AM, September 14th, 2026. Today's high temperature was 98 degrees. This high was 16 degrees above the normal high of 82. Today's low temperature was 65 degrees. This low was 8 degrees above the normal low of 57. No precipitation fell today, which leaves the monthly total at 1.54 inches. The total precipitation for the year still stands at 25.92 inches. Today the maximum wind observed was 26 miles an hour from the southwest. The highest wind gust observed was 42 miles per hour from the south. Sunset tonight is at 7:36 p.m. Sunrise tomorrow is at 7:08 a.m. This is NOAA Weather Radio Station WXK91 in Topeka. Flood watch in effect from Tuesday afternoon through Wednesday afternoon. Flooding caused by excessive rainfall is possible. Where, portions of north central and northeast Kansas, including the following counties, Clay, Washington, Brown, Jackson, Jefferson, Marshall, Nemaha, Potawatomi and Riley. When, from Tuesday afternoon through Wednesday afternoon. Impacts, excessive runoff may result in flooding of rivers, creeks, streams, and other low-lying and flood-prone locations. Additional details, thunderstorms are forecast to have access to abundant moisture and could redevelop and move over the region multiple times. By Wednesday afternoon, some locations could end up with around 3 inches of rain. You should monitor later forecasts and be alert for possible flood warnings. Those living in areas prone to flooding should be prepared to take action should flooding develop. Repeating, a flood watch has been issued from 1 p.m. Tuesday until 1 p.m. Wednesday for the following counties, in Kansas, Jackson, Jefferson, Potawatomi and Riley. Now here is your National Weather Service forecast. Tonight, partly cloudy this evening, then mostly cloudy with a slight chance of showers and thunderstorms after midnight. Warmer with lows in the middle 70s. South winds 15 to 20 miles per hour. Chance of rain 20%. Tuesday, mostly cloudy. A chance of showers with a slight chance of thunderstorms in the morning, then showers likely with a chance of thunderstorms in the afternoon. Not as warm. Humid with highs in the middle 80s. Temperature falling into the middle 70s in the afternoon. Northwest winds 5 to 10 miles per hour, becoming northeast 10 to 15 miles per hour in the afternoon. Chance of rain 70%. Tuesday night, showers and thunderstorms. Humid. Near steady temperature in the upper 60s. Northeast winds 5 to 10 miles per hour. Chance of rain 90%. Wednesday, mostly cloudy with a slight chance of showers and thunderstorms in the morning, then mostly sunny in the afternoon. Humid with highs in the upper 80s. East winds 5 to 10 miles per hour, becoming south in the afternoon. Wednesday night, mostly clear in the evening, then becoming partly cloudy. Humid with lows in the lower 70s. South winds around 5 miles per hour. Thursday through Friday, mostly clear. Highs in the lower 90s. Lows in the lower 70s. Friday night, mostly clear. A slight chance of showers and thunderstorms after midnight. Lows in the lower 70s. Saturday and Saturday night, partly cloudy. A chance of showers and thunderstorms. Highs in the upper 80s. Lows in the middle 60s. Chance of rain 50%. Sunday, mostly cloudy in the morning, then becoming partly sunny. A chance of showers. A slight chance of thunderstorms in the afternoon. Not as warm with highs in the upper 70s. Chance of rain 40%. Sunday night, mostly cloudy with a chance of showers with a slight chance of thunderstorms. Lows around 60. Chance of rain 30%. Monday, mostly cloudy in the morning, then becoming partly sunny. A slight chance of showers. A slight chance of thunderstorms in the afternoon. Highs in the lower 70s. The current time is 7:09 p.m. Central Daylight Time.
This hazardous weather outlook is for central Kansas, east central Kansas, and north central Kansas. For this afternoon and tonight, the probability for widespread hazardous weather is low. For Tuesday through Sunday, thunderstorm chances are expected to increase Tuesday night and into Wednesday. Areas along and south of Interstate 70 will have a marginal risk for severe storms Tuesday afternoon. Areas north of Interstate 70 could see repeated rounds of heavy rain Tuesday night and into Wednesday morning, with rain totals of a few inches possible. A flood watch is posted for northeast Kansas from Tuesday afternoon through Wednesday morning. Spotter message: weather spotters are encouraged to relay reports of hail, damaging wind, tornadoes, and flooding. The Topeka, Kansas climate summary for this evening, as of 4 p.m., September 14, 2026. Today's high temperature was 95 degrees. The normal high is 82. The record high is 100 degrees, which was set in 1939. Today's low temperature was 63 degrees. The normal low is 58. The record low is 37 degrees, which was set in 1974. No precipitation fell today, which leaves the monthly total at 0.95 inches. The total precipitation for the year still stands at 30.32 inches. Today the maximum wind observed was 25 miles an hour from the south. The highest wind gust observed was 36 miles per hour from the south. Sunset tonight is at 7:32 p.m. Sunrise tomorrow is at 7:04 a.m. The Manhattan, Kansas climate summary for this evening, as of 4 p.m., September 14, 2026. Today's high temperature was 98 degrees. This high was 16 degrees above the normal high of 82. Today's low temperature was 65 degrees. This low was 8 degrees above the normal low of 57. No precipitation fell today, which leaves the monthly total at 1.54 inches. The total precipitation for the year still stands at 25.92 inches. Today the maximum wind observed was 26 miles an hour from the southwest. The highest wind gust observed was 42 miles per hour from the south. Sunset tonight is at 7:36 p.m. Sunrise tomorrow is at 7:08 a.m. This is NOAA Weather Radio Station WXK91 in Topeka. Here are the 7 p.m. conditions for the local area. At Topeka, it was clear. The temperature was 91 degrees, the dew point 70, and the relative humidity was 49%, producing a heat index of 96. The wind was south at 13 miles an hour. The pressure was 29.80 inches and rising. At Manhattan, it was clear. The temperature was 93 degrees. The dew point 67, and the relative humidity was 42%, producing a heat index of 96. The wind was south at 14 miles an hour, gusting to 25. Around the region, at Omaha, a thunderstorm was reported, with a temperature of 77. It was clear, with a temperature of 91 at Lawrence, 92 at Kansas City, 91 at Emporia, and 92 at Springfield. At Wichita, it was partly cloudy, with a temperature of 95. At Concordia, it was mostly cloudy, with a temperature of 93. At Beatrice, it was cloudy, with a temperature of 82. Once again, at Manhattan, it was 93 degrees under clear skies. Once again, at Topeka, it was 91 degrees under clear skies. Flood watch in effect from Tuesday afternoon through Wednesday afternoon. Flooding caused by excessive rainfall is possible. Where, portions of north central and northeast Kansas, including the following counties: Clay, Washington, Brown, Jackson, Jefferson, Marshall, Nemaha, Pottawatomie, and Riley. When, from Tuesday afternoon through Wednesday afternoon. Impacts: excessive runoff may result in flooding of rivers, creeks, streams, and other low-lying and flood-prone locations. Additional details: thunderstorms are forecast to have access to abundant moisture and could redevelop and move over the region multiple times. By Wednesday afternoon,
some locations could end up with around 3 inches of rain. You should monitor later forecasts and be alert for possible flood warnings. Those living in areas prone to flooding should be prepared to take action should flooding develop. Repeating, a flood watch has been issued from 1 p.m. Tuesday until 1 p.m. Wednesday for the following counties: in Kansas, Jackson, Jefferson, Potawatomi, and Riley. Now here is your National Weather Service forecast. Tonight, partly cloudy this evening, then mostly cloudy with a slight chance of showers and thunderstorms after midnight. Warmer with lows in the middle 70s. South winds 15 to 20 miles per hour. Chance of rain 20%. Tuesday, mostly cloudy. A chance of showers with a slight chance of thunderstorms in the morning, then showers likely with a chance of thunderstorms in the afternoon. Not as warm. Humid with highs in the middle 80s. Temperature falling into the middle 70s in the afternoon. Northwest winds 5 to 10 miles per hour, becoming northeast 10 to 15 miles per hour in the afternoon. Chance of rain 70%. Tuesday night, showers and thunderstorms. Humid. Near steady temperature in the upper 60s. Northeast winds 5 to 10 miles per hour. Chance of rain 90%. Wednesday, mostly cloudy with a slight chance of showers and thunderstorms in the morning, then mostly sunny in the afternoon. Humid with highs in the upper 80s. East winds 5 to 10 miles per hour, becoming south in the afternoon. Wednesday night, mostly clear in the evening, then becoming partly cloudy. Humid with lows in the lower 70s. South winds around 5 miles per hour. Thursday through Friday, mostly clear. Highs in the lower 90s. Lows in the lower 70s. Friday night, mostly clear. A slight chance of showers and thunderstorms after midnight. Lows in the lower 70s. Saturday and Saturday night, partly cloudy. A chance of showers and thunderstorms. Highs in the upper 80s. Lows in the middle 60s. Chance of rain 50%. Sunday, mostly cloudy in the morning, then becoming partly sunny. A chance of showers. A slight chance of thunderstorms in the afternoon. Not as warm with highs in the upper 70s. Chance of rain 40%. Sunday night, mostly cloudy with a chance of showers with a slight chance of thunderstorms. Lows around 60. Chance of rain 30%. Monday, mostly cloudy in the morning, then becoming partly sunny. A slight chance of showers. A slight chance of thunderstorms in the afternoon. Highs in the lower 70s. This hazardous weather outlook is for central Kansas, east central Kansas, and north central Kansas. For this afternoon and tonight, the probability for widespread hazardous weather is low. For Tuesday through Sunday, thunderstorm chances are expected to increase Tuesday night and into Wednesday. Areas along and south of Interstate 70 will have a marginal risk for severe storms Tuesday afternoon. Areas north of Interstate 70 could see repeated rounds of heavy rain Tuesday night and into Wednesday morning with rain totals of a few inches possible. A flood watch is posted for northeast Kansas from Tuesday afternoon through Wednesday morning. Spotter message: weather spotters are encouraged to relay reports of hail, damaging wind, tornadoes, and flooding. The Topeka, Kansas climate summary for this evening, as of 4 p.m., September 14, 2026. Today's high temperature was 95 degrees. The normal high is 82. The record high is 100 degrees, which was set in 1939. Today's low temperature was 63 degrees. The normal low is 58. The record low is 37 degrees, which was set in 1974. No precipitation fell today, which leaves the monthly total at 0.95 inches. The total precipitation for the year still stands at 30.32 inches. Today the maximum wind observed was 25 miles an hour from the south. The highest wind gust observed was 36 miles per hour from the south. Sunset tonight is at 7:32 p.m.
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3 a.m. The Manhattan, Kansas climate summary for this evening, as of 4 p.m., September 14, 2026. Today's high temperature was 98 degrees. This high was 16 degrees above the normal high of 82. Today's low temperature was 65 degrees. This low was 8 degrees above the normal low of 57. No precipitation fell today, which leaves the monthly total at 1.54 inches. The total precipitation for the year still stands at 25.92 inches. Today the maximum wind observed was 26 miles an hour from the southwest. The highest wind gust observed was 42 miles per hour from the south. Sunset tonight is at 7:36 p.m. Sunrise tomorrow is at 7:08 a.m. This is NOAA Weather Radio Station WXK91 in Topeka. Here are the 7 p.m. conditions for the local area. At Topeka, it was clear. The temperature was 91 degrees, the dew point 70, and the relative humidity was 49%, producing a heat index of 96. The wind was south at 13 miles an hour. The pressure was 29.80 inches and rising. At Manhattan, it was clear. The temperature was 93 degrees, the dew point 67, and the relative humidity was 42%, producing a heat index of 96. The wind was south at 14 miles an hour, gusting to 25. Around the region, at Omaha, a thunderstorm was reported, with a temperature of 77. It was clear, with a temperature of 91 at Lawrence, 92 at Kansas City, 91 at Emporia, and 92 at Springfield. At Wichita, it was partly cloudy, with a temperature of 95. At Concordia, it was mostly cloudy, with a temperature of 93. At Beatrice, it was cloudy, with a temperature of 82. Once again, at Manhattan, it was 93 degrees under clear skies. Once again, at Topeka, it was 91 degrees under clear skies. Flood watch in effect from Tuesday afternoon through Wednesday afternoon. Flooding caused by excessive rainfall is possible. Where, portions of north central and northeast Kansas, including the following counties, Clay, Washington, Brown, Jackson, Jefferson, Marshall, Nemaha, Pottawatomie, and Riley. When, from Tuesday afternoon through Wednesday afternoon. Impacts, excessive runoff may result in flooding of rivers, creeks, streams, and other low-lying and flood-prone locations. Additional details, thunderstorms are forecast to have access to abundant moisture and could redevelop and move over the region multiple times. By Wednesday afternoon, some locations could end up with around 3 inches of rain. You should monitor later forecasts and be alert for possible flood warnings. Those living in areas prone to flooding should be prepared to take action should flooding develop. Repeating, a flood watch has been issued from 1 p.m. Tuesday until 1 p.m. Wednesday for the following counties, in Kansas, Jackson, Jefferson, Pottawatomie, and Riley. The current time is 7:23 p.m. Central Daylight Time. Now here is your National Weather Service forecast. Tonight, partly cloudy this evening, then mostly cloudy with a slight chance of showers and thunderstorms after midnight. Warmer with lows in the middle 70s. South winds 15 to 20 miles per hour. Chance of rain 20%. Tuesday, mostly cloudy. A chance of showers with a slight chance of thunderstorms in the morning, then showers likely with a chance of thunderstorms in the afternoon. Not as warm. Humid with highs in the middle 80s. Temperature falling into the middle 70s in the afternoon. Northwest winds 5 to 10 miles per hour, becoming northeast 10 to 15 miles per hour in the afternoon. Chance of rain 70%. Tuesday night, showers and thunderstorms. Humid. Near steady temperature in the upper 60s. Northeast winds 5 to 10 miles per hour. Chance of rain 90%. Wednesday, mostly cloudy with a slight chance of showers and thunderstorms in the morning, then mostly sunny in the afternoon. Humid with highs in the upper 80s.

gust winds 5 to 10 miles per hour, becoming south in the afternoon. Wednesday night, mostly clear in the evening, then becoming partly cloudy. Humid with lows in the lower 70s. South winds around 5 miles per hour. Thursday through Friday, mostly clear. Highs in the lower 90s. Lows in the lower 70s. Friday night, mostly clear. A slight chance of showers and thunderstorms after midnight. Lows in the lower 70s. Saturday and Saturday night, partly cloudy. A chance of showers and thunderstorms. Highs in the upper 80s. Lows in the middle 60s. Chance of rain 50%. Sunday, mostly cloudy in the morning, then becoming partly sunny. A chance of showers. A slight chance of thunderstorms in the afternoon. Not as warm with highs in the upper 70s. Chance of rain 40%. Sunday night, mostly cloudy with a chance of showers with a slight chance of thunderstorms. Lows around 60. Chance of rain 30%. Monday, mostly cloudy in the morning, then becoming partly sunny. A slight chance of showers. A slight chance of thunderstorms in the afternoon. Highs in the lower 70s. This hazardous weather outlook is for central Kansas, east central Kansas, and north central Kansas. For this afternoon and tonight, the probability for widespread hazardous weather is low. For Tuesday through Sunday, thunderstorm chances are expected to increase Tuesday night and into Wednesday. Areas along and south of Interstate 70 will have a marginal risk for severe storms Tuesday afternoon. Areas north of Interstate 70 could see repeated rounds of heavy rain Tuesday night and into Wednesday morning with rain totals of a few inches possible. A flood watch is posted for northeast Kansas from Tuesday afternoon through Wednesday morning. Spotter message: weather spotters are encouraged to relay reports of hail, damaging wind, tornadoes, and flooding. The Topeka, Kansas climate summary for this evening, as of 4 p.m., September 14, 2026. Today's high temperature was 95 degrees. The normal high is 82. The record high is 100 degrees, which was set in 1939. Today's low temperature was 63 degrees. The normal low is 58. The record low is 37 degrees, which was set in 1974. No precipitation fell today, which leaves the monthly total at 0.95 inches. The total precipitation for the year still stands at 30.32 inches. Today the maximum wind observed was 25 miles an hour from the south. The highest wind gust observed was 36 miles per hour from the south. Sunset tonight is at 7:32 p.m. Sunrise tomorrow is at 7:04 a.m. The Manhattan, Kansas climate summary for this evening, as of 4 p.m., September 14, 2026. Today's high temperature was 98 degrees. This high was 16 degrees above the normal high of 82. Today's low temperature was 65 degrees. This low was 8 degrees above the normal low of 57. No precipitation fell today, which leaves the monthly total at 1.54 inches. The total precipitation for the year still stands at 25.92 inches. Today the maximum wind observed was 26 miles an hour from the southwest. The highest wind gust observed was 42 miles per hour from the south. Sunset tonight is at 7:36 p.m. Sunrise tomorrow is at 7:08 a.m. This is NOAA Weather Radio Station WXK91 in Topeka. Here are the 7 p.m. conditions for the local area. At Topeka, it was clear. The temperature was 91 degrees, the dew point 70, and the relative humidity was 49%, producing a heat index of 96. The wind was south at 13 miles an hour. The pressure was 29.80 inches and rising. At Manhattan, it was clear. The temperature was 93 degrees, the dew point 67, and the relative humidity was 42%, producing a heat index of 96. The wind was south at 14 miles an hour, gusting to 25.

around the region. At Omaha, a thunderstorm was reported with a temperature of 77. It was clear with a temperature of 91 at Lawrence, 92 at Kansas City, 91 at Emporia, and 92 at Springfield. At Wichita, it was partly cloudy with a temperature of 95. At Concordia, it was mostly cloudy with a temperature of 93. At Beatrice, it was cloudy with a temperature of 82. Once again, at Manhattan, it was 93 degrees under clear skies. Once again, at Topeka, it was 91 degrees under clear skies. Flood watch in effect from Tuesday afternoon through Wednesday afternoon. Flooding caused by excessive rainfall is possible. Where, portions of north central and northeast Kansas, including the following counties, Clay, Washington, Brown, Jackson, Jefferson, Marshall, Nemaha, Potawatomi, and Riley. When, from Tuesday afternoon through Wednesday afternoon. Impacts, excessive runoff may result in flooding of rivers, creeks, streams, and other low-lying and flood-prone locations. Additional details, thunderstorms are forecast to have access to abundant moisture and could redevelop and move over the region multiple times. By Wednesday afternoon, some locations could end up with around 3 inches of rain. You should monitor later forecasts and be alert for possible flood warnings. Those living in areas prone to flooding should be prepared to take action should flooding develop. Repeating, a flood watch has been issued from 1 p.m. Tuesday until 1 p.m. Wednesday for the following counties, in Kansas, Jackson, Jefferson, Potawatomi, and Riley. Now here is your National Weather Service forecast. Tonight, partly cloudy this evening, then mostly cloudy with a slight chance of showers and thunderstorms after midnight. Warmer with lows in the middle 70s. South winds 15 to 20 miles per hour. Chance of rain 20%. Tuesday, mostly cloudy. A chance of showers with a slight chance of thunderstorms in the morning, then showers likely with a chance of thunderstorms in the afternoon. Not as warm. Humid with highs in the middle 80s. Temperature falling into the middle 70s in the afternoon. Northwest winds 5 to 10 miles per hour, becoming northeast 10 to 15 miles per hour in the afternoon. Chance of rain 70%. Tuesday night, showers and thunderstorms. Humid. Near steady temperature in the upper 60s. Northeast winds 5 to 10 miles per hour. Chance of rain 90%. Wednesday, mostly cloudy with a slight chance of showers and thunderstorms in the morning, then mostly sunny in the afternoon. Humid with highs in the upper 80s. East winds 5 to 10 miles per hour, becoming south in the afternoon. Wednesday night, mostly clear in the evening, then becoming partly cloudy. Humid with lows in the lower 70s. South winds around 5 miles per hour. Thursday through Friday, mostly clear. Highs in the lower 90s. Lows in the lower 70s. Friday night, mostly miles per hour. Thursday through Friday, mostly clear. Highs in the lower 90s. Lows in the lower 70s. Friday night, mostly clear. A slight chance of showers and thunderstorms after midnight. Lows in the lower 70s. Saturday and Saturday night, partly cloudy. A chance of showers and thunderstorms. Highs in the upper 80s. Lows in the middle 60s. Chance of rain 50%. Sunday, mostly cloudy in the morning, then becoming partly sunny. A chance of showers. A slight chance of thunderstorms in the afternoon. Not as warm with highs in the upper 70s. Chance of rain 40%. Sunday night, mostly cloudy with a chance of showers with a slight chance of thunderstorms. Lows around 60. Chance of rain 30%. Monday, mostly cloudy in the morning, then becoming partly sunny. A slight chance of showers. A slight chance of thunderstorms in the afternoon. Highs in the lower 70s. This hazardous weather outlook is for central Kansas, east central Kansas, and north central Kansas.

For this afternoon and tonight, the probability for widespread hazardous weather is low. For Tuesday through Sunday, thunderstorm chances are expected to increase Tuesday night and into Wednesday. Areas along and south of Interstate 70 will have a marginal risk for severe storms Tuesday afternoon. Areas north of Interstate 70 could see repeated rounds of heavy rain Tuesday night and into Wednesday morning with rain totals of a few inches possible. A flood watch is posted for northeast Kansas from Tuesday afternoon through Wednesday morning. Spotter message: weather spotters are encouraged to relay reports of hail, damaging wind, tornadoes, and flooding. The Topeka, Kansas climate summary for this evening, as of 4 p.m., September 14, 2026. Today's high temperature was 95 degrees. The normal high is 82. The record high is 100 degrees, which was set in 1939. Today's low temperature was 63 degrees. The normal low is 58. The record low is 37 degrees, which was set in 1974. No precipitation fell today, which leaves the monthly total at 0.95 inches. The total precipitation for the year still stands at 30.32 inches. Today the maximum wind observed was 25 miles an hour from the south. The highest wind gust observed was 36 miles per hour from the south. Sunset tonight is at 7:32 p.m. Sunrise tomorrow is at 7:04 a.m. The Manhattan, Kansas climate summary for this evening, as of 4 p.m., September 14, 2026. Today's high temperature was 98 degrees. This high was 16 degrees above the normal high of 82. Today's low temperature was 65 degrees. This low was 8 degrees above the normal low of 57. No precipitation fell today, which leaves the monthly total at 1.54 inches. The total precipitation for the year still stands at 25.92 inches. Today the maximum wind observed was 26 miles an hour from the southwest. The highest wind gust observed was 42 miles per hour from the south. Sunset tonight is at 7:36 p.m. Sunrise tomorrow is at 7:08 a.m. This is NOAA Weather Radio Station WXK91 in Topeka. Here are the 7 p.m. conditions for the local area. At Topeka, it was clear. The temperature was 91 degrees, the dew point 70, and the relative humidity was 49%, producing a heat index of 96. The wind was south at 13 miles an hour. The pressure was 29.80 inches and rising. At Manhattan, it was clear. The temperature was 93 degrees, the dew point 67, and the relative humidity was 42%, producing a heat index of 96. The wind was south at 14 miles an hour, gusting to 25. Around the region, at Omaha, a thunderstorm was reported, with a temperature of 77. It was clear, with a temperature of 91 at Lawrence, 92 at Kansas City, 91 at Emporia, and 92 at Springfield. At Wichita, it was partly cloudy, with a temperature of 95. At Concordia, it was mostly cloudy, with a temperature of 93. At Beatrice, it was cloudy, with a temperature of 82. Once again, at Manhattan, it was 93 degrees under clear skies. Once again, at Topeka, it was 91 degrees under clear skies. 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The current time is 7:38 p.m. Central Daylight Time. Flood watch in effect from Tuesday afternoon through Wednesday afternoon. Flooding caused by excessive rainfall is possible. Where, portions of north central and northeast Kansas, including the following counties: Clay, Washington, Brown, Jackson, Jefferson, Marshall, Nemaha, Pottawatomie, and Riley. When, from Tuesday afternoon through Wednesday afternoon. Impacts: excessive runoff may result in flooding of rivers, creeks, streams, and other low-lying and flood-prone locations. Additional details: thunderstorms are forecast to have access to abundant moisture and could redevelop and move over the region multiple times.

By Wednesday afternoon, some locations could end up with around 3 inches of rain. You should monitor later forecasts and be alert for possible flood warnings. Those living in areas prone to flooding should be prepared to take action should flooding develop. Repeating, a flood watch has been issued from 1 p.m. Tuesday until 1 p.m. Wednesday for the following counties in Kansas, Jackson, Jefferson, Pottawatomie, and Riley. Now here is your National Weather Service forecast. Tonight, partly cloudy this evening, then mostly cloudy with a slight chance of showers and thunderstorms after midnight. Warmer with lows in the middle 70s. South winds 15 to 20 miles per hour. Chance of rain 20%. Tuesday, mostly cloudy. A chance of showers with a slight chance of thunderstorms in the morning, then showers likely with a chance of thunderstorms in the afternoon. Not as warm. Humid with highs in the middle 80s. Temperature falling into the middle 70s in the afternoon. Northwest winds 5 to 10 miles per hour, becoming northeast 10 to 15 miles per hour in the afternoon. Chance of rain 70%. Tuesday night, showers and thunderstorms. Humid. Near steady temperature in the upper 60s. Northeast winds 5 to 10 miles per hour. Chance of rain 90%. Wednesday, mostly cloudy with a slight chance of showers and thunderstorms in the morning, then mostly sunny in the afternoon. Humid with highs in the upper 80s. East winds 5 to 10 miles per hour, becoming south in the afternoon. Wednesday night, mostly clear in the evening, then becoming partly cloudy. Humid with lows in the lower 70s. South winds around 5 miles per hour. Thursday through Friday, mostly clear. Highs in the lower 90s. Lows in the lower 70s. Friday night, mostly clear. A slight chance of showers and thunderstorms after midnight. Lows in the lower 70s. Saturday and Saturday night, partly cloudy. A chance of showers and thunderstorms. Highs in the upper 80s. Lows in the middle 60s. Chance of rain 50%. Sunday, mostly cloudy in the morning, then becoming partly sunny. A chance of showers. A slight chance of thunderstorms in the afternoon. Not as warm with highs in the upper 70s. Chance of rain 40%. Sunday night, mostly cloudy with a chance of showers with a slight chance of thunderstorms. Lows around 60. Chance of rain 30%. Monday, mostly cloudy in the morning, then becoming partly sunny. A slight chance of showers. A slight chance of thunderstorms in the afternoon. Highs in the lower 70s. This hazardous weather outlook is for central Kansas, east central Kansas, and north central Kansas. For this afternoon and tonight, the probability for widespread hazardous weather is low. For Tuesday through Sunday, thunderstorm chances are expected to increase Tuesday night and into Wednesday. Areas along and south of Interstate 70 will have a marginal risk for severe storms Tuesday afternoon. Areas north of Interstate 70 could see repeated rounds of heavy rain Tuesday night and into Wednesday morning with rain totals of a few inches possible. A flood watch is posted for northeast Kansas from Tuesday afternoon through Wednesday morning. Spotter message: weather spotters are encouraged to relay reports of hail, damaging wind, tornadoes, and flooding. The Topeka, Kansas climate summary for this evening, as of 4 p.m., September 14, 2026. Today's high temperature was 95 degrees. The normal high is 82. The record high is 100 degrees, which was set in 1939. Today's low temperature was 63 degrees. The normal low is 58. The record low is 37 degrees, which was set in 1974. No precipitation fell today, which leaves the monthly total at 0.95 inches. The total precipitation for the year still stands at 30.32 inches. Today the maximum wind observed was 25 miles an hour from the south. The highest wind gust observed was 36 miles per hour from the south. Sunset tonight is at 7:32 p.m.

This is NOAA Weather Radio Station WXK91 in Topeka. Here are the 7 p.m. conditions for the local area. At Topeka, it was clear. The temperature was 91 degrees, the dew point 70, and the relative humidity was 49%, producing a heat index of 96. The wind was south at 13 miles an hour. The pressure was 29.80 inches and rising. At Manhattan, it was clear. The temperature was 93 degrees, the dew point 67, and the relative humidity was 42%, producing a heat index of 96. The wind was south at 14 miles an hour, gusting to 25. Around the region, at Omaha, a thunderstorm was reported, with a temperature of 77. It was clear, with a temperature of 91 at Lawrence, 92 at Kansas City, 91 at Emporia, and 92 at Springfield. At Wichita, it was partly cloudy, with a temperature of 95. At Concordia, it was mostly cloudy, with a temperature of 93. At Beatrice, it was cloudy, with a temperature of 82. Once again, at Manhattan, it was 93 degrees under clear skies. Once again, at Topeka, it was 91 degrees under clear skies. Flood watch in effect from Tuesday afternoon through Wednesday afternoon. Flooding caused by excessive rainfall is possible. Where, portions of north central and northeast Kansas, including the following counties, Clay, Washington, Brown, Jackson, Jefferson, Marshall, Nemaha, Potawatomi, and Riley. When, from Tuesday afternoon through Wednesday afternoon. Impacts, excessive runoff may result in flooding of rivers, creeks, streams, and other low-lying and flood-prone locations. Additional details, thunderstorms are forecast to have access to abundant moisture and could redevelop and move over the region multiple times. By Wednesday afternoon, some locations could end up with around 3 inches of rain. You should monitor later forecasts and be alert for possible flood warnings. Those living in areas prone to flooding should be prepared to take action should flooding develop. Repeating, a flood watch has been issued from 1 p.m. Tuesday until 1 p.m. Wednesday for the following counties, in Kansas, Jackson, Jefferson, Potawatomi, and Riley. Now here is your National Weather Service forecast. Tonight, partly cloudy this evening, then mostly cloudy with a slight chance of showers and thunderstorms after midnight. Warmer with lows in the middle 70s. South winds 15 to 20 miles per hour. Chance of rain 20%. Tuesday, mostly cloudy. A chance of showers with a slight chance of thunderstorms in the morning, then showers likely with a chance of thunderstorms in the afternoon. Not as warm. Humid with highs in the middle 80s. Temperature falling into the middle 70s in the afternoon. Northwest winds 5 to 10 miles per hour, becoming northeast 10 to 15 miles per hour in the afternoon. Chance of rain 70%. Tuesday night, showers and thunderstorms. Humid. Near steady temperature in the upper 60s. Northeast winds 5 to 10 miles per hour. Chance of rain 90%. Wednesday, mostly cloudy with a slight chance of showers and thunderstorms in the morning, then mostly sunny in the afternoon. Humid with highs in the upper 80s. East winds 5 to 10 miles per hour, becoming south in the afternoon. Wednesday night, mostly clear in the evening, then becoming partly cloudy. Humid with lows in the lower 70s. South winds around 5 miles per hour. Thursday through Friday, mostly clear. Highs in the lower 90s. Lows in the lower 70s. Friday night, mostly clear. A slight chance of showers and thunderstorms after midnight. Lows in the lower 70s. Saturday and Saturday night, partly cloudy. A chance of showers and thunderstorms. Highs in the upper 80s. Lows in the middle 60s. Chance of rain 50%. Sunday, mostly cloudy in the morning, then becoming partly sunny. A chance of showers. A slight chance of thunderstorms in the afternoon. Not as warm.

with highs in the upper 70s. Chance of rain 40%. Sunday night, mostly cloudy with a chance of showers with a slight chance of thunderstorms. Lows around 60. Chance of rain 30%. Monday, mostly cloudy in the morning, then becoming partly sunny. A slight chance of showers. A slight chance of thunderstorms in the afternoon. Highs in the lower 70s. This hazardous weather outlook is for central Kansas, east central Kansas, and north central Kansas. For this afternoon and tonight, the probability for widespread hazardous weather is low. For Tuesday through Sunday, thunderstorm chances are expected to increase Tuesday night and into Wednesday. Areas along and south of Interstate 70 will have a marginal risk for severe storms Tuesday afternoon. Areas north of Interstate 70 could see repeated rounds of heavy rain Tuesday night and into Wednesday morning with rain totals of a few inches possible. A flood watch is posted for northeast Kansas from Tuesday afternoon through Wednesday morning. Spotter message: weather spotters are encouraged to relay reports of hail, damaging wind, tornadoes, and flooding. The Topeka, Kansas climate summary for this evening, as of 4 p.m., September 14, 2026. Today's high temperature was 95 degrees. The normal high is 82. The record high is 100 degrees, which was set in 1939. Today's low temperature was 63 degrees. The normal low is 58. The record low is 37 degrees, which was set in 1974. No precipitation fell today, which leaves the monthly total at 0.95 inches. The total precipitation for the year still stands at 30.32 inches. Today the maximum wind observed was 25 miles an hour from the south. The highest wind gust observed was 36 miles per hour from the south. Sunset tonight is at 7:32 p.m. Sunrise tomorrow is at 7:04 a.m. The Manhattan, Kansas climate summary for this evening, as of 4 p.m., September 14, 2026. Today's high temperature was 98 degrees. This high was 16 degrees above the normal high of 82. Today's low temperature was 65 degrees. This low was 8 degrees above the normal low of 57. No precipitation fell today, which leaves the monthly total at 1.54 inches. The total precipitation for the year still stands at 25.92 inches. Today the maximum wind observed was 26 miles an hour from the southwest. The highest wind gust observed was 42 miles per hour from the south. Sunset tonight is at 7:36 p.m. Sunrise tomorrow is at 7:08 a.m. The current time is 7:53 p.m. Central Daylight Time. 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Here are the 7 p.m. conditions for the local area. At Topeka, it was clear. The temperature was 91 degrees, the dew point 70, and the relative humidity was 49%, producing a heat index of 96. The wind was south at 13 miles an hour. The pressure was 29.80 inches and rising. At Manhattan, it was clear. The temperature was 93 degrees, the dew point 67, and the relative humidity was 42%, producing a heat index of 96. The wind was south at 14 miles an hour, gusting to 25. Around the region, at Omaha, a thunderstorm was reported, with a temperature of 77. It was clear, with a temperature of 91 at Lawrence, 92 at Kansas City, 91 at Emporia, and 92 at Springfield. At Wichita, it was partly cloudy, with a temperature of 95. At Concordia, it was mostly cloudy, with a temperature of 93. At Beatrice, it was cloudy, with a temperature of 82. Once again, at Manhattan, it was 93 degrees under clear skies. Once again, at Topeka, it was 91 degrees under clear skies. Flood watch in effect from Tuesday afternoon through Wednesday afternoon. Flooding caused by excessive rainfall is possible. Where, portions of north central and northeast Kansas,
including the following counties: Clay, Washington, Brown, Jackson, Jefferson, Marshall, Nemaha, Potawatomi, and Riley. When, from Tuesday afternoon through Wednesday afternoon. Impacts: excessive runoff may result in flooding of rivers, creeks, streams, and other low-lying and flood-prone locations. Additional details: thunderstorms are forecast to have access to abundant moisture and could redevelop and move over the region multiple times. By Wednesday afternoon, some locations could end up with around 3 inches of rain. You should monitor later forecasts and be alert for possible flood warnings. Those living in areas prone to flooding should be prepared to take action should flooding develop. Repeating, a flood watch has been issued from 1 p.m. Tuesday until 1 p.m. Wednesday for the following counties: in Kansas, Jackson, Jefferson, Potawatomi, and Riley. Now here is your National Weather Service forecast. Tonight, partly cloudy this evening, then mostly cloudy with a slight chance of showers and thunderstorms after midnight. South winds 15 to 20 miles per hour. Chance of rain 20%. Tuesday, mostly cloudy. A chance of showers with a slight chance of thunderstorms in the morning, then showers likely with a chance of thunderstorms in the afternoon. Not as warm. Humid with highs in the middle 80s. Temperature falling into the middle 70s in the afternoon. Northwest winds 5 to 10 miles per hour, becoming northeast 10 to 15 miles per hour in the afternoon. Chance of rain 70%. Tuesday night, showers and thunderstorms. Humid. Near steady temperature in the upper 60s. Northeast winds 5 to 10 miles per hour. Chance of rain 90%. Wednesday, mostly cloudy with a slight chance of showers and thunderstorms in the morning, then mostly sunny in the afternoon. Humid with highs in the upper 80s. East winds 5 to 10 miles per hour, becoming south in the afternoon. Wednesday night, mostly clear in the evening, then becoming partly cloudy. Humid with lows in the lower 70s. South winds around 5 miles per hour. Thursday through Friday, mostly clear. Highs in the lower 90s. Lows in the lower 70s. Friday night, mostly clear. A slight chance of showers and thunderstorms after midnight. Lows in the lower 70s. Saturday and Saturday night, partly cloudy. A chance of showers and thunderstorms. Highs in the upper 80s. Lows in the middle 60s. Chance of rain 50%. Sunday, mostly cloudy in the morning, then becoming partly sunny. A chance of showers. A slight chance of thunderstorms in the afternoon. Not as warm with highs in the upper 70s. Chance of rain 40%. Sunday night, mostly cloudy with a chance of showers with a slight chance of thunderstorms. Lows around 60. Chance of rain 30%. Monday, mostly cloudy in the morning, then becoming partly sunny. A slight chance of showers. A slight chance of thunderstorms in the afternoon. Highs in the lower 70s. This hazardous weather outlook is for central Kansas, east central Kansas, and north central Kansas. For tonight, isolated storms this evening may produce gusty winds around 50 miles per hour and locally heavy rainfall, mainly across north central Kansas. For Tuesday through Sunday, thunderstorm chances are expected to increase Tuesday night and into Wednesday. Areas along and south of Interstate 70 will have a marginal risk for severe storms Tuesday afternoon. Areas north of Interstate 70 could see repeated rounds of heavy rain Tuesday night and into Wednesday morning with rain totals of a few inches possible. A flood watch is posted for northeast Kansas from Tuesday afternoon through Wednesday morning. This is NOAA Weather Radio Station WXK91 in Topeka. Here are the 7 p.m. conditions for the local area. At Topeka, it was clear. The temperature was 91 degrees, the dew point 70, and the relative humidity was 49%, producing a heat index of 96. The wind was south at 13 miles an hour. The pressure was 29.80 inches and rising.

at Manhattan, it was clear. The temperature was 93 degrees, the dew point 67, and the relative humidity was 42%, producing a heat index of 96. The wind was south at 14 miles an hour, gusting to 25. Around the region, at Omaha, a thunderstorm was reported, with a temperature of 77. It was clear, with a temperature of 91 at Lawrence, 92 at Kansas City, 91 at Emporia, and 92 at Springfield. At Wichita, it was partly cloudy, with a temperature of 95. At Concordia, it was mostly cloudy, with a temperature of 93. At Beatrice, it was cloudy, with a temperature of 82. Once again, at Manhattan, it was 93 degrees under clear skies. Once again, at Topeka, it was 91 degrees under clear skies. Flood watch in effect from Tuesday afternoon through Wednesday afternoon. Flooding caused by excessive rainfall is possible. Where, portions of north central and northeast Kansas, including the following counties, Clay, Washington, Brown, Jackson, Jefferson, Marshall, Nemaha, Pottawatomie, and Riley. When, from Tuesday afternoon through Wednesday afternoon. Impacts, excessive runoff may result in flooding of rivers, creeks, streams, and other low-lying and flood-prone locations. Additional details, thunderstorms are forecast to have access to abundant moisture and could redevelop and move over the region multiple times. By Wednesday afternoon, some locations could end up with around 3 inches of rain. You should monitor later forecasts and be alert for possible flood warnings. Those living in areas prone to flooding should be prepared to take action should flooding develop. Repeating, a flood watch has been issued from 1 p.m. Tuesday until 1 p.m. Wednesday for the following counties, in Kansas, Jackson, Jefferson, Pottawatomie, and Riley. Now here is your National Weather Service forecast. Tonight, partly cloudy this evening, then mostly cloudy with a slight chance of showers and thunderstorms after midnight. Warmer with lows in the middle 70s. South winds 15 to 20 miles per hour. Chance of rain 20%. Tuesday, mostly cloudy. A chance of showers with a slight chance of thunderstorms in the morning, then showers likely with a chance of thunderstorms in the afternoon. Not as warm. Humid with highs in the middle 80s. Temperature falling into the middle 70s in the afternoon. Northwest winds 5 to 10 miles per hour, becoming northeast 10 to 15 miles per hour in the afternoon. Chance of rain 70%. Tuesday night, showers and thunderstorms. Humid. Near steady temperature in the upper 60s. Northeast winds 5 to 10 miles per hour. Chance of rain 90%. Wednesday, mostly cloudy with a slight chance of showers and thunderstorms in the morning, then mostly sunny in the afternoon. Humid with highs in the upper 80s. East winds 5 to 10 miles per hour, becoming south in the afternoon. Wednesday night, mostly clear in the evening, then becoming partly cloudy. Humid with lows in the lower 70s. South winds around 5 miles per hour. Thursday through Friday, mostly clear. Highs in the lower 90s. Lows in the lower 70s. Friday night, mostly clear. A slight chance of showers and thunderstorms after midnight. Lows in the lower 70s. Saturday and Saturday night, partly cloudy. A chance of showers and thunderstorms. Highs in the upper 80s. Lows in the middle 60s. Chance of rain 50%. Sunday, mostly cloudy in the morning, then becoming partly sunny. A chance of showers. A slight chance of thunderstorms in the afternoon. Not as warm with highs in the upper 70s. Chance of rain 40%. Sunday night, mostly cloudy with a chance of showers with a slight chance of thunderstorms. Lows around 60. Chance of rain 30%. Monday, mostly cloudy in the morning, then becoming partly sunny. A slight chance of showers. A slight chance of thunderstorms in the afternoon. Highs in the lower 70s.

This hazardous weather outlook is for Central Kansas, East Central Kansas, and North Central Kansas. For tonight, isolated storms this evening may produce gusty winds around 50 miles per hour and locally heavy rainfall, mainly across North Central Kansas. For Tuesday through Sunday, thunderstorm chances are expected to increase Tuesday night and into Wednesday. Areas along and south of Interstate 70 will have a marginal risk for severe storms Tuesday afternoon. Areas north of Interstate 70 could see repeated rounds of heavy rain Tuesday night and into Wednesday morning with rain totals of a few inches possible. A flood watch is posted for northeast Kansas from Tuesday afternoon through Wednesday morning. This is NOAA Weather Radio Station WXK91 in Topeka. Flood watch in effect from Tuesday afternoon through Wednesday afternoon. Flooding caused by excessive rainfall is possible. Where, portions of north central and northeast Kansas, including the following counties, Clay, Washington, Brown, Jackson, Jefferson, Marshall, Nemaha, Pottawatomie, and Riley. When, from Tuesday afternoon through Wednesday afternoon. Impacts, excessive runoff may result in flooding of rivers, creeks, streams, and other low-lying and flood-prone locations. Additional details, thunderstorms are forecast to have access to abundant moisture and could redevelop and move over the region multiple times. By Wednesday afternoon, some locations could end up with around 3 inches of rain. You should monitor later forecasts and be alert for possible flood warnings. Those living in areas prone to flooding should be prepared to take action should flooding develop. Repeating, a flood watch has been issued from 1 p.m. Tuesday until 1 p.m. Wednesday for the following counties, in Kansas, Jackson, Jefferson, Pottawatomie, and Riley. Now here is your National Weather Service forecast. Tonight, partly cloudy this evening, then mostly cloudy with a slight chance of showers and thunderstorms after midnight. Warmer with lows in the middle 70s. South winds 15 to 20 miles per hour. Chance of rain 20%. Tuesday, mostly cloudy. A chance of showers with a slight chance of thunderstorms in the morning, then showers likely with a chance of thunderstorms in the afternoon. Not as warm. Humid with highs in the middle 80s. Temperature falling into the middle 70s in the afternoon. Northwest winds 5 to 10 miles per hour, becoming northeast 10 to 15 miles per hour in the afternoon. Chance of rain 70%. Tuesday night, showers and thunderstorms. Humid. Near steady temperature in the upper 60s. Northeast winds 5 to 10 miles per hour. Chance of rain 90%. Wednesday, mostly cloudy with a slight chance of showers and thunderstorms in the morning, then mostly sunny in the afternoon. Humid with highs in the upper 80s. East winds 5 to 10 miles per hour, becoming south in the afternoon. Wednesday night, mostly clear in the evening, then becoming partly cloudy. Humid with lows in the lower 70s. South winds around 5 miles per hour. Thursday through Friday, mostly clear. Highs in the lower 90s. Lows in the lower 70s. Friday night, mostly clear. A slight chance of showers and thunderstorms after midnight. Lows in the lower 70s. Saturday and Saturday night, partly cloudy. A chance of showers and thunderstorms. Highs in the upper 80s. Lows in the middle 60s. Chance of rain 50%. Sunday, mostly cloudy in the morning, then becoming partly sunny. A chance of showers. A slight chance of thunderstorms in the afternoon. Not as warm with highs in the upper 70s. Chance of rain 40%. Sunday night, mostly cloudy with a chance of showers with a slight chance of thunderstorms. Lows around 60. Chance of rain 30%. Monday, mostly cloudy in the morning, then becoming partly sunny. A slight chance of showers. A slight chance of thunderstorms in the afternoon. Highs in the lower 70s. The current time is 8:10 p.m. Central Daylight Time.
Now here is your National Weather Service forecast. Rest of tonight, partly cloudy this evening, then mostly cloudy with a slight chance of showers and thunderstorms. Warmer with lows in the middle 70s. South winds 15 to 20 miles per hour. Chance of rain 20%. Tuesday, mostly cloudy. A chance of showers with a slight chance of thunderstorms in the morning, then showers likely with a chance of thunderstorms in the afternoon. Not as warm. Humid with highs in the middle 80s. Temperature falling into the middle 70s in the afternoon. Northwest winds 5 to 10 miles per hour, becoming northeast 10 to 15 miles per hour in the afternoon. Chance of rain 70%. Tuesday night, showers and thunderstorms. Humid. Near steady temperature in the upper 60s. Northeast winds 5 to 10 miles per hour. Chance of rain 90%. Wednesday, mostly cloudy with a slight chance of showers and thunderstorms in the morning, then mostly sunny in the afternoon. Humid with highs in the upper 80s. East winds 5 to 10 miles per hour, becoming south in the afternoon. Wednesday night, mostly clear in the evening, then becoming partly cloudy. Humid with lows in the lower 70s. South winds around 5 miles per hour. Thursday through Friday, mostly clear. Highs in the lower 90s. Lows in the lower 70s. Friday night, mostly clear. A slight chance of showers and thunderstorms after midnight. Lows in the lower 70s. Saturday and Saturday night, partly cloudy. A chance of showers and thunderstorms. Highs in the upper 80s. Lows in the middle 60s. Chance of rain 50%. Sunday, mostly cloudy in the morning, then becoming partly sunny. A chance of showers. A slight chance of thunderstorms in the afternoon. Not as warm with highs in the upper 70s. Chance of rain 40%. Sunday night, mostly cloudy with a chance of showers with a slight chance of thunderstorms. Lows around 60. Chance of rain 30%. Monday, mostly cloudy in the morning, then becoming partly sunny. A slight chance of showers. A slight chance of thunderstorms in the afternoon. Highs in the lower 70s. This hazardous weather outlook is for Central Kansas, East Central Kansas, and North Central Kansas. For tonight, isolated storms this evening may produce gusty winds around 50 miles per hour and locally heavy rainfall, mainly across North Central Kansas. For Tuesday through Sunday, thunderstorm chances are expected to increase Tuesday night and into Wednesday. Areas along and south of Interstate 70 will have a marginal risk for severe storms Tuesday afternoon. Areas north of Interstate 70 could see repeated rounds of heavy rain Tuesday night and into Wednesday morning with rain totals of a few inches possible. A flood watch is posted for northeast Kansas from Tuesday afternoon through Wednesday morning. This is NOAA Weather Radio Station WXK 91 in Topeka. Here are the 8 p.m. conditions for the local area. At Topeka, it was clear. The temperature was 88 degrees, the dew point 70, and the relative humidity was 55%, producing a heat index of 93. The wind was south at 9 miles an hour. The pressure was 29.80 inches and steady. At Manhattan, it was clear. The temperature was 89 degrees, the dew point 68, and the relative humidity was 49%, producing a heat index of 93. The wind was south at 14 miles an hour, gusting to 23. Around the region, at Beatrice, rain was falling, with a temperature of 73. At Omaha, thunder was reported, with a temperature of 72. It was clear, with a temperature of 86 at Lawrence, 89 at Kansas City, 86 at Emporia, and 89 at Springfield. At Wichita, it was partly cloudy, with a temperature of 91. At Concordia, it was mostly cloudy, with a temperature of 91. Once again, at Manhattan, it was 89 degrees under clear skies. Once again,
At Topeka, it was 88 degrees under clear skies.

flood watch in effect from Tuesday afternoon through Wednesday afternoon. Flooding caused by excessive rainfall is possible. Where portions of north central and northeast Kansas, including the following counties: Clay, Washington, Brown, Jackson, Jefferson, Marshall, Nemaha, Pottawatomie, and Riley. When, from Tuesday afternoon through Wednesday afternoon. Impacts: excessive runoff may result in flooding of rivers, creeks, streams, and other low-lying and flood-prone locations. Additional details: thunderstorms are forecast to have access to abundant moisture and could redevelop and move over the region multiple times. By Wednesday afternoon, some locations could end up with around 3 inches of rain. You should monitor later forecasts and be alert for possible flood warnings. Those living in areas prone to flooding should be prepared to take action should flooding develop. Repeating, a flood watch has been issued from 1 p.m. Tuesday until 1 p.m. Wednesday for the following counties: in Kansas, Jackson, Jefferson, Pottawatomie, and Riley. Now here is your National Weather Service forecast. Rest of tonight, partly cloudy this evening, then mostly cloudy with a slight chance of showers and thunderstorms. Warmer with lows in the middle 70s. South winds 15 to 20 miles per hour. Chance of rain 20%. Tuesday, mostly cloudy. A chance of showers with a slight chance of thunderstorms in the morning, then showers likely with a chance of thunderstorms in the afternoon. Not as warm. Humid with highs in the middle 80s. Temperature falling into the middle 70s in the afternoon. Northwest winds 5 to 10 miles per hour, becoming northeast 10 to 15 miles per hour in the afternoon. Chance of rain 70%. Tuesday night, showers and thunderstorms. Humid. Near steady temperature in the upper 60s. Northeast winds 5 to 10 miles per hour. Chance of rain 90%. Wednesday, mostly cloudy with a slight chance of showers and thunderstorms in the morning, then mostly sunny in the afternoon. Humid with highs in the upper 80s. East winds 5 to 10 miles per hour, becoming south in the afternoon. Wednesday night, mostly clear in the evening, then becoming partly cloudy. Humid with lows in the lower 70s. South winds around 5 miles per hour. Thursday through Friday, mostly clear. Highs in the lower 90s. Lows in the lower 70s. Friday night, mostly clear. A slight chance of showers and thunderstorms after midnight. Lows in the lower 70s. Saturday and Saturday night, partly cloudy. A chance of showers and thunderstorms. Highs in the upper 80s. Lows in the middle 60s. Chance of rain 50%. Sunday, mostly cloudy in the morning, then becoming partly sunny. A chance of showers. A slight chance of thunderstorms in the afternoon. Not as warm with highs in the upper 70s. Chance of rain 40%. Sunday night, mostly cloudy with a chance of showers with a slight chance of thunderstorms. Lows around 60. Chance of rain 30%. Monday, mostly cloudy in the morning, then becoming partly sunny. A slight chance of showers. A slight chance of thunderstorms in the afternoon. Highs in the lower 70s. This hazardous weather outlook is for central Kansas, east central Kansas, and north central Kansas. For tonight, isolated storms this evening may produce gusty winds around 50 miles per hour and locally heavy rainfall, mainly across north central Kansas. For Tuesday through Sunday, thunderstorm chances are expected to increase Tuesday night and into Wednesday. Areas along and south of Interstate 70 will have a marginal risk for severe storms Tuesday afternoon. Areas north of Interstate 70 could see repeated rounds of heavy rain Tuesday night and into Wednesday morning with rain totals of a few inches possible. A flood watch is posted for northeast Kansas from Tuesday afternoon through Wednesday morning. This is NOAA Weather Radio Station WXK91 in Topeka. Here are the 8 p.m. conditions for the local area. At Topeka, it was clear.
The temperature was 88 degrees, the dew point 70, and the relative humidity was 55%, producing a heat index of 93. The wind was south at 9 miles an hour. The pressure was 29.80 inches and steady. At Manhattan, it was clear. The temperature was 89 degrees, the dew point 68, and the relative humidity was 49%, producing a heat index of 93. The wind was south at 14 miles an hour, gusting to 23. Around the region, at Beatrice, rain was falling, with a temperature of 73. At Omaha, thunder was reported, with a temperature of 72. It was clear, with a temperature of 86 at Lawrence, 89 at Kansas City, 86 at Emporia, and 89 at Springfield. At Wichita, it was partly cloudy, with a temperature of 91. At Concordia, it was mostly cloudy, with a temperature of 91. Once again, at Manhattan, it was 89 degrees under clear skies. Once again, at Topeka, it was 88 degrees under clear skies. Flood watch in effect from Tuesday afternoon through Wednesday afternoon. Flooding caused by excessive rainfall is possible. Where, portions of north central and northeast Kansas, including the following counties, Clay, Washington, Brown, Jackson, Jefferson, Marshall, Nemaha, Pottawatomie, and Riley. When, from Tuesday afternoon through Wednesday afternoon. Impacts, excessive runoff may result in flooding of rivers, creeks, streams, and other low-lying and flood-prone locations. Additional details, thunderstorms are forecast to have access to abundant moisture and could redevelop and move over the region multiple times. By Wednesday afternoon, some locations could end up with around 3 inches of rain. You should monitor later forecasts and be alert for possible flood warnings. Those living in areas prone to flooding should be prepared to take action should flooding develop. Repeating, a flood watch has been issued from 1 p.m. Tuesday until 1 p.m. Wednesday for the following counties, in Kansas, Jackson, Jefferson, Pottawatomie, and Riley. Now here is your National Weather Service forecast. Rest of tonight, partly cloudy this evening, then mostly cloudy with a slight chance of showers and thunderstorms. Warmer with lows in the middle 70s. South winds 15 to 20 miles per hour. Chance of rain 20%. Tuesday, mostly cloudy. A chance of showers with a slight chance of thunderstorms in the morning, then showers likely with a chance of thunderstorms in the afternoon. Not as warm. Humid with highs in the middle 80s. Temperature falling into the middle 70s in the afternoon. Northwest winds 5 to 10 miles per hour, becoming northeast 10 to 15 miles per hour in the afternoon. Chance of rain 70%. Tuesday night, showers and thunderstorms. Humid. Near steady temperature in the upper 60s. Northeast winds 5 to 10 miles per hour. Chance of rain 90%. Wednesday, mostly cloudy with a slight chance of showers and thunderstorms in the morning, then mostly sunny in the afternoon. Humid with highs in the upper 80s. East winds 5 to 10 miles per hour, becoming south in the afternoon. Wednesday night, mostly clear in the evening, then becoming partly cloudy. Humid with lows in the lower 70s. South winds around 5 miles per hour. Thursday through Friday, mostly clear. Highs in the lower 90s. Lows in the lower 70s. Friday night, mostly clear. A slight chance of showers and thunderstorms after midnight. Lows in the lower 70s. Saturday and Saturday night, partly cloudy. A chance of showers and thunderstorms. Highs in the upper 80s. Lows in the middle 60s. Chance of rain 50%. Sunday, mostly cloudy in the morning, then becoming partly sunny. A chance of showers. A slight chance of thunderstorms in the afternoon. Not as warm with highs in the upper 70s. Chance of rain 40%. Sunday night, mostly cloudy with a chance of showers with a slight chance of thunderstorms. Lows around 60.
chance of rain 30%. Monday, mostly cloudy in the morning, then becoming partly sunny. A slight chance of showers. A slight chance of thunderstorms in the afternoon. Highs in the lower 70s. The current time is 8:25 p.m. Central Daylight Time. This hazardous weather outlook is for Central Kansas, East Central Kansas and North Central Kansas. For tonight, isolated storms this evening may produce gusty winds around 50 miles per hour and locally heavy rainfall, mainly across North Central Kansas. For Tuesday through Sunday, thunderstorm chances are expected to increase Tuesday night and into Wednesday. Areas along and south of Interstate 70 will have a marginal risk for severe storms Tuesday afternoon. Areas north of Interstate 70 could see repeated rounds of heavy rain Tuesday night and into Wednesday morning with rain totals of a few inches possible. A flood watch is posted for northeast Kansas from Tuesday afternoon through Wednesday morning. This is NOAA Weather Radio Station WXK 91 in Topeka. Here are the 8 p.m. conditions for the local area. At Topeka, it was clear. The temperature was 88 degrees, the dew point 70, and the relative humidity was 55%, producing a heat index of 93. The wind was south at 9 miles an hour. The pressure was 29.80 inches and steady. At Manhattan, it was clear. The temperature was 89 degrees, the dew point 68, and the relative humidity was 49%, producing a heat index of 93. The wind was south at 14 miles an hour, gusting to 23. Around the region, at Beatrice, rain was falling, with a temperature of 73. At Omaha, thunder was reported, with a temperature of 72. It was clear, with a temperature of 86 at Lawrence, 89 at Kansas City, 86 at Emporia, and 89 at Springfield. At Wichita, it was partly cloudy, with a temperature of 91. At Concordia, it was mostly cloudy, with a temperature of 91. Once again, at Manhattan, it was 89 degrees under clear skies. Once again, at Topeka, it was 88 degrees under clear skies. Flood watch in effect from Tuesday afternoon through Wednesday afternoon. Flooding caused by excessive rainfall is possible. Where, portions of north central and northeast Kansas, including the following counties, Clay, Washington, Brown, Jackson, Jefferson, Marshall, Nemaha, Pottawatomie, and Riley. When, from Tuesday afternoon through Wednesday afternoon. Impacts, excessive runoff may result in flooding of rivers, creeks, streams, and other low-lying and flood-prone locations. Additional details, thunderstorms are forecast to have access to abundant moisture and could redevelop and move over the region multiple times. By Wednesday afternoon, some locations could end up with around 3 inches of rain. You should monitor later forecasts and be alert for possible flood warnings. Those living in areas prone to flooding should be prepared to take action should flooding develop. Repeating, a flood watch has been issued from 1 p.m. Tuesday until 1 p.m. Wednesday for the following counties, in Kansas, Jackson, Jefferson, Pottawatomie, and Riley. Now here is your National Weather Service forecast. Rest of tonight, partly cloudy this evening, then mostly cloudy with a slight chance of showers and thunderstorms. Warmer with lows in the middle 70s. South winds 15 to 20 miles per hour. Chance of rain 20%. Tuesday, mostly cloudy. A chance of showers with a slight chance of thunderstorms in the morning, then showers likely with a chance of thunderstorms in the afternoon. Not as warm. Humid with highs in the middle 80s. Temperature falling into the middle 70s in the afternoon. Northwest winds 5 to 10 miles per hour, becoming northeast 10 to 15 miles per hour in the afternoon. Chance of rain 70%. Tuesday night, showers and thunderstorms. Humid. Near steady temperature in the upper 60s. Northeast winds 5 to 10 miles per hour. Chance of rain 90%.
Wednesday, mostly cloudy with a slight chance of showers and thunderstorms in the morning, then mostly sunny in the afternoon. Humid with highs in the upper 80s. East winds 5 to 10 miles per hour, becoming south in the afternoon. Wednesday night, mostly clear in the evening, then becoming partly cloudy. Humid with lows in the lower 70s. South winds around 5 miles per hour. Thursday through Friday, mostly clear. Highs in the lower 90s. Lows in the lower 70s. Friday night, mostly clear. A slight chance of showers and thunderstorms after midnight. Lows in the lower 70s. Saturday and Saturday night, partly cloudy. A chance of showers and thunderstorms. Highs in the upper 80s. Lows in the middle 60s. Chance of rain 50%. Sunday, mostly cloudy in the morning, then becoming partly sunny. A chance of showers. A slight chance of thunderstorms in the afternoon. Not as warm with highs in the upper 70s. Chance of rain 40%. Sunday night, mostly cloudy with a chance of showers with a slight chance of thunderstorms. Lows around 60. Chance of rain 30%. Monday, mostly cloudy in the morning, then becoming partly sunny. A slight chance of showers. A slight chance of thunderstorms in the afternoon. Highs in the lower 70s. This hazardous weather outlook is for central Kansas, east central Kansas, and north central Kansas. For tonight, isolated storms this evening may produce gusty winds around 50 miles per hour and locally heavy rainfall, mainly across north central Kansas. For Tuesday through Sunday, thunderstorm chances are expected to increase Tuesday night and into Wednesday. Areas along and south of Interstate 70 will have a marginal risk for severe storms Tuesday afternoon. Areas north of Interstate 70 could see repeated rounds of heavy rain Tuesday night and into Wednesday morning with rain totals of a few inches possible. A flood watch is posted for northeast Kansas from Tuesday afternoon through Wednesday morning. This is NOAA Weather Radio Station WXK91 in Topeka. Here are the 8 p.m. conditions for the local area. At Topeka, it was clear. The temperature was 88 degrees, the dew point 70, and the relative humidity was 55%, producing a heat index of 93. The wind was south at 9 miles an hour. The pressure was 29.80 inches and steady. Wind was south at 9 miles an hour. The pressure was 29.80 inches and steady. At Manhattan, it was clear. The temperature was 89 degrees, the dew point 68, and the relative humidity was 49%, producing a heat index of 93. The wind was south at 14 miles an hour, gusting to 23. Around the region, at Beatrice, rain was falling, with a temperature of 73. At Omaha, thunder was reported, with a temperature of 72. It was clear, with a temperature of 86 at Lawrence, 89 at Kansas City, 86 at Emporia, and 89 at Springfield. At Wichita, it was partly cloudy, with a temperature of 91. At Concordia, it was mostly cloudy, with a temperature of 91. Once again, at Manhattan, it was 89 degrees under clear skies. Once again, at Topeka, it was 88 degrees under clear skies. Flood watch in effect from Tuesday afternoon through Wednesday afternoon. Flooding caused by excessive rainfall is possible. Where, portions of north central and northeast Kansas, including the following counties, Clay, Washington, Brown, Jackson, Jefferson, Marshall, Nemaha, Potawatomi, and Riley. When, from Tuesday afternoon through Wednesday afternoon. Impacts, excessive runoff may result in flooding of rivers, creeks, streams, and other low-lying and flood-prone locations. Additional details, thunderstorms are forecast to have access to abundant moisture and could redevelop and move over the region multiple times. By Wednesday afternoon, some locations could end up with around 3 inches of rain. You should monitor later forecasts and be alert for possible flood warnings.
Those living in areas prone to flooding should be prepared to take action should flooding develop. Repeating, a flood watch has been issued from 1 p.m.

Tuesday until 1 p.m. Wednesday for the following counties in Kansas: Jackson, Jefferson, Potawatomi, and Riley. Now here is your National Weather Service forecast. Rest of tonight, partly cloudy this evening, then mostly cloudy with a slight chance of showers and thunderstorms. Warmer with lows in the middle 70s. South winds 15 to 20 miles per hour. Chance of rain 20%. Tuesday, mostly cloudy. A chance of showers with a slight chance of thunderstorms in the morning, then showers likely with a chance of thunderstorms in the afternoon. Not as warm. Humid with highs in the middle 80s. Temperature falling into the middle 70s in the afternoon. Northwest winds 5 to 10 miles per hour, becoming northeast 10 to 15 miles per hour in the afternoon. Chance of rain 70%. Tuesday night, showers and thunderstorms. Humid. Near steady temperature in the upper 60s. Northeast winds 5 to 10 miles per hour. Chance of rain 90%. Wednesday, mostly cloudy with a slight chance of showers and thunderstorms in the morning, then mostly sunny in the afternoon. Humid with highs in the upper 80s. East winds 5 to 10 miles per hour, becoming south in the afternoon. Wednesday night, mostly clear in the evening, then becoming partly cloudy. Humid with lows in the lower 70s. South winds around 5 miles per hour. Thursday through Friday, mostly clear. Highs in the lower 90s. Lows in the lower 70s. Friday night, mostly clear. A slight chance of showers and thunderstorms after midnight. Lows in the lower 70s. Saturday and Saturday night, partly cloudy. A chance of showers and thunderstorms. Highs in the upper 80s. Lows in the middle 60s. Chance of rain 50%. Sunday, mostly cloudy in the morning, then becoming partly sunny. A chance of showers. A slight chance of thunderstorms in the afternoon. Not as warm with highs in the upper 70s. Chance of rain 40%. Sunday night, mostly cloudy with a chance of showers with a slight chance of thunderstorms. Lows around 60. Chance of rain 30%. Monday, mostly cloudy in the morning, then becoming partly sunny. A slight chance of showers. A slight chance of thunderstorms in the afternoon. Highs in the lower 70s. 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The current time is 8:38 p.m. Central Daylight Time. This hazardous weather outlook is for Central Kansas, East Central Kansas, and North Central Kansas. For tonight, isolated storms this evening may produce gusty winds around 50 miles per hour and locally heavy rainfall, mainly across North Central Kansas. For Tuesday through Sunday, thunderstorm chances are expected to increase Tuesday night and into Wednesday. Areas along and south of Interstate 70 will have a marginal risk for severe storms Tuesday afternoon. Areas north of Interstate 70 could see repeated rounds of heavy rain Tuesday night and into Wednesday morning, with rain totals of a few inches possible. A flood watch is posted for northeast Kansas from Tuesday afternoon through Wednesday morning. This is NOAA Weather Radio Station WXK91 in Topeka. Here are the 8 p.m. conditions for the local area. At Topeka, it was clear. The temperature was 88 degrees, the dew point 70, and the relative humidity was 55%, producing a heat index of 93. The wind was south at 9 miles an hour. The pressure was 29.80 inches and steady. At Manhattan, it was clear. The temperature was 89 degrees, the dew point 68, and the relative humidity was 49%, producing a heat index of 93. The wind was south at 14 miles an hour, gusting to 23. Around the region, at Beatrice, rain was falling, with a temperature of 73. At Omaha, thunder was reported, with a temperature of 72. It was clear, with a temperature of 86 at Lawrence, 89 at Kansas City, 86 at Emporia, and 89 at Springfield.
At Wichita, it was partly cloudy, with a temperature of 91. At Concordia, it was mostly cloudy, with a temperature of 91. Once again, at Manhattan, it was 89 degrees under clear skies. Once again, at Topeka, it was 88 degrees under clear skies. Flood watch in effect from Tuesday afternoon through Wednesday afternoon. Flooding caused by excessive rainfall is possible. Where, portions of north central and northeast Kansas, including the following counties, Clay, Washington, Brown, Jackson, Jefferson, Marshall, Nemaha, Pottawatomie, and Riley. When, from Tuesday afternoon through Wednesday afternoon. Impacts, excessive runoff may result in flooding of rivers, creeks, streams, and other low-lying and flood-prone locations. Additional details, thunderstorms are forecast to have access to abundant moisture and could redevelop and move over the region multiple times. By Wednesday afternoon, some locations could end up with around 3 inches of rain. You should monitor later forecasts and be alert for possible flood warnings. Those living in areas prone to flooding should be prepared to take action should flooding develop. Repeating, a flood watch has been issued from 1 p.m. Tuesday until 1 p.m. Wednesday for the following counties, in Kansas, Jackson, Jefferson, Pottawatomie, and Riley. Now here is your National Weather Service forecast. Rest of tonight, partly cloudy this evening, then mostly cloudy with a slight chance of showers and thunderstorms. Warmer with lows in the middle 70s. South winds 15 to 20 miles per hour. Chance of rain 20%. Tuesday, mostly cloudy. A chance of showers with a slight chance of thunderstorms in the morning, then showers likely with a chance of thunderstorms in the afternoon. Not as warm. Humid with highs in the middle 80s. Temperature falling into the middle 70s in the afternoon. Northwest winds 5 to 10 miles per hour, becoming northeast 10 to 15 miles per hour in the afternoon. Chance of rain 70%. Tuesday night, showers and thunderstorms. Humid. Near steady temperature in the upper 60s. Northeast winds 5 to 10 miles per hour. Chance of rain 90%. Wednesday, mostly cloudy with a slight chance of showers and thunderstorms in the morning, then mostly sunny in the afternoon. Humid with highs in the upper 80s. East winds 5 to 10 miles per hour, becoming south in the afternoon. Wednesday night, mostly clear in the evening, then becoming partly cloudy. Humid with lows in the lower 70s. South winds around 5 miles per hour. Thursday through Friday, mostly clear. Highs in the lower 90s. Lows in the lower 70s. Friday night, mostly clear. A slight chance of showers and thunderstorms after midnight. Lows in the lower 70s. Saturday and Saturday night, partly cloudy. A chance of showers and thunderstorms. Highs in the upper 80s. Lows in the middle 60s. Chance of rain 50%. Sunday, mostly cloudy in the morning, then becoming partly sunny. A chance of showers. A slight chance of thunderstorms in the afternoon. Not as warm with highs in the upper 70s. Chance of rain 40%. Sunday night, mostly cloudy with a chance of showers with a slight chance of thunderstorms. Lows around 60. Chance of rain 30%. Monday, mostly cloudy in the morning, then becoming partly sunny. A slight chance of showers. A slight chance of thunderstorms in the afternoon. Highs in the lower 70s. This hazardous weather outlook is for central Kansas, east central Kansas, and north central Kansas. For tonight, isolated storms this evening may produce gusty winds around 50 miles per hour and locally heavy rainfall, mainly across north central Kansas. For Tuesday through Sunday, thunderstorm chances are expected to increase Tuesday night and into Wednesday. Areas along and south of Interstate 70 will have a marginal risk for severe storms Tuesday afternoon.
areas north of Interstate 70 could see repeated rounds of heavy rain Tuesday night and into Wednesday morning, with rain totals of a few inches possible.

miles an hour, gusting to 23. Around the region, at Beatrice, rain was falling with a temperature of 73. At Omaha, thunder was reported with a temperature of 72. It was clear with a temperature of 86 at Lawrence, 89 at Kansas City, 86 at Emporia, and 89 at Springfield. At Wichita, it was partly cloudy with a temperature of 91. At Concordia, it was mostly cloudy with a temperature of 91. Once again, at Manhattan, it was 89 degrees under clear skies. Once again, at Topeka, it was 88 degrees under clear skies. Flood watch in effect from Tuesday afternoon through Wednesday afternoon. Flooding caused by excessive rainfall is possible. Where, portions of north-central and northeast Kansas, including the following counties, Clay, Washington, Brown, Jackson, Jefferson, Marshall, Nemaha, Pottawatomie, and Riley. When, from Tuesday afternoon through Wednesday afternoon. Impacts, excessive runoff may result in flooding of rivers, creeks, streams, and other low-lying and flood-prone locations. Additional details. Thunderstorms are forecast to have access to abundant moisture and could redevelop and move over the region multiple times. By Wednesday afternoon, some locations could end up with around 3 inches of rain. You should monitor later forecasts and be alert for possible flood warnings. Those living in areas prone to flooding should be prepared to take action should flooding develop. Repeating, a flood watch has been issued from 1 p.m. Tuesday until 1 p.m. Wednesday for the following counties, in Kansas, Jackson, Jefferson, Pottawatomie, and Riley. Now here is your National Weather Service forecast. Rest of tonight, partly cloudy this evening, then mostly cloudy with a slight chance of showers and thunderstorms. Warmer with lows in the middle 70s. South winds 15 to 20 miles per hour. Chance of rain 20%. Tuesday, mostly cloudy. Storms in the morning, then showers likely with a chance of thunderstorms in the afternoon. Not as warm. Humid with highs in the middle 80s. Temperature falling into the middle 70s in the afternoon. Northwest winds 5 to 10 miles per hour, becoming northeast 10 to 15 miles per hour in the afternoon. Chance of rain 70%. Tuesday night, showers and thunderstorms. Humid. Near steady temperature in the upper 60s. Northeast winds 5 to 10 miles per hour. Chance of rain 90%. Wednesday, mostly cloudy with a slight chance of showers and thunderstorms in the morning, then mostly sunny in the afternoon. Humid with highs in the upper 80s. East winds 5 to 10 miles per hour, becoming south in the afternoon. Wednesday night, mostly clear in the evening, then becoming partly cloudy. Humid with lows in the lower 70s. South winds around 5 miles per hour. Thursday through Friday, mostly clear. Highs in the lower 90s. Lows in the lower 70s. Friday night, mostly clear. A slight chance of showers and thunderstorms after midnight. Lows in the lower 70s. Saturday and Saturday night, partly cloudy. A chance of showers and thunderstorms. Highs in the upper 80s. Lows in the middle 60s. Chance of rain 50%. Sunday, mostly cloudy in the morning, then become partly sunny. A chance of showers. A slight chance of thunderstorms in the afternoon. Not as warm with highs in the upper 70s. Chance of rain 40%. Sunday night, mostly cloudy with a chance of showers with a slight chance of thunderstorms. Lows around 60. Chance of rain 30%. Monday, mostly cloudy in the morning, then becoming partly sunny. A slight chance of showers. A slight chance of thunderstorms in the afternoon. Highs in the lower 70s. This hazardous weather outlook is for central Kansas, east central Kansas, and north central Kansas. For tonight, isolated storms this evening may produce gusty winds around 50 miles per hour and locally heavy rainfall, mainly across north central Kansas. For Tuesday through Sunday,

Sunday. Thunderstorm chances are expected to increase Tuesday night and into Wednesday. Areas along and south of Interstate 70 will have a marginal risk for severe storms Tuesday afternoon. Areas north of Interstate 70 could see repeated rounds of heavy rain Tuesday night and into Wednesday morning, with rain totals of a few inches possible. A flood watch is posted for northeast Kansas from Tuesday afternoon through Wednesday morning. This is NOAA Weather Radio Station WXK91 in Topeka. Here are the 8 p.m. conditions for the local area. At Topeka, it was clear. The temperature was 88 degrees, the dew point 70, and the relative humidity was 55%, producing a heat index of 93. The wind was south at 9 miles an hour. The pressure was 29.80 inches and steady. At Manhattan, it was clear. The temperature was 89 degrees, the dew point 68, and the relative humidity was 49%, producing a heat index of 93. The wind was south at 14 miles an hour, gusting to 23. Around the region, at Beatrice, rain was falling, with a temperature of 73. At Omaha, thunder was reported, with a temperature of 72. It was clear, with a temperature of 86 at Lawrence, 89 at Kansas City, 86 at Emporia, and 89 at Springfield. At Wichita, it was partly cloudy, with a temperature of 91. At Concordia, it was mostly cloudy, with a temperature of 91. Once again, at Manhattan, it was 89 degrees under clear skies. Once again, at Topeka, it was 88 degrees under clear skies. The current time is 8:53 p.m. Central Daylight Time. Flood watch in effect from Tuesday afternoon through Wednesday afternoon. Flooding caused by excessive rainfall is possible. Where, portions of north central and northeast Kansas, including the following counties: Clay, Washington, Brown, Jackson, Jefferson, Marshall, Nemaha, Pottawatomie, and Riley. When, from Tuesday afternoon through Wednesday afternoon. Impacts: excessive runoff may result in flooding of rivers, creeks, streams, and other low-lying and flood-prone locations. Additional details: thunderstorms are forecast to have access to abundant moisture and could redevelop and move over the region multiple times. By Wednesday afternoon, some locations could end up with around 3 inches of rain. You should monitor later forecasts and be alert for possible flood warnings. Those living in areas prone to flooding should be prepared to take action should flooding develop. Repeating, a flood watch has been issued from 1 p.m. Tuesday until 1 p.m. Wednesday for the following counties: in Kansas, Jackson, Jefferson, Pottawatomie, and Riley. Now here is your National Weather Service forecast. Rest of tonight, partly cloudy this evening, then mostly cloudy with a slight chance of showers and thunderstorms. Warmer with lows in the middle 70s. South winds 15 to 20 miles per hour. Chance of rain 20%. Tuesday, mostly cloudy. A chance of showers with a slight chance of thunderstorms in the morning, then showers likely with a chance of thunderstorms in the afternoon. Not as warm. Humid with highs in the middle 80s. Temperature falling into the middle 70s in the afternoon. Northwest winds 5 to 10 miles per hour, becoming northeast 10 to 15 miles per hour in the afternoon. Chance of rain 70%. Tuesday night, showers and thunderstorms. Humid. Near steady temperature in the upper 60s. Northeast winds 5 to 10 miles per hour. Chance of rain 90%. Wednesday, mostly cloudy with a slight chance of showers and thunderstorms in the morning, then mostly sunny in the afternoon. Humid with highs in the upper 80s. East winds 5 to 10 miles per hour, becoming south in the afternoon. Wednesday night, mostly clear in the evening, then becoming partly cloudy. Humid with lows in the lower 70s. South winds around 5 miles per hour. Thursday through Friday, mostly clear. Highs in the lower 90s. Lows in the lower 70s. Friday night, mostly clear.

a slight chance of showers and thunderstorms after midnight. Lows in the lower 70s. Saturday and Saturday night, partly cloudy. A chance of showers and thunderstorms. Highs in the upper 80s. Lows in the middle 60s. Chance of rain 50%. Sunday, mostly cloudy in the morning, then becoming partly sunny. A chance of showers. A slight chance of thunderstorms in the afternoon. Not as warm with highs in the upper 70s. Chance of rain 40%. Sunday night, mostly cloudy with a chance of showers with a slight chance of thunderstorms. Lows around 60. Chance of rain 30%. Monday, mostly cloudy in the morning, then becoming partly sunny. A slight chance of showers. A slight chance of thunderstorms in the afternoon. Highs in the lower 70s. This hazardous weather outlook is for central Kansas, east central Kansas, and north central Kansas. For tonight, isolated storms this evening may produce gusty winds around 50 miles per hour and locally heavy rainfall, mainly across north central Kansas. For Tuesday through Sunday, thunderstorm chances are expected to increase Tuesday night and into Wednesday. Areas along and south of Interstate 70 will have a marginal risk for severe storms Tuesday afternoon. Areas north of Interstate 70 could see repeated rounds of heavy rain Tuesday night and into Wednesday morning with rain totals of a few inches possible. A flood watch is posted for northeast Kansas from Tuesday afternoon through Wednesday morning. This is NOAA Weather Radio Station WXK91 in Topeka. Here are the 8 p.m. conditions for the local area. At Topeka, it was clear. The temperature was 88 degrees, the dew point 70, and the relative humidity was 55%, producing a heat index of 93. The wind was south at 9 miles an hour. The pressure was 29.80 inches and steady. At Manhattan, it was clear. The temperature was 89 degrees, the dew point 68, and the relative humidity was 49%, producing a heat index of 93. The wind was south at 14 miles an hour, gusting to 23. Around the region, at Beatrice, rain was falling, with a temperature of 73. At Omaha, thunder was reported, with a temperature of 72. It was clear, with a temperature of 86 at Lawrence, 89 at Kansas City, 86 at Emporia, and 89 at Springfield. At Wichita, it was partly cloudy, with a temperature of 91. At Concordia, it was mostly cloudy, with a temperature of 91. Once again, at Manhattan, it was 89 degrees under clear skies. Once again, at Topeka, it was 88 degrees under clear skies. Flood watch in effect from Tuesday afternoon caused by excessive rainfall is possible. Where, portions of north central and northeast Kansas, including the following counties, Clay, Washington, Brown, Jackson, Jefferson, Marshall, Nemaha, Pottawatomie, and Riley. When, from Tuesday afternoon through Wednesday afternoon. Impacts, excessive runoff may result in flooding of rivers, creeks, streams, and other low-lying and flood-prone locations. Additional details, thunderstorms are forecast to have access to abundant moisture and could redevelop and move over the region multiple times. By Wednesday afternoon, some locations could end up with around 3 inches of rain. You should monitor later forecasts and be alert for possible flood warnings. Those living in areas prone to flooding should be prepared to take action should flooding develop. Repeating, a flood watch has been issued from 1 p.m. Tuesday until 1 p.m. Wednesday for the following counties, in Kansas, Jackson, Jefferson, Pottawatomie, and Riley. Now here is your National Weather Service forecast. Rest of tonight, partly cloudy this evening, then mostly cloudy with a slight chance of showers and thunderstorms. Warmer with lows in the middle 70s. South winds 15 to 20 miles per hour. Chance of rain 20%. Tuesday, mostly cloudy. A chance of showers with a slight chance of thunderstorms in the morning, then showers likely with a chance of thunderstorms in the afternoon. Not as warm.

humid with highs in the middle 80s. Temperature falling into the middle 70s in the afternoon. Northwest winds 5 to 10 miles per hour, becoming northeast 10 to 15 miles per hour in the afternoon. Chance of rain 70%. Tuesday night, showers and thunderstorms. Humid. Near steady temperature in the upper 60s. Northeast winds 5 to 10 miles per hour. Chance of rain 90%. Wednesday, mostly cloudy with a slight chance of showers and thunderstorms in the morning, then mostly sunny in the afternoon. Humid with highs in the upper 80s. East winds 5 to 10 miles per hour, becoming south in the afternoon. Wednesday night, mostly clear in the evening, then becoming partly cloudy. Humid with lows in the lower 70s. South winds around 5 miles per hour. Thursday through Friday, mostly clear. Highs in the lower 90s. Lows in the lower 70s. Friday night, mostly clear. A slight chance of showers and thunderstorms after midnight. Lows in the lower 70s. Saturday and Saturday night, partly cloudy. A chance of showers and thunderstorms. Highs in the upper 80s. Lows in the middle 60s. Chance of rain 50%. Sunday, mostly cloudy in the morning, then becoming partly sunny. A chance of showers. A slight chance of thunderstorms in the afternoon. Not as warm with highs in the upper 70s. Chance of rain 40%. Sunday night, mostly cloudy with a chance of showers with a slight chance of thunderstorms. Lows around 60. Chance of rain 30%. Monday, mostly cloudy in the morning, then becoming partly sunny. A slight chance of showers. A slight chance of thunderstorms in the afternoon. Highs in the lower 70s. This hazardous weather outlook is for central Kansas, east central Kansas and north central Kansas. For tonight, isolated storms this evening may produce gusty winds around 50 miles per hour and locally heavy rainfall, mainly across north central Kansas. For Tuesday through Sunday, thunderstorm chances are expected to increase Tuesday night and into Wednesday. Areas along and south of Interstate 70 will have a marginal risk for severe storms Tuesday afternoon. Areas north of Interstate 70 could see repeated rounds of heavy rain Tuesday night and into Wednesday morning with rain totals of a few inches possible. A flood watch is posted for northeast Kansas from Tuesday afternoon through Wednesday morning. This is NOAA Weather Radio Station WXK91 in Topeka. Here are the 8 p.m. conditions for the local area. At Topeka, it was clear. The temperature was 88 degrees, the dew point 70, and the relative humidity was 55%, producing a heat index of 93. The wind was south at 9 miles an hour. The pressure was 29.80 inches and steady. At Manhattan, it was clear. The temperature was 89 degrees, the dew point 68, and the relative humidity was 49%, producing a heat index of 93. The wind was south at 14 miles an hour, gusting to 23. Around the region, at Beatrice, rain was falling, with a temperature of 73. At Omaha, thunder was reported, with a temperature of 72. It was clear, with a temperature of 86 at Lawrence, 89 at Kansas City, 86 at Emporia, and 89 at Springfield. At Wichita, it was partly cloudy, with a temperature of 91. At Concordia, it was mostly cloudy, with a temperature of 91. Once again, at Manhattan, it was 89 degrees under clear skies. Once again, at Topeka, it was 88 degrees under clear skies. Flood watch in effect from Tuesday afternoon through Wednesday afternoon. Flooding caused by excessive rainfall is possible. Where, portions of north central and northeast Kansas, including the following counties, Clay, Washington, Brown, Jackson, Jefferson, Marshall, Nemaha, Potawatomi and Riley. When, from Tuesday afternoon through Wednesday afternoon. Impacts, excessive runoff may result in flooding of rivers, creeks,

streams, and other low-lying and flood-prone locations. Additional details, thunderstorms are forecast to have access to abundant moisture and could redevelop and move over the region multiple times. By Wednesday afternoon, some locations could end up with around 3 inches of rain. You should monitor later forecasts and be alert for possible flood warnings. Those living in areas prone to flooding should be prepared to take action should flooding develop. Repeating, a flood watch has been issued from 1 p.m. Tuesday until 1 p.m. Wednesday for the following counties, in Kansas, Jackson, Jefferson, Pottawatomie, and Riley. Now here is your National Weather Service forecast. Rest of tonight, partly cloudy this evening, then mostly cloudy with a slight chance of showers and thunderstorms. Warmer with lows in the middle 70s. South winds 15 to 20 miles per hour. Chance of rain 20%. Tuesday, mostly cloudy. A chance of showers with a slight chance of thunderstorms in the morning, then showers likely with a chance of thunderstorms in the afternoon. Not as warm. Humid with highs in the middle 80s. Temperature falling into the middle 70s in the afternoon. Northwest winds 5 to 10 miles per hour, becoming northeast 10 to 15 miles per hour in the afternoon. Chance of rain 70%. Tuesday night, showers and thunderstorms. Humid. Near steady temperature in the upper 60s. Northeast winds 5 to 10 miles per hour. Chance of rain 90%. Wednesday, mostly cloudy with a slight chance of showers and thunderstorms in the morning, then mostly sunny in the afternoon. Humid with highs in the upper 80s. East winds 5 to 10 miles per hour, becoming south in the afternoon. Wednesday night, mostly clear in the evening, then becoming partly cloudy. Humid with lows in the lower 70s. South winds around 5 miles per hour. Thursday through Friday, mostly clear. Highs in the lower 90s. Lows in the lower 70s. Friday night, mostly clear. A slight chance of showers and thunderstorms after midnight. Lows in the lower 70s. Saturday and Saturday night, partly cloudy. A chance of showers and thunderstorms. Highs in the upper 80s. Lows in the middle 60s. Chance of rain 50%. Sunday, mostly cloudy in the morning, then becoming partly sunny. A chance of showers. A slight chance of thunderstorms in the afternoon. Not as warm with highs in the upper 70s. Chance of rain 40%. Sunday night, mostly cloudy with a chance of showers with a slight chance of thunderstorms. Lows around 60. Chance of rain 30%. Monday, mostly cloudy in the morning, then becoming partly sunny. A slight chance of showers. A slight chance of thunderstorms in the afternoon. Highs in the lower 70s. The current time is 9:09 p.m. Central Daylight Time. This hazardous weather outlook is for Central Kansas, East Central Kansas, and North Central Kansas. For tonight, isolated storms this evening may produce gusty winds around 50 miles per hour and locally heavy rainfall, mainly across north central Kansas. For Tuesday through Sunday, thunderstorm chances are expected to increase Tuesday night and into Wednesday. Areas along and south of Interstate 70 will have a marginal risk for severe storms Tuesday afternoon. Areas north of Interstate 70 could see repeated rounds of heavy rain Tuesday night and into Wednesday morning with rain totals of a few inches possible. A flood watch is posted for northeast Kansas from Tuesday afternoon through Wednesday morning. This is NOAA Weather Radio Station WXK91 in Topeka. Flood watch in effect from Tuesday afternoon through Wednesday afternoon. Flooding caused by excessive rainfall is possible. Where, portions of north central and northeast Kansas, including the following counties, Clay, Washington, Brown, Jackson, Jefferson, Marshall, Nemaha, Pottawatomie, and Riley. When, from Tuesday afternoon through Wednesday afternoon. Impacts, excessive runoff may result in flooding of rivers, creeks, streams,
and other low-lying and flood-prone locations. Additional details, thunderstorms are forecast to have access to abundant moisture and could redevelop and move over the region multiple times. By Wednesday afternoon, some locations could end up with around 3 inches of rain. You should monitor later forecasts and be alert for possible flood warnings. Those living in areas prone to flooding should be prepared to take action should flooding develop. Repeating, a flood watch has been issued from 1 p.m. Tuesday until 1 p.m. Wednesday for the following counties, in Kansas, Jackson, Jefferson, Pottawatomie, and Riley. Now here is your National Weather Service forecast. Rest of tonight, partly cloudy this evening, then mostly cloudy with a slight chance of showers and thunderstorms. Warmer with lows in the middle 70s. South winds 15 to 20 miles per hour. Chance of rain 20%. Tuesday, mostly cloudy. A chance of showers with a slight chance of thunderstorms in the morning, then showers likely with a chance of thunderstorms in the afternoon. Not as warm. Humid with highs in the middle 80s. Temperature falling into the middle 70s in the afternoon. North 5 to 10 miles per hour, becoming northeast 10 to 15 miles per hour in the afternoon. Chance of rain 70%. Tuesday night, showers and thunderstorms. Humid. Near steady temperature in the upper 60s. Northeast winds 5 to 10 miles per hour. Chance of rain 90%. Wednesday, mostly cloudy with a slight chance of showers and thunderstorms in the morning, then mostly sunny in the afternoon. Humid with highs in the upper 80s. East winds 5 to 10 miles per hour, becoming south in the afternoon. Wednesday night, mostly clear in the evening, then becoming partly cloudy. Humid with lows in the lower 70s. South winds around 5 miles per hour. Thursday through Friday, mostly clear. Highs in the lower 90s. Lows in the lower 70s. Friday night, mostly clear. A slight chance of showers and thunderstorms after midnight. Lows in the lower 70s. Saturday and Saturday night, partly cloudy. A chance of showers and thunderstorms. Highs in the upper 80s. Lows in the middle 60s. Chance of rain 50%. Sunday, mostly cloudy in the morning, then becoming partly sunny. A slight chance of thunderstorms in the afternoon. Not as warm with highs in the upper 70s. Chance of rain 40%. Sunday night, mostly cloudy with a chance of showers with a slight chance of thunderstorms. Lows around 60. Chance of rain 30%. Monday, mostly cloudy in the morning, then becoming partly sunny. A slight chance of showers. A slight chance of thunderstorms in the afternoon. Highs in the lower 70s. This hazardous weather outlook is for central Kansas, east central Kansas, and north central Kansas. For tonight, isolated storms this evening may produce gusty winds around 50 miles per hour and locally heavy rainfall, mainly across north central Kansas. For Tuesday through Sunday, thunderstorm chances are expected to increase Tuesday night and into Wednesday. Areas along and south of Interstate 70 will have a marginal risk for severe storms Tuesday afternoon. Areas north of Interstate 70 could see repeated rounds of heavy rain Tuesday night and into Wednesday morning with rain totals of a few inches possible. A flood watch is posted for northeast Kansas from Tuesday afternoon through Wednesday morning. This is NOAA Weather Radio Station WXK91 in Topeka. Here are the 9 p.m. conditions for the local area. At Topeka, it was clear. The temperature was 85 degrees, the dew point 69, and the relative humidity was 58%. The wind was south at 12 miles an hour. The pressure was 29.82 inches and rising. At Manhattan, it was partly cloudy. The temperature was 88 degrees, the dew point 68, and the relative humidity was 51%. The wind was south at 14 miles an hour, gusting to 24. Around the region, at Beatrice, a thunderstorm was reported, with a temperature of 73.
It was clear, with a

temperature of 82 at Lawrence, 88 at Kansas City, 85 at Emporia, and 87 at Springfield. At Wichita, it was partly cloudy, with a temperature of 88. It was cloudy, with a temperature of 80 at Concordia, and 72 at Omaha. Once again, at Manhattan, it was 88 degrees under partly cloudy skies. Once again, at Topeka, it was 85 degrees under clear skies. Flood watch in effect from Tuesday afternoon through Wednesday afternoon. Flooding caused by excessive rainfall is possible. Where, portions of north central and northeast Kansas, including the following counties, Clay, Washington, Brown, Jackson, Jefferson, Marshall, Nemaha, Potawatomi, and Riley. When, from Tuesday afternoon through Wednesday afternoon. Impacts, excessive runoff may result in flooding of rivers, creeks, streams, and other low-lying and flood-prone locations. Additional details, thunderstorms are forecast to have access to abundant moisture and could redevelop and move over the region multiple times. By Wednesday afternoon, some locations could end up with around 3 inches of rain. You should monitor later forecasts and be alert for possible flood warnings. Those living in areas prone to flooding should be prepared to take action should flooding develop. Repeating, a flood watch has been issued from 1 p.m. Tuesday until 1 p.m. Wednesday for the following counties, in Kansas, Jackson, Jefferson, Potawatomi, and Riley. Now here is your National Weather Service forecast. Rest of tonight, partly cloudy this evening, then mostly cloudy with a slight chance of showers and thunderstorms. Warmer with lows in the middle 70s. South winds 15 to 20 miles per hour. Chance of rain 20%. Tuesday, mostly cloudy. A chance of showers with a slight chance of thunderstorms in the morning, then showers likely with a chance of thunderstorms in the afternoon. Not as warm. Humid with highs in the middle 80s. Temperature falling into the middle 70s in the afternoon. Northwest winds 5 to 10 miles per hour, becoming northeast 10 to 15 miles per hour in the afternoon. Chance of rain 70%. Tuesday night, showers and thunderstorms. Humid. Near steady temperature in the upper 60s. Northeast winds 5 to 10 miles per hour. Chance of rain 90%. Wednesday, mostly cloudy with a slight chance of showers and thunderstorms in the morning, then mostly sunny in the afternoon. Humid with highs in the upper 80s. East winds 5 to 10 miles per hour, becoming south in the afternoon. Wednesday night, mostly clear in the evening, then becoming partly cloudy. Humid with lows in the lower 70s. South winds around 5 miles per hour. Thursday through Friday, mostly clear. Highs in the lower 90s. Lows in the lower 70s. Friday night, mostly clear. A slight chance of showers and thunderstorms after midnight. Lows in the lower 70s. Saturday and Saturday night, partly cloudy. A chance of showers and thunderstorms. Highs in the upper 80s. Lows in the middle 60s. Chance of rain 50%. Sunday, mostly cloudy in the morning, then becoming partly sunny. A chance of showers. A slight chance of thunderstorms in the afternoon. Not as warm with highs in the upper 70s. Chance of rain 40%. Sunday night, mostly cloudy with a chance of showers with a slight chance of thunderstorms. Lows around 60. Chance of rain 30%. Monday, mostly cloudy in the morning, then becoming partly sunny. A slight chance of showers. A slight chance of thunderstorms in the afternoon. Highs in the lower 70s. This hazardous weather outlook is for central Kansas, east central Kansas, and north central Kansas. For tonight, isolated storms this evening may produce gusty winds around 50 miles per hour and locally heavy rainfall, mainly across north central Kansas. For Tuesday through Sunday, thunderstorm chances are expected to increase Tuesday night and into Wednesday. Areas along and south of Interstate 70 will have a marginal risk for severe storms Tuesday afternoon.

Afternoon. Areas north of Interstate 70 could see repeated rounds of heavy rain Tuesday night and into Wednesday morning with rain totals of a few inches possible. A flood watch is posted for northeast Kansas from Tuesday afternoon through Wednesday morning. This is NOAA Weather Radio Station WXK91 in Topeka. Here are the 9 p.m. conditions for the local area. At Topeka, it was clear. The temperature was 85 degrees, the dew point 69, and the relative humidity was 58%. The wind was south at 12 miles an hour. The pressure was 29.82 inches and rising. At Manhattan, it was partly cloudy. The temperature was 88 degrees, the dew point 68, and the relative humidity was 51%, producing a heat index of 91. The wind was south at 14 miles an hour, gusting to 24. Around the region, at Beatrice, a thunderstorm was reported, with a temperature of 73. It was clear, with a temperature of 82 at Lawrence, 88 at Kansas City, 85 at Emporia, and 87 at Springfield. At Wichita, it was partly cloudy, with a temperature of 88. It was cloudy, with a temperature of 80 at Concordia, and 72 at Omaha. Once again, at Manhattan, it was 88 degrees under partly cloudy skies. Once again, at Topeka, it was 85 degrees under clear skies. The current time is 9:23 p.m. Central Daylight Time. Flood watch in effect from Tuesday afternoon through Wednesday afternoon. Flooding caused by excessive rainfall is possible. Where, portions of north central and northeast Kansas, including the following counties, Clay, Washington, Brown, Jackson, Jefferson, Marshall, Nemaha, Potawatomi, and Riley. When, from Tuesday afternoon through Wednesday afternoon. Impacts, excessive runoff may result in flooding of rivers, creeks, streams, and other low-lying and flood-prone locations. Additional details, thunderstorms are forecast to have access to abundant moisture and could redevelop and move over the region multiple times. By Wednesday afternoon, some locations could end up with around 3 inches of rain. You should monitor later forecasts and be alert for possible flood warnings. Those living in areas prone to flooding should be prepared to take action should flooding develop. Repeating, a flood watch has been issued from 1 p.m. Tuesday until 1 p.m. Wednesday for the following counties, in Kansas, Jackson, Jefferson, Potawatomi, and Riley. Now here is your National Weather Service forecast. Rest of tonight, partly cloudy this evening, then mostly cloudy with a slight chance of showers and thunderstorms. Warmer with lows in the middle 70s. South winds 15 to 20 miles per hour. Chance of rain 20%. Tuesday, mostly cloudy. A chance of showers with a slight chance of thunderstorms in the morning, then showers likely with a chance of thunderstorms in the afternoon. Not as warm. Humid with highs in the middle 80s. Temperature falling into the middle 70s in the afternoon. Northwest winds 5 to 10 miles per hour, becoming northeast 10 to 15 miles per hour in the afternoon. Chance of rain 70%. Tuesday night, showers and thunderstorms. Humid. Near steady temperature in the upper 60s. Northeast winds 5 to 10 miles per hour. Chance of rain 90%. Wednesday, mostly cloudy with a slight chance of showers and thunderstorms in the morning, then mostly sunny in the afternoon. Humid with highs in the upper 80s. East winds 5 to 10 miles per hour, becoming south in the afternoon. Wednesday night, mostly clear in the evening, then becoming partly cloudy. Humid with lows in the lower 70s. South winds around 5 miles per hour. Thursday through Friday, mostly clear. Highs in the lower 90s. Lows in the lower 70s. Friday night, mostly clear. A slight chance of showers and thunderstorms after midnight. Lows in the lower 70s. Saturday and Saturday night, partly cloudy. A chance of showers and thunderstorms. Highs in the upper 80s.
lows in the middle.

60s. Chance of rain 50%. Sunday, mostly cloudy in the morning, then becoming partly sunny. A chance of showers. A slight chance of thunderstorms in the afternoon. Not as warm with highs in the upper 70s. Chance of rain 40%. Sunday night, mostly cloudy with a chance of showers with a slight chance of thunderstorms. Lows around 60. Chance of rain 30%. Monday, mostly cloudy in the morning, then becoming partly sunny. A slight chance of showers. A slight chance of thunderstorms in the afternoon. Highs in the lower 70s. This hazardous weather outlook is for central Kansas, east central Kansas, and north central Kansas. For tonight, isolated storms this evening may produce gusty winds around 50 miles per hour and locally heavy rainfall, mainly across north central Kansas. For Tuesday through Sunday, thunderstorm chances are expected to increase Tuesday night and into Wednesday. Areas along and south of Interstate 70 will have a marginal risk for severe storms Tuesday afternoon. Areas north of Interstate 70 could see repeated rounds of heavy rain Tuesday night and into Wednesday morning with rain totals of a few inches possible. A flood watch is posted for northeast Kansas from Tuesday afternoon through Wednesday morning. This is NOAA Weather Radio Station WXK91 in Topeka. Here are the 9 p.m. conditions for the local area. At Topeka, it was clear. The temperature was 85 degrees, the dew point 69, and the relative humidity was 58%. The wind was south at 12 miles an hour. The pressure was 29.82 inches and rising. At Manhattan, it was partly cloudy. The temperature was 88 degrees, the dew point 68, and the relative humidity was 51%, producing a heat index of 91. The wind was south at 14 miles an hour, gusting to 24. Around the region, at Beatrice, a thunderstorm was reported, with a temperature of 73. It was clear, with a temperature of 82 at Lawrence, 88 at Kansas City, 85 at Emporia, and 87 at Springfield. At Wichita, it was partly cloudy, with a temperature of 88. It was cloudy, with a temperature of 80 at Concordia, and 72 at Omaha. Once again, at Manhattan, it was 88 degrees under partly cloudy skies. Once again, at Topeka, it was 85 degrees under clear skies. Flood watch in effect from Tuesday afternoon through Wednesday afternoon. Flooding caused by excessive rainfall is possible. Where, portions of north central and northeast Kansas, including the following counties, Clay, Washington, Brown, Jackson, Jefferson, Marshall, Nemaha, Pottawatomie, and Riley. When, from Tuesday afternoon through Wednesday afternoon. Impacts, excessive runoff may result in flooding of rivers, creeks, streams, and other low-lying and flood-prone locations. Additional details, thunderstorms are forecast to have access to abundant moisture and could redevelop and move over the region multiple times. By Wednesday afternoon, some locations could end up with around 3 inches of rain. You should monitor later forecasts and be alert for possible flood warnings. Those living in areas prone to flooding should be prepared to take action should flooding develop. Repeating, a flood watch has been issued from 1 p.m. Tuesday until 1 p.m. Wednesday for the following counties, in Kansas, Jackson, Jefferson, Pottawatomie, and Riley. Now here is your National Weather Service forecast. Rest of tonight, partly cloudy this evening, then mostly cloudy with a slight chance of showers and thunderstorms. Warmer with lows in the middle 70s. South winds 15 to 20 miles per hour. Chance of rain 20%. Tuesday, mostly cloudy. A chance of showers with a slight chance of thunderstorms in the morning, then showers likely with a chance of thunderstorms in the afternoon. Not as warm. Humid with highs in the middle 80s. Temperature falling into the middle 70s in the afternoon. Northwest winds 5 to 10 miles per hour, becoming northeast 10 to 15 miles per hour in the afternoon. Chance of rain 70%. Tuesday night,
showers and thunderstorms. Humid. Near steady temperature in the upper 60s. Northeast winds 5 to 10 miles per hour. Chance of rain 90%. Wednesday, mostly cloudy with a slight chance of showers and thunderstorms in the morning, then mostly sunny in the afternoon. Humid with highs in the upper 80s. East winds 5 to 10 miles per hour, becoming south in the afternoon. Wednesday night, mostly clear in the evening, then becoming partly cloudy. Humid with lows in the lower 70s. South winds around 5 miles per hour. Thursday through Friday, mostly clear. Highs in the lower 90s. Lows in the lower 70s. Friday night, mostly clear. A slight chance of showers and thunderstorms after midnight. Lows in the lower 70s. Saturday and Saturday night, partly cloudy. A chance of showers and thunderstorms. Highs in the upper 80s. Lows in the middle 60s. Chance of rain 50%. Sunday, mostly cloudy in the morning, then becoming partly sunny. A chance of showers. A slight chance of thunderstorms in the afternoon. Not as warm with highs in the upper 70s. Chance of rain 40%. Sunday night, mostly cloudy with a chance of showers with a slight chance of thunderstorms. Lows around 60. Chance of rain 30%. Monday, mostly cloudy in the morning, then becoming partly sunny. A slight chance of showers. A slight chance of thunderstorms in the afternoon. Highs in the lower 70s. This hazardous weather outlook partly sunny. A slight chance of showers. A slight chance of thunderstorms in the afternoon. Highs in the lower 70s. This hazardous weather outlook is for central Kansas, east central Kansas and north central Kansas. For tonight, isolated storms this evening may produce gusty winds around 50 miles per hour and locally heavy rainfall, mainly across north central Kansas. For Tuesday through Sunday, thunderstorm chances are expected to increase Tuesday night and into Wednesday. Areas along and south of Interstate 70 will have a marginal risk for severe storms Tuesday afternoon. Areas north of Interstate 70 could see repeated rounds of heavy rain Tuesday night and into Wednesday morning with rain totals of a few inches possible. A flood watch is posted for northeast Kansas from Tuesday afternoon through Wednesday morning. This is NOAA Weather Radio Station WXK91 in Topeka. Here are the 9 p.m. conditions for the local area. At Topeka, it was clear. The temperature was 85 degrees, the dew point 69, and the relative humidity was 58%. The wind was south at 12 miles an hour. The pressure at Manhattan, it was partly cloudy. The temperature was 88 degrees, the dew point 68, and the relative humidity was 51%, producing a heat index of 91. The wind was south at 14 miles an hour, gusting to 20 atres. A thunderstorm was reported, with a temperature of 73. It was clear, with a temperature of 82 at Lawrence, 88 at Kansas City, 85 at Emporia, and 87 at Springfield. At Wichita, it was partly cloudy, with a temperature of 88. It was cloudy, with a temperature of 80 at Concordia, and 72 at Omaha. Once again, at Manhattan, it was 88 degrees under partly cloudy skies. Once again, at Topeka, it was 85 degrees under clear skies. Flood watch in effect from Tuesday afternoon through Wednesday afternoon. Flooding caused by excessive rainfall is possible. Where, portions of north-central and northeast Kansas, including the following counties, Clay, Washington, Brown, Jackson, Jefferson, Marshall, Nemaha, Pottawatomie, and Riley. When, from Tuesday afternoon through Wednesday afternoon. Impacts, excessive runoff may result in flooding of rivers, creeks, streams, and other low-lying and flood-prone locations. Additional details, thunderstorms are forecast to have access to abundant moisture and could redevelop and move over the region multiple times.
By Wednesday afternoon, some locations could end up with around

3 inches of rain. You should monitor later forecasts and be alert for possible flood warnings. Those living in areas prone to flooding should be prepared to take action should flooding develop. Repeating, a flood watch has been issued from 1 p.m. Tuesday until 1 p.m. Wednesday for the following counties: in Kansas, Jackson, Jefferson, Pottawatomie, and Riley. Now here is your National Weather Service forecast. Rest of tonight, partly cloudy this evening, then mostly cloudy with a slight chance of showers and thunderstorms. Warmer with lows in the middle 70s. South winds 15 to 20 miles per hour. Chance of rain 20%. Tuesday, mostly cloudy. A chance of showers with a slight chance of thunderstorms in the morning, then showers likely with a chance of thunderstorms in the afternoon. Not as warm. Humid with highs in the middle 80s. Temperature falling into the northwest winds 5 to 10 miles per hour, becoming northeast 10 to 15 miles per hour in the afternoon. Chance of rain 70%. Tuesday night, showers and thunderstorms. Humid. Near steady temperature in the upper 60s. Northeast winds 5 to 10 miles per hour. Chance of rain 90%. Wednesday, mostly cloudy with a slight then mostly sunny in the afternoon. Humid with highs in the upper 80s. East winds 5 to 10 miles per hour, becoming south in the afternoon. Wednesday night, mostly clear in the evening, then becoming partly cloudy. Humid with lows in the lower 70s. South winds around 5 miles per hour. Thursday through Friday, mostly clear. Highs in the lower 90s. Lows in the lower 70s. Friday night, mostly clear. A slight chance of showers and thunderstorms after midnight. Lows in the lower 70s. Saturday and Saturday night, partly cloudy. A chance of showers and thunderstorms. Highs in the upper 80s. Lows in the middle 60s. Chance of rain 50%. Sunday, mostly cloudy in the morning, then becoming partly sunny. A chance of showers. A slight chance of thunderstorms in the afternoon. Not as warm with highs in the upper 70s. Chance of rain 40%. Sunday night, mostly cloudy with a chance of showers with a slight chance of thunderstorms. Lows around 60. Chance of rain 30%. Monday, mostly cloudy in the morning, then becoming partly sunny. A slight chance of showers. A slight chance of thunderstorms in the afternoon. Highs in the lower 70s. 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The current time is 9:39 p.m. Central Daylight Time. This hazardous weather outlook is for Central Kansas, East Central Kansas, and North Central Kansas. For tonight, isolated storms this evening may produce gusty winds around 50 miles per hour and locally heavy rainfall, mainly across North Central Kansas. For Tuesday through Sunday, thunderstorm chances are expected to increase Tuesday night and into Wednesday. Areas along and south of Interstate 70 will have a marginal risk for severe storms Tuesday afternoon. Areas north of Interstate 70 could see repeated rounds of heavy rain Tuesday night and into Wednesday morning with rain totals of a few inches possible. A flood watch is posted for northeast Kansas from Tuesday afternoon through Wednesday morning. This is NOAA Weather Radio Station WXK91 in Topeka. Here are the 9 p.m. conditions for the local area. At Topeka, it was clear. The temperature was 85 degrees, the dew point 69, and the relative humidity was 58%. The wind was south at 12 miles an hour. The pressure was 29.82 inches and rising. At Manhattan, it was partly cloudy. The temperature was 88 degrees, the dew point 68, and the relative humidity was 51%, producing a heat index of 91. The wind was south at 14 miles an hour, gusting to 24. Around the region, at Beatrice, a thunderstorm was reported, with a temperature of 73. It was clear, with a temperature of 82 at Lawrence, 88 at Kansas City, 80.

85 at Emporia, and 87 at Springfield. At Wichita, it was partly cloudy, with a temperature of 88. It was cloudy, with a temperature of 80 at Concordia, and 72 at Omaha. Once again, at Manhattan, it was 88 degrees under partly cloudy skies. Once again, at Topeka, it was 85 degrees under clear skies. Flood watch in effect from Tuesday afternoon through Wednesday afternoon. Flooding caused by excessive rainfall is possible. Where, portions of north central and northeast Kansas, including the following counties, Clay, Washington, Brown, Jackson, Jefferson, Marshall, Nemaha, Pottawatomie, and Riley. When, from Tuesday afternoon through Wednesday afternoon. Impacts, excessive runoff may result in flooding of rivers, creeks, streams, and other low-lying and flood-prone locations. Additional details, thunderstorms are forecast to have access to abundant moisture and could redevelop and move over the region multiple times. By Wednesday afternoon, some locations could end up with around 3 inches of rain. You should monitor later forecasts and be alert for possible flood warnings. Those living in areas prone to flooding should be prepared to take action should flooding develop. Repeating, a flood watch has been issued from 1 p.m. Tuesday until 1 p.m. Wednesday for the following counties, in Kansas, Jackson, Jefferson, Pottawatomie, and Riley. Now here is your National Weather Service forecast. Rest of tonight, partly cloudy this evening, then mostly cloudy with a slight chance of showers and thunderstorms. Warmer with lows in the middle 70s. South winds 15 to 20 miles per hour. Chance of rain 20%. Tuesday, mostly cloudy. A chance of showers with a slight chance of thunderstorms in the morning, then showers likely with a chance of thunderstorms in the afternoon. Not as warm. Humid with highs in the middle 80s. Temperature falling into the middle 70s in the afternoon. Northwest winds 5 to 10 miles per hour, becoming northeast 10 to 15 miles per hour in the afternoon. Chance of rain 70%. Tuesday night, showers and thunderstorms. Humid. Near steady temperature in the upper 60s. Northeast winds 5 to 10 miles per hour. Chance of rain 90%. Wednesday, mostly cloudy with a slight chance of showers and thunderstorms in the morning, then mostly sunny in the afternoon. Humid with highs in the upper 80s. East winds 5 to 10 miles per hour, becoming south in the afternoon. Wednesday night, mostly clear in the evening, then becoming partly cloudy. Humid with lows in the lower 70s. South winds around 5 miles per hour. Thursday through Friday, mostly clear. Highs in the lower 90s. Lows in the lower 70s. Friday night, mostly clear. A slight chance of showers and thunderstorms after midnight. Lows in the lower 70s. Saturday and Saturday night, partly cloudy. A chance of showers and thunderstorms. Highs in the upper 80s. Lows in the middle 60s. Chance of rain 50%. Sunday, mostly cloudy in the morning, then becoming partly sunny. A chance of showers. A slight chance of thunderstorms in the afternoon. Not as warm with highs in the upper 70s. Chance of rain 40%. Sunday night, mostly cloudy with a chance of showers with a slight chance of thunderstorms. Lows around 60. Chance of rain 30%. Monday, mostly cloudy in the morning, then becoming partly sunny. A slight chance of showers. A slight chance of thunderstorms in the afternoon. Highs in the lower 70s. This hazardous weather outlook is for central Kansas, east central Kansas, and north central Kansas. For tonight, isolated storms this evening may produce gusty winds around 50 miles per hour and locally heavy rainfall, mainly across north central Kansas. For Tuesday through Sunday, thunderstorm chances are expected to increase Tuesday night and into Wednesday. Areas along and south of Interstate 70 will have a marginal risk for severe storms Tuesday afternoon. Areas north of Interstate 70 could see repeated rounds.

rising. At Manhattan, it was partly cloudy. The temperature was 88 degrees, the dew point 68, and the relative humidity was 51%, producing a heat index of 91. The wind was south at 14 miles an hour, gusting to 24. Around the region, at Beatrice, a thunderstorm was reported, with a temperature of 73. It was clear, with a temperature of 82 at Lawrence, 88 at Kansas City, 85 at Emporia, and 87 at Springfield. At Wichita, it was partly cloudy, with a temperature of 88. It was cloudy, with a temperature of 80 at Concordia, and 72 at Omaha. Once again, at Manhattan, it was 88 degrees under partly cloudy skies. Once again, at Topeka, it was 85 degrees under clear skies. Flood watch in effect from Tuesday afternoon through Wednesday afternoon. Flooding caused by excessive rainfall is possible. Where, portions of north central and northeast Kansas, including the following counties, Clay, Washington, Brown, Jackson, Jefferson, Marshall, Nemaha, Potawatomi, and Riley. When, from Tuesday afternoon through Wednesday afternoon. Impacts, excessive runoff may result in flooding of rivers, creeks, streams, and other low-lying and flood-prone locations. Additional details, thunderstorms are forecast to have access to abundant moisture and could redevelop and move over the region multiple times. By Wednesday afternoon, some locations could end up with around 3 inches of rain. You should monitor later forecasts and be alert for possible flood warnings. Those living in areas prone to flooding should be prepared to take action should flooding develop. Repeating, a flood watch has been issued from 1 p.m. Tuesday until 1 p.m. Wednesday for the following counties, in Kansas, Jackson, Jefferson, Potawatomi, and Riley. Now here is your National Weather Service forecast. Rest of tonight, partly cloudy this evening, then mostly cloudy with a slight chance of showers and thunderstorms. Warmer with lows in the middle 70s. South winds 15 to 20 miles per hour. Chance of rain 20%. Tuesday, mostly cloudy. A chance of showers with a slight chance of thunderstorms in the morning, then showers likely with a chance of thunderstorms in the afternoon. Not as warm. Humid with highs in the middle 80s. Temperature falling into the middle 70s in the afternoon. Northwest winds 5 to 10 miles per hour, becoming northeast 10 to 15 miles per hour in the afternoon. Chance of rain 70%. Tuesday night, showers and thunderstorms. Humid. Near steady temperature in the upper 60s. Northeast winds 5 to 10 miles per hour. Chance of rain 90%. Wednesday, mostly cloudy with a slight chance of showers and thunderstorms in the morning, then mostly sunny in the afternoon. Humid with highs in the upper 80s. East winds 5 to 10 miles per hour, becoming south in the afternoon. Wednesday night, mostly clear in the evening, then becoming partly cloudy. Humid with lows in the lower 70s. South winds around 5 miles per hour. Thursday through Friday, mostly clear. Highs in the lower 90s. Lows in the lower 70s. Friday night, mostly clear. A slight chance of showers and thunderstorms after midnight. Lows in the lower 70s. Saturday and Saturday night, partly cloudy. A chance of showers and thunderstorms. Highs in the upper 80s. Lows in the middle 60s. Chance of rain 50%. Sunday, mostly cloudy in the morning, then becoming partly sunny. A chance of showers. A slight chance of thunderstorms in the afternoon. Not as warm with highs in the upper 70s. Chance of rain 40%. Sunday night, mostly cloudy with a chance of showers with a slight chance of thunderstorms. Lows around 60. Chance of rain 30%. Monday, mostly cloudy in the morning, then becoming partly sunny. A slight chance of showers. A slight chance of thunderstorms in the afternoon. Highs in the lower 70s. This hazardous weather outlook is for Central Kansas.

northeast central Kansas and north central Kansas. For tonight, isolated storms this evening may produce gusty winds around 50 miles per hour and locally heavy rainfall, mainly across north central Kansas. For Tuesday through Sunday, thunderstorm chances are expected to increase Tuesday night and into Wednesday. Areas along and south of Interstate 70 will have a marginal risk for severe storms Tuesday afternoon. Areas north of Interstate 70 could see repeated rounds of heavy rain Tuesday night and into Wednesday morning with rain totals of a few inches possible. A flood watch is posted for northeast Kansas from Tuesday afternoon through Wednesday morning. This is NOAA Weather Radio Station WXK91 in Topeka. Here are the 9 p.m. conditions for the local area. At Topeka, it was clear. The temperature was 85 degrees, the dew point 69, and the relative humidity was 58%. The wind was south at 12 miles an hour. The pressure was 29.82 inches and rising. At Manhattan, it was partly cloudy. The temperature was 88 degrees, the dew point 68, and the relative humidity was 51%, producing a heat index of 91. The wind was south at 14 miles an hour, gusting to 24. Around the region, at Beatrice, a thunderstorm was reported, with a temperature of 73. It was clear, with a temperature of 82 at Lawrence, 88 at Kansas City, 85 at Emporia, and 87 at Springfield. At Wichita, it was partly cloudy, with a temperature of 88. It was cloudy, with a temperature of 80 at Concordia, and 72 at Omaha. Once again, at Manhattan, it was 88 degrees under partly cloudy skies. Once again, at Topeka, it was 85 degrees under clear skies. The current time is 9:54 p.m. Central Daylight Time. Flood watch in effect from Tuesday afternoon through Wednesday afternoon. Flooding caused by excessive rainfall is possible. Where, portions of north central and northeast Kansas, including the following counties, Clay, Washington, Brown, Jackson, Jefferson, Marshall, Nemaha, Potawatomi, and Riley. When, from Tuesday afternoon through Wednesday afternoon. Impacts, excessive runoff may result in flooding of rivers, creeks, streams, and other low-lying and flood-prone locations. Additional details, thunderstorms are forecast to have access to abundant moisture and could redevelop and move over the region multiple times. By Wednesday afternoon, some locations could end up with around 3 inches of rain. You should monitor later forecasts and be alert for possible flood warnings. Those living in areas prone to flooding should be prepared to take action should flooding develop. Repeating, a flood watch has been issued from 1 p.m. Tuesday until 1 p.m. Wednesday for the following counties, in Kansas, Jackson, Jefferson, Potawatomi, and Riley. Now here is your National Weather Service forecast.

chance of rain 20%. Tuesday, mostly cloudy. A chance of showers with a slight chance of thunderstorms in the morning, then showers likely with a chance of thunderstorms in the afternoon. Not as warm. Humid with highs in the middle 80s. Temperature falling into the middle 70s in the afternoon. Northwest winds 5 to 10 miles per hour, becoming northeast 10 to... Chance of rain 70%. Tuesday night, showers and thunderstorms. Humid. Near steady temperature in the upper 60s. Northeast winds 5 to 10 miles per hour. Chance of rain 90%. Wednesday, mostly cloudy with a slight chance of showers and thunderstorms in the morning, then mostly sunny in the afternoon. Humid with highs in the upper 80s. East winds 5 to 10 miles per hour, becoming south in the afternoon. Wednesday night, mostly clear in the evening, then becoming partly cloudy. Humid with lows in the lower 70s. South winds around 5 miles per hour. Thursday through Friday, mostly clear. Highs in the lower 90s. Lows in the lower 70s. Friday night, mostly clear. A slight chance of showers and thunderstorms after midnight. Lows in the lower 70s. Saturday and Saturday night, partly cloudy. A chance of showers and thunderstorms. Highs in the upper 80s. Lows in the middle 60s. Chance of rain 50%. Sunday, mostly cloudy in the morning, then becoming partly sunny. A chance of showers. A slight chance of thunderstorms in the afternoon. Not as warm with highs in the upper 70s. Chance of rain 40%. Sunday night, mostly cloudy with a chance of showers with a slight chance of thunderstorms. Lows around 60. Chance of rain 30%. Monday, mostly cloudy in the morning, then becoming partly sunny. A slight chance of showers. A slight chance of thunderstorms in the afternoon. Highs in the lower 70s. This hazardous weather outlook is for central Kansas, east central Kansas and north central Kansas. For tonight, isolated storms this evening may produce gusty winds around 50 miles per hour and locally heavy rainfall, mainly across north central Kansas. For Tuesday through Sunday, thunderstorm chances are expected to increase Tuesday night and into Wednesday. Areas along and south of Interstate 70 will have a marginal risk for severe storms Tuesday afternoon. Areas north of Interstate 70 could see repeated rounds of heavy rain Tuesday night and into Wednesday morning with rain totals of a few inches possible. A flood watch is posted for northeast Kansas from Tuesday afternoon through Wednesday morning. This is NOAA Weather Radio Station WXK91 in Topeka. Here are the 9 p.m. conditions for the local area. At Topeka, it was clear. The temperature was 85 degrees, the dew point 69, and the relative humidity was 58%. The wind was south at 12 miles an hour. The pressure was 29.82 inches and rising. At Manhattan, it was partly cloudy. The temperature was 88 degrees, the dew point 68, and the relative humidity was 51%, producing a heat index of 91. The wind was south at 14 miles an hour, gusting to 24. Around the region, at Beatrice, a thunderstorm was reported, with a temperature of 73. It was clear, with a temperature of 82 at Lawrence, 88 at Kansas City, 85 at Emporia, and 87 at Springfield. At Wichita, it was partly cloudy, with a temperature of 88. It was cloudy, with a temperature of 80 at Concordia, and 72 at Omaha. Once again, at Manhattan, it was 88 degrees under partly cloudy skies. Once again, at Topeka, it was 85 degrees under clear skies. Flood watch in effect from Tuesday afternoon through Wednesday afternoon. Flooding caused by excessive rainfall is possible. Where, portions of north central and northeast Kansas, including the following counties, Clay, Washington, Brown, Jackson, Jefferson, Marshall,

creeks, streams, and other low-lying and flood-prone locations. Additional details, thunderstorms are forecast to have access to abundant moisture and could redevelop and move over the region multiple times. By Wednesday afternoon, some locations could end up with around 3 inches of rain. You should monitor later forecasts and be alert for possible flood warnings. Those living in areas prone to flooding should be prepared to take action should flooding develop. Repeating, a flood watch has been issued from 1 p.m. Tuesday until 1 p.m. Wednesday for the following counties in Kansas, Jackson, Jefferson, Pottawatomie, and Riley. Now here is your National Weather Service forecast. Rest of tonight, partly cloudy this evening, then mostly cloudy with a slight chance of showers and thunderstorms. Warmer with lows in the middle 70s. South winds 15 to 20 miles per hour. Chance of rain 20%. Tuesday, mostly cloudy. A chance of showers with a slight chance of thunderstorms in the morning, then showers likely with a chance of thunderstorms in the afternoon. Not as warm. Humid with highs in the middle 80s. Temperature falling into the middle 70s in the afternoon. Northwest winds 5 to 10 miles per hour, becoming northeast 10 to 15 miles per hour in the afternoon. Chance of rain 70%. Tuesday night, showers and thunderstorms. Humid. Near steady temperature in the upper 60s. Northeast winds 5 to 10 miles per hour. Chance of rain 90%. Wednesday, mostly cloudy with a slight chance of showers and thunderstorms in the morning, then mostly sunny in the afternoon. Humid with highs in the upper 80s. East winds 5 to 10 miles per hour, becoming south in the afternoon. Wednesday night, mostly clear in the evening, then becoming partly cloudy. Humid with lows in the lower 70s. South winds around 5 miles per hour. Thursday through Friday, mostly clear. Highs in the lower 90s. Lows in the lower 70s. Friday night, mostly clear. A slight chance of showers and thunderstorms after midnight. Lows in the lower 70s. Saturday and Saturday night, partly cloudy. A chance of showers and thunderstorms. Highs in the upper 80s. Lows in the middle 60s. Chance of rain 50%. Sunday, mostly cloudy in the morning, then becoming partly sunny. A chance of showers. A slight chance of thunderstorms in the afternoon. Not as warm with highs in the upper 70s. Chance of rain 40%. Sunday night, mostly cloudy with a chance of showers with a slight chance of thunderstorms. Lows around 60. Chance of rain 30%. Monday, mostly cloudy in the morning, then becoming partly sunny. A slight chance of showers. A slight chance of thunderstorms in the afternoon. Highs in the lower 70s. This hazardous weather outlook is for central Kansas, east central Kansas, and north central Kansas. For tonight, isolated storms this evening may produce gusty winds around 50 miles per hour and locally heavy rainfall, mainly across north central Kansas. For Tuesday through Sunday, thunderstorm chances are expected to increase Tuesday night and into Wednesday. Areas along and south of Interstate 70 will have a marginal risk for severe storms Tuesday afternoon. Areas north of Interstate 70 could see repeated rounds of heavy rain Tuesday night and into Wednesday morning with rain totals of a few inches possible. A flood watch is posted for northeast Kansas from Tuesday afternoon through Wednesday morning. This is NOAA Weather Radio Station WXK91 in Topeka. Flood watch in effect from Tuesday afternoon through Wednesday afternoon. Flooding caused by excessive rainfall is possible. Where, portions of north central and northeast Kansas, including the following counties, Clay, Washington, Brown, Jackson, Jefferson, Marshall, Nemaha, Pottawatomie, and Riley. When, from Tuesday afternoon through Wednesday afternoon. Impacts, excessive runoff may result in flooding of rivers, creeks, streams, and other low-lying and flood-prone locations. Additional details, thunderstorms are forecast.

to have access to abundant moisture and could redevelop and move over the region multiple times. By Wednesday afternoon, some locations could end up with around 3 inches of rain. You should monitor later forecasts and be alert for possible flood warnings. Those living in areas prone to flooding should be prepared to take action should flooding develop. Repeating, a flood watch has been issued from 1 p.m. Tuesday until 1 p.m. Wednesday for the following counties in Kansas, Jackson, Jefferson, Potawatomi, and Riley. Now here is your National Weather Service forecast. West of tonight, partly cloudy this evening, then mostly cloudy with a slight chance of showers and thunderstorms. Warmer with lows in the middle 70s. South winds 15 to 20 miles per hour. Chance of rain 20%. Tuesday, mostly cloudy. A chance of showers with a slight chance of thunderstorms in the morning, then showers likely with a chance of thunderstorms in the afternoon. Not as warm. Humid with highs in the middle 80s. Temperature falling into the middle 70s in the afternoon. Northwest winds 5 to 10 miles per hour, becoming northeast 10 to 15 miles per hour in the afternoon. Chance of rain 70%. Tuesday night, showers and thunderstorms. Humid. Near steady temperature in the upper 60s. Northeast winds 5 to 10 miles per hour. Chance of rain 90%. Wednesday, mostly cloudy with a slight chance of showers and thunderstorms in the morning, then mostly sunny in the afternoon. Humid with highs in the upper 80s. East winds 5 to 10 miles per hour, becoming south in the afternoon. Wednesday night, mostly clear in the evening, then becoming partly cloudy. Humid with lows in the lower 70s. South winds around 5 miles per hour. Thursday through Friday, mostly clear. Highs in the lower 90s. Lows in the lower 70s. Friday night, mostly clear. A slight chance of showers and thunderstorms after midnight. Lows in the lower 70s. Saturday and Saturday night, partly cloudy. Highs in the upper 80s. Lows in the middle 60s. Chance of rain 50%. Sunday, mostly cloudy in the morning, then becoming partly sunny. A chance of showers. A slight chance of thunderstorms in the afternoon. Not as warm with highs in the upper 70s. Chance of rain 40%. Sunday night, mostly cloudy with a chance of showers with a slight chance of thunderstorms. Lows around 60. Chance of rain 30%. Monday, mostly cloudy in the morning, then becoming partly sunny. A slight chance of showers. A slight chance of thunderstorms in the afternoon. Highs in the lower 70s. The current time is 10:09 p.m. Central Daylight Time. This hazardous weather outlook is for Central Kansas, East Central Kansas, and North Central Kansas. For tonight, isolated storms this evening may produce gusty winds around 50 miles per hour and locally heavy rainfall, mainly across North Central Kansas. For Tuesday through Sunday, thunderstorm chances are expected to increase Tuesday night and into Wednesday. Areas along and south of Interstate 70 will have a marginal risk for severe storms Tuesday afternoon. Areas north of Interstate 70 could see repeated rounds of heavy rain Tuesday night and into Wednesday morning with rain totals of a few inches possible. A flood watch is posted for northeast Kansas from Tuesday afternoon through Wednesday morning. This is NOAA Weather Radio Station WXK91 in Topeka. Flood watch in effect from Tuesday afternoon through Wednesday afternoon. Flooding caused by excessive rainfall is possible. Where, portions of north central and northeast Kansas, including the following counties, Clay, Washington, Brown, Jackson, Jefferson, Marshall, Nemaha, Potawatomi, and Riley. When, from Tuesday afternoon through Wednesday afternoon. Impacts, excessive runoff may result in flooding of rivers, creeks, streams, and other low-lying and flood-prone locations. Additional details, thunderstorms are forecast to have access to abundant moisture and could redevelop and move over the region multiple times.
By Wednesday afternoon, some locations could end up with around 3 inches of rain. You should monitor flood warnings. Those living in areas prone to flooding should be prepared to take action should flooding develop. Repeating, a flood watch has been issued from 1 p.m. Tuesday until 1 p.m. Wednesday for the following counties, in Kansas, Jackson, Jefferson, Pottawatomie, and Riley. Now here is your National Weather Service forecast. Rest of tonight, partly cloudy this evening, then mostly cloudy with a slight chance of showers and thunderstorms. Warmer with lows in the middle 70s. South winds 15 to 20 miles per hour. Chance of rain 20%. Tuesday, mostly cloudy. A chance of showers with a slight chance of thunderstorms in the morning, then showers likely with a chance of thunderstorms in the afternoon. Not as warm. Humid with highs in the middle 80s. Temperature falling into the middle 70s in the afternoon. Northwest winds 5 to 10 miles per hour, becoming northeast 10 to 15 miles per hour in the afternoon. Chance of rain 70%. Tuesday night, showers and thunderstorms. Humid. Near steady temperature in the upper 60s. Northeast winds 5 to 10 miles per hour. Chance of rain 90%. Wednesday, mostly cloudy with a slight chance of showers and thunderstorms in the morning, then mostly sunny in the afternoon. Humid with highs in the upper 80s. East winds 5 to 10 miles per hour, becoming south in the afternoon. Wednesday night, mostly clear in the evening, then becoming partly cloudy. Humid with lows in the lower 70s. South winds around 5 miles per hour. Thursday through Friday, mostly clear. Highs in the lower 90s. Lows in the lower 70s. Friday night, mostly clear. A slight chance of showers and thunderstorms after midnight. Lows in the lower 70s. Saturday and Saturday night, partly cloudy. A chance of showers and thunderstorms. Highs in the upper 80s. Lows in the middle 60s. Chance of rain 50%. Sunday, mostly cloudy in the morning, then becoming partly sunny. A chance of showers. A slight chance of thunderstorms in the afternoon. Not as warm with highs in the upper 70s. Chance of rain 40%. Sunday night, mostly cloudy with a chance of showers with a slight chance of thunderstorms. Lows around 60. Chance of rain 30%. Monday, mostly cloudy in the morning, then becoming partly sunny. A slight chance of showers. A slight chance of thunderstorms in the afternoon. Highs in the lower 70s. This hazardous weather outlook is for central Kansas, east central Kansas, and north central Kansas. For tonight, isolated storms this evening may produce gusty winds around 50 miles per hour and locally heavy rainfall, mainly across north central Kansas. For Tuesday through Sunday, thunderstorm chances are expected to increase Tuesday night and into Wednesday. Areas along and south of Interstate 70 will have a marginal risk for severe storms Tuesday afternoon. Areas north of Interstate 70 could see repeated rounds of heavy rain Tuesday night and into Wednesday morning with rain totals of a few inches possible. A flood watch is posted for northeast Kansas from Tuesday afternoon through Wednesday morning. This is NOAA Weather Radio Station WXK91 in Topeka. Here are the 10 p.m. conditions for the local area. At Topeka, it was partly cloudy. The temperature was 86 degrees, the dew point 70, and the relative humidity was 58%, producing a heat index of 90. The wind was south at 14 miles an hour. The pressure was 29.84 inches and rising. At Manhattan, it was mostly cloudy. The temperature was 86 degrees, the dew point 68, and the relative humidity was 54%. The wind was south at 17 miles an hour, gusting to 24. Around the region, at Omaha, rain was falling, with a temperature of 74. It was clear, with a temperature of 84 at Lawrence, 88 at Kansas City, 83 at Emporia, and 86 at Springfield. At which

Utah, it was partly cloudy, with a temperature of 85. It was mostly cloudy, with a temperature of 75 at Concordia and 73 at Beatrice. Once again, at Manhattan, it was 86 degrees under mostly cloudy skies. Once again, at Topeka, it was 86 degrees under partly cloudy skies. Flood watch in effect from Tuesday afternoon through Wednesday afternoon. Flooding caused by excessive rainfall is possible. Where, portions of north central and northeast Kansas, including the following counties, Clay, Washington, Brown, Jackson, Jefferson, Marshall, Nemaha, Potawatomi, and Riley. When, from Tuesday afternoon through Wednesday afternoon. Impacts, excessive runoff may result in flooding of rivers, creeks, streams, and other low-lying and flood-prone locations. Additional details, thunderstorms are forecast to have access to abundant moisture and could redevelop and move over the region multiple times. By Wednesday afternoon, some locations could end up with around 3 inches of rain. You should monitor later forecasts and be alert for possible flood warnings. Those living in areas prone to flooding should be prepared to take action should flooding develop. Issued from 1 p.m. Tuesday until 1 p.m. Wednesday for the following counties, in Kansas, Jackson, Jefferson, Potawatomi, and Riley. Now here is your National Weather Service forecast. Rest of tonight, partly cloudy this evening, then mostly cloudy with a slight chance of showers and thunderstorms. Warmer with lows in the middle 70s. South winds 15 to 20 miles per hour. Chance of rain 20%. Tuesday, mostly cloudy. A chance of showers with a slight chance of thunderstorms in the morning, then showers likely with a chance of thunderstorms in the afternoon. Not as warm. Humid with highs in the middle 80s. Temperature falling into the middle 70s in the afternoon. Northwest winds 5 to 10 miles per hour, becoming northeast 10 to 15 miles per hour in the afternoon. Chance of rain 70%. Tuesday night, showers and thunderstorms. Humid. Near steady temperature in the upper 60s. Northeast winds 5 to 10 miles per hour. Chance of rain 90%. Wednesday, mostly cloudy with a slight chance of showers and thunderstorms in the morning, then mostly sunny in the afternoon. Humid with highs in the upper 80s. East winds 5 to 10 miles per hour, becoming south in the afternoon. Wednesday night, mostly clear in the evening, then becoming partly cloudy. Humid with lows in the lower 70s. South winds around 5 miles per hour. Thursday through Friday, mostly clear. Highs in the lower 90s. Lows in the lower 70s. Friday night, mostly clear. A slight chance of showers and thunderstorms after midnight. Lows in the lower 70s. Saturday and Saturday night, partly cloudy. A chance of showers and thunderstorms. Highs in the upper 80s. Lows in the middle 60s. Chance of rain 50%. Sunday, mostly cloudy in the morning, then becoming partly sunny. A chance of showers. A slight chance of thunderstorms in the afternoon. Not as warm with highs in the upper 70s. Chance of rain 40%. Sunday night, mostly cloudy with a chance of showers with a slight chance of thunderstorms. Rain 30%. Monday, mostly cloudy in the morning, then becoming partly sunny. A slight chance of showers. A slight chance of thunderstorms in the afternoon. Highs in the lower 70s. This hazardous weather outlook is for central Kansas, east central Kansas, and north central Kansas. For tonight, isolated storms this evening may produce gusty winds around 50 miles per hour and locally heavy rainfall, mainly across north central Kansas. For Tuesday through Sunday, thunderstorm chances are expected to increase Tuesday night and into Wednesday. Areas along and south of Interstate 70 will have a marginal risk for severe storms Tuesday afternoon. Areas north of Interstate 70 could see repeated rounds of heavy rain Tuesday night and into Wednesday morning with rain totals of a few inches possible. A flood watch is posted.

from Northeast Kansas from Tuesday afternoon through Wednesday morning. This is NOAA Weather Radio Station WXK91 in Topeka. Here are the 10 p.m. conditions for the local area. At Topeka, it was partly cloudy. The temperature was 86 degrees, the dew point 70, and the relative humidity was 58%, producing a heat index of 90. The wind was south at 14 miles an hour. The pressure was 29.84 inches and rising. At Manhattan, it was mostly cloudy. The temperature was 86 degrees, the dew point 68, and the relative humidity was 54%. The wind was south at 17 miles an hour, gusting to 24. Around the region, at Omaha, rain was falling, with a temperature of 74. It was clear, with a temperature of 84 at Lawrence, 88 at Kansas City, 83 at Emporia, and 86 at Springfield. At Wichita, it was partly cloudy, with a temperature of 85. It was mostly cloudy, with a temperature of 75 at Concordia, and 73 at Beatrice. Once again, at Manhattan, it was 86 degrees under mostly cloudy skies. Once again, at Topeka, it was 86 degrees under partly cloudy skies. Flood watch in effect from Tuesday afternoon through Wednesday afternoon. Flooding caused by excessive rainfall is possible. Where, portions of north central and northeast Kansas, including the following counties, Clay, Washington, Brown, Jackson, Jefferson, Marshall, Nemaha, Potawatomi, and Riley. When, from Tuesday afternoon through Wednesday afternoon. Impacts, excessive runoff may result in flooding of rivers, creeks, streams, and other low-lying and flood-prone locations. Additional details, thunderstorms are forecast to have access to abundant moisture and could redevelop and move over the region multiple times. By Wednesday afternoon, some locations could end up with around 3 inches of rain. You should monitor later forecasts and be alert for possible flood warnings. Those living in areas prone to flooding should be prepared to take action should flooding develop. Repeating, a flood watch has been issued from 1 p.m. Tuesday until 1 p.m. Wednesday for the following counties, in Kansas, Jackson, Jefferson, Potawatomi, and Riley. The current time is 10:23 p.m. Central Daylight Time. Now here is your National Weather Service forecast. Rest of tonight, partly cloudy this evening, then mostly cloudy with a slight chance of showers and thunderstorms. Warmer with lows in the middle 70s. South winds 15 to 20 miles per hour. Chance of rain 20%. Tuesday, mostly cloudy. A chance of showers with a slight chance of thunderstorms in the morning, then showers likely with a chance of thunderstorms in the afternoon. Not as warm. Humid with highs in the middle 80s. Temperature falling into the middle 70s in the afternoon. Northwest winds 5 to 10 miles per hour, becoming northeast 10 to 15 miles per hour in the afternoon. Chance of rain 70%. Tuesday night, showers and thunderstorms. Humid. Near steady temperature in the upper 60s. Northeast winds 5 to 10 miles per hour. Chance of rain 90%. Wednesday, mostly cloudy with a slight chance of showers and thunderstorms in the morning, then mostly sunny in the afternoon. Humid with highs in the upper 80s. East winds 5 to 10 miles per hour, becoming south in the afternoon. Wednesday night, mostly clear in the evening, then becoming partly cloudy. Humid with lows in the lower 70s. South winds around 5 miles per hour. Thursday through Friday, mostly clear. Highs in the lower 90s. Lows in the lower 70s. Friday night, mostly clear. A slight chance of showers and thunderstorms after midnight. Lows in the lower 70s. Saturday and Saturday night, partly cloudy. A chance of showers and thunderstorms. Highs in the upper 80s. Lows in the middle 60s. Chance of rain 50%. Sunday, mostly cloudy in the morning, then becoming partly sunny.
a chance of showers. A slight chance of thunderstorms in the afternoon. Not as warm with highs in the upper 70s. Chance of rain 40%. Sunday night, mostly cloudy with a chance of showers with a slight chance of thunderstorms. Lows around 60. Chance of rain 30%. Monday, mostly cloudy in the morning, then becoming partly sunny. A slight chance of showers. A slight chance of thunderstorms in the afternoon. Highs in the lower 70s. This hazardous weather outlook is for central Kansas, east central Kansas and north central Kansas. For tonight, isolated storms this evening may produce gusty winds around 50 miles per hour and locally heavy rainfall, mainly across north central Kansas. For Tuesday through Sunday, thunderstorm chances are expected to increase Tuesday night and into Wednesday. Areas along and south of Interstate 70 will have a marginal risk for severe storms Tuesday afternoon. Areas north of Interstate 70 could see repeated rounds of heavy rain Tuesday night and into Wednesday morning with rain totals of a few inches possible. A flood watch is posted for northeast Kansas from Tuesday afternoon through Wednesday morning. This is NOAA Weather Radio Station WXK91 in Topeka. Here are the 10 p.m. conditions for the low partly cloudy. The temperature was 86 degrees, the dew point 70, and the relative humidity was 58%, producing a heat index of 90. The wind was south at 14 miles an hour. The pressure was 29.84 inches and rising. At Manhattan, it was mostly cloudy. The temperature was 86 degrees, the dew point 68, and the relative humidity was south at 17 miles an hour, gusting to 24. Around the region, at Omaha, rain was falling, with a temperature of 74. It was clear, with a temperature of 84 at Lawrence, 88 at Kansas City, 83 at Emporia, and 86 at Springfield. At Wichita, it was partly cloudy, with a temperature of 85. It was mostly cloudy, with a temperature of 75 at Concordia, and 73 at Beatrice. Once again, at Manhattan, it was 86 degrees under mostly cloudy skies. Once again, at Topeka, it was 86 degrees under partly cloudy skies. Flood watch in effect from Tuesday afternoon through Wednesday afternoon. Flooding caused by excessive rainfall is possible. Where? Portions of north-central and northeast Kansas, including the following counties, Clay, Washington, Brown, Jackson, Jefferson, Marshall, Nemaha, Pottawatomie, and Riley. When, from Tuesday afternoon through Wednesday afternoon. Impacts, excessive runoff may result in flooding of rivers, creeks, streams, and other low-lying additional details. Thunderstorms are forecast to have access to abundant moisture and could redevelop and move over the region multiple times. By Wednesday afternoon, some locations could end up with around 3 inches of rain. You should monitor later forecasts and be alert for ponding in areas prone to flooding should be prepared to take action should flooding develop. Repeating, a flood watch has been issued from 1 p.m. Tuesday until 1 p.m. Wednesday for the following counties, in Kansas, Jackson, Jefferson, Pottawatomie, and Riley. Now here is your National Weather Service forecast. Rest of tonight, partly cloudy this evening, then mostly cloudy with a slight chance of showers and thunderstorms. Warmer with lows in the middle 70s. South winds 15 to 20 miles per hour. Chance of rain 20%. Tuesday, mostly cloudy. A chance of showers with a slight chance of thunderstorms in the morning, then showers likely with a chance of thunderstorms in the afternoon. Not as warm. Humid with highs in the middle 80s. Temperature falling into the middle 70s in the afternoon. Northwest winds 5 to 10 miles per hour, becoming northeast 10 to 15 miles per hour in the afternoon. Chance of rain 70%. Tuesday night, showers and thunderstorms. Humid. Near steady temperature in the upper 60s. Northeast winds 5 to 10 miles per hour. Chance of rain 90%. Wednesday,
mostly cloudy with a slight chance of showers and thunderstorms in the morning, then mostly

Sunny in the afternoon. Humid with highs in the upper 80s. East winds 5 to 10 miles per hour, becoming south in the afternoon. Wednesday night, mostly clear in the evening, then becoming partly cloudy. Humid with lows in the lower 70s. South winds around 5 miles per hour. Thursday through Friday, mostly clear. Highs in the lower 90s. Lows in the lower 70s. Friday night, mostly clear. A slight chance of showers and thunderstorms after midnight. Lows in the lower 70s. Saturday and Saturday night, partly cloudy. A chance of showers and thunderstorms. Highs in the upper 80s. Lows in the middle 60s. Chance of rain 50%. Sunday, mostly cloudy in the morning, then becoming partly sunny. A chance of showers. A slight chance of thunderstorms in the afternoon. Not as warm with highs in the upper 70s. Chance of rain 40%. Sunday night, mostly cloudy with a chance of showers with a slight chance of thunderstorms. Lows around 60. Chance of rain 30%. Monday, mostly cloudy in the morning, then becoming partly sunny. A slight chance of showers. A slight chance of thunderstorms in the afternoon. Highs in the lower 70s. This hazardous weather outlook is for central Kansas, east central Kansas, and north central Kansas. For tonight, isolated storms this evening may produce gusty winds around 50 miles per hour and locally heavy rainfall, mainly across north central Kansas. For Tuesday through Sunday, thunderstorm chances are expected to increase Tuesday night and into Wednesday. Areas along and south of Interstate 70 will have a marginal risk for severe storms Tuesday central Kansas. For Tuesday through Sunday, thunderstorm chances are expected to increase Tuesday night and into Wednesday. Areas along and south of Interstate 70 will have a marginal risk for severe storms Tuesday afternoon. Areas north of Interstate 70 could see repeated rounds of heavy rain Tuesday night and into Wednesday morning with rain totals of a few inches possible. A flood watch is posted for northeast Kansas from Tuesday afternoon through Wednesday morning. This is NOAA Weather Radio Station WXK91 in Topeka. Here are the 10 p.m. conditions for the local area. At Topeka, it was partly cloudy. The temperature was 86 degrees, the dew point 70, and the relative humidity was 58%, producing a heat index of 90. The wind was south at 14 miles an hour. The pressure was 29.84 inches and rising. At Manhattan, it was mostly cloudy. The temperature was 86 degrees, the dew point 68, and the relative humidity was 54%. The wind was south at 17 miles an hour, gusting to 24. Around the region, at Omaha, rain was falling, with a temperature of 74. It was clear, with a temperature of 84 at Lawrence, 88 at Kansas City, 83 at Emporia, and 86 at Springfield. At Wichita, it was partly cloudy, with a temperature of 85. It was mostly cloudy, with a temperature of 75 at Concordia, and 73 at Beatrice. Once again, at Manhattan, it was 86 degrees under mostly cloudy skies. Once again, at Topeka, it was 86 degrees under partly cloudy skies. Flood watch in effect from Tuesday afternoon through Wednesday afternoon. Flooding caused by excessive rainfall is possible. Where, portions of north central and northeast Kansas, including the following counties: Clay, Washington, Brown, Jackson, Jefferson, Marshall, Nemaha, Pottawatomie, and Riley. When, from Tuesday afternoon through Wednesday afternoon. Impacts: excessive runoff may result in flooding of rivers, creeks, streams, and other low-lying and flood-prone locations. Additional details: thunderstorms are forecast to have access to abundant moisture and could redevelop and move over the region multiple times. By Wednesday afternoon, some locations could end up with around 3 inches of rain. You should monitor later forecasts and be alert for possible flood warnings. Those living in areas prone to flooding should be prepared.

to take action should flooding develop. Repeating, a flood watch has been issued from 1 p.m. Tuesday until 1 p.m. Wednesday for the following counties, in Kansas, Jackson, Jefferson, Pottawatomie, and Riley. Now here is your National Weather Service forecast. West of tonight, partly cloudy this evening, then mostly cloudy with a slight chance of showers and thunderstorms. Warmer with lows in the middle 70s. South winds 15 to 20 miles per hour. Chance of rain 20%. Tuesday, mostly cloudy. A chance of showers with a slight chance of thunderstorms in the morning, then showers likely with a chance of thunderstorms in the afternoon. Not as warm. Humid with highs in the middle 80s. Temperature falling into the middle 70s in the afternoon. Northwest winds 5 to 10 miles per hour, becoming northeast 10 to 15 miles per hour in the afternoon. Chance of rain 70%. Tuesday night, showers and thunderstorms. Humid. Near steady temperature in the upper 60s. Northeast winds 5 to 10 miles per hour. Chance of rain 90%. Wednesday, mostly cloudy with a slight chance of showers and thunderstorms in the morning, then mostly sunny in the afternoon. Humid with highs in the upper 80s. East winds 5 to 10 miles per hour, becoming south in the afternoon. Wednesday night, mostly clear in the evening, then becoming partly cloudy. Humid with lows in the lower 70s. South winds around 5 miles per hour. Thursday through Friday, mostly clear. Highs in the lower 90s. Lows in the lower 70s. Friday night, mostly clear. A slight chance of showers and thunderstorms after midnight. Lows in the lower 70s. Saturday and Saturday night, partly cloudy. A chance of showers and thunderstorms. Highs in the upper 80s. Lows in the middle 60s. Chance of rain 50%. Sunday, mostly cloudy in the morning, then becoming partly sunny. A chance of showers. A slight chance of thunderstorms in the afternoon. Not as warm with highs in the upper 70s. Chance of rain 40%. Sunday night, mostly cloudy with a chance of showers with a slight chance of thunderstorms. Lows around 60. Chance of rain 30%. Monday, mostly cloudy in the morning, then becoming partly sunny. A slight chance of showers. A slight chance of thunderstorms in the afternoon. Highs in the lower 70s. 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The current time is 10:39 p.m. Central Daylight Time. This hazardous weather outlook is for Central Kansas, East Central Kansas, and North Central Kansas. For tonight, isolated storms this evening may produce gusty winds around 50 miles per hour and locally heavy rainfall, mainly across North Central Kansas. For Tuesday through Sunday, thunderstorm chances are expected to increase Tuesday night and into Wednesday. Areas along and south of Interstate 70 will have a marginal risk for severe storms Tuesday afternoon. Areas north of Interstate 70 could see repeated rounds of heavy rain Tuesday night and into Wednesday morning with rain totals of a few inches possible. A flood watch is posted for northeast Kansas from Tuesday afternoon through Wednesday morning. This is NOAA Weather Radio Station WXK91 in Topeka. Here are the 10 p.m. conditions for the local area. At Topeka, it was partly cloudy. The temperature was 86 degrees, the dew point 70, and the relative humidity was 58%, producing a heat index of 90. The wind was south at 14 miles an hour. The pressure was 29.84 inches and rising. At Manhattan, it was mostly cloudy. The temperature was 86 degrees, the dew point 68, and the relative humidity was 54%. The wind was south at 17 miles an hour, gusting to 24. Around the region, at Omaha, rain was falling, with a temperature of 74. It was clear, with a temperature of 84 at Lawrence, 88 at Kansas City, 83 at Emporia, and 86 at Springfield.
At Wichita, it was partly cloudy, with a temperature of 85. It was mostly cloudy, with a temperature of 75 at Concordia, and 73 at Beatrice. Once again, at Manhattan, it was 86 degrees under mostly cloudy skies. Once again, at Topeka, it was 86 degrees under partly cloudy skies. Flood watch in effect from Tuesday afternoon through Wednesday afternoon. Flooding caused by excessive rainfall is possible. Where, portions of north central and northeast Kansas, including the following counties, Clay, Washington, Brown, Jackson, Jefferson, Marshall, Nemaha, Pottawatomie, and Riley. When, from Tuesday afternoon through Wednesday afternoon. Impacts, excessive runoff may result in flooding of rivers, creeks, streams, and other low-lying and flood-prone locations. Additional details, thunderstorms are forecast to have access to abundant moisture and could redevelop and move over the region multiple times. By Wednesday afternoon, some locations could end up with around 3 inches of rain. You should monitor later forecasts and be alert for possible flood warnings. Those living in areas prone to flooding should be prepared to take action should flooding develop. Repeating, a flood watch has been issued from 1 p.m. Tuesday until 1 p.m. Wednesday for the following counties, in Kansas, Jackson, Jefferson, Pottawatomie, and Riley. Now here is your National Weather Service forecast. Rest of tonight, partly cloudy this evening, then mostly cloudy with a slight chance of showers and thunderstorms. Warmer with lows in the middle 70s. South winds 15 to 20 miles per hour. Chance of rain 20%. Tuesday, mostly cloudy. A chance of showers with a slight chance of thunderstorms in the morning, then showers likely with a chance of thunderstorms in the afternoon. Not as warm. Humid with highs in the middle 80s. Temperature falling into the middle 70s in the afternoon. Northwest winds 5 to 10 miles per hour, becoming northeast 10 to 15 miles per hour in the afternoon. Chance of rain 70%. Tuesday night, showers and thunderstorms. Humid. Near steady temperature in the upper 60s. Northeast winds 5 to 10 miles per hour. Chance of rain 90%. Wednesday, mostly cloudy with a slight chance of showers and thunderstorms in the morning, then mostly sunny in the afternoon. Humid with highs in the upper 80s. East winds 5 to 10 miles per hour, becoming south in the afternoon. Wednesday night, mostly clear in the evening, then becoming partly cloudy. Humid with lows in the lower 70s. South winds around 5 miles per hour. Thursday through Friday, mostly clear. Highs in the lower 90s. Lows in the lower 70s. Friday night, mostly clear. A slight chance of showers and thunderstorms after midnight. Lows in the lower 70s. Saturday and Saturday night, partly cloudy. A chance of showers and thunderstorms. Highs in the upper 80s. Lows in the middle 60s. Chance of rain 50%. Sunday, mostly cloudy in the morning, then becoming partly sunny. A chance of showers. A slight chance of thunderstorms in the afternoon. Not as warm with highs in the upper 70s. Chance of rain 40%. Sunday night, mostly cloudy with a chance of showers with a slight chance of thunderstorms. Lows around 60. Chance of rain 30%. Monday, mostly cloudy in the morning, then becoming partly sunny. A slight chance of showers. A slight chance of thunderstorms in the afternoon. Highs in the lower 70s. This hazardous weather outlook is for central Kansas, east central Kansas, and north central Kansas. For tonight, isolated storms this evening may produce gusty winds around 50 miles per hour and locally heavy rainfall, mainly across north central Kansas. For Tuesday through Sunday, thunderstorm chances are expected to increase Tuesday night and into Wednesday. Areas along and south of Interstate 70 will have a marginal risk for severe storms Tuesday afternoon.
Areas north of Interstate 70 could see repeated rounds of heavy rain Tuesday night and into Wednesday morning, with rain totals of a few inches possible. A flood watch is posted for northeast Kansas from Tuesday afternoon through Wednesday morning. This is NOAA Weather Radio Station WXK91 in Topeka. Here are the 10 p.m. conditions for the local area. At Topeka, it was partly cloudy. The temperature was 86 degrees, the dew point 70, and the relative humidity was 58%, producing a heat index of 90. The wind was south at 14 miles an hour. The pressure was 29.84 inches and rising. At Manhattan, it was mostly cloudy. The temperature was 86 degrees, the dew point 68.

and northeast Kansas, including the following counties: Clay, Washington, Brown, Jackson, Jefferson, Marshall, Nemaha, Potawatomi, and Riley. When, from Tuesday afternoon through Wednesday afternoon. Impacts: excessive runoff may result in flooding of rivers, creeks, streams, and other low-lying and flood-prone locations. Additional details: thunderstorms are forecast to have access to abundant moisture and could redevelop and move over the region multiple times. By Wednesday afternoon, some locations could end up with around 3 inches of rain. You should monitor later forecasts and be alert for possible flood warnings. Those living in areas prone to flooding should be prepared to take action should flooding develop. Repeating, a flood watch has been issued from 1 p.m. Tuesday until 1 p.m. Wednesday for the following counties: in Kansas, Jackson, Jefferson, Potawatomi, and Riley. Now here is your National Weather Service forecast. Rest of tonight, partly cloudy this evening, then mostly cloudy with a slight chance of showers and thunderstorms. Warmer with lows in the middle 70s. South winds 15 to 20 miles per hour. Chance of rain 20%. Tuesday, mostly cloudy. A chance of showers with a slight chance of thunderstorms in the morning, then showers likely with a chance of thunderstorms in the afternoon. Not as warm. Humid with highs in the middle 80s. Temperature falling into the middle 70s in the afternoon. Northwest winds 5 to 10 miles per hour, becoming northeast 10 to 15 miles per hour in the afternoon. Chance of rain 70%. Tuesday night, showers and thunderstorms. Humid. Near steady temperature in the upper 60s. Northeast winds 5 to 10 miles per hour. Chance of rain 90%. Wednesday, mostly cloudy with a slight chance of showers and thunderstorms in the morning, then mostly sunny in the afternoon. Humid with highs in the upper 80s. East winds 5 to 10 miles per hour, becoming south in the afternoon. Wednesday night, mostly clear in the evening, then becoming partly cloudy. Humid with lows in the lower 70s. South winds around 5 miles per hour. Thursday through Friday, mostly clear. Highs in the lower 90s. Lows in the lower 70s. Friday night, mostly clear. A slight chance of showers and thunderstorms after midnight. Lows in the lower 70s. Saturday and Saturday night, partly cloudy. A chance of showers and thunderstorms. Highs in the upper 80s. Lows in the middle 60s. Chance of rain 50%. Sunday, mostly cloudy in the morning, then becoming partly sunny. A chance of showers. A slight chance of thunderstorms in the afternoon. Not as warm with highs in the upper 70s. Chance of rain 40%. Sunday night, mostly cloudy with a chance of showers with a slight chance of thunderstorms. Lows around 60. Chance of rain 30%. Monday, mostly cloudy in the morning, then becoming partly sunny. A slight chance of showers. A slight chance of thunderstorms in the afternoon. Highs in the lower 70s. This hazardous weather outlook is for central Kansas, east central Kansas, and north central Kansas. For tonight, isolated storms this evening may produce gusty winds around 50 miles per hour and locally heavy rainfall, mainly across north central Kansas. For Tuesday through Sunday, thunderstorm chances are expected to increase Tuesday night and into Wednesday. Areas along and south of Interstate 70 will have a marginal risk for severe storms Tuesday afternoon. Areas north of Interstate 70 could see repeated rounds of heavy rain Tuesday night and into Wednesday morning with rain totals of a few inches possible. A flood watch is posted for northeast Kansas from Tuesday afternoon through Wednesday morning. This is NOAA Weather Radio Station WXK91 in Topeka. Here are the 10 p.m. conditions for the local area. At Topeka, it was partly cloudy. The temperature was 86 degrees, the dew point 70, and the relative humidity was 58%, producing a heat index of 90. The wind was south at 14 miles an hour.

The pressure was 29.84 inches and rising. At Manhattan, it was mostly cloudy. The temperature was 86 degrees, the dew point 68, and the relative humidity was 54%. The wind was south at 17 miles an hour, gusting to 24. Around the region, at Omaha, rain was falling, with a temperature of 74. It was clear, with a temperature of 84 at Lawrence, 88 at Kansas City, 83 at Emporia, and 86 at Springfield. At Wichita, it was partly cloudy, with a temperature of 85. It was mostly cloudy, with a temperature of 75 at Concordia, and 73 at Beatrice. Once again, at Manhattan,

10:53 p.m. Central Daylight Time. Flood watch in effect from Tuesday afternoon through Wednesday afternoon. Flooding caused by excessive rainfall is possible. Where, portions of north central and northeast Kansas, including the following counties, Clay, Washington, Brown, Jackson, Jefferson, Marshall, Nemaha, Potawatomi, and Riley. When, from Tuesday afternoon through Wednesday afternoon. Impacts, excessive runoff may result in flooding of rivers, creeks, streams, and other low-lying and flood-prone locations. Thunderstorms are forecast to have access to abundant moisture and could redevelop and move over the region multiple times. By Wednesday afternoon, some locations could end up with around 3 inches of rain. You should monitor later forecasts and be alert for possible flood warnings. Those living in areas prone to flooding should be prepared to take action should flooding develop. Repeating, a flood watch has been issued from 1 p.m. Tuesday until 1 p.m. Wednesday for the following counties, in Kansas, Jackson, Jefferson, Potawatomi, and Riley. Now here is your National Weather Service forecast. Rest of tonight, partly cloudy this evening, then mostly cloudy with a slight chance of showers and thunderstorms. Warmer with lows in the middle 70s. South winds 15 to 20 miles per hour. Chance of rain 20%. Tuesday, mostly cloudy. A chance of showers with a slight chance of thunderstorms in the morning, then showers likely with a chance of thunderstorms in the afternoon. Not as warm. Humid with highs in the middle 80s. Temperature falling into the middle 70s in the afternoon. Northwest winds 5 to 10 miles per hour, becoming northeast 10 to 15 miles per hour in the afternoon. Chance of rain 70%. Tuesday night, showers and thunderstorms. Humid. Near steady temperature in the upper 60s. Northeast winds 5 to 10 miles per hour. Chance of rain 90%. Wednesday, mostly cloudy with a slight chance of showers and thunderstorms in the morning, then mostly sunny in the afternoon. Humid with highs in the upper 80s. East winds 5 to 10 miles per hour, becoming south in the afternoon. Wednesday night, mostly clear in the evening, then becoming partly cloudy. Humid with lows in the lower 70s. South winds around 5 miles per hour. Thursday through Friday, mostly clear. Highs in the lower 90s. Lows in the lower 70s. Friday night, mostly clear. A slight chance of showers and thunderstorms after midnight. Lows in the lower 70s. Saturday and Saturday night, partly cloudy. A chance of showers and thunderstorms. Highs in the upper 80s. Lows in the middle 60s. Chance of rain 50%. Sunday, mostly cloudy in the morning, then becoming partly sunny. A chance of showers. A slight chance of thunderstorms in the afternoon. Not as warm with highs in the upper 70s. Chance of rain 40%. Sunday night, mostly cloudy with a chance of showers with a slight chance of thunderstorms. Lows around 60. Chance of rain 30%. Monday, mostly cloudy in the morning, then becoming partly sunny. A slight chance of showers. A slight chance of thunderstorms in the afternoon. Highs in the lower 70s. This hazardous weather outlook is for central Kansas, east central Kansas, and north central Kansas. For tonight, isolated storms this evening may produce gusty winds around 50 miles per hour and locally heavy rainfall, mainly across north-central Kansas. For Tuesday through Sunday, thunderstorm chances are expected to increase Tuesday night and into Wednesday. Areas along and south of Interstate 70 will have a marginal risk for severe storms Tuesday afternoon. Areas north of Interstate 70 could see repeated rounds of heavy rain Tuesday night and into Wednesday morning with rain totals of a few inches possible. A flood watch is posted for northeast Kansas from Tuesday afternoon through Wednesday morning. This is NOAA Weather Radio Station WXK91 in Topeka. Here are the 10 p.m. conditions for the local area. At Topeka, it was partly cloudy.

temperature was 86 degrees, the dew point 70, and the relative humidity was 58%, producing a heat index of 90. The wind was south at 14 miles an hour. The pressure was 29.84 inches and rising. At Manhattan, it was mostly cloudy. The temperature was 86 degrees, the dew point 68, and the relative humidity was 54%. The wind was south at 17 miles an hour, gusting to 24. Around the region, at Omaha, rain was falling, with a temperature of 74. It was clear, with a temperature of 84 at Lawrence, 88 at Kansas City, 83 at Emporia, and 86 at Springfield. At Wichita, it was partly cloudy, with a temperature of 85. It was mostly cloudy, with a temperature of 75 at Concordia, and 73 at Beatrice. Once again, at Manhattan, it was 86 degrees under mostly cloudy skies. Once again, at Topeka, it was 86 degrees under partly cloudy skies. Flood watch in effect from Tuesday afternoon through Wednesday afternoon. Flooding caused by excessive rainfall is possible. Where, portions of north central and northeast Kansas, including the following counties, Clay, Washington, Brown, Jackson, Jefferson, Marshall, Nemaha, Potawatomi, and Riley. When, from Tuesday afternoon through Wednesday afternoon. Impacts, excessive runoff may result in flooding of rivers, creeks, streams, and other low-lying and flood-prone locations. Additional details, thunderstorms are forecast to have access to abundant moisture and could redevelop and move over the region multiple times. By Wednesday afternoon, some locations could end up with around 3 inches of rain. You should monitor later forecasts and be alert for possible flood warnings. Those living in areas prone to flooding should be prepared to take action should flooding develop. Repeating, a flood watch has been issued from 1 p.m. Tuesday until 1 p.m. Wednesday for the following counties, in Kansas, Jackson, Jefferson, Potawatomi, and Riley. Now here is your National Weather Service forecast. Rest of tonight, partly cloudy this evening, then mostly cloudy with a slight chance of showers and thunderstorms. Warmer with lows in the middle 70s. South winds 15 to 20 miles per hour. Chance of rain 20%. Tuesday, mostly cloudy. A chance of showers with a slight chance of thunderstorms in the morning, then showers likely with a chance of thunderstorms in the afternoon. Not as warm. Humid with highs in the middle 80s. Temperature falling into the middle 70s in the afternoon. Northwest winds 5 to 10 miles per hour, becoming northeast 10 to 15 miles per hour in the afternoon. Chance of rain 70%. Tuesday night, showers and thunderstorms. Humid. Near steady temperature in the upper 60s. Northeast winds 5 to 10 miles per hour. Chance of rain 90%. Wednesday, mostly cloudy with a slight chance of showers and thunderstorms in the morning, then mostly sunny in the afternoon. Humid with highs in the upper 80s. East winds 5 to 10 miles per hour, becoming south in the afternoon. Wednesday night, mostly clear in the evening, then becoming partly cloudy. Humid with lows in the lower 70s. South winds around 5 miles per hour. Thursday through Friday, mostly clear. Highs in the lower 90s. Lows in the lower 70s. Friday night, mostly clear. A slight chance of showers and thunderstorms after midnight. Lows in the lower 70s. Saturday and Saturday night, partly cloudy. A chance of showers and thunderstorms. Highs in the upper 80s. Lows in the middle 60s. Chance of rain 50%. Sunday, mostly cloudy in the morning, then becoming partly sunny. A chance of showers. A slight chance of thunderstorms in the afternoon. Not as warm with highs in the upper 70s. Chance of rain 40%. Sunday night, mostly cloudy with a chance of showers with a slight chance of thunderstorms. Lows around 60. Chance of rain 30%. Monday, mostly cloudy in the morning.

been becoming partly sunny. A slight chance of showers. A slight chance of thunderstorms in the afternoon. Highs in the lower 70s. This hazardous weather outlook is for central Kansas, east central Kansas, and north central Kansas. For tonight, isolated storms this evening may produce gusty winds around 50 miles per hour and locally heavy rainfall, mainly across north central Kansas. For Tuesday through Sunday, thunderstorm chances are expected to increase Tuesday night and into Wednesday. Areas along and south of Interstate 70 will have a marginal risk for severe storms Tuesday afternoon. Areas north of Interstate 70 could see repeated rounds of heavy rain Tuesday night and into Wednesday morning with rain totals of a few inches possible. A flood watch is posted for northeast Kansas from Tuesday afternoon through Wednesday morning. This is NOAA Weather Radio Station WXK91 in Topeka. Here are the 10 p.m. conditions for the local area. At Topeka, it was partly cloudy. The temperature was 86 degrees, the dew point 70, and the relative humidity was 58%, producing a heat index of 90. The wind was south at 14 miles an hour. The pressure was 29.84 inches and rising. At Manhattan, it was mostly cloudy. The temperature was 86 degrees, the dew point 68, and the relative humidity was 54%. The wind was south at 17 miles an hour, gusting to 24. Around the region, at Omaha, rain was falling, with a temperature of 74. It was clear, with a temperature of 84 at Lawrence, 88 at Kansas City, 83 at Emporia, and 86 at Springfield. At Wichita, it was partly cloudy, with a temperature of 85. It was mostly cloudy, with a temperature of 75 at Concordia, and 73 at Beatrice. Once again, at Manhattan, it was 86 degrees under mostly cloudy skies. Once again, at Topeka, it was 86 degrees under partly cloudy skies. Flood watch in effect from Tuesday afternoon through Wednesday afternoon. Flooding caused by excessive rainfall is possible. Where, portions of north central and northeast Kansas, including the following counties, Clay, Washington, Brown, Jackson, Jefferson, Marshall, Nemaha, Pottawatomie, and Riley. When, from Tuesday afternoon through Wednesday afternoon. Impacts, excessive runoff may result in flooding of rivers, creeks, streams, and other low-lying and flood-prone locations. Additional details, thunderstorms are forecast to have access to abundant moisture and could redevelop and move over the region multiple times. By Wednesday afternoon, some locations could end up with around 3 inches of rain. You should monitor later forecasts and be alert for possible flood warnings. Those living in areas prone to flooding should be prepared to take action should flooding develop. Repeating, a flood watch has been issued from 1 p.m. Tuesday until 1 p.m. Wednesday for the following counties, in Kansas, Jackson, Jefferson, Pottawatomie, and Riley. Now here is your National Weather Service forecast. Rest of tonight, partly cloudy this evening, then mostly cloudy with a slight chance of showers and thunderstorms. Warmer with lows in the middle 70s. South winds 15 to 20 miles per hour. Chance of rain 20%. Tuesday, mostly cloudy. A chance of showers with a slight chance of thunderstorms in the morning, then showers likely with a chance of thunderstorms in the afternoon. Not as warm. Humid with highs in the middle 80s. Temperature falling into the middle 70s in the afternoon. Northwest winds 5 to 10 miles per hour, becoming northeast 10 to 15 miles per hour in the afternoon. Chance of rain 70%. Tuesday night, showers and thunderstorms. Humid. Near steady temperature in the upper 60s. Northeast winds 5 to 10 miles per hour. Chance of rain 90%. Wednesday, mostly cloudy with a slight chance of showers and thunderstorms in the morning, then mostly sunny in the afternoon. Humid with highs in the upper 80s. East winds 5 to 10 miles per hour, becoming south in the afternoon. Wednesday night, mostly clear in the evening.

then becoming partly cloudy. Humid with lows in the lower 70s. South winds around 5 miles per hour. Thursday through Friday, mostly clear. Highs in the lower 90s. Lows in the lower 70s. Friday night, mostly clear. A slight chance of showers and thunderstorms after midnight. Lows in the lower 70s. Saturday and Saturday night, partly cloudy. A chance of showers and thunderstorms. Highs in the upper 80s. Lows in the middle 60s. Chance of rain 50%. Sunday, mostly cloudy in the morning, then becoming partly sunny. A chance of showers. A slight chance of thunderstorms in the afternoon. Not as warm with highs in the upper 70s. Chance of rain 40%. Sunday night, mostly cloudy with a chance of showers with a slight chance of thunderstorms. Lows around 60. Chance of rain 30%. Monday, mostly cloudy in the morning, then becoming partly sunny. A slight chance of showers. A slight chance of thunderstorms in the afternoon. Highs in the lower 70s. The current time is 11:10 p.m. Central Daylight Time. This hazardous weather outlook is for Central Kansas, East Central Kansas, and North Central Kansas. For tonight, isolated storms this evening may produce gusty winds around 50 miles per hour and locally heavy rainfall, mainly across North Central Kansas. For Tuesday through Sunday, thunderstorm chances are expected to increase Tuesday night and into Wednesday. Areas along and south of Interstate 70 will have a marginal risk for severe storms Tuesday afternoon. Areas north of Interstate 70 could see repeated rounds of heavy rain Tuesday night and into Wednesday morning with rain totals of a few inches possible. A flood watch is posted for northeast Kansas from Tuesday afternoon through Wednesday morning. This is NOAA Weather Radio Station WXK91 in Topeka. Flood watch in effect from Tuesday afternoon through Wednesday afternoon. Flooding caused by excessive rainfall is possible. Where, portions of north central and northeast Kansas, including the following counties, Clay, Washington, Brown, Jackson, Jefferson, Marshall, Nemaha, Pottawatomie, and Riley. When, from Tuesday afternoon through Wednesday afternoon. Impacts, excessive runoff may result in flooding of rivers, creeks, streams, and other low-lying and flood-prone locations. Additional details, thunderstorms are forecast to have access to abundant moisture and could redevelop and move over the region multiple times. By Wednesday afternoon, some locations could end up with around 3 inches of rain. You should monitor later forecasts and be alert for possible flood warnings. Those living in areas prone to flooding should be prepared to take action should flooding develop. Repeating, a flood watch has been issued from 1 p.m. Tuesday until 1 p.m. Wednesday for the following counties, in Kansas, Jackson, Jefferson, Pottawatomie, and Riley. Now here is your National Weather Service forecast. West of tonight, partly cloudy this evening, then mostly cloudy with a slight chance of showers and thunderstorms. Warmer with lows in the middle 70s. South winds 15 to 20 miles per hour. Chance of rain 20%. Tuesday, mostly cloudy. A chance of showers with a slight chance of thunderstorms in the morning, then showers likely with a chance of thunderstorms in the afternoon. Not as warm. Humid with highs in the middle 80s. Temperature falling into the middle 70s in the afternoon. Northwest winds 5 to 10 miles per hour, becoming northeast 10 to 15 miles per hour in the afternoon. Chance of rain 70%. Tuesday night, showers and thunderstorms. Humid. Near steady temperature in the upper 60s. Northeast winds 5 to 10 miles per hour. Chance of rain 90%. Wednesday, mostly cloudy with a slight chance of showers and thunderstorms in the morning, then mostly sunny in the afternoon. Humid with highs in the upper 80s. East winds 5 to 10 miles per hour, becoming south in the afternoon. Wednesday night, mostly clear in the evening, then becoming partly cloudy.

humid with lows in the lower 70s. South winds around 5 miles per hour. Thursday through Friday, mostly clear. Highs in the lower 90s. Lows in the lower 70s. Friday night, mostly clear. A slight chance of showers and thunderstorms after midnight. Lows in the lower 70s. Saturday and Saturday night, partly cloudy. A chance of showers and thunderstorms. Highs in the upper 80s. Lows in the middle 60s. Chance of rain 50%. Sunday, mostly cloudy in the morning, then becoming partly sunny. A chance of showers. A slight chance of thunderstorms in the afternoon. Not as warm with highs in the upper 70s. Chance of rain 40%. Sunday night, mostly cloudy with a chance of showers with a slight chance of thunderstorms. Lows around 60. Chance of rain 30%. Monday, mostly cloudy in the morning, then becoming partly sunny. A slight chance of showers. A slight chance of thunderstorms in the afternoon. Highs in the lower 70s. This hazardous weather outlook is for central Kansas, east central Kansas, and north central Kansas. For tonight, isolated storms this evening may produce gusty winds around 50 miles per hour and locally heavy rainfall, mainly across north central Kansas. For Tuesday through Sunday, thunderstorm chances are expected to increase Tuesday night and into Wednesday. Areas along and south of Interstate 70 will have a marginal risk for severe storms Tuesday afternoon. Areas north of Interstate 70 could see repeated rounds of heavy rain Tuesday night and into Wednesday morning with rain totals of a few inches possible. A flood watch is posted for northeast Kansas from Tuesday afternoon through Wednesday morning. This is NOAA Weather Radio Station WXK91 in Topeka. Here are the 11 p.m. conditions for the local area. At Topeka, it was partly cloudy. The temperature was 85 degrees, the dew point 68, and the relative humidity was 56%. The wind was south at 12 miles an hour. The pressure was 29.84 inches and steady. At Manhattan, it was partly cloudy. The temperature was 85 degrees, the dew point 67, and the relative humidity was 54%. The wind was south at 16 miles an hour, gusting to 24. Around the region, it was clear, with a temperature of 87 at Kansas City, 81 at Emporia, and 84 at Springfield. It was partly cloudy, with a temperature of 84 at Lawrence, 74 at Concordia, and 86 at Wichita. It was cloudy, with a temperature of 73 at Beatrice, and 72 at Omaha. Once again, at Manhattan, it was 85 degrees under partly cloudy skies. Once again, at Topeka, it was 85 degrees under partly cloudy skies. Flood watch in effect from Tuesday afternoon through Wednesday afternoon. Flooding caused by excessive rainfall is possible. Where, portions of north central and northeast Kansas, including the following counties: Clay, Washington, Brown, Jackson, Jefferson, Marshall, Nemaha, Pottawatomie, and Riley. When, from Tuesday afternoon through Wednesday afternoon. Impacts: excessive runoff may result in flooding of rivers, creeks, streams, and other low-lying and flood-prone locations. Additional details: thunderstorms are forecast to have access to abundant moisture and could redevelop and move over the region multiple times. By Wednesday afternoon, some locations could end up with around 3 inches of rain. You should monitor later forecasts and be alert for possible flood warnings. Those living in areas prone to flooding should be prepared to take action should flooding develop. Repeating, a flood watch has been issued from 1 p.m. Tuesday until 1 p.m. Wednesday for the following counties: in Kansas, Jackson, Jefferson, Pottawatomie, and Riley. Now here is your National Weather Service forecast. Rest of tonight, partly cloudy this evening, then mostly cloudy with a slight chance of showers and thunderstorms. Warmer with lows in the middle 70s. South winds 15 to 20 miles per hour. Chance of rain 20%.
Tuesday, mostly cloudy. A chance of showers with a slight chance of thunderstorms in the morning, then showers likely with a chance of thunderstorms in the afternoon. Not as warm. Humid with highs in the middle 80s. Temperature falling into the middle 70s in the afternoon. Northwest winds 5 to 10 miles per hour, becoming northeast 10 to 15 miles per hour in the afternoon. Chance of rain 70%. Tuesday night, showers and thunderstorms. Humid. Near steady temperature in the upper 60s. Northeast winds 5 to 10 miles per hour. Chance of rain 90%. Wednesday, mostly cloudy with a slight chance of showers and thunderstorms in the morning, then mostly sunny in the afternoon. Humid with highs in the upper 80s. East winds 5 to 10 miles per hour, becoming south in the afternoon. Wednesday night, mostly clear in the evening, then becoming partly cloudy. Humid with lows in the lower 70s. South winds around 5 miles per hour. Thursday through Friday, mostly clear. Highs in the lower 90s. Lows in the lower 70s. Friday night, mostly clear. A slight chance of showers and thunderstorms after midnight. Lows in the lower 70s. Saturday and Saturday night, partly cloudy. A chance of showers and thunderstorms. Highs in the upper 80s. Lows in the middle 60s. Chance of rain 50%. Sunday, mostly cloudy in the morning, then becoming partly sunny. A chance of showers. A slight chance of thunderstorms in the afternoon. Not as warm with highs in the upper 70s. Chance of rain 40%. Sunday night, mostly cloudy with a chance of showers with a slight chance of thunderstorms. Lows around 60. Chance of rain 30%. Monday, mostly cloudy in the morning, then becoming partly sunny. A slight chance of showers. A slight chance of thunderstorms in the afternoon. Highs in the lower 70s. This hazardous weather outlook is for central Kansas, east central Kansas, and north central Kansas. For tonight, isolated storms this evening may produce gusty winds around 50 miles per hour and locally heavy rainfall, mainly across north central Kansas. For Tuesday through Sunday, thunderstorm chances are expected to increase Tuesday night and into Wednesday. Areas along and south of Interstate 70 will have a marginal risk for severe storms Tuesday afternoon. Areas north of Interstate 70 could see repeated rounds of heavy rain Tuesday night and into Wednesday morning with rain totals of a few inches possible. A flood watch is posted for northeast Kansas from Tuesday afternoon through Wednesday morning. This is NOAA Weather Radio Station WXK91 in Topeka. Here are the 11 p.m. conditions for the local area. At Topeka, it was partly cloudy. The temperature was 85 degrees, the dew point 68, and the relative humidity was 56%. The wind was south at 12 miles an hour. The pressure was 29.84 inches and steady. At Manhattan, it was partly cloudy. The temperature was 85 degrees, the dew point 67, and the relative humidity was 54%. The wind was south at 16 miles an hour, gusting to 24. Around the region, it was clear, with a temperature of 87 at Kansas City, 81 at Emporia, and 84 at Springfield. It was partly cloudy, with a temperature of 84 at Lawrence, 74 at Concordia, and 86 at Wichita. It was cloudy, with a temperature of 73 at Beatrice, and 72 at Omaha. Once again, at Manhattan, it was 85 degrees under partly cloudy skies. Once again, at Topeka, it was 85 degrees under partly cloudy skies. The current time is 11:23 p.m. Central Daylight Time. Flood watch in effect from Tuesday afternoon through Wednesday afternoon. Flooding caused by excessive rainfall is possible. Where, portions of north central and northeast Kansas, including the following counties, Clay, Washington, Brown, Jackson, Jefferson, Marshall, Nemaha, Pottawatomie, and Riley.
when,

from Tuesday afternoon through Wednesday afternoon. Impacts. Excessive runoff may result in flooding of rivers, creeks, streams, and other low-lying and flood-prone locations. Additional details. Thunderstorms are forecast to have access to abundant moisture and could redevelop and move over the region multiple times. By Wednesday afternoon, some locations could end up with around 3 inches of rain. You should monitor later forecasts and be alert for possible flood warnings. Those living in areas prone to flooding should be prepared to take action should flooding develop. Repeating, a flood watch has been issued from 1 p.m. Tuesday until 1 p.m. Wednesday for the following counties in Kansas: Jackson, Jefferson, Pottawatomie, and Riley. Now here is your National Weather Service forecast. Rest of tonight, partly cloudy this evening, then mostly cloudy with a slight chance of showers and thunderstorms. Warmer with lows in the middle 70s. South winds 15 to 20 miles per hour. Chance of rain 20%. Tuesday, mostly cloudy. A chance of showers with a slight chance of thunderstorms in the morning, then showers likely with a chance of thunderstorms in the afternoon. Not as warm. Humid with highs in the middle 80s. Temperature falling into the middle 70s in the afternoon. Northwest winds 5 to 10 miles per hour, becoming northeast 10 to 15 miles per hour in the afternoon. Chance of rain 70%. Tuesday night, showers and thunderstorms. Humid. Near steady temperature in the upper 60s. Northeast winds 5 to 10 miles per hour. Chance of rain 90%. Wednesday, mostly cloudy with a slight chance of showers and thunderstorms in the morning, then mostly sunny in the afternoon. Humid with highs in the upper 80s. East winds 5 to 10 miles per hour, becoming south in the afternoon. Wednesday night, mostly clear in the evening, then becoming partly cloudy. Humid with lows in the lower 70s. South winds around 5 miles per hour. Thursday through Friday, mostly clear. Highs in the lower 90s. Lows in the lower 70s. Friday night, mostly clear. A slight chance of showers and thunderstorms after midnight. Lows in the lower 70s. Saturday and Saturday night, partly cloudy. A chance of showers and thunderstorms. Highs in the upper 80s. Lows in the middle 60s. Chance of rain 50%. Sunday, mostly cloudy in the morning, then becoming partly sunny. A chance of showers. A slight chance of thunderstorms in the afternoon. Not as warm with highs in the upper 70s. Chance of rain 40%. Sunday night, mostly cloudy with a chance of showers with a slight chance of thunderstorms. Lows around 60. Chance of rain 30%. Monday, mostly cloudy in the morning, then becoming partly sunny. A slight chance of showers. A slight chance of thunderstorms in the afternoon. Highs in the lower 70s. This hazardous weather outlook is for central Kansas, east central Kansas, and north central Kansas. For tonight, isolated storms this evening may produce gusty winds around 50 miles per hour and locally heavy rainfall, mainly across north central Kansas. For Tuesday through Sunday, thunderstorm chances are expected to increase Tuesday night and into Wednesday. Areas along and south Interstate 70 will have a marginal risk for severe storms Tuesday afternoon. Areas north of Interstate 70 could see repeated rounds of heavy rain Tuesday night and into Wednesday morning with rain totals of a few inches possible. A flood watch is posted for northeast Kansas from Tuesday afternoon through Wednesday morning. This is NOAA Weather Radio Station WXK91 in Topeka. Here are the 11 p.m. conditions for the local area. At Topeka, it was partly cloudy. The temperature was 85 degrees, the dew point 68, and the relative humidity was 56%. The wind was south at 12 miles an hour. The pressure was 29.84 inches and steady. At Manhattan, it was partly cloudy. The temperature was 85 degrees, the dew point 67, and the relative humidity was 54%.

4%. The wind was south at 16 miles an hour, gusting to 24. Around the region, it was clear, with a temperature of 87 at Kansas City, 81 at Emporia, and 84 at Springfield. It was partly cloudy, with a temperature of 84 at Lawrence, 74 at Concordia, and 86 at Wichita. It was cloudy, with a temperature of 73 at Beatrice, and 72 at Omaha. Once again, at Manhattan, it was 85 degrees under partly cloudy skies. Once again, at Topeka, it was 85 degrees under partly cloudy skies. Flood watch in effect from Tuesday afternoon through Wednesday afternoon. Flooding caused by excessive rainfall is possible. Where, portions of north central and northeast Kansas, including the following counties, Clay, Washington, Brown, Jackson, Jefferson, Marshall, Nemaha, Potawatomi, and Riley. When, from Tuesday afternoon through Wednesday afternoon. Impacts, excessive runoff may result in flooding of rivers, creeks, streams, and other low-lying and flood-prone locations. Additional details, thunderstorms are forecast to have access to abundant moisture and could redevelop and move over the region multiple times. By Wednesday afternoon, some locations could end up with around 3 inches of rain. You should monitor later forecasts and be alert for possible flood warnings. Those living in areas prone to flooding should be prepared to take action should flooding develop. Repeating, a flood watch has been issued from 1 p.m. Tuesday until 1 p.m. Wednesday for the following counties, in Kansas, Jackson, Jefferson, Potawatomi, and Riley. Now here is your National Weather Service forecast. Rest of tonight, partly cloudy this evening, then mostly cloudy with a slight chance of showers and thunderstorms. Warmer with lows in the middle 70s. South winds 15 to 20 miles per hour. Chance of rain 20%. Tuesday, mostly cloudy. A chance of showers with a slight chance of thunderstorms in the morning, then showers likely with a chance of thunderstorms in the afternoon. Not as warm. Humid with highs in the middle 80s. Temperature falling into the middle 70s in the afternoon. Northwest winds 5 to 10 miles per hour, becoming northeast 10 to 15 miles per hour in the afternoon. Chance of rain 70%. Tuesday night, showers and thunderstorms. Humid. Near steady temperature in the upper 60s. Northeast winds 5 to 10 miles per hour. Chance of rain 90%. Wednesday, mostly cloudy with a slight chance of showers and thunderstorms in the morning, then mostly sunny in the afternoon. Humid with highs in the upper 80s. East winds 5 to 10 miles per hour, becoming south in the afternoon. Wednesday night, mostly clear in the evening, then becoming partly cloudy. Humid with lows in the lower 70s. South winds around 5 miles per hour. Thursday through Friday, mostly clear. Highs in the lower 90s. Lows in the lower 70s. Friday night, mostly clear. A slight chance of showers and thunderstorms after midnight. Lows in the lower 70s. Saturday and Saturday night, partly cloudy. A chance of showers and thunderstorms. Highs in the upper 80s. Lows in the middle 60s. Chance of rain 50%. Sunday, mostly cloudy in the morning, then becoming partly sunny. A chance of showers. A slight chance of thunderstorms in the afternoon. Not as warm with highs in the upper 70s. Chance of rain 40%. Sunday night, mostly cloudy with a chance of showers with a slight chance of thunderstorms. Lows around 60. Chance of rain 30%. Monday, mostly cloudy in the morning, then becomes of showers with a slight chance of thunderstorms. Lows around 60. Chance of rain 30%. Monday, mostly cloudy in the morning, then becoming partly sunny. A slight chance of showers. A slight chance of thunderstorms in the afternoon. Highs in the lower 70s. This hazardous weather outlook is for central Kansas, east central Kansas, and north central Kansas.

night. Isolated storms this evening may produce gusty winds around 50 miles per hour and locally heavy rainfall, mainly across north-central Kansas. For Tuesday through Sunday, thunderstorm chances are expected to increase Tuesday night and into Wednesday. Areas along and south of Interstate 70 will have a marginal risk for severe storms Tuesday afternoon. Areas north of Interstate 70 could see repeated rounds of heavy rain Tuesday night and into Wednesday morning with rain totals of a few inches possible. A flood watch is posted for northeast Kansas from Tuesday afternoon through Wednesday morning. This is NOAA Weather Radio Station WXK91 in Topeka. Here are the 11 p.m. conditions for the local area. At Topeka, it was partly cloudy. The temperature was 85 degrees, the dew point 68, and the relative humidity was 56%. The wind was south at 12 miles an hour. The pressure was 29.84 inches and steady. At Manhattan, it was partly cloudy. The temperature was 85 degrees, the dew point 67, and the relative humidity was 54%. The wind was south at 16 miles an hour, gusting to 24. Around the region, it was clear, with a temperature of 87 at Kansas City, 81 at Emporia, and 84 at Springfield. It was partly cloudy, with a temperature of 84 at Lawrence, 74 at Concordia, and 86 at Wichita. It was cloudy, with a temperature of 73 at Beatrice, and 72 at Omaha. Once again, at Manhattan, it was 85 degrees under partly cloudy skies. Once again, at Topeka, it was 85 degrees under partly cloudy skies. Flood watch in effect from Tuesday afternoon through Wednesday afternoon. Flooding caused by excessive rainfall is possible. Where, portions of north-central and northeast Kansas, including the following counties, Clay, Washington, Brown, Jackson, Jefferson, Marshall, Nemaha, Pottawatomie, and Riley. When, from Tuesday afternoon through Wednesday afternoon. Impacts, excessive runoff may result in flooding of rivers, creeks, streams, and other low-lying and flood-prone locations. Additional details, thunderstorms are forecast to have access to abundant moisture and could redevelop and move over the region multiple times. By Wednesday afternoon, some locations could end up with around 3 inches of rain. You should monitor later forecasts and be alert for possible flood warnings. Those living in areas prone to flooding should be prepared to take action should flooding develop. Repeating, a flood watch has been issued from 1 p.m. Tuesday until 1 p.m. Wednesday for the following counties, in Kansas, Jackson, Jefferson, Pottawatomie, and Riley. Now here is your National Weather Service forecast. Rest of tonight, partly cloudy this evening, then mostly cloudy with a slight chance of showers and thunderstorms. Warmer with lows in the middle 70s. South winds 15 to 20 miles per hour. Chance of rain 20%. Tuesday, mostly cloudy. A chance of showers with a slight chance of thunderstorms in the morning, then showers likely with a chance of thunderstorms in the afternoon. Not as warm. Humid with highs in the middle 80s. Temperature falling into the middle 70s in the afternoon. Northwest winds 5 to 10 miles per hour, becoming northeast 10 to 15 miles per hour in the afternoon. Chance of rain 70%. Tuesday night, showers and thunderstorms. Humid. Near steady temperature in the upper 60s. Northeast winds 5 to 10 miles per hour. Chance of rain 90%. Wednesday, mostly cloudy with a slight chance of showers and thunderstorms in the morning, then mostly sunny in the afternoon. Humid with highs in the upper 80s. East winds 5 to 10 miles per hour, becoming south in the afternoon. Wednesday night, mostly clear in the evening, then becoming partly cloudy. Humid with lows in the lower 70s. South winds around 5 miles per hour. Thursday through Friday, mostly clear. Highs in the lower 90s. Lows in the lower 70s. Friday night, mostly clear. A slight chance of showers and thunderstorms after midnight.
lows in the lower 70s. Saturday and Saturday night, partly cloudy. A chance of showers and thunderstorms. Highs in the upper 80s. Lows in the middle 60s. Chance of rain 50%. Sunday, mostly cloudy in the morning, then becoming partly sunny. A chance of showers. A slight chance of thunderstorms in the afternoon. Not as warm with highs in the upper 70s. Chance of rain 40%. Sunday night, mostly cloudy with a chance of showers with a slight chance of thunderstorms. Lows around 60. Chance of rain 30%. Monday, mostly cloudy in the morning, then becoming partly sunny. A slight chance of showers. A slight chance of thunderstorms in the afternoon. Highs in the lower 70s. 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The current time is 11:39 p.m. Central Daylight Time. This hazardous weather outlook is for Central Kansas, East Central Kansas and North Central Kansas. For tonight, isolated storms this evening may produce gusty winds around 50 miles per hour and locally heavy rainfall, mainly across North Central Kansas. For Tuesday through Sunday, thunderstorm chances are expected to increase Tuesday night and into Wednesday. Areas along and south of Interstate 70 will have a marginal risk for severe storms Tuesday afternoon. Areas north of Interstate 70 could see repeated rounds of heavy rain Tuesday night and into Wednesday morning with rain totals of a few inches possible. A flood watch is posted for northeast Kansas from Tuesday afternoon through Wednesday morning. This is NOAA Weather Radio Station WXK91 in Topeka. Here are the 11 p.m. conditions for the local area. At Topeka, it was partly cloudy. The temperature was 85 degrees, the dew point 68, and the relative humidity was 56%. The wind was south at 12 miles an hour. The pressure was 29.84 inches and steady. At Manhattan, it was partly cloudy. The temperature was 85 degrees, the dew point 67, and the relative humidity was 54%. The wind was south at 16 miles an hour, gusting to 24. Around the region, it was clear, with a temperature of 87 at Kansas City, 81 at Emporia, and 84 at Springfield. It was partly cloudy, with a temperature of 84 at Lawrence, 74 at Concordia, and 86 at Wichita. It was cloudy, with a temperature of 73 at Beatrice, and 72 at Omaha. Once again, at Manhattan, it was 85 degrees under partly cloudy skies. Once again, at Topeka, it was 85 degrees under partly cloudy skies. Flood watch in effect from Tuesday afternoon through Wednesday afternoon. Flooding caused by excessive rainfall is possible. Where, portions of north central and northeast Kansas, including the following counties, Clay, Washington, Brown, Jackson, Jefferson, Marshall, Nemaha, Potawatomi, and Riley. When, from Tuesday afternoon through Wednesday afternoon. Impacts, excessive runoff may result in flooding of rivers, creeks, streams, and other low-lying and flood-prone locations. Additional details, thunderstorms are forecast to have access to abundant moisture and could redevelop and move over the region multiple times. By Wednesday afternoon, some locations could end up with around 3 inches of rain. You should monitor later forecasts and be alert for possible flood warnings. Those living in areas prone to flooding should be prepared to take action should flooding develop. Repeating, a flood watch has been issued from 1 p.m. Tuesday until 1 p.m. Wednesday for the following counties, in Kansas, Jackson, Jefferson, Potawatomi, and Riley. Now here is your National Weather Service forecast. Rest of tonight, partly cloudy this evening, then mostly cloudy with a slight chance of showers and thunderstorms. Warmer with lows in the middle 70s. South winds 15 to 20 miles per hour. Chance of rain 20%. Tuesday, mostly cloudy. A chance of showers with a slight chance of thunderstorms in the morning, then showers likely with a chance of thunderstorms in the afternoon.
Not as warm. Humid with highs in the middle 80s. Temperature falling into the middle 70s in the afternoon. Northwest winds 5 to 10 miles per hour, becoming northeast 10 to 15 miles per hour in the afternoon. Chance of rain 70%. Tuesday night, showers and thunderstorms. Humid. Near steady temperature in the upper 60s. Northeast winds 5 to 10 miles per hour. Chance of rain 90%. Wednesday, mostly cloudy with a slight chance of showers and thunderstorms in the morning, then mostly sunny in the afternoon. Humid with highs in the upper 80s. East winds 5 to 10 miles per hour, becoming south in the afternoon. Wednesday night, mostly clear in the evening, then becoming partly cloudy. Humid with lows in the lower 70s. South winds around 5 miles per hour. Thursday through Friday, mostly clear. Highs in the lower 90s. Lows in the lower 70s. Friday night, mostly clear. A slight chance of showers and thunderstorms after midnight. Lows in the lower 70s. Saturday and Saturday night, partly cloudy. A chance of showers and thunderstorms. Highs in the upper 80s. Lows in the middle 60s. Chance of rain 50%. Sunday, mostly cloudy in the morning, then becoming partly sunny. A chance of showers. A slight chance of thunderstorms in the afternoon. Not as warm with highs in the upper 70s. Chance of rain 40%. Sunday night, mostly cloudy with a chance of showers with a slight chance of thunderstorms. Lows around 60. Chance of rain 30%. Monday, mostly cloudy in the morning, then becoming partly sunny. A slight chance of showers. A slight chance of thunderstorms in the afternoon. Highs in the lower 70s. This hazardous weather outlook is for central Kansas, east central Kansas, and north central Kansas. For tonight, isolated storms this evening may produce gusty winds around 50 miles per hour and locally heavy rainfall, mainly across north-central Kansas. For Tuesday through Sunday, thunderstorm chances are expected to increase Tuesday night and into Wednesday. Areas along and south of Interstate 70 will have a marginal risk for severe storms Tuesday afternoon. Areas north of Interstate 70 could see repeated rounds of heavy rain Tuesday night and into Wednesday morning with rain totals of a few inches possible. A flood watch is posted for northeast Kansas from Tuesday afternoon through Wednesday morning. This is NOAA Weather Radio Station WXK91 in Topeka. Here are the 11 p.m. conditions for the local area. At Topeka, it was partly cloudy. The temperature was 85 degrees, the dew point 68, and the relative humidity was 56%. The wind was south at 12 miles an hour. The pressure was 29.84 inches and steady. At Manhattan, it was partly cloudy. The temperature was 85 degrees, the dew point 67, and the relative humidity was 54%. The wind was south at 16 miles an hour, gusting to 24. Around the region, it was clear, with a temperature of 87 at Kansas City, 81 at Emporia, and 84 at Springfield.

low-lying and flood-prone locations. Additional details, thunderstorms are forecast to have access to abundant moisture and could redevelop and move over the region multiple times. By Wednesday afternoon, some locations could end up with around 3 inches of rain. You should monitor later forecasts and be alert for possible flood warnings. Those living in areas prone to flooding should be prepared to take action should flooding develop. Repeating, a flood watch has been issued from 1 p.m. Tuesday until 1 p.m. Wednesday for the following counties, in Kansas, Jackson, Jefferson, Pottawatomie, and Riley. Now here is your National Weather Service forecast. West of tonight, partly cloudy this evening, then mostly cloudy with a slight chance of showers and thunderstorms. Warmer with lows in the middle 70s. South winds 15 to 20 miles per hour. Chance of rain 20%. Tuesday, mostly cloudy. A chance of showers with a slight chance of thunderstorms in the morning, then showers likely with a chance of thunderstorms in the afternoon. Not as warm. Humid with highs in the middle 80s. Temperature falling into the middle 70s in the afternoon. Northwest winds 5 to 10 miles per hour, becoming northeast 10 to 15 miles per hour in the afternoon. Chance of rain 70%. Tuesday night, showers and thunderstorms. Humid. Near steady temperature in the upper 60s. Northeast winds 5 to 10 miles per hour. Chance of rain 90%. Wednesday, mostly cloudy with a slight chance of showers and thunderstorms in the morning, then mostly sunny in the afternoon. Humid with highs in the upper 80s. East winds 5 to 10 miles per hour, becoming south in the afternoon. Wednesday night, mostly clear in the evening, then becoming partly cloudy. Humid with lows in the lower 70s. South winds around 5 miles per hour. Thursday through Friday, mostly clear. Highs in the lower 90s. Lows in the lower 70s. Friday night, mostly clear. A slight chance of showers and thunderstorms after midnight. Lows in the lower 70s. Saturday and Saturday night, partly cloudy. A chance of showers and thunderstorms. Highs in the upper 80s. Lows in the middle 60s. Chance of rain 50%. Sunday, mostly cloudy in the morning, then becoming partly sunny. A chance of showers. A slight chance of thunderstorms in the afternoon. Not as warm with highs in the upper 70s. Chance of rain 40%. Sunday night, mostly cloudy with a chance of showers with a slight chance of thunderstorms. Lows around 60. Chance of rain 30%. Monday, mostly cloudy in the morning, then becoming partly sunny. A slight chance of showers. A slight chance of thunderstorms in the afternoon. Highs in the lower 70s. This hazardous weather outlook is for central Kansas, east central Kansas, and north central Kansas. For tonight, isolated storms this evening may produce gusty winds around 50 miles per hour and locally heavy rainfall, mainly across north central Kansas. For Tuesday through Sunday, thunderstorm chances are expected to increase Tuesday night and into Wednesday. Areas along and south of Interstate 70 will have a marginal risk for severe storms Tuesday afternoon. Areas north of Interstate 70 could see repeated rounds of heavy rain Tuesday night and into Wednesday morning with rain totals of a few inches possible. A flood watch is posted for northeast Kansas from Tuesday afternoon through Wednesday morning. This is NOAA Weather Radio Station WXK91 in Topeka. Here are the 11 p.m. conditions for the local area. At Topeka, it was partly cloudy. The temperature was 85 degrees, the dew point 68, and the relative humidity was 56%. The wind was south at 12 miles an hour. The pressure was 29.84 inches and steady. At Manhattan, it was partly cloudy. The temperature was 85 degrees, the dew point 67, and the relative humidity was 54%. The wind was south at 16 miles an hour, gusting to 24.
around the region, it was clear, with a temperature of

87 at Kansas City, 81 at Emporia, and 84 at Springfield. It was partly cloudy, with a temperature of 84 at Lawrence, 74 at Concordia, and 86 at Wichita. It was cloudy, with a temperature of 73 at Beatrice, and 72 at Omaha. Once again, at Manhattan, it was 85 degrees under partly cloudy skies. Once again, at Topeka, it was 85 degrees under partly cloudy skies. The current time is 11:54 p.m. Central Daylight Time. Flood watch in effect from Tuesday afternoon through Wednesday afternoon. Flooding caused by excessive rainfall is possible. Where, portions of north central and northeast Kansas, including the following counties, Clay, Washington, Brown, Jackson, Jefferson, Marshall, Nemaha, Pottawatomie, and Riley. When, from Tuesday afternoon through Wednesday afternoon. Impacts, excessive runoff may result in flooding of rivers, creeks, streams, and other low-lying and flood-prone locations. Additional details, thunderstorms are forecast to have access to abundant moisture and could redevelop and move over the region multiple times. By Wednesday afternoon, some locations could end up with around 3 inches of rain. You should monitor later forecasts and be alert for possible flood warnings. Those living in areas prone to flooding should be prepared to take action should flooding develop. Repeating, a flood watch has been issued from 1 p.m. Tuesday until 1 p.m. Wednesday for the following counties, in Kansas, Jackson, Jefferson, Pottawatomie, and Riley. Now here is your National Weather Service forecast. West of tonight, partly cloudy this evening, then mostly cloudy with a slight chance of showers and thunderstorms. Warmer with lows in the middle 70s. South winds 15 to 20 miles per hour. Chance of rain 20%. Tuesday, mostly cloudy. A chance of showers with a slight chance of thunderstorms in the morning, then showers likely with a chance of thunderstorms in the afternoon. Not as warm. Humid with highs in the middle 80s. Temperature falling into the middle 70s in the afternoon. Northwest winds 5 to 10 miles per hour, becoming northeast 10 to 15 miles per hour in the afternoon. Chance of rain 70%. Tuesday night, showers and thunderstorms. Humid. Near steady temperature in the upper 60s. Northeast winds 5 to 10 miles per hour. Chance of rain 90%. Wednesday, mostly cloudy with a slight chance of showers and thunderstorms in the morning, then mostly sunny in the afternoon. Humid with highs in the upper 80s. East winds 5 to 10 miles per hour, becoming south in the afternoon. Wednesday night, mostly clear in the evening, then becoming partly cloudy. Humid with lows in the lower 70s. South winds around 5 miles per hour. Thursday through Friday, mostly clear. Highs in the lower 90s. Lows in the lower 70s. Friday night, mostly clear. A slight chance of showers and thunderstorms after midnight. Lows in the lower 70s. Saturday and Saturday night, partly cloudy. A chance of showers and thunderstorms. Highs in the upper 80s. Lows in the middle 60s. Chance of rain 50%. Sunday, mostly cloudy in the morning, then becoming partly sunny. A chance of showers. A slight chance of thunderstorms in the afternoon. Not as warm with highs in the upper 70s. Chance of rain 40%. Sunday night, mostly cloudy with a chance of showers with a slight chance of thunderstorms. Lows around 60. Chance of rain 30%. Monday, mostly cloudy in the morning, then becoming partly sunny. A slight chance of showers. A slight chance of thunderstorms in the afternoon. Highs in the lower 70s. This hazardous weather outlook is for central Kansas, east central Kansas, and north central Kansas. For tonight, isolated storms this evening may produce gusty winds around 50 miles per hour and locally heavy rainfall, mainly across north central Kansas. For Tuesday through Sunday,
Thunderstorm chances are expected to increase Tuesday night and into Wednesday. Areas along and south of Interstate 70 will have a marginal risk for severe storms Tuesday afternoon. Areas north of Interstate 70 could see repeated rounds of heavy rain Tuesday night and into Wednesday morning, with rain totals of a few inches possible. A flood watch is posted for northeast Kansas from Tuesday afternoon through Wednesday morning. This is NOAA Weather Radio Station WXK91 in Topeka. Here are the 11 p.m. conditions for the local area. At Topeka, it was partly cloudy. The temperature was 85 degrees, the dew point 68, and the relative humidity was 56%. The wind was south at 12 miles an hour. The pressure was 29.84 inches and steady. At Manhattan, it was partly cloudy. The temperature was 85 degrees, the dew point 67, and the relative humidity was 54%. The wind was south at 16 miles an hour, gusting to 24. Around the region, it was clear, with a temperature of 87 at Kansas City, 81 at Emporia, and 84 at Springfield. It was partly cloudy, with a temperature of 84 at Lawrence, 74 at Concordia, and 86 at Wichita. It was cloudy, with a temperature of 73 at Beatrice, and 72 at Omaha. Once again, at Manhattan, it was 85 degrees under partly cloudy skies. Once again, at Topeka, it was 85 degrees under partly cloudy skies. Flood watch in effect from Tuesday afternoon through Wednesday afternoon. Flooding caused by excessive rainfall is possible. Where, portions of north central and northeast Kansas, including the following counties: Clay, Washington, Brown, Jackson, Jefferson, Marshall, Nemaha, Potawatomi, and Riley. When, from Tuesday afternoon through Wednesday afternoon. Impacts: excessive runoff may result in flooding of rivers, creeks, streams, and other low-lying and flood-prone locations. Additional details: thunderstorms are forecast to have access to abundant moisture and could redevelop and move over the region multiple times. By Wednesday afternoon, some locations could end up with around 3 inches of rain. You should monitor later forecasts and be alert for possible flood warnings. Those living in areas prone to flooding should be prepared to take action should flooding develop. Repeating, a flood watch has been issued from 1 p.m. Tuesday until 1 p.m. Wednesday for the following counties: in Kansas, Jackson, Jefferson, Potawatomi, and Riley. Now here is your National Weather Service forecast. Rest of tonight, partly cloudy this evening, then mostly cloudy with a slight chance of showers and thunderstorms. Warmer with lows in the middle 70s. South winds 15 to 20 miles per hour. Chance of rain 20%. Tuesday, mostly cloudy. A chance of showers with a slight chance of thunderstorms in the morning, then showers likely with a chance of thunderstorms in the afternoon. Not as warm. Humid with highs in the middle 80s. Temperature falling into the middle 70s in the afternoon. Northwest winds 5 to 10 miles per hour, becoming northeast 10 to 15 miles per hour in the afternoon. Chance of rain 70%. Tuesday night, showers and thunderstorms. Humid. Near steady temperature in the upper 60s. Northeast winds 5 to 10 miles per hour. Chance of rain 90%. Wednesday, mostly cloudy with a slight chance of showers and thunderstorms in the morning, then mostly sunny in the afternoon. Humid with highs in the upper 80s. East winds 5 to 10 miles per hour, becoming south in the afternoon. Wednesday night, mostly clear in the evening, then becoming partly cloudy. Humid with lows in the lower 70s. South winds around 5 miles per hour. Thursday through Friday, mostly clear. Highs in the lower 90s. Lows in the lower 70s. Friday night, mostly clear. A slight chance of showers and thunderstorms after midnight. Lows in the lower 70s. Saturday and Saturday night, partly cloudy. A chance of showers and thunderstorms. Highs in the upper 80s.
lows in the middle 60s. Chance of

50%. Sunday, mostly cloudy in the morning, then becoming partly sunny. A chance of showers. A slight chance of thunderstorms in the afternoon. Not as warm with highs in the upper 70s. Chance of rain 40%. Sunday night, mostly cloudy with a chance of showers with a slight chance of thunderstorms. Lows around 60. Chance of rain 30%. Monday, mostly cloudy in the morning, then becoming partly sunny. A slight chance of showers. A slight chance of thunderstorms in the afternoon. Highs in the lower 70s. This hazardous weather outlook is for central Kansas, east central Kansas, and north central Kansas. For tonight, isolated storms this evening may produce gusty winds around 50 miles per hour and locally heavy rainfall, mainly across north central Kansas. For Tuesday through Sunday, thunderstorm chances are expected to increase Tuesday night and into Wednesday. Areas along and south of Interstate 70 will have a marginal risk for severe storms Tuesday afternoon. Areas north of Interstate 70 could see repeated rounds of heavy rain Tuesday night and into Wednesday morning with rain totals of a few inches possible. A flood watch is posted for northeast Kansas from Tuesday afternoon through Wednesday morning. This is NOAA Weather Radio Station WXK91 in Topeka. Flood watch in effect from Tuesday afternoon through Wednesday afternoon. Flooding caused by excessive rainfall is possible. Where, portions of north-central and northeast Kansas, including the following counties, Clay, Washington, Brown, Jackson, Jefferson, Marshall, Nemaha, Pottawatomie, and Riley. When, from Tuesday afternoon through Wednesday afternoon. Impacts, excessive runoff may result in flooding of rivers, creeks, streams, and other low-lying and flood-prone locations. Additional details, thunderstorms are forecast to have access to abundant moisture and could redevelop and move over the region multiple times. By Wednesday afternoon, some locations could end up with around 3 inches of rain. You should monitor later forecasts and be alert for possible flood warnings. Those living in areas prone to flooding should be prepared to take action should flooding develop. Repeating, a flood watch has been issued from 1 p.m. Tuesday until 1 p.m. Wednesday for the following counties, in Kansas, Jackson, Jefferson, Pottawatomie, and Riley. Now here is your National Weather Service forecast. West of tonight, partly cloudy this evening, then mostly cloudy with a slight chance of showers and thunderstorms. Warmer with lows in the middle 70s. South winds 15 to 20 miles per hour. Chance of rain 20%. Tuesday, mostly cloudy. A chance of showers with a slight chance of thunderstorms in the morning, then showers likely with a chance of thunderstorms in the afternoon. Not as warm. Humid with highs in the middle 80s. Temperature falling into the middle 70s in the afternoon. Northwest winds 5 to 10 miles per hour, becoming northeast 10 to 15 miles per hour in the afternoon. Chance of rain 70%. Tuesday night, showers and thunderstorms. Humid. Near steady temperature in the upper 60s. Northeast winds 5 to 10 miles per hour. Chance of rain 90%. Wednesday, mostly cloudy with a slight chance of showers and thunderstorms in the morning, then mostly sunny in the afternoon. Humid with highs in the upper 80s. East winds 5 to 10 miles per hour, becoming south in the afternoon. Wednesday night, mostly clear in the evening, then becoming partly cloudy. Humid with lows in the lower 70s. South winds around 5 miles per hour. Thursday through Friday, mostly clear. Highs in the lower 90s. Lows in the lower 70s. Friday night, mostly clear. A slight chance of showers and thunderstorms after midnight. Lows in the lower 70s. Saturday and Saturday night, partly cloudy. A chance of showers and thunderstorms. Highs in the upper 80s. Lows in the middle 60s. Chance of rain 50%. Sunday, mostly cloudy in the morning, then becoming partly sunny. A chance of showers.

a slight chance of thunderstorms in the afternoon. Not as warm with highs in the upper 70s. Chance of rain 40%. Sunday night, mostly cloudy with a chance of showers with a slight chance of thunderstorms. Lows around 60. Chance of rain 30%. Monday, mostly cloudy in the morning, then becoming partly sunny. A slight chance of showers. A slight chance of thunderstorms in the afternoon. Highs in the lower 70s. The current time is 12:09 a.m. Central Daylight Time. This hazardous weather outlook is for Central Kansas, East Central Kansas and North Central Kansas. For tonight, isolated storms this evening may produce gusty winds around 50 miles per hour and locally heavy rainfall, mainly across North Central Kansas. For Tuesday through Sunday, thunderstorm chances are expected to increase Tuesday night and into Wednesday. Areas along and south of Interstate 70 will have a marginal risk for severe storms Tuesday afternoon. Areas north of Interstate 70 could see repeated rounds of heavy rain Tuesday night and into Wednesday morning with rain totals of a few inches possible. A flood watch is posted for northeast Kansas from Tuesday afternoon through Wednesday morning. This is NOAA Weather Radio Station WXK91 in Topeka. Flood watch in effect from Tuesday afternoon through Wednesday afternoon. Flooding caused by excessive rainfall is possible. Where, portions of north central and northeast Kansas, including the following counties, Clay, Washington, Brown, Jackson, Jefferson, Marshall, Nemaha, Pottawatomie, and Riley. When, from Tuesday afternoon through Wednesday afternoon. Impacts, excessive runoff may result in flooding of rivers, creeks, streams, and other low-lying and flood-prone locations. Additional details, thunderstorms are forecast to have access to abundant moisture and could redevelop and move over the region multiple times. By Wednesday afternoon, some locations could end up with around 3 inches of rain. You should monitor later forecasts and be alert for possible flood warnings. Those living in areas prone to flooding should be prepared to take action should flooding develop. Repeating, a flood watch has been issued from 1 p.m. Tuesday until 1 p.m. Wednesday for the following counties, in Kansas, Jackson, Jefferson, Pottawatomie, and Riley. Now here is your National Weather Service forecast. Rest of tonight, partly cloudy this evening, then mostly cloudy with a slight chance of showers and thunderstorms. Warmer with lows in the middle 70s. South winds 15 to 20 miles per hour. Chance of rain 20%. Tuesday, mostly cloudy. A chance of showers with a slight chance of thunderstorms in the morning, then showers likely with a chance of thunderstorms in the afternoon. Not as warm. Humid with highs in the middle 80s. Temperature falling into the middle 70s in the afternoon. Northwest winds 5 to 10 miles per hour, becoming northeast 10 to 15 miles per hour in the afternoon. Chance of rain 70%. Tuesday night, showers and thunderstorms. Humid. Near steady temperature in the upper 60s. Northeast winds 5 to 10 miles per hour. Chance of rain 90%. Wednesday, mostly cloudy with a slight chance of showers and thunderstorms in the morning, then mostly sunny in the afternoon. Humid with highs in the upper 80s. East winds 5 to 10 miles per hour, becoming south in the afternoon. Wednesday night, mostly clear in the evening, then becoming partly cloudy. Humid with lows in the lower 70s. South winds around 5 miles per hour. Thursday through Friday, mostly clear. Highs in the lower 90s. Lows in the lower 70s. Friday night, mostly clear. A slight chance of showers and thunderstorms after midnight. Lows in the lower 70s. Saturday and Saturday night, partly cloudy. A chance of showers and thunderstorms. Highs in the upper 80s. Lows in the middle 60s. Chance of rain 50%. Sunday, mostly cloudy in the morning, then becoming partly sunny. A chance of showers. A slight chance of thunderstorms in the afternoon.
Not as warm with highs in the upper 70s. Chance of rain 40%. Sunday night, mostly cloudy with a chance of showers with a slight chance of thunderstorms. Lows around 60. Chance of rain 30%. Monday, mostly cloudy in the morning, then becoming partly sunny. A slight chance of showers. A slight chance of thunderstorms in the afternoon. Highs in the lower 70s. This hazardous weather outlook is for central Kansas, east central Kansas, and north central Kansas. For tonight, isolated storms this evening may produce gusty winds around 50 miles per hour and locally heavy rainfall, mainly across north central Kansas. For Tuesday through Sunday, thunderstorm chances are expected to increase Tuesday night and into Wednesday. Areas along and south of Interstate 70 will have a marginal risk for severe storms Tuesday afternoon. Areas north of Interstate 70 could see repeated rounds of heavy rain Tuesday night and into Wednesday morning with rain totals of a few inches possible. A flood watch is posted for northeast Kansas from Tuesday afternoon through Wednesday morning. This is NOAA Weather Radio Station WXK91 in Topeka. Here are the midnight conditions for the local area. At Topeka, it was partly cloudy. The temperature was 84 degrees, the dew point 68, and the relative humidity was 58%. The wind was south at 13 miles an hour. The pressure was 29.85 inches and rising. At Manhattan, it was partly cloudy. The temperature was 85 degrees, the dew point 65, and the relative humidity was 51%. The wind was south at 16 miles an hour, gusting to 28. Around the region, at Omaha, a thunderstorm was reported, with a temperature of 72. It was clear, with a temperature of 87 at Kansas City, 81 at Emporia, and 83 at Springfield. It was partly cloudy, with a temperature of 83 at Lawrence, and 85 at Wichita. It was mostly cloudy, with a temperature of 82 at Concordia, and 74 at Beatrice. Once again, at Manhattan, it was 85 degrees under partly cloudy skies. Once again, at Topeka, it was 84 degrees under partly cloudy skies. Flood watch in effect from Tuesday afternoon through Wednesday afternoon. Flooding caused by excessive rainfall is possible. Where, portions of north central and northeast Kansas, including the following counties, Clay, Washington, Brown, Jackson, Jefferson, Marshall, Nemaha, Pottawatomie, and Riley. When, from Tuesday afternoon through Wednesday afternoon. Impacts, excessive runoff may result in flooding of rivers, creeks, streams, and other low-lying and flood-prone locations. Additional details, thunderstorms are forecast to have access to abundant moisture and could redevelop and move over the region multiple times. By Wednesday afternoon, some locations could end up with around 3 inches of rain. You should monitor later forecasts and be alert for possible flood warnings. Those living in areas prone to flooding should be prepared to take action should flooding develop. Repeating, a flood watch has been issued from 1 p.m. Tuesday until 1 p.m. Wednesday for the following counties, in Kansas, Jackson, Jefferson, Pottawatomie, and Riley. Now here is your National Weather Service forecast. Rest of tonight, partly cloudy this evening, then mostly cloudy with a slight chance of showers and thunderstorms. Warmer with lows in the middle 70s. South winds 15 to 20 miles per hour. Chance of rain 20%. Tuesday, mostly cloudy. A chance of showers with a slight chance of thunderstorms in the morning, then showers likely with a chance of thunderstorms in the afternoon. Not as warm. Humid with highs in the middle 80s. Temperature falling into the middle 70s in the afternoon. Northwest winds 5 to 10 miles per hour, becoming northeast 10 to 15 miles per hour in the afternoon. Chance of rain 70%. Tuesday night, showers and thunderstorms. Humid. Near steady temperature in the upper 60s. Northeast winds 5 to 10 miles per hour. Chance of rain 90%.

Wednesday, mostly cloudy with a slight chance of showers and thunderstorms in the morning, then mostly sunny in the afternoon. Humid with highs in the upper 80s. East winds 5 to 10 miles per hour, becoming south in the afternoon. Wednesday night, mostly clear in the evening, then becoming partly cloudy. Humid with lows in the lower 70s. South winds around 5 miles per hour. Thursday through Friday, mostly clear. Highs in the lower 90s. Lows in the lower 70s. Friday night, mostly clear. A slight chance of showers and thunderstorms after midnight. Lows in the lower 70s. Saturday and Saturday night, partly cloudy. A chance of showers and thunderstorms. Highs in the upper 80s. Lows in the middle 60s. Chance of rain 50%. Sunday, mostly cloudy in the morning, then becoming partly sunny. A chance of showers. A slight chance of thunderstorms in the afternoon. Not as warm with highs in the upper 70s. Chance of rain 40%. Sunday night, mostly cloudy with a chance of showers with a slight chance of thunderstorms. Lows around 60. Chance of rain 30%. Monday, mostly cloudy in the morning, then becoming partly sunny. A slight chance of showers. A slight chance of thunderstorms in the afternoon. Highs in the lower 70s. This hazardous weather outlook is for central Kansas, east central Kansas, and north central Kansas. For tonight, isolated storms this evening may produce gusty winds around 50 miles per hour and locally heavy rainfall, mainly across north central Kansas. For Tuesday through Sunday, thunderstorm chances are expected to increase Tuesday night and into Wednesday. Areas along and south of Interstate 70 will have a marginal risk for severe storms Tuesday afternoon. Areas north of Interstate 70 could see repeated rounds of heavy rain Tuesday night and into Wednesday morning with rain totals of a few inches possible. A flood watch is posted for northeast Kansas from Tuesday afternoon through Wednesday morning. This is NOAA Weather Radio Station WXK91 in Topeka. Here are the midnight conditions for the local area. At Topeka, it was partly cloudy. The temperature was 84 degrees, the dew point 68, and the relative humidity was 58%. The wind was south at 13 miles an hour. The pressure was 29.85 inches and rising. At Manhattan, it was partly cloudy. The temperature was 85 degrees, the dew point 65, and the relative humidity was 51%. The wind was south at 16 miles an hour, gusting to 28. Around the region, at Omaha, a thunderstorm was reported, with a temperature of 72. It was clear, with a temperature of 87 at Kansas City, 81 at Emporia, and 83 at Springfield. It was partly cloudy, with a temperature of 83 at Lawrence, and 85 at Wichita. It was mostly cloudy, with a temperature of 82 at Concordia, and 74 at Beatrice. Once again, at Manhattan, it was 85 degrees under partly cloudy skies. Once again, at Topeka, it was 84 degrees under partly cloudy skies. Flood watch in effect from Tuesday afternoon through Wednesday afternoon. Flooding caused by excessive rainfall is possible. Where, portions of north central and northeast Kansas, including the following counties, Clay, Washington, Brown, Jackson, Jefferson, Marshall, Nemaha, Pottawatomie, and Riley. When, from Tuesday afternoon through Wednesday afternoon. Impacts, excessive runoff may result in flooding of rivers, creeks, streams, and other low-lying and flood-prone locations. Additional details, thunderstorms are forecast to have access to abundant moisture and could redevelop and move over the region multiple times. By Wednesday afternoon, some locations could end up with around 3 inches of rain. You should monitor later forecasts and be alert for possible flood warnings. Those living in areas prone to flooding should be prepared to take action should flooding develop.
Repeating, a flood watch has been issued from 1 p.m. Tuesday until 1 p.m. Wednesday for the following counties in Kansas: Jackson, Jefferson, Pottawatomie, and Riley. The current time is 12:23 a.m. Central Daylight Time. Now here is your National Weather Service forecast. Rest of tonight, partly cloudy this evening, then mostly cloudy with a slight chance of showers and thunderstorms. Warmer with lows in the middle 70s. South winds 15 to 20 miles per hour. Chance of rain 20%. Tuesday, mostly cloudy. A chance of showers with a slight chance of thunderstorms in the morning, then showers likely with a chance of thunderstorms in the afternoon. Not as warm. Humid with highs in the middle 80s. Temperature falling into the middle 70s in the afternoon. Northwest winds 5 to 10 miles per hour, becoming northeast 10 to 15 miles per hour in the afternoon. Chance of rain 70%. Tuesday night, showers and thunderstorms. Humid. Near steady temperature in the upper 60s. Northeast winds 5 to 10 miles per hour. Chance of rain 90%. Wednesday, mostly cloudy with a slight chance of showers and thunderstorms in the morning, then mostly sunny in the afternoon. Humid with highs in the upper 80s. East winds 5 to 10 miles per hour, becoming south in the afternoon. Wednesday night, mostly clear in the evening, then becoming partly cloudy. Humid with lows in the lower 70s. South winds around 5 miles per hour. Thursday through Friday, mostly clear. Highs in the lower 90s. Lows in the lower 70s. Friday night, mostly clear. A slight chance of showers and thunderstorms after midnight. Lows in the lower 70s. Saturday and Saturday night, partly cloudy. A chance of showers and thunderstorms. Highs in the upper 80s. Lows in the middle 60s. Chance of rain 50%. Sunday, mostly cloudy in the morning, then becoming partly sunny. A chance of showers. A slight chance of thunderstorms in the afternoon. Not as warm with highs in the upper 70s. Chance of rain 40%. Sunday night, mostly cloudy with a chance of showers with a slight chance of thunderstorms. Lows around 60. Chance of rain 30%. Monday, mostly cloudy in the morning, then becoming partly sunny. A slight chance of showers. A slight chance of thunderstorms in the afternoon. Highs in the lower 70s. This hazardous weather outlook is for central Kansas, east central Kansas, and north central Kansas. For tonight, isolated storms this evening may produce gusty winds around 50 miles per hour and locally heavy rainfall, mainly across north central Kansas. For Tuesday through Sunday, thunderstorm chances are expected to increase Tuesday night and into Wednesday. Areas along and south of Interstate 70 will have a marginal risk for severe storms Tuesday afternoon. Areas north of Interstate 70 could see repeated rounds of heavy rain Tuesday night and into Wednesday morning with rain totals of a few inches possible. A flood watch is posted for northeast Kansas from Tuesday afternoon through Wednesday morning. This is NOAA Weather Radio Station WXK91 in Topeka. Here are the midnight conditions for the local area. At Topeka, it was partly cloudy. The temperature was 84 degrees, the dew point 68, and the relative humidity was 58%. The wind was south at 13 miles an hour. The pressure was 29.85 inches and rising. At Manhattan, it was partly cloudy. The temperature was 85 degrees, the dew point 65, and the relative humidity was 51%. The wind was south at 16 miles an hour, gusting to 28. Around the region, at Omaha, a thunderstorm was reported, with a temperature of 72. It was clear, with a temperature of 87 at Kansas City, 81 at Emporia, and 83 at Springfield. It was partly cloudy, with a temperature of 83 at Lawrence, and 85 at Wichita. It was mostly cloudy, with a temperature of 82 at Concordia,
and 74 at Beatrice. Once again, at Manhattan, it was 85 degrees under partly cloudy skies. Once again, at Topeka, it was 84 degrees under partly cloudy skies. Flood watch in effect from Tuesday afternoon through Wednesday afternoon. Flooding caused by excessive rainfall is possible. Where, portions of north central and northeast Kansas, including the following counties, Clay, Washington, Brown, Jackson, Jefferson, Marshall, Nemaha, Pottawatomie, and Riley. When, from Tuesday afternoon through Wednesday afternoon. Impacts, excessive runoff may result in flooding of rivers, creeks, streams, and other low-lying and flood-prone locations. Additional details, thunderstorms are forecast to have access to abundant moisture and could redevelop and move over the region multiple times. By Wednesday afternoon, some locations could end up with around 3 inches of rain. You should monitor later forecasts and be alert for possible flood warnings. Those living in areas prone to flooding should be prepared to take action should flooding develop. Repeating, a flood watch has been issued from 1 p.m. Tuesday until 1 p.m. Wednesday for the following counties, in Kansas, Jackson, Jefferson, Pottawatomie, and Riley. Now here is your National Weather Service forecast. Rest of tonight, partly cloudy this evening, then mostly cloudy with a slight chance of showers and thunderstorms. Warmer with lows in the middle 70s. South winds 15 to 20 miles per hour. Chance of rain 20%. Tuesday, mostly cloudy. A chance of showers with a slight chance of thunderstorms in the morning, then showers likely with a chance of thunderstorms in the afternoon. Not as warm. Humid with highs in the middle 80s. Temperature falling into the middle 70s in the afternoon. Northwest winds 5 to 10 miles per hour, becoming northeast 10 to 15 miles per hour in the afternoon. Chance of rain 70%. Tuesday night, showers and thunderstorms. Humid. Near steady temperature in the upper 60s. Northeast winds 5 to 10 miles per hour. Chance of rain 90%. Wednesday, mostly cloudy with a slight chance of showers and thunderstorms in the morning, then mostly sunny in the afternoon. Humid with highs in the upper 80s. East winds 5 to 10 miles per hour, becoming south in the afternoon. Wednesday night, mostly clear in the evening, then becoming partly cloudy. Humid with lows in the lower 70s. South winds around 5 miles per hour. Thursday through Friday, mostly clear. Highs in the lower 90s. Lows in the lower 70s. Friday night, mostly clear. A slight chance of showers and thunderstorms after midnight. Lows in the lower 70s. Saturday and Saturday night, partly cloudy. A chance of showers and thunderstorms. Highs in the upper 80s. Lows in the middle 60s. Chance of rain 50%. Sunday, mostly cloudy in the morning, then becoming partly sunny. A chance of showers. A slight chance of thunderstorms in the afternoon. Not as warm with highs in the upper 70s. Chance of rain 40%. Sunday night, mostly cloudy with a chance of showers with a slight chance of thunderstorms. Lows around 60. Chance of rain 30%. Monday, mostly cloudy in the morning, then becoming partly sunny. A slight chance of showers. A slight chance of thunderstorms in the afternoon. Highs in the lower 70s. This hazardous weather outlook is for central Kansas, east central Kansas, and north central Kansas. For tonight, isolated storms this evening may produce gusty winds around 50 miles per hour and locally heavy rainfall, mainly across north-central Kansas. For Tuesday through Sunday, thunderstorm chances are expected to increase Tuesday night and into Wednesday. Areas along and south of Interstate 70 will have a marginal risk for severe storms Tuesday afternoon. Areas north of Interstate 70 could see repeated rounds of heavy rain Tuesday night and into Wednesday morning with rain totals of a few inches possible. A flood watch is posted for northeast Kansas afternoon.
Areas north of Interstate 70 could see repeated rounds of heavy rain Tuesday night and into Wednesday morning, with rain totals of a few inches possible.

A flood watch is posted for northeast Kansas from Tuesday afternoon through Wednesday morning. This is NOAA Weather Radio Station WXK91 in Topeka. Here are the midnight conditions for the local area. At Topeka, it was partly cloudy. The temperature was 84 degrees, the dew point 68, and the relative humidity was 58%. The wind was south at 13 miles an hour. The pressure was 29.85 inches and rising. At Manhattan, it was partly cloudy. The temperature was 85 degrees, the dew point 65, and the relative humidity was 51%. The wind was south at 16 miles an hour, gusting to 28. Around the region, at Omaha, a thunderstorm was reported, with a temperature of 72. It was clear, with a temperature of 87 at Kansas City, 81 at Emporia, and 83 at Springfield. It was partly cloudy, with a temperature of 83 at Lawrence, and 85 at Wichita. It was mostly cloudy, with a temperature of 82 at Concordia, and 74 at Beatrice. Once again, at Manhattan, it was 85 degrees under partly cloudy skies. Once again, at Topeka, it was 84 degrees under partly cloudy skies. Flood watch in effect from Tuesday afternoon through Wednesday afternoon. Flooding caused by excessive rainfall is possible. Where, portions of north central and northeast Kansas, including the following counties, Clay, Washington, Brown, Jackson, Jefferson, Marshall, Nemaha, Pottawatomie, and Riley. When, from Tuesday afternoon through Wednesday afternoon. Impacts, excessive runoff may result in flooding of rivers, creeks, streams, and other low-lying and flood-prone locations. Additional details, thunderstorms are forecast to have access to abundant moisture and could redevelop and move over the region multiple times. By Wednesday afternoon, some locations could end up with around 3 inches of rain. You should monitor later forecasts and be alert for possible flood warnings. Those living in areas prone to flooding should be prepared to take action should flooding develop. Repeating, a flood watch has been issued from 1 p.m. Tuesday until 1 p.m. Wednesday for the following counties, in Kansas, Jackson, Jefferson, Pottawatomie, and Riley. Now here is your National Weather Service forecast. Then mostly cloudy with a slight chance of showers and thunderstorms. Warmer with lows in the middle 70s. South winds 15 to 20 miles per hour. Chance of rain 20%. Tuesday, mostly cloudy. A chance of showers with a slight chance of thunderstorms in the morning, then showers likely with a chance of thunderstorms in the afternoon. Not as warm. Humid with highs in the middle 80s. Temperature falling into the middle 70s in the afternoon. Northwest winds 5 to 10 miles per hour, becoming northeast 10 to 15 miles per hour in the afternoon. Chance of rain 70%. Tuesday night, showers and thunderstorms. Humid. Near steady temperature in the upper 60s. Northeast winds 5 to 10 miles per hour. Chance of rain 90%. Wednesday, mostly cloudy with a slight chance of showers and thunderstorms in the morning, then mostly sunny in the afternoon. Humid with highs in the upper 80s. East winds 5 to 10 miles per hour, becoming south in the afternoon. Wednesday night, mostly clear in the evening, then becoming partly cloudy. Humid with lows in the lower 70s. South winds around 5 miles per hour. Thursday through Friday, mostly clear. Highs in the lower 90s. Lows in the lower 70s. Friday night, mostly clear. A slight chance of showers and thunderstorms after midnight. Lows in the lower 70s. Saturday and Saturday night, partly cloudy. A chance of showers and thunderstorms. Highs in the upper 80s. Lows in the middle 60s. Chance of rain 50%. Sunday, mostly cloudy in the morning, then becoming partly sunny. A chance of showers. A slight chance of thunderstorms in the afternoon. Not as warm with highs in the upper 70s.

chance of rain 40%. Sunday night, mostly cloudy with a chance of showers with a slight chance of thunderstorms. Lows around 60. Chance of rain 30%. Monday, mostly cloudy in the morning, then becoming partly sunny. A slight chance of showers. A slight chance of thunderstorms in the afternoon. Highs in the lower 70s. 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The current time is 12:38 a.m. Central Daylight Time. This hazardous weather outlook is for Central Kansas, East Central Kansas and North Central Kansas. For tonight, isolated storms this evening may produce gusty winds around 50 miles per hour and locally heavy rainfall, mainly across North Central Kansas. For Tuesday through Sunday, thunderstorm chances are expected to increase Tuesday night and into Wednesday. Areas along and south of Interstate 70 will have a marginal risk for severe storms Tuesday afternoon. Areas north of Interstate 70 could see repeated rounds of heavy rain Tuesday night and into Wednesday morning with rain totals of a few inches possible. A flood watch is posted for northeast Kansas from Tuesday afternoon through Wednesday morning. 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Here are the midnight conditions for the local area. At Topeka, it was partly cloudy. The temperature was 84 degrees, the dew point 68, and the relative humidity was 58%. The wind was south at 13 miles an hour. The pressure was 29.85 inches and rising. At Manhattan, it was partly cloudy. The temperature was 85 degrees, the dew point 65, and the relative humidity was 51%. The wind was south at 16 miles an hour, gusting to 28. Around the region, at Omaha, a thunderstorm was reported, with a temperature of 72. It was clear, with a temperature of 87 at Kansas City, 81 at Emporia, and 83 at Springfield. It was partly cloudy, with a temperature of 83 at Lawrence, and 85 at Wichita. It was mostly cloudy, with a temperature of 82 at Concordia, and 74 at Beatrice. Once again, at Manhattan, it was 85 degrees under partly cloudy skies. Once again, at Topeka, it was 84 degrees under partly cloudy skies. Flood watch in effect from Tuesday afternoon through Wednesday afternoon. Flooding caused by excessive rainfall is possible. Where, portions of north central and northeast Kansas, including the following counties, Clay, Washington, Brown, Jackson, Jefferson, Marshall, Nemaha, Pottawatomie and Riley. When, from Tuesday afternoon through Wednesday afternoon. Impacts, excessive runoff may result in flooding of rivers, creeks, streams, and other low-lying and flood-prone locations. Additional details, thunderstorms are forecast to have access to abundant moisture and could redevelop and move over the region multiple times. By Wednesday afternoon, some locations could end up with around 3 inches of rain. You should monitor later forecasts and be alert for possible flood warnings. Those living in areas prone to flooding should be prepared to take action should flooding develop. Repeating, a flood watch has been issued from 1 p.m. Tuesday until 1 p.m. Wednesday for the following counties, in Kansas, Jackson, Jefferson, Pottawatomie and Riley. Now here is your National Weather Service forecast. Rest of tonight, partly cloudy this evening, then mostly cloudy with a slight chance of showers and thunderstorms. Warmer with lows in the middle 70s. South winds 15 to 20 miles per hour. Chance of rain 20%. Tuesday, mostly cloudy. A chance of showers with a slight chance of thunderstorms in the morning, then showers likely with a chance of thunderstorms in the afternoon. Not as warm. Humid with highs in the middle 80s. Temperature falling into the middle 70s in the afternoon. Northwest winds 5 to 10 miles per hour, becoming northeast 10 to 15 miles per hour in the afternoon. Chance of rain 70%. Tuesday night, showers and thunderstorms. Humid. Near steady temperature in the upper 60s.
southeast winds 5 to 10 miles per hour. Chance of rain 90%. Wednesday, mostly cloudy with a slight chance of showers and thunderstorms in the morning, then mostly sunny in the afternoon. Humid with highs in the upper 80s. East winds 5 to 10 miles per hour, becoming south in the afternoon. Wednesday night, mostly clear in the evening, then becoming partly cloudy. Humid with lows in the lower 70s. South winds around 5 miles per hour. Thursday through Friday, mostly clear. Highs in the lower 90s. Lows in the lower 70s. Friday night, mostly clear. A slight chance of showers and thunderstorms after midnight. Lows in the lower 70s. Saturday and Saturday night, partly cloudy. A chance of showers and thunderstorms. Highs in the upper 80s. Lows in the middle 60s. Chance of rain 50%. Sunday, mostly cloudy in the morning, then becoming partly sunny. A chance of showers. A slight chance of thunderstorms in the afternoon. Not as warm with highs in the upper 70s. Chance of rain 40%. Sunday night, mostly cloudy with a chance of showers with a slight chance of thunderstorms. Lows around 60. Chance of rain 30%. Monday, mostly cloudy in the morning, then becoming partly sunny. A slight chance of showers. A slight chance of thunderstorms in the afternoon. Highs in the lower 70s. This hazardous weather outlook is for central Kansas, east central Kansas, and north central Kansas. For tonight, isolated storms this evening may produce gusty winds around 50 miles per hour and locally heavy rainfall, mainly across north central Kansas. For Tuesday through Sunday, thunderstorm chances are expected to increase Tuesday night and into Wednesday. Areas along and south of Interstate 70 will have a marginal risk for severe storms Tuesday afternoon. Areas north of Interstate 70 could see repeated rounds of heavy rain Tuesday night and into Wednesday morning with rain totals of a few inches possible. A flood watch is posted for northeast Kansas from Tuesday afternoon through Wednesday morning. This is NOAA Weather Radio Station WXK91 in Topeka. Here are the midnight conditions for the local area. At Topeka, it was partly cloudy. The temperature was 84 degrees, the dew point 68, and the relative humidity was 58%. The wind was south at 13 miles an hour. The pressure was 29.85 inches and rising. At Manhattan, it was partly cloudy. The temperature was 85 degrees, the dew point 65, and the relative humidity was 51%. The wind was south at 16 miles an hour, gusting to 28. Around the region, at Omaha, a thunderstorm was reported, with a temperature of 72. It was clear, with a temperature of 87 at Kansas City, 81 at Emporia, and 83 at Springfield. It was partly cloudy, with a temperature of 83 at Lawrence, and 85 at Wichita. It was mostly cloudy, with a temperature of 82 at Concordia, and 74 at Beatrice. Once again, at Manhattan, it was 85 degrees under partly cloudy skies. Once again, at Topeka, it was 84 degrees under partly cloudy skies. Flood watch in effect from Tuesday afternoon through Wednesday afternoon. Flooding caused by excessive rainfall is possible. Where, portions of north central and northeast Kansas, including the following counties, Clay, Washington, Brown, Jackson, Jefferson, Marshall, Nemaha, Potawatomi, and Riley. When, from Tuesday afternoon through Wednesday afternoon. Impacts, excessive runoff may result in flooding of rivers, creeks, streams, and other low-lying and flood-prone locations. Additional details, thunderstorms are forecast to have access to abundant moisture and could redevelop and move over the region multiple times. By Wednesday afternoon, some locations could end up with around 3 inches of rain. You should monitor later forecasts and be alert for possible flood warnings. Those living in areas prone to flooding should be prepared to take action should flooding develop. Repeating, a

miles per hour in the afternoon. Chance of rain 70%. Tuesday night, showers and thunderstorms. Humid. Near steady temperature in the upper 60s. Northeast winds 5 to 10 miles per hour. Chance of rain 90%. Wednesday, mostly cloudy with a slight chance of showers and thunderstorms in the morning, then mostly sunny in the afternoon. Humid with highs in the upper 80s. East winds 5 to 10 miles per hour, becoming south in the afternoon. Wednesday night, mostly clear in the evening, then becoming partly cloudy. Humid with lows in the lower 70s. South winds around 5 miles per hour. Thursday through Friday, mostly clear. Highs in the lower 90s. Lows in the lower 70s. Friday night, mostly clear. A slight chance of showers and thunderstorms after midnight. Lows in the lower 70s. Saturday and Saturday night, partly cloudy. A chance of showers and thunderstorms. Highs in the upper 80s. Lows in the middle 60s. Chance of rain 50%. Sunday, mostly cloudy in the morning, then becoming partly sunny. A chance of showers. A slight chance of thunderstorms in the afternoon. Not as warm with highs in the upper 70s. Chance of rain 40%. Sunday night, mostly cloudy with a chance of showers with a slight chance of thunderstorms. Lows around 60. Chance of rain 30%. Monday, mostly cloudy in the morning, then becoming partly sunny. A slight chance of showers. A slight chance of thunderstorms in the afternoon. Highs in the lower 70s. This hazardous weather outlook is for central Kansas, east central Kansas, and north central Kansas. For tonight, isolated storms this evening may produce gusty winds around 50 miles per hour and locally heavy rainfall, mainly across north central Kansas. For Tuesday through Sunday, thunderstorm chances are expected to increase Tuesday night and into Wednesday. Areas along and south of Interstate 70 will have a marginal risk for severe storms Tuesday afternoon. Areas north of Interstate 70 could see repeated rounds of heavy rain Tuesday night and into Wednesday morning with rain totals of a few inches possible. A flood watch is posted for northeast Kansas from Tuesday afternoon through Wednesday morning. This is NOAA Weather Radio Station WXK91 in Topeka. Here are the midnight conditions for the local area. At Topeka, it was partly cloudy. The temperature was 84 degrees, the dew point 68, and the relative humidity was 58%. The wind was south at 13 miles an hour. The pressure was 29.85 inches and rising. At Manhattan, it was partly cloudy. The temperature was 85 degrees, the dew point 65, and the relative humidity was 51%. The wind was south at 16 miles an hour, gusting to 28. Around the region, at Omaha, a thunderstorm was reported, with a temperature of 72. It was clear, with a temperature of 87 at Kansas City, 81 at Emporia, and 83 at Springfield. It was partly cloudy, with a temperature of 83 at Lawrence, and 85 at Wichita. It was mostly cloudy, with a temperature of 82 at Concordia, and 74 at Beatrice. Once again, at Manhattan, it was 85 degrees under partly cloudy skies. Once again, at Topeka, it was 84 degrees under partly cloudy skies. The current time is 12:53 a.m. Central Daylight Time. Flood watch in effect from Tuesday afternoon through Wednesday afternoon. Flooding caused by excessive rainfall is possible. Where, portions of north central and northeast Kansas, including the following counties, Clay, Washington, Brown, Jackson, Jefferson, Marshall, Nemaha, Pottawatomie, and Riley. When, from Tuesday afternoon through Wednesday afternoon. Impacts, excessive runoff may result in flooding of rivers, creeks, streams, and other low-lying and flood-prone locations. Additional details, thunderstorms are forecast to have access to abundant moisture and could redevelop and move over the region.

multiple times. By Wednesday afternoon, some locations could end up with around 3 inches of rain. You should monitor later forecasts and be alert for possible flood warnings. Those living in areas prone to flooding should be prepared to take action should flooding develop. Repeating, a flood watch has been issued from 1 p.m. Tuesday until 1 p.m. Wednesday for the following counties in Kansas: Jackson, Jefferson, Pottawatomie, and Riley. Now here is your National Weather Service forecast. Rest of tonight, partly cloudy this evening, then mostly cloudy with a slight chance of showers and thunderstorms. Warmer with lows in the middle 70s. South winds 15 to 20 miles per hour. Chance of rain 20%. Tuesday, mostly cloudy. A chance of showers with a slight chance of thunderstorms in the morning, then showers likely with a chance of thunderstorms in the afternoon. Not as warm. Humid with highs in the middle 80s. Temperature falling into the middle 70s in the afternoon. Northwest winds 5 to 10 miles per hour, becoming northeast 10 to 15 miles per hour in the afternoon. Chance of rain 70%. Tuesday night, showers and thunderstorms. Humid. Near steady temperature in the upper 60s. Northeast winds 5 to 10 miles per hour. Chance of rain 90%. Wednesday, mostly cloudy with a slight chance of showers and thunderstorms in the morning, then mostly sunny in the afternoon. Humid with highs in the upper 80s. East winds 5 to 10 miles per hour, becoming south in the afternoon. Wednesday night, mostly clear in the evening, then becoming partly cloudy. Humid with lows in the lower 70s. South winds around 5 miles per hour. Thursday through Friday, mostly clear. Highs in the lower 90s. Lows in the lower 70s. Friday night, mostly clear. A slight chance of showers and thunderstorms after midnight. Lows in the lower 70s. Saturday and Saturday night, partly cloudy. A chance of showers and thunderstorms. Highs in the upper 80s. Lows in the middle 60s. Chance of rain 50%. Sunday, mostly cloudy in the morning, then becoming partly sunny. A chance of showers. A slight chance of thunderstorms in the afternoon. Not as warm with highs in the upper 70s. Chance of rain 40%. Sunday night, mostly cloudy with a chance of showers with a slight chance of thunderstorms. Lows around 60. Chance of rain 30%. Monday, mostly cloudy in the morning, then becoming partly sunny. A slight chance of showers. A slight chance of thunderstorms in the afternoon. Highs in the lower 70s. This hazardous weather outlook is for central Kansas, east central Kansas, and north central Kansas. For tonight, isolated storms this evening may produce gusty winds around 50 miles per hour and locally heavy rainfall, mainly across north central Kansas. For Tuesday through Sunday, thunderstorm chances are expected to increase Tuesday night and into Wednesday. Areas along and south of Interstate 70 will have a marginal risk for severe storms Tuesday afternoon. Areas north of Interstate 70 could see repeated rounds of heavy rain Tuesday night and into Wednesday morning with rain totals of a few inches possible. A flood watch is posted for northeast Kansas from Tuesday afternoon through Wednesday morning. This is NOAA Weather Radio Station WXK91 in Topeka. Here are the midnight conditions for the local area. At Topeka, it was partly cloudy. The temperature was 84 degrees, the dew point 68, and the relative humidity was 58%. The wind was south at 13 miles an hour. The pressure was 29.85 inches and rising. At Manhattan, it was partly cloudy. The temperature was 85 degrees, the dew point 65, and the relative humidity was 51%. The wind was south at 16 miles an hour, gusting to 28. Around the region, at Omaha, a thunderstorm was reported, with a temperature of 72.
It was clear, with a temperature of 87 at Kansas City, 81 at Emporia, and 83 at Springfield. It was partly cloudy, with a temperature of 83 at Lawrence, and 85 at Wichita. It was mostly cloudy, with a temperature of 82 at Concordia, and 74 at Beatrice. Once again, at Manhattan, it was 85 degrees under partly cloudy skies. Once again, at Topeka, it was 84 degrees under partly cloudy skies. Flood watch in effect from Tuesday afternoon through Wednesday afternoon. Flooding caused by excessive rainfall is possible. Where, portions of north central and northeast Kansas, including the following counties: Clay, Washington, Brown, Jackson, Jefferson, Marshall, Nemaha, Pottawatomie, and Riley. When, from Tuesday afternoon through Wednesday afternoon. Impacts: excessive runoff may result in flooding of rivers, creeks, streams, and other low-lying and flood-prone locations. Additional details: thunderstorms are forecast to have access to abundant moisture and could redevelop and move over the region multiple times. By Wednesday afternoon, some locations could end up with around 3 inches of rain. You should monitor later forecasts and be alert for possible flood warnings. Those living in areas prone to flooding should be prepared to take action should flooding develop. Repeating, a flood watch has been issued from 1 p.m. Tuesday until 1 p.m. Wednesday for the following counties: in Kansas, Jackson, Jefferson, Pottawatomie, and Riley. Now here is your National Weather Service forecast. Rest of tonight, partly cloudy this evening, then mostly cloudy with a slight chance of showers and thunderstorms. Warmer with lows in the middle 70s. South winds 15 to 20 miles per hour. Chance of rain 20%. Tuesday, mostly cloudy. A chance of showers with a slight chance of thunderstorms in the morning, then showers likely with a chance of thunderstorms in the afternoon. Not as warm. Humid with highs in the middle 80s. Temperature falling into the middle 70s in the afternoon. Northwest winds 5 to 10 miles per hour, becoming northeast 10 to 15 miles per hour in the afternoon. Chance of rain 70%. Tuesday night, showers and thunderstorms. Humid. Near steady temperature in the upper 60s. Northeast winds 5 to 10 miles per hour. Chance of rain 90%. Wednesday, mostly cloudy with a slight chance of showers and thunderstorms in the morning, then mostly sunny in the afternoon. Humid with highs in the upper 80s. East winds 5 to 10 miles per hour, becoming south in the afternoon. Wednesday night, mostly clear in the evening, then becoming partly cloudy. Humid with lows in the lower 70s. South winds around 5 miles per hour. Thursday through Friday, mostly clear. Highs in the lower 90s. Lows in the lower 70s. Friday night, mostly clear. A slight chance of showers and thunderstorms after midnight. Lows in the lower 70s. Saturday and Saturday night, partly cloudy. A chance of showers and thunderstorms. Highs in the upper 80s. Lows in the middle 60s. Chance of rain 50%. Sunday, mostly cloudy in the morning, then becoming partly sunny. A chance of showers. A slight chance of thunderstorms in the afternoon. Not as warm with highs in the upper 70s. Chance of rain 40%. Sunday night, mostly cloudy with a chance of showers with a slight chance of thunderstorms. Lows around 60. Chance of rain 30%. Monday, mostly cloudy in the morning, then becoming partly sunny. A slight chance of showers. A slight chance of thunderstorms in the afternoon. Highs in the lower 70s. This hazardous weather outlook is for central Kansas, east central Kansas, and north central Kansas. For tonight, isolated storms this evening may produce gusty winds around 50 miles per hour and locally heavy rainfall, mainly across north central Kansas. For Tuesday through Sunday, thunderstorm chances are expected to increase Tuesday night and into Wednesday.
areas along and south of Interstate 70 will have a marginal risk for severe storms Tuesday afternoon. Areas north of Interstate 70 could

see repeated rounds of heavy rain Tuesday night and into Wednesday morning with rain totals of a few inches possible. A flood watch is posted for northeast Kansas from Tuesday afternoon through Wednesday morning. This is NOAA Weather Radio Station WXK 91 in Topeka. Here are the midnight conditions for the local area. At Topeka, it was partly cloudy. The temperature was 84 degrees, the dew point 68, and the relative humidity was 58%. The wind was south at 13 miles an hour. The pressure was 29.85 inches and rising. At Manhattan, it was partly cloudy. The temperature was 85 degrees, the dew point 65, and the relative humidity was 51%. The wind was south at 16 miles an hour, gusting to 28. Around the region, at Omaha, a thunderstorm was reported, with a temperature of 72. It was clear, with a temperature of 87 at Kansas City, 81 at Emporia, and 83 at Springfield. It was partly cloudy, with a temperature of 83 at Lawrence, and 85 at Wichita. It was mostly cloudy, with a temperature of 82 at Concordia, and 74 at Beatrice. Once again, at Manhattan, it was 85 degrees under partly cloudy skies. Once again, at Topeka, it was 84 degrees under partly cloudy skies. Flood watch in effect from Tuesday afternoon through Wednesday afternoon. Flooding caused by excessive rainfall is possible. Where, portions of north central and northeast Kansas, including the following counties, Clay, Washington, Brown, Jackson, Jefferson, Marshall, Nemaha, Pottawatomie, and Riley. When, from Tuesday afternoon through Wednesday afternoon. Impacts, excessive runoff may result in flooding of rivers, creeks, streams, and other low-lying and flood-prone locations. Additional details, thunderstorms are forecast to have access to abundant moisture and could redevelop and move over the region multiple times. By Wednesday afternoon, some locations could end up with around 3 inches of rain. You should monitor later forecasts and be alert for possible flood warnings. Those living in areas prone to flooding should be prepared to take action should flooding develop. Repeating, a flood watch has been issued from 1 p.m. Tuesday until 1 p.m. Wednesday for the following counties, in Kansas, Jackson, Jefferson, Pottawatomie, and Riley. Now here is your National Weather Service forecast. Rest of tonight, partly cloudy this evening, then mostly cloudy with a slight chance of showers and thunderstorms. Warmer with lows in the middle 70s. South winds 15 to 20 miles per hour. Chance of rain 20%. Tuesday, mostly cloudy. A chance of showers with a slight chance of thunderstorms in the morning, then showers likely with a chance of thunderstorms in the afternoon. Not as warm. Humid with highs in the middle 80s. Temperature falling into the middle 70s in the afternoon. Northwest winds 5 to 10 miles per hour, becoming northeast 10 to 15 miles per hour in the afternoon. Chance of rain 70%. Tuesday night, showers and thunderstorms. Humid. Near steady temperature in the upper 60s. Northeast winds 5 to 10 miles per hour. Chance of rain 90%. Wednesday, mostly cloudy with a slight chance of showers and thunderstorms in the morning, then mostly sunny in the afternoon. Humid with highs in the upper 80s. East winds 5 to 10 miles per hour, becoming south in the afternoon. Wednesday night, mostly clear in the evening, then becoming partly cloudy. Humid with lows in the lower 70s. South winds around 5 miles per hour. Thursday through Friday, mostly clear. Highs in the lower 90s. Lows in the lower 70s. Friday night, mostly clear. A slight chance of showers and thunderstorms after midnight. Lows in the lower 70s. Saturday and Saturday night, partly cloudy. A chance of showers and thunderstorms. Highs in the upper 80s. Lows in the middle 60s. Chance of rain 50%. Sunday, mostly cloudy in the morning, then becoming partly sunny.
a chance of showers. A slight chance of thunderstorms in the afternoon. Not as warm with highs in the upper 70s. Chance of rain 40%. Sunday night, mostly cloudy with a chance of showers with a slight chance of thunderstorms. Lows around 60. Chance of rain 30%. Monday, mostly cloudy in the morning, then becoming partly sunny. A slight chance of showers. A slight chance of thunderstorms in the afternoon. Highs in the lower 70s. The current time is 1:09 a.m. Central Daylight Time. This hazardous weather outlook is for Central Kansas, East Central Kansas and North Central Kansas. For tonight, isolated storms this evening may produce gusty winds around 50 miles per hour and locally heavy rainfall, mainly across North Central Kansas. For Tuesday through Sunday, thunderstorm chances are expected to increase Tuesday night and into Wednesday. Areas along and south of Interstate 70 will have a marginal risk for severe storms Tuesday afternoon. Areas north of Interstate 70 could see repeated rounds of heavy rain Tuesday night and into Wednesday morning with rain totals of a few inches possible. A flood watch is posted for northeast Kansas from Tuesday afternoon through Wednesday morning. This is NOAA Weather Radio Station WXK91 in Topeka. Flood watch in effect from Tuesday afternoon through Wednesday afternoon. Flooding caused by excessive rainfall is possible. Where, portions of north central and northeast Kansas, including the following counties, Clay, Washington, Brown, Jackson, Jefferson, Marshall, Nemaha, Potawatomi, and Riley. When, from Tuesday afternoon through Wednesday afternoon. Impacts, excessive runoff may result in flooding of rivers, creeks, streams, and other low-lying and flood-prone locations. Additional details, thunderstorms are forecast to have access to abundant moisture and could redevelop and move over the region multiple times. By Wednesday afternoon, some locations could end up with around 3 inches of rain. You should monitor later forecasts and be alert for possible flood warnings. Those living in areas prone to flooding should be prepared to take action should flooding develop. Repeating, a flood watch has been issued from 1 p.m. Tuesday until 1 p.m. Wednesday for the following counties, in Kansas, Jackson, Jefferson, Potawatomi, and Riley. Now here is your National Weather Service forecast. West of tonight, partly cloudy this evening, then mostly cloudy with a slight chance of showers and thunderstorms. Warmer with lows in the middle 70s. South winds 15 to 20 miles per hour. Chance of rain 20%. Tuesday, mostly cloudy. A chance of showers with a slight chance of thunderstorms in the morning, then showers likely with a chance of thunderstorms in the afternoon. Not as warm. Humid with highs in the middle 80s. Temperature falling into the middle 70s in the afternoon. Northwest winds 5 to 10 miles per hour, becoming northeast 10 to 15 miles per hour in the afternoon. Chance of rain 70%. Tuesday night, showers and thunderstorms. Humid. Near steady temperature in the upper 60s. Northeast winds 5 to 10 miles per hour. Chance of rain 90%. Wednesday, mostly cloudy with a slight chance of showers and thunderstorms in the morning, then mostly sunny in the afternoon. Humid with highs in the upper 80s. East winds 5 to 10 miles per hour, becoming south in the afternoon. Wednesday night, mostly clear in the evening, then becoming partly cloudy. Humid with lows in the lower 70s. South winds around 5 miles per hour. Thursday through Friday, mostly clear. Highs in the lower 90s. Lows in the lower 70s. Friday night, mostly clear. A slight chance of showers and thunderstorms after midnight. Lows in the lower 70s. Saturday and Saturday night, partly cloudy. A chance of showers and thunderstorms. Highs in the upper 80s. Lows in the middle 60s. Chance of rain 50%. Sunday, mostly cloudy in the morning, then becoming partly sunny. A chance of showers.
a slight chance of thunderstorms in the afternoon. Not as warm with highs in the upper 70s. Chance of rain 40%. Sunday night, mostly cloudy with a chance of showers with a slight chance of thunderstorms. Lows around 60. Chance of rain 30%. Monday, mostly cloudy in the morning, then becoming partly sunny. A slight chance of showers. A slight chance of thunderstorms in the afternoon. Highs in the lower 70s. This hazardous weather outlook is for central Kansas, east central Kansas and north central Kansas. For tonight, isolated storms this evening may produce gusty winds around 50 miles per hour and locally heavy rainfall, mainly across north central Kansas. For Tuesday through Sunday, thunderstorm chances are expected to increase Tuesday night and into Wednesday. Areas along and south of Interstate 70 will have a marginal risk for severe storms Tuesday afternoon. Areas north of Interstate 70 could see repeated rounds of heavy rain Tuesday night and into Wednesday morning with rain totals of a few inches possible. A flood watch is posted for northeast Kansas from Tuesday afternoon through Wednesday morning. This is NOAA Weather Radio Station WXK91 in Topeka. Here are the 1 a.m. conditions for the local area. At Topeka, it was partly cloudy. The temperature was 84 degrees, the dew point 67, and the relative humidity was 56%. The wind was south at 10 miles an hour. The pressure was 29.85 inches and steady. At Manhattan, it was partly cloudy. The temperature was 85 degrees, the dew point 65, and the relative humidity was 51%. The wind was south at 15 miles an hour, gusting to 28. Around the region, at Omaha, thunder was reported, with a temperature of 75. At Springfield, it was clear, with a temperature of 82. It was partly cloudy, with a temperature of 82 at Lawrence, 85 at Kansas City, 80 at Emporia, 84 at Concordia, and 84 at Wichita. At Beatrice, it was cloudy, with a temperature of 74. Once again, at Manhattan, it was 85 degrees under partly cloudy skies. Once again, at Topeka, it was 84 degrees under partly cloudy skies. Flood watch in effect from Tuesday afternoon through Wednesday afternoon. Flooding caused by excessive rainfall is possible. Where, portions of north central and northeast Kansas, including the following counties, Clay, Washington, Brown, Jackson, Jefferson, Marshall, Nemaha, Pottawatomie, and Riley. When, from Tuesday afternoon through Wednesday afternoon. Impacts, excessive runoff may result in flooding of rivers, creeks, streams, and other low-lying and flood-prone locations. Additional details, thunderstorms are forecast to have access to abundant moisture and could redevelop and move over the region multiple times. By Wednesday afternoon, some locations could end up with around 3 inches of rain. You should monitor later forecasts and be alert for possible flood warnings. Those living in areas prone to flooding should be prepared to take action should flooding develop. Repeating, a flood watch has been issued from 1 p.m. Tuesday until 1 p.m. Wednesday for the following counties, in Kansas, Jackson, Jefferson, Pottawatomie, and Riley. Now here is your National Weather Service forecast. West of tonight, partly cloudy this evening, then mostly cloudy with a slight chance of showers and thunderstorms. Warmer with lows in the middle 70s. South winds 15 to 20 miles per hour. Chance of rain 20%. Tuesday, mostly cloudy. A chance of showers with a slight chance of thunderstorms in the morning, then showers likely with a chance of thunderstorms in the afternoon. Not as warm. Humid with highs in the middle 80s. Temperature falling into the middle 70s in the afternoon. Northwest winds 5 to 10 miles per hour, becoming northeast 10 to 15 miles per hour in the afternoon. Chance of rain 70%. Tuesday night, showers and thunderstorms. Humid. Near steady temperature in the upper 60s. Northeast winds 5 to 10 miles per hour.
chance of rain 90%. Wednesday, mostly cloudy with a slight chance of showers and thunderstorms in the morning, then mostly sunny in the afternoon. Humid with highs in the upper 80s. East winds 5 to 10 miles per hour, becoming south in the afternoon. Wednesday night, mostly clear in the evening, then becoming partly cloudy. Humid with lows in the lower 70s. South winds around 5 miles per hour. Thursday through Friday, mostly clear. Highs in the lower 90s. Lows in the lower 70s. Friday night, mostly clear. A slight chance of showers and thunderstorms after midnight. Lows in the lower 70s. Saturday and Saturday night, partly cloudy. A chance of showers and thunderstorms. Highs in the upper 80s. Lows in the middle 60s. Chance of rain 50%. Sunday, mostly cloudy in the morning, then becoming partly sunny. A chance of showers. A slight chance of thunderstorms in the afternoon. Not as warm with highs in the upper 70s. Chance of rain 40%. Sunday night, mostly cloudy with a chance of showers with a slight chance of thunderstorms. Lows around 60. Chance of rain 30%. Monday, mostly cloudy in the morning, then becoming partly sunny. A slight chance of showers. A slight chance of thunderstorms in the afternoon. Highs in the lower 70s. This hazardous weather outlook is for central Kansas, east central Kansas, and north central Kansas. For tonight, isolated storms this evening may produce gusty winds around 50 miles per hour and locally heavy rainfall, mainly across north central Kansas. For Tuesday through Sunday, thunderstorm chances are expected to increase Tuesday night and into Wednesday. Areas along and south of Interstate 70 will have a marginal risk for severe storms Tuesday afternoon. Areas north of Interstate 70 could see repeated rounds of heavy rain Tuesday night and into Wednesday morning with rain totals of a few inches possible. A flood watch is posted for northeast Kansas from Tuesday afternoon through Wednesday morning. 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Here are the 1 a.m. conditions for the local area. At Topeka, it was partly cloudy. The temperature was 84 degrees, the dew point 67, and the relative humidity was 56%. The wind was south at 10 miles an hour. The pressure was 29.85 inches and steady. At Manhattan, it was partly cloudy. The temperature was 85 degrees, the dew point 65, and the relative humidity was 51%. The wind was south at 15 miles an hour, gusting to 28. Around the region, at Omaha, thunder was reported, with a temperature of 75. At Springfield, it was clear, with a temperature of 82. It was partly cloudy, with a temperature of 82 at Lawrence, 85 at Kansas City, 80 at Emporia, 84 at Concordia, and 84 at Wichita. At Beatrice, it was cloudy, with a temperature of 74. Once again, at Manhattan, it was 85 degrees under partly cloudy skies. Once again, at Topeka, it was 84 degrees under partly cloudy skies. The current time is 1:23 a.m. Central Daylight Time. Flood watch in effect from Tuesday afternoon through Wednesday afternoon. Flooding caused by excessive rainfall is possible. Where, portions of north central and northeast Kansas, including the following counties: Clay, Washington, Brown, Jackson, Jefferson, Marshall, Nemaha, Pottawatomie, and Riley. When, from Tuesday afternoon through Wednesday afternoon. Impacts: excessive runoff may result in flooding of rivers, creeks, streams, and other low-lying and flood-prone locations. Additional details: thunderstorms are forecast to have access to abundant moisture and could redevelop and move over the region multiple times. By Wednesday afternoon, some locations could end up with around 3 inches of rain. You should monitor later forecasts and be alert for possible flood warnings.

Kansas, Jackson, Jefferson, Pottawatomie, and Riley. Now here is your National Weather Service forecast. Rest of tonight, partly cloudy this evening, then mostly cloudy with a slight chance of showers and thunderstorms. Warmer with lows in the middle 70s. South winds 15 to 20 miles per hour. Chance of rain 20%. Tuesday, mostly cloudy. A chance of showers with a slight chance of thunderstorms in the morning, then showers likely with a chance of thunderstorms in the afternoon. Not as warm. Humid with highs in the middle 80s. Temperature falling into the middle 70s in the afternoon. Northwest winds 5 to 10 miles per hour, becoming northeast 10 to 15 miles per hour in the afternoon. Chance of rain 70%. Tuesday night, showers and thunderstorms. Humid. Near steady temperature in the upper 60s. Northeast winds 5 to 10 miles per hour. Chance of rain 90%. Wednesday, mostly cloudy with a slight chance of showers and thunderstorms in the morning, then mostly sunny in the afternoon. Humid with highs in the upper 80s. East winds 5 to 10 miles per hour, becoming south in the afternoon. Wednesday night, mostly clear in the evening, then becoming partly cloudy. Humid with lows in the lower 70s. South winds around 5 miles per hour. Thursday through Friday, mostly clear. Highs in the lower 90s. Lows in the lower 70s. Friday night, mostly clear. A slight chance of showers and thunderstorms after midnight. Lows in the lower 70s. Saturday and Saturday night, partly cloudy. A chance of showers and thunderstorms. Highs in the upper 80s. Lows in the middle 60s. Chance of rain 50%. Sunday, mostly cloudy in the morning, then becoming partly sunny. A chance of showers. A slight chance of thunderstorms in the afternoon. Not as warm with highs in the upper 70s. Chance of rain 40%. Sunday night, mostly cloudy with a chance of showers with a slight chance of thunderstorms. Lows around 60. Chance of rain 30%. Monday, mostly cloudy in the morning, then becoming partly sunny. A slight chance of showers. A slight chance of thunderstorms in the afternoon. Highs in the lower 70s. This hazardous weather outlook is for central Kansas, east central Kansas, and north central Kansas. For tonight, isolated storms this evening may produce gusty winds around 50 miles per hour and locally heavy rainfall, mainly across north central Kansas. For Tuesday through Sunday, thunderstorm chances are expected to increase Tuesday night and into Wednesday. Areas along and south of Interstate 70 will have a marginal risk for severe storms Tuesday afternoon. Areas north of Interstate 70 could see repeated rounds of heavy rain Tuesday night and into Wednesday morning with rain totals of a few inches possible. A flood watch is posted for northeast Kansas from Tuesday afternoon through Wednesday morning. This is NOAA Weather Radio Station WXK91 in Topeka. Here are the 1 a.m. conditions for the local area. At Topeka, it was partly cloudy. The temperature was 84 degrees, the dew point 67, and the relative humidity was 56%. The wind was south at 10 miles an hour. The pressure was 29.85 inches and steady. At Manhattan, it was partly cloudy. The temperature was 85 degrees, the dew point 65, and the relative humidity was 51%. The wind was south at 15 miles an hour, gusting to 28. Around the region, at Omaha, thunder was reported, with a temperature of 75. At Springfield, it was clear, with a temperature of 82. It was partly cloudy, with a temperature of 82 at Lawrence, 85 at Kansas City, 80 at Emporia, 84 at Concordia, and 84 at Wichita. At Beatrice, it was cloudy, with a temperature of 74. Once again, at Manhattan, it was 85 degrees under partly cloudy skies. Once again, at Topeka, it was 84 degrees under partly cloudy skies.

Flood watch in effect from Tuesday afternoon through Wednesday afternoon. Flooding caused by excessive rainfall is possible. Where, portions of north central and northeast Kansas, including the following counties, Clay, Washington, Brown, Jackson, Jefferson, Marshall, Nemaha, Pottawatomie, and Riley. When, from Tuesday afternoon through Wednesday afternoon. Impacts, excessive runoff may result in flooding of rivers, creeks, streams, and other low-lying and flood-prone locations. Additional details, thunderstorms are forecast to have access to abundant moisture and could redevelop and move over the region multiple times. By Wednesday afternoon, some locations could end up with around 3 inches of rain. You should monitor later forecasts and be alert for possible flood warnings. Those living in areas prone to flooding should be prepared to take action should flooding develop. Repeating, a flood watch has been issued from 1 p.m. Tuesday until 1 p.m. Wednesday for the following counties, in Kansas, Jackson, Jefferson, Pottawatomie, and Riley. Now here is your National Weather Service forecast. Rest of tonight, partly cloudy. Warmer with lows in the lower 70s. South winds 10 to 15 miles per hour with gusts up to 30 miles per hour. Tuesday, partly sunny. A chance of showers with a slight chance of thunderstorms in the morning, then showers likely with a chance of thunderstorms in the afternoon. Not as warm. Humid with highs in the middle 80s. Temperature falling into the middle 70s in the afternoon. Northwest winds 5 to 10 miles per hour, becoming northeast 10 to 15 miles per hour in the afternoon. Chance of rain 70%. Tuesday night, showers with a chance of thunderstorms. Humid with lows in the middle 60s. Northeast winds 5 to 10 miles per hour. Chance of rain near 100%. Wednesday, mostly cloudy. A chance of showers with a slight chance of thunderstorms in the morning. Humid with highs in the upper 80s. Southeast winds 5 to 10 miles per hour. Chance of rain 50%. Wednesday night, partly cloudy. Humid with lows around 70. Southeast winds around 5 miles per hour. Thursday, mostly sunny with a slight chance of showers. Highs in the lower 90s. Thursday night and Friday, mostly clear. Lows around 70. Highs in the lower 90s. Friday night, partly cloudy. A chance of showers and thunderstorms after midnight. Lows around 70. Chance of rain 50%. Saturday, partly sunny. Showers likely with a chance of thunderstorms in the morning, then a chance of showers with a slight chance of thunderstorms in the afternoon. Highs in the middle 80s. Chance of rain 60%. Saturday night, showers likely with a chance of thunderstorms. Lows in the lower 60s. Chance of rain 60%. Sunday, mostly cloudy in the morning, then becoming partly sunny. A slight chance of thunderstorms. A chance of showers, mainly in the morning. Not as warm with highs in the middle 70s. Chance of rain 40%. Sunday night, mostly cloudy in the evening, then partly cloudy with a slight chance of showers after midnight. Lows in the middle 50s, chance of rain 40%. Sunday night, mostly cloudy in the evening, then partly cloudy with a slight chance of showers after midnight. Lows in the middle 50s. Monday, partly sunny. Highs in the lower 70s. This hazardous weather outlook is for central Kansas, east central Kansas, and north central Kansas. For tonight, isolated storms this evening may produce gusty winds around 50 miles per hour and locally heavy rainfall, mainly across north central Kansas. For Tuesday through Sunday, thunderstorm chances are expected to increase Tuesday night and into Wednesday. Areas along and south of Interstate 70 will have a marginal risk for severe storms Tuesday afternoon. Areas north of Interstate 70 could see repeated rounds of heavy rain Tuesday night and into Wednesday morning with rain totals of a few inches possible. A flood watch is posted for northeast Kansas from Tuesday afternoon through Wednesday morning.

the Topeka, Kansas climate summary for yesterday, September 14, 2026. Yesterday's high temperature was 96 degrees. The normal high is 82. The record high is 100 degrees, which was set in 1939. Yesterday's low temperature was 63 degrees. The normal low is 58. The record low is 37 degrees, which was set in 1974. No precipitation fell yesterday, which leaves the monthly total at 0.95 inches. This is 0.78 inches below the normal amount of 1.73 inches for September. The total precipitation for the year still stands at 30.32 inches, which is 1.70 inches above normal. Yesterday the maximum wind observed was 25 miles an hour from the south. The highest wind gust observed was 36 miles per hour from the south. The normal high temperature for today is 81 degrees, and the normal low is 58. The record high for today is 100, which occurred in 1939, and the record low is 39, which occurred in 1961. Sunrise today is at 7.04 a.m. and sunset is at 7.31 p.m. The Manhattan, Kansas climate summary for yesterday, September 14, 2026. Yesterday's high temperature was 98 degrees. The normal high is 82. Yesterday's low temperature was 65 degrees. The normal low is 57. No precipitation fell yesterday, which leaves the monthly total at 1.54 inches. This is 0.14 inches above the normal amount of 1.40 inches for September. The total precipitation for the year still stands at 25.92 inches, which is 0.18 inches below normal. Yesterday the maximum wind observed was 26 miles an hour from the southwest. The highest wind gust observed was 42 miles per hour from the south. The normal high temperature for today is 82 degrees, and the normal low is 56. Sunrise today is at 7.08 a.m. and sunset is at 7.35 p.m. This is NOAA Weather Radio Station WXK91 in Topeka. Here are the 1 a.m. conditions for the local area. At Topeka, it was partly cloudy. The temperature was 84 degrees, the dew point 67, and the relative humidity was 56%. The wind was south at 10 miles an hour. The pressure was 29.85 inches and steady. At Manhattan, it was partly cloudy. The temperature was 85 degrees, the dew point 65, and the relative humidity was 51%. The wind was south at 15 miles an hour, gusting to 28. Around the region, at Omaha, thunder was reported, with a temperature of 75. At Springfield, it was clear, with a temperature of 82. It was partly cloudy, with a temperature of 82 at Lawrence, 85 at Kansas City, 80 at Emporia, 84 at Concordia, and 84 at Wichita. At Beatrice, it was cloudy, with a temperature of 74. Once again, at Manhattan, it was 85 degrees under partly cloudy skies. Once again, at Topeka, it was 84 degrees under partly cloudy skies. Flood watch in effect from Tuesday afternoon through Wednesday afternoon. Flooding caused by excessive rainfall is possible. Where, portions of north central and northeast Kansas, including the following counties, Clay, Washington, Brown, Jackson, Jefferson, Marshall, Nemaha, Pottawatomie, and Riley. When, from Tuesday afternoon through Wednesday afternoon. Impacts, excessive runoff may result in flooding of rivers, creeks, streams, and other low-lying and flood-prone locations. Additional details, thunderstorms are forecast to have access to abundant moisture and could redevelop and move over the region multiple times. By Wednesday afternoon, some locations could end up with around 3 inches of rain. You should monitor later forecasts and be alert for possible flood warnings. Those living in areas prone to flooding should be prepared to take action should flooding develop. Repeating, a flood watch has been issued from 1 p.m. Tuesday until 1 p.m. Wednesday for the following counties, in Kansas, Jackson, Jefferson, Pottawatomie.

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The current time is 1:39 a.m. Central Daylight Time. Now here is your National Weather Service forecast. Rest of tonight, partly cloudy. Warmer with lows in the lower 70s. South winds 10 to 15 miles per hour with gusts up to 30 miles per hour. Tuesday, partly sunny. A chance of showers with a slight chance of thunderstorms in the morning, then showers likely with a chance of thunderstorms in the afternoon. Not as warm. Humid with highs in the middle 80s. Temperature falling into the middle 70s in the afternoon. Northwest winds 5 to 10 miles per hour, becoming northeast 10 to 15 miles per hour in the afternoon. Chance of rain 70%. Tuesday night, showers with a chance of thunderstorms. Humid with lows in the middle 60s. Northeast winds 5 to 10 miles per hour. Chance of rain near 100%. Wednesday, mostly cloudy. A chance of showers with a slight chance of thunderstorms in the morning. Humid with highs in the upper 80s. Southeast winds 5 to 10 miles per hour. Chance of rain 50%. Wednesday night, partly cloudy. Humid with lows around 70. Southeast winds around 5 miles per hour. Thursday, mostly sunny with a slight chance of showers. Highs in the lower 90s. Thursday night and Friday, mostly clear. Lows around 70. Highs in the lower 90s. Friday night, partly cloudy. A chance of showers and thunderstorms after midnight. Lows around 70. Chance of rain 50%. Saturday, partly sunny. Showers likely with a chance of thunderstorms in the morning, then a chance of showers with a slight chance of thunderstorms in the afternoon. Highs in the middle 80s. Chance of rain 60%. Saturday night, showers likely with a chance of thunderstorms. Lows in the lower 60s. Chance of rain 60%. Sunday, mostly cloudy in the morning, then becoming partly sunny. A slight chance of thunderstorms. A chance of showers, mainly in the morning. Not as warm with highs in the middle 70s. Chance of rain 40%. Sunday night, mostly cloudy in the evening, then partly cloudy with a slight chance of showers after midnight. Lows in the middle 50s. Monday, partly sunny. Highs in the lower 70s. This hazardous weather outlook is for central Kansas, east central Kansas, and north central Kansas. For tonight, isolated storms this evening may produce gusty winds around 50 miles per hour and locally heavy rainfall, mainly across north central Kansas. For Tuesday through Sunday, thunderstorm chances are expected to increase Tuesday night and into Wednesday. Areas along and south of Interstate 70 will have a marginal risk for severe storms Tuesday afternoon. Areas north of Interstate 70 could see repeated rounds of heavy rain Tuesday night and into Wednesday morning with rain totals of a few inches possible. A flood watch is posted for northeast Kansas from Tuesday afternoon through Wednesday morning. The Topeka, Kansas climate summary for yesterday, September 14, 2026. Yesterday's high temperature was 96 degrees. The normal high is 82. The record high is 100 degrees, which was set in 1939. Yesterday's low temperature was 63 degrees. The normal low is 58. The record low is 37 degrees, which was set in 1974. No precipitation fell yesterday, which leaves the monthly total at 0.95 inches. This is 0.78 inches below the normal amount of 1.73 inches for September. The total precipitation for the year still stands at 30.32 inches, which is 1.70 inches above normal. Yesterday the maximum wind observed was 25 miles an hour from the south. The highest wind gust observed was 36 miles per hour from the south. The normal high temperature for today is 81 degrees, and the normal low is 58. The record high for today is 100, which occurred in 1939.
and the record low.

August 39, which occurred in 1961. Sunrise today is at 7:04 a.m. and sunset is at 7:31 p.m. The Manhattan, Kansas climate summary for yesterday, September 14, 2026. Yesterday's high temperature was 98 degrees. The normal high is 82. Yesterday's low temperature was 65 degrees. The normal low is 57. No precipitation fell yesterday, which leaves the monthly total at 1.54 inches. This is 0.14 inches above the normal amount of 1.40 inches for September. The total precipitation for the year still stands at 25.92 inches, which is 0.18 inches below normal. Yesterday the maximum wind observed was 26 miles an hour from the southwest. The highest wind gust observed was 42 miles per hour from the south. The normal high temperature for today is 82 degrees, and the normal low is 56. Sunrise today is at 7:08 a.m. and sunset is at 7:35 p.m. This is NOAA Weather Radio Station WXK91 in Topeka. Here are the 1 a.m. conditions for the local area. At Topeka, it was partly cloudy. The temperature was 84 degrees, the dew point 67, and the relative humidity was 56%. The wind was south at 10 miles an hour. The pressure was 29.85 inches and steady. At Manhattan, it was partly cloudy. The temperature was 85 degrees, the dew point 65, and the relative humidity was 51%. The wind was south at 15 miles an hour, gusting to 28. Around the region, at Omaha, thunder was reported, with a temperature of 75. At Springfield, it was clear, with a temperature of 82. It was partly cloudy, with a temperature of 82 at Lawrence, 85 at Kansas City, 80 at Emporia, 84 at Concordia, and 84 at Wichita. At Beatrice, it was cloudy, with a temperature of 74. Once again, at Manhattan, it was 85 degrees under partly cloudy skies. Once again, at Topeka, it was 84 degrees under partly cloudy skies. Flood watch in effect from Tuesday afternoon through Wednesday afternoon. Flooding caused by excessive rainfall is possible. Where, portions of north central and northeast Kansas, including the following counties, Clay, Washington, Brown, Jackson, Jefferson, Marshall, Nemaha, Pottawatomie, and Riley. When, from Tuesday afternoon through Wednesday afternoon. Impacts, excessive runoff may result in flooding of rivers, creeks, streams, and other low-lying and flood-prone locations. Additional details, thunderstorms are forecast to have access to abundant moisture and could redevelop and move over the region multiple times. By Wednesday afternoon, some locations could end up with around 3 inches of rain. You should monitor later forecasts and be alert for possible flood warnings. Those living in areas prone to flooding should be prepared to take action should flooding develop. Repeating, a flood watch has been issued from 1 p.m. Tuesday until 1 p.m. Wednesday for the following counties, in Kansas, Jackson, Jefferson, Pottawatomie, and Riley. Now here is your National Weather Service forecast. Rest of tonight, partly cloudy. Warmer with lows in the lower 70s. South winds 10 to 15 miles per hour with gusts up to 30 miles per hour. Tuesday, partly sunny. A chance of showers with a slight chance of thunderstorms in the morning, then showers likely with a chance of thunderstorms in the afternoon. Not as warm. Humid with highs in the middle 80s. Temperature falling into the middle 70s in the afternoon. Northwest winds 5 to 10 miles per hour, becoming northeast 10 to 15 miles per hour in the afternoon. Chance of rain 70%. Tuesday night, showers with a chance of thunderstorms. Humid with lows in the middle 60s. Northeast winds 5 to 10 miles per hour. Chance of rain near 100%. Wednesday, mostly cloudy. A chance of showers with a slight chance of thunderstorms in the morning. Humid with highs in the upper 80s.
southeast winds

in the middle 80s. Chance of rain 60%. Saturday night, showers likely with a chance of thunderstorms. Lows in the lower 60s. Chance of rain 60%. Sunday, mostly cloudy in the morning, then becoming partly sunny. A slight chance of thunderstorms. A chance of showers, mainly in the morning. Not as warm with highs in the middle 70s. Chance of rain 40%. Sunday night, mostly cloudy in the evening, then partly cloudy with a slight chance of showers after midnight. Lows in the middle 50s. Monday, partly sunny. Highs in the lower 70s. This hazardous weather outlook is for central Kansas, east central Kansas, and north central Kansas. For tonight, isolated storms this evening may produce gusty winds around 50 miles per hour and locally heavy rainfall, mainly across north central Kansas. For Tuesday through Sunday, thunderstorm chances are expected to increase Tuesday night and into Wednesday. Areas along and south of Interstate 70 will have a marginal risk for severe storms Tuesday afternoon. Areas north of Interstate 70 could see repeated rounds of heavy rain Tuesday night and into Wednesday morning with rain totals of a few inches possible. A flood watch is posted for northeast Kansas from Tuesday afternoon through Wednesday morning. The Topeka, Kansas climate summary for yesterday, September 14, 2026. Yesterday's high temperature was 96 degrees. The normal high is 82. The record high is 100 degrees, which was set in 1939. Yesterday's low temperature was 63 degrees. The normal low is 58. The record low is 37 degrees, which was set in 1974. No precipitation fell yesterday, which leaves the monthly total at 0.95 inches. This is 0.78 inches below the normal amount of 1.73 inches for September. The total precipitation for the year still stands at 30.32 inches, which is 1.70 inches above normal. Yesterday the maximum wind observed was 25 miles an hour from the south. The highest wind gust observed was 36 miles per hour from the south. The normal high temperature for today is 81 degrees, and the normal low is 58. The record high for today is 100, which occurred in 1939, and the record low is 39, which occurred in 1961. Sunrise today is at 7:04 a.m. and sunset is at 7:31 p.m. The Manhattan, Kansas climate summary for yesterday, September 14, 2026. Yesterday's high temperature was 98 degrees. The normal high is 82. Yesterday's low temperature was 65 degrees. The normal low is 57. No precipitation fell yesterday, which leaves the monthly total at 1.54 inches. This is 0.14 inches above the normal amount of 1.40 inches for September. The total precipitation for the year still stands at 25.92 inches, which is 0.18 inches below normal. Yesterday the maximum wind observed was 26 miles an hour from the southwest. The highest wind gust observed was 42 miles per hour from the south. The normal high temperature for today is 82 degrees, and the normal low is 56. Sunrise today is at 7:08 a.m. and sunset is at 7:35 p.m. The current time is 1:54 a.m. Central Daylight Time. 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Here are the 1 a.m. conditions for the local area. At Topeka, it was partly cloudy. The temperature was 84 degrees, the dew point 67, and the relative humidity was 56%. The wind was south at 10 miles an hour. The pressure was 29.85 inches and steady. At Manhattan, it was partly cloudy. The temperature was 85 degrees, the dew point 65, and the relative humidity was 51%. The wind was south at 15 miles an hour, gusting to 28. Around the region, at Omaha, thunder was reported, with a temperature of 75. At Springfield, it was clear, with a temperature of 82.

partly cloudy, with a temperature of 82 at Lawrence, 85 at Kansas City, 80 at Emporia, 84 at Concordia, and 84 at Wichita. At Beatrice, it was cloudy, with a temperature of 74. Once again, at Manhattan, it was 85 degrees under partly cloudy skies. Once again, at Topeka, it was 84 degrees under partly cloudy skies. Flood watch in effect from Tuesday afternoon through Wednesday afternoon. Flooding caused by excessive rainfall is possible. Where, portions of north central and northeast Kansas, including the following counties, Clay, Washington, Brown, Jackson, Jefferson, Marshall, Mimaha, Potawatomi, and Riley. When, from Tuesday afternoon through Wednesday afternoon. Impacts, excessive runoff may result in flooding of rivers, creeks, streams, and other low-lying and flood-prone locations. Additional details, thunderstorms are forecast to have access to abundant moisture and could redevelop and move over the region multiple times. By Wednesday afternoon, some locations could end up with around 3 inches of rain. You should monitor later forecasts and be alert for possible flood warnings. Those living in areas prone to flooding should be prepared to take action should flooding develop. Repeating, a flood watch has been issued from 1 p.m. Tuesday until 1 p.m. Wednesday for the following counties, in Kansas, Jackson, Jefferson, Potawatomi, and Riley. Now here is your National Weather Service forecast. Rest of tonight, partly cloudy. Warmer with lows in the lower 70s. South winds 10 to 15 miles per hour with gusts up to 30 miles per hour. Tuesday, partly sunny. A chance of showers with a slight chance of thunderstorms in the morning, then showers likely with a chance of thunderstorms in the afternoon. Not as warm. Humid with highs in the middle 80s. Temperature falling into the middle 70s in the afternoon. Northwest winds 5 to 10 miles per hour, becoming northeast 10 to 15 miles per hour in the afternoon. Chance of rain 70%. Tuesday night, showers with a chance of thunderstorms. Humid with lows in the middle 60s. Northeast winds 5 to 10 miles per hour. Chance of rain near 100%. Wednesday, mostly cloudy. A chance of showers with a slight chance of thunderstorms in the morning. Humid with highs in the upper 80s. Southeast winds 5 to 10 miles per hour. Chance of rain 50%. Wednesday night, partly cloudy. Humid with lows around 70. Southeast winds around 5 miles per hour. Thursday, mostly sunny with a slight chance of showers. Highs in the lower 90s. Thursday night and Friday, mostly clear. Lows around 70. Highs in the lower 90s. Friday night, partly cloudy. A chance of showers and thunderstorms after midnight. Lows around 70. Chance of rain 50%. Saturday, partly sunny. Showers likely with a chance of thunderstorms in the morning, then a chance of showers with a slight chance of thunderstorms in the afternoon. Highs in the middle 80s. Chance of rain 60%. Saturday night, showers likely with a chance of thunderstorms. Lows in the lower 60s. Chance of rain 60%. Sunday, mostly cloudy in the morning, then becoming partly sunny. A slight chance of thunderstorms. A chance of showers, mainly in the morning. Not as warm with highs in the middle 70s. Chance of rain 40%. Sunday night, mostly cloudy in the evening, then partly cloudy with a slight chance of showers after midnight. Lows in the middle 50s. Monday, partly sunny. Highs in the lower 70s. This hazardous weather outlook is for central Kansas, east central Kansas, and north central Kansas. For tonight, isolated storms this evening may produce gusty winds around 50 miles per hour and locally heavy rainfall, mainly across north-central Kansas. For Tuesday through Sunday, thunderstorm chances are expected to increase Tuesday night and into Wednesday. Areas along and south of Interstate 70 will have a marginal risk for severe storms Tuesday afternoon.
Areas north of Interstate 70 could see repeated rounds of heavy rain Tuesday night and into Wednesday morning with rain totals of a few inches possible. A flood watch is posted for northeast Kansas from Tuesday afternoon through Wednesday morning. The Topeka, Kansas climate summary for yesterday, September 14, 2026. Yesterday's high temperature was 96 degrees. The normal high is 82. The record high is 100 degrees, which was set in 1939. Yesterday's low temperature was 63 degrees. The normal low is 58. The record low is 37 degrees, which was set in 1974. No precipitation fell yesterday, which leaves the monthly total at 0.95 inches. This is 0.78 inches below the normal amount of 1.73 inches for September. The total precipitation for the year still stands at 30.32 inches, which is 1.70 inches above normal. Yesterday the maximum wind observed was 25 miles an hour from the south. The highest wind gust observed was 36 miles per hour from the south. The normal high temperature for today is 81 degrees, and the normal low is 58. The record high for today is 100, which occurred in 1939, and the record low is 39, which occurred in 1961. Sunrise today is at 7:04 a.m. and sunset is at 7:31 p.m. The Manhattan, Kansas climate summary for yesterday, September 14, 2026. Yesterday's high temperature was 98 degrees. The normal high is 82. Yesterday's low temperature was 65 degrees. The normal low is 57. No precipitation fell yesterday, which leaves the monthly total at 1.54 inches. This is 0.14 inches above the normal amount of 1.40 inches for September. The total precipitation for the year still stands at 25.92 inches, which is 0.18 inches below normal. Yesterday the maximum wind observed was 26 miles an hour from the southwest. The highest wind gust observed was 42 miles per hour from the south. The normal high temperature for today is 82 degrees, and the normal low is 56. Sunrise today is at 7:08 a.m. and sunset is at 7:35 p.m. This is NOAA Weather Radio Station WXK91 in Topeka. Here are the 1 a.m. conditions for the local area. At Topeka, it was partly cloudy. The temperature was 84 degrees, the dew point 67, and the relative humidity was 56%. The wind was south at 10 miles an hour. The pressure was 29.85 inches and steady. At Manhattan, it was partly cloudy. The temperature was 85 degrees, the dew point 65, and the relative humidity was 51%. The wind was south at 15 miles an hour, gusting to 28. Around the region, at Omaha, thunder was reported, with a temperature of 75. At Springfield, it was clear, with a temperature of 82. It was partly cloudy, with a temperature of 82 at Lawrence, 85 at Kansas City, 80 at Emporia, 84 at Concordia, and 84 at Wichita. At Beatrice, it was cloudy, with a temperature of 74. Once again, at Manhattan, it was 85 degrees under partly cloudy skies. Once again, at Topeka, it was 84 degrees under partly cloudy skies. Flood watch in effect from Tuesday afternoon through Wednesday afternoon. Flooding caused by excessive rainfall is possible. Where, portions of north central and northeast Kansas, including the following counties, Clay, Washington, Brown, Jackson, Jefferson, Marshall, Nemaha, Potawatomi, and Riley. When, from Tuesday afternoon through Wednesday afternoon. Impacts, excessive runoff may result in flooding of rivers, creeks, streams, and other low-lying and flood-prone locations. Additional details, thunderstorms are forecast to have access to abundant moisture and could redevelop and move over the region multiple times. By Wednesday afternoon, some locations could end up with around 3 inches of rain. You should monitor later forecasts and be alert for possible flood warnings.

Those living in areas prone to flooding should be prepared to take action should flooding develop. Repeating, a flood watch has been issued from 1 p.m. Tuesday until 1 p.m. Wednesday for the following counties: in Kansas, Jackson, Jefferson, Pottawatomie, and Riley. Now here is your National Weather Service forecast. Rest of tonight, partly cloudy. Warmer with lows in the lower 70s. South winds 10 to 15 miles per hour with gusts up to 30 miles per hour. Tuesday, partly sunny. A chance of showers with a slight chance of thunderstorms in the morning, then showers likely with a chance of thunderstorms in the afternoon. Not as warm. Humid with highs in the middle 80s. Temperature falling into the middle 70s in the afternoon. Northwest winds 5 to 10 miles per hour, becoming northeast 10 to 15 miles per hour in the afternoon. Chance of rain 70%. Tuesday night, showers with a chance of thunderstorms. Humid with lows in the middle 60s. Northeast winds 5 to 10 miles per hour. Chance of rain near 100%. Wednesday, mostly cloudy. A chance of showers with a slight chance of thunderstorms in the morning. Humid with highs in the upper 80s. Southeast winds 5 to 10 miles per hour. Chance of rain 50%. Wednesday night, partly cloudy. Humid with lows around 70. Southeast winds around 5 miles per hour. Thursday, mostly sunny with a slight chance of showers. Highs in the lower 90s. Thursday night and Friday, mostly clear. Lows around 70. Highs in the lower 90s. Friday night, partly cloudy. A chance of showers and thunderstorms after midnight. Lows around 70. Chance of rain 50%. Saturday, partly sunny. Showers likely with a chance of thunderstorms in the morning, then a chance of showers with a slight chance of thunderstorms in the afternoon. Highs in the middle 80s. Chance of rain 60%. Saturday night, showers likely with a chance of thunderstorms. Lows in the lower 60s. Chance of rain 60%. Sunday, mostly cloudy in the morning, then becoming partly sunny. A slight chance of thunderstorms. A chance of showers, mainly in the morning. Not as warm with highs in the middle 70s. Chance of rain 40%. Sunday night, mostly cloudy in the evening, then partly cloudy with a slight chance of showers after midnight. Lows in the middle 50s. Monday, partly sunny. Highs in the lower 70s. The current time is 2:08 a.m. Central Daylight Time. This hazardous weather outlook is for Central Kansas, East Central Kansas, and North Central Kansas. For tonight, isolated storms this evening may produce gusty winds around 50 miles per hour and locally heavy rainfall, mainly across north central Kansas. For Tuesday through Sunday, thunderstorm chances are expected to increase Tuesday night and into Wednesday. Areas along and south of Interstate 70 will have a marginal risk for severe storms Tuesday afternoon. Areas north of Interstate 70 could see repeated rounds of heavy rain Tuesday night and into Wednesday morning with rain totals of a few inches possible. A flood watch is posted for northeast Kansas from Tuesday afternoon through Wednesday morning. The Topeka, Kansas climate summary for yesterday, September 14, 2026. Yesterday's high temperature was 96 degrees. The normal high is 82. The record high is 100 degrees, which was set in 1939. Yesterday's low temperature was 63 degrees. The normal low is 58. The record low is 37 degrees, which was set in 1974. No precipitation fell yesterday, which leaves the monthly total at 0.95 inches. This is 0.78 inches below the normal amount of 1.73 inches for September. The total precipitation for the year still stands at 30.32 inches, which is 1.70 inches above normal. Yesterday the maximum wind observed was 25 miles an hour from the south. The highest wind gust observed was 36 miles per hour from the south.
The normal high temperature for today is 81 degrees, and the normal low is 58. The record high for today is 100, which occurred in 1939, and the record low is 39, which occurred in 1961. Sunrise today is at 7:04 a.m. and sunset is at 7:31 p.m. The Manhattan, Kansas climate summary for yesterday, September 14, 2026. Yesterday's high temperature was 98 degrees. The normal high is 82. Yesterday's low temperature was 65 degrees. The normal low is 57. No precipitation fell yesterday, which leaves the monthly total at 1.54 inches. This is 0.14 inches above the normal amount of 1.40 inches for September. The total precipitation for the year still stands at 25.92 inches, which is 0.18 inches below normal. Yesterday the maximum wind observed was 26 miles an hour from the southwest. The highest wind gust observed was 42 miles per hour from the south. The normal high temperature for today is 82 degrees, and the normal low is 56. Sunrise today is at 7:08 a.m. and sunset is at 7:35 p.m. This is NOAA Weather Radio Station WXK91 in Topeka. Here are the 2 a.m. conditions for the local area. At Topeka, it was partly cloudy. The temperature was 84 degrees, the dew point 67, and the relative humidity was 56%. The wind was south at 9 miles an hour, gusting to 17. The pressure was 29.85 inches and steady. At Manhattan, it was partly cloudy. The temperature was 84 degrees, the dew point 65, and the relative humidity was 52%. The wind was southwest at 14 miles an hour, gusting to 26. Around the region, at Omaha, thunder was reported, with a temperature of 71. At Springfield, it was clear, with a temperature of 81. It was partly cloudy, with a temperature of 82 at Lawrence, 84 at Kansas City, 78 at Emporia, and 83 at Wichita. It was mostly cloudy, with a temperature of 82 at Concordia, and 74 at Beatrice. Once again, at Manhattan, it was 84 degrees under partly cloudy skies. Once again, at Topeka, it was 84 degrees under partly cloudy skies. Flood watch in effect from Tuesday afternoon through Wednesday afternoon. Flooding caused by excessive rainfall is possible. Where, portions of north central and northeast Kansas, including the following counties, Clay, Washington, Brown, Jackson, Jefferson, Marshall, Nemaha, Potawatomi, and Riley. When, from Tuesday afternoon through Wednesday afternoon. Impacts, excessive runoff may result in flooding of rivers, creeks, streams, and other low-lying and flood-prone locations. Additional details. Thunderstorms are forecast to have access to abundant moisture and could redevelop and move over the region multiple times. By Wednesday afternoon, some locations could end up with around 3 inches of rain. You should monitor later forecasts and be alert for possible flood warnings. Those living in areas prone to flooding should be prepared to take action should flooding develop. Repeating, a flood watch has been issued from 1 p.m. Tuesday until 1 p.m. Wednesday for the following counties, in Kansas, Jackson, Jefferson, Potawatomi, and Riley. Now here is your National Weather Service forecast. Rest of tonight, partly cloudy. Warmer with lows in the lower 70s. South winds 10 to 15 miles per hour with gusts up to 30 miles per hour. Tuesday, partly sunny. A chance of showers with a slight chance of thunderstorms in the morning, then showers likely with a chance of thunderstorms in the afternoon. Not as warm. Humid with highs in the middle 80s. Temperature falling into the middle 70s in the afternoon. Northwest winds 5 to 10 miles per hour, becoming northeast 10 to 15 miles per hour in the afternoon. Chance of rain 70%. Tuesday night, showers with a chance of thunderstorms. Humid with lows in the middle 60s. Northeast winds 5 to 10 miles per hour.
chance of rain near 100%. Wednesday, mostly cloudy. A chance of showers with a slight chance of thunderstorms in the morning. Humid with highs in the upper 80s. Southeast winds 5 to 10 miles per hour. Chance of rain 50%. Wednesday night, partly cloudy. Humid with lows around 70. Southeast winds around 5 miles per hour. Thursday, mostly sunny with a slight chance of showers. Highs in the lower 90s. Thursday night and Friday, mostly clear. Lows around 70. Highs in the lower 90s. Friday night, partly cloudy. A chance of showers and thunderstorms after midnight. Lows around 70. Chance of rain 50%. Saturday, partly sunny. Showers likely with a chance of thunderstorms in the morning, then a chance of showers with a slight chance of thunderstorms in the afternoon. Highs in the middle 80s. Chance of rain 60%. Saturday night, showers likely with a chance of thunderstorms. Lows in the lower 60s. Chance of rain 60%. Sunday, mostly cloudy in the morning, then becoming partly sunny. A slight chance of thunderstorms. A chance of showers, mainly in the morning. Not as warm with highs in the middle 70s. Chance of rain 40%. Sunday night, mostly cloudy in the evening, then partly cloudy with a slight chance of showers after midnight. Lows in the middle 50s. Monday, partly sunny. Highs in the lower 70s. This hazardous weather outlook is for central Kansas, east central Kansas, and north central Kansas. For tonight, isolated storms this evening may produce gusty winds around 50 miles per hour and locally heavy rainfall, mainly across north central Kansas. For Tuesday through Sunday, thunderstorm chances are expected to increase Tuesday night and into Wednesday. Areas along and south of Interstate 70 will have a marginal risk for severe storms Tuesday afternoon. Areas north of Interstate 70 could see repeated rounds of heavy rain Tuesday night and into Wednesday morning with rain totals of a few inches possible. A flood watch is posted for northeast Kansas from Tuesday afternoon through Wednesday morning. The Topeka, Kansas climate summary for yesterday, September 14, 2026. Yesterday's high temperature was 96 degrees. The normal high is 82. The record high is 100 degrees, which was set in 1939. Yesterday's low temperature was 63 degrees. The normal low is 58. The record low is 37 degrees, which was set in 1974. No precipitation fell yesterday, which leaves the monthly total at 0.95 inches. This is 0.78 inches below the normal amount of 1.73 inches for September. The total precipitation for the year still stands at 30.32 inches, which is 1.70 inches above normal. Yesterday the maximum wind observed was 25 miles an hour from the south. The highest wind gust observed was 36 miles per hour from the south. The normal high temperature for today is 81 degrees, and the normal low is 58. The record high for today is 100, which occurred in 1939, and the record low is 39, which occurred in 1961. Sunrise today is at 7:04 a.m. and sunset is at 7:31 p.m. The Manhattan, Kansas climate summary for yesterday, September 14, 2026. Yesterday's high temperature was 98 degrees. The normal high is 82. Yesterday's low temperature was 65 degrees. The normal low is 57. No precipitation fell yesterday, which leaves the monthly total at 1.54 inches. This is 0.14 inches above the normal amount of 1.40 inches for September. The total precipitation for the year still stands at 25.92 inches, which is 0.18 inches below normal. Yesterday the maximum wind observed was 26 miles an hour from the southwest. The highest wind gust observed was 42 miles per hour from the south. The normal high temperature for today is 82 degrees, and the normal low is 56.
sunrise today is at 7:08 a.m. and sunset is at 7:35 p.m. This is NOAA Weather Radio Station WXK91 in Topeka. Here are the 2 a.m. conditions for the local area. At Topeka, it was partly cloudy. The temperature was 84 degrees, the dew point 67, and the relative humidity was 56%. The wind was south at 9 miles an hour, gusting to 17. The pressure was 29.85 inches and steady. At Manhattan, it was partly cloudy. The temperature was 84 degrees, the dew point 65, and the relative humidity was 52%. The wind was southwest at 14 miles an hour, gusting to 26. Around the region, at Omaha, thunder was reported, with a temperature of 71. At Springfield, it was clear, with a temperature of 81. It was partly cloudy, with a temperature of 82 at Lawrence, 84 at Kansas City, 78 at Emporia, and 83 at Wichita. It was mostly cloudy, with a temperature of 82 at Concordia, and 74 at Beatrice. Once again, at Manhattan, it was 84 degrees under partly cloudy skies. Once again, at Topeka, it was 84 degrees under partly cloudy skies. Flood watch in effect from Tuesday afternoon through Wednesday afternoon. Flooding caused by excessive rainfall is possible. Where, portions of north central and northeast Kansas, including the following counties, Clay, Washington, Brown, Jackson, Jefferson, Marshall, Nemaha, Pottawatomie, and Riley. When, from Tuesday afternoon through Wednesday afternoon. Impacts, excessive runoff may result in flooding of rivers, creeks, streams, and other low-lying and flood-prone locations. Additional details, thunderstorms are forecast to have access to abundant moisture and could redevelop and move over the region multiple times. By Wednesday afternoon, some locations could end up with around 3 inches of rain. You should monitor later forecasts and be alert for possible flood warnings. Those living in areas prone to flooding should be prepared to take action should flooding develop. Repeating, a flood watch has been issued from 1 p.m. Tuesday until 1 p.m. Wednesday for the following counties, in Kansas, Jackson, Jefferson, Pottawatomie, and Riley. Now here is your National Weather Service forecast. Rest of tonight, partly cloudy. Warmer with lows in the lower 70s. South winds 10 to 15 miles per hour with gusts up to 30 miles per hour. Tuesday, partly sunny. A chance of showers with a slight chance of thunderstorms in the morning, then showers likely with a chance of thunderstorms in the afternoon. Not as warm. Humid with highs in the middle 80s. Temperature falling into the middle 70s in the afternoon. Northwest winds 5 to 10 miles per hour, becoming northeast 10 to 15 miles per hour in the afternoon. Chance of rain 70%. Tuesday night, showers with a chance of thunderstorms. Humid with lows in the middle 60s. Northeast winds 5 to 10 miles per hour. Chance of rain near 100%. Wednesday, mostly cloudy. A chance of showers with a slight chance of thunderstorms in the morning. Humid with highs in the upper 80s. Southeast winds 5 to 10 miles per hour. Chance of rain 50%. Wednesday night, partly cloudy. Humid with lows around 70. Southeast winds around 5 miles per hour. Thursday, mostly sunny with a slight chance of showers. Highs in the lower 90s. Thursday night and Friday, mostly clear. Lows around 70. Highs in the lower 90s. Friday night, partly cloudy. A chance of showers and thunderstorms after midnight. Lows around 70. Chance of rain 50%. Saturday, partly sunny. Showers likely with a chance of thunderstorms in the morning, then a chance of showers with a slight chance of thunderstorms in the afternoon. Highs in the middle 80s. Chance of rain 60%. Saturday night, showers likely with a chance of thunderstorms. Lows in the lower 60s. Chance of rain 60%.
Sunday, mostly cloudy.

in the morning, then becoming partly sunny. A slight chance of thunderstorms. A chance of showers, mainly in the morning. Not as warm with highs in the middle 70s. Chance of rain 40%. Sunday night, mostly cloudy in the evening, then partly cloudy with a slight chance of showers after midnight. Lows in the middle 50s. Monday, partly sunny. Highs in the lower 70s. The current time is 2:25 a.m. Central Daylight Time. This hazardous weather outlook is for Central Kansas, East Central Kansas and North Central Kansas. For tonight, isolated storms this evening may produce gusty winds around 50 miles per hour and locally heavy rainfall, mainly across North Central Kansas. For Tuesday through Sunday, thunderstorm chances are expected to increase Tuesday night and into Wednesday. Areas along and south of Interstate 70 will have a marginal risk for severe storms Tuesday afternoon. Areas north of Interstate 70 could see repeated rounds of heavy rain Tuesday night and into Wednesday morning with rain totals of a few inches possible. A flood watch is posted for northeast Kansas from Tuesday afternoon through Wednesday morning. The Topeka, Kansas climate summary for yesterday, September 14, 2026. Yesterday's high temperature was 96 degrees. The normal high is 82. The record high is 100 degrees, which was set in 1939. Yesterday's low temperature was 63 degrees. The normal low is 58. The record low is 37 degrees, which was set in 1974. No precipitation fell yesterday, which leaves the monthly total at 0.95 inches. This is 0.78 inches below the normal amount of 1.73 inches for September. The total precipitation for the year still stands at 30.32 inches, which is 1.70 inches above normal. Yesterday the maximum wind observed was 25 miles an hour from the south. The highest wind gust observed was 36 miles per hour from the south. The normal high temperature for today is 81 degrees, and the normal low is 58. The record high for today is 100, which occurred in 1939, and the record low is 39, which occurred in 1961. Sunrise today is at 7:04 a.m. and sunset is at 7:31 p.m. The Manhattan, Kansas climate summary for yesterday, September 14, 2026. Yesterday's high temperature was 98 degrees. The normal high is 82. Yesterday's low temperature was 65 degrees. The normal low is 57. No precipitation fell yesterday, which leaves the monthly total at 1.54 inches. This is 0.14 inches above the normal amount of 1.40 inches for September. The total precipitation for the year still stands at 25.92 inches, which is 0.18 inches below normal. Yesterday the maximum wind observed was 26 miles an hour from the southwest. The highest wind gust observed was 42 miles per hour from the south. The normal high temperature for today is 82 degrees, and the normal low is 56. Sunrise today is at 7:08 a.m. and sunset is at 7:35 p.m. This is NOAA Weather Radio Station WXK91 in Topeka. Here are the 2 a.m. conditions for the local area. At Topeka, it was partly cloudy. The temperature was 84 degrees, the dew point 67, and the relative humidity was 56%. The wind was south at 9 miles an hour, gusting to 17. The pressure was 29.85 inches and steady. At Manhattan, it was partly cloudy. The temperature was 84 degrees, the dew point 65, and the relative humidity was 52%. The wind was southwest at 14 miles an hour, gusting to 26. Around the region, at Omaha, thunder was reported, with a temperature of 71. At Springfield, it was clear, with a temperature of 81. It was partly cloudy, with a temperature of 82 at Lawrence, 84 at Kansas City, 78 at Emporia, and 83 at Wichita.
It was mostly cloudy, with a temperature of 82 at Concordia, and

74 at Beatrice. Once again, at Manhattan, it was 84 degrees under partly cloudy skies. Once again, at Topeka, it was 84 degrees under partly cloudy skies. Flood watch in effect from Tuesday afternoon through Wednesday afternoon. Flooding caused by excessive rainfall is possible. Where, portions of north central and northeast Kansas, including the following counties, Clay, Washington, Brown, Jackson, Jefferson, Marshall, Nemaha, Pottawatomie, and Riley. When, from Tuesday afternoon through Wednesday afternoon. Impacts, excessive runoff may result in flooding of rivers, creeks, streams, and other low-lying and flood-prone locations. Additional details, thunderstorms are forecast to have access to abundant moisture and could redevelop and move over the region multiple times. By Wednesday afternoon, some locations could end up with around 3 inches of rain. You should monitor later forecasts and be alert for possible flood warnings. Those living in areas prone to flooding should be prepared to take action should flooding develop. Repeating, a flood watch has been issued from 1 p.m. Tuesday until 1 p.m. Wednesday for the following counties, in Kansas, Jackson, Jefferson, Pottawatomie, and Riley. Now here is your National Weather Service forecast. Rest of tonight, partly cloudy. Warmer with lows in the lower 70s. South winds 10 to 15 miles per hour with gusts up to 30 miles per hour. Tuesday, partly sunny. A chance of showers with a slight chance of thunderstorms in the morning, then showers likely with a chance of thunderstorms in the afternoon. Not as warm. Humid with highs in the middle 80s. Temperature falling into the middle 70s in the afternoon. Northwest winds 5 to 10 miles per hour, becoming northeast 10 to 15 miles per hour in the afternoon. Chance of rain 70%. Tuesday night, showers with a chance of thunderstorms. Humid with lows in the middle 60s. Northeast winds 5 to 10 miles per hour. Chance of rain near 100%. Wednesday, mostly cloudy. A chance of showers with a slight chance of thunderstorms in the morning. Humid with highs in the upper 80s. Southeast winds 5 to 10 miles per hour. Chance of rain 50%. Wednesday night, partly cloudy. Humid with lows around 70. Southeast winds around 5 miles per hour. Thursday, mostly sunny with a slight chance of showers. Highs in the lower 90s. Thursday night and Friday, mostly clear. Lows around 70. Highs in the lower 90s. Friday night, partly cloudy. A chance of showers and thunderstorms after midnight. Lows around 70. A chance of showers and thunderstorms after midnight. Lows around 70. Chance of rain 50%. Saturday, partly sunny. Showers likely with a chance of thunderstorms in the morning, then a chance of showers with a slight chance of thunderstorms in the afternoon. Highs in the middle 80s. Chance of rain 60%. Saturday night, showers likely with a chance of thunderstorms. Lows in the lower 60s. Chance of rain 60%. Sunday, mostly cloudy in the morning, then becoming partly sunny. A slight chance of thunderstorms. A chance of showers, mainly in the morning. Not as warm with highs in the middle 70s. Chance of rain 40%. Sunday night, mostly cloudy in the evening, then partly cloudy with a slight chance of showers after midnight. Lows in the middle 50s. Monday, partly sunny. Highs in the lower 70s. This hazardous weather outlook is for central Kansas, east central Kansas, and north central Kansas. For tonight, isolated storms this evening may produce gusty winds around 50 miles per hour and locally heavy rainfall, mainly across north central Kansas. For Tuesday through Sunday, thunderstorm chances are expected to increase Tuesday night and into Wednesday. Areas along and south of Interstate 70 will have a marginal risk for severe storms Tuesday afternoon. Areas north of Interstate 70 could see repeated rounds of heavy rain Tuesday night and into Wednesday morning.

rain totals of a few inches possible. A flood watch is posted for northeast Kansas from Tuesday afternoon through Wednesday morning. The Topeka, Kansas climate summary for yesterday, September 14, 2026. Yesterday's high temperature was 96 degrees. The normal high is 82. The record high is 100 degrees, which was set in 1939. Yesterday's low temperature was 63 degrees. The normal low is 58. The record low is 37 degrees, which was set in 1974. No precipitation fell yesterday, which leaves the monthly total at 0.95 inches. This is 0.78 inches below the normal amount of 1.73 inches for September. The total precipitation for the year still stands at 30.32 inches, which is 1.70 inches above normal. Yesterday the maximum wind observed was 25 miles an hour from the south. The highest wind gust observed was 36 miles per hour from the south. The normal high temperature for today is 81 degrees, and the normal low is 58. The record high for today is 100, which occurred in 1939, and the record low is 39, which occurred in 1961. Sunrise today is at 7.04 a.m. and sunset is at 7.31 p.m. The Manhattan, Kansas climate summary for yesterday, September 14, 2026. Yesterday's high temperature was 98 degrees. The normal high is 82. Yesterday's low temperature was 65 degrees. The normal low is 57. No precipitation fell yesterday, which leaves the monthly total at 1.54 inches. This is 0.14 inches above the normal amount of 1.40 inches for September. The total precipitation for the year still stands at 25.92 inches, which is 0.18 inches below normal. Yesterday the maximum wind observed was 26 miles an hour from the southwest. The highest wind gust observed was 42 miles per hour from the south. The normal high temperature for today is 82 degrees, and the normal low is 56. Sunrise today is at 7.08 a.m. and sunset is at 7.35 p.m. This is NOAA Weather Radio Station WXK91 in Topeka. Here are the two a.m. conditions for the local area. At Topeka, it was partly cloudy. The temperature was 84 degrees, the dew point 67, and the relative humidity was 56%. The wind was south at 9 miles an hour, gusting to 17. The pressure was 29.85 inches and steady. At Manhattan, it was partly cloudy. The temperature was 84 degrees, the dew point 65, and the relative humidity was 52%. The wind was southwest at 14 miles an hour, gusting to 26. Around the region, at Omaha, thunder was reported, with a temperature of 71. At Springfield, it was clear, with a temperature of 81. It was partly cloudy, with a temperature of 82 at Lawrence, 84 at Kansas City, 78 at Emporia, and 83 at Wichita. It was mostly cloudy, with a temperature of 82 at Concordia, and 74 at Beatrice. Once again, at Manhattan, it was 84 degrees under partly cloudy skies. Once again, at Topeka, it was 84 degrees under partly cloudy skies. This is NOAA Weather Radio WXK91 in Topeka. The current time is 2:39 a.m. Central Daylight Time. Flood watch in effect from Tuesday afternoon through Wednesday afternoon. Flooding caused by excessive rainfall is possible. Where, portions of north central and northeast Kansas, including the following counties, Clay, Washington, Brown, Jackson, Jefferson, Marshall, Nemaha, Pottawatomie, and Riley. When, from Tuesday afternoon

chance of showers with a slight chance of thunderstorms in the morning, then showers likely with a chance of thunderstorms in the afternoon. Not as warm. Humid with highs in the middle 80s. Temperature falling into the middle 70s in the afternoon. Northwest winds 5 to 10 miles per hour, becoming northeast 10 to 15 miles per hour in the afternoon. Chance of rain 70%. Tuesday night, showers with a chance of thunderstorms. Humid with lows in the middle 60s. Northeast winds 5 to 10 miles per hour. Chance of rain near 100%. Wednesday, mostly cloudy. A chance of showers with a slight chance of thunderstorms in the morning. Humid with highs in the upper 80s. Southeast winds 5 to 10 miles per hour. Chance of rain 50%. Wednesday night, partly cloudy. Humid with lows around 70. Southeast winds around 5 miles per hour. Thursday, mostly sunny with a slight chance of showers. Highs in the lower 90s. Thursday night and Friday, mostly clear. Lows around 70. Highs in the lower 90s. Friday night, partly cloudy. A chance of showers and thunderstorms after midnight. Lows around 70. Chance of rain 50%. Saturday, partly sunny. Showers likely with a chance of thunderstorms in the morning, then a chance of showers with a slight chance of thunderstorms in the afternoon. Highs in the middle 80s. Chance of rain 60%. Saturday night, showers likely with a chance of thunderstorms. Lows in the lower 60s. Chance of rain 60%. Sunday, mostly cloudy in the morning, then becoming partly sunny. A slight chance of thunderstorms. A chance of showers, mainly in the morning. Not as warm with highs in the middle 70s. Chance of rain 40%. Sunday night, mostly cloudy in the evening, then partly cloudy with a slight chance of showers after midnight. Lows in the middle 50s. Monday, partly sunny. Highs in the lower 70s. This hazardous weather outlook is for central Kansas, east central Kansas, and north central Kansas. For tonight, isolated storms this evening may produce gusty winds around 50 miles per hour and locally heavy rainfall, mainly across north central Kansas. For Tuesday through Sunday, thunderstorm chances are expected to increase Tuesday night and into Wednesday. Areas along and south of Interstate 70 will have a marginal risk for severe storms Tuesday afternoon. Areas north of Interstate 70 could see repeated rounds of heavy rain Tuesday night and into Wednesday morning with rain totals of a few inches possible. A flood watch is posted for northeast Kansas from Tuesday afternoon through Wednesday morning. The Topeka, Kansas climate summary for yesterday, September 14, 2026. Yesterday's high temperature was 96 degrees. The normal high is 82. The record high is 100 degrees, which was set in 1939. Yesterday's low temperature was 63 degrees. The normal low is 58. The record low is 37 degrees, which was set in 1974. No precipitation fell yesterday, which leaves the monthly total at 0.95 inches. This is 0.78 inches below the normal amount of 1.73 inches for September. The total precipitation for the year still stands at 30.32 inches, which is 1.70 inches above normal. Yesterday the maximum wind observed was 25 miles an hour from the south. The highest wind gust observed was 36 miles per hour from the south. The normal high temperature for today is 81 degrees, and the normal low is 58. The record high for today is 100, which occurred in 1939, and the record low is 39, which occurred in 1961. Sunrise today is at 7:04 a.m. and sunset is at 7:31 p.m. The Manhattan, Kansas climate summary for yesterday, September 14, 2026. Yesterday's high temperature was 98 degrees. The normal high is 82. Yesterday's low temperature was 65 degrees. The normal low is 57. No precipitation failure.

yesterday, which leaves the monthly total at 1.54 inches. This is 0.14 inches above the normal amount of 1.40 inches for September. The total precipitation for the year still stands at 25.92 inches, which is 0.18 inches below normal. Yesterday, the maximum wind observed was 26 miles an hour from the southwest. The highest wind gust observed was 42 miles per hour from the south. The normal high temperature for today is 82 degrees, and the normal low is 56. Sunrise today is at 7:08 a.m. and sunset is at 7:35 p.m. This is NOAA Weather Radio Station WXK91 in Topeka. Here are the 2 a.m. conditions for the local area. At Topeka, it was partly cloudy. The temperature was 84 degrees, the dew point 67, and the relative humidity was 56%. The wind was south at 9 miles an hour, gusting to 17. The pressure was 29.85 inches and steady. At Manhattan, it was partly cloudy. The temperature was 84 degrees, the dew point 65, and the relative humidity was 52%. The wind was southwest at 14 miles an hour, gusting to 26. Around the region, at Omaha, thunder was reported, with a temperature of 71. At Springfield, it was clear, with a temperature of 81. It was partly cloudy, with a temperature of 82 at Lawrence, 84 at Kansas City, 78 at Emporia, and 83 at Wichita. It was mostly cloudy, with a temperature of 82 at Concordia, and 74 at Beatrice. Once again, at Manhattan, it was 84 degrees under partly cloudy skies. Once again, at Topeka, it was 84 degrees under partly cloudy skies. Flood watch in effect from Tuesday afternoon through Wednesday afternoon. Flooding caused by excessive rainfall is possible. Where, portions of north-central and northeast Kansas, including the following counties, Clay, Washington, Brown, Jackson, Jefferson, Marshall, Nemaha, Pottawatomie, and Riley. When, from Tuesday afternoon through Wednesday afternoon. Impacts, excessive runoff may result in flooding of rivers, creeks, streams, and other low-lying and flood-prone locations. Additional details, thunderstorms are forecast to have access to abundant moisture and could redevelop and move over the region multiple times. By Wednesday afternoon, some locations could end up with around 3 inches of rain. You should monitor later forecasts and be alert for possible flood warnings. Those living in areas prone to flooding should be prepared to take action should flooding develop. Repeating, a flood watch has been issued from 1 p.m. Tuesday until 1 p.m. Wednesday for the following counties, in Kansas, Jackson, Jefferson, Pottawatomie, and Riley. Now here is your National Weather Service forecast. Rest of tonight, partly cloudy. Warmer with lows in the lower 70s. South winds 10 to 15 miles per hour with gusts up to 30 miles per hour. Tuesday, partly sunny. A chance of showers with a slight chance of thunderstorms in the morning, then showers likely with a chance of thunderstorms in the afternoon. Not as warm. Humid with highs in the middle 80s. Temperature falling into the middle 70s in the afternoon. Northwest winds 5 to 10 miles per hour, becoming northeast 10 to 15 miles per hour in the afternoon. Chance of rain 70%. Tuesday night, showers with a chance of thunderstorms. Humid with lows in the middle 60s. Northeast winds 5 to 10 miles per hour. Chance of rain near 100%. Wednesday, mostly cloudy. A chance of showers with a slight chance of thunderstorms in the morning. Humid with highs in the upper 80s. Southeast winds 5 to 10 miles per hour. Chance of rain 50%. Wednesday night, partly cloudy.

chance of rain 50%. Saturday, partly sunny. Showers likely with a chance of thunderstorms in the morning, then a chance of showers with a slight chance of thunderstorms in the afternoon. Highs in the middle 80s. Chance of rain 60%. Saturday night, showers likely with a chance of thunderstorms. Lows in the lower 60s. Chance of rain 60%. Sunday, mostly cloudy in the morning, then becoming partly sunny. A slight chance of thunderstorms. A chance of showers, mainly in the morning. Not as warm with highs in the middle 70s. Chance of rain 40%. Sunday night, mostly cloudy in the evening, then partly cloudy with a slight chance of showers after midnight. Lows in the middle 50s. Monday, partly sunny. Highs in the lower 70s. This hazardous weather outlook is for central Kansas, east central Kansas, and north central Kansas. For tonight, isolated storms this evening may produce gusty winds around 50 miles per hour and locally heavy rainfall, mainly across north central Kansas. For Tuesday through Sunday, thunderstorm chances are expected to increase Tuesday night and into Wednesday. Areas along and south of Interstate 70 will have a marginal risk for severe storms Tuesday afternoon. Areas north of Interstate 70 could see repeated rounds of heavy rain Tuesday night and into Wednesday morning with rain totals of a few inches possible. A flood watch is posted for northeast Kansas from Tuesday afternoon through Wednesday morning. The Topeka, Kansas climate summary for yesterday, September 14, 2026. Yesterday's high temperature was 96 degrees. The normal high is 82. The record high is 100 degrees, which was set in 1939. Yesterday's low temperature was 63 degrees. The normal low is 58. The record low is 37 degrees, which was set in 1974. No precipitation fell yesterday, which leaves the monthly total at 0.95 inches. This is 0.78 inches below the normal amount of 1.73 inches for September. The total precipitation for the year still stands at 30.32 inches, which is 1.70 inches above normal. Yesterday the maximum wind observed was 25 miles an hour from the south. The highest wind gust observed was 36 miles per hour from the south. The normal high temperature for today is 81 degrees, and the normal low is 58. The record high for today is 100, which occurred in 1939, and the record low is 39, which occurred in 1961. Sunrise today is at 7:04 a.m. and sunset is at 7:31 p.m. The current time is 2:53 a.m. Central Daylight Time. The Manhattan, Kansas climate summary for yesterday, September 14, 2026. Yesterday's high temperature was 98 degrees. The normal high is 82. Yesterday's low temperature was 65 degrees. The normal low is 57. No precipitation fell yesterday, which leaves the monthly total at 1.54 inches. This is 0.14 inches above the normal amount of 1.40 inches for September. The total precipitation for the year still stands at 25.92 inches, which is 0.18 inches below normal. Yesterday the maximum wind observed was 26 miles an hour from the southwest. The highest wind gust observed was 42 miles per hour from the south. The normal high temperature for today is 82 degrees, and the normal low is 56. Sunrise today is at 7:08 a.m. and sunset is at 7:35 p.m. This is NOAA Weather Radio Station WXK91 in Topeka. Here are the 2 a.m. conditions for the local area. At Topeka, it was partly cloudy. The temperature was 84 degrees, the dew point 67, and the relative humidity was 56%. The wind was south at 9 miles an hour, gusting to 17. The pressure was 29.85 inches and steady. At Manhattan, it was partly cloudy. The temperature was 84 degrees, the dew point 65, and the relative humidity was 52%. The wind was southwest

at 14 miles an hour, gusting to 26. Around the region, at Omaha, thunder was reported with a temperature of 71. At Springfield, it was clear with a temperature of 81. It was partly cloudy with a temperature of 82 at Lawrence, 84 at Kansas City, 78 at Emporia, and 83 at Wichita. It was mostly cloudy with a temperature of 82 at Concordia and 74 at Beatrice. Once again, at Manhattan, it was 84 degrees under partly cloudy skies. Once again, at Topeka, it was 84 degrees under partly cloudy skies. Flood watch in effect from Tuesday afternoon through Wednesday afternoon. Flooding caused by excessive rainfall is possible. Where, portions of north central and northeast Kansas, including the following counties, Clay, Washington, Brown, Jackson, Jefferson, Marshall, Nemaha, Potawatomi, and Riley. When, from Tuesday afternoon through Wednesday afternoon. Impacts, excessive runoff may result in flooding of rivers, creeks, streams, and other low-lying and flood-prone locations. Additional details, thunderstorms are forecast to have access to abundant moisture and could redevelop and move over the region multiple times. By Wednesday afternoon, some locations could end up with around 3 inches of rain. You should monitor later forecasts and be alert for possible flood warnings. Those living in areas prone to flooding should be prepared to take action should flooding develop. Repeating, a flood watch has been issued from 1 p.m. Tuesday until 1 p.m. Wednesday for the following counties, in Kansas, Jackson, Jefferson, Potawatomi, and Riley. Now here is your National Weather Service forecast. Rest of tonight, partly cloudy. Warmer with lows in the lower 70s. South winds 10 to 15 miles per hour with gusts up to 30 miles per hour. Tuesday, partly sunny. A chance of showers with a slight chance of thunderstorms in the morning, then showers likely with a chance of thunderstorms in the afternoon. Not as warm. Humid with highs in the middle 80s. Temperature falling into the middle 70s in the afternoon. Northwest winds 5 to 10 miles per hour, becoming northeast 10 to 15 miles per hour in the afternoon. Chance of rain 70%. Tuesday night, showers with a chance of thunderstorms. Humid with lows in the middle 60s. Northeast winds 5 to 10 miles per hour. Chance of rain near 100%. Wednesday, mostly cloudy. A chance of showers with a slight chance of thunderstorms in the morning. Humid with highs in the upper 80s. Southeast winds 5 to 10 miles per hour. Chance of rain 50%. Wednesday night, partly cloudy. Humid with lows around 70. Southeast winds around 5 miles per hour. Thursday, mostly sunny with a slight chance of showers. Highs in the lower 90s. Thursday night and Friday, mostly clear. Lows around 70. Highs in the lower 90s. Friday night, partly cloudy. A chance of showers and thunderstorms after midnight. Lows around 70. Chance of rain 50%. Saturday, partly sunny. Showers likely with a chance of thunderstorms in the morning, then a chance of showers with a slight chance of thunderstorms in the afternoon. Highs in the middle 80s. Chance of rain 60%. Saturday night, showers likely with a chance of thunderstorms. Lows in the lower 60s. Chance of rain 60%. Sunday, mostly cloudy in the morning, then becoming partly sunny. A slight chance of thunderstorms. A chance of showers, mainly in the morning. Not as warm with highs in the middle 70s. Chance of rain 40%. Sunday night, mostly cloudy in the evening, then partly cloudy with a slight chance of showers after midnight. Lows in the middle 50s. Monday, partly sunny. Highs in the lower 70s. This hazardous weather outlook is for central Kansas, east central Kansas, and north central Kansas. For tonight, isolated storms this evening may produce gusty winds around 50 miles per hour and locally heavy rainfall, mainly across north.

North Central Kansas for Tuesday through Sunday. Thunderstorm chances are expected to increase Tuesday night and into Wednesday. Areas along and south of Interstate 70 will have a marginal risk for severe storms Tuesday afternoon. Areas north of Interstate 70 could see repeated rounds of heavy rain Tuesday night and into Wednesday morning, with rain totals of a few inches possible. A flood watch is posted for northeast Kansas from Tuesday afternoon through Wednesday morning. The Topeka, Kansas climate summary for yesterday, September 14, 2026. Yesterday's high temperature was 96 degrees. The normal high is 82. The record high is 100 degrees, which was set in 1939. Yesterday's low temperature was 63 degrees. The normal low is 58. The record low is 37 degrees, which was set in 1974. No precipitation fell yesterday, which leaves the monthly total at 0.95 inches. This is 0.78 inches below the normal amount of 1.73 inches for September. The total precipitation for the year still stands at 30.32 inches, which is 1.70 inches above normal. Yesterday, the maximum wind observed was 25 miles an hour from the south. The highest wind gust observed was 36 miles per hour from the south. The normal high temperature for today is 81 degrees, and the normal low is 58. The record high for today is 100, which occurred in 1939, and the record low is 39, which occurred in 1961. Sunrise today is at 7:04 a.m. and sunset is at 7:31 p.m. The Manhattan, Kansas climate summary for yesterday, September 14, 2026. Yesterday's high temperature was 98 degrees. The normal high is 82. Yesterday's low temperature was 65 degrees. The normal low is 57. No precipitation fell yesterday, which leaves the monthly total at 1.54 inches. This is 0.14 inches above the normal amount of 1.40 inches for September. The total precipitation for the year still stands at 25.92 inches, which is 0.18 inches below normal. Yesterday, the maximum wind observed was 26 miles an hour from the southwest. The highest wind gust observed was 42 miles per hour from the south. The normal high temperature for today is 82 degrees, and the normal low is 56. Sunrise today is at 7:08 a.m. and sunset is at 7:35 p.m. This is NOAA Weather Radio Station WXK91 in Topeka. Here are the 2 a.m. conditions for the local area. At Topeka, it was partly cloudy. The temperature was 84 degrees, the dew point 67, and the relative humidity was 56%. The wind was south at 9 miles an hour, gusting to 17. The pressure was 29.85 inches and steady. At Manhattan, it was partly cloudy. The temperature was 84 degrees, the dew point 65, and the relative humidity was 52%. The wind was southwest at 14 miles an hour, gusting to 26. Around the region, at Omaha, thunder was reported, with a temperature of 71. At Springfield, it was clear, with a temperature of 81. It was partly cloudy, with a temperature of 82 at Lawrence, 84 at Kansas City, 78 at Emporia, and 83 at Wichita. It was mostly cloudy, with a temperature of 82 at Concordia, and 74 at Beatrice. Once again, at Manhattan, it was 84 degrees under partly cloudy skies. Once again, at Topeka, it was 84 degrees under partly cloudy skies. Flood watch in effect from Tuesday afternoon through Wednesday afternoon. Flooding caused by excessive rainfall is possible. Where? Portions of north central and northeast Kansas, including the following counties: Clay, Washington, Brown, Jackson, Jefferson, Marshall, Nemaha, Pottawatomie, and Riley. When, from Tuesday afternoon through Wednesday afternoon. Impacts: excessive runoff may result in flooding of rivers, creeks, streams, and other low-lying and flood-prone locations. Additional details.

Thunderstorms are forecast to have access to abundant moisture and could redevelop and move over the region multiple times. By Wednesday afternoon, some locations could end up with around 3 inches of rain. You should monitor later forecasts and be alert for possible flood warnings. Those living in areas prone to flooding should be prepared to take action should flooding develop. Repeating, a flood watch has been issued from 1 p.m. Tuesday until 1 p.m. Wednesday for the following counties, in Kansas, Jackson, Jefferson, Pottawatomie, and Riley. Now here is your National Weather Service forecast. Rest of tonight, partly cloudy. Warmer with lows in the lower 70s. South winds 10 to 15 miles per hour with gusts up to 30 miles per hour. Tuesday, partly sunny. A chance of showers with a slight chance of thunderstorms in the morning, then showers likely with a chance of thunderstorms in the afternoon. Not as warm. Humid with highs in the middle 80s. Temperature falling into the middle 70s in the afternoon. Northwest winds 5 to 10 miles per hour, becoming northeast 10 to 15 miles per hour in the afternoon. Chance of rain 70%. Tuesday night, showers with a chance of thunderstorms. Humid with lows in the middle 60s. Northeast winds 5 to 10 miles per hour. Chance of rain near 100%. Wednesday, mostly cloudy. A chance of showers with a slight chance of thunderstorms in the morning. Humid with highs in the upper 80s. Southeast winds 5 to 10 miles per hour. Chance of rain 50%. Wednesday night, partly cloudy. Humid with lows around 70. Southeast winds around 5 miles per hour. Thursday, mostly sunny with a slight chance of showers. Highs in the lower 90s. Thursday night and Friday, mostly clear. Lows around 70. Highs in the lower 90s. Friday night, partly cloudy. A chance of showers and thunderstorms after midnight. Lows around 70. Chance of rain 50%. Saturday, partly sunny. Showers likely with a chance of thunderstorms in the morning, then a chance of showers with a slight chance of thunderstorms in the afternoon. Highs in the middle 80s. Chance of rain 60%. Saturday night, showers likely with a chance of thunderstorms. Lows in the lower 60s. Chance of rain 60%. Sunday, mostly cloudy in the morning, then becoming partly sunny. A slight chance of thunderstorms. A chance of showers, mainly in the morning. Not as warm with highs in the middle 70s. Chance of rain 40%. Sunday night, mostly cloudy in the evening, then partly cloudy with a slight chance of showers after midnight. Lows in the middle 50s. Monday, partly sunny. Highs in the lower 70s. The current time is 3:09 a.m. Central Daylight Time. Now here is your National Weather Service forecast. Today, partly sunny. A slight chance of showers and thunderstorms this morning, then showers likely with a chance of thunderstorms this afternoon. Not as warm with highs in the middle 80s. Temperature falling into the middle 70s this afternoon. Northwest winds 5 to 10 miles per hour, becoming northeast 10 to 15 miles per hour this afternoon. Chance of rain 60%. Tonight, a chance of thunderstorms. Showers with lows in the middle 60s. Northeast winds 5 to 10 miles per hour. Chance of rain 90%. Wednesday, mostly cloudy. A chance of showers with a slight chance of thunderstorms in the morning. Humid with highs in the upper 80s. Southeast winds 5 to 10 miles per hour. Chance of rain 50%. Wednesday night, partly cloudy. Humid with lows around 70. Southeast winds around 5 miles per hour. Thursday, mostly sunny with a slight chance of showers. Humid with highs in the lower 90s. South winds around 5 miles per hour. Thursday night and Friday, mostly clear. Lows around 70. Highs in the lower 90s. Friday night, partly cloudy.
a chance of showers and thunderstorms after midnight. Lows around 70. Chance of rain 50%. Saturday, partly sunny. Showers likely with a chance of thunderstorms in the morning, then a chance of showers with a slight chance of thunderstorms in the afternoon. Highs in the middle 80s. Chance of rain 60%. Saturday night, showers likely with a chance of thunderstorms. Lows in the lower 60s. Chance of rain 60%. Sunday, mostly cloudy in the morning, then becoming partly sunny. A slight chance of thunderstorms. A chance of showers, mainly in the morning. Not as warm with highs in the middle 70s. Chance of rain 40%. Sunday night, mostly cloudy in the evening, then partly cloudy with a slight chance of showers after midnight. Lows in the middle 50s. Monday, partly sunny. Highs in the lower 70s. This hazardous weather outlook is for central Kansas, east central Kansas, and north central Kansas. For tonight, isolated storms this evening may produce gusty winds around 50 miles per hour and locally heavy rainfall, mainly across north central Kansas. For Tuesday through Sunday, thunderstorm chances are expected to increase Tuesday night and into Wednesday. Areas along and south of Interstate 70 will have a marginal risk for severe storms Tuesday afternoon. Areas north of Interstate 70 could see repeated rounds of heavy rain Tuesday night and into Wednesday morning with rain totals of a few inches possible. A flood watch is posted for northeast Kansas from Tuesday afternoon through Wednesday morning. The Topeka, Kansas climate summary for yesterday, September 14, 2026. Yesterday's high temperature was 96 degrees. The normal high is 82. The record high is 100 degrees, which was set in 1939. Yesterday's low temperature was 63 degrees. The normal low is 58. The record low is 37 degrees, which was set in 1974. No precipitation fell yesterday, which leaves the monthly total at 0.95 inches. This is 0.78 inches below the normal amount of 1.73 inches for September. The total precipitation for the year still stands at 30.32 inches, which is 1.70 inches above normal. Yesterday the maximum wind observed was 25 miles an hour from the south. The highest wind gust observed was 36 miles per hour from the south. The normal high temperature for today is 81 degrees, and the normal low is 58. The record high for today is 100, which occurred in 1939, and the record low is 39, which occurred in 1961. Sunrise today is at 7:04 a.m. and sunset is at 7:31 p.m. The Manhattan, Kansas climate summary for yesterday, September 14, 2026. Yesterday's high temperature was 98 degrees. The normal high is 82. Yesterday's low temperature was 65 degrees. The normal low is 57. No precipitation fell yesterday, which leaves the monthly total at 1.54 inches. This is 0.14 inches above the normal amount of 1.40 inches for September. The total precipitation for the year still stands at 25.92 inches, which is 0.18 inches below normal. Yesterday the maximum wind observed was 26 miles an hour from the southwest. The highest wind gust observed was 42 miles per hour from the south. The normal high temperature for today is 82 degrees, and the normal low is 56. Sunrise today is at 7:08 a.m. and sunset is at 7:35 p.m. This is NOAA Weather Radio Station WXK91 in Topeka. Here are the 3 a.m. conditions for the local area. At Topeka, it was partly cloudy. The temperature was 83 degrees, the dew point 67, and the relative humidity was 58%. The wind was south at 9 miles an hour. The pressure was 29.85 inches and steady. At Manhattan, it was partly cloudy. The temperature was 83 degrees, the dew point 65, and the relative humidity was 54%.
The wind was southwest at 16 miles an hour, gusting to 28. Around the region, at Omaha, a thunderstorm was reported with a temperature of 71. It was clear, with a temperature of 84 at Kansas City and 80 at Springfield. It was partly cloudy, with a temperature of 82 at Lawrence, 78 at Emporia, and 82 at Wichita. At Beatrice, it was mostly cloudy, with a temperature of 74. At Concordia, it was cloudy, with a temperature of 82. Once again, at Manhattan, it was 83 degrees under partly cloudy skies. Once again, at Topeka, it was 83 degrees under partly cloudy skies. Flood watch remains in effect from 1 p.m. this afternoon through Wednesday afternoon. Flooding caused by excessive rainfall continues to be possible. Where, portions of north-central and northeast Kansas, including the following counties, in north-central Kansas, Clay and Washington. In northeast Kansas, Brown, Jackson, Jefferson, Marshall, Nemaha, Pottawatomie, and Riley. When, from 1 p.m. this afternoon through Wednesday afternoon. Impacts, excessive runoff may result in flooding of rivers, creeks, streams, and other low-lying and flood-prone locations. Additional details, thunderstorms are forecast to have access to abundant moisture and could redevelop and move over the same locations multiple times. By Wednesday afternoon, some locations could end up with around 3 inches of rain with locally higher amounts possible. You should monitor later forecasts and be alert for possible flood warnings. Those living in areas prone to flooding should be prepared to take action should flooding develop. Repeating, a flood watch remains in effect from 1 p.m. until 1 p.m. Wednesday for the following counties, in Kansas, Jackson, Jefferson, Pottawatomie, and Riley. Now here is your National Weather Service forecast. Today, partly sunny. A slight chance of showers and thunderstorms this morning, then showers likely with a chance of thunderstorms this afternoon. Not as warm with highs in the middle 80s. Temperature falling into the middle 70s this afternoon. Northwest winds 5 to 10 miles per hour, becoming northeast 10 to 15 miles per hour this afternoon. Chance of rain 60%. Tonight, a chance of thunderstorms. Showers with lows in the middle 60s. Northeast winds 5 to 10 miles per hour. Chance of rain 90%. Wednesday, mostly cloudy. A chance of showers with a slight chance of thunderstorms in the morning. Humid with highs in the upper 80s. Southeast winds 5 to 10 miles per hour. Chance of rain 50%. Wednesday night, partly cloudy. Humid with lows around 70. Southeast winds around 5 miles per hour. Thursday, mostly sunny with a slight chance of showers. Humid with highs in the lower 90s. South winds around 5 miles per hour. Thursday night and Friday, mostly clear. Lows around 70. Highs in the lower 90s. Friday night, partly cloudy. A chance of showers and thunderstorms after midnight. Lows around 70. Chance of rain 50%. Saturday, partly sunny. Showers likely with a chance of thunderstorms in the morning, then a chance of showers with a slight chance of thunderstorms in the afternoon. Highs in the middle 80s. Chance of rain 60%. Saturday night, showers likely with a chance of thunderstorms. Lows in the lower 60s. Chance of rain 60%. Sunday, mostly cloudy in the morning, then becoming partly sunny. A slight chance of thunderstorms. A chance of showers, mainly in the morning. Not as warm with highs in the middle 70s. Chance of rain 40%. Sunday night, mostly cloudy in the evening, then partly cloudy with a slight chance of showers after midnight. Lows in the middle 50s. Monday, partly sunny. Highs in the lower 70s. This hazardous weather outlook is for central Kansas, east central Kansas, and north central Kansas. For today and tonight, thunderstorms are expected to increase in coverage this afternoon and especially tonight.
A few storms late this afternoon and evening could be severe with damaging wind gusts. Some locally heavy rainfall is possible into tonight, although the greater risk for flooding resides mainly north of Interstate 70. For Wednesday through Monday, the probability for widespread hazardous weather is low. Spotter message: weather spotters are encouraged to relay reports of hail, damaging wind, and flooding. The Topeka, Kansas climate summary for yesterday, September 14, 2026. Yesterday's high temperature was 96 degrees. The normal high is 82. The record high is 100 degrees, which was set in 1939. Yesterday's low temperature was 63 degrees. The normal low is 58. The record low is 37 degrees, which was set in 1974. No precipitation fell yesterday, which leaves the monthly total at 0.95 inches. This is 0.78 inches below the normal amount of 1.73 inches for September. The total precipitation for the year still stands at 30.32 inches, which is 1.70 inches above normal. Yesterday, the maximum wind observed was 25 miles an hour from the south. The highest wind gust observed was 36 miles per hour from the south. The normal high temperature for today is 81 degrees, and the normal low is 58. The record high for today is 100, which occurred in 1939, and the record low is 39, which occurred in 1961. Sunrise today is at 7:04 a.m. and sunset is at 7:31 p.m. The Manhattan, Kansas climate summary for yesterday, September 14, 2026. Yesterday's high temperature was 98 degrees. The normal high is 82. Yesterday's low temperature was 65 degrees. The normal low is 57. No precipitation fell yesterday, which leaves the monthly total at 1.54 inches. This is 0.14 inches above the normal amount of 1.40 inches for September. The total precipitation for the year still stands at 25.92 inches, which is 0.18 inches below normal. Yesterday, the maximum wind observed was 26 miles an hour from the southwest. The highest wind gust observed was 42 miles per hour from the south. The normal high temperature for today is 82 degrees, and the normal low is 56. Sunrise today is at 7:08 a.m. and sunset is at 7:35 p.m. The current time is 3:23 a.m. Central Daylight Time. 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Here are the 3 a.m. conditions for the local area. At Topeka, it was partly cloudy. The temperature was 83 degrees, the dew point 67, and the relative humidity was 58%. The wind was south at 9 miles an hour. The pressure was 29.85 inches and steady. At Manhattan, it was partly cloudy. The temperature was 83 degrees, the dew point 65, and the relative humidity was 54%. The wind was southwest at 16 miles an hour, gusting to 28. Around the region, at Omaha, a thunderstorm was reported, with a temperature of 71. It was clear, with a temperature of 84 at Kansas City, and 80 at Springfield. It was partly cloudy, with a temperature of 82 at Lawrence, 78 at Emporia, and 82 at Wichita. At Beatrice, it was mostly cloudy, with a temperature of 74. At Concordia, it was cloudy, with a temperature of 82. Once again, at Manhattan, it was 83 degrees under partly cloudy skies. Once again, at Topeka, it was 83 degrees under partly cloudy skies. Flood watch remains in effect from 1 p.m. this afternoon through Wednesday afternoon. Flooding caused by excessive rainfall continues to be possible. Where, portions of north-central and northeast Kansas, including the following counties, in north-central Kansas, Clay and Washington. In northeast Kansas, Brown, Jackson, Jefferson, Marshall, Nemaha, Pottawatomie and Riley. When, from 1 p.m. this afternoon through Wednesday afternoon. Impacts,
Excessive runoff may result in flooding of rivers, creeks, streams, and other low-lying and flood-prone locations. Additional details. Thunderstorms are forecast to have access to abundant moisture and could redevelop and move over the same locations multiple times. By Wednesday afternoon, some locations could end up with around 3 inches of rain with locally higher amounts possible. You should monitor later forecasts and be alert for possible flood warnings. Those living in areas prone to flooding should be prepared to take action should flooding develop. Repeating, a flood watch remains in effect from 1 p.m. until 1 p.m. Wednesday for the following counties, in Kansas, Jackson, Jefferson, Pottawatomie, and Riley. Now here is your National Weather Service forecast. Today, partly sunny. A slight chance of showers and thunderstorms this morning, then showers likely with a chance of thunderstorms this afternoon. Not as warm with highs in the middle 80s. Temperature falling into the middle 70s this afternoon. Northwest winds 5 to 10 miles per hour, becoming northeast 10 to 15 miles per hour this afternoon. Chance of rain 60%. Tonight, a chance of thunderstorms. Showers with lows in the middle 60s. Northeast winds 5 to 10 miles per hour. Chance of rain 90%. Wednesday, mostly cloudy. A chance of showers with a slight chance of thunderstorms in the morning. Humid with highs in the upper 80s. Southeast winds 5 to 10 miles per hour. Chance of rain 50%. Wednesday night, partly cloudy. Humid with lows around 70. Southeast winds around 5 miles per hour. Thursday, mostly sunny with a slight chance of showers. Humid with highs in the lower 90s. South winds around 5 miles per hour. Thursday night and Friday, mostly clear. Lows around 70. Highs in the lower 90s. Friday night, partly cloudy. A chance of showers and thunderstorms after midnight. Lows around 70. Chance of rain 50%. Saturday, partly sunny. Showers likely with a chance of thunderstorms in the morning, then a chance of showers with a slight chance of thunderstorms in the afternoon. Highs in the middle 80s. Chance of rain 60%. Saturday night, showers likely with a chance of thunderstorms. Lows in the lower 60s. Chance of rain 60%. Sunday, mostly cloudy in the morning, then becoming partly sunny. A slight chance of thunderstorms. A chance of showers, mainly in the morning. Not as warm with highs in the middle 70s. Chance of rain 40%. Sunday night, mostly cloudy in the evening, then partly cloudy with a slight chance of showers after midnight. Lows in the middle 50s. Monday, partly sunny. Highs in the lower 70s. This hazardous weather outlook is for central Kansas, east central Kansas, and north central Kansas. For today and tonight, thunderstorms are expected to increase in coverage this afternoon and especially tonight. A few storms late this afternoon and evening could be severe with damaging wind gusts. Some locally heavy rainfall is possible into tonight, although the greater risk for flooding resides mainly north of Interstate 70. For Wednesday through Monday, the probability for widespread hazardous weather is low. Spotter message: weather spotters are encouraged to relay reports of hail, damaging wind, and flooding. The Topeka, Kansas climate summary for yesterday, September 14, 2026. Yesterday's high temperature was 96 degrees. The normal high is 82. The record high is 100 degrees, which was set in 1939. Yesterday's low temperature was 63 degrees. The normal low is 58. The record low is 37 degrees, which was set in 1974. No precipitation fell yesterday, which leaves the monthly total at 0.95 inches. This is 0.78 inches below the normal amount of 1.73 inches for September. The total precipitation for the year still stands at 30.32 inches, which is 1.70 inches above normal.
Yesterday, the maximum wind observed was 25 miles an hour from the south. The highest wind gust observed was 36 miles per hour from the south. The normal high temperature for today is 81 degrees, and the normal low is 58. The record high for today is 100, which occurred in 1939, and the record low is 39, which occurred in 1961. Sunrise today is at 7:04 a.m. and sunset is at 7:31 p.m. The Manhattan, Kansas climate summary for yesterday, September 14, 2026. Yesterday's high temperature was 98 degrees. The normal high is 82. Yesterday's low temperature was 65 degrees. The normal low is 57. No precipitation fell yesterday, which leaves the monthly total at 1.54 inches. This is 0.14 inches above the normal amount of 1.40 inches for September. The total precipitation for the year still stands at 25.92 inches, which is 0.18 inches below normal. Yesterday, the maximum wind observed was 26 miles an hour from the southwest. The highest wind gust observed was 42 miles per hour from the south. The normal high temperature for today is 82 degrees, and the normal low is 56. Sunrise today is at 7:08 a.m. and sunset is at 7:35 p.m. This is NOAA Weather Radio Station WXK91 in Topeka. Here are the 3 a.m. conditions for the local area. At Topeka, it was partly cloudy. The temperature was 83 degrees, the dew point 67, and the relative humidity was 58%. The wind was south at 9 miles an hour. The pressure was 29.85 inches and steady. At Manhattan, it was partly cloudy. The temperature was 83 degrees, the dew point 65, and the relative humidity was 54%. The wind was southwest at 16 miles an hour, gusting to 28. Around the region, at Omaha, a thunderstorm was reported, with a temperature of 71. It was clear, with a temperature of 84 at Kansas City, and 80 at Springfield. It was partly cloudy, with a temperature of 82 at Lawrence, 78 at Emporia, and 82 at Wichita. It was partly cloudy, with a temperature of 82 at Lawrence, 78 at Emporia, and 82 at Wichita. At Beatrice, it was mostly cloudy, with a temperature of 74. At Concordia, it was cloudy, with a temperature of 82. Once again, at Manhattan, it was 83 degrees under partly cloudy skies. Once again, at Topeka, it was 83 degrees under partly cloudy skies. Flood watch remains in effect from 1 p.m. this afternoon through Wednesday afternoon. Flooding caused by excessive rainfall continues to be possible. Where, portions of north-central and northeast Kansas, including the following counties, in north-central Kansas, Clay and Washington. In northeast Kansas, Brown, Jackson, Jefferson, Marshall, Nemaha, Pottawatomie, and Riley. When, from 1 p.m. this afternoon through Wednesday afternoon. Impacts, excessive runoff may result in flooding of rivers, creeks, streams, and other low-lying and flood-prone locations. Additional details, thunderstorms are forecast to have access to abundant moisture and could redevelop and move over the same locations multiple times. By Wednesday afternoon, some locations could end up with around 3 inches of rain with locally higher amounts possible. You should monitor later forecasts and be alert for possible flood warnings. Those living in areas prone to flooding should be prepared to take action should flooding develop. Repeating, a flood watch remains in effect from 1 p.m. until 1 p.m. Wednesday for the following counties, in Kansas, Jackson, Jefferson, Pottawatomie, and Riley. Now here is your National Weather Service forecast. Today, partly sunny. A slight chance of showers and thunderstorms this morning, then showers likely with a chance of thunderstorms this afternoon. Not as warm with highs in the middle 80s. Temperature falling into the middle 70s this afternoon. Northwest winds 5 to 10 miles per hour.
becoming northeast 10 to 15 miles per hour this afternoon. Chance of rain 60%. Tonight, a chance of thunderstorms.

showers with lows in the middle 60s. Northeast winds 5 to 10 miles per hour. Chance of rain 90%. Wednesday, mostly cloudy. A chance of showers with a slight chance of thunderstorms in the morning. Humid with highs in the upper 80s. Southeast winds 5 to 10 miles per hour. Chance of rain 50%. Wednesday night, partly cloudy. Humid with lows around 70. Southeast winds around 5 miles per hour. Thursday, mostly sunny with a slight chance of showers. Humid with highs in the lower 90s. South winds around 5 miles per hour. Thursday night and Friday, mostly clear. Lows around 70. Highs in the lower 90s. Friday night, partly cloudy. A chance of showers and thunderstorms after midnight. Lows around 70. Chance of rain 50%. Saturday, partly sunny. Showers likely with a chance of thunderstorms in the morning, then a chance of showers with a slight chance of thunderstorms in the afternoon. Highs in the middle 80s. Chance of rain 60%. Saturday night, showers likely with a chance of thunderstorms. Lows in the lower 60s. Chance of rain 60%. Sunday, mostly cloudy in the morning, then becoming partly sunny. A slight chance of thunderstorms. A chance of showers, mainly in the morning. Not as warm with highs in the middle 70s. Chance of rain 40%. Sunday night, mostly cloudy in the evening, then partly cloudy with a slight chance of showers after midnight. Lows in the middle 50s. Monday, partly sunny. Highs in the lower 70s. This hazardous weather outlook is for central Kansas, east central Kansas, and north central Kansas. For today and tonight, thunderstorms are expected to increase in coverage this afternoon and especially tonight. A few storms late this afternoon and evening could be severe with damaging wind gusts. Some locally heavy rainfall is possible into tonight, although the greater risk for flooding resides mainly north of Interstate 70. For Wednesday through Monday, the probability for widespread hazardous weather is low. Spotter message: weather spotters are encouraged to relay reports of hail, damaging wind, and flooding. This is NOAA Weather Radio WXK91 in Topeka. The current time is 3:38 a.m. Central Daylight Time. The Topeka, Kansas climate summary for yesterday, September 14, 2026. Yesterday's high temperature was 96 degrees. The normal high is 82. The record high is 100 degrees, which was set in 1939. Yesterday's low temperature was 63 degrees. The normal low is 58. The record low is 37 degrees, which was set in 1974. No precipitation fell yesterday, which leaves the monthly total at 0.95 inches. This is 0.78 inches below the normal amount of 1.73 inches for September. The total precipitation for the year still stands at 30.32 inches, which is 1.70 inches above normal. Yesterday the maximum wind observed was 25 miles an hour from the south. The highest wind gust observed was 36 miles per hour from the south. The normal high temperature for today is 81 degrees. And the normal low is 58. The record high for today is 100, which occurred in 1939, and the record low is 39, which occurred in 1961. Sunrise today is at 7:04 a.m. and sunset is at 7:31 p.m. The Manhattan, Kansas climate summary for yesterday, September 14, 2026. Yesterday's high temperature was 98 degrees. The normal high is 82. Yesterday's low temperature was 65 degrees. The normal low is 57. No precipitation fell yesterday, which leaves the monthly total at 1.54 inches. This is 0.14 inches above the normal amount of 1.40 inches for September. The total precipitation for the year still stands at 25.92 inches, which is 0.18 inches below normal. Yesterday the maximum wind

observed was 26 miles an hour from the southwest. The highest wind gust observed was 42 miles per hour from the south. The normal high temperature for today is 82 degrees, and the normal low is 56. Sunrise today is at 7:08 a.m. and sunset is at 7:35 p.m. This is NOAA Weather Radio Station WXK91 in Topeka. Here are the 3 a.m. conditions for the local area. At Topeka, it was partly cloudy. The temperature was 83 degrees, the dew point 67, and the relative humidity was 58%. The wind was south at 9 miles an hour. The pressure was 29.85 inches and steady. At Manhattan, it was partly cloudy. The temperature was 83 degrees, the dew point 65, and the relative humidity was 54%. The wind was southwest at 16 miles an hour, gusting to 28. Around the region, at Omaha, a thunderstorm was reported, with a temperature of 71. It was clear, with a temperature of 84 at Kansas City, and 80 at Springfield. It was partly cloudy, with a temperature of 82 at Lawrence, 78 at Emporia, and 82 at Wichita. At Beatrice, it was mostly cloudy, with a temperature of 74. At Concordia, it was cloudy, with a temperature of 82. Once again, at Manhattan, it was 83 degrees under partly cloudy skies. Once again, at Topeka, it was 83 degrees under partly cloudy skies. Flood watch remains in effect from 1 p.m. this afternoon through Wednesday afternoon. Flooding caused by excessive rainfall continues to be possible. Where, portions of north-central and northeast Kansas, including the following counties, in north-central Kansas, Clay and Washington. In northeast Kansas, Brown, Jackson, Jefferson, Marshall, Nemaha, Pottawatomie, and Riley. When, from 1 p.m. this afternoon through Wednesday afternoon. Impacts, excessive runoff may result in flooding of rivers, creeks, streams, and other low-lying and flood-prone locations. Additional details, thunderstorms are forecast to have access to abundant moisture and could redevelop and move over the same locations multiple times. By Wednesday afternoon, some locations could end up with around 3 inches of rain with locally higher amounts possible. You should monitor later forecasts and be alert for possible flood warnings. Those living in areas prone to flooding should be prepared to take action should flooding develop. Repeating, a flood watch remains in effect from 1 p.m. until 1 p.m. Wednesday for the following counties, in Kansas, Jackson, Jefferson, Pottawatomie, and Riley. Now here is your National Weather Service forecast. Today, partly sunny. A slight chance of showers and thunderstorms this morning, then showers likely with a chance of thunderstorms this afternoon. Not as warm with highs in the middle 80s. Temperature falling into the middle 70s this afternoon. Northwest winds 5 to 10 miles per hour, becoming northeast 10 to 15 miles per hour this afternoon. Chance of rain 60%. Tonight, a chance of thunderstorms. Showers with lows in the middle 60s. Northeast winds 5 to 10 miles per hour. Chance of rain 90%. Wednesday, mostly cloudy. A chance of showers with a slight chance of thunderstorms in the morning. Humid with highs in the upper 80s. Southeast winds 5 to 10 miles per hour. Chance of rain 50%. Wednesday night, partly cloudy. Humid with lows around 70. Southeast winds around 5 miles per hour. Thursday, mostly sunny with a slight chance of showers. Humid with highs in the lower 90s. South winds around 5 miles per hour. Thursday night and Friday, mostly clear. Lows around 70. Highs in the lower 90s. Friday night, partly cloudy. A chance of showers and thunderstorms after midnight. Lows around 70. Chance of rain 50%. Saturday, partly sunny. Showers likely with a chance of thunderstorms in the morning, then a chance of showers with a slight chance of thunderstorms in the afternoon.
Highs in the middle 80s.

chance of rain 60%. Saturday night, showers likely with a chance of thunderstorms. Lows in the lower 60s. Chance of rain 60%. Sunday, mostly cloudy in the morning, then becoming partly sunny. A slight chance of thunderstorms. A chance of showers, mainly in the morning. Not as warm with highs in the middle 70s. Chance of rain 40%. Sunday night, mostly cloudy in the evening, then partly cloudy with a slight chance of showers after midnight. Lows in the middle 50s. Monday, partly sunny. Highs in the lower 70s. This hazardous weather outlook is for central Kansas, east central Kansas and north central Kansas. For today and tonight, thunderstorms are expected to increase in coverage this afternoon and especially tonight. A few storms late this afternoon and evening could be severe with damaging wind gusts. Some locally heavy rainfall is possible into tonight, although the greater risk for flooding resides mainly north of Interstate 70. For Wednesday through Monday, the probability for widespread hazardous weather is low. Spotter message: weather spotters are encouraged to relay reports of hail, damaging wind, and flooding. The Topeka, Kansas climate summary for yesterday, September 14, 2026. Yesterday's high temperature was 96 degrees. The normal high is 82. The record high is 100 degrees, which was set in 1939. Yesterday's low temperature was 63 degrees. The normal low is 58. The record low is 37 degrees, which was set in 1974. No precipitation fell yesterday, which leaves the monthly total at 0.95 inches. This is 0.78 inches below the normal amount of 1.73 inches for September. The total precipitation for the year still stands at 30.32 inches, which is 1.70 inches above normal. Yesterday the maximum wind observed was 25 miles an hour from the south. The highest wind gust observed was 36 miles per hour from the south. The normal high temperature for today is 81 degrees, and the normal low is 58. The record high for today is 100, which occurred in 1939, and the record low is 39, which occurred in 1961. Sunrise today is at 7:04 a.m. and sunset is at 7:31 p.m. The Manhattan, Kansas climate summary for yesterday, September 14, 2026. Yesterday's high temperature was 98 degrees. The normal high is 82. Yesterday's low temperature was 65 degrees. The normal low is 57. No precipitation fell yesterday, which leaves the monthly total at 1.54 inches. This is 0.14 inches above the normal amount of 1.40 inches for September. The total precipitation for the year still stands at 25.92 inches, which is 0.18 inches below normal. Yesterday the maximum wind observed was 26 miles an hour from the southwest. The highest wind gust observed was 42 miles per hour from the south. The normal high temperature for today is 82 degrees, and the normal low is 56. Sunrise today is at 7:08 a.m. and sunset is at 7:35 p.m. This is NOAA Weather Radio Station WXK91 in Topeka. Here are the 3 a.m. conditions for the local area. At Topeka, it was partly cloudy. The temperature was 83 degrees. The dew point 67, and the relative humidity was 58%. The wind was south at 9 miles an hour. The pressure was 29.85 inches and steady. At Manhattan, it was partly cloudy. The temperature was 83 degrees, the dew point 65, and the relative humidity was 54%. The wind was southwest at 16 miles an hour, gusting to 28. Around the region, at Omaha, a thunderstorm was reported, with a temperature of 71. It was clear, with a temperature of 84 at Kansas City, and 80 at Springfield. It was partly cloudy, with a temperature of 82 at Lawrence, 78 at Emporia, and 82 at Wichita. At Beatrice,

communications. Additional details. Thunderstorms are forecast to have access to abundant moisture and could redevelop and move over the same locations multiple times. By Wednesday afternoon, some locations could end up with around 3 inches of rain with locally higher amounts possible. You should monitor later forecasts and be alert for possible flood warnings. Those living in areas prone to flooding should be prepared to take action should flooding develop. Repeating, a flood watch remains in effect from 1 p.m. until 1 p.m. Wednesday for the following counties in Kansas: Jackson, Jefferson, Pottawatomie, and Riley. Now here is your National Weather Service forecast. Today, partly sunny. A slight chance of showers and thunderstorms this morning, then showers likely with a chance of thunderstorms this afternoon. Not as warm with highs in the middle 80s. Temperature falling into the middle 70s this afternoon. Northwest winds 5 to 10 miles per hour, becoming northeast 10 to 15 miles per hour this afternoon. Chance of rain 60%. Tonight, a chance of thunderstorms. Showers with lows in the middle 60s. Northeast winds 5 to 10 miles per hour. Chance of rain 90%. Wednesday, mostly cloudy. A chance of showers with a slight chance of thunderstorms in the morning. Humid with highs in the upper 80s. Southeast winds 5 to 10 miles per hour. Chance of rain 50%. Wednesday night, partly cloudy. Humid with lows around 70. Southeast winds around 5 miles per hour. Thursday, mostly sunny with a slight chance of showers. Humid with highs in the lower 90s. South winds around 5 miles per hour. Thursday night and Friday, mostly clear. Lows around 70. Highs in the lower 90s. Friday night, partly cloudy. A chance of showers and thunderstorms after midnight. Lows around 70. Chance of rain 50%. Saturday, partly sunny. Showers likely with a chance of thunderstorms in the morning, then a chance of showers with a slight chance of thunderstorms in the afternoon. Highs in the middle 80s. Chance of rain 60%. Saturday night, showers likely with a chance of thunderstorms. Lows in the lower 60s. Chance of rain 60%. Sunday, mostly cloudy in the morning, then becoming partly sunny. A slight chance of thunderstorms. A chance of showers, mainly in the morning. Not as warm with highs in the middle 70s. Chance of rain 40%. Sunday night, mostly cloudy in the evening, then partly cloudy with a slight chance of showers after midnight. Lows in the middle 50s. Monday, partly sunny. Highs in the lower 70s. The current time is 3:54 a.m. Central Daylight Time. This hazardous weather outlook is for Central Kansas, East Central Kansas, and North Central Kansas. For today and tonight, thunderstorms are expected to increase in coverage this afternoon and especially tonight. A few storms late this afternoon and evening could be severe with damaging wind gusts. Some locally heavy rainfall is possible into tonight, although the greater risk for flooding resides mainly north of Interstate 70. For Wednesday through Monday, the probability for widespread hazardous weather is low. Spotter message: weather spotters are encouraged to relay reports of hail, damaged wind, and flooding. The Topeka, Kansas climate summary for yesterday, September 14, 2026. Yesterday's high temperature was 96 degrees. The normal high is 82. The record high is 100 degrees, which was set in 1939. Yesterday's low temperature was 63 degrees. The normal low is 58. The record low is 37 degrees, which was set in 1974. No precipitation fell yesterday, which leaves the monthly total at 0.95 inches. This is 0.78 inches below the normal amount of 1.73 inches for September. The total precipitation for the year still stands at 30.32 inches, which is 1.70 inches above normal.
Yesterday, the maximum wind observed was 25 miles an hour from the south.

The highest wind gust observed was 36 miles per hour from the south. The normal high temperature for today is 81 degrees, and the normal low is 58. The record high for today is 100, which occurred in 1939, and the record low is 39, which occurred in 1961. Sunrise today is at 7:04 a.m. and sunset is at 7:31 p.m. The Manhattan, Kansas climate summary for yesterday, September 14, 2026. Yesterday's high temperature was 98 degrees. The normal high is 82. Yesterday's low temperature was 65 degrees. The normal low is 57. No precipitation fell yesterday, which leaves the monthly total at 1.54 inches. This is 0.14 inches above the normal amount of 1.40 inches for September. The total precipitation for the year still stands at 25.92 inches, which is 0.18 inches below normal. Yesterday the maximum wind observed was 26 miles an hour from the southwest. The highest wind gust observed was 42 miles per hour from the south. The normal high temperature for today is 82 degrees, and the normal low is 56. Sunrise today is at 7:08 a.m. and sunset is at 7:35 p.m. This is NOAA Weather Radio Station WXK91 in Topeka. Here are the 3 a.m. conditions for the local area. At Topeka, it was partly cloudy. The temperature was 83 degrees, the dew point 67, and the relative humidity was 58%. The wind was south at 9 miles an hour. The pressure was 29.85 inches and steady. At Manhattan, it was partly cloudy. The temperature was 83 degrees, the dew point 65, and the relative humidity was 54%. The wind was southwest at 16 miles an hour, gusting to 28. Around the region, at Omaha, a thunderstorm was reported, with a temperature of 71. It was clear, with a temperature of 84 at Kansas City, and 80 at Springfield. It was partly cloudy, with a temperature of 82 at Lawrence, 78 at Emporia, and 82 at Wichita. At Beatrice, it was mostly cloudy, with a temperature of 74. At Concordia, it was cloudy, with a temperature of 82. Once again, at Manhattan, it was 83 degrees under partly cloudy skies. Once again, at Topeka, it was 83 degrees under partly cloudy skies. Flood watch remains in effect from 1 p.m. this afternoon through Wednesday afternoon. Flooding caused by excessive rainfall continues to be possible. Where, portions of north-central and northeast Kansas, including the following counties, in north-central Kansas, Clay and Washington. In northeast Kansas, Brown, Jackson, Jefferson, Marshall, Nemaha, Pottawatomie and Riley. When, from 1 p.m. this afternoon through Wednesday afternoon. Impacts, excessive runoff may result in flooding of rivers, creeks, streams, and other low-lying and flood-prone locations. Additional details, thunderstorms are forecast to have access to abundant moisture and could redevelop and move over the same locations multiple times. By Wednesday afternoon, some locations could end up with around 3 inches of rain with locally higher amounts possible. You should monitor later forecasts and be alert for possible flood warnings. Those living in areas prone to flooding should be prepared to take action should flooding develop. Repeating, a flood watch remains in effect from 1 p.m. until 1 p.m. Wednesday for the following counties, in Kansas, Jackson, Jefferson, Pottawatomie and Riley. Now here is your National Weather Service forecast. Today, partly sunny. A slight chance of showers and thunderstorms this morning, then showers likely with a chance of thunderstorms this afternoon. Not as warm with highs in the middle 80s. Temperature falling into the middle 70s this afternoon. Northwest winds 5 to 10 miles per hour, becoming northeast 10 to 15 miles per hour this afternoon. Chance of rain 60%. Tonight, a chance of thunderstorms. Showers with lows in the middle 60s. Northeast winds 5 to 10 miles per hour.
Chance of rain 90%. Wednesday, mostly cloudy. A chance of showers with a slight chance of thunderstorms in the morning. Humid with highs in the upper 80s. Southeast winds 5 to 10 miles per hour. Chance of rain 50%. Wednesday night, partly cloudy. Humid with lows around 70. Southeast winds around 5 miles per hour. Thursday, mostly sunny with a slight chance of showers. Humid with highs in the lower 90s. South winds around 5 miles per hour. Thursday night and Friday, mostly clear. Lows around 70. Highs in the lower 90s. Friday night, partly cloudy. A chance of showers and thunderstorms after midnight. Lows around 70. Chance of rain 50%. Saturday, partly sunny. Showers likely with a chance of thunderstorms in the morning, then a chance of showers with a slight chance of thunderstorms in the afternoon. Highs in the middle 80s. Chance of rain 60%. Saturday night, showers likely with a chance of thunderstorms. Lows in the lower 60s. Chance of rain 60%. Sunday, mostly cloudy in the morning, then becoming partly sunny. A slight chance of thunderstorms. A chance of showers, mainly in the morning. Not as warm with highs in the middle 70s. Chance of rain 40%. Sunday night, mostly cloudy in the evening, then partly cloudy with a slight chance of showers after midnight. Lows in the middle 50s. Monday, partly sunny. Highs in the lower 70s. This hazardous weather outlook is for central Kansas, east central Kansas, and north central Kansas. For today and tonight, thunderstorms are expected to increase in coverage this afternoon and especially tonight. A few storms late this afternoon and evening could be severe with damaging wind gusts. Some locally heavy rainfall is possible into tonight, although the greater risk for flooding resides mainly north of Interstate 70. For Wednesday through Monday, the probability for widespread hazardous weather is low. Spotter message: weather spotters are encouraged to relay reports of hail, damaging wind, and flooding. The Topeka, Kansas climate summary for yesterday, September 14, 2026. Yesterday's high temperature was 96 degrees. The normal high is 82. The record high is 100 degrees, which was set in 1939. Yesterday's low temperature was 63 degrees. The normal low is 58. The record low is 37 degrees, which was set in 1974. No precipitation fell yesterday, which leaves the monthly total at 0.95 inches. This is 0.78 inches below the normal amount of 1.73 inches for September. The total precipitation for the year still stands at 30.32 inches, which is 1.70 inches above normal. Yesterday, the maximum wind observed was 25 miles an hour from the south. The highest wind gust observed was 36 miles per hour from the south. The normal high temperature for today is 81 degrees. And the normal low is 58. The record high for today is 100, which occurred in 1939, and the record low is 39, which occurred in 1961. Sunrise today is at 7:04 a.m. and sunset is at 7:31 p.m. The Manhattan, Kansas climate summary for yesterday, September 14, 2026. Yesterday's high temperature was 98 degrees. The normal high is 82. Yesterday's low temperature was 65 degrees. The normal low is 57. No precipitation fell yesterday, which leaves the monthly total at 1.54 inches. This is 0.14 inches above the normal amount of 1.40 inches for September. The total precipitation for the year still stands at 25.92 inches, which is 0.18 inches below normal. Yesterday, the maximum wind observed was 26 miles an hour from the southwest. The highest wind gust observed was 42 miles per hour from the south. The normal high temperature for today is 82 degrees, and the normal low is 56.
Sunrise today is at 7:08 a.m. and sunset is at 7:35 p.m. This is NOAA Weather Radio Station WXK91 in Topeka. Flood watch remains in effect from 1 p.m. this afternoon through Wednesday afternoon. Flooding caused by excessive rainfall continues to be possible. Where, portions of north-central and northeast Kansas, including the following counties, in north-central Kansas, Clay and Washington. In northeast Kansas, Brown, Jackson, Jefferson, Marshall, Nemaha, Pottawatomie, and Riley. When, from 1 p.m. this afternoon through Wednesday afternoon. Impacts, excessive runoff may result in flooding of rivers, creeks, streams, and other low-lying and flood-prone locations. Additional details, thunderstorms are forecast to have access to abundant moisture and could redevelop and move over the same locations multiple times. By Wednesday afternoon, some locations could end up with around 3 inches of rain with locally higher amounts possible. You should monitor later forecasts and be alert for possible flood warnings. Those living in areas prone to flooding should be prepared to take action should flooding develop. Repeating, a flood watch remains in effect from 1 p.m. until 1 p.m. Wednesday for the following counties, in Kansas, Jackson, Jefferson, Pottawatomie, and Riley. The current time is 4:08 a.m. Central Daylight Time. Now here is your National Weather Service forecast. Today, partly sunny. A slight chance of showers and thunderstorms this morning, then showers likely with a chance of thunderstorms this afternoon. Not as warm with highs in the middle 80s. Temperature falling into the middle 70s this afternoon. Northwest winds 5 to 10 miles per hour, becoming northeast 10 to 15 miles per hour this afternoon. Chance of rain 60%. Tonight, a chance of thunderstorms. Showers with lows in the middle 60s. Northeast winds 5 to 10 miles per hour. Chance of rain 90%. Wednesday, mostly cloudy. A chance of showers with a slight chance of thunderstorms in the morning. Humid with highs in the upper 80s. Southeast winds 5 to 10 miles per hour. Chance of rain 50%. Wednesday night, partly cloudy. Humid with lows around 70. Southeast winds around 5 miles per hour. Thursday, mostly sunny with a slight chance of showers. Humid with highs in the lower 90s. South winds around 5 miles per hour. Thursday night and Friday, mostly clear. Lows around 70. Highs in the lower 90s. Friday night, partly cloudy. A chance of showers and thunderstorms after midnight. Lows around 70. Chance of rain 50%. Saturday, partly sunny. Showers likely with a chance of thunderstorms in the morning, then a chance of showers with a slight chance of thunderstorms in the afternoon. Highs in the middle 80s. Chance of rain 60%. Saturday night, showers likely with a chance of thunderstorms. Lows in the lower 60s. Chance of rain 60%. Sunday, mostly cloudy in the morning, then becoming partly sunny. A slight chance of thunderstorms. A chance of showers, mainly in the morning. Not as warm with highs in the middle 70s. Chance of rain 40%. Sunday night, mostly cloudy in the evening, then partly cloudy with a slight chance of showers after midnight. Lows in the middle 50s. Monday, partly sunny. Highs in the lower 70s. This hazardous weather outlook is for central Kansas, east central Kansas, and north central Kansas. For today and tonight, thunderstorms are expected to increase in coverage this afternoon and especially tonight. A few storms late this afternoon and evening could be severe with damaging wind gusts. Some locally heavy rainfall is possible into tonight, although the greater risk for flooding resides mainly north of Interstate 70. For Wednesday through Monday, the probability for widespread hazardous weather is low. Spotter message: weather spotters are encouraged to relay reports of hail, damaging wind, and flooding.
The Topeka, Kansas climate summary for yesterday, September 14, 2026. Yesterday's high temperature was 96 degrees. The normal high is 82. The record high is 100 degrees, which was set in 1939. Yesterday's low temperature was 63 degrees. The normal low is 58. The record low is 37 degrees, which was set in 1974. No precipitation fell yesterday, which leaves the monthly total at 0.95 inches. This is 0.78 inches below the normal amount of 1.73 inches for September. The total precipitation for the year still stands at 30.32 inches, which is 1.70 inches above normal. Yesterday the maximum wind observed was 25 miles an hour from the south. The highest wind gust observed was 36 miles per hour from the south. The normal high temperature for today is 81 degrees, and the normal low is 58. The record high for today is 100, which occurred in 1939, and the record low is 39, which occurred in 1961. Sunrise today is at 7:04 a.m. and sunset is at 7:31 p.m. The Manhattan, Kansas climate summary for yesterday, September 14, 2026. Yesterday's high temperature was 98 degrees. The normal high is 82. Yesterday's low temperature was 65 degrees. The normal low is 57. No precipitation fell yesterday, which leaves the monthly total at 1.54 inches. This is 0.14 inches above the normal amount of 1.40 inches for September. The total precipitation for the year still stands at 25.92 inches, which is 0.18 inches below normal. Yesterday the maximum wind observed was 26 miles an hour from the southwest. The highest wind gust observed was 42 miles per hour from the south. The normal high temperature for today is 82 degrees, and the normal low is 56. Sunrise today is at 7:08 a.m. and sunset is at 7:35 p.m. This is NOAA Weather Radio Station WXK91 in Topeka. Here are the 4 a.m. conditions for the local area. At Topeka, it was partly cloudy. The temperature was 82 degrees, the dew point 67, and the relative humidity was 60%. The wind was south at 8 miles an hour, gusting to 16. The pressure was 29.86 inches and rising. At Manhattan, it was partly cloudy. The temperature was 82 degrees, the dew point 65, and the relative humidity was 56%. The wind was southwest at 12 miles an hour. Around the region, at Omaha, rain was falling, with a temperature of 71. At Springfield, it was clear, with a temperature of 78. It was partly cloudy, with a temperature of 81 at Lawrence, 83 at Kansas City, 77 at Emporia, and 80 at Wichita. It was mostly cloudy, with a temperature of 82 at Concordia, and 74 at Beatrice. Once again, at Manhattan, it was 82 degrees under partly cloudy skies. Once again, at Topeka, it was 82 degrees under partly cloudy skies. Flood watch remains in effect from 1 p.m. this afternoon through Wednesday afternoon. Flooding caused by excessive rainfall continues to be possible. Where, portions of north central and northeast Kansas, including the following counties, in north central Kansas, Clay and Washington. In northeast Kansas, Brown, Jackson, Jefferson, Marshall, Nemaha, Pottawatomie, and Riley. When, from 1 p.m. this afternoon through Wednesday afternoon. Impacts, excessive runoff may result in flooding of rivers, creeks, streams, and other low-lying and flood-prone locations. Additional details, thunderstorms are forecast to have access to abundant moisture and could redevelop and move over the same locations multiple times. By Wednesday afternoon, some locations could end up with around 3 inches of rain with locally higher amounts possible. You should monitor later forecasts and be alert for possible flood warnings. Those living in areas prone to flooding should be prepared to take action should flooding develop.
repeating, a flood watch remains in effect from 1 p.m. until 1 p.m. Wednesday for the following counties, in Kansas, Jackson, Jefferson, Potawatomi, and

Riley. Now here is your National Weather Service forecast. Today, partly sunny. A slight chance of showers and thunderstorms this morning, then showers likely with a chance of thunderstorms this afternoon. Not as warm with highs in the middle 80s. Temperature falling into the middle 70s this afternoon. Northwest winds 5 to 10 miles per hour, becoming northeast 10 to 15 miles per hour this afternoon. Chance of rain 60%. Tonight, a chance of thunderstorms. Showers with lows in the middle 60s. Northeast winds 5 to 10 miles per hour. Chance of rain 90%. Wednesday, mostly cloudy. A chance of showers with a slight chance of thunderstorms in the morning. Humid with highs in the upper 80s. Southeast winds 5 to 10 miles per hour. Chance of rain 50%. Wednesday night, partly cloudy. Humid with lows around 70. Southeast winds around 5 miles per hour. Thursday, mostly sunny with a slight chance of showers. Humid with highs in the lower 90s. South winds around 5 miles per hour. Thursday night and Friday, mostly clear. Lows around 70. Highs in the lower 90s. Friday night, partly cloudy. A chance of showers and thunderstorms after midnight. Lows around 70. Chance of rain 50%. Saturday, partly sunny. Showers likely with a chance of thunderstorms in the morning, then a chance of showers with a slight chance of thunderstorms in the afternoon. Highs in the middle 80s. Chance of rain 60%. Saturday night, showers likely with a chance of thunderstorms. Lows in the lower 60s. Chance of rain 60%. Sunday, mostly cloudy in the morning, then becoming partly sunny. A slight chance of thunderstorms. A chance of showers, mainly in the morning. Not as warm with highs in the middle 70s. Chance of rain 40%. Sunday night, mostly cloudy in the evening, then partly cloudy with a slight chance of showers after midnight. Lows in the middle 50s. Monday, partly sunny. Highs in the lower 70s. This hazardous weather outlook is for central Kansas, east central Kansas, and north central Kansas. For today and tonight, thunderstorms are expected to increase in coverage this afternoon and especially tonight. A few storms late this afternoon and evening could be severe with damaging wind gusts. Some locally heavy rainfall is possible into tonight, although the greater risk for flooding resides mainly north of Interstate 70. For Wednesday through Monday, the probability for widespread hazardous weather is low. Spotter message: weather spotters are encouraged to relay reports of hail, damaging wind, and flooding. The Topeka, Kansas climate summary for yesterday, September 14, 2026. Yesterday's high temperature was 96 degrees. The normal high is 82. The record high is 100 degrees, which was set in 1939. Yesterday's low temperature was 63 degrees. The normal low is 58. The record low is 37 degrees, which was set in 1974. No precipitation fell yesterday, which leaves the monthly total at 0.95 inches. This is 0.78 inches below the normal amount of 1.73 inches for September. The total precipitation for the year still stands at 30.32 inches, which is 1.70 inches above normal. Yesterday the maximum wind observed was 25 miles an hour from the south. The highest wind gust observed was 36 miles per hour from the south. The normal high temperature for today is 81 degrees, and the normal low is 58. The record high for today is 100, which occurred in 1939, and the record low is 39, which occurred in 1961. Sunrise today is at 7:04 a.m. and sunset is at 7:31 p.m. The Manhattan, Kansas climate summary for yesterday, September 14, 2026. Yesterday's high temperature was 98 degrees. The normal high is 82. Yesterday's low temperature was 65 degrees.
The normal low is

57. No precipitation fell yesterday, which leaves the monthly total at 1.54 inches. This is 0.14 inches above the normal amount of 1.40 inches for September. The total precipitation for the year still stands at 25.92 inches, which is 0.18 inches below normal. Yesterday the maximum wind observed was 26 miles an hour from the southwest. The highest wind gust observed was 42 miles per hour from the south. The normal high temperature for today is 82 degrees, and the normal low is 56. Sunrise today is at 7:08 a.m. and sunset is at 7:35 p.m. This is NOAA Weather Radio Station WXK91 in Topeka. Here are the 4 a.m. conditions for the local area. At Topeka, it was partly cloudy. The temperature was 82 degrees, the dew point 67, and the relative humidity was 60%. The wind was south at 8 miles an hour, gusting to 16. The pressure was 29.86 inches and rising. At Manhattan, it was partly cloudy. The temperature was 82 degrees, the dew point 65, and the relative humidity was 56%. The wind was southwest at 12 miles an hour. Around the region, at Omaha, rain was falling, with a temperature of 71. At Springfield, it was clear, with a temperature of 78. It was partly cloudy, with a temperature of 81 at Lawrence, 83 at Kansas City, 77 at Emporia, and 80 at Wichita. It was mostly cloudy, with a temperature of 82 at Concordia, and 74 at Beatrice. Once again, at Manhattan, it was 82 degrees under partly cloudy skies. Once again, at Topeka, it was 82 degrees under partly cloudy skies. The current time is 4:23 a.m. Central Daylight Time. Flood watch remains in effect from 1 p.m. this afternoon through Wednesday afternoon. Flooding caused by excessive rainfall continues to be possible. Where, portions of north-central and northeast Kansas, including the following counties, in north-central Kansas, Clay and Washington. In northeast Kansas, Brown, Jackson, Jefferson, Marshall, Nemaha, Pottawatomie and Riley. When, from 1 p.m. this afternoon through Wednesday afternoon. Impacts, excessive runoff may result in flooding of rivers, creeks, streams, and other low-lying and flood-prone locations. Additional details, thunderstorms are forecast to have access to abundant moisture and could redevelop and move over the same locations multiple times. By Wednesday afternoon, some locations could end up with around 3 inches of rain with locally higher amounts possible. You should monitor later forecasts and be alert for possible flood warnings. Those living in areas prone to flooding should be prepared to take action should flooding develop. Repeating, a flood watch remains in effect from 1 p.m. until 1 p.m. Wednesday for the following counties, in Kansas, Jackson, Jefferson, Pottawatomie, and Riley. Now here is your National Weather Service forecast. Today, partly sunny. A slight chance of showers and thunderstorms this morning, then showers likely with a chance of thunderstorms this afternoon. Not as warm with highs in the middle 80s. Temperature falling into the middle 70s this afternoon. Northwest winds 5 to 10 miles per hour, becoming northeast 10 to 15 miles per hour this afternoon. Chance of rain 60%. Tonight, a chance of thunderstorms. Showers with lows in the middle 60s. Northeast winds 5 to 10 miles per hour. Chance of rain 90%. Wednesday, mostly cloudy. A chance of showers with a slight chance of thunderstorms in the morning. Humid with highs in the upper 80s. Southeast winds 5 to 10 miles per hour. Chance of rain 50%. Wednesday night, partly cloudy. Humid with lows around 70. Southeast winds around 5 miles per hour. Thursday, mostly sunny with a slight chance of showers. Humid with highs in the lower 90s. South winds around 5 miles per hour. Thursday night and Friday, mostly clear. Lows around 70.

highs in the lower 90s. Friday night, partly cloudy. A chance of showers and thunderstorms after midnight. Lows around 70. Chance of rain 50%. Saturday, partly sunny. Showers likely with a chance of thunderstorms in the morning, then a chance of showers with a slight chance of thunderstorms in the afternoon. Highs in the middle 80s. Chance of rain 60%. Saturday night, showers likely with a chance of thunderstorms. Lows in the lower 60s. Chance of rain 60%. Sunday, mostly cloudy in the morning, then becoming partly sunny. A slight chance of thunderstorms. A chance of showers, mainly in the morning. Not as warm with highs in the middle 70s. Chance of rain 40%. Sunday night, mostly cloudy in the evening, then partly cloudy with a slight chance of showers after midnight. Lows in the middle 50s. Monday, partly sunny. Highs in the lower 70s. This hazardous weather outlook is for central Kansas, east central Kansas and north central Kansas. For today and tonight, thunderstorms are expected to increase in coverage this afternoon and especially tonight. A few storms late this afternoon and evening could be severe with damaging wind gusts. Some locally heavy rainfall is possible into tonight, although the greater risk for flooding resides mainly north of Interstate 70. For Wednesday through Monday, the probability for widespread hazardous weather is low. Spotter message: weather spotters are encouraged to relay reports of hail, damaging wind, and flooding. The Topeka, Kansas climate summary for yesterday, September 14, 2026. Yesterday's high temperature was 96 degrees. The normal high is 82. The record high is 100 degrees, which was set in 1939. Yesterday's low temperature was 63 degrees. The normal low is 58. The record low is 37 degrees, which was set in 1974. No precipitation fell yesterday, which leaves the monthly total at 0.95 inches. This is 0.78 inches below the normal amount of 1.73 inches for September. The total precipitation for the year still stands at 30.32 inches, which is 1.70 inches above normal. Yesterday the maximum wind observed was 25 miles an hour from the south. The highest wind gust observed was 36 miles per hour from the south. The normal high temperature for today is 81 degrees, and the normal low is 58. The record high for today is 100, which occurred in 1939, and the record low is 39, which occurred in 1961. Sunrise today is at 7:04 a.m. and sunset is at 7:31 p.m. The Manhattan, Kansas climate summary for yesterday, September 14, 2026. Yesterday's high temperature was 98 degrees. The normal high is 82. Yesterday's low temperature was 65 degrees. The normal low is 57. No precipitation fell yesterday, which leaves the monthly total at 1.54 inches. This is 0.14 inches above the normal amount of 1.40 inches for September. The total precipitation for the year still stands at 25.92 inches, which is 0.18 inches below normal. Yesterday the maximum wind observed was 26 miles an hour from the southwest. The highest wind gust observed was 42 miles per hour from the south. The normal high temperature for today is 82 degrees, and the normal low is 56. Sunrise today is at 7:08 a.m. and sunset is at 7:35 p.m. The Rangeland Fire Danger Index will be in a low category this afternoon. Low fire danger means controlled burns can be executed with reasonable safety. Check with local authorities to ensure burning is allowed before starting a planned burn. 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Here are the 4 a.m. conditions for the local area. At Topeka, it was partly cloudy. The temperature was 82 degrees, the dew point 67, and the relative humidity was 60%. The wind was south at 8 miles an hour, gusting to 16.

barometric pressure was 29.86 inches and rising. At Manhattan, it was partly cloudy. The temperature was 82 degrees, the dew point 65, and the relative humidity was 56%. The wind was southwest at 12 miles an hour. Around the region, at Omaha, rain was falling, with a temperature of 71. At Springfield, it was clear, with a temperature of 78. It was partly cloudy, with a temperature of 81 at Lawrence, 83 at Kansas City, 77 at Emporia, and 80 at Wichita. It was mostly cloudy, with a temperature of 82 at Concordia, and 74 at Beatrice. Once again, at Manhattan, it was 82 degrees under partly cloudy skies. Once again, at Topeka, it was 82 degrees under partly cloudy skies. Flood watch remains in effect from 1 p.m. this afternoon through Wednesday afternoon. Flooding caused by excessive rainfall continues to be possible. Where, portions of north-central and northeast Kansas, including the following counties, in north-central Kansas, Clay and Washington. In northeast Kansas, Brown, Jackson, Jefferson, Marshall, Nemaha, Pottawatomie, and Riley. When, from 1 p.m. this afternoon through Wednesday afternoon. Impacts, excessive runoff may result in flooding of rivers, creeks, streams, and other low-lying and flood-prone locations through Wednesday afternoon. Impacts, excessive runoff may result in flooding of rivers, creeks, streams, and other low-lying and flood-prone locations. Additional details, thunderstorms are forecast to have access to abundant moisture and could redevelop and move over the same locations multiple times. By Wednesday afternoon, some locations could end up with around 3 inches of rain with locally higher amounts possible. You should monitor later forecasts and be alert for possible flood warnings. Those living in areas prone to flooding should be prepared to take action should flooding develop. Repeating, a flood watch remains in effect from 1 p.m. until 1 p.m. Wednesday for the following counties, in Kansas, Jackson, Jefferson, Pottawatomie, and Riley. Now here is your National Weather Service forecast. Today, partly sunny. A slight chance of showers and thunderstorms this morning, then showers likely with a chance of thunderstorms this afternoon. Not as warm with highs in the middle 80s. Temperature falling into the middle 70s this afternoon. Northwest winds 5 to 10 miles per hour, becoming northeast 10 to 15 miles per hour this afternoon. Chance of rain 60%. Tonight, a chance of thunderstorms. Showers with lows in the middle 60s. Northeast winds 5 to 10 miles per hour. Chance of rain 90%. Wednesday, mostly cloudy. A chance of showers with a slight chance of thunderstorms in the morning. Humid with highs in the upper 80s. Southeast winds 5 to 10 miles per hour. Chance of rain 50%. Wednesday night, partly cloudy. Humid with lows around 70. Southeast winds around 5 miles per hour. Thursday, mostly sunny with a slight chance of showers. Humid with highs in the lower 90s. South winds around 5 miles per hour. Thursday night and Friday, mostly clear. Lows around 70. Highs in the lower 90s. Friday night, partly cloudy. A chance of showers and thunderstorms after midnight. Lows around 70. Chance of rain 50%. Saturday, partly sunny. Showers likely with a chance of thunderstorms in the morning, then a chance of showers with a slight chance of thunderstorms in the afternoon. Highs in the middle 80s. Chance of rain 60%. Saturday night, showers likely with a chance of thunderstorms. Lows in the lower 60s. Chance of rain 60%. Sunday, mostly cloudy in the morning, then becoming partly sunny. A slight chance of thunderstorms. A chance of showers, mainly in the morning. Not as warm with highs in the middle 70s. Chance of rain 40%. Sunday night, mostly cloudy in the evening, then partly cloudy with a slight chance of showers after midnight. Lows in the middle 50s. Monday.

partly sunny. Highs in the lower 70s. This hazardous weather outlook is for central Kansas, east central Kansas, and north central Kansas. For today and tonight, thunderstorms are expected to increase in coverage this afternoon and especially tonight. A few storms late this afternoon and evening could be severe with damaging wind gusts. Some locally heavy rainfall is possible into tonight, although the greater risk for flooding resides mainly north of Interstate 70. For Wednesday through Monday, the probability for widespread hazardous weather is low. Spotter message: weather spotters are encouraged to relay reports of hail, damaging wind, and flooding. The Topeka, Kansas climate summary for yesterday, September 14, 2026. Yesterday's high temperature was 96 degrees. The normal high is 82. The record high is 100 degrees, which was set in 1939. Yesterday's low temperature was 63 degrees. The normal low is 58. The record low is 37 degrees, which was set in 1974. No precipitation fell yesterday, which leaves the monthly total at 0.95 inches. This is 0.78 inches below the normal amount of 1.73 inches for September. The total precipitation for the year still stands at 30.32 inches, which is 1.70 inches above normal. Yesterday the maximum wind observed was 25 miles an hour from the south. The highest wind gust observed was 36 miles per hour from the south. The normal high temperature for today is 81 degrees, and the normal low is 58. The record high for today is 100, which occurred in 1939, and the record low is 39, which occurred in 1961. Sunrise today is at 7.04 a.m. and sunset is at 7.31 p.m. This is NOAA Weather Radio WXK91 in Topeka. The current time is 4.38 a.m. Central Daylight Time. The Manhattan, Kansas climate summary for yesterday, September 14, 2026. Yesterday's high temperature was 98 degrees. The normal high is 82. Yesterday's low temperature was 65 degrees. The normal low is 57. No precipitation fell yesterday, which leaves the monthly total at 1.54 inches. This is 0.14 inches above the normal amount of 1.40 inches for September. The total precipitation for the year still stands at 25.92 inches, which is 0.18 inches below normal. Yesterday the maximum wind observed was 26 miles an hour from the southwest. The highest wind gust observed was 42 miles per hour from the south. The normal high temperature for today is 82 degrees, and the normal low is 56. Sunrise today is at 7.08 a.m. and sunset is at 7.35 p.m. This is NOAA Weather Radio Station WXK91 in Topeka. Here are the 4 a.m. conditions for the local area. At Topeka, it was partly cloudy. The temperature was 82 degrees, the dew point 67, and the relative humidity was 60%. The wind was south at 8 miles an hour, gusting to 16. The pressure was 29.86 inches and rising. At Manhattan, it was partly cloudy. The temperature was 82 degrees, the dew point 65, and the relative humidity was 56%. The wind was southwest at 12 miles an hour. Around the region, at Omaha, rain was falling, with a temperature of 71. At Springfield, it was clear, with a temperature of 78. It was partly cloudy, with a temperature of 81 at Lawrence, 83 at Kansas City, 77 at Emporia, and 80 at Wichita. It was mostly cloudy, with a temperature of 82 at Concordia, and 74 at Beatrice. Once again, at Manhattan, it was 82 degrees under partly cloudy skies. Once again, at Topeka, it was 82 degrees under partly cloudy skies. The Rangeland Fire Danger Index will be in a low category this afternoon. Low fire danger means controlled burns can be executed with reasonable safety.
check with local authorities to ensure burning is allowed before starting a planned burn. Flood watch remains in effect from 1 p.m. this afternoon through Wednesday afternoon. Flooding caused by excessive rainfall continues to be possible. Where, portions of north central and northeast Kansas, including the following counties, in north central Kansas, Clay and Washington. In northeast Kansas, Brown, Jackson, Jefferson, Marshall, Nemaha, Pottawatomie and Riley. When, from 1 p.m. this afternoon through Wednesday afternoon. Impacts, excessive runoff may result in flooding of rivers, creeks, streams, and other low-lying and flood-prone locations. Additional details, thunderstorms are forecast to have access to abundant moisture and could redevelop and move over the same locations multiple times. By Wednesday afternoon, some locations could end up with around 3 inches of rain with locally higher amounts possible. You should monitor later forecasts and be alert for possible flood warnings. Those living in areas prone to flooding should be prepared to take action should flooding develop. Repeating, a flood watch remains in effect from 1 p.m. until 1 p.m. Wednesday for the following counties, in Kansas, Jackson, Jefferson, Pottawatomie and Riley. Now here is your National Weather Service forecast. Today, partly sunny. A slight chance of showers and thunderstorms this morning, then showers likely with a chance of thunderstorms this afternoon. Not as warm with highs in the middle 80s. Temperature falling into the middle 70s this afternoon. Northwest winds 5 to 10 miles per hour, becoming northeast 10 to 15 miles per hour this afternoon. Chance of rain 60%. Tonight, a chance of thunderstorms. Showers with lows in the middle 60s. Northeast winds 5 to 10 miles per hour. Chance of rain 90%. Wednesday, mostly cloudy. A chance of showers with a slight chance of thunderstorms in the morning. Humid with highs in the upper 80s. Southeast winds 5 to 10 miles per hour. Chance of rain 50%. Wednesday night, partly cloudy. Humid with lows around 70. Southeast winds around 5 miles per hour. Thursday, mostly sunny with a slight chance of showers. Humid with highs in the lower 90s. South winds around 5 miles per hour. Thursday night and Friday, mostly clear. Lows around 70. Highs in the lower 90s. Friday night, partly cloudy. A chance of showers and thunderstorms after midnight. Lows around 70. Chance of rain 50%. Saturday, partly sunny. Showers likely with a chance of thunderstorms in the morning, then a chance of showers with a slight chance of thunderstorms in the afternoon. Highs in the middle 80s. Chance of rain 60%. Saturday night, showers likely with a chance of thunderstorms. Lows in the lower 60s. Chance of rain 60%. Sunday, mostly cloudy in the morning, then becoming partly sunny. A slight chance of thunderstorms. A chance of showers, mainly in the morning. Not as warm with highs in the middle 70s. Chance of rain 40%. Sunday night, mostly cloudy in the evening, then partly cloudy with a slight chance of showers after midnight. Lows in the middle 50s. Monday, partly sunny. Highs in the lower 70s. This hazardous weather outlook is for central Kansas, east central Kansas and north central Kansas. For today and tonight, thunderstorms are expected to increase in coverage this afternoon and especially tonight. A few storms late this afternoon and evening could be severe with damaging wind gusts. Some locally heavy rainfall is possible into tonight, although the greater risk for flooding resides mainly north of Interstate 70. For Wednesday through Monday, the probability for widespread hazardous weather is low. Spotter message: weather spotters are encouraged to relay reports of hail, damaging wind, and flooding. The Topeka, Kansas climate summary for yesterday, September 14, 2026. Yesterday's high temperature was 96 degrees. The normal high is 82.
The record high is 100 degrees, which was set in 1939. Yesterday's low temperature was

63 degrees. The normal low is 58. The record low is 37 degrees, which was set in 1974. No precipitation fell yesterday, which leaves the monthly total at 0.95 inches. This is 0.78 inches below the normal amount of 1.73 inches for September. The total precipitation for the year still stands at 30.32 inches, which is 1.70 inches above normal. Yesterday the maximum wind observed was 25 miles an hour from the south. The highest wind gust observed was 36 miles per hour from the south. The normal high temperature for today is 81 degrees, and the normal low is 58. The record high for today is 100, which occurred in 1939, and the record low is 39, which occurred in 1961. Sunrise today is at 7:04 a.m. and sunset is at 7:31 p.m. The Manhattan, Kansas climate summary for yesterday, September 14, 2026. Yesterday's high temperature was 98 degrees. The normal high is 82. Yesterday's low temperature was 65 degrees. The normal low is 57. No precipitation fell yesterday, which leaves the monthly total at 1.54 inches. This is 0.14 inches above the normal amount of 1.40 inches for September. The total precipitation for the year still stands at 25.92 inches, which is 0.18 inches below normal. Yesterday the maximum wind observed was 26 miles an hour from the southwest. The highest wind gust observed was 42 miles per hour from the south. The normal high temperature for today is 82 degrees, and the normal low is 56. Sunrise today is at 7:08 a.m. and sunset is at 7:35 p.m. This is NOAA Weather Radio Station WXK91 in Topeka. Here are the 4 a.m. conditions for the local area. At Topeka, it was partly cloudy. The temperature was 82 degrees, the dew point 67, and the relative humidity was 60%. The wind was south at 8 miles an hour, gusting to 16. The pressure was 29.86 inches and rising. At Manhattan, it was partly cloudy. The temperature was 82 degrees, the dew point 65, and the relative humidity was 56%. The wind was southwest at 12 miles an hour. Around the region, at Omaha, rain was falling, with a temperature of 71. At Springfield, it was clear, with a temperature of 78. It was partly cloudy, with a temperature of 81 at Lawrence, 83 at Kansas City, 77 at Emporia, and 80 at Wichita. It was mostly cloudy, with a temperature of 82 at Concordia, and 74 at Beatrice. Once again, at Manhattan, it was 82 degrees under partly cloudy skies. Once again, at Topeka, it was 82 degrees under partly cloudy skies. Flood watch remains in effect from 1 p.m. this afternoon through Wednesday afternoon. Flooding caused by excessive rainfall continues to be possible. Where, portions of north-central and northeast Kansas, including the following counties, in north-central Kansas, Clay and Washington. In northeast Kansas, Brown, Jackson, Jefferson, Marshall, Nemaha, Pottawatomie, and Riley. When, from 1 p.m. this afternoon through Wednesday afternoon. Impacts, excessive runoff may result in flooding of rivers, creeks, streams, and other low-lying and flood-prone locations. Additional details, thunderstorms are forecast to have access to abundant moisture and could redevelop and move over the same locations multiple times. By Wednesday afternoon, some locations could end up with around 3 inches of rain with locally higher amounts possible. You should monitor later forecasts and be alert for possible flood warnings. Those living in areas prone to flooding should be prepared to take action should flooding develop. Repeating, a flood watch remains in effect from 1 p.m. until 1 p.m. Wednesday for the following counties, in Kansas, Jackson, Jefferson, Pottawatomie, and Riley. The Rangeland Fire Danger Index will be in a low category this afternoon. Low fire danger means
controlled burns can be executed with reasonable safety.

thunderstorms in the morning. Humid with highs in the upper 80s. Southeast winds 5 to 10 miles per hour. Chance of rain 50%. Wednesday night, partly cloudy. Humid with lows around 70. Southeast winds around 5 miles per hour. Thursday, mostly sunny with a slight chance of showers. Humid with highs in the lower 90s. South winds around 5 miles per hour. Thursday night and Friday, mostly clear. Lows around 70. Highs in the lower 90s. Friday night, partly cloudy. A chance of showers and thunderstorms after midnight. Lows around 70. Chance of rain 50%. Saturday, partly sunny. Showers likely with a chance of thunderstorms in the morning, then a chance of showers with a slight chance of thunderstorms in the afternoon. Highs in the middle 80s. Chance of rain 60%. Saturday night, showers likely with a chance of thunderstorms. Lows in the lower 60s. Chance of rain 60%. Sunday, mostly cloudy in the morning, then becoming partly sunny. A slight chance of thunderstorms. A chance of showers, mainly in the morning. Not as warm with highs in the middle 70s. Chance of rain 40%. Sunday night, mostly cloudy in the evening, then partly cloudy with a slight chance of showers after midnight. Lows in the middle 50s. Monday, partly sunny. Highs in the lower 70s. The current time is 4:54 a.m. Central Daylight Time. This hazardous weather outlook is for Central Kansas, East Central Kansas, and North Central Kansas. For today and tonight, thunderstorms are expected to increase in coverage this afternoon and especially tonight. A few storms late this afternoon and evening could be severe with damaging wind gusts. Some locally heavy rainfall is possible into tonight, although the greater risk for flooding resides mainly north of Interstate 70. For Wednesday through Monday, the probability for widespread hazardous weather is low. Spotter message: weather spotters are encouraged to relay reports of hail, damaging wind, and flooding. The Topeka, Kansas climate summary for yesterday, September 14, 2026. Yesterday's high temperature was 96 degrees. The normal high is 82. The record high is 100 degrees, which was set in 1939. Yesterday's low temperature was 63 degrees. The normal low is 58. The record low is 37 degrees, which was set in 1974. No precipitation fell yesterday, which leaves the monthly total at 0.95 inches. This is 0.78 inches below the normal amount of 1.73 inches for September. The total precipitation for the year still stands at 30.32 inches, which is 1.70 inches above normal. Yesterday the maximum wind observed was 25 miles an hour from the south. The highest wind gust observed was 36 miles per hour from the south. The normal high temperature for today is 81 degrees, and the normal low is 58. The record high for today is 100, which occurred in 1939, and the record low is 39, which occurred in 1961. Sunrise today is at 7:04 a.m. and sunset is at 7:31 p.m. The Manhattan, Kansas climate summary for yesterday, September 14, 2026. Yesterday's high temperature was 98 degrees. The normal high is 82. Yesterday's low temperature was 65 degrees. The normal low is 57. No precipitation fell yesterday, which leaves the monthly total at 1.54 inches. This is 0.14 inches above the normal amount of 1.40 inches for September. The total precipitation for the year still stands at 25.92 inches, which is 0.18 inches below normal. Yesterday the maximum wind observed was 26 miles an hour from the southwest. The highest wind gust observed was 42 miles per hour from the south. The normal high temperature for today is 82 degrees, and the normal low is 56. Sunrise today is at 7:08 a.m. and sunset is at 7:35.

5 p.m. This is NOAA Weather Radio Station WXK 91 in Topeka. Here are the 4 a.m. conditions for the local area. At Topeka, it was partly cloudy. The temperature was 82 degrees, the dew point 67, and the relative humidity was 60%. The wind was south at 8 miles an hour, gusting to 16. The pressure was 29.86 inches and rising. At Manhattan, it was partly cloudy. The temperature was 82 degrees, the dew point 65, and the relative humidity was 56%. The wind was southwest at 12 miles an hour. Around the region, at Omaha, rain was falling, with a temperature of 71. At Springfield, it was clear, with a temperature of 78. It was partly cloudy, with a temperature of 81 at Lawrence, 83 at Kansas City, 77 at Emporia, and 80 at Wichita. It was mostly cloudy, with a temperature of 82 at Concordia, and 74 at Beatrice. Once again, at Manhattan, it was 82 degrees under partly cloudy skies. Once again, at Topeka, it was 82 degrees under partly cloudy skies. Flood watch remains in effect from 1 p.m. this afternoon through Wednesday afternoon. Flooding caused by excessive rainfall continues to be possible. Where, portions of north-central and northeast Kansas, including the following counties, in north-central Kansas, Clay and Washington. In northeast Kansas, Brown, Jackson, Jefferson, Marshall, Nemaha, Pottawatomie, and Riley. When, from 1 p.m. this afternoon through Wednesday afternoon. Impacts, excessive runoff may result in flooding of rivers, creeks, streams, and other low-lying and flood-prone locations. Additional details, thunderstorms are forecast to have access to abundant moisture and could redevelop and move over the same locations multiple times. By Wednesday afternoon, some locations could end up with around 3 inches of rain with locally higher amounts possible. You should monitor later forecasts and be alert for possible flood warnings. Those living in areas prone to flooding should be prepared to take action should flooding develop. Repeating, a flood watch remains in effect from 1 p.m. until 1 p.m. Wednesday for the following counties, in Kansas, Jackson, Jefferson, Pottawatomie, and Riley. The Rangeland Fire Danger Index will be in a low category this afternoon. Low fire danger means controlled burns can be executed with reasonable safety. Check with local authorities to ensure burning is allowed before starting a planned burn. Now here is your National Weather Service forecast. Today, partly sunny. A slight chance of showers and thunderstorms this morning, then showers likely with a chance of thunderstorms this afternoon. Not as warm with highs in the middle 80s. Temperature falling into the middle 70s this afternoon. Northwest winds 5 to 10 miles per hour, becoming northeast 10 to 15 miles per hour this afternoon. Chance of rain 60%. Tonight, a chance of thunderstorms. Showers with lows in the middle 60s. Northeast winds 5 to 10 miles per hour. Chance of rain 90%. Wednesday, mostly cloudy. A chance of showers with a slight chance of thunderstorms in the morning. Humid with highs in the upper 80s. Southeast winds 5 to 10 miles per hour. Chance of rain 50%. Wednesday night, partly cloudy. Humid with lows around 70. Southeast winds around 5 miles per hour. Thursday, mostly sunny with a slight chance of showers. Humid with highs in the lower 90s. South winds around 5 miles per hour. Thursday night and Friday, mostly clear. Lows around 70. Highs in the lower 90s. Friday night, partly cloudy. A chance of showers and thunderstorms after midnight. Lows around 70. Chance of rain 50%. Saturday, partly sunny. Showers likely with a chance of thunderstorms in the morning, then a chance of showers with a slight chance of thunderstorms in the afternoon. Highs in the middle 80s. Chance of rain 60%. Saturday night,
showers, likely with a chance of thunderstorms.

lows in the lower 60s. Chance of rain 60%. Sunday, mostly cloudy in the morning, then becoming partly sunny. A slight chance of thunderstorms. A chance of showers, mainly in the morning. Not as warm with highs in the middle 70s. Chance of rain 40%. Sunday night, mostly cloudy in the evening, then partly cloudy with a slight chance of showers after midnight. Lows in the middle 50s. Monday, partly sunny. Highs in the lower 70s. This hazardous weather outlook is for central Kansas, east central Kansas, and north central Kansas. For today and tonight, thunderstorms are expected to increase in coverage this afternoon and especially tonight. A few storms late this afternoon and evening could be severe with damaging wind gusts. Some locally heavy rainfall is possible into tonight, although the greater risk for flooding resides mainly north of Interstate 70. For Wednesday through Monday, the probability for widespread hazardous weather is low. Spotter message: weather spotters are encouraged to relay reports of hail, damaging wind, and flooding. The Topeka, Kansas climate summary for yesterday, September 14, 2026. Yesterday's high temperature was 96 degrees. The normal high is 82. The record high is 100 degrees, which was set in 1939. Yesterday's low temperature was 63 degrees. The normal low is 58. The record low is 37 degrees, which was set in 1974. No precipitation fell yesterday, which leaves the monthly total at 0.95 inches. This is 0.78 inches below the normal amount of 1.73 inches for September. The total precipitation for the year still stands at 30.32 inches, which is 1.70 inches above normal. Yesterday the maximum wind observed was 25 miles an hour from the south. The highest wind gust observed was 36 miles per hour from the south. The normal high temperature for today is 81 degrees, and the normal low is 58. The record high for today is 100, which occurred in 1939, and the record low is 39, which occurred in 1961. Sunrise today is at 7:04 a.m. and sunset is at 7:31 p.m. The Manhattan, Kansas climate summary for yesterday, September 14, 2026. Yesterday's high temperature was 98 degrees. The normal high is 82. Yesterday's low temperature was 65 degrees. The normal low is 57. No precipitation fell yesterday, which leaves the monthly total at 1.54 inches. This is 0.14 inches above the normal amount of 1.40 inches for September. The total precipitation for the year still stands at 25.92 inches, which is 0.18 inches below normal. Yesterday the maximum wind observed was 26 miles an hour from the southwest. The highest wind gust observed was 42 miles per hour from the south. The normal high temperature for today is 82 degrees, and the normal low is 56. Sunrise today is at 7:08 a.m. and sunset is at 7:35 p.m. This is NOAA Weather Radio Station WXK91 in Topeka. Flood watch remains in effect from 1 p.m. this afternoon through Wednesday afternoon. Flooding caused by excessive rainfall continues to be possible. Where, portions of north-central and northeast Kansas, including the following counties, in north-central Kansas, Clay and Washington. In northeast Kansas, Brown, Jackson, Jefferson, Marshall, Nemaha, Pottawatomie, and Riley. When, from 1 p.m. this afternoon through Wednesday afternoon. Impacts, excessive runoff may result in flooding of rivers, creeks, streams, and other low-lying and flood-prone locations. Additional details, thunderstorms are forecast to have access to abundant moisture and could redevelop and move over the same locations multiple times. By Wednesday afternoon, some locations could end up with around 3 inches of rain with locally higher amounts possible. You should monitor later forecasts and be alert for possible flood warnings. Those living in areas prone to flooding should be prepared to take action should flooding develop.

repeating, a flood watch remains in effect from 1 p.m. until 1 p.m. Wednesday for the following counties, in Kansas, Jackson, Jefferson, Pottawatomie, and Riley. Now here is your National Weather Service forecast. Today, partly sunny. A slight chance of showers and thunderstorms this morning, then showers likely with a chance of thunderstorms this afternoon. Not as warm with highs in the middle 80s. Temperature falling into the middle 70s this afternoon. Northwest winds 5 to 10 miles per hour, becoming northeast 10 to 15 miles per hour this afternoon. Chance of rain 60%. Tonight, a chance of thunderstorms. Showers with lows in the middle 60s. Northeast winds 5 to 10 miles per hour. Chance of rain 90%. Wednesday, mostly cloudy. A chance of showers with a slight chance of thunderstorms in the morning. Humid with highs in the upper 80s. Southeast winds 5 to 10 miles per hour. Chance of rain 50%. Wednesday night, partly cloudy. Humid with lows around 70. Southeast winds around 5 miles per hour. Thursday, mostly sunny with a slight chance of showers. Humid with highs in the lower 90s. South winds around 5 miles per hour. Thursday night and Friday, mostly clear. Lows around 70. Highs in the lower 90s. Friday night, partly cloudy. A chance of showers and thunderstorms after midnight. Lows around 70. Chance of rain 50%. Saturday, partly sunny. Showers likely with a chance of thunderstorms in the morning, then a chance of showers with a slight chance of thunderstorms in the afternoon. Highs in the middle 80s. Chance of rain 60%. Saturday night, showers likely with a chance of thunderstorms. Lows in the lower 60s. Chance of rain 60%. Sunday, mostly cloudy in the morning, then becoming partly sunny. A slight chance of thunderstorms. A chance of showers, mainly in the morning. Not as warm with highs in the middle 70s. Chance of rain 40%. Sunday night, mostly cloudy in the evening, then partly cloudy with a slight chance of showers after midnight. Lows in the middle 50s. Monday, partly sunny. Highs in the lower 70s. The current time is 5:10 a.m. Central Daylight Time. The Rangeland Fire Danger Index will be in a low category this afternoon. Low fire danger means controlled burns can be executed with reasonable safety. Check with local authorities to ensure burning is allowed before starting a planned burn. This hazardous weather outlook is for Central Kansas, East Central Kansas, and North Central Kansas. For today and tonight, thunderstorms are expected to increase in coverage this afternoon and especially tonight. A few storms late this afternoon and evening could be severe with damaging wind gusts. Some locally heavy rainfall is possible into tonight, although the greater risk for flooding resides mainly north of Interstate 70. For Wednesday through Monday, the probability for widespread hazardous weather is low. Spotter message: weather spotters are encouraged to relay reports of hail, damaging wind, and flooding. This is NOAA Weather Radio Station WXK91 in Topeka. Here are the 5 a.m. conditions for the local area. At Topeka, it was partly cloudy. The temperature was 81 degrees, the dew point 67, and the relative humidity was 62%. The wind was south at 9 miles an hour. The pressure was 29.87 inches and rising. At Manhattan, it was partly cloudy. The temperature was 81 degrees, the dew point 65, and the relative humidity was 58%. The wind was south at 12 miles an hour. Around the region, at Springfield, it was clear, with a temperature of 77. It was partly cloudy, with a temperature of 83 at Kansas City, 77 at Emporia, and 79 at Wichita. It was mostly cloudy, with a temperature of 81 at Lawrence, 73 at Beatrice, and 71 at Omaha. At Concordia, it was cloudy, with a temperature of 82.

Once again, at Manhattan, it was 81 degrees under partly cloudy skies. Once again, at Topeka, it was 81 degrees under partly cloudy skies. Flood watch remains in effect from 1 p.m. this afternoon through Wednesday afternoon. Flooding caused by excessive rainfall continues to be possible. Where, portions of north-central and northeast Kansas, including the following counties, in north-central Kansas, Clay and Washington. In northeast Kansas, Brown, Jackson, Jefferson, Marshall, Nemaha, Pottawatomie and Riley. When, from 1 p.m. this afternoon through Wednesday afternoon. Impacts, excessive runoff may result in flooding of rivers, creeks, streams, and other low-lying and flood-prone locations. Additional details, thunderstorms are forecast to have access to abundant moisture and could redevelop and move over the same locations multiple times. By Wednesday afternoon, some locations could end up with around 3 inches of rain with locally higher amounts possible. You should monitor later forecasts and be alert for possible flood warnings. Those living in areas prone to flooding should be prepared to take action should flooding develop. Repeating, a flood watch remains in effect from 1 p.m. until 1 p.m. Wednesday for the following counties, in Kansas, Jackson, Jefferson, Pottawatomie, and Riley. Now here is your National Weather Service forecast. Today, partly sunny. A slight chance of showers and thunderstorms this morning, then showers likely with a chance of thunderstorms this afternoon. Not as warm with highs in the middle 80s. Temperature falling into the middle 70s this afternoon. Northwest winds 5 to 10 miles per hour, becoming northeast 10 to 15 miles per hour this afternoon. Chance of rain 60%. Tonight, a chance of thunderstorms. Showers with lows in the middle 60s. Northeast winds 5 to 10 miles per hour. Chance of rain 90%. Wednesday, mostly cloudy. A chance of showers with a slight chance of thunderstorms in the morning. Humid with highs in the upper 80s. Southeast winds 5 to 10 miles per hour. Chance of rain 50%. Wednesday night, partly cloudy. Humid with lows around 70. Southeast winds around 5 miles per hour. Thursday, mostly sunny with a slight chance of showers. Humid with highs in the lower 90s. South winds around 5 miles per hour. Thursday night and Friday, mostly clear. Lows around 70. Highs in the lower 90s. Friday night, partly cloudy. A chance of showers and thunderstorms after midnight. Lows around 70. Chance of rain 50%. Saturday, partly sunny. Showers likely with a chance of thunderstorms in the morning, then a chance of showers with a slight chance of thunderstorms in the afternoon. Highs in the middle 80s. Chance of rain 60%. Saturday night, showers likely with a chance of thunderstorms. Lows in the lower 60s. Chance of rain 60%. Sunday, mostly cloudy in the morning, then becoming partly sunny. A slight chance of thunderstorms. A chance of showers, mainly in the morning. Not as warm with highs in the middle 70s. Chance of rain 40%. Sunday night, mostly cloudy in the evening, then partly cloudy with a slight chance of showers after midnight. Lows in the middle 50s. Monday, partly sunny. Highs in the lower 70s. This hazardous weather outlook is for central Kansas, east central Kansas and north central Kansas. For today and tonight, thunderstorms are expected to increase in coverage this afternoon and especially tonight. A few storms late this afternoon and evening could be severe with damaging wind gusts. Some locally heavy rainfall is possible into tonight, although the greater risk for flooding resides mainly north of Interstate 70. For Wednesday through Monday, the probability for widespread hazardous weather is low. Spotter message: weather spotters are encouraged to relay reports of hail, damaging wind, and flooding. The Topeka, Kansas climate summary for yesterday, September 14, 2026. Yesterday's high temperature was 96 degrees.
The normal high is 82. The record high is 100 degrees, which was set in 1939. Yesterday's low temperature was 63 degrees. The normal low is 58. The record low is 37 degrees, which was set in 1974. No precipitation fell yesterday, which leaves the monthly total at 0.95 inches. This is 0.78 inches below the normal amount of 1.73 inches for September. The total precipitation for the year still stands at 30.32 inches, which is 1.70 inches above normal. Yesterday the maximum wind observed was 25 miles an hour from the south. The highest wind gust observed was 36 miles per hour from the south. The normal high temperature for today is 81 degrees, and the normal low is 58. The record high for today is 100, which occurred in 1939, and the record low is 39, which occurred in 1961. Sunrise today is at 7:04 a.m. and sunset is at 7:31 p.m. The Manhattan, Kansas climate summary for yesterday, September 14, 2026. Yesterday's high temperature was 98 degrees. The normal high is 82. Yesterday's low temperature was 65 degrees. The normal low is 57. No precipitation fell yesterday, which leaves the monthly total at 1.54 inches. This is 0.14 inches above the normal amount of 1.40 inches for September. The total precipitation for the year still stands at 25.92 inches, which is 0.18 inches below normal. Yesterday the maximum wind observed was 26 miles an hour from the southwest. The highest wind gust observed was 42 miles per hour from the south. The normal high temperature for today is 82 degrees, and the normal low is 56. Sunrise today is at 7:08 a.m. and sunset is at 7:35 p.m. This is NOAA Weather Radio Station WXK91 in Topeka. Here are the 5 a.m. conditions for the local area. At Topeka, it was partly cloudy. The temperature was 81 degrees, the dew point 67, and the relative humidity was 62%. The wind was south at 9 miles an hour. The pressure was 29.87 inches and rising. At Manhattan, it was partly cloudy. The temperature was 81 degrees, the dew point 65, and the relative humidity was 58%. The wind was south at 12 miles an hour. Around the region, at Springfield, it was clear, with a temperature of 77. It was partly cloudy, with a temperature of 83 at Kansas City, 77 at Emporia, and 79 at Wichita. It was mostly cloudy, with a temperature of 81 at Lawrence, 73 at Beatrice, and 71 at Omaha. At Concordia, it was cloudy, with a temperature of 82. Once again, at Manhattan, it was 81 degrees under partly cloudy skies. Once again, at Topeka, it was 81 degrees under partly cloudy skies. The Rangeland Fire Danger Index will be in a low category this afternoon. Low fire danger means controlled burns can be executed with reasonable safety. Check with local authorities to ensure burning is allowed before starting a planned burn. Flood watch remains in effect from 1 p.m. this afternoon through Wednesday afternoon. Flooding caused by excessive rainfall continues to be possible. Where, portions of north-central and northeast Kansas, including the following counties, in north-central Kansas, Clay and Washington. In northeast Kansas, Brown, Jackson, Jefferson, Marshall, Nemaha, Pottawatomie, and Riley. When, from 1 p.m. this afternoon through Wednesday afternoon. Impacts, excessive runoff may result in flooding of rivers, creeks, streams, and other low-lying and flood-prone locations. Additional details, thunderstorms are forecast to have access to abundant moisture and could redevelop and move over the same locations multiple times. By Wednesday afternoon, some locations could end up with around 3 inches of rain with locally higher amounts possible. You should monitor later forecasts and be alert for possible flood warnings. Those living in areas prone to flooding should

prepared to take action should flooding develop. Repeating, a flood watch remains in effect from 1 p.m. until 1 p.m. Wednesday for the following counties: in Kansas, Jackson, Jefferson, Pottawatomie, and Riley. Now here is your National Weather Service forecast. Today, partly sunny. A slight chance of showers and thunderstorms this morning, then showers likely with a chance of thunderstorms this afternoon. Not as warm with highs in the middle 80s. Temperature falling into the middle 70s this afternoon. Northwest winds 5 to 10 miles per hour, becoming northeast 10 to 15 miles per hour this afternoon. Chance of rain 60%. Tonight, a chance of thunderstorms. Showers with lows in the middle 60s. Northeast winds 5 to 10 miles per hour. Chance of rain 90%. Wednesday, mostly cloudy. A chance of showers with a slight chance of thunderstorms in the morning. Humid with highs in the upper 80s. Southeast winds 5 to 10 miles per hour. Chance of rain 50%. Wednesday night, partly cloudy. Humid with lows around 70. Southeast winds around 5 miles per hour. Thursday, mostly sunny with a slight chance of showers. Humid with highs in the lower 90s. South winds around 5 miles per hour. Thursday night and Friday, mostly clear. Lows around 70. Highs in the lower 90s. Friday night, partly cloudy. A chance of showers and thunderstorms after midnight. Lows around 70. Chance of rain 50%. Saturday, partly sunny. Showers likely with a chance of thunderstorms in the morning, then a chance of showers with a slight chance of thunderstorms in the afternoon. Highs in the middle 80s. Chance of rain 60%. Saturday night, showers likely with a chance of thunderstorms. Lows in the lower 60s. Chance of rain 60%. Sunday, mostly cloudy in the morning, then becoming partly sunny. A slight chance of thunderstorms. A chance of showers, mainly in the morning. Not as warm with highs in the middle 70s. Chance of rain 40%. Sunday night, mostly cloudy in the evening, then partly cloudy with a slight chance of showers after midnight. Lows in the middle 50s. Monday, partly sunny. Highs in the lower 70s. The current time is 5:25 a.m. Central Daylight Time. This hazardous weather outlook is for Central Kansas, East Central Kansas, and North Central Kansas. For today and tonight, thunderstorms are expected to increase in coverage this afternoon and especially tonight. A few storms late this afternoon and evening could be severe with damaging wind gusts. Some locally heavy rainfall is possible into tonight, although the greater risk for flooding resides mainly north of Interstate 70. For Wednesday through Monday, the probability for widespread hazardous weather is low. Spotter message: weather spotters are encouraged to relay reports of hail, damaging wind, and flooding. The Topeka, Kansas climate summary for yesterday, September 14, 2026. Yesterday's high temperature was 96 degrees. The normal high is 82. The record high is 100 degrees, which was set in 1939. Yesterday's low temperature was 63 degrees. The normal low is 58. The record low is 37 degrees, which was set in 1974. No precipitation fell yesterday, which leaves the monthly total at 0.95 inches. This is 0.78 inches below the normal amount of 1.73 inches for September. The total precipitation for the year still stands at 30.32 inches, which is 1.70 inches above normal. Yesterday the maximum wind observed was 25 miles an hour from the south. The highest wind gust observed was 36 miles per hour from the south. The normal high temperature for today is 81 degrees, and the normal low is 58. The record high for today is 100, which occurred in 1939, and the record low is 39, which occurred in 1961. Sunrise today is at 7:04 a.m. and sunset is at 7:31 p.m.

p.m. The Manhattan, Kansas climate summary for yesterday, September 14, 2026. Yesterday's high temperature was 98 degrees. The normal high is 82. Yesterday's low temperature was 65 degrees. The normal low is 57. No precipitation fell yesterday, which leaves the monthly total at 1.54 inches. This is 0.14 inches above the normal amount of 1.40 inches for September. The total precipitation for the year still stands at 25.92 inches, which is 0.18 inches below normal. Yesterday the maximum wind observed was 26 miles an hour from the southwest. The highest wind gust observed was 42 miles per hour from the south. The normal high temperature for today is 82 degrees, and the normal low is 56. Sunrise today is at 7:08 a.m. and sunset is at 7:35 p.m. This is NOAA Weather Radio Station WXK91 in Topeka. Here are the 5 a.m. conditions for the local area. At Topeka, it was partly cloudy. The temperature was 81 degrees, the dew point 67, and the relative humidity was 62%. The wind was south at 9 miles an hour. The pressure was 29.87 inches and rising. At Manhattan, it was partly cloudy. The temperature was 81 degrees, the dew point 65, and the relative humidity was 58%. The wind was south at 12 miles an hour. Around the region, at Springfield, it was clear, with a temperature of 77. It was partly cloudy, with a temperature of 83 at Kansas City, 77 at Emporia, and 79 at Wichita. It was mostly cloudy, with a temperature of 81 at Lawrence, 73 at Beatrice, and 71 at Omaha. At Concordia, it was cloudy, with a temperature of 82. Once again, at Manhattan, it was 81 degrees under partly cloudy skies. Once again, at Topeka, it was 81 degrees under partly cloudy skies. Flood watch remains in effect from 1 p.m. this afternoon through Wednesday afternoon. Flooding caused by excessive rainfall continues to be possible. Where, portions of north-central and northeast Kansas, including the following counties, in north-central Kansas, Clay and Washington. In northeast Kansas, Brown, Jackson, Jefferson, Marshall, Nemaha, Pottawatomie, and Riley. When, from 1 p.m. this afternoon through Wednesday afternoon. Impacts, excessive runoff may result in flooding of rivers, creeks, streams, and other low-lying and flood-prone locations. Additional details, thunderstorms are forecast to have access to abundant moisture and could redevelop and move over the same locations multiple times. By Wednesday afternoon, some locations could end up with around 3 inches of rain with locally higher amounts possible. You should monitor later forecasts and be alert for possible flood warnings. Those living in areas prone to flooding should be prepared to take action should flooding develop. Repeating, a flood watch remains in effect from 1 p.m. until 1 p.m. Wednesday for the following counties, in Kansas, Jackson, Jefferson, Pottawatomie, and Riley. The Rangeland Fire Danger Index will be in a low category this afternoon. Low fire danger means controlled burns can be executed with reasonable safety. Check with local authorities to ensure burning is allowed before starting a planned burn. Now here is your National Weather Service forecast. Today, partly sunny. A slight chance of showers and thunderstorms this morning, then showers likely with a chance of thunderstorms this afternoon. Not as warm with highs in the middle 80s. Temperature falling into the middle 70s this afternoon. Northwest winds 5 to 10 miles per hour, becoming northeast 10 to 15 miles per hour this afternoon. Chance of rain 60%. Tonight, a chance of thunderstorms. Showers with lows in the middle 60s. Northeast winds 5 to 10 miles per hour. Chance of rain 90%. Wednesday, mostly cloudy. A chance of showers with a slight chance of thunderstorms in the morning. Humid with highs in the upper 80s. Southeast winds 5 to 10 miles per hour.

chance of rain 50%. Wednesday night, partly cloudy. Humid with lows around 70. Southeast winds around 5 miles per hour. Thursday, mostly sunny with a slight chance of showers. Humid with highs in the lower 90s. South winds around 5 miles per hour. Thursday night and Friday, mostly clear. Lows around 70. Highs in the lower 90s. Friday night, partly cloudy. A chance of showers and thunderstorms after midnight. Lows around 70. Chance of rain 50%. Saturday, partly sunny. Showers likely with a chance of thunderstorms in the morning, then a chance of showers with a slight chance of thunderstorms in the afternoon. Showers likely with a chance of thunderstorms in the morning, then a chance of showers with a slight chance of thunderstorms in the afternoon. Highs in the middle 80s. Chance of rain 60%. Saturday night, showers likely with a chance of thunderstorms. Lows in the lower 60s. Chance of rain 60%. Sunday, mostly cloudy in the morning, then becoming partly sunny. A slight chance of thunderstorms. A chance of showers, mainly in the morning. Not as warm with highs in the middle 70s. Chance of rain 40%. Sunday night, mostly cloudy in the evening, then partly cloudy with a slight chance of showers after midnight. Lows in the middle 50s. Monday, partly sunny. Highs in the lower 70s. This hazardous weather outlook is for central Kansas, east central Kansas and north central Kansas. For today and tonight, thunderstorms are expected to increase in coverage this afternoon and especially tonight. A few storms late this afternoon and evening could be severe with damaging wind gusts. Some locally heavy rainfall is possible into tonight, although the greater risk for flooding resides mainly north of Interstate 70. For Wednesday through Monday, the probability for widespread hazardous weather is low. Spotter message: weather spotters are encouraged to relay reports of hail, damaging wind, and flooding. The Topeka, Kansas climate summary for yesterday, September 14, 2026. Yesterday's high temperature was 96 degrees. The normal high is 82. The record high is 100 degrees, which was set in 1939. Yesterday's low temperature was 63 degrees. The normal low is 58. The record low is 37 degrees, which was set in 1974. No precipitation fell yesterday, which leaves the monthly total at 0.95 inches. This is 0.78 inches below the normal amount of 1.73 inches for September. The total precipitation for the year still stands at 30.32 inches, which is 1.70 inches above normal. Yesterday the maximum wind observed was 25 miles an hour from the south. The highest wind gust observed was 36 miles per hour from the south. The normal high temperature for today is 81 degrees, and the normal low is 58. The record high for today is 100, which occurred in 1939, and the record low is 39, which occurred in 1961. Sunrise today is at 7:04 a.m. and sunset is at 7:31 p.m. The Manhattan, Kansas climate summary for yesterday, September 14, 2026. Yesterday's high temperature was 98 degrees. The normal high is 82. Yesterday's low temperature was 65 degrees. The normal low is 57. No precipitation fell yesterday, which leaves the monthly total at 1.54 inches. This is 0.14 inches above the normal amount of 1.40 inches for September. The total precipitation for the year still stands at 25.92 inches, which is 0.18 inches below normal. Yesterday the maximum wind observed was 26 miles an hour from the southwest. The highest wind gust observed was 42 miles per hour from the south. The normal high temperature for today is 82 degrees, and the normal low is 56. Sunrise today is at 7:08 a.m. and sunset is at 7:35 p.m. This is NOAA Weather Radio Station WXK91.

1, in Topeka. Here are the 5 a.m. conditions for the local area. At Topeka, it was partly cloudy. The temperature was 81 degrees, the dew point 67, and the relative humidity was 62%. The wind was south at 9 miles an hour. The pressure was 29.87 inches and rising. At Manhattan, it was partly cloudy. The temperature was 81 degrees, the dew point 65, and the relative humidity was 58%. The wind was south at 12 miles an hour. Around the region, at Springfield, it was clear, with a temperature of 77. It was partly cloudy, with a temperature of 83 at Kansas City, 77 at Emporia, and 79 at Wichita. It was mostly cloudy, with a temperature of 81 at Lawrence, 73 at Beatrice, and 71 at Omaha. At Concordia, it was cloudy, with a temperature of 82. Once again, at Manhattan, it was 81 degrees under partly cloudy skies. Once again, at Topeka, it was 81 degrees under partly cloudy skies. This is NOAA Weather Radio WXK91 in Topeka. The current time is 5:38 a.m. Central Daylight Time. Flood watch remains in effect from 1 p.m. this afternoon through Wednesday afternoon. Flooding caused by excessive rainfall continues to be possible. Where, portions of north central and northeast Kansas, including the following counties, in north central Kansas, Clay and Washington. In northeast Kansas, Brown, Jackson, Jefferson, Marshall, Nemaha, Pottawatomie, and Riley. When, from 1 p.m. this afternoon through Wednesday afternoon. Impacts, excessive runoff may result in flooding of rivers, creeks, streams, and other low-lying and flood-prone locations. Additional details, thunderstorms are forecast to have access to abundant moisture and could redevelop and move over the same locations multiple times. By Wednesday afternoon, some locations could end up with around 3 inches of rain with locally higher amounts possible. You should monitor later forecasts and be alert for possible flood warnings. Those living in areas prone to flooding should be prepared to take action should flooding develop. Repeating, a flood watch remains in effect from 1 p.m. until 1 p.m. Wednesday for the following counties, in Kansas, Jackson, Jefferson, Pottawatomie, and Riley. The Rangeland Fire Danger Index will be in a low category this afternoon. Low fire danger means controlled burns can be executed with reasonable safety. Check with local authorities to ensure burning is allowed before starting a planned burn. Now here is your National Weather Service forecast. Today, partly sunny. A slight chance of showers and thunderstorms this morning, then showers likely with a chance of thunderstorms this afternoon. Not as warm with highs in the middle 80s. Temperature falling into the middle 70s this afternoon. Northwest winds 5 to 10 miles per hour, becoming northeast 10 to 15 miles per hour this afternoon. Chance of rain 60%. Tonight, a chance of thunderstorms. Showers with lows in the middle 60s. Northeast winds 5 to 10 miles per hour. Chance of rain 90%. Wednesday, mostly cloudy. A chance of showers with a slight chance of thunderstorms in the morning. Humid with highs in the upper 80s. Southeast winds 5 to 10 miles per hour. Chance of rain 50%. Wednesday night, partly cloudy. Humid with lows around 70. Southeast winds around 5 miles per hour. Thursday, mostly sunny with a slight chance of showers. Humid with highs in the lower 90s. South winds around 5 miles per hour. Thursday night and Friday, mostly clear. Lows around 70. Highs in the lower 90s. Friday night, partly cloudy. A chance of showers and thunderstorms after midnight. Lows around 70. Chance of rain 50%. Saturday, partly sunny. Showers likely with a chance of thunderstorms in the morning, then a chance of showers with a slight chance of thunderstorms in the afternoon. Highs in the middle 80s. Chance of rain 60%.

Saturday night, showers likely with a chance of thunderstorms. Lows in the lower 60s. Chance of rain 60%. Sunday, mostly cloudy in the morning, then becoming partly sunny. A slight chance of thunderstorms. A chance of showers, mainly in the morning. Not as warm with highs in the middle 70s. Chance of rain 40%. Sunday night, mostly cloudy in the evening, then partly cloudy with a slight chance of showers after midnight. Lows in the middle 50s. Monday, partly sunny. Highs in the lower 70s. This hazardous weather outlook is for central Kansas, east central Kansas and north central Kansas. For today and tonight, thunderstorms are expected to increase in coverage this afternoon and especially tonight. A few storms late this afternoon and evening could be severe with damaging wind gusts. Some locally heavy rainfall is possible into tonight, although the greater risk for flooding resides mainly north of Interstate 70. For Wednesday through Monday, the probability for widespread hazardous weather is low. Spotter message: weather spotters are encouraged to relay reports of hail, damaging wind, and flooding. This is NOAA Weather Radio Station WXK91 in Topeka. Here are the 5 a.m. conditions for the local area. At Topeka, it was partly cloudy. The temperature was 81 degrees, the dew point 67, and the relative humidity was 62%. The wind was south at 9 miles an hour. The pressure was 29.87 inches and rising. At Manhattan, it was partly cloudy. The temperature was 81 degrees, the dew point 65, and the relative humidity was 58%. The wind was south at 12 miles an hour. Around the region, at Springfield, it was clear, with a temperature of 77. It was partly cloudy, with a temperature of 83 at Kansas City, 77 at Emporia, and 79 at Wichita. It was mostly cloudy, with a temperature of 81 at Lawrence, 73 at Beatrice, and 71 at Omaha. At Concordia, it was cloudy, with a temperature of 82. Once again, at Manhattan, it was 81 degrees under partly cloudy skies. Once again, at Topeka, it was 81 degrees under partly cloudy skies. Flood watch remains in effect from 1 p.m. this afternoon through Wednesday afternoon. Flooding caused by excessive rainfall continues to be possible. Where, portions of north-central and northeast Kansas, including the following counties, in north-central Kansas, Clay and Washington. In northeast Kansas, Brown, Jackson, Jefferson, Marshall, Nemaha, Pottawatomie and Riley. When, from 1 p.m. this afternoon through Wednesday afternoon. Impacts: excessive runoff may result in flooding of rivers, creeks, streams, and other low-lying and flood-prone locations. Additional details: thunderstorms are forecast to have access to abundant moisture and could redevelop and move over the same locations multiple times. By Wednesday afternoon, some locations could end up with around 3 inches of rain with locally higher amounts possible. You should monitor later forecasts and be alert for possible flood warnings. Those living in areas prone to flooding should be prepared to take action should flooding develop. Repeating, a flood watch remains in effect from 1 p.m. until 1 p.m. Wednesday for the following counties, in Kansas, Jackson, Jefferson, Pottawatomie and Riley. Now here is your National Weather Service forecast. Today, partly sunny. A slight chance of showers and thunderstorms this morning, then showers likely with a chance of thunderstorms this afternoon. Not as warm with highs in the middle 80s. Temperature falling into the upper 70s this afternoon. South winds 5 to 10 miles per hour, becoming northeast 10 to 15 miles per hour this afternoon. Chance of rain 60%. Tonight, a chance of thunderstorms. Showers with lows in the middle 60s. Northeast winds 5 to 10 miles per hour. Chance of rain 90%. Wednesday, mostly cloudy. A chance of showers with a slight chance of thunderstorms in the morning. Humid with highs in the upper 80s.
southeast winds 5 to 10 miles per hour.

chance of rain 50%. Wednesday night, partly cloudy. Humid with lows around 70. Southeast winds around 5 miles per hour. Thursday, mostly sunny with a slight chance of showers. Humid with highs in the lower 90s. South winds around 5 miles per hour. Thursday night and Friday, mostly clear. Lows around 70. Highs in the lower 90s. Friday night, partly cloudy. A chance of showers and thunderstorms after midnight. Lows around 70. Chance of rain 50%. Saturday, partly sunny. Showers likely with a chance of thunderstorms in the morning, then a chance of showers with a slight chance of thunderstorms in the afternoon. Highs in the middle 80s. Chance of rain 60%. Saturday night, showers likely with a chance of thunderstorms. Lows in the lower 60s. Chance of rain 60%. Sunday, mostly cloudy in the morning, then becoming partly sunny. A slight chance of thunderstorms. A chance of showers, mainly in the morning. Not as warm with highs in the middle 70s. Chance of rain 40%. Sunday night, mostly cloudy in the evening, then partly cloudy with a slight chance of showers after midnight. Lows in the middle 50s. Monday, partly sunny. Highs in the lower 70s. This hazardous weather outlook is for central Kansas, east central Kansas, and north central Kansas. For today and tonight, thunderstorms are expected to increase in coverage this afternoon and especially tonight. A few storms late this afternoon and evening could be severe with damaging wind gusts. Some locally heavy rainfall is possible into tonight, although the greater risk for flooding resides mainly north of Interstate 70. For Wednesday through Monday, the probability for widespread hazardous weather is low. Spotter message: weather spotters are encouraged to relay reports of hail, damaging wind, and flooding. The Topeka, Kansas climate summary for yesterday, September 14, 2026. Yesterday's high temperature was 96 degrees. The normal high is 82. The record high is 100 degrees, which was set in 1939. Yesterday's low temperature was 63 degrees. The normal low is 58. The record low is 37 degrees, which was set in 1974. No precipitation fell yesterday, which leaves the monthly total at 0.95 inches. This is 0.78 inches below the normal amount of 1.73 inches for September. The total precipitation for the year still stands at 30.32 inches, which is 1.70 inches above normal. Yesterday the maximum wind observed was 25 miles an hour from the south. The highest wind gust observed was 36 miles per hour from the south. The normal high temperature for today is 81 degrees, and the normal low is 58. The record high for today is 100, which occurred in 1939, and the record low is 39, which occurred in 1961. Sunrise today is at 7:04 a.m. and sunset is at 7:31 p.m. The Rangeland Fire Danger Index will be in a low category this afternoon. Low fire danger means controlled burns can be executed with reasonable safety. Check with local authorities to ensure burning is allowed before starting a planned burn. The Manhattan, Kansas climate summary for yesterday, September 14, 2026. Yesterday's high temperature was 98 degrees. The normal high is 82. Yesterday's low temperature was 65 degrees. The normal low is 57. No precipitation fell yesterday, which leaves the monthly total at 1.54 inches. This is 0.14 inches above the normal amount of 1.40 inches for September. The total precipitation for the year still stands at 25.92 inches, which is 0.18 inches below normal. Yesterday the maximum wind observed was 26 miles an hour from the southwest. The highest wind gust observed was 42 miles per hour from the south. The normal high temperature for today is 82 degrees, and the normal low is 56. Sunrise today is

partly cloudy, with a temperature of 83 at Kansas City, 77 at Emporia, and 79 at Wichita. It was mostly cloudy, with a temperature of 81 at Lawrence, 73 at Beatrice, and 71 at Omaha. At Concordia, it was cloudy, with a temperature of 82. Once again, at Manhattan, it was 81 degrees under partly cloudy skies. Once again, at Topeka, it was 81 degrees under partly cloudy skies. The current time is 5:53 a.m. Central Daylight Time. Flood watch remains in effect from 1 p.m. this afternoon through Wednesday afternoon. Flooding caused by excessive rainfall continues to be possible. Where, portions of north-central and northeast Kansas, including the following counties, in north-central Kansas, Clay and Washington. In northeast Kansas, Brown, Jackson, Jefferson, Marshall, Nemaha, Pottawatomie, and Riley. When, from 1 p.m. this afternoon through Wednesday afternoon. Impacts, excessive runoff may result in flooding of rivers, creeks, streams, and other low-lying and flood-prone locations. Additional details, thunderstorms are forecast to have access to abundant moisture and could redevelop and move over the same locations multiple times. By Wednesday afternoon, some locations could end up with around 3 inches of rain with locally higher amounts possible. You should monitor later forecasts and be alert for possible flood warnings. Those living in areas prone to flooding should be prepared to take action should flooding develop. Repeating, a flood watch remains in effect from 1 p.m. until 1 p.m. Wednesday for the following counties, in Kansas, Jackson, Jefferson, Pottawatomie, and Riley. Now here is your National Weather Service forecast. Today, partly sunny. A slight chance of showers and thunderstorms this morning, then showers likely with a chance of thunderstorms this afternoon. Not as warm with highs in the middle 80s. Temperature falling into the upper 70s this afternoon. South winds 5 to 10 miles per hour, becoming northeast 10 to 15 miles per hour this afternoon. Chance of rain 60%. Tonight, a chance of thunderstorms. Showers with lows in the middle 60s. Northeast winds 5 to 10 miles per hour. Chance of rain 90%. Wednesday, mostly cloudy. A chance of showers with a slight chance of thunderstorms in the morning. Humid with highs in the upper 80s. Southeast winds 5 to 10 miles per hour. Chance of rain 50%. Wednesday night, partly cloudy. Humid with lows around 70. Southeast winds around 5 miles per hour. Thursday, mostly sunny with a slight chance of showers. Humid with highs in the lower 90s. South winds around 5 miles per hour. Thursday night and Friday, mostly clear. Lows around 70. Highs in the lower 90s. Friday night, partly cloudy. A chance of showers and thunderstorms after midnight. Lows around 70. Chance of rain 50%. Saturday, partly sunny. Showers likely with a chance of thunderstorms in the morning, then a chance of showers with a slight chance of thunderstorms in the afternoon. Highs in the middle 80s. Chance of rain 60%. Saturday night, showers likely with a chance of thunderstorms. Lows in the lower 60s. Chance of rain 60%. Sunday, mostly cloudy in the morning, then becoming partly sunny. A slight chance of thunderstorms. A chance of showers, mainly in the morning. Not as warm with highs in the middle 70s. Chance of rain 40%. Sunday night, mostly cloudy in the evening, then partly cloudy with a slight chance of showers after midnight. Lows in the middle 50s. Monday, partly sunny. Highs in the lower 70s. This hazardous weather outlook is for central Kansas, east central Kansas, and north central Kansas. For today and tonight, thunderstorms are expected to increase in coverage this afternoon and especially tonight. A few storms late this afternoon and evening could be severe with damaging wind gusts. Some locally heavy rainfall is possible into tonight, although the greater risk for

flooding resides mainly north of Interstate 70. For Wednesday through Monday, the probability for widespread hazardous weather is low. Spotter message: weather spotters are encouraged to relay reports of hail, damaging wind, and flooding. The Topeka, Kansas climate summary for yesterday, September 14, 2026. Yesterday's high temperature was 96 degrees. The normal high is 82. The record high is 100 degrees, which was set in 1939. Yesterday's low temperature was 63 degrees. The normal low is 58. The record low is 37 degrees, which was set in 1974. No precipitation fell yesterday, which leaves the monthly total at 0.95 inches. This is 0.78 inches below the normal amount of 1.73 inches for September. The total precipitation for the year still stands at 30.32 inches, which is 1.70 inches above normal. Yesterday, the maximum wind observed was 25 miles an hour from the south. The highest wind gust observed was 36 miles per hour from the south. The normal high temperature for today is 81 degrees, and the normal low is 58. The record high for today is 100, which occurred in 1939, and the record low is 39, which occurred in 1961. Sunrise today is at 7:04 a.m. and sunset is at 7:31 p.m. The Manhattan, Kansas climate summary for yesterday, September 14, 2026. Yesterday's high temperature was 98 degrees. The normal high is 82. Yesterday's low temperature was 65 degrees. The normal low is 57. No precipitation fell yesterday, which leaves the monthly total at 1.54 inches. This is 0.14 inches above the normal amount of 1.40 inches for September. The total precipitation for the year still stands at 25.92 inches, which is 0.18 inches below normal. Yesterday, the maximum wind observed was 26 miles an hour from the southwest. The highest wind gust observed was 42 miles per hour from the south. The normal high temperature for today is 82 degrees, and the normal low is 56. Sunrise today is at 7:08 a.m. and sunset is at 7:35 p.m. The Rangeland Fire Danger Index will be in a low category this afternoon. Low fire danger means controlled burns can be executed with reasonable safety. Check with local authorities to ensure burning is allowed before starting a planned burn. 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Here are the 5 a.m. conditions for the local area. At Topeka, it was partly cloudy. The temperature was 81 degrees, the dew point 67, and the relative humidity was 62%. The wind was south at 9 miles an hour. The pressure was 29.87 inches and rising. At Manhattan, it was partly cloudy. The temperature was 81 degrees, the dew point 65, and the relative humidity was 58%. The wind was south at 12 miles an hour. Around the region, at Springfield, it was clear, with a temperature of 77. It was partly cloudy, with a temperature of 83 at Kansas City, 77 at Emporia, and 79 at Wichita. It was mostly cloudy, with a temperature of 81 at Lawrence, 73 at Beatrice, and 71 at Omaha. At Concordia, it was cloudy, with a temperature of 82. Once again, at Manhattan, it was 81 degrees under partly cloudy skies. Once again, at Topeka, it was 81 degrees under partly cloudy skies. Flood watch remains in effect from 1 p.m. this afternoon through Wednesday afternoon. Flooding caused by excessive rainfall continues to be possible. Where, portions of north-central and northeast Kansas, including the following counties, in north-central Kansas, Clay and Washington. In northeast Kansas, Brown, Jackson, Jefferson, Marshall, Nemaha, Pottawatomie, and Riley. When, from 1 p.m. this afternoon through Wednesday afternoon. Impacts: excessive runoff may result in flooding of rivers, creeks, streams, and other low-lying and flooding.

Broad locations. Additional details. Thunderstorms are forecast to have access to abundant moisture and could redevelop and move over the same locations multiple times. By Wednesday afternoon, some locations could end up with around 3 inches of rain with locally higher amounts possible. You should monitor later forecasts and be alert for possible flood warnings. Those living in areas prone to flooding should be prepared to take action should flooding develop. Repeating, a flood watch remains in effect from 1 p.m. until 1 p.m. Wednesday for the following counties in Kansas: Jackson, Jefferson, Pottawatomie, and Riley. Now here is your National Weather Service forecast. Today, partly sunny. A slight chance of showers and thunderstorms this morning, then showers likely with a chance of thunderstorms this afternoon. Not as warm with highs in the middle 80s. Temperature falling into the upper 70s this afternoon. South winds 5 to 10 miles per hour, becoming northeast 10 to 15 miles per hour this afternoon. Chance of rain 60%. Tonight, a chance of thunderstorms. Showers with lows in the middle 60s. Northeast winds 5 to 10 miles per hour. Chance of rain 90%. Wednesday, mostly cloudy. A chance of showers with a slight chance of thunderstorms in the morning. Humid with highs in the upper 80s. Southeast winds 5 to 10 miles per hour. Chance of rain 50%. Wednesday night, partly cloudy. Humid with lows around 70. Southeast winds around 5 miles per hour. Thursday, mostly sunny with a slight chance of showers. Humid with highs in the lower 90s. South winds around 5 miles per hour. Thursday night and Friday, mostly clear. Lows around 70. Highs in the lower 90s. Friday night, partly cloudy. A chance of showers and thunderstorms after midnight. Lows around 70. Chance of rain 50%. Saturday, partly sunny. Showers likely with a chance of thunderstorms in the morning, then a chance of showers with a slight chance of thunderstorms in the afternoon. Highs in the middle 80s. Chance of rain 60%. Saturday night, showers likely with a chance of thunderstorms. Lows in the lower 60s. Chance of rain 60%. Sunday, mostly cloudy in the morning, then becoming partly sunny. A slight chance of thunderstorms. A chance of showers, mainly in the morning. Not as warm with highs in the middle 70s. Chance of rain 40%. Sunday night, mostly cloudy in the evening, then partly cloudy with a slight chance of showers after midnight. Lows in the middle 50s. Monday, partly sunny. Highs in the lower 70s. This hazardous weather outlook is for central Kansas, east central Kansas, and north central Kansas. For today and tonight, thunderstorms are expected to increase in coverage this afternoon and especially tonight. A few storms late this afternoon and evening could be severe with damaging wind gusts. Some locally heavy rainfall is possible into tonight, although the greater risk for flooding resides mainly north of Interstate 70. For Wednesday through Monday, the probability for widespread hazardous weather is low. Spotter message: weather spotters are encouraged to relay reports of hail, damaging wind, and flooding. The Topeka, Kansas climate summary for yesterday, September 14, 2026. Yesterday's high temperature was 96 degrees. The normal high is 82. The record high is 100 degrees, which was set in 1939. Yesterday's low temperature was 63 degrees. The normal low is 58. The record low is 37 degrees, which was set in 1974. No precipitation fell yesterday, which leaves the monthly total at 0.95 inches. This is 0.78 inches below the normal amount of 1.73 inches for September. The total precipitation for the year still stands at 30.32 inches, which is 1.70 inches above normal. Yesterday, the maximum wind observed was 25 miles an hour from the south.
The highest wind gust observed was 36 miles per hour from the south.

The normal high temperature for today is 81 degrees, and the normal low is 58. The record high for today is 100, which occurred in 1939, and the record low is 39, which occurred in 1961. Sunrise today is at 7:04 a.m. and sunset is at 7:31 p.m. The current time is 6:08 a.m. Central Daylight Time. The Manhattan, Kansas climate summary for yesterday, September 14, 2026. Yesterday's high temperature was 98 degrees. The normal high is 82. Yesterday's low temperature was 65 degrees. The normal low is 57. No precipitation fell yesterday, which leaves the monthly total at 1.54 inches. This is 0.14 inches above the normal amount of 1.40 inches for September. The total precipitation for the year still stands at 25.92 inches, which is 0.18 inches below normal. Yesterday the maximum wind observed was 26 miles an hour from the southwest. The highest wind gust observed was 42 miles per hour from the south. The normal high temperature for today is 82 degrees, and the normal low is 56. Sunrise today is at 7:08 a.m. and sunset is at 7:35 p.m. This is NOAA Weather Radio Station WXK91 in Topeka. Flood watch remains in effect from 1 p.m. this afternoon through Wednesday afternoon. Flooding caused by excessive rainfall continues to be possible. Where, portions of north central and northeast Kansas, including the following counties, in north central Kansas, Clay and Washington. In northeast Kansas, Brown, Jackson, Jefferson, Marshall, Nemaha, Pottawatomie and Riley. When, from 1 p.m. this afternoon through Wednesday afternoon. Impacts, excessive runoff may in flooding of rivers, creeks, streams, and other low-lying and flood-prone locations. Additional details, thunderstorms are forecast to have access to abundant moisture and could redevelop and move over the same locations multiple times. By Wednesday afternoon, some locations could end up with around 3 inches of rain with locally higher amounts possible. You should monitor later forecasts and be alert for possible flood warnings. Those living in areas prone to flooding should be prepared to take action should flooding develop. Repeating, a flood watch remains in effect from 1 p.m. until 1 p.m. Wednesday for the following counties, in Kansas, Jackson, Jefferson, Pottawatomie and Riley. The Rangeland Fire Danger Index will be in a low category this afternoon. Low fire danger means controlled burns can be executed with reasonable safety. Check with local authorities to ensure burning is allowed before starting a planned burn. 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Here are the 6 a.m. conditions for the local area. At Topeka, it was partly cloudy. The temperature was 79 degrees, the dew point 67, and the relative humidity was 66%. The wind was south at 6 miles an hour. The pressure was 29.89 inches and rising. At Manhattan, it was mostly cloudy. The temperature was 79 degrees, the dew point 66, and the relative humidity was 64%. The wind was south at 7 miles an hour. Around the region, at Springfield, it was clear, with a temperature of 77. It was partly cloudy, with a temperature of 80 at Lawrence, 82 at Kansas City, 77 at Emporia, and 78 at Wichita. It was mostly cloudy, with a temperature of 79 at Concordia, and 73 at Beatrice. At Omaha, it was cloudy, with a temperature of 71. Once again, at Manhattan, it was 79 degrees under mostly cloudy skies. Once again, at Topeka, it was 79 degrees under partly cloudy skies. Flood watch remains in effect from 1 p.m. this afternoon through Wednesday afternoon. Flooding caused by excessive rainfall continues to be possible. Where, portions of north central and northeast Kansas, including the following counties, in north central Kansas, Clay and Washington. In northeast Kansas, Brown, Jackson, Jefferson, Marshall.

Mi'kmaq, Potawatomi, and Riley. When? From 1 p.m. this afternoon through Wednesday afternoon. Impacts. Excessive runoff may result in flooding of rivers, creeks, streams, and other low-lying and flood-prone locations. Additional details. Thunderstorms are forecast to have access to abundant moisture and could redevelop and move over the same locations multiple times. By Wednesday afternoon, some locations could end up with around 3 inches of rain with locally higher amounts possible. You should monitor later forecasts and be alert for possible flood warnings. Those living in areas prone to flooding should be prepared to take action should flooding develop. Repeating, a flood watch remains in effect from 1 p.m. until 1 p.m. Wednesday for the following counties, in Kansas, Jackson, Jefferson, Potawatomi, and Riley. Now here is your National Weather Service forecast. Today, partly sunny. A slight chance of showers and thunderstorms this morning, then showers likely with a chance of thunderstorms this afternoon. Not as warm with highs in the middle 80s. Temperature falling into the upper 70s this afternoon. South winds 5 to 10 miles per hour, becoming northeast 10 to 15 miles per hour this afternoon. Chance of rain 60%. Tonight, a chance of thunderstorms. Showers with lows in the middle 60s. Northeast winds 5 to 10 miles per hour. Chance of rain 90%. Wednesday, mostly cloudy. A chance of showers with a slight chance of thunderstorms in the morning. Humid with highs in the upper 80s. Southeast winds 5 to 10 miles per hour. Chance of rain 50%. Wednesday night, partly cloudy. Humid with lows around 70. Southeast winds around 5 miles per hour. Thursday, mostly sunny with a slight chance of showers. Humid with highs in the lower 90s. South winds around 5 miles per hour. Thursday night and Friday, mostly clear. Lows around 70. Highs in the lower 90s. Friday night, partly cloudy. A chance of showers and thunderstorms after midnight. Lows around 70. Chance of rain 50%. Saturday, partly sunny. Showers likely with a chance of thunderstorms in the morning, then a chance of showers with a slight chance of thunderstorms in the afternoon. Highs in the middle 80s. Chance of rain 60%. Saturday night, showers likely with a chance of thunderstorms. Lows in the lower 60s. Chance of rain 60%. Sunday, mostly cloudy in the morning, then becoming partly sunny. A slight chance of thunderstorms. A chance of showers, mainly in the morning. Not as warm with highs in the middle 70s. Chance of rain 40%. Sunday night, mostly cloudy in the evening, then partly cloudy with a slight chance of showers after midnight. Lows in the middle 50s. Monday, partly sunny. Highs in the lower 70s. This hazardous weather outlook is for central Kansas, east central Kansas, and north central Kansas. For today and tonight, thunderstorms are expected to increase in coverage this afternoon and especially tonight. A few storms late this afternoon and evening could be severe with damaging wind gusts. Some locally heavy rainfall is possible into tonight, although the greater risk for flooding resides mainly north of Interstate 70. For Wednesday through Monday, the probability for widespread hazardous weather is low. Spotter message: weather spotters are encouraged to relay reports of hail, damaging wind, and flooding. The Topeka, Kansas climate summary for yesterday, September 14, 2026. Yesterday's high temperature was 96 degrees. The normal high is 82. The record high is 100 degrees, which was set in 1939. Yesterday's low temperature was 63 degrees. The normal low is 58. The record low is 37 degrees, which was set in 1974. No precipitation fell yesterday, which leaves the monthly total at 0.95 inches. This is 0.78 inches below the normal amount of 1.73 inches for September.
The total precipitation for the year still stands at 30.32 inches, which is 1.70 inches above normal. Yesterday, the maximum wind observed was 25 miles an hour from the south. The highest wind gust observed was 36 miles per hour from the south. The normal high temperature for today is 81 degrees, and the normal low is 58. The record high for today is 100, which occurred in 1939, and the record low is 39, which occurred in 1961. Sunrise today is at 7:04 a.m. and sunset is at 7:31 p.m. The Manhattan, Kansas climate summary for yesterday, September 14, 2026. Yesterday's high temperature was 98 degrees. The normal high is 82. Yesterday's low temperature was 65 degrees. The normal low is 57. No precipitation fell yesterday, which leaves the monthly total at 1.54 inches. This is 0.14 inches above the normal amount of 1.40 inches for September. The total precipitation for the year still stands at 25.92 inches, which is 0.18 inches below normal. Yesterday, the maximum wind observed was 26 miles an hour from the southwest. The highest wind gust observed was 42 miles per hour from the south. The normal high temperature for today is 82 degrees, and the normal low is 56. Sunrise today is at 7:08 a.m. and sunset is at 7:35 p.m. This is NOAA Weather Radio Station WXK91 in Topeka. Here are the 6 a.m. conditions for the local area. At Topeka, it was partly cloudy. The temperature was 79 degrees, the dew point 67, and the relative humidity was 66%. The wind was south at 6 miles an hour. The pressure was 29.89 inches and rising. At Manhattan, it was mostly cloudy. The temperature was 79 degrees, the dew point 66, and the relative humidity was 64%. The wind was south at 7 miles an hour. Around the region, at Springfield, it was clear, with a temperature of 77. It was partly cloudy, with a temperature of 80 at Lawrence, 82 at Kansas City, 77 at Emporia, and 78 at Wichita. It was mostly cloudy, with a temperature of 79 at Concordia, and 73 at Beatrice. At Omaha, it was cloudy, with a temperature of 71. Once again, at Manhattan, it was 79 degrees under mostly cloudy skies. Once again, at Topeka, it was 79 degrees under partly cloudy skies. The Rangeland Fire Danger Index will be in a low category this afternoon. Low fire danger means controlled burns can be executed with reasonable safety. Check with local authorities to ensure burning is allowed before starting a planned burn. Flood watch remains in effect from 1 p.m. this afternoon through Wednesday afternoon. Flooding caused by excessive rainfall continues to be possible. Where, portions of north-central and northeast Kansas, including the following counties, in north-central Kansas, Clay and Washington. In northeast Kansas, Brown, Jackson, Jefferson, Marshall, Nemaha, Pottawatomie, and Riley. When, from impacts, excessive runoff may result in flooding of rivers, creeks, streams, and other low-lying and flood-prone locations. Additional details, thunderstorms are forecast to have access to abundant moisture and could redevelop and move over the same locations multiple times. By Wednesday afternoon, some locations could end up with around 3 inches of rain with locally higher amounts possible. You should monitor later forecasts and be alert for possible flood warnings. Those living in areas prone to flooding should be prepared to take action should flooding develop. Repeating, a flood watch remains in effect from 1 p.m. until 1 p.m. Wednesday for the following counties, in Kansas, Jackson, Jefferson, Pottawatomie, and Riley. Now here is your National Weather Service forecast. Today, partly sunny. A slight chance of showers and thunderstorms this morning, then showers likely with a chance of thunderstorms this afternoon. Not as warm with highs in the middle 80s.
temperature falling into the upper 70s this afternoon. South winds 5 to 10 miles per

hour, becoming northeast 10 to 15 miles per hour this afternoon. Chance of rain 60%. Tonight, a chance of thunderstorms. Showers with lows in the middle 60s. Northeast winds 5 to 10 miles per hour. Chance of rain 90%. Wednesday, mostly cloudy. A chance of showers with a slight chance of thunderstorms in the morning. Humid with highs in the upper 80s. Southeast winds 5 to 10 miles per hour. Chance of rain 50%. Wednesday night, partly cloudy. Humid with lows around 70. Southeast winds around 5 miles per hour. Thursday, mostly sunny with a slight chance of showers. Humid with highs in the lower 90s. South winds around 5 miles per hour. Thursday night and Friday, mostly clear. Lows around 70. Highs in the lower 90s. Friday night, partly cloudy. A chance of showers and thunderstorms after midnight. Lows around 70. Chance of rain 50%. Saturday, partly sunny. Showers likely with a chance of thunderstorms in the morning, then a chance of showers with a slight chance of thunderstorms in the afternoon. Highs in the middle 80s. Chance of rain 60%. Saturday night, showers likely with a chance of thunderstorms. Lows in the lower 60s. Chance of rain 60%. Sunday, mostly cloudy in the morning, then becoming partly sunny. A slight chance of thunderstorms. A chance of showers, mainly in the morning. Not as warm with highs in the middle 70s. Chance of rain 40%. Sunday night, mostly cloudy in the evening, then partly cloudy with a slight chance of showers after midnight. Lows in the middle 50s. Monday, partly sunny. Highs in the lower 70s. The current time is 6:25 a.m. Central Daylight Time. This hazardous weather outlook is for Central Kansas, East Central Kansas, and North Central Kansas. For today and tonight, thunderstorms are expected to increase in coverage this afternoon and especially tonight. A few storms late this afternoon and evening could be severe with damaging wind gusts. Some locally heavy rainfall is possible into tonight, although the greater risk for flooding resides mainly north of Interstate 70. For Wednesday through Monday, the probability for widespread hazardous weather is low. Spotter message: weather spotters are encouraged to relay reports of hail, damaging wind, and flooding. The Topeka, Kansas climate summary for yesterday, September 14, 2026. Yesterday's high temperature was 96 degrees. The normal high is 82. The record high is 100 degrees, which was set in 1939. Yesterday's low temperature was 63 degrees. The normal low is 58. The record low is 37 degrees, which was set in 1974. No precipitation fell yesterday, which leaves the monthly total at 0.95 inches. This is 0.78 inches below the normal amount of 1.73 inches for September. The total precipitation for the year still stands at 30.32 inches, which is 1.70 inches above normal. Yesterday the maximum wind observed was 25 miles an hour from the south. The highest wind gust observed was 36 miles per hour from the south. The normal high temperature for today is 81 degrees, and the normal low is 58. The record high for today is 100, which occurred in 1939, and the record low is 39, which occurred in 1961. Sunrise today is at 7:04 a.m. and sunset is at 7:31 p.m. The Manhattan, Kansas climate summary for yesterday, September 14, 2026. Yesterday's high temperature was 98 degrees. The normal high is 82. Yesterday's low temperature was 65 degrees. The normal low is 57. No precipitation fell yesterday, which leaves the monthly total at 1.54 inches. This is 0.14 inches above the normal amount of 1.40 inches for September. The total precipitation for the year still stands at 25.92 inches.

inches, which is 0.18 inches below normal. Yesterday, the maximum wind observed was 26 miles an hour from the southwest. The highest wind gust observed was 42 miles per hour from the south. The normal high temperature for today is 82 degrees, and the normal low is 56. Sunrise today is at 7:08 a.m. and sunset is at 7:35 p.m. This is NOAA Weather Radio Station WXK91 in Topeka. Here are the 6 a.m. conditions for the local area. At Topeka, it was partly cloudy. The temperature was 79 degrees, the dew point 67, and the relative humidity was 66%. The wind was south at 6 miles an hour. The pressure was 29.89 inches and rising. At Manhattan, it was mostly cloudy. The temperature was 79 degrees, the dew point 66, and the relative humidity was 64%. The wind was south at 7 miles an hour. Around the region, at Springfield, it was clear, with a temperature of 77. It was partly cloudy, with a temperature of 80 at Lawrence, 82 at Kansas City, 77 at Emporia, and 78 at Wichita. It was mostly cloudy, with a temperature of 79 at Concordia, and 73 at Beatrice. At Omaha, it was cloudy, with a temperature of 71. Once again, at Manhattan, it was 79 degrees under mostly cloudy skies. Once again, at Topeka, it was 79 degrees under partly cloudy skies. Flood watch remains in effect from 1 p.m. this afternoon through Wednesday afternoon. Flooding caused by excessive rainfall continues to be possible. Where, portions of north central and northeast Kansas, including the following counties, in north central Kansas, Clay and Washington. In northeast Kansas, Brown, Jackson, Jefferson, Marshall, Nemaha, Pottawatomie, and Riley. When, from 1 p.m. this afternoon through Wednesday afternoon. Impacts, excessive runoff may result in flooding of rivers, creeks, streams, and other low-lying and flood-prone locations. Additional details, thunderstorms are forecast to have access to abundant moisture and could redevelop and move over the same locations multiple times. By Wednesday afternoon, some locations could end up with around 3 inches of rain with locally higher amounts possible. You should monitor later forecasts and be alert for possible flood warnings. Those living in areas prone to flooding should be prepared to take action should flooding develop. Repeating, a flood watch remains in effect from 1 p.m. until 1 p.m. Wednesday for the following counties, in Kansas, Jackson, Jefferson, Pottawatomie, and Riley. The Rangeland Fire Danger Index will be in a low category this afternoon. Low fire danger means controlled burns can be executed with reasonable safety. Check with local authorities to ensure burning is allowed before starting a planned burn. Now here is your National Weather Service forecast. Today, partly sunny. A slight chance of showers and thunderstorms this morning, then showers likely with a chance of thunderstorms this afternoon. Not as warm with highs in the middle 80s. Temperature falling into the upper 70s this afternoon. South winds 5 to 10 miles per hour, becoming northeast 10 to 15 miles per hour this afternoon. Chance of rain 60%. Tonight, a chance of thunderstorms. Showers with lows in the middle 60s. Northeast winds 5 to 10 miles per hour. Chance of rain 90%. Wednesday, mostly cloudy. A chance of showers with a slight chance of thunderstorms in the morning. Humid with highs in the upper 80s. Southeast winds 5 to 10 miles per hour. Chance of rain 50%. Wednesday night, partly cloudy. Humid with lows around 70. Southeast winds around 5 miles per hour. Thursday, mostly sunny with a slight chance of showers. Humid with highs in the lower 90s. South winds around 5 miles per hour. Thursday night and Friday, mostly clear. Lows around 70. Highs in the lower 90s. Friday night, partly cloudy. A chance of showers and thunderstorms after midnight.

Lows around 70. Chance of rain 50%. Saturday, partly sunny. A chance of showers and thunderstorms after midnight. Lows around 70. Chance of rain 50%. Saturday, partly sunny. Showers likely with a chance of thunderstorms in the morning, then a chance of showers with a slight chance of thunderstorms in the afternoon. Highs in the middle 80s. Chance of rain 60%. Saturday night, showers likely with a chance of thunderstorms. Lows in the lower 60s. Chance of rain 60%. Sunday, mostly cloudy in the morning, then becoming partly sunny. A slight chance of thunderstorms. A chance of showers, mainly in the morning. Not as warm with highs in the middle 70s. Chance of rain 40%. Sunday night, mostly cloudy in the evening, then partly cloudy with a slight chance of showers after midnight. Lows in the middle 50s. Monday, partly sunny. Highs in the lower 70s. This hazardous weather outlook is for central Kansas, east central Kansas and north central Kansas. For today and tonight, thunderstorms are expected to increase in coverage this afternoon and especially tonight. A few storms late this afternoon and evening could be severe with damaging wind gusts. Some locally heavy rainfall is possible into tonight, although the greater risk for flooding resides mainly north of Interstate 70. For Wednesday through Monday, the probability for widespread hazardous weather is low. Spotter message: weather spotters are encouraged to relay reports of hail, damaging wind, and flooding. The Topeka, Kansas climate summary for yesterday, September 14, 2026. Yesterday's high temperature was 96 degrees. The normal high is 82. The record high is 100 degrees, which was set in 1939. Yesterday's low temperature was 63 degrees. The normal low is 58. The record low is 37 degrees, which was set in 1974. No precipitation fell yesterday, which leaves the monthly total at 0.95 inches. This is 0.78 inches below the normal amount of 1.73 inches for September. The total precipitation for the year still stands at 30.32 inches, which is 1.70 inches above normal. Yesterday the maximum wind observed was 25 miles an hour from the south. The highest wind gust observed was 36 miles per hour from the south. The normal high temperature for today is 81 degrees, and the normal low is 58. The record high for today is 100, which occurred in 1939, and the record low is 39, which occurred in 1961. Sunrise today is at 7:04 a.m. and sunset is at 7:31 p.m. The Manhattan, Kansas climate summary for yesterday, September 14, 2026. Yesterday's high temperature was 98 degrees. The normal high is 82. Yesterday's low temperature was 65 degrees. The normal low is 57. No precipitation fell yesterday, which leaves the monthly total at 1.54 inches. This is 0.14 inches above the normal amount of 1.40 inches for September. The total precipitation for the year still stands at 25.92 inches, which is 0.18 inches below normal. Yesterday the maximum wind observed was 26 miles an hour from the southwest. The highest wind gust observed was 42 miles per hour from the south. The normal high temperature for today is 82 degrees, and the normal low is 56. Sunrise today is at 7:08 a.m. and sunset is at 7:35 p.m. This is NOAA Weather Radio Station WXK91 in Topeka. Here are the 6 a.m. conditions for the local area. At Topeka, it was partly cloudy. The temperature was 79 degrees, the dew point 67, and the relative humidity was 66%. The wind was south at 6 miles an hour. The pressure was 29.89 inches and rising. At Manhattan, it was mostly cloudy. The temperature was 79 degrees, the dew point 66, and the relative humidity was 64%.

The wind was south at 7 miles an hour. Around the region, at Springfield, it was clear, with a temperature of 77. It was partly cloudy, with a temperature of 80 at Lawrence, 82 at Kansas City, 77 at Emporia, and 78 at Wichita. It was mostly cloudy, with a temperature of 79 at Concordia, and 73 at Beatrice. At Omaha, it was cloudy, with a temperature of 71. Once again, at Manhattan, it was 79 degrees under mostly cloudy skies. Once again, at Topeka, it was 79 degrees under partly cloudy skies. This is NOAA Weather Radio WXK91 in Topeka. The current time is 6:38 a.m. Central Daylight Time. Flood watch remains in effect from 1 p.m. this afternoon through Wednesday afternoon. Flooding caused by excessive rainfall continues to be possible. Where, portions of north central and northeast Kansas, including the following counties, in north central Kansas, Clay and Washington. In northeast Kansas, Brown, Jackson, Jefferson, Marshall, Nemaha, Pottawatomie and Riley. When, from 1 p.m. this afternoon through Wednesday afternoon. Impacts, excessive runoff may result in flooding of rivers, creeks, streams, and other low-lying and flood-prone locations. Additional details, thunderstorms are forecast to have access to abundant moisture and could redevelop and move over the same locations multiple times. By Wednesday afternoon, some locations could end up with around 3 inches of rain with locally higher amounts possible. You should monitor later forecasts and be alert for possible flood warnings. Those living in areas prone to flooding should be prepared to take action should flooding develop. Repeating, a flood watch remains in effect from 1 p.m. until 1 p.m. Wednesday for the following counties, in Kansas, Jackson, Jefferson, Pottawatomie, and Riley. The Rangeland Fire Danger Index will be in a low category this afternoon. Low fire danger means controlled burns can be executed with reasonable safety. Check with local authorities to ensure burning is allowed before starting a planned burn. Now here is your National Weather Service forecast. Today, partly sunny. A slight chance of showers and thunderstorms this morning, then showers likely with a chance of thunderstorms this afternoon. Not as warm with highs in the middle 80s. Temperature falling into the upper 70s this afternoon. South winds 5 to 10 miles per hour, becoming northeast 10 to 15 miles per hour this afternoon. Chance of rain 60%. Tonight, a chance of thunderstorms. Showers with lows in the middle 60s. Northeast winds 5 to 10 miles per hour. Chance of rain 90%. Wednesday, mostly cloudy. A chance of showers with a slight chance of thunderstorms in the morning. Humid with highs in the upper 80s. Southeast winds 5 to 10 miles per hour. Chance of rain 50%. Wednesday night, partly cloudy. Humid with lows around 70. Southeast winds around 5 miles per hour. Thursday, mostly sunny with a slight chance of showers. Humid with highs in the lower 90s. South winds around 5 miles per hour. Thursday night and Friday, mostly clear. Lows around 70. Highs in the lower 90s. Friday night, partly cloudy. A chance of showers and thunderstorms after midnight. Lows around 70. Chance of rain 50%. Saturday, partly sunny. Showers likely with a chance of thunderstorms in the morning, then a chance of showers with a slight chance of thunderstorms in the afternoon. Highs in the middle 80s. Chance of rain 60%. Saturday night, showers likely with a chance of thunderstorms. Lows in the lower 60s. Chance of rain 60%. Sunday, mostly cloudy in the morning, then becoming partly sunny. A slight chance of thunderstorms. A chance of showers, mainly in the morning. Not as warm with highs in the middle 70s. Chance of rain 40%. Sunday night, mostly cloudy in the evening, then partly cloudy with a slight chance of showers after midnight. Lows in the middle.

50s. Monday, partly sunny. Highs in the lower 70s. This hazardous weather outlook is for central Kansas, east central Kansas, and north central Kansas. For today and tonight, thunderstorms are expected to increase in coverage this afternoon and especially tonight. A few storms late this afternoon and evening could be severe with damaging wind gusts. Some locally heavy rainfall is possible into tonight, although the greater risk for flooding resides mainly north of Interstate 70. For Wednesday through Monday, the probability for widespread hazardous weather is low. Spotter message: weather spotters are encouraged to relay reports of hail, damaging wind, and flooding. The Topeka, Kansas climate summary for yesterday, September 14, 2026. Yesterday's high temperature was 96 degrees. The normal high is 82. The record high is 100 degrees, which was set in 1939. Yesterday's low temperature was 63 degrees. The normal low is 58. The record low is 37 degrees, which was set in 1974. No precipitation fell yesterday, which leaves the monthly total at 0.95 inches. This is 0.78 inches below the normal amount of 1.73 inches for September. The total precipitation for the year still stands at 30.32 inches, which is 1.70 inches above normal. Yesterday the maximum wind observed was 25 miles an hour from the south. The highest wind gust observed was 36 miles per hour from the south. The normal high temperature for today is 81 degrees, and the normal low is 58. The record high for today is 100, which occurred in 1939, and the record low is 39, which occurred in 1961. Sunrise today is at 7.04 a.m. and sunset is at 7.31 p.m. The Manhattan, Kansas climate summary for yesterday, September 14, 2026. Yesterday's high temperature was 98 degrees. The normal high is 82. Yesterday's low temperature was 65 degrees. The normal low is 57. No precipitation fell yesterday, which leaves the monthly total at 1.54 inches. This is 0.14 inches above the normal amount of 1.40 inches for September. The total precipitation for the year still stands at 25.92 inches, which is 0.18 inches below normal. Yesterday the maximum wind observed was 26 miles an hour from the southwest. The highest wind gust observed was 42 miles per hour from the south. The normal high temperature for today is 82 degrees, and the normal low is 56. Sunrise today is at 7.08 a.m. and sunset is at 7.35 p.m. This is NOAA Weather Radio Station WXK91 in Topeka. Here are the 6 a.m. conditions for the local area. At Topeka, it was partly cloudy. The temperature was 79 degrees, the dew point 67, and the relative humidity was 66%. The wind was south at 6 miles an hour. The pressure was 29.89 inches and rising. At Manhattan, it was mostly cloudy. The temperature was 79 degrees, the dew point 66, and the relative humidity was 64%. The wind was south at 7 miles an hour. Around the region, at Springfield, it was clear, with a temperature of 77. It was partly cloudy, with a temperature of 80 at Lawrence, 82 at Kansas City, 77 at Emporia, and 78 at Wichita. It was mostly cloudy, with a temperature of 79 at Concordia, and 73 at Beatrice. At Omaha, it was cloudy, with a temperature of 71. Once again, at Manhattan, it was 79 degrees under mostly cloudy skies. Once again, at Topeka, it was 79 degrees under partly cloudy skies. Flood watch remains in effect from 1 p.m. this afternoon through Wednesday afternoon. Flooding caused by excessive rainfall continues to be possible. Where, portions of north-central and northeast Kansas, including the following counties, in north-central Kansas, Clay and Washington. In northeast Kansas, Brown, Jackson, Jefferson, Marshall.

Mi'kmaq, Potawatomi, and Riley. When? From 1 p.m. this afternoon through Wednesday afternoon. Impacts. Excessive runoff may result in flooding of rivers, creeks, streams, and other low-lying and flood-prone locations. Additional details. Thunderstorms are forecast to have access to abundant moisture and could redevelop and move over the same locations multiple times. By Wednesday afternoon, some locations could end up with around 3 inches of rain with locally higher amounts possible. You should monitor later forecasts and be alert for possible flood warnings. Those living in areas prone to flooding should be prepared to take action should flooding develop. Repeating, a flood watch remains in effect from 1 p.m. until 1 p.m. Wednesday for the following counties in Kansas, Jackson, Jefferson, Potawatomi, and Riley. Now here is your National Weather Service forecast. Today, partly sunny. A slight chance of showers and thunderstorms this morning, then showers likely with a chance of thunderstorms this afternoon. Not as warm with highs in the middle 80s. Temperature falling into the upper 70s this afternoon. South winds 5 to 10 miles per hour, becoming northeast 10 to 15 miles per hour this afternoon. Chance of rain 60%. Tonight, a chance of thunderstorms. Showers with lows in the middle 60s. Northeast winds 5 to 10 miles per hour. Chance of rain 90%. Wednesday, mostly cloudy. A chance of showers with a slight chance of thunderstorms in the morning. Humid with highs in the upper 80s. Southeast winds 5 to 10 miles per hour. Chance of rain 50%. Wednesday night, partly cloudy. Humid with lows around 70. Southeast winds around 5 miles per hour. Thursday, mostly sunny with a slight chance of showers. Humid with highs in the lower 90s. South winds around 5 miles per hour. Thursday night and Friday, mostly clear. Lows around 70. Highs in the lower 90s. Friday night, partly cloudy. A chance of showers and thunderstorms after midnight. Lows around 70. Chance of rain 50%. Saturday, partly sunny. Showers likely with a chance of thunderstorms in the morning, then a chance of showers with a slight chance of thunderstorms in the afternoon. Highs in the middle 80s. Chance of rain 60%. Saturday night, showers likely with a chance of thunderstorms. Lows in the lower 60s. Chance of rain 60%. Sunday, mostly cloudy in the morning, then becoming partly sunny. A slight chance of thunderstorms. A chance of showers, mainly in the morning. Not as warm with highs in the middle 70s. Chance of rain 40%. Sunday night, mostly cloudy in the evening, then partly cloudy with a slight chance of showers after midnight. Lows in the middle 50s. Monday, partly sunny. Highs in the lower 70s. The Rangeland Fire Danger Index will be in a low category this afternoon. Low fire danger means controlled burns can be executed with reasonable safety. Check with local authorities to ensure burning is allowed before starting a planned burn. This hazardous weather outlook is for Central Kansas, East Central Kansas, and North Central Kansas. For today and tonight, thunderstorms are expected to increase in coverage this afternoon and especially tonight. A few storms late this afternoon and evening could be severe with damaging wind gusts. Some locally heavy rainfall is possible into tonight, although the greater risk for flooding resides mainly north of Interstate 70. For Wednesday through Monday, the probability for widespread hazardous weather is low. Spotter message: weather spotters are encouraged to relay reports of hail, damaging wind, and flooding. The Topeka, Kansas climate summary for yesterday, September 14, 2026. Yesterday's high temperature was 96 degrees. The normal high is 82. The record high is 100 degrees, which was set in 1939. Yesterday's low temperature was 63 degrees. The normal low is 58. The record low is 37 degrees, which was set in 1974.

6:53 a.m. Central Daylight Time. The Manhattan, Kansas climate summary for yesterday, September 14, 2026. Yesterday's high temperature was 98 degrees. The normal high is 82. Yesterday's low temperature was 65 degrees. The normal low is 57. No precipitation fell yesterday, which leaves the monthly total at 1.54 inches. This is 0.14 inches above the normal amount of 1.40 inches for September. The total precipitation for the year still stands at 25.92 inches, which is 0.18 inches below normal. Yesterday the maximum wind observed was 26 miles an hour from the southwest. The highest wind gust observed was 42 miles per hour from the south. The normal high temperature for today is 82 degrees, and the normal low is 56. Sunrise today is at 7:08 a.m. and sunset is at 7:35 p.m. This is NOAA Weather Radio Station WXK91 in Topeka. Here are the 6 a.m. conditions for the local area. At Topeka, it was partly cloudy. The temperature was 79 degrees, the dew point 67, and the relative humidity was 66%. The wind was south at 6 miles an hour. The pressure was 29.89 inches and rising. At Manhattan, it was mostly cloudy. The temperature was 79 degrees, the dew point 66, and the relative humidity was 64%. The wind was south at 7 miles an hour. Around the region, at Springfield, it was clear, with a temperature of 77. It was partly cloudy, with a temperature of 80 at Lawrence, 82 at Kansas City, 77 at Emporia, and 78 at Wichita. It was mostly cloudy, with a temperature of 79 at Concordia, and 73 at Beatrice. At Omaha, it was cloudy, with a temperature of 71. Once again, at Manhattan, it was 79 degrees under mostly cloudy skies. Once again, at Topeka, it was 79 degrees under partly cloudy skies. Flood watch remains in effect from 1 p.m. this afternoon through Wednesday afternoon. Flooding caused by excessive rainfall continues to be possible. Where, portions of north-central and northeast Kansas, including the following counties, in north-central Kansas, Clay and Washington. In northeast Kansas, Brown, Jackson, Jefferson, Marshall, Nemaha, Potawatomi and Riley. When, from 1 p.m. this afternoon through Wednesday afternoon. Impacts, excessive runoff may result in flooding of rivers, creeks, streams, and other low-lying and flood-prone locations. Additional details, thunderstorms are forecast to have access to abundant moisture and could redevelop and move over the same locations multiple times. By Wednesday afternoon, some locations could end up with around 3 inches of rain with locally higher amounts possible. You should monitor later forecasts and be alert for possible flood warnings. Those living in areas prone to flooding should be prepared to take action should flooding develop. Repeating, a flood watch remains in effect from 1 p.m. until 1 p.m. Wednesday for the following counties, in Kansas, Jackson, Jefferson, Potawatomi and Riley. Now here is your National Weather Service forecast. Today, partly sunny. A slight chance of showers and thunderstorms this morning, then showers likely with a chance of thunderstorms this afternoon. Not as warm with highs in the middle 80s. Temperature falling into the upper 70s this afternoon. South winds 5 to 10 miles per hour, becoming northeast 10 to 15 miles per hour this afternoon. Chance of rain 60%. Tonight, a chance of thunderstorms. Showers with lows in the middle 60s. Northeast winds 5 to 10 miles per hour. Chance of rain 90%. Wednesday, mostly cloudy. A chance of showers with a slight chance of thunderstorms in the morning. Humid with highs in the upper 80s. Southeast winds 5 to 10 miles per hour. Chance of rain 50%. Wednesday night, partly cloudy. Humid with lows around 70. Southeast winds around 5 miles per hour. Thursday,

Mostly sunny with a slight chance of showers. Humid with highs in the lower 90s. South winds around 5 miles per hour. Thursday night and Friday, mostly clear. Lows around 70. Highs in the lower 90s. Friday night, partly cloudy. A chance of showers and thunderstorms after midnight. Lows around 70. Chance of rain 50%. Saturday, partly sunny. Showers likely with a chance of thunderstorms in the morning, then a chance of showers with a slight chance of thunderstorms in the afternoon. Highs in the middle 80s. Chance of rain 60%. Saturday night, showers likely with a chance of thunderstorms. Lows in the lower 60s. Chance of rain 60%. Sunday, mostly cloudy in the morning, then becoming partly sunny. A slight chance of thunderstorms. A chance of showers, mainly in the morning. Not as warm with highs in the middle 70s. Chance of rain 40%. Sunday night, mostly cloudy in the evening, then partly cloudy with a slight chance of showers after midnight. Lows in the middle 50s. Monday, partly sunny. Highs in the lower 70s. The Rangeland Fire Danger Index will be in a low category this afternoon. Low fire danger means controlled burns can be executed with reasonable safety. Check with local authorities to ensure burning is allowed before starting a planned burn. This hazardous weather outlook is for Central Kansas, East Central Kansas and North Central Kansas. For today and tonight, thunderstorms are expected to increase in coverage this afternoon and especially tonight. A few storms late this afternoon and evening could be severe with damaging wind gusts. Some locally heavy rainfall is possible into tonight, although the greater risk for flooding resides mainly north of Interstate 70. For Wednesday through Monday, the probability for widespread hazardous weather is low. Spotter message: weather spotters are encouraged to relay reports of hail, damaging wind, and flooding. The Topeka, Kansas climate summary for yesterday, September 14, 2026. Yesterday's high temperature was 96 degrees. The normal high is 82. The record high is 100 degrees, which was set in 1939. Yesterday's low temperature was 63 degrees. The normal low is 58. The record low is 37 degrees, which was set in 1974. No precipitation fell yesterday, which leaves the monthly total at 0.95 inches. This is 0.78 inches below the normal amount of 1.73 inches for September. The total precipitation for the year still stands at 30.32 inches, which is 1.70 inches above normal. Yesterday the maximum wind observed was 25 miles an hour from the south. The highest wind gust observed was 36 miles per hour from the south. The normal high temperature for today is 81 degrees, and the normal low is 58. The record high for today is 100, which occurred in 1939, and the record low is 39, which occurred in 1961. Sunrise today is at 7:04 a.m. and sunset is at 7:31 p.m. The Manhattan, Kansas climate summary for yesterday, September 14, 2026. Yesterday's high temperature was 98 degrees. The normal high is 82. Yesterday's low

Sunrise today is at 7:08 a.m. and sunset is at 7:35 p.m. This is NOAA Weather Radio Station WXK91 in Topeka. Here are the 6 a.m. conditions for the local area. At Topeka, it was partly cloudy. The temperature was 79 degrees, the dew point 67, and the relative humidity was 66%. The wind was south at 6 miles an hour. The pressure was 29.89 inches and rising. At Manhattan, it was mostly cloudy. The temperature was 79 degrees, the dew point 66, and the relative humidity was 64%. The wind was south at 7 miles an hour. Around the region, at Springfield, it was clear, with a temperature of 77. It was partly cloudy, with a temperature of 80 at Lawrence, 82 at Kansas City, 77 at Emporia, and 78 at Wichita. It was mostly cloudy, with a temperature of 79 at Concordia, and 73 at Beatrice. At Omaha, it was cloudy, with a temperature of 71. Once again, at Manhattan, it was 79 degrees under mostly cloudy skies. Once again, at Topeka, it was 79 degrees under partly cloudy skies. Flood watch remains in effect from 1 p.m. this afternoon through Wednesday afternoon. Flooding caused by excessive rainfall continues to be possible. Where, portions of north-central and northeast Kansas, including the following counties, in north-central Kansas, Clay and Washington. In northeast Kansas, Brown, Jackson, Jefferson, Marshall, Nemaha, Pottawatomie, and Riley. When, from 1 p.m. this afternoon through Wednesday afternoon. Impacts, excessive runoff may result in flooding of river, creeks, streams, and other low-lying and flood-prone locations. Additional details, thunderstorms are forecast to have access to abundant moisture and could redevelop and move over the same locations multiple times. By Wednesday afternoon, some locations could end up with around 3 inches of rain with locally higher amounts possible. You should monitor later forecasts and be alert for possible flood warnings. Those living in areas prone to flooding should be prepared to take action should flooding develop. Repeating, a flood watch remains in effect from 1 p.m. until 1 p.m. Wednesday for the following counties, in Kansas, Jackson, Jefferson, Pottawatomie, and Riley. Now here is your National Weather Service forecast. Today, partly sunny. A slight chance of showers and thunderstorms this morning, then showers likely with a chance of thunderstorms this afternoon. Not as warm with highs in the middle 80s. Temperature falling into the upper 70s this afternoon. South winds 5 to 10 miles per hour, becoming northeast 10 to 15 miles per hour this afternoon. Chance of rain 60%. Tonight, a chance of thunderstorms. Showers with lows in the middle 60s. Northeast winds 5 to 10 miles per hour. Chance of rain 90%. Wednesday, mostly cloudy. A chance of showers with a slight chance of thunderstorms in the morning. Humid with highs in the upper 80s. Southeast winds 5 to 10 miles per hour. Chance of rain 50%. Wednesday night, partly cloudy. Humid with lows around 70. Southeast winds around 5 miles per hour. Thursday, mostly sunny with a slight chance of showers. Humid with highs in the lower 90s. South winds around 5 miles per hour. Thursday night and Friday, mostly clear. Lows around 70. Highs in the lower 90s. Friday night, partly cloudy. A chance of showers and thunderstorms after midnight. Lows around 70. Chance of rain 50%. Saturday, partly sunny. Showers likely with a chance of thunderstorms in the morning, then a chance of showers with a slight chance of thunderstorms in the afternoon. Highs in the middle 80s. Chance of rain 60%. Saturday night, showers likely with a chance of thunderstorms. Lows in the lower 60s. Chance of rain 60%. Sunday, mostly cloudy in the morning, then becoming partly sunny. A slight chance of thunderstorms.

A chance of showers, mainly in the morning. Not as warm with highs in the middle 70s. Chance of rain 40%. Sunday night, mostly cloudy in the evening, then partly cloudy with a slight chance of showers after midnight. Lows in the middle 50s. Monday, partly sunny. Highs in the lower 70s. The current time is 7:09 a.m. Central Daylight Time. This hazardous weather outlook is for Central Kansas, East Central Kansas and North Central Kansas. For today and tonight, thunderstorms are expected to increase in coverage this afternoon and especially tonight. A few storms late this afternoon and evening could be severe with damaging wind gusts. Some locally heavy rainfall is possible into tonight, although the greater risk for flooding resides mainly north of Interstate 70. For Wednesday through Monday, the probability for widespread hazardous weather is low. Spotter message: weather spotters are encouraged to relay reports of hail, damaging wind, and flooding. The Topeka, Kansas climate summary for yesterday, September 14, 2026. Yesterday's high temperature was 96 degrees. The normal high is 82. The record high is 100 degrees, which was set in 1939. Yesterday's low temperature was 63 degrees. The normal low is 58. The record low is 37 degrees, which was set in 1974. No precipitation fell yesterday, which leaves the monthly total at 0.95 inches. This is 0.78 inches below the normal amount of 1.73 inches for September. The total precipitation for the year still stands at 30.32 inches, which is 1.70 inches above normal. Yesterday the maximum wind observed was 25 miles an hour from the south. The highest wind gust observed was 36 miles per hour from the south. The normal high temperature for today is 81 degrees, and the normal low is 58. The record high for today is 100, which occurred in 1939, and the record low is 39, which occurred in 1961. Sunrise today is at 7:04 a.m. and sunset is at 7:31 p.m. The Rangeland Fire Danger Index will be in a low category this afternoon. Low fire danger means controlled burns can be executed with reasonable safety. Check with local authorities to ensure burning is allowed before starting a planned burn. 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Here are the 7 a.m. conditions for the local area. At Topeka, it was mostly cloudy. The temperature was 79 degrees, the dew point 67, and the relative humidity was 66%. The wind was south at 8 miles an hour. The pressure was 29.91 inches and rising. At Manhattan, it was clear. The temperature was 76 degrees, the dew point 66, and the relative humidity was 71%. The wind was southwest at 5 miles an hour. Around the region, at Omaha, a thunderstorm was reported, with a temperature of 70. At Beatrice, rain was falling, with a temperature of 72. At Springfield, it was clear, with a temperature of 77. It was partly cloudy, with a temperature of 81 at Kansas City, and 78 at Wichita. It was mostly cloudy, with a temperature of 79 at Lawrence, 76 at Emporia, and 74 at Concordia. Once again, at Manhattan, it was 76 degrees under clear skies. Once again, at Topeka, it was 79 degrees under mostly cloudy skies. Flood watch remains in effect from 1 p.m. this afternoon through Wednesday afternoon. Flooding caused by excessive rainfall continues to be possible. Where, portions of north central and northeast Kansas, including the following counties, in north central Kansas, Clay and Washington. In northeast Kansas, Brown, Jackson, Jefferson, Marshall, Nemaha, Pottawatomie and Riley. When, from 1 p.m. this afternoon through Wednesday afternoon. Impacts, excessive runoff may result in flooding of rivers, creeks, streams, and other low-lying and flood-prone locations. Additional details,
Thunderstorms are forecast to have access to abundant moisture and could redevelop and move over the same locations multiple times. By Wednesday afternoon, some locations could end up with around 3 inches of rain with locally higher amounts possible. You should monitor later forecasts and be alert for possible flood warnings. Those living in areas prone to flooding should be prepared to take action should flooding develop. Repeating, a flood watch remains in effect from 1 p.m. until 1 p.m. Wednesday for the following counties: in Kansas, Jackson, Jefferson, Pottawatomie, and Riley. Now here is your National Weather Service forecast. Today, partly sunny. A slight chance of showers and thunderstorms this morning, then showers likely with a chance of thunderstorms this afternoon. Not as warm with highs in the middle 80s. Temperature falling into the upper 70s this afternoon. South winds 5 to 10 miles per hour, becoming northeast 10 to 15 miles per hour this afternoon. Chance of rain 60%. Tonight, a chance of thunderstorms. Showers with lows in the middle 60s. Northeast winds 5 to 10 miles per hour. Chance of rain 90%. Wednesday, mostly cloudy. A chance of showers with a slight chance of thunderstorms in the morning. Humid with highs in the upper 80s. Southeast winds 5 to 10 miles per hour. Chance of rain 50%. Wednesday night, partly cloudy. Humid with lows around 70. Southeast winds around 5 miles per hour. Thursday, mostly sunny with a slight chance of showers. Humid with highs in the lower 90s. South winds around 5 miles per hour. Thursday night and Friday, mostly clear. Lows around 70. Highs in the lower 90s. Friday night, partly cloudy. A chance of showers and thunderstorms after midnight. Lows around 70. Chance of rain 50%. Saturday, partly sunny. Showers likely with a chance of thunderstorms in the morning, then a chance of showers with a slight chance of thunderstorms in the afternoon. Highs in the middle 80s. Chance of rain 60%. Saturday night, showers likely with a chance of thunderstorms. Lows in the lower 60s. Chance of rain 60%. Sunday, mostly cloudy in the morning, then becoming partly sunny. A slight chance of thunderstorms. A chance of showers, mainly in the morning. Not as warm with highs in the middle 70s. Chance of rain 40%. Sunday night, mostly cloudy in the evening, then partly cloudy with a slight chance of showers after midnight. Lows in the middle 50s. Monday, partly sunny. Highs in the lower 70s. This hazardous weather outlook is for central Kansas, east central Kansas, and north central Kansas. For today and tonight, thunderstorms are expected to increase in coverage this afternoon and especially tonight. A few storms late this afternoon and evening could be severe with damaging wind gusts. Some locally heavy rainfall is possible into tonight, although the greater risk for flooding resides mainly north of Interstate 70. For Wednesday through Monday, the probability for widespread hazardous weather is low. Spotter message: weather spotters are encouraged to relay reports of hail, damaging wind, and flooding. The Topeka, Kansas climate summary for yesterday, September 14, 2026. Yesterday's high temperature was 96 degrees. The normal high is 82. The record high is 100 degrees, which was set in 1939. Yesterday's low temperature was 63 degrees. The normal low is 58. The record low is 37 degrees, which was set in 1974. No precipitation fell yesterday, which leaves the monthly total at 0.95 inches. This is 0.78 inches below the normal amount of 1.73 inches for September. The total precipitation for the year still stands at 30.32 inches, which is 1.70 inches above normal. Yesterday the maximum wind observed was 25 miles an hour from the south. The highest wind gust observed was 36 miles per hour from the south.
The normal high temperature for today is 81 degrees, and the normal low is 58.

The record high for today is 100, which occurred in 1939, and the record low is 39, which occurred in 1961. Sunrise today is at 7:04 a.m. and sunset is at 7:31 p.m. The Manhattan, Kansas climate summary for yesterday, September 14, 2026. Yesterday's high temperature was 98 degrees. The normal high is 82. Yesterday's low temperature was 65 degrees. The normal low is 57. No precipitation fell yesterday, which leaves the monthly total at 1.54 inches. This is 0.14 inches above the normal amount of 1.40 inches for September. The total precipitation for the year still stands at 25.92 inches, which is 0.18 inches below normal. Yesterday the maximum wind observed was 26 miles an hour from the southwest. The highest wind gust observed was 42 miles per hour from the south. The normal high temperature for today is 82 degrees, and the normal low is 56. Sunrise today is at 7:08 a.m. and sunset is at 7:35 p.m. The Rangeland Fire Danger Index will be in a low category this afternoon. Low fire danger means controlled burns can be executed with reasonable safety. Check with local authorities to ensure burning is allowed before starting a planned burn. 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Here are the 7 a.m. conditions for the local area. At Topeka, it was mostly cloudy. The temperature was 79 degrees, the dew point 67, and the relative humidity was 66%. The wind was south at 8 miles an hour. The pressure was 29.91 inches and rising. At Manhattan, it was clear. The temperature was 76 degrees, the dew point 66, and the relative humidity was 71%. The wind was southwest at 5 miles an hour. Around the region, at Omaha, a thunderstorm was reported, with a temperature of 70. At Beatrice, rain was falling, with a temperature of 72. At Springfield, it was clear, with a temperature of 77. It was partly cloudy, with a temperature of 81 at Kansas City, and 78 at Wichita. It was mostly cloudy, with a temperature of 79 at Lawrence, 76 at Emporia, and 74 at Concordia. Once again, at Manhattan, it was 76 degrees under clear skies. Once again, at Topeka, it was 79 degrees under mostly cloudy skies. Flood watch remains in effect from 1 p.m. this afternoon through Wednesday afternoon. Flooding caused by excessive rainfall continues to be possible. Where, portions of north-central and northeast Kansas, including the following counties, in north-central Kansas, Clay and Washington. In northeast Kansas, Brown, Jackson, Jefferson, Marshall, Nemaha, Pottawatomie, and Riley. When, from 1 p.m. this afternoon through Wednesday afternoon. Impacts, excessive runoff may result in flooding of rivers, creeks, streams, and other low-lying and flood-prone locations. Additional details, thunderstorms are forecast to have access to abundant moisture and could redevelop and move over the same locations multiple times. By Wednesday afternoon, some locations could end up with around 3 inches of rain with locally higher amounts possible. You should monitor later forecasts and be alert for possible flood warnings. Those living in areas prone to flooding should be prepared to take action should flooding develop. Repeating, a flood watch remains in effect from 1 p.m. until 1 p.m. Wednesday for the following counties, in Kansas, Jackson, Jefferson, Pottawatomie, and Riley. The current time is 7:23 a.m. Central Daylight Time. Now here is your National Weather Service forecast. Today, partly sunny. A slight chance of showers and thunderstorms this morning, then showers likely with a chance of thunderstorms this afternoon. Not as warm with highs in the middle 80s. Temperature falling into the upper 70s this afternoon. South winds 5 to 10 miles per hour, becoming northeast 10 to 15 miles per hour this afternoon. Chance of rain 60%. Tonight,
a chance of thunderstorms. Showers with lows in the middle 60s. Northeast winds 5 to 10 miles per hour. Chance of rain 90%. Wednesday, mostly cloudy. A chance of showers with a slight chance of thunderstorms in the morning. Humid with highs in the upper 80s. Southeast winds 5 to 10 miles per hour. Chance of rain 50%. Wednesday night, partly cloudy. Humid with lows around 70. Southeast winds around 5 miles per hour. Thursday, mostly sunny with a slight chance of showers. Humid with highs in the lower 90s. South winds around 5 miles per hour. Thursday night and Friday, mostly clear. Lows around 70. Highs in the lower 90s. Friday night, partly cloudy. A chance of showers and thunderstorms after midnight. Lows around 70. Chance of rain 50%. Saturday, partly sunny. Showers likely with a chance of thunderstorms in the morning, then a chance of showers with a slight chance of thunderstorms in the afternoon. Highs in the middle 80s. Chance of rain 60%. Saturday night, showers likely with a chance of thunderstorms. Lows in the lower 60s. Chance of rain 60%. Sunday, mostly cloudy in the morning, then becoming partly sunny. A slight chance of thunderstorms. A chance of showers, mainly in the morning. Not as warm with highs in the middle 70s. Chance of rain 40%. Sunday night, mostly cloudy in the evening, then partly cloudy with a slight chance of showers after midnight. Lows in the middle 50s. Monday, partly sunny. Highs in the lower 70s. This hazardous weather outlook is for central Kansas, east central Kansas, and north central Kansas. For today and tonight, thunderstorms are expected to increase in coverage this afternoon and especially tonight. A few storms late this afternoon and evening could be severe with damaging wind gusts. Some locally heavy rainfall is possible into tonight, although the greater risk for flooding resides mainly north of Interstate 70. For Wednesday through Monday, the probability for widespread hazardous weather is low. Spotter message: weather spotters are encouraged to relay reports of hail, damaging wind, and flooding. The Topeka, Kansas climate summary for yesterday, September 14, 2026. Yesterday's high temperature was 96 degrees. The normal high is 82. The record high is 100 degrees, which was set in 1939. Yesterday's low temperature was 63 degrees. The normal low is 58. The record low is 37 degrees, which was set in 1974. No precipitation fell yesterday, which leaves the monthly total at 0.95 inches. This is 0.78 inches below the normal amount of 1.73 inches for September. The total precipitation for the year still stands at 30.32 inches, which is 1.70 inches above normal. Yesterday the maximum wind observed was 25 miles an hour from the south. The highest wind gust observed was 36 miles per hour from the south. The normal high temperature for today is 81 degrees, and the normal low is 58. The record high for today is 100, which occurred in 1939, and the record low is 39, which occurred in 1961. Sunrise today is at 7:04 a.m. and sunset is at 7:31 p.m. The Manhattan, Kansas climate summary for yesterday, September 14, 2026. Yesterday's high temperature was 98 degrees. The normal high is 82. Yesterday's low temperature was 65 degrees. The normal low is 57. No precipitation fell yesterday, which leaves the monthly total at 1.54 inches. This is 0.14 inches above the normal amount of 1.40 inches for September. The total precipitation for the year still stands at 25.92 inches, which is 0.18 inches below normal. Yesterday the maximum wind observed was 26 miles an hour from the southwest. The highest wind gust observed was 42 miles per hour from the south.
The normal high temperature for today is 82 degrees, and the normal low is 56. Sunrise today is at 7:08 a.m. and sunset is at 7:35 p.m. This is NOAA Weather Radio Station WXK91 in Topeka. Here are the 7 a.m. conditions for the local area. At Topeka, it was mostly cloudy. The temperature was 79 degrees, the dew point 67, and the relative humidity was 66%. The wind was south at 8 miles an hour. The pressure was 29.91 inches and rising. At Manhattan, it was clear. The temperature was 76 degrees, the dew point 66, and the relative humidity was 71%. The wind was southwest at 5 miles an hour. Around the region, at Omaha, a thunderstorm was reported, with a temperature of 70. At Beatrice, rain was falling, with a temperature of 72. At Springfield, it was clear, with a temperature of 77. It was partly cloudy, with a temperature of 81 at Kansas City, and 78 at Wichita. It was mostly cloudy, with a temperature of 79 at Lawrence, 76 at Emporia, and 74 at Concordia. Once again, at Manhattan, it was 76 degrees under clear skies. Once again, at Topeka, it was 79 degrees under mostly cloudy skies. The Rangeland Fire Danger Index will be in a low category this afternoon. Low fire danger means controlled burns can be executed with reasonable safety. Check with local authorities to ensure burning is allowed before starting a planned burn. Flood watch remains in effect from 1 p.m. this afternoon through Wednesday afternoon. Flooding caused by excessive rainfall continues to be possible. Where, portions of north-central and northeast Kansas, including the following counties, in north-central Kansas, Clay and Washington. In northeast Kansas, Brown, Jackson, Jefferson, Marshall, Nemaha, Pottawatomie, and Riley. When, from 1 p.m. this afternoon through Wednesday afternoon. Impacts, excessive runoff may result in flooding of rivers, creeks, streams, and other low-lying and flood-prone locations. Additional details, thunderstorms are forecast to have access to abundant moisture and could redevelop and move over the same locations multiple times. By Wednesday afternoon, some locations could end up with around 3 inches of rain with locally higher amounts possible. You should monitor later forecasts and be alert for possible flood warnings. Those living in areas prone to flooding should be prepared to take action should flooding develop. Repeating, a flood watch remains in effect from 1 p.m. until 1 p.m. Wednesday for the following counties, in Kansas, Jackson, Jefferson, Pottawatomie, and Riley. Now here is your National Weather Service forecast. Today, partly sunny. A slight chance of showers and thunderstorms this morning, then showers likely with a chance of thunderstorms this afternoon. Not as warm with highs in the middle 80s. Temperature falling into the upper 70s this afternoon. South winds 5 to 10 miles per hour, becoming northeast 10 to 15 miles per hour this afternoon. Chance of rain 60%. Tonight, a chance of thunderstorms. Showers with lows in the middle 60s. Northeast winds 5 to 10 miles per hour. Chance of rain 90%. Wednesday, mostly cloudy. A chance of showers with a slight chance of thunderstorms in the morning. Humid with highs in the upper 80s. Southeast winds 5 to 10 miles per hour. Chance of rain 50%. Wednesday night, partly cloudy. Humid with lows around 70. Southeast winds around 5 miles per hour. Thursday, mostly sunny with a slight chance of showers. Humid with highs in the lower 90s. South winds around 5 miles per hour. Thursday night and Friday, mostly clear. Lows around 70. Highs in the lower 90s. Friday night. Thursday night and Friday, mostly clear. Lows around 70. Highs in the lower 90s. Friday night, partly cloudy. A chance of showers and thunderstorms after midnight. Lows around 70.

chance of rain 50%. Saturday, partly sunny. Showers likely with a chance of thunderstorms in the morning, then a chance of showers with a slight chance of thunderstorms in the afternoon. Highs in the middle 80s. Chance of rain 60%. Saturday night, showers likely with a chance of thunderstorms. Lows in the lower 60s. Chance of rain 60%. Sunday, mostly cloudy in the morning, then becoming partly sunny. A slight chance of thunderstorms. A chance of showers, mainly in the morning. Not as warm with highs in the middle 70s. Chance of rain 40%. Sunday night, mostly cloudy in the evening, then partly cloudy with a slight chance of showers after midnight. Lows in the middle 50s. Monday, partly sunny. Highs in the lower 70s. This hazardous weather outlook is for central Kansas, east central Kansas, and north central Kansas. For today and tonight, thunderstorms are expected to increase in coverage this afternoon and especially tonight. A few storms late this afternoon and evening could be severe with damaging wind gusts. Some locally heavy rainfall is possible into tonight, although the greater risk for flooding resides mainly north of Interstate 70. For Wednesday through Monday, the probability for widespread hazardous weather is low. Spotter message: weather spotters are encouraged to relay reports of hail, damaging wind, and flooding. The Topeka, Kansas climate summary for yesterday, September 14, 2026. Yesterday's high temperature was 96 degrees. The normal high is 82. The record high is 100 degrees, which was set in 1939. Yesterday's low temperature was 63 degrees. The normal low is 58. The record low is 37 degrees, which was set in 1974. No precipitation fell yesterday, which leaves the monthly total at 0.95 inches. This is 0.78 inches below the normal amount of 1.73 inches for September. The total precipitation for the year still stands at 30.32 inches, which is 1.70 inches above normal. Yesterday the maximum wind observed was 25 miles an hour from the south. The highest wind gust observed was 36 miles per hour from the south. The normal high temperature for today is 81 degrees. And the normal low is 58. The record high for today is 100, which occurred in 1939, and the record low is 39, which occurred in 1961. Sunrise today is at 7:04 a.m. and sunset is at 7:31 p.m. The Manhattan, Kansas climate summary for yesterday, September 14, 2026. Yesterday's high temperature was 98 degrees. The normal high is 82. Yesterday's low temperature was 65 degrees. The normal low is 57. No precipitation fell yesterday, which leaves the monthly total at 1.54 inches. This is 0.14 inches above the normal amount of 1.40 inches for September. The total precipitation for the year still stands at 25.92 inches, which is 0.18 inches below normal. Yesterday the maximum wind observed was 26 miles an hour from the southwest. The highest wind gust observed was 42 miles per hour from the south. The normal high temperature for today is 82 degrees, and the normal low is 56. Sunrise today is at 7:08 a.m. and sunset is at 7:35 p.m. This is NOAA Weather Radio Station WXK91 in Topeka. Here are the 7 a.m. conditions for the local area. At Topeka, it was mostly cloudy. The temperature was 79 degrees, the dew point 67, and the relative humidity was 66%. The wind was south at 8 miles an hour. The pressure was 29.91 inches and rising. At Manhattan, it was clear. The temperature was 76 degrees, the dew point 66, and the relative humidity was 71%. The wind was southwest at 5 miles an hour. Around the region, at Omaha, a thunderstorm was reported, with a temperature of 70.
At Beatrice, rain was falling with a temperature of 72. At Springfield, it was clear with a temperature of 77. It was partly cloudy with a temperature of 81 at Kansas City and 78 at Wichita. It was mostly cloudy with a temperature of 79 at Lawrence, 76 at Emporia, and 74 at Concordia. Once again, at Manhattan, it was 76 degrees under clear skies. Once again, at Topeka, it was 79 degrees under mostly cloudy skies. This is NOAA Weather Radio WXK91 in Topeka. The current time is 7:39 a.m. Central Daylight Time. Flood watch remains in effect from 1 p.m. this afternoon through Wednesday afternoon. Flooding caused by excessive rainfall continues to be possible. Where, portions of north central and northeast Kansas, including the following counties, in north central Kansas, Clay and Washington. In northeast Kansas, Brown, Jackson, Jefferson, Marshall, Nemaha, Pottawatomie and Riley. When, from 1 p.m. this afternoon through Wednesday afternoon. Impacts, excessive runoff may result in flooding of rivers, creeks, streams, and other low-lying and flood-prone locations. Additional details, thunderstorms are forecast to have access to abundant moisture and could redevelop and move over the same locations multiple times. By Wednesday afternoon, some locations could end up with around 3 inches of rain with locally higher amounts possible. You should monitor later forecasts and be alert for possible flood warnings. Those living in areas prone to flooding should be prepared to take action should flooding develop. Repeating, a flood watch remains in effect from 1 p.m. until 1 p.m. Wednesday for the following counties, in Kansas, Jackson, Jefferson, Pottawatomie, and Riley. The Rangeland Fire Danger Index will be in a low category this afternoon. Low fire danger means controlled burns can be executed with reasonable safety. Check with local authorities to ensure burning is allowed before starting a planned burn. Now here is your National Weather Service forecast. Today, partly sunny. A slight chance of showers and thunderstorms this morning, then showers likely with a chance of thunderstorms this afternoon. Not as warm with highs in the middle 80s. Temperature falling into the upper 70s this afternoon. South winds 5 to 10 miles per hour, becoming northeast 10 to 15 miles per hour this afternoon. Chance of rain 60%. Tonight, a chance of thunderstorms. Showers with lows in the middle 60s. Northeast winds 5 to 10 miles per hour. Chance of rain 90%. Wednesday, mostly cloudy. A chance of showers with a slight chance of thunderstorms in the morning. Humid with highs in the upper 80s. Southeast winds 5 to 10 miles per hour. Chance of rain 50%. Wednesday night, partly cloudy. Humid with lows around 70. Southeast winds around 5 miles per hour. Thursday, mostly sunny with a slight chance of showers. Humid with highs in the lower 90s. South winds around 5 miles per hour. Thursday night and Friday, mostly clear. Lows around 70. Highs in the lower 90s. Friday night, partly cloudy. A chance of showers and thunderstorms after midnight. Lows around 70. Chance of rain 50%. Saturday, partly sunny. Showers likely with a chance of thunderstorms in the morning, then a chance of showers with a slight chance of thunderstorms in the afternoon. Highs in the middle 80s. Chance of rain 60%. Saturday night, showers likely with a chance of thunderstorms. Lows in the lower 60s. Chance of rain 60%. Sunday, mostly cloudy in the morning, then becoming partly sunny. A slight chance of thunderstorms. A chance of showers, mainly in the morning. Not as warm with highs in the middle 70s. Chance of rain 40%. Sunday night, mostly cloudy in the evening, then partly cloudy with a slight chance of showers after midnight. Lows in the middle 50s. Monday, partly sunny. Highs in the lower 70s.
This hazardous weather outlook is for Central Kansas, East Central Kansas and North Central Kansas. For today and tonight, thunderstorms are expected to increase in coverage this afternoon and especially tonight. A few storms and evening could be severe with damaging wind gusts. Some locally heavy rainfall is possible into tonight, although the greater risk for flooding resides mainly north of Interstate 70. For Wednesday through Monday, the probability for widespread hazardous weather is low. Spotter message: weather spotters are encouraged to relay reports of hail, damaging wind, and flooding. The Topeka, Kansas climate summary for yesterday, September 14, 2026. Yesterday's high temperature was 96 degrees. The normal high is 82. The record high is 100 degrees, which was set in 1939. Yesterday's low temperature was 63 degrees. The normal low is 58. The record low is 37 degrees, which was set in 1974. No precipitation fell yesterday, which leaves the monthly total at 0.95 inches. This is 0.78 inches below the normal amount of 1.73 inches for September. The total precipitation for the year still stands at 30.32 inches, which is 1.70 inches above normal. Yesterday the maximum wind observed was 25 miles an hour from the south. The highest wind gust observed was 36 miles per hour from the south. The normal high temperature for today is 81 degrees, and the normal low is 58. The record high for today is 100, which occurred in 1939, and the record low is 39, which occurred in 1961. Sunrise today is at 7:04 a.m. and sunset is at 7:31 p.m. The Manhattan, Kansas climate summary for yesterday, September 14, 2026. Yesterday's high temperature was 98 degrees. The normal high is 82. Yesterday's low temperature was 65 degrees. The normal low is 57. No precipitation fell yesterday, which leaves the monthly total at 1.54 inches. This is 0.14 inches above the normal amount of 1.40 inches for September. The total precipitation for the year still stands at 25.92 inches, which is 0.18 inches below normal. Yesterday the maximum wind observed was 26 miles an hour from the southwest. The highest wind gust observed was 42 miles per hour from the south. The normal high temperature for today is 82 degrees, and the normal low is 56. Sunrise today is at 7:08 a.m. and sunset is at 7:35 p.m. This is NOAA Weather Radio Station WXK91 in Topeka. Here are the 7 a.m. conditions for the local area. At Topeka, it was mostly cloudy. The temperature was 79 degrees, the dew point 67, and the relative humidity was 66%. The wind was south at 8 miles an hour. The pressure was 29.91 inches and rising. At Manhattan, it was clear. The temperature was 76 degrees, the dew point 66, and the relative humidity was 71%. The wind was southwest at 5 miles an hour. Around the region, at Omaha, a thunderstorm was reported, with a temperature of 70. At Beatrice, rain was falling, with a temperature of 72. At Springfield, it was clear, with a temperature of 77. It was partly cloudy, with a temperature of 81 at Kansas City, and 78 at Wichita. It was mostly cloudy, with a temperature of 79 at Lawrence, 76 at Emporia, and 74 at Concordia. Once again, at Manhattan, it was 76 degrees under clear skies. Once again, at Topeka, it was 79 degrees under mostly cloudy skies. Flood watch remains in effect from 1 p.m. this afternoon through Wednesday afternoon. Flooding caused by excessive rainfall continues to be possible. Where, portions of north-central and northeast Kansas, including the following counties, in north-central Kansas, Clay and Washington. In northeast Kansas, Brown, Jackson, Jefferson, Marshall, Nemaha, Pottawatomie and Riley.
When? From 1 p.m. this afternoon through Wednesday afternoon. Impacts. Excessive runoff may result in flooding of rivers, creeks, streams, and other low-lying and flood-prone locations. Additional details. Thunderstorms are forecast to have access to abundant moisture and could redevelop and move over the same locations multiple times. By Wednesday afternoon, some locations could end up with around 3 inches of rain with locally higher amounts possible. You should monitor later forecasts and be alert for possible flood warnings. Those living in areas prone to flooding should be prepared to take action should flooding develop. Repeating, a flood watch remains in effect from 1 p.m. until 1 p.m. Wednesday for the following counties, in Kansas, Jackson, Jefferson, Pottawatomie, and Riley. Now here is your National Weather Service forecast. Today, partly sunny. A slight chance of showers and thunderstorms this morning, then showers likely with a chance of thunderstorms this afternoon. Not as warm with highs in the middle 80s. Temperature falling into the upper 70s this afternoon. South winds 5 to 10 miles per hour, becoming northeast 10 to 15 miles per hour this afternoon. Chance of rain 60%. Tonight, a chance of thunderstorms. Showers with lows in the middle 60s. Northeast winds 5 to 10 miles per hour. Chance of rain 90%. Wednesday, mostly cloudy. A chance of showers with a slight chance of thunderstorms in the morning. Humid with highs in the upper 80s. Southeast winds 5 to 10 miles per hour. Chance of rain 50%. Wednesday night, partly cloudy. Humid with lows around 70. Southeast winds around 5 miles per hour. Thursday, mostly sunny with a slight chance of showers. Humid with highs in the lower 90s. South winds around 5 miles per hour. Thursday night and Friday, mostly clear. Lows around 70. Highs in the lower 90s. Friday night, partly cloudy. A chance of showers and thunderstorms after midnight. Lows around 70. Chance of rain 50%. Saturday, partly sunny. Showers likely with a chance of thunderstorms in the morning, then a chance of showers with a slight chance of thunderstorms in the afternoon. Highs in the middle 80s. Chance of rain 60%. Saturday night, showers likely with a chance of thunderstorms. Lows in the lower 60s. Chance of rain 60%. Sunday, mostly cloudy in the morning, then becoming partly sunny. A slight chance of thunderstorms. A chance of showers, mainly in the morning. Not as warm with highs in the middle 70s. Chance of rain 40%. Sunday night, mostly cloudy in the evening, then partly cloudy with a slight chance of showers after midnight. Lows in the middle 50s. Monday, partly sunny. Highs in the lower 70s. The Rangeland Fire Danger Index will be in a low category this afternoon. Low fire danger means controlled burns can be executed with reasonable safety. Check with local authorities to ensure burning is allowed before starting a planned burn. This hazardous weather outlook is for Central Kansas, East Central Kansas, and North Central Kansas. For today and tonight, thunderstorms are expected to increase in coverage this afternoon and especially tonight. A few storms late this afternoon and evening could be severe with damaging wind gusts. Some locally heavy rainfall is possible into tonight, although the greater risk for flooding resides mainly north of Interstate 70. For Wednesday through Monday, the probability for widespread hazardous weather is low. Spotter message: weather spotters are encouraged to relay reports of hail, damaging wind, and flooding. The Topeka, Kansas climate summary for yesterday, September 14, 2026. Yesterday's high temperature was 96 degrees. The normal high is 82. The record high is 100 degrees, which was set in 1939. Yesterday's low temperature was 63 degrees. The normal low is 58. The record low is 37 degrees, which was set in 1974.
No precipitation fell yesterday, which leaves the monthly total at 0.95 inches.

yesterday, which leaves the monthly total at 1.54 inches. This is 0.14 inches above the normal amount of 1.40 inches for September. The total precipitation for the year still stands at 25.92 inches, which is 0.18 inches below normal. Yesterday, the maximum wind observed was 26 miles an hour from the southwest. The highest wind gust observed was 42 miles per hour from the south. The normal high temperature for today is 82 degrees, and the normal low is 56. Sunrise today is at 7:08 a.m. and sunset is at 7:35 p.m. This is NOAA Weather Radio Station WXK91 in Topeka. Here are the 7 a.m. conditions for the local area. At Topeka, it was mostly cloudy. The temperature was 79 degrees, the dew point 67, and the relative humidity was 66%. The wind was south at 8 miles an hour. The pressure was 29.91 inches and rising. At Manhattan, it was clear. The temperature was 76 degrees, the dew point 66, and the relative humidity was 71%. The wind was southwest at 5 miles an hour. Around the region, at Omaha, a thunderstorm was reported, with a temperature of 70. At Beatrice, rain was falling, with a temperature of 72. At Springfield, it was clear, with a temperature of 77. It was partly cloudy, with a temperature of 81 at Kansas City, and 78 at Wichita. It was mostly cloudy, with a temperature of 79 at Lawrence, 76 at Emporia, and 74 at Concordia. Once again, at Manhattan, it was 76 degrees under clear skies. Once again, at Topeka, it was 79 degrees under mostly cloudy skies. Flood watch remains in effect from 1 p.m. this afternoon through Wednesday afternoon. Flooding caused by excessive rainfall continues to be possible. Where, portions of north-central and northeast Kansas, including the following counties, in north-central Kansas, Clay and Washington. In northeast Kansas, Brown, Jackson, Jefferson, Marshall, Nemaha, Pottawatomie, and Riley. When, from 1 p.m. this afternoon through Wednesday afternoon. Impacts, excessive runoff may result in flooding of rivers, creeks, streams, and other low-lying and flood-prone locations. Additional details, thunderstorms are forecast to have access to abundant moisture and could redevelop and move over the same locations multiple times. By Wednesday afternoon, some locations could end up with around 3 inches of rain with locally higher amounts possible. You should monitor later forecasts and be alert for possible flood warnings. Those living in areas prone to flooding should be prepared to take action should flooding develop. Repeating, a flood watch remains in effect from 1 p.m. until 1 p.m. Wednesday for the following counties, in Kansas, Jackson, Jefferson, Pottawatomie, and Riley. Now here is your National Weather Service forecast. Today, partly sunny. A slight chance of showers and thunderstorms this morning, then showers likely with a chance of thunderstorms this afternoon. Not as warm with highs in the middle 80s. Temperature falling into the upper 70s this afternoon. South winds 5 to 10 miles per hour, becoming northeast 10 to 15 miles per hour this afternoon. Chance of rain 60%. Tonight, a chance of thunderstorms. Showers with lows in the middle 60s. Northeast winds 5 to 10 miles per hour. Chance of rain 90%. Wednesday, mostly cloudy. A chance of showers with a slight chance of thunderstorms in the morning. Humid with highs in the upper 80s. Southeast winds 5 to 10 miles per hour. Chance of rain 50%. Wednesday night, partly cloudy. Humid with lows around 70. Southeast winds around 5 miles per hour. Thursday, mostly sunny with a slight chance of showers. Humid with highs in the lower 90s. South winds around 5 miles per hour. Thursday night and Friday, mostly clear. Lows around 70. Highs in the lower 90s. Friday night, partly cloudy.
a chance of showers and thunderstorms.

lows after midnight. Lows around 70. Chance of rain 50%. Saturday, partly sunny. Showers likely with a chance of thunderstorms in the morning, then a chance of showers with a slight chance of thunderstorms in the afternoon. Highs in the middle 80s. Chance of rain 60%. Saturday night, showers likely with a chance of thunderstorms. Lows in the lower 60s. Chance of rain 60%. Sunday, mostly cloudy in the morning, then becoming partly sunny. A slight chance of thunderstorms. A chance of showers, mainly in the morning. Not as warm with highs in the middle 70s. Chance of rain 40%. Sunday night, mostly cloudy in the evening, then partly cloudy with a slight chance of showers after midnight. Lows in the middle 50s. Monday, partly sunny. Highs in the lower 70s. The Rangeland Fire Danger Index will be in a low category this afternoon. Low fire danger means controlled burns can be executed with reasonable safety. Check with local authorities to ensure burning is allowed before starting a planned burn. This hazardous weather outlook is for central Kansas, east central Kansas, and north central Kansas. For today and tonight, thunderstorms are expected to increase in coverage this afternoon and especially tonight. A few storms late this afternoon and evening could be severe with damaging wind gusts. Some locally heavy rainfall is possible into tonight, although the greater risk for flooding resides mainly north of Interstate 70. For Wednesday through Monday, the probability for widespread hazardous weather is low. Spotter message: weather spotters are encouraged to relay reports of hail, damaging wind, and flooding. The Topeka, Kansas climate summary for yesterday, September 14, 2026. Yesterday's high temperature was 96 degrees. The normal high is 82. The record high is 100 degrees, which was set in 1939. Yesterday's low temperature was 63 degrees. The normal low is 58. The record low is 37 degrees, which was set in 1974. No precipitation fell yesterday, which leaves the monthly total at 0.95 inches. This is 0.78 inches below the normal amount of 1.73 inches for September. The total precipitation for the year still stands at 30.32 inches, which is 1.70 inches above normal. Yesterday the maximum wind observed was 25 miles an hour from the south. The highest wind gust observed was 36 miles per hour from the south. The normal high temperature for today is 81 degrees, and the normal low is 58. The record high for today is 100, which occurred in 1939, and the record low is 39, which occurred in 1961. Sunrise today is at 7:04 a.m. and sunset is at 7:31 p.m. The Manhattan, Kansas climate summary for yesterday, September 14, 2026. Yesterday's high temperature was 98 degrees. The normal high is 82. Yesterday's low temperature was 65 degrees. The normal low is 57. No precipitation fell yesterday, which leaves the monthly total at 1.54 inches. This is 0.14 inches above the normal amount of 1.40 inches for September. The total precipitation for the year still stands at 25.92 inches, which is 0.18 inches below normal. Yesterday the maximum wind observed was 26 miles an hour from the southwest. The highest wind gust observed was 42 miles per hour from the south. The normal high temperature for today is 82 degrees, and the normal low is 56. Sunrise today is at 7:08 a.m. and sunset is at 7:35 p.m. This is NOAA Weather Radio Station WXK91 in Topeka. Here are the 7 a.m. conditions for the local area. At Topeka, it was mostly cloudy. The temperature was 79 degrees, the dew point 67, and the relative humidity was 66%. The wind was south at 8 miles an hour. The pressure was 29.91 inches and rising. At Manhattan, it was clear.
the temperature was 76 degrees, the dew point 66, and the relative humidity was 71%. The wind was southwest at 5 miles an hour. Around the region, at Omaha, a thunderstorm was reported with a temperature of 70. At Beatrice, rain was falling with a temperature of 72. At Springfield, it was clear with a temperature of 77. It was partly cloudy with a temperature of 81 at Kansas City and 78 at Wichita. It was mostly cloudy with a temperature of 79 at Lawrence, 76 at Emporia, and 74 at Concordia. Once again, at Manhattan, it was 76 degrees under clear skies. Once again, at Topeka, it was 79 degrees under mostly cloudy skies. Flood watch remains in effect from 1 p.m. this afternoon through Wednesday afternoon. Flooding caused by excessive rainfall continues to be possible. Where, portions of north-central and northeast Kansas, including the following counties, in north-central Kansas, Clay and Washington. In northeast Kansas, Brown, Jackson, Jefferson, Marshall, Nemaha, Pottawatomie, and Riley. When, from 1 p.m. this afternoon through Wednesday afternoon. Impacts, excessive runoff may result in flooding of rivers, creeks, streams, and other low-lying and flood-prone locations. Additional details, thunderstorms are forecast to have access to abundant moisture and could redevelop and move over the same locations multiple times. By Wednesday afternoon, some locations could end up with around 3 inches of rain with locally higher amounts possible. You should monitor later forecasts and be alert for possible flood warnings. Those living in areas prone to flooding should be prepared to take action should flooding develop. Repeating, a flood watch remains in effect from 1 p.m. until 1 p.m. Wednesday for the following counties, in Kansas, Jackson, Jefferson, Pottawatomie, and Riley. Now here is your National Weather Service forecast. Today, partly sunny. A slight chance of showers and thunderstorms this morning, then showers likely with a chance of thunderstorms this afternoon. Not as warm with highs in the middle 80s. Temperature falling into the upper 70s this afternoon. South winds 5 to 10 miles per hour, becoming northeast 10 to 15 miles per hour this afternoon. Chance of rain 60%. Tonight, a chance of thunderstorms. Showers with lows in the middle 60s. Northeast winds 5 to 10 miles per hour. Chance of rain 90%. Wednesday, mostly cloudy. A chance of showers with a slight chance of thunderstorms in the morning. Humid with highs in the upper 80s. Southeast winds 5 to 10 miles per hour. Chance of rain 50%. Wednesday night, partly cloudy. Humid with lows around 70. Southeast winds around 5 miles per hour. Thursday, mostly sunny with a slight chance of showers. Humid with highs in the lower 90s. South winds around 5 miles per hour. Thursday night and Friday, mostly clear. Lows around 70. Highs in the lower 90s. Friday night, partly cloudy. A chance of showers and thunderstorms after midnight. Lows around 70. Chance of rain 50%. Saturday, partly sunny. Showers likely with a chance of thunderstorms in the morning, then a chance of showers with a slight chance of thunderstorms in the afternoon. Highs in the middle 80s. Chance of rain 60%. Saturday night, showers likely with a chance of thunderstorms. Lows in the lower 60s. Chance of rain 60%. Sunday, mostly cloudy in the morning, then becoming partly sunny. A slight chance of thunderstorms. A chance of showers, mainly in the morning. Not as warm with highs in the middle 70s. Chance of rain 40%. Sunday night, mostly cloudy in the evening, then partly cloudy with a slight chance of showers after midnight. Lows in the middle 50s. Monday, partly sunny. Highs in the lower 70s. The current time is 8:09 a.m. Central Daylight Time. This hazardous weather outlook is for Central Kansas,
northeast central Kansas and north central Kansas. For today and tonight, thunderstorms are expected to increase in coverage this afternoon and especially tonight. A few storms late this afternoon and evening could be severe with damaging wind gusts. Some locally heavy rainfall is possible into tonight, although the greater risk for flooding resides mainly north of Interstate 70. For Wednesday through Monday, the probability for widespread hazardous weather is low. Spotter message: weather spotters are encouraged to relay reports of hail, damaging wind, and flooding. The Rangeland Fire Danger Index will be in a low category this afternoon. Low fire danger means controlled burns can be executed with reasonable safety. Check with local authorities to ensure burning is allowed before starting a planned burn. The Topeka, Kansas climate summary for yesterday, September 14, 2026. Yesterday's high temperature was 96 degrees. The normal high is 82. The record high is 100 degrees, which was set in 1939. Yesterday's low temperature was 63 degrees. The normal low is 58. The record low is 37 degrees, which was set in 1974. No precipitation fell yesterday, which leaves the monthly total at 0.95 inches. This is 0.78 inches below the normal amount of 1.73 inches for September. The total precipitation for the year still stands at 30.32 inches, which is 1.70 inches above normal. Yesterday the maximum wind observed was 25 miles an hour from the south. The highest wind gust observed was 36 miles per hour from the south. The normal high temperature for today is 81 degrees, and the normal low is 58. The record high for today is 100, which occurred in 1939, and the record low is 39, which occurred in 1961. Sunrise today is at 7:04 a.m. and sunset is at 7:31 p.m. This is NOAA Weather Radio Station WXK91 in Topeka. Here are the 8 a.m. conditions for the local area. At Topeka, it was partly sunny. The temperature was 79 degrees, the dew point 68, and the relative humidity was 69%. The wind was south at 9 miles an hour, gusting to 18. The pressure was 29.92 inches and rising. At Manhattan, it was partly cloudy. The temperature was 75 degrees, the dew point 67, and the relative humidity was 76%. The wind was calm. Around the region, rain was falling, with a temperature of 72 at Concordia, 71 at Beatrice, and 63 at Omaha. At Springfield, it was clear, with a temperature of 78. It was partly cloudy, with a temperature of 82 at Kansas City, 77 at Emporia, and 78 at Wichita. At Lawrence, it was mostly cloudy, with a temperature of 81. Once again, at Manhattan, it was 75 degrees under partly cloudy skies. Once again, at Topeka, it was 79 degrees under partly sunny skies. Flood watch remains in effect from 1 p.m. this afternoon through Wednesday afternoon. Flooding caused by excessive rainfall continues to be possible. Where, portions of north-central and northeast Kansas, including the following counties, in north-central Kansas, Clay and Washington. In northeast Kansas, Brown, Jackson, Jefferson, Marshall, Nemaha, Pottawatomie, and Riley. When, from 1 p.m. this afternoon through Wednesday afternoon. Impacts: excessive runoff may result in flooding of rivers, creeks, streams, and other low-lying and flood-prone locations. Additional details: thunderstorms are forecast to have access to abundant moisture and could redevelop and move over the same locations multiple times. By Wednesday afternoon, some locations could end up with around 3 inches of rain with locally higher amounts possible. You should monitor later forecasts and be alert for possible flood warnings. Those living in areas prone to flooding should be prepared to take action should flooding develop. Repeating, a flood watch remains in effect from 1 p.m. until 1 p.m. Wednesday for the following counties, in Kansas, Jackson, Jefferson, Pottawatomie, and Riley.
Now here is your National Weather Service forecast. Today, partly sunny. A slight chance of showers and thunderstorms this morning, then showers likely with a chance of thunderstorms this afternoon. Not as warm with highs in the middle 80s. Temperature falling into the upper 70s this afternoon. South winds 5 to 10 miles per hour, becoming northeast 10 to 15 miles per hour this afternoon. Chance of rain 60%. Tonight, a chance of thunderstorms. Showers with lows in the middle 60s. Northeast winds 5 to 10 miles per hour. Chance of rain 90%. Wednesday, mostly cloudy. A chance of showers with a slight chance of thunderstorms in the morning. Humid with highs in the upper 80s. Southeast winds 5 to 10 miles per hour. Chance of rain 50%. Wednesday night, partly cloudy. Humid with lows around 70. Southeast winds around 5 miles per hour. Thursday, mostly sunny with a slight chance of showers. Humid with highs in the lower 90s. South winds around 5 miles per hour. Thursday night and Friday, mostly clear. Lows around 70. Highs in the lower 90s. Friday night, partly cloudy. A chance of showers and thunderstorms after midnight. Lows around 70. Chance of rain 50%. Saturday, partly sunny. Showers likely with a chance of thunderstorms in the morning, then a chance of showers with a slight chance of thunderstorms in the afternoon. Highs in the middle 80s. Chance of rain 60%. Saturday night, showers likely with a chance of thunderstorms. Lows in the lower 60s. Chance of rain 60%. Sunday, mostly cloudy in the morning, then becoming partly sunny. A slight chance of thunderstorms. A chance of showers, mainly in the morning. Not as warm with highs in the middle 70s. Chance of rain 40%. Sunday night, mostly cloudy in the evening, then partly cloudy with a slight chance of showers after midnight. Lows in the middle 50s. Monday, partly sunny. Highs in the lower 70s. This hazardous weather outlook is for central Kansas, east central Kansas, and north central Kansas. For today and tonight, thunderstorms are expected to increase in coverage this afternoon and especially tonight. A few storms late this afternoon and evening could be severe with damaging wind gusts. Some locally heavy rainfall is possible into tonight, although the greater risk for flooding resides mainly north of Interstate 70. For Wednesday through Monday, the probability for widespread hazardous weather is low. Spotter message: weather spotters are encouraged to relay reports of hail, damaging wind, and flooding. The Topeka, Kansas climate summary for yesterday, September 14, 2026. Yesterday's high temperature was 96 degrees. The normal high is 82. The record high is 100 degrees, which was set in 1939. Yesterday's low temperature was 63 degrees. The normal low is 58. The record low is 37 degrees, which was set in 1974. No precipitation fell yesterday, which leaves the monthly total at 0.95 inches. This is 0.78 inches below the normal amount of 1.73 inches for September. The total precipitation for the year still stands at 30.32 inches, which is 1.70 inches above normal. Yesterday the maximum wind observed was 25 miles an hour from the south. The highest wind gust observed was 36 miles per hour from the south. The normal high temperature for today is 81 degrees, and the normal low is 58. The record high for today is 100, which occurred in 1939, and the record low is 39, which occurred in 1961. Sunrise today is at 7:04 a.m. and sunset is at 7:31 p.m. The Manhattan, Kansas climate summary for yesterday, September 14, 2026. Yesterday's high temperature was 98 degrees. The normal high is 82. Yesterday's low temperature was 65 degrees. The normal low is 57.
No precipitation fell yesterday, which leaves the monthly total at 1.54 inches. This is 0.14 inches above the normal amount of 1.40 inches for September. The total precipitation for the year still stands at 25.92 inches, which is 0.18 inches below normal. Yesterday the maximum wind observed was 26 miles an hour from the southwest. The highest wind gust observed was 42 miles per hour from the south. The normal high temperature for today is 82 degrees, and the normal low is 56. Sunrise today is at 7:08 a.m. and sunset is at 7:35 p.m. The Rangeland Fire Danger Index will be in a low category this afternoon. Low fire danger means controlled burns can be executed with reasonable safety. Check with local authorities to ensure burning is allowed before starting a planned burn. 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Here are the 8 a.m. conditions for the local area. At Topeka, it was partly sunny. The temperature was 79 degrees, the dew point 68, and the relative humidity was 69%. The wind was south at 9 miles an hour, gusting to 18. The pressure was 29.92 inches and rising. At Manhattan, it was partly cloudy. The temperature was 75 degrees, the dew point 67, and the relative humidity was 76%. The wind was calm. Around the region, rain was falling, with a temperature of 72 at Concordia, 71 at Beatrice, and 63 at Omaha. At Springfield, it was clear, with a temperature of 78. It was partly cloudy, with a temperature of 82 at Kansas City, 77 at Emporia, and 78 at Wichita. At Lawrence, it was mostly cloudy, with a temperature of 81. Once again, at Manhattan, it was 75 degrees under partly cloudy skies. Once again, at Topeka, it was 79 degrees under partly sunny skies. Flood watch remains in effect from 1 p.m. this afternoon through Wednesday afternoon. Flooding caused by excessive rainfall continues to be possible. Where, portions of north central and northeast Kansas, including the following counties, in north central Kansas, Clay and Washington. In northeast Kansas, Brown, Jackson, Jefferson, Marshall, Nemaha, Pottawatomie and Riley. When, from 1 p.m. this afternoon through Wednesday afternoon. Impacts, excessive runoff may result in flooding of rivers, creeks, streams, and other low-lying and flood-prone locations. Additional details, thunderstorms are forecast to have access to abundant moisture and could redevelop and move over the same locations multiple times. By Wednesday afternoon, some locations could end up with around 3 inches of rain with locally higher amounts possible. You should monitor later forecasts and be alert for possible flood warnings. Those living in areas prone to flooding should be prepared to take action should flooding develop. Repeating, a flood watch remains in effect from 1 p.m. until 1 p.m. Wednesday for the following counties, in Kansas, Jackson, Jefferson, Pottawatomie, and Riley. The current time is 8:23 a.m. Central Daylight Time. Now here is your National Weather Service forecast. Today, partly sunny. A slight chance of showers and thunderstorms this morning, then showers likely with a chance of thunderstorms this afternoon. Not as warm with highs in the middle 80s. Temperature falling into the upper 70s this afternoon. South winds 5 to 10 miles per hour, becoming northeast 10 to 15 miles per hour this afternoon. Chance of rain 60%. Tonight, a chance of thunderstorms. Showers with lows in the middle 60s. Northeast winds 5 to 10 miles per hour. Chance of rain 90%. Wednesday, mostly cloudy. A chance of showers with a slight chance of thunderstorms in the morning. Humid with highs in the upper 80s. Southeast winds 5 to 10 miles per hour. Chance of rain 50%. Wednesday night, partly cloudy. Humid with lows around 70. Southeast winds around 5 miles per hour. Thursday,
mostly sunny with a slight chance of showers. Humid with highs in the lower 90s. South winds around 5 miles per hour. Thursday night and Friday, mostly clear. Lows around 70. Highs in the lower 90s. Friday night, partly cloudy. A chance of showers and thunderstorms after midnight. Lows around 70. Chance of rain 50%. Saturday, partly sunny. Showers likely with a chance of thunderstorms in the morning, then a chance of showers with a slight chance of thunderstorms in the afternoon. Highs in the middle 80s. Chance of rain 60%. Saturday night, showers likely with a chance of thunderstorms. Lows in the lower 60s. Chance of rain 60%. Sunday, mostly cloudy in the morning, then becoming partly sunny. A slight chance of thunderstorms. A chance of showers, mainly in the morning. Not as warm with highs in the middle 70s. Chance of rain 40%. Sunday night, mostly cloudy in the evening, then partly cloudy with a slight chance of showers after midnight. Lows in the middle 50s. Monday, partly sunny. Highs in the lower 70s. This hazardous weather outlook is for central Kansas, east central Kansas, and north central Kansas. For today and tonight, thunderstorms are expected to increase in coverage this afternoon and especially tonight. A few storms late this afternoon and evening could be severe with damaging wind gusts. Some locally heavy rainfall is possible into tonight, although the greater risk for flooding resides mainly north of Interstate 70. For Wednesday through Monday, the probability for widespread hazardous weather is low. Spotter message: weather spotters are encouraged to relay reports of hail, damaging wind, and flooding. The Topeka, Kansas climate summary for yesterday, September 14, 2026. Yesterday's high temperature was 96 degrees. The normal high is 82. The record high is 100 degrees, which was set in 1939. Yesterday's low temperature was 63 degrees. The normal low is 58. The record low is 37 degrees, which was set in 1974. No precipitation fell yesterday, which leaves the monthly total at 0.95 inches. This is 0.78 inches below the normal amount of 1.73 inches for September. The total precipitation for the year still stands at 30.32 inches, which is 1.70 inches above normal. Yesterday, the maximum wind observed was 25 miles an hour from the south. The highest wind gust observed was 36 miles per hour from the south. The normal high temperature for today is 81 degrees, and the normal low is 58. The record high for today is 100, which occurred in 1939, and the record low is 39, which occurred in 1961. Sunrise today is at 7:04 a.m. and sunset is at 7:31 p.m. The Manhattan, Kansas climate summary for yesterday, September 14, 2026. Yesterday's high temperature was 98 degrees. The normal high is 82. Yesterday's low temperature was 65 degrees. The normal low is 57. No precipitation fell yesterday, which leaves the monthly total at 1.54 inches. This is 0.14 inches above the normal amount of 1.40 inches for September. The total precipitation for the year still stands at 25.92 inches, which is 0.18 inches below normal. Yesterday, the maximum wind observed was 26 miles an hour from the southwest. The highest wind gust observed was 42 miles per hour from the south. The normal high temperature for today is 82 degrees, and the normal low is 56. Sunrise today is at 7:08 a.m. and sunset is at 7:35 p.m. This is NOAA Weather Radio Station WXK91 in Topeka. Here are the 8 a.m. conditions for the local area. At Topeka, it was partly sunny. The temperature was 79 degrees, the dew point 68, and the relative humidity was 69%. The wind was south at 9 miles an hour, gusting to 18.
The pressure was 29.92 inches and rising. At Manhattan, it was partly cloudy. The temperature was 75 degrees, the dew point 67, and the relative humidity was 76%. The wind was calm. Around the region, rain was falling, with a temperature of 72 at Concordia, 71 at Beatrice, and 63 at Omaha. At Springfield, it was clear, with a temperature of 78. It was partly cloudy, with a temperature of 82 at Kansas City, 77 at Emporia, and 78 at Wichita. At Lawrence, it was mostly cloudy, with a temperature of 81. Once again, at Manhattan, it was 75 degrees under partly cloudy skies. Once again, at Topeka, it was 79 degrees under partly sunny skies. Flood watch remains in effect from 1 p.m. this afternoon through Wednesday afternoon. Flooding caused by excessive rainfall continues to be possible. Where, portions of north-central and northeast Kansas, including the following counties, in north-central Kansas, Clay and Washington. In northeast Kansas, Brown, Jackson, Jefferson, Marshall, Nemaha, Pottawatomie, and Riley. When, from 1 p.m. this afternoon through Wednesday afternoon. Impacts, excessive runoff may result in flooding of rivers, creeks, streams, and other low-lying and flood-prone locations. Additional details, thunderstorms are forecast to have access to abundant moisture and could redevelop and move over the same locations multiple times. By Wednesday afternoon, some locations could end up with around 3 inches of rain with locally higher amounts possible. You should monitor later forecasts and be alert for possible flood warnings. Those living in areas prone to flooding should be prepared to take action should flooding develop. Repeating, a flood watch remains in effect from 1 p.m. until 1 p.m. Wednesday for the following counties, in Kansas, Jackson, Jefferson, Pottawatomie, and Riley. Now here is your National Weather Service forecast. Today, partly sunny. A slight chance of showers and thunderstorms this morning, then showers likely with a chance of thunderstorms this afternoon. Not as warm with highs in the middle 80s. Temperature falling into the upper 70s this afternoon. South winds 5 to 10 miles per hour, becoming northeast 10 to 15 miles per hour this afternoon. Chance of rain 60%. Tonight, a chance of thunderstorms. Showers with lows in the middle 60s. Northeast winds 5 to 10 miles per hour. Chance of rain 90%. Wednesday, mostly cloudy. A chance of showers with a slight chance of thunderstorms in the morning. Humid with highs in the upper 80s. Southeast winds 5 to 10 miles per hour. Chance of rain 50%. Wednesday night, partly cloudy. Humid with lows around 70. Southeast winds around 5 miles per hour. Thursday, mostly sunny with a slight chance of showers. Humid with highs in the lower 90s. South winds around 5 miles per hour. Thursday night and Friday, mostly clear. Lows around 70. Highs in the lowers. Humid with highs in the lower 90s. South winds around 5 miles per hour. Thursday night and Friday, mostly clear. Lows around 70. Highs in the lower 90s. Friday night, partly cloudy. A chance of showers and thunderstorms after midnight. Lows around 70. Chance of rain 50%. Saturday, partly sunny. Showers likely with a chance of thunderstorms in the morning, then a chance of showers with a slight chance of thunderstorms in the afternoon. Highs in the middle 80s. Chance of rain 60%. Saturday night, showers likely with a chance of thunderstorms. Lows in the lower 60s. Chance of rain 60%. Sunday, mostly cloudy in the morning, then becoming partly sunny. A slight chance of thunderstorms. A chance of showers, mainly in the morning. Not as warm with highs in the middle 70s. Chance of rain 40%. Sunday night, mostly cloudy in the evening, then partly cloudy with a slight chance of showers after midnight.
lows in the middle 50s. Monday, partly sunny. Highs in the lower

70s. This hazardous weather outlook is for Central Kansas, East Central Kansas, and North Central Kansas. For today and tonight, thunderstorms are expected to increase in coverage this afternoon and especially tonight. A few storms late this afternoon and evening could be severe with damaging wind gusts. Some locally heavy rainfall is possible into tonight, although the greater risk for flooding resides mainly north of Interstate 70. For Wednesday through Monday, the probability for widespread hazardous weather is low. Spotter message: weather spotters are encouraged to relay reports of hail, damaging wind, and flooding. The Topeka, Kansas climate summary for yesterday, September 14, 2026. Yesterday's high temperature was 96 degrees. The normal high is 82. The record high is 100 degrees, which was set in 1939. Yesterday's low temperature was 63 degrees. The normal low is 58. The record low is 37 degrees, which was set in 1974. No precipitation fell yesterday, which leaves the monthly total at 0.95 inches. This is 0.78 inches below the normal amount of 1.73 inches for September. The total precipitation for the year still stands at 30.32 inches, which is 1.70 inches above normal. Yesterday the maximum wind observed was 25 miles an hour from the south. The highest wind gust observed was 36 miles per hour from the south. The normal high temperature for today is 81 degrees, and the normal low is 58. The record high for today is 100, which occurred in 1939, and the record low is 39, which occurred in 1961. Sunrise today is at 7:04 a.m. and sunset is at 7:31 p.m. The Manhattan, Kansas climate summary for yesterday, September 14, 2026. Yesterday's high temperature was 98 degrees. The normal high is 82. Yesterday's low temperature was 65 degrees. The normal low is 57. No precipitation fell yesterday, which leaves the monthly total at 1.54 inches. This is 0.14 inches above the normal amount of 1.40 inches for September. The total precipitation for the year still stands at 25.92 inches, which is 0.18 inches below normal. Yesterday the maximum wind observed was 26 miles an hour from the southwest. The highest wind gust observed was 42 miles per hour from the south. The normal high temperature for today is 82 degrees, and the normal low is 56. Sunrise today is at 7:08 a.m. and sunset is at 7:35 p.m. This is NOAA Weather Radio Station WXK91 in Topeka. Here are the 8 a.m. conditions for the local area. At Topeka, it was partly sunny. The temperature was 79 degrees, the dew point 68, and the relative humidity was 69%. The wind was south at 9 miles an hour, gusting to 18. The pressure was 29.92 inches and rising. At Manhattan, it was partly cloudy. The temperature was 75 degrees, the dew point 67, and the relative humidity was 76%. The wind was calm. Around the region, rain was falling, with a temperature of 72 at Concordia, 71 at Beatrice, and 63 at Omaha. At Springfield, it was clear, with a temperature of 78. It was partly cloudy, with a temperature of 82 at Kansas City, 77 at Emporia, and 78 at Wichita. At Lawrence, it was mostly cloudy, with a temperature of 81. Once again, at Manhattan, it was 75 degrees under partly cloudy skies. Once again, at Topeka, it was 79 degrees under partly sunny skies. This is NOAA Weather Radio WXK91 in Topeka. The current time is 8:39 a.m. Central Daylight Time. Flood watch remains in effect from 1 p.m. this afternoon through Wednesday afternoon. Flooding caused by excessive rainfall continues to be possible. Where, portions of north central and northeast Kansas,
including the following counties in north-central Kansas, Clay and Washington. In northeast Kansas, Brown, Jackson, Jefferson, Marshall, Nemaha, Pottawatomie, and Riley. When, from 1 p.m. this afternoon through Wednesday afternoon. Impacts, excessive runoff may result in flooding of rivers, creeks, streams, and other low-lying and flood-prone locations. Additional details, thunderstorms are forecast to have access to abundant moisture and could redevelop and move over the same locations multiple times. By Wednesday afternoon, some locations could end up with around 3 inches of rain with locally higher amounts possible. You should monitor later forecasts and be alert for possible flood warnings. Those living in areas prone to flooding should be prepared to take action should flooding develop. Repeating, a flood watch remains in effect from 1 p.m. until 1 p.m. Wednesday for the following counties in Kansas, Jackson, Jefferson, Pottawatomie, and Riley. Now here is your National Weather Service forecast. Today, partly sunny. A slight chance of showers and thunderstorms this morning, then showers likely with a chance of thunderstorms this afternoon. Not as warm with highs in the middle 80s. Temperature falling into the upper 70s this afternoon. South winds 5 to 10 miles per hour, becoming northeast 10 to 15 miles per hour this afternoon. Chance of rain 60%. Tonight, a chance of thunderstorms. Showers with lows in the middle 60s. Northeast winds 5 to 10 miles per hour. Chance of rain 90%. Wednesday, mostly cloudy. A chance of showers with a slight chance of thunderstorms in the morning. Humid with highs in the upper 80s. Southeast winds 5 to 10 miles per hour. Chance of rain 50%. Wednesday night, partly cloudy. Humid with lows around 70. Southeast winds around 5 miles per hour. Thursday, mostly sunny with a slight chance of showers. Humid with highs in the lower 90s. South winds around 5 miles per hour. Thursday night and Friday, mostly clear. Lows around 70. Highs in the lower 90s. Friday night, partly cloudy. A chance of showers and thunderstorms after midnight. Lows around 70. Chance of rain 50%. Saturday, partly sunny. Showers likely with a chance of thunderstorms in the morning, then a chance of showers with a slight chance of thunderstorms in the afternoon. Highs in the middle 80s. Chance of rain 60%. Saturday night, showers likely with a chance of thunderstorms. Lows in the lower 60s. Chance of rain 60%. Sunday, mostly cloudy in the morning, then becoming partly sunny. A slight chance of thunderstorms. A chance of showers, mainly in the morning. Not as warm with highs in the middle 70s. Chance of rain 40%. Sunday night, mostly cloudy in the evening, then partly cloudy with a slight chance of showers after midnight. Lows in the middle 50s. Monday, partly sunny. Highs in the lower 70s. This hazardous weather outlook is for central Kansas, east central Kansas, and north central Kansas. For today and tonight, thunderstorms are expected to increase in coverage this afternoon and especially tonight. A few storms late this afternoon and evening could be severe with damaging wind gusts. Some locally heavy rainfall is possible into tonight, although the greater risk for flooding resides mainly north of Interstate 70. For Wednesday through Monday, the probability for widespread hazardous weather is low. Spotter message: weather spotters are encouraged to relay reports of hail, damaging wind, and flooding. The Topeka, Kansas climate summary for yesterday, September 14, 2026. Yesterday's high temperature was 96 degrees. The normal high is 82. The record high is 100 degrees, which was set in 1939. Yesterday's low temperature was 63 degrees. The normal low is 58. The record low is 37 degrees, which was set in 1974. No precipitation fell yesterday, which leaves the monthly total at 0.95 inches.
This is 0.78 inches below the normal amount of 1.73 inches.

measures for September. The total precipitation for the year still stands at 30.32 inches, which is 1.70 inches above normal. Yesterday, the maximum wind observed was 25 miles an hour from the south. The highest wind gust observed was 36 miles per hour from the south. The normal high temperature for today is 81 degrees, and the normal low is 58. The record high for today is 100, which occurred in 1939, and the record low is 39, which occurred in 1961. Sunrise today is at 7:04 a.m. and sunset is at 7:31 p.m. The Manhattan, Kansas climate summary for yesterday, September 14, 2026. Yesterday's high temperature was 98 degrees. The normal high is 82. Yesterday's low temperature was 65 degrees. The normal low is 57. No precipitation fell yesterday, which leaves the monthly total at 1.54 inches. This is 0.14 inches above the normal amount of 1.40 inches for September. The total precipitation for the year still stands at 25.92 inches, which is 0.18 inches below normal. Yesterday, the maximum wind observed was 26 miles an hour from the southwest. The highest wind gust observed was 42 miles per hour from the south. The normal high temperature for today is 82 degrees, and the normal low is 56. Sunrise today is at 7:08 a.m. and sunset is at 7:35 p.m. This is NOAA Weather Radio Station WXK91 in Topeka. Here are the 8 a.m. conditions for the local area. At Topeka, it was partly sunny. The temperature was 79 degrees, the dew point 68, and the relative humidity was 69%. The wind was south at 9 miles an hour, gusting to 18. The pressure was 29.92 inches and rising. At Manhattan, it was partly cloudy. The temperature was 75 degrees, the dew point 67, and the relative humidity was 76%. The wind was calm. Around the region, rain was falling, with a temperature of 72 at Concordia, 71 at Beatrice, and 63 at Omaha. At Springfield, it was clear, with a temperature of 78. It was partly cloudy, with a temperature of 82 at Kansas City, 77 at Emporia, and 78 at Wichita. At Lawrence, it was mostly cloudy, with a temperature of 81. Once again, at Manhattan, it was 75 degrees under partly cloudy skies. Once again, at Topeka, it was 79 degrees under partly sunny skies. Flood watch remains in effect from 1 p.m. this afternoon through Wednesday afternoon. Flooding caused by excessive rainfall continues to be possible. Where, portions of north-central and northeast Kansas, including the following counties, in north-central Kansas, Clay and Washington. In northeast Kansas, Brown, Jackson, Jefferson, Marshall, Nemaha, Pottawatomie, and Riley. When, from 1 p.m. this afternoon through Wednesday afternoon. Impacts, excessive runoff may result in flooding of rivers, creeks, streams, and other low-lying and flood-prone locations. Additional details, thunderstorms are forecast to have access to abundant moisture and could redevelop and move over the same locations multiple times. By Wednesday afternoon, some locations could end up with around 3 inches of rain with locally higher amounts possible. You should monitor later forecasts and be alert for possible flood warnings. Those living in areas prone to flooding should be prepared to take action should flooding develop. Repeating, a flood watch remains in effect from 1 p.m. until 1 p.m. Wednesday for the following counties, in Kansas, Jackson, Jefferson, Pottawatomie, and Riley. Now here is your National Weather Service forecast. Today, partly sunny. A slight chance of showers and thunderstorms this morning, then showers likely with a chance of thunderstorms this afternoon. Not as warm with highs in the middle 80s. Temperature falling into the upper 70s this afternoon. South winds 5 to 10 miles per hour, becoming northeast 10 to 15 miles per hour this afternoon. Chance of rain 60%. Tonight, a chance of thunderstorms.

storms. Showers with lows in the middle 60s. Northeast winds 5 to 10 miles per hour. Chance of rain 90%. Wednesday, mostly cloudy. A chance of showers with a slight chance of thunderstorms in the morning. Humid with highs in the upper 80s. Southeast winds 5 to 10 miles per hour. Chance of rain 50%. Wednesday night, partly cloudy. Humid with lows around 70. Southeast winds around 5 miles per hour. Thursday, mostly sunny with a slight chance of showers. Humid with highs in the lower 90s. South winds around 5 miles per hour. Thursday night and Friday, mostly clear. Lows around 70. Highs in the lower 90s. Friday night, partly cloudy. A chance of showers and thunderstorms after midnight. Lows around 70. Chance of rain 50%. Saturday, partly sunny. Showers likely with a chance of thunderstorms in the morning, then a chance of showers with a slight chance of thunderstorms in the afternoon. Highs in the middle 80s. Chance of rain 60%. Saturday night, showers likely with a chance of thunderstorms. Lows in the lower 60s. Chance of rain 60%. Sunday, mostly cloudy in the morning, then becoming partly sunny. A slight chance of thunderstorms. A chance of showers, mainly in the morning. Not as warm with highs in the middle 70s. Chance of rain 40%. Sunday night, mostly cloudy in the evening, then partly cloudy with a slight chance of showers after midnight. Lows in the middle 50s. Monday, partly sunny. Highs in the lower 70s. This hazardous weather outlook is for central Kansas, east central Kansas, and north central Kansas. For today and tonight, thunderstorms are expected to increase in coverage this afternoon and especially tonight. A few storms late this afternoon and evening could be severe with damaging wind gusts. Some locally heavy rainfall is possible into tonight, although the greater risk for flooding resides mainly north of Interstate 70. For Wednesday through Monday, the probability for widespread hazardous weather is low. Spotter message: weather spotters are encouraged to relay reports of hail, damaging wind, and flooding. The Topeka, Kansas climate summary for yesterday, September 14, 2026. Yesterday's high temperature was 96 degrees. The normal high is 82. The record high is 100 degrees, which was set in 1939. Yesterday's low temperature was 63 degrees. The normal low is 58. The record low is 37 degrees, which was set in 1974. No precipitation fell yesterday, which leaves the monthly total at 0.95 inches. This is 0.78 inches below the normal amount of 1.73 inches for September. The total precipitation for the year still stands at 30.32 inches, which is 1.70 inches above normal. Yesterday the maximum wind observed was 25 miles an hour from the south. The highest wind gust observed was 36 miles per hour from the south. The normal high temperature for today is 81 degrees, and the normal low is 58. The record high for today is 100, which occurred in 1939, and the record low is 39, which occurred in 1961. Sunrise today is at 7:04 a.m. and sunset is at 7:31 p.m. The current time is 8:53 a.m. Central Daylight Time. The Manhattan, Kansas climate summary for yesterday, September 14, 2026. Yesterday's high temperature was 98 degrees. The normal high is 82. Yesterday's low temperature was 65 degrees. The normal low is 57. No precipitation fell yesterday, which leaves the monthly total at 1.54 inches. This is 0.14 inches above the normal amount of 1.40 inches for September. The total precipitation for the year still stands at 25.92 inches, which is 0.18 inches below normal. Yesterday the maximum wind observed was 26 miles an hour from the southwest,

The temperature of 72 at Concordia, 71 at Beatrice, and 63 at Omaha. At Springfield, it was clear with a temperature of 78. It was partly cloudy with a temperature of 82 at Kansas City, 77 at Emporia, and 78 at Wichita. At Lawrence, it was mostly cloudy with a temperature of 81. Once again, at Manhattan, it was 75 degrees under partly cloudy skies. Once again, at Topeka, it was 79 degrees under partly sunny skies. Flood watch remains in effect from 1 p.m. this afternoon through Wednesday afternoon. Flooding caused by excessive rainfall continues to be possible. Where, portions of north-central and northeast Kansas, including the following counties, in north-central Kansas, Clay and Washington. In northeast Kansas, Brown, Jackson, Jefferson, Marshall, Nemaha, Pottawatomie, and Riley. When, from 1 p.m. this afternoon through Wednesday afternoon. Impacts, excessive runoff may result in flooding of rivers, creeks, streams, and other low-lying and flood-prone locations. Additional details, thunderstorms are forecast to have access to abundant moisture and could redevelop and move over the same locations multiple times. By Wednesday afternoon, some locations could end up with around 3 inches of rain with locally higher amounts possible. You should monitor later forecasts and be alert for possible flood warnings. Those living in areas prone to flooding should be prepared to take action should flooding develop. Repeating, a flood watch remains in effect from 1 p.m. until 1 p.m. Wednesday for the following counties, in Kansas, Jackson, Jefferson, Pottawatomie, and Riley. Now here is your National Weather Service forecast. Today, partly sunny. A slight chance of showers and thunderstorms this morning, then showers likely with a chance of thunderstorms this afternoon. Not as warm with highs in the middle 80s. Temperature falling into the upper 70s this afternoon. South winds 5 to 10 miles per hour, becoming northeast 10 to 15 miles per hour this afternoon. Chance of rain 60%. Tonight, a chance of thunderstorms. Showers with lows in the middle 60s. Northeast winds 5 to 10 miles per hour. Chance of rain 90%. Wednesday, mostly cloudy. A chance of showers with a slight chance of thunderstorms in the morning. Humid with highs in the upper 80s. Southeast winds 5 to 10 miles per hour. Chance of rain 50%. Wednesday night, partly cloudy. Humid with lows around 70. Southeast winds around 5 miles per hour. Thursday, mostly sunny with a slight chance of showers. Humid with highs in the lower 90s. South winds around 5 miles per hour. Thursday night and Friday, mostly clear. Lows around 70. Highs in the lower 90s. Friday night, partly cloudy. A chance of showers and thunderstorms after midnight. Lows around 70. Chance of rain 50%. Saturday, partly sunny. Showers likely with a chance of thunderstorms in the morning, then a chance of showers with a slight chance of thunderstorms in the afternoon. Highs in the middle 80s. Chance of rain 60%. Saturday night, showers likely with a chance of thunderstorms. Lows in the lower 60s. Chance of rain 60%. Sunday, mostly cloudy in the morning, then becoming partly sunny. A slight chance of thunderstorms. A chance of showers, mainly in the morning. Not as warm with highs in the middle 70s. Chance of rain 40%. Sunday night, mostly cloudy in the evening, then partly cloudy with a slight chance of showers after midnight. Lows in the middle 50s. Monday, partly sunny. Highs in the lower 70s. This hazardous weather outlook is for central Kansas, east central Kansas, and north central Kansas. For today and tonight, thunderstorms are expected to increase in coverage this afternoon and especially tonight. A few storms late this afternoon and evening could be severe with damaging wind gusts. Some locally heavy rainfall is possible into tonight,
Although the greater risk for flooding resides mainly north of interstates,

70. For Wednesday through Monday, the probability for widespread hazardous weather is low. Spotter message: weather spotters are encouraged to relay reports of hail, damaging wind, and flooding. The Topeka, Kansas climate summary for yesterday, September 14, 2026. Yesterday's high temperature was 96 degrees. The normal high is 82. The record high is 100 degrees, which was set in 1939. Yesterday's low temperature was 63 degrees. The normal low is 58. The record low is 37 degrees, which was set in 1974. No precipitation fell yesterday, which leaves the monthly total at 0.95 inches. This is 0.78 inches below the normal amount of 1.73 inches for September. The total precipitation for the year still stands at 30.32 inches, which is 1.70 inches above normal. Yesterday, the maximum wind observed was 25 miles an hour from the south. The highest wind gust observed was 36 miles per hour from the south. The normal high temperature for today is 81 degrees, and the normal low is 58. The record high for today is 100, which occurred in 1939, and the record low is 39, which occurred in 1961. Sunrise today is at 7:04 a.m. and sunset is at 7:31 p.m. The Manhattan, Kansas climate summary for yesterday, September 14, 2026. Yesterday's high temperature was 98 degrees. The normal high is 82. Yesterday's low temperature was 65 degrees. The normal low is 57. No precipitation fell yesterday, which leaves the monthly total at 1.54 inches. This is 0.14 inches above the normal amount of 1.40 inches for September. The total precipitation for the year still stands at 25.92 inches, which is 0.18 inches below normal. Yesterday, the maximum wind observed was 26 miles an hour from the southwest. The highest wind gust observed was 42 miles per hour from the south. The normal high temperature for today is 82 degrees, and the normal low is 56. Sunrise today is at 7:08 a.m. and sunset is at 7:35 p.m. This is NOAA Weather Radio Station WXK91 in Topeka. Here are the 8 a.m. conditions for the local area. At Topeka, it was partly sunny. The temperature was 79 degrees, the dew point 68, and the relative humidity was 69%. The wind was south at 9 miles an hour, gusting to 18. The pressure was 29.92 inches and rising. At Manhattan, it was partly cloudy. The temperature was 75 degrees, the dew point 67, and the relative humidity was 76%. The wind was calm. Around the region, rain was falling, with a temperature of 72 at Concordia, 71 at Beatrice, and 63 at Omaha. At Springfield, it was clear, with a temperature of 78. It was partly cloudy, with a temperature of 82 at Kansas City, 77 at Emporia, and 78 at Wichita. At Lawrence, it was mostly cloudy, with a temperature of 81. Once again, at Manhattan, it was 75 degrees under partly cloudy skies. Once again, at Topeka, it was 79 degrees under partly sunny skies. Flood watch remains in effect from 1 p.m. this afternoon through Wednesday afternoon. Flooding caused by excessive rainfall continues to be possible. Where, portions of north-central and northeast Kansas, including the following counties, in north-central Kansas, Clay and Washington. In northeast Kansas, Brown, Jackson, Jefferson, Marshall, Nemaha, Pottawatomie, and Riley. When, from 1 p.m. this afternoon through Wednesday afternoon. Impacts: excessive runoff may result in flooding of rivers, creeks, streams, and other low-lying and flood-prone locations. Additional details: thunderstorms are forecast to have access to abundant moisture and could redevelop and move over the same locations multiple times. By Wednesday afternoon, some locations could end up with around 3 inches of rain, with locally higher amounts possible.

you should monitor later forecasts and be alert for possible flood warnings. Those living in areas prone to flooding should be prepared to take action should flooding develop. Repeating, a flood watch remains in effect from 1 p.m. until 1 p.m. Wednesday for the following counties, in Kansas, Jackson, Jefferson, Pottawatomie, and Riley. Now here is your National Weather Service forecast. Today, partly sunny. A slight chance of showers and thunderstorms this morning, then showers likely with a chance of thunderstorms this afternoon. Not as warm with highs in the middle 80s. Temperature falling into the upper 70s this afternoon. South winds 5 to 10 miles per hour, becoming northeast 10 to 15 miles per hour this afternoon. Chance of rain 60%. Tonight, a chance of thunderstorms. Showers with lows in the middle 60s. Northeast winds 5 to 10 miles per hour. Chance of rain 90%. Wednesday, mostly cloudy. A chance of showers with a slight chance of thunderstorms in the morning. Humid with highs in the upper 80s. Southeast winds 5 to 10 miles per hour. Chance of rain 50%. Wednesday night, partly cloudy. Humid with lows around 70. Southeast winds around 5 miles per hour. Thursday, mostly sunny with a slight chance of showers. Humid with highs in the lower 90s. South winds around 5 miles per hour. Thursday night and Friday, mostly clear. Lows around 70. Highs in the lower 90s. Friday night, partly cloudy. A chance of showers and thunderstorms after midnight. Lows around 70. Chance of rain 50%. Saturday, partly sunny. Showers likely with a chance of thunderstorms in the morning, then a chance of showers with a slight chance of thunderstorms in the afternoon. Highs in the middle 80s. Chance of rain 60%. Saturday night, showers likely with a chance of thunderstorms. Lows in the lower 60s. Chance of rain 60%. Sunday, mostly cloudy in the morning, then becoming partly sunny. A slight chance of thunderstorms. A chance of showers, mainly in the morning. Not as warm with highs in the middle 70s. Chance of rain 40%. Sunday night, mostly cloudy in the evening, then partly cloudy with a slight chance of showers after midnight. Lows in the middle 50s. Monday, partly sunny. Highs in the lower 70s. The current time is 9:08 a.m. Central Daylight Time. This hazardous weather outlook is for Central Kansas, East Central Kansas, and North Central Kansas. For today and tonight, thunderstorms are expected to increase in coverage this afternoon and especially tonight. A few storms late this afternoon and evening could be severe with damaging wind gusts. Some locally heavy rainfall is possible into tonight, although the greater risk for flooding resides mainly north of Interstate 70. For Wednesday through Monday, the probability for widespread hazardous weather is low. Spotter message: weather spotters are encouraged to relay reports of hail, damaging wind, and flooding. The Topeka, Kansas climate summary for yesterday, September 14, 2026. Yesterday's high temperature was 96 degrees. The normal high is 82. The record high is 100 degrees, which was set in 1939. Yesterday's low temperature was 63 degrees. The normal low is 58. The record low is 37 degrees, which was set in 1974. No precipitation fell yesterday, which leaves the monthly total at 0.95 inches. This is 0.78 inches below the normal amount of 1.73 inches for September. The total precipitation for the year still stands at 30.32 inches, which is 1.70 inches above normal. Yesterday the maximum wind observed was 25 miles an hour from the south. The highest wind gust observed was 36 miles per hour from the south. The normal high temperature for today is 81 degrees, and the normal low is 58. The record high for today is 100, which occurred in 1939, and the record low is 39, which occurred

occurred in 1961. Sunrise today is at 7:04 a.m. and sunset is at 7:31 p.m. The Manhattan, Kansas climate summary for yesterday, September 14, 2026. Yesterday's high temperature was 98 degrees. The normal high is 82. Yesterday's low temperature was 65 degrees. The normal low is 57. No precipitation fell yesterday, which leaves the monthly total at 1.54 inches. This is 0.14 inches above the normal amount of 1.40 inches for September. The total precipitation for the year still stands at 25.92 inches, which is 0.18 inches below normal. Yesterday, the maximum wind observed was 26 miles an hour from the southwest. The highest wind gust observed was 42 miles per hour from the south. The normal high temperature for today is 82 degrees, and the normal low is 56. Sunrise today is at 7:08 a.m. and sunset is at 7:35 p.m. This is NOAA Weather Radio Station WXK91 in Topeka. Here are the 9 a.m. conditions for the local area. At Topeka, it was partly sunny. The temperature was 80 degrees, the dew point 68, and the relative humidity was 66%. The wind was variable at 5 miles an hour, gusting to 17. The pressure was 29.97 inches and rising. At Manhattan, it was partly sunny. The temperature was 81 degrees, the dew point 69, and the relative humidity was 67%. The wind was calm. Around the region, rain was falling, with a temperature of 71 at Concordia and 61 at Omaha. At Springfield, it was sunny, with a temperature of 82. It was mostly sunny, with a temperature of 85 at Kansas City, 80 at Emporia, and 83 at Wichita. At Beatrice, it was partly sunny, with a temperature of 65. At Lawrence, it was cloudy, with a temperature of 82. Once again, at Manhattan, it was 81 degrees under partly sunny skies. Once again, at Topeka, it was 80 degrees under partly sunny skies. Flood watch remains in effect from 1 p.m. this afternoon through Wednesday afternoon. Flooding caused by excessive rainfall continues to be possible. Where, portions of north-central and northeast Kansas, including the following counties, in north-central Kansas, Clay and Washington. In northeast Kansas, Brown, Jackson, Jefferson, Marshall, Nemaha, Pottawatomie, and Riley. When, from 1 p.m. this afternoon through Wednesday afternoon. Impacts, excessive runoff may result in flooding of rivers, creeks, streams, and other low-lying and flood-prone locations. Additional details, thunderstorms are forecast to have access to abundant moisture and could redevelop and move over the same locations multiple times. By Wednesday afternoon, some locations could end up with around 3 inches of rain with locally higher amounts possible. You should monitor later forecasts and be alert for possible flood warnings. Those living in areas prone to flooding should be prepared to take action should flooding develop. Repeating, a flood watch remains in effect from 1 p.m. until 1 p.m. Wednesday for the following counties, in Kansas, Jackson, Jefferson, Pottawatomie, and Riley. Now here is your National Weather Service forecast. Today, partly sunny. A slight chance of showers and thunderstorms this morning, then showers likely with a chance of thunderstorms this afternoon. Not as warm with highs in the middle 80s. Temperature falling into the upper 70s this afternoon. South winds 5 to 10 miles per hour, becoming northeast 10 to 15 miles per hour this afternoon. Chance of rain 60%. Tonight, a chance of thunderstorms. Showers with lows in the middle 60s. Northeast winds 5 to 10 miles per hour. Chance of rain 90%. Wednesday, mostly cloudy. A chance of showers with a slight chance of thunderstorms in the morning. Humid with highs in the upper 80s. Southeast winds 5 to 10 miles per hour. Chance of rain 50%. Wednesday night, partly cloudy.
humid with lows around

70. Southeast winds around 5 miles per hour. Thursday, mostly sunny with a slight chance of showers. Humid with highs in the lower 90s. South winds around 5 miles per hour. Thursday night and Friday, mostly clear. Lows around 70. Highs in the lower 90s. Friday night, partly cloudy. A chance of showers and thunderstorms after midnight. Lows around 70. Chance of rain 50%. Saturday, partly sunny. Showers likely with a chance of thunderstorms in the morning, then a chance of showers with a slight chance of thunderstorms in the afternoon. Highs in the middle 80s. Chance of rain 60%. Saturday night, showers likely with a chance of thunderstorms. Lows in the lower 60s. Chance of rain 60%. Sunday, mostly cloudy in the morning, then becoming partly sunny. A slight chance of thunderstorms. A chance of showers, mainly in the morning. Not as warm with highs in the middle 70s. Chance of rain 40%. Sunday night, mostly cloudy in the evening, then partly cloudy with a slight chance of showers after midnight. Lows in the middle 50s. Monday, partly sunny. Highs in the lower 70s. This hazardous weather outlook is for central Kansas, east central Kansas and north central Kansas. For today and tonight, thunderstorms are expected to increase in coverage this afternoon and especially tonight. A few storms late this afternoon and evening could be severe with damaging wind gusts. Some locally heavy rainfall is possible into tonight, although the greater risk for flooding resides mainly north of Interstate 70. For Wednesday through Monday, the probability for widespread hazardous weather is low. Spotter message: weather spotters are encouraged to relay reports of hail, damaging wind, and flooding. The Topeka, Kansas climate summary for yesterday, September 14, 2026. Yesterday's high temperature was 96 degrees. The normal high is 82. The record high is 100 degrees, which was set in 1939. Yesterday's low temperature was 63 degrees. The normal low is 58. The record low is 37 degrees, which was set in 1974. No precipitation fell yesterday, which leaves the monthly total at 0.95 inches. This is 0.78 inches below the normal amount of 1.73 inches for September. The total precipitation for the year still stands at 30.32 inches, which is 1.70 inches above normal. Yesterday the maximum wind observed was 25 miles an hour from the south. The highest wind gust observed was 36 miles per hour from the south. The normal high temperature for today is 81 degrees, and the normal low is 58. The record high for today is 100, which occurred in 1939, and the record low is 39, which occurred in 1961. Sunrise today is at 7:04 a.m. and sunset is at 7:31 p.m. The Manhattan, Kansas climate summary for yesterday, September 14, 2026. Yesterday's high temperature was 98 degrees. The normal high is 82. Yesterday's low temperature was 65 degrees. The normal low is 57. No precipitation fell yesterday, which leaves the monthly total at 1.54 inches. This is 0.14 inches above the normal amount of 1.40 inches for September. The total precipitation for the year still stands at 25.92 inches, which is 0.18 inches below normal. Yesterday the maximum wind observed was 26 miles an hour from the southwest. The highest wind gust observed was 42 miles per hour from the south. The normal high temperature for today is 82 degrees, and the normal low is 56. Sunrise today is at 7:08 a.m. and sunset is at 7:35 p.m. This is NOAA Weather Radio Station WXK91 in Topeka. Here are the 9 a.m. conditions for the local area. At Topeka, it was partly sunny. The temperature was 80 degrees, the dew point 68, and the relative humidity was 66%.
The wind was variable at 5 miles an hour, gusting to 17. The pressure was 29.97 inches and rising. At Manhattan, it was partly sunny. The temperature was 81 degrees, the dew point 69, and the relative humidity was 67%. The wind was calm. Around the region, rain was falling, with a temperature of 71 at Concordia and 61 at Omaha. At Springfield, it was sunny, with a temperature of 82. It was mostly sunny, with a temperature of 85 at Kansas City, 80 at Emporia, and 83 at Wichita. At Beatrice, it was partly sunny, with a temperature of 65. At Lawrence, it was cloudy, with a temperature of 82. Once again, at Manhattan, it was 81 degrees under partly sunny skies. Once again, at Topeka, it was 80 degrees under partly sunny skies. Flood watch remains in effect from 1 p.m. this afternoon through Wednesday afternoon. Flooding caused by excessive rainfall continues to be possible. Where, portions of north-central and northeast Kansas, including the following counties, in north-central Kansas, Clay and Washington. In northeast Kansas, Brown, Jackson, Jefferson, Marshall, Nemaha, Pottawatomie, and Riley. When, from 1 p.m. this afternoon through Wednesday afternoon. Impacts, excessive runoff may result in flooding of rivers, creeks, streams, and other low-lying and flood-prone locations. Additional details, thunderstorms are forecast to have access to abundant moisture and could redevelop and move over the same locations multiple times. By Wednesday afternoon, some locations could end up with around 3 inches of rain with locally higher amounts possible. You should monitor later forecasts and be alert for possible flood warnings. Those living in areas prone to flooding should be prepared to take action should flooding develop. Repeating, a flood watch remains in effect from 1 p.m. until 1 p.m. Wednesday for the following counties, in Kansas, Jackson, Jefferson, Pottawatomie, and Riley. Now here is your National Weather Service forecast. Today, partly sunny. A slight chance of showers and thunderstorms this morning, then showers likely with a chance of thunderstorms this afternoon. Not as warm with highs in the middle 80s. Temperature falling into the upper 70s this afternoon. South winds 5 to 10 miles per hour, becoming northeast 10 to 15 miles per hour this afternoon. Chance of rain 60%. Tonight, a chance of thunderstorms. Showers with lows in the middle 60s. Northeast winds 5 to 10 miles per hour. Chance of rain 90%. Wednesday, mostly cloudy. A chance of showers with a slight chance of thunderstorms in the morning. Humid with highs in the upper 80s. Southeast winds 5 to 10 miles per hour. Chance of rain 50%. Wednesday night, partly cloudy. Humid with lows around 70. Southeast winds around 5 miles per hour. Thursday, mostly sunny with a slight chance of showers. Humid with highs in the lower 90s. South winds around 5 miles per hour. Thursday night and Friday, mostly clear. Lows around 70. Highs in the lower 90s. Friday night, partly cloudy. A chance of showers and thunderstorms after midnight. Lows around 70. Chance of rain 50%. Saturday, partly sunny. Showers likely with a chance of thunderstorms in the morning, then a chance of showers with a slight chance of thunderstorms in the afternoon. Highs in the middle 80s. Chance of rain 60%. Saturday night, showers likely with a chance of thunderstorms. Lows in the lower 60s. Chance of rain 60%. Sunday, mostly cloudy in the morning, then becoming partly sunny. A slight chance of thunderstorms. A chance of showers, mainly in the morning. Not as warm with highs in the middle 70s. Chance of rain 40%. Sunday night, mostly cloudy in the evening, then partly cloudy with a slight chance of showers after midnight. Lows in the middle 50s. Monday, partly sunny. Highs in the lower 70s.
The current time is 9:25 a.m. Central Daylight Time. This hazardous weather outlook is for Central Kansas, East Central Kansas, and North Central Kansas. For today and tonight, thunderstorms are expected to increase in coverage this afternoon and especially tonight. A few storms late this afternoon and evening could be severe with damaging wind gusts. Some locally heavy rainfall is possible into tonight, although the greater risk for flooding resides mainly north of Interstate 70. For Wednesday through Monday, the probability for widespread hazardous weather is low. Spotter message: weather spotters are encouraged to relay reports of hail, damaging wind, and flooding. The Topeka, Kansas climate summary for yesterday, September 14, 2026. Yesterday's high temperature was 96 degrees. The normal high is 82. The record high is 100 degrees, which was set in 1939. Yesterday's low temperature was 63 degrees. The normal low is 58. The record low is 37 degrees, which was set in 1974. No precipitation fell yesterday, which leaves the monthly total at 0.95 inches. This is 0.78 inches below the normal amount of 1.73 inches for September. The total precipitation for the year still stands at 30.32 inches, which is 1.70 inches above normal. Yesterday, the maximum wind observed was 25 miles an hour from the south. The highest wind gust observed was 36 miles per hour from the south. The normal high temperature for today is 81 degrees, and the normal low is 58. The record high for today is 100, which occurred in 1939, and the record low is 39, which occurred in 1961. Sunrise today is at 7:04 a.m. and sunset is at 7:31 p.m. The Manhattan, Kansas climate summary for yesterday, September 14, 2026. Yesterday's high temperature was 98 degrees. The normal high is 82. Yesterday's low temperature was 65 degrees. The normal low is 57. No precipitation fell yesterday, which leaves the monthly total at 1.54 inches. This is 0.14 inches above the normal amount of 1.40 inches for September. The total precipitation for the year still stands at 25.92 inches, which is 0.18 inches below normal. Yesterday, the maximum wind observed was 26 miles an hour from the southwest. The highest wind gust observed was 42 miles per hour from the south. The normal high temperature for today is 82 degrees, and the normal low is 56. Sunrise today is at 7:08 a.m. and sunset is at 7:35 p.m. This is NOAA Weather Radio Station WXK91 in Topeka. Here are the 9 a.m. conditions for the local area. At Topeka, it was partly sunny. The temperature was 80 degrees, the dew point 68, and the relative humidity was 66%. The wind was variable at 5 miles an hour, gusting to 17. The pressure was 29.97 inches and rising. At Manhattan, it was partly sunny. The temperature was 81 degrees, the dew point 69, and the relative humidity was 67%. The wind was calm. Around the region, rain was falling, with a temperature of 71 at Concordia, and 61 at Omaha. At Springfield, it was sunny, with a temperature of 82. It was mostly sunny, with a temperature of 85 at Kansas City, 80 at Emporia, and 83 at Wichita. At Beatrice, it was partly sunny, with a temperature of 65. At Lawrence, it was cloudy, with a temperature of 82. Once again, at Manhattan, it was 81 degrees under partly sunny skies. Once again, at Topeka, it was 80 degrees under partly sunny skies. Flood watch remains in effect from 1 p.m. this afternoon through Wednesday afternoon. Flooding caused by excessive rainfall continues to be possible. Where, portions of north central and northeast Kansas, including the following counties, in north central Kansas, Clay and Washington.
in northeast Kansas, Brown, Jackson, Jefferson, Marshall, Nemaha, Potawatomi, and Riley. When, from 1 p.m. this afternoon through Wednesday afternoon. Impacts, excessive runoff may result in flooding of rivers, creeks, streams, and other low-lying and flood-prone locations. Additional details, thunderstorms are forecast to have access to abundant moisture and could redevelop and move over the same locations multiple times. By Wednesday afternoon, some locations could end up with around 3 inches of rain with locally higher amounts possible. You should monitor later forecasts and be alert for possible flood warnings. Those living in areas prone to flooding should be prepared to take action should flooding develop. Repeating, a flood watch remains in effect from 1 p.m. until 1 p.m. Wednesday for the following counties, in Kansas, Jackson, Jefferson, Potawatomi, and Riley. Now here is your National Weather Service forecast. Today, partly sunny. A slight chance of showers and thunderstorms this morning, then showers likely with a chance of thunderstorms this afternoon. Not as warm with highs in the middle 80s. Temperature falling into the upper 70s this afternoon. South winds 5 to 10 miles per hour, becoming northeast 10 to 15 miles per hour this afternoon. Chance of rain 60%. Tonight, a chance of thunderstorms. Showers with lows in the middle 60s. Northeast winds 5 to 10 miles per hour. Chance of rain 90%. Wednesday, mostly cloudy. A chance of showers with a slight chance of thunderstorms in the morning. Humid with highs in the upper 80s. Southeast winds 5 to 10 miles per hour. Chance of rain 50%. Wednesday night, partly cloudy. Humid with lows around 70. Southeast winds around 5 miles per hour. Thursday, mostly sunny with a slight chance of showers. Humid with highs in the lower 90s. South winds around 5 miles per hour. Thursday night and Friday, mostly clear. Lows around 70. Highs in the lower 90s. Friday night, partly cloudy. A chance of showers and thunderstorms after midnight. Lows around 70. Chance of rain 50%. Saturday, partly sunny. Showers likely with a chance of thunderstorms in the morning, then a chance of showers with a slight... Showers likely with a chance of thunderstorms in the morning, then a chance of showers with a slight chance of thunderstorms in the afternoon. Highs in the middle 80s. Chance of rain 60%. Saturday night, showers likely with a chance of thunderstorms. Lows in the lower 60s. Chance of rain 60%. Sunday, mostly cloudy in the morning, then becoming partly sunny. A slight chance of thunderstorms. A chance of showers, mainly in the morning. Not as warm with highs in the middle 70s. Chance of rain 40%. Sunday night, mostly cloudy in the evening, then partly cloudy with a slight chance of showers after midnight. Lows in the middle 50s. Monday, partly sunny. Highs in the lower 70s. This hazardous weather outlook is for central Kansas, east central Kansas, and north central Kansas. For today and tonight, thunderstorms are expected to increase in coverage this afternoon and especially tonight. A few storms late this afternoon and evening could be severe with damaging wind gusts. Some locally heavy rainfall is possible into tonight, although the greater risk for flooding resides mainly north of Interstate 70. For Wednesday through Monday, the probability for widespread hazardous weather is low. Spotter message: weather spotters are encouraged to relay reports of hail, damaging wind, and flooding. The Topeka, Kansas climate summary for yesterday, September 14, 2026. Yesterday's high temperature was 96 degrees. The normal high is 82. The record high is 100 degrees, which was set in 1939. Yesterday's low temperature was 63 degrees. The normal low is 58. The record low is 37 degrees, which was set in 1974. No precipitation fell yesterday, which leaves the monthly total at 0.95 inches.
This is 0.78 inches below the normal amount of 1.73 inches for September. The total precipitation for the year still stands at 30.32 inches, which is 1.70 inches above normal. Yesterday, the maximum wind observed was 25 miles an hour from the south. The highest wind gust observed was 36 miles per hour from the south. The normal high temperature for today is 81 degrees, and the normal low is 58. The record high for today is 100, which occurred in 1939, and the record low is 39, which occurred in 1961. Sunrise today is at 7:04 a.m. and sunset is at 7:31 p.m. The Manhattan, Kansas climate summary for yesterday, September 14, 2026. Yesterday's high temperature was 98 degrees. The normal high is 82. Yesterday's low temperature was 65 degrees. The normal low is 57. No precipitation fell yesterday, which leaves the monthly total at 1.54 inches. This is 0.14 inches above the normal amount of 1.40 inches for September. The total precipitation for the year still stands at 25.92 inches, which is 0.18 inches below normal. Yesterday, the maximum wind observed was 26 miles an hour from the southwest. The highest wind gust observed was 42 miles per hour from the south. The normal high temperature for today is 82 degrees, and the normal low is 56. Sunrise today is at 7:08 a.m. and sunset is at 7:35 p.m. This is NOAA Weather Radio Station WXK91 in Topeka. Here are the 9 a.m. conditions for the local area. At Topeka, it was partly sunny. The temperature was 80 degrees, the dew point 68, and the relative humidity was 66%. The wind was variable at 5 miles an hour, gusting to 17. The pressure was 29.97 inches and rising. At Manhattan, it was partly sunny. The temperature was 81 degrees, the dew point 69, and the relative humidity was 67%. The wind was calm. Around the region, rain was falling, with a temperature of 71 at Concordia and 61 at Omaha. At Springfield, it was sunny, with a temperature of 82. It was mostly sunny, with a temperature of 85 at Kansas City, 80 at Emporia, and 83 at Wichita. At Beatrice, it was partly sunny, with a temperature of 65. At Lawrence, it was cloudy, with a temperature of 82. Once again, at Manhattan, it was 81 degrees under partly sunny skies. Once again, at Topeka, it was 80 degrees under partly sunny skies. This is NOAA Weather Radio WXK91 in Topeka. The current time is 9:38 a.m. Central Daylight Time. Flood watch remains in effect from 1 p.m. this afternoon through Wednesday afternoon. Flooding caused by excessive rainfall continues to be possible. Where, portions of north-central and northeast Kansas, including the following counties, in north-central Kansas, Clay and Washington. In northeast Kansas, Brown, Jackson, Jefferson, Marshall, Nemaha, Pottawatomie, and Riley. When, from 1 p.m. this afternoon through Wednesday afternoon. Impacts, excessive runoff may result in flooding of rivers, creeks, streams, and other low-lying and flood-prone locations. Additional details, thunderstorms are forecast to have access to abundant moisture and could redevelop and move over the same locations multiple times. By Wednesday afternoon, some locations could end up with around 3 inches of rain with locally higher amounts possible. You should monitor later forecasts and be alert for possible flood warnings. Those living in areas prone to flooding should be prepared to take action should flooding develop. Repeating, a flood watch remains in effect from 1 p.m. until 1 p.m. Wednesday for the following counties, in Kansas, Jackson, Jefferson, Pottawatomie, and Riley. Now here is your National Weather Service forecast. Today, partly sunny. A slight chance of showers and thunderstorms this morning, then showers likely with a chance of thunderstorms this afternoon.
not as warm with highs in the middle 80s. Temperature falling.

to the upper 70s this afternoon. South winds 5 to 10 miles per hour, becoming northeast 10 to 15 miles per hour this afternoon. Chance of rain 60%. Tonight, a chance of thunderstorms. Showers with lows in the middle 60s. Northeast winds 5 to 10 miles per hour. Chance of rain 90%. Wednesday, mostly cloudy. A chance of showers with a slight chance of thunderstorms in the morning. Humid with highs in the upper 80s. Southeast winds 5 to 10 miles per hour. Chance of rain 50%. Wednesday night, partly cloudy. Humid with lows around 70. Southeast winds around 5 miles per hour. Thursday, mostly sunny with a slight chance of showers. Humid with highs in the lower 90s. South winds around 5 miles per hour. Thursday night and Friday, mostly clear. Lows around 70. Highs in the lower 90s. Friday night, partly cloudy. A chance of showers and thunderstorms after midnight. Lows around 70. Chance of rain 50%. Saturday, partly sunny. Showers likely with a chance of thunderstorms in the morning, then a chance of showers with a slight chance of thunderstorms in the afternoon. Highs in the middle 80s. Chance of rain 60%. Saturday night, showers likely with a chance of thunderstorms. Lows in the lower 60s. Chance of rain 60%. Sunday, mostly cloudy in the morning, then becoming partly sunny. A slight chance of thunderstorms. A chance of showers, mainly in the morning. Not as warm with highs in the middle 70s. Chance of rain 40%. Sunday night, mostly cloudy in the evening, then partly cloudy with a slight chance of showers after midnight. Lows in the middle 50s. Monday, partly sunny. Highs in the lower 70s. This hazardous weather outlook is for central Kansas, east central Kansas, and north central Kansas. For today and tonight, thunderstorms are expected to increase in coverage this afternoon and especially tonight. A few storms late this afternoon and evening could be severe with damaging wind gusts. Some locally heavy rainfall is possible into tonight, although the greater risk for flooding resides mainly north of Interstate 70. For Wednesday through Monday, the probability for widespread hazardous weather is low. Spotter message: weather spotters are encouraged to relay reports of hail, damaging wind, and flooding. The Topeka, Kansas climate summary for yesterday, September 14, 2026. Yesterday's high temperature was 96 degrees. The normal high is 82. The record high is 100 degrees, which was set in 1939. Yesterday's low temperature was 63 degrees. The normal low is 58. The record low is 37 degrees, which was set in 1974. No precipitation fell yesterday, which leaves the monthly total at 0.95 inches. This is 0.78 inches below the normal amount of 1.73 inches for September. The total precipitation for the year still stands at 30.32 inches, which is 1.70 inches above normal. Yesterday the maximum wind observed was 25 miles an hour from the south. The highest wind gust observed was 36 miles per hour from the south. The normal high temperature for today is 81 degrees, and the normal low is 58. The record high for today is 100, which occurred in 1939, and the record low is 39, which occurred in 1961. Sunrise today is at 7:04 a.m. and sunset is at 7:31 p.m. The Manhattan, Kansas climate summary for yesterday, September 14, 2026. Yesterday's high temperature was 98 degrees. The normal high is 82. Yesterday's low temperature was 65 degrees. The normal low is 57. No precipitation fell yesterday, which leaves the monthly total at 1.54 inches. This is 0.14 inches above the normal amount of 1.40 inches for September. The total precipitation for the year still stands at 25.92 inches.

which is 0.18 inches below normal. Yesterday the maximum wind observed was 26 miles an hour from the southwest. The highest wind gust observed was 42 miles per hour from the south. The normal high temperature for today is 82 degrees, and the normal low is 56. Sunrise today is at 7:08 a.m. and sunset is at 7:35 p.m. This is NOAA Weather Radio Station WXK91 in Topeka. Here are the 9 a.m. conditions for the local area. At Topeka, it was partly sunny. The temperature was 80 degrees, the dew point 68, and the relative humidity was 66%. The wind was variable at 5 miles an hour, gusting to 17. The pressure was 29.97 inches and rising. At Manhattan, it was partly sunny. The temperature was 81 degrees, the dew point 69, and the relative humidity was 67%. The wind was calm. Around the region, rain was falling, with a temperature of 71 at Concordia and 61 at Omaha. At Springfield, it was sunny, with a temperature of 82. It was mostly sunny, with a temperature of 85 at Kansas City, 80 at Emporia, and 83 at Wichita. At Beatrice, it was partly sunny, with a temperature of 65. At Lawrence, it was cloudy, with a temperature of 82. Once again, at Manhattan, it was 81 degrees under partly sunny skies. Once again, at Topeka, it was 80 degrees under partly sunny skies. Flood watch remains in effect from 1 p.m. this afternoon through Wednesday afternoon. Flooding caused by excessive rainfall continues to be possible. Where, portions of north-central and northeast Kansas, including the following counties, in north-central Kansas, Clay and Washington. In northeast Kansas, Brown, Jackson, Jefferson, Marshall, Nemaha, Pottawatomie, and Riley. When, from 1 p.m. this afternoon through Wednesday afternoon. Impacts, excessive runoff may result in flooding of rivers, creeks, streams, and other low-lying and flood-prone locations. Additional details, thunderstorms are forecast to have access to abundant moisture and could redevelop and move over the same locations multiple times. By Wednesday afternoon, some locations could end up with around 3 inches of rain with locally higher amounts possible. You should monitor later forecasts and be alert for possible flood warnings. Those living in areas prone to flooding should be prepared to take action should flooding develop. Repeating, a flood watch remains in effect from 1 p.m. until 1 p.m. Wednesday for the following counties, in Kansas, Jackson, Jefferson, Pottawatomie, and Riley. Now here is your National Weather Service forecast. Today, partly sunny. A slight chance of showers and thunderstorms this morning, then showers likely with a chance of thunderstorms this afternoon. Not as warm with highs in the middle 80s. Temperature falling into the upper 70s this afternoon. South winds 5 to 10 miles per hour, becoming northeast 10 to 15 miles per hour this afternoon. Chance of rain 60%. Tonight, a chance of thunderstorms. Showers with lows in the middle 60s. Northeast winds 5 to 10 miles per hour. Chance of rain 90%. Wednesday, mostly cloudy. A chance of showers with a slight chance of thunderstorms in the morning. Humid with highs in the upper 80s. Southeast winds 5 to 10 miles per hour. Chance of rain 50%. Wednesday night, partly cloudy. Humid with lows around 70. Southeast winds around 5 miles per hour. Thursday, mostly sunny with a slight chance of showers. Humid with highs in the lower 90s. South winds around 5 miles per hour. Thursday night and Friday, mostly clear. Lows around 70. Highs in the lower 90s. Friday night, partly cloudy. A chance of showers and thunderstorms after midnight. Lows around 70. Chance of rain 50%. Saturday, partly sunny. Showers likely with a chance of thunderstorms in the morning, then a chance of showers with a slight chance of thunderstorms in the afternoon. Highs

in the middle 80s. Chance of rain 60%. Saturday night, showers likely with a chance of thunderstorms. Lows in the lower 60s. Chance of rain 60%. Sunday, mostly cloudy in the morning, then becoming partly sunny. A slight chance of thunderstorms. A chance of showers, mainly in the morning. Not as warm with highs in the middle 70s. Chance of rain 40%. Sunday night, mostly cloudy in the evening, then partly cloudy with a slight chance of showers after midnight. Lows in the middle 50s. Monday, partly sunny. Highs in the lower 70s. This hazardous weather outlook is for central Kansas, east central Kansas, and north central Kansas. For today and tonight, thunderstorms are expected to increase in coverage this afternoon and especially tonight. A few storms late this afternoon and evening could be severe with damaging wind gusts. Some locally heavy rainfall is possible into tonight, although the greater risk for flooding resides mainly north of Interstate 70. For Wednesday through Monday, the probability for widespread hazardous weather is low. Spotter message: weather spotters are encouraged to relay reports of hail, damaging wind, and flooding. The Topeka, Kansas climate summary for yesterday, September 14, 2026. Yesterday's high temperature was 96 degrees. The normal high is 82. The record high is 100 degrees, which was set in 1939. Yesterday's low temperature was 63 degrees. The normal low is 58. The record low is 37 degrees, which was set in 1974. No precipitation fell yesterday, which leaves the monthly total at 0.95 inches. This is 0.78 inches below the normal amount of 1.73 inches for September. The total precipitation for the year still stands at 30.32 inches, which is 1.70 inches above normal. Yesterday, the maximum wind observed was 25 miles an hour from the south. The highest wind gust observed was 36 miles per hour from the south. The normal high temperature for today is 81 degrees, and the normal low is 58. The record high for today is 100, which occurred in 1939, and the record low is 39, which occurred in 1961. Sunrise today is at 7:04 a.m. and sunset is at 7:31 p.m. The current time is 9:53 a.m. Central Daylight Time. The Manhattan, Kansas climate summary for yesterday, September 14, 2026. Yesterday's high temperature was 98 degrees. The normal high is 82. Yesterday's low temperature was 65 degrees. The normal low is 57. No precipitation fell yesterday, which leaves the monthly total at 1.54 inches. This is 0.14 inches above the normal amount of 1.40 inches for September. The total precipitation for the year still stands at 25.92 inches, which is 0.18 inches below normal. Yesterday, the maximum wind observed was 26 miles an hour from the southwest. The highest wind gust observed was 42 miles per hour from the south. The normal high temperature for today is 82 degrees, and the normal low is 56. Sunrise today is at 7:08 a.m. and sunset is at 7:35 p.m. This is NOAA Weather Radio Station WXK91 in Topeka. Here are the 9 a.m. conditions for the local area. At Topeka, it was partly sunny. The temperature was 80 degrees, the dew point 68, and the relative humidity was 66%. The wind was variable at 5 miles an hour, gusting to 17. The pressure was 29.97 inches and rising. At Manhattan, it was partly sunny. The temperature was 81 degrees, the dew point 69, and the relative humidity was 67%. The wind was calm. Around the region, rain was falling, with a temperature of 71 at Concordia, and 61 at Omaha. At Springfield, it was sunny, with a temperature of 82. It was mostly sunny, with a temperature of 85 at Kansas City,
80 at Emporia, and 83.

When? From 1 p.m. this afternoon through Wednesday afternoon. Impacts. Excessive runoff may result in flooding of rivers, creeks, streams, and other low-lying and flood-prone locations. Additional details. Thunderstorms are forecast to have access to abundant moisture and could redevelop and move over the same locations multiple times. By Wednesday afternoon, some locations could end up with around 3 inches of rain with locally higher amounts possible. You should monitor later forecasts and be alert for possible flood warnings. Those living in areas prone to flooding should be prepared to take action should flooding develop. Repeating, a flood watch remains in effect from 1 p.m. until 1 p.m. Wednesday for the following counties, in Kansas, Jackson, Jefferson, Pottawatomie, and Riley. Now here is your National Weather Service forecast. Today, partly sunny. A slight chance of showers and thunderstorms this morning, then showers likely with a chance of thunderstorms this afternoon. Not as warm with highs in the middle 80s. Temperature falling into the upper 70s this afternoon. South winds 5 to 10 miles per hour, becoming northeast 10 to 15 miles per hour this afternoon. Chance of rain 60%. Tonight, a chance of thunderstorms. Showers with lows in the middle 60s. Northeast winds 5 to 10 miles per hour. Chance of rain 90%. Wednesday, mostly cloudy. A chance of showers with a slight chance of thunderstorms in the morning. Humid with highs in the upper 80s. Southeast winds 5 to 10 miles per hour. Chance of rain 50%. Wednesday night, partly cloudy. Humid with lows around 70. Southeast winds around 5 miles per hour. Thursday, mostly sunny with a slight chance of showers. Humid with highs in the lower 90s. South winds around 5 miles per hour. Thursday night and Friday, mostly clear. Lows around 70. Highs in the lower 90s. Friday night, partly cloudy. A chance of showers and thunderstorms after midnight. Lows around 70. Chance of rain 50%. Saturday, partly sunny. Showers likely with a chance of thunderstorms in the morning, then a chance of showers with a slight chance of thunderstorms in the afternoon. Highs in the middle 80s. Chance of rain 60%. Saturday night, showers likely with a chance of thunderstorms. Lows in the lower 60s. Chance of rain 60%. Sunday, mostly cloudy in the morning, then becoming partly sunny. A slight chance of thunderstorms. A chance of showers, mainly in the morning. Not as warm with highs in the middle 70s. Chance of rain 40%. Sunday night, mostly cloudy in the evening, then partly cloudy with a slight chance of showers after midnight. Lows in the middle 50s. Monday, partly sunny. Highs in the lower 70s. This hazardous weather outlook is for central Kansas, east central Kansas, and north central Kansas. For today and tonight, thunderstorms are expected to increase in coverage this afternoon and especially tonight. A few storms late this afternoon and evening could be severe with damaging wind gusts. Some locally heavy rainfall is possible into tonight, although the greater risk for flooding resides mainly north of Interstate 70. For Wednesday through Monday, the probability for widespread hazardous weather is low. Spotter message: weather spotters are encouraged to relay reports of hail, damaging wind, and flooding. This is NOAA Weather Radio Station WXK91 in Topeka. Here are the 9 a.m. conditions for the local area. At Topeka, it was partly sunny. The temperature was 80 degrees, the dew point 68, and the relative humidity was 66%. The wind was variable at 5 miles an hour, gusting to 17. The pressure was 29.97 inches and rising. At Manhattan, it was partly sunny. The temperature was 81 degrees, the dew point 69, and the relative humidity was 67%. The wind was calm. Around the region, rain was falling, with a temperature of 71 at Concordia, and 61 at Omaha.

at Springfield, it was sunny with a temperature of 82. It was mostly sunny with a temperature of 85 at Kansas City, 80 at Emporia, and 83 at Wichita. At Beatrice, it was partly sunny with a temperature of 65. At Lawrence, it was cloudy with a temperature of 82. Once again, at Manhattan, it was 81 degrees under partly sunny skies. Once again, at Topeka, it was 80 degrees under partly sunny skies. Flood watch remains in effect from 1 p.m. this afternoon through Wednesday afternoon. Flooding caused by excessive rainfall continues to be possible. Where, portions of north-central and northeast Kansas, including the following counties, in north-central Kansas, Clay and Washington. In northeast Kansas, Brown, Jackson, Jefferson, Marshall, Nemaha, Pottawatomie, and Riley. When, from 1 p.m. this afternoon through Wednesday afternoon. Impacts, excessive runoff may result in flooding of rivers, creeks, streams, and other low-lying and flood-prone locations. Additional details, thunderstorms are forecast to have access to abundant moisture and could redevelop and move over the same locations multiple times. By Wednesday afternoon, some locations could end up with around 3 inches of rain with locally higher amounts possible. You should monitor later forecasts and be alert for possible flood warnings. Those living in areas prone to flooding should be prepared to take action should flooding develop. Repeating, a flood watch remains in effect from 1 p.m. until 1 p.m. Wednesday for the following counties, in Kansas, Jackson, Jefferson, Pottawatomie, and Riley. Now here is your National Weather Service forecast. Today, partly sunny. A slight chance of showers and thunderstorms this morning, then showers likely with a chance of thunderstorms this afternoon. Not as warm with highs in the middle 80s. Temperature falling into the upper 70s this afternoon. South winds 5 to 10 miles per hour, becoming northeast 10 to 15 miles per hour this afternoon. Chance of rain 60%. Tonight, a chance of thunderstorms. Showers with lows in the middle 60s. Northeast winds 5 to 10 miles per hour. Chance of rain 90%. Wednesday, mostly cloudy. A chance of showers with a slight chance of thunderstorms in the morning. Humid with highs in the upper 80s. Southeast winds 5 to 10 miles per hour. Chance of rain 50%. Wednesday night, partly cloudy. Humid with lows around 70. Southeast winds around 5 miles per hour. Thursday, mostly sunny with a slight chance of showers. Humid with highs in the lower 90s. South winds around 5 miles per hour. Thursday night and Friday, mostly clear. Lows around 70. Highs in the lower 90s. Friday night, partly cloudy. A chance of showers and thunderstorms after midnight. Lows around 70. Chance of rain 50%. Saturday, partly sunny. Showers likely with a chance of thunderstorms in the morning, then a chance of showers with a slight chance of thunderstorms in the afternoon. Highs in the middle 80s. Chance of rain 60%. Saturday night, showers likely with a chance of thunderstorms. Lows in the lower 60s. Chance of rain 60%. Sunday, mostly cloudy in the morning, then becoming partly sunny. A slight chance of thunderstorms. A chance of showers, mainly in the morning. Not as warm with highs in the middle 70s. Chance of rain 40%. Sunday night, mostly cloudy in the evening, then partly cloudy with a slight chance of showers after midnight. Lows in the middle 50s. Monday, partly sunny. Highs in the lower 70s. This hazardous weather outlook is for central Kansas, east central Kansas, and north central Kansas. For today and tonight, thunderstorms are expected to increase in coverage this afternoon and especially tonight. A few storms late this afternoon and evening could be severe with damaging wind gusts. Some locally heavy rainfall is possible into tonight, although the greater risk for flooding resides mainly north of Interstate 70.
for Wednesday through Monday. The probability for widespread hazardous weather is low. Spotter message: weather spotters are encouraged to relay reports of hail, damaging wind, and flooding. This is NOAA Weather Radio Station WXK 91 in Topeka. Flood watch remains in effect from 1 p.m. this afternoon through Wednesday afternoon. Flooding caused by excessive rainfall continues to be possible. Where, portions of north-central and northeast Kansas, including the following counties, in north-central Kansas, Clay and Washington. In northeast Kansas, Brown, Jackson, Jefferson, Marshall, Nemaha, Pottawatomie and Riley. When, from 1 p.m. this afternoon through Wednesday afternoon. Impacts: excessive runoff may result in flooding of rivers, creeks, streams, and other low-lying and flood-prone locations. Additional details: thunderstorms are forecast to have access to abundant moisture and could redevelop and move over the same locations multiple times. By Wednesday afternoon, some locations could end up with around 3 inches of rain with locally higher amounts possible. You should monitor later forecasts and be alert for possible flood warnings. Those living in areas prone to flooding should be prepared to take action should flooding develop. Repeating, a flood watch remains in effect from 1 p.m. until 1 p.m. Wednesday for the following counties, in Kansas, Jackson, Jefferson, Pottawatomie, and Riley. Now here is your National Weather Service forecast. Today, partly sunny. A slight chance of showers and thunderstorms this morning, then showers likely with a chance of thunderstorms this afternoon. Not as warm with highs in the middle 80s. Temperature falling into the upper 70s this afternoon. South winds 5 to 10 miles per hour, becoming northeast 10 to 15 miles per hour this afternoon. Chance of rain 60%. Tonight, a chance of thunderstorms. Showers with lows in the middle 60s. Northeast winds 5 to 10 miles per hour. Chance of rain 90%. Wednesday, mostly cloudy. A chance of showers with a slight chance of thunderstorms in the morning. Humid with highs in the upper 80s. Southeast winds 5 to 10 miles per hour. Chance of rain 50%. Wednesday night, partly cloudy. Humid with lows around 70. Southeast winds around 5 miles per hour. Thursday, mostly sunny with a slight chance of showers. Humid with highs in the lower 90s. South winds around 5 miles per hour. Thursday night and Friday, mostly clear. Lows around 70. Highs in the lower 90s. Friday night, partly cloudy. A chance of showers and thunderstorms after midnight. Lows around 70. Chance of rain 50%. Saturday, partly sunny. Showers likely with a chance of thunderstorms in the morning, then a chance of showers with a slight chance of thunderstorms in the afternoon. Highs in the middle 80s. Chance of rain 60%. Saturday night, showers likely with a chance of thunderstorms. Lows in the lower 60s. Chance of rain 60%. Sunday, mostly cloudy in the morning, then becoming partly sunny. A slight chance of thunderstorms. A chance of showers, mainly in the morning. Not as warm with highs in the middle 70s. Chance of rain 40%. Sunday night, mostly cloudy in the evening, then partly cloudy with a slight chance of showers after midnight. Lows in the middle 50s. Monday, partly sunny. Highs in the lower 70s. The current time is 10:10 a.m. Central Daylight Time. This hazardous weather outlook is for Central Kansas, East Central Kansas, and North Central Kansas. For today and tonight, thunderstorms are expected to increase in coverage this afternoon and especially tonight. A few storms late this afternoon and evening could be severe with damaging wind gusts. Some locally heavy rainfall is possible into tonight, although the greater risk for flooding resides mainly north of Interstate 70. For Wednesday through Monday, the probability for widespread hazardous weather is low.
Spotter message: weather spotters are encouraged to relay reports of hail, damaging wind, and flooding.

This is NOAA Weather Radio Station WXK91 in Topeka. Here are the 10 a.m. conditions for the local area. At Topeka, it was mostly sunny. The temperature was 84 degrees, the dew point 69, and the relative humidity was 60%. The wind was variable at 3 miles an hour. The pressure was 29.99 inches and rising. At Manhattan, it was mostly sunny. The temperature was 86 degrees, the dew point 68, and the relative humidity was 54%. The wind was variable at 6 miles an hour. Around the region, rain was falling, with a temperature of 66 at Concordia, 65 at Beatrice, and 61 at Omaha. It was sunny, with a temperature of 85 at Emporia, and 87 at Springfield. It was partly sunny, with a temperature of 85 at Lawrence, 85 at Kansas City, and 87 at Wichita. Once again, at Manhattan, it was 86 degrees under mostly sunny skies. Once again, at Topeka, it was 84 degrees under mostly sunny skies. Flood watch remains in effect from 1 p.m. this afternoon through Wednesday afternoon. Flooding caused by excessive rainfall continues to be possible. Where, portions of north-central and northeast Kansas, including the following counties, in north-central Kansas, Clay and Washington. In northeast Kansas, Brown, Jackson, Jefferson, Marshall, Nemaha, Pottawatomie, and Riley. When, from 1 p.m. this afternoon through Wednesday afternoon. Impacts, excessive runoff may result in flooding of rivers, creeks, streams, and other low-lying and flood-prone locations. Additional details, thunderstorms are forecast to have access to abundant moisture and could redevelop and move over the same locations multiple times. By Wednesday afternoon, some locations could end up with around 3 inches of rain with locally higher amounts possible. You should monitor later forecasts and be alert for possible flood warnings. Those living in areas prone to flooding should be prepared to take action should flooding develop. Repeating, a flood watch remains in effect from 1 p.m. until 1 p.m. Wednesday for the following counties, in Kansas, Jackson, Jefferson, Pottawatomie, and Riley. Now here is your National Weather Service forecast. Today, partly sunny. A slight chance of showers and thunderstorms this morning, then showers likely with a chance of thunderstorms this afternoon. Not as warm with highs in the middle 80s. Temperature falling into the upper 70s this afternoon. South winds 5 to 10 miles per hour, becoming northeast 10 to 15 miles per hour this afternoon. Chance of rain 60%. Tonight, a chance of thunderstorms. Showers with lows in the middle 60s. Northeast winds 5 to 10 miles per hour. Chance of rain 90%. Wednesday, mostly cloudy. A chance of showers with a slight chance of thunderstorms in the morning. Humid with highs in the upper 80s. Southeast winds 5 to 10 miles per hour. Chance of rain 50%. Wednesday night, partly cloudy. Humid with lows around 70. Southeast winds around 5 miles per hour. Thursday, mostly sunny with a slight chance of showers. Humid with highs in the lower 90s. South winds around 5 miles per hour. Thursday night and Friday, mostly clear. Lows around 70. Highs in the lower 90s. Friday night, partly cloudy. A chance of showers and thunderstorms after midnight. Lows around 70. Chance of rain 50%. Saturday, partly sunny. Showers likely with a chance of thunderstorms in the morning, then a chance of showers with a slight chance of thunderstorms in the afternoon. Highs in the middle 80s. Chance of rain 60%. Saturday night, showers likely with a chance of thunderstorms. Lows in the lower 60s. Chance of rain 60%. Sunday, mostly cloudy in the morning, then becoming partly sunny. A slight chance of thunderstorms. A chance of showers, mainly in the morning. Not as warm with highs in the middle 70s. Chance of rain 40%.

Sunday night, mostly cloudy in the evening, then partly cloudy with a slight chance of showers after midnight. Lows in the middle 50s. Monday, partly sunny. Highs in the lower 70s. This hazardous weather outlook is for central Kansas, east central Kansas and north central Kansas. For today and tonight, thunderstorms are expected to increase in coverage this afternoon and especially tonight. A few storms late this afternoon and evening could be severe with damaging wind gusts. Some locally heavy rainfall is possible into tonight, although the greater risk for flooding resides mainly north of Interstate 70. For Wednesday through Monday, the probability for widespread hazardous weather is low. Spotter message: weather spotters are encouraged to relay reports of hail, damaging wind, and flooding. This is NOAA Weather Radio Station WXK91 in Topeka. Here are the 10 a.m. conditions for the local area. At Topeka, it was mostly sunny. The temperature was 84 degrees, the dew point 69, and the relative humidity was 60%. The wind was variable at 3 miles an hour. The pressure was 29.99 inches and rising. At Manhattan, it was mostly sunny. The temperature was 86 degrees, the dew point 68, and the relative humidity was 54%. The wind was variable at 6 miles an hour. Around the region, rain was falling, with a temperature of 66 at Concordia, 65 at Beatrice, and 61 at Omaha. It was sunny, with a temperature of 85 at Emporia, and 87 at Springfield. It was partly sunny, with a temperature of 85 at Lawrence, 85 at Kansas City, and 87 at Wichita. Once again, at Manhattan, it was 86 degrees under mostly sunny skies. Once again, at Topeka, it was 84 degrees under mostly sunny skies. Flood watch remains in effect from 1 p.m. this afternoon through Wednesday afternoon. Flooding caused by excessive rainfall continues to be possible. Where, portions of north central and northeast Kansas, including the following counties, in north central Kansas, Clay and Washington. In northeast Kansas, Brown, Jackson, Jefferson, Marshall, Nemaha, Pottawatomie and Riley. When, from 1 p.m. this afternoon through Wednesday afternoon. Impacts: excessive runoff may result in flooding of rivers, creeks, streams, and other low-lying and flood-prone locations. Additional details: thunderstorms are forecast to have access to abundant moisture and could redevelop and move over the same locations multiple times. By Wednesday afternoon, some locations could end up with around 3 inches of rain with locally higher amounts possible. You should monitor later forecasts and be alert for possible flood warnings. Those living in areas prone to flooding should be prepared to take action should flooding develop. Repeating, a flood watch remains in effect from 1 p.m. until 1 p.m. Wednesday for the following counties, in Kansas, Jackson, Jefferson, Pottawatomie, and Riley. Now here is your National Weather Service forecast. Today, partly sunny. A slight chance of showers and thunderstorms this morning, then showers likely with a chance of thunderstorms this afternoon. Not as warm with highs in the middle 80s. Temperature falling into the upper 70s this afternoon. South winds 5 to 10 miles per hour, becoming northeast 10 to 15 miles per hour this afternoon. Chance of rain 60%. Tonight, a chance of thunderstorms. Showers with lows in the middle 60s. Northeast winds 5 to 10 miles per hour. Chance of rain 90%. Wednesday, mostly cloudy. A chance of showers with a slight chance of thunderstorms in the morning. Humid with highs in the upper 80s. Southeast winds 5 to 10 miles per hour. Chance of rain 50%. Wednesday night, partly cloudy. Humid with lows around 70. Southeast winds around 5 miles per hour. Thursday, mostly sunny with a slight chance of showers. Humid with highs in the lower 90s. South winds around 5 miles per hour. Thursday night and Friday, mostly clear. Lows around 70.
highs in the lower 90s. Friday night, partly cloudy. A chance of showers and thunderstorms after midnight. Lows around 70. Chance of rain 50%. Saturday, partly sunny. Showers likely with a chance of thunderstorms in the morning, then a chance of showers with a slight chance of thunderstorms in the afternoon. Highs in the middle 80s. Chance of rain 60%. Saturday night, showers likely with a chance of thunderstorms. Lows in the lower 60s. Chance of rain 60%. Sunday, mostly cloudy in the morning, then becoming partly sunny. A slight chance of thunderstorms. A chance of showers, mainly in the morning. Not as warm with highs in the middle 70s. Chance of rain 40%. Sunday night, mostly cloudy in the evening, then partly cloudy with a slight chance of showers after midnight. Lows in the middle 50s. Monday, partly sunny. Highs in the lower 70s. This hazardous weather outlook is for central Kansas, east central Kansas and north central Kansas. For today and tonight, thunderstorms are expected to increase in coverage this afternoon and especially tonight. A few storms late this afternoon and evening could be severe with damaging wind gusts. Some locally heavy rainfall is possible into tonight, although the greater risk for flooding resides mainly north of Interstate 70. For Wednesday through Monday, the probability for widespread hazardous weather is low. Spotter message: weather spotters are encouraged to relay reports of hail, damaging wind, and flooding. The current time is 10:23 a.m. Central Daylight Time. 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Here are the 10 a.m. conditions for the local area. At Topeka, it was mostly sunny. The temperature was 84 degrees, the dew point 69, and the relative humidity was 60%. The wind was variable at 3 miles an hour. The pressure was 29.99 inches and rising. At Manhattan, it was mostly sunny. The temperature was 86 degrees, the dew point 68, and the relative humidity was 54%. The wind was variable at 6 miles an hour. Around the region, rain was falling, with a temperature of 66 at Concordia, 65 at Beatrice, and 61 at Omaha. It was sunny, with a temperature of 85 at Emporia, and 87 at Springfield. It was partly sunny, with a temperature of 85 at Lawrence, 85 at Kansas City, and 87 at Wichita. Once again, at Manhattan, it was 86 degrees under mostly sunny skies. Once again, at Topeka, it was 84 degrees under mostly sunny skies. Flood watch remains in effect from 1 p.m. this afternoon through Wednesday afternoon. Flooding caused by excessive rainfall continues to be possible. Where, portions of north-central and northeast Kansas, including the following counties, in north-central Kansas, Clay and Washington. In northeast Kansas, Brown, Jackson, Jefferson, Marshall, Nemaha, Pottawatomie and Riley. When, from 1 p.m. this afternoon through Wednesday afternoon. Impacts: excessive runoff may result in flooding of rivers, creeks, streams, and other low-lying and flood-prone locations. Additional details: thunderstorms are forecast to have access to abundant moisture and could redevelop and move over the same locations multiple times. By Wednesday afternoon, some locations could end up with around 3 inches of rain with locally higher amounts possible. You should monitor later forecasts and be alert for possible flood warnings. Those living in areas prone to flooding should be prepared to take action should flooding develop. Repeating, a flood watch remains in effect from 1 p.m. until 1 p.m. Wednesday for the following counties, in Kansas, Jackson, Jefferson, Pottawatomie and Riley. Now here is your National Weather Service forecast. Today, partly sunny. A slight chance of showers and thunderstorms this morning, then showers likely with a chance of thunderstorms this afternoon. Not as warm with highs in the middle 80s. Temperature falling into the upper 70s this afternoon. South winds 5 to 10 miles per hour,
becoming northeast 10 to 15 miles per hour this afternoon. Chance of rain 60%. Tonight, a chance of thunderstorms. Showers with lows in the middle 60s. Northeast winds 5 to 10 miles per hour. Chance of rain 90%. Wednesday, mostly cloudy. A chance of showers with a slight chance of thunderstorms in the morning. Humid with highs in the upper 80s. Southeast winds 5 to 10 miles per hour. Chance of rain 50%. Wednesday night, partly cloudy. Humid with lows around 70. Southeast winds around 5 miles per hour. Thursday, mostly sunny with a slight chance of showers. Humid with highs in the lower 90s. South winds around 5 miles per hour. Thursday night and Friday, mostly clear. Lows around 70. Highs in the lower 90s. Friday night, partly cloudy. A chance of showers and thunderstorms after midnight. Lows around 70. Chance of rain 50%. Saturday, partly sunny. Showers likely with a chance of thunderstorms in the morning, then a chance of showers with a slight chance of thunderstorms in the afternoon. Highs in the middle 80s. Chance of rain 60%. Saturday night, showers likely with a chance of thunderstorms. Lows in the lower 60s. Chance of rain 60%. Sunday, mostly cloudy in the morning, then becoming partly sunny. A slight chance of thunderstorms. A chance of showers, mainly in the morning. Not as warm with highs in the middle 70s. Chance of rain 40%. Sunday night, mostly cloudy in the evening, then partly cloudy with a slight chance of showers after midnight. Lows in the middle 50s. Monday, partly sunny. Highs in the lower 70s. This hazardous weather outlook is for central Kansas, east central Kansas, and north central Kansas. For today and tonight, thunderstorms are expected to increase in coverage this afternoon and especially tonight. A few storms late this afternoon and evening could be severe with damaging wind gusts. Some locally heavy rainfall is possible into tonight, although the greater risk for flooding resides mainly north of Interstate 70. For Wednesday through Monday, the probability for widespread hazardous weather is low. Spotter message: weather spotters are encouraged to relay reports of hail, damaging wind, and flooding. This is NOAA Weather Radio Station WXK91 in Topeka. Here are the 10 a.m. conditions for the local area. At Topeka, it was mostly sunny. The temperature was 84 degrees, the dew point 69, and the relative humidity was 60%. The wind was variable at 3 miles an hour. The pressure was 29.99 inches and rising. At Manhattan, it was mostly sunny. The temperature was 86 degrees, the dew point 68, and the relative humidity was 54%. The wind was variable at 6 miles an hour. Around the region, rain was falling, with a temperature of 66 at Concordia, 65 at Beatrice, and 61 at Omaha. It was sunny, with a temperature of 85 at Emporia, and 87 at Springfield. It was partly sunny, with a temperature of 85 at Lawrence, 85 at Kansas City, and 87 at Wichita. Once again, at Manhattan, it was 86 degrees under mostly sunny skies. Once again, at Topeka, it was 84 degrees under mostly sunny skies. Flood watch remains in effect from 1 p.m. this afternoon through Wednesday afternoon. Flooding caused by excessive rainfall continues to be possible. Where, portions of north-central and northeast Kansas, including the following counties, in north-central Kansas, Clay and Washington. In northeast Kansas, Brown, Jackson, Jefferson, Marshall, Nemaha, Pottawatomie, and Riley. When, from 1 p.m. this afternoon through Wednesday afternoon. Impacts: excessive runoff may result in flooding of rivers, creeks, streams, and other low-lying and flood-prone locations. Additional details,
Thunderstorms are forecast to have access to abundant moisture and could redevelop and move over the same locations multiple times. By Wednesday afternoon, some locations could end up with around 3 inches of rain with locally higher amounts possible. You should monitor later forecasts and be alert for possible flood warnings. Those living in areas prone to flooding should be prepared to take action should flooding develop. Repeating, a flood watch remains in effect from 1 p.m. until 1 p.m. Wednesday for the following counties in Kansas, Jackson, Jefferson, Pottawatomie, and Riley. Now here is your National Weather Service forecast. Today, partly sunny. A slight chance of showers and thunderstorms this morning, then showers likely with a chance of thunderstorms this afternoon. Not as warm with highs in the middle 80s. Temperature falling into the upper 70s this afternoon. South winds 5 to 10 miles per hour, becoming northeast 10 to 15 miles per hour this afternoon. Chance of rain 60%. Tonight, a chance of thunderstorms. Showers with lows in the middle 60s. Northeast winds 5 to 10 miles per hour. Chance of rain 90%. Wednesday, mostly cloudy. A chance of showers with a slight chance of thunderstorms in the morning. Humid with highs in the upper 80s. Southeast winds 5 to 10 miles per hour. Chance of rain 50%. Wednesday night, partly cloudy. Humid with lows around 70. Southeast winds around 5 miles per hour. Thursday, mostly sunny with a slight chance of showers. Humid with highs in the lower 90s. South winds around 5 miles per hour. Thursday night and Friday, mostly clear. Lows around 70. Highs in the lower 90s. Friday night, partly cloudy. A chance of showers and thunderstorms, mostly clear. Lows around 70. Highs in the lower 90s. Friday night, partly cloudy. A chance of showers and thunderstorms after midnight. Lows around 70. Chance of rain 50%. Saturday, partly sunny. Showers likely with a chance of thunderstorms in the morning, then a chance of showers with a slight chance of thunderstorms in the afternoon. Highs in the middle 80s. Chance of rain 60%. Saturday night, showers likely with a chance of thunderstorms. Lows in the lower 60s. Chance of rain 60%. Sunday, mostly cloudy in the morning, then becoming partly sunny. A slight chance of thunderstorms. A chance of showers, mainly in the morning. Not as warm with highs in the middle 70s. Chance of rain 40%. Sunday night, mostly cloudy in the evening, then partly cloudy with a slight chance of showers after midnight. Lows in the middle 50s. Monday, partly sunny. Highs in the lower 70s. This hazardous weather outlook is for central Kansas, east central Kansas, and north central Kansas. For today and tonight, thunderstorms are expected to increase in coverage this afternoon and especially tonight. A few storms late this afternoon and evening could be severe with damaging wind gusts. Some locally heavy rainfall is possible into tonight, although the greater risk for flooding resides mainly north of Interstate 70. For Wednesday through Monday, the probability for widespread hazardous weather is low. Spotter message: weather spotters are encouraged to relay reports of hail, damaging wind, and flooding. This is NOAA Weather Radio Station WXK91 in Topeka. Here are the 10 a.m. conditions for the local area. At Topeka, it was mostly sunny. The temperature was 84 degrees, the dew point 69, and the relative humidity was 60%. The wind was variable at 3 miles an hour. The pressure was 29.99 inches and rising. At Manhattan, it was mostly sunny. The temperature was 86 degrees, the dew point 68, and the relative humidity was 54%. The wind was variable at 6 miles an hour. Around the region, rain was falling, with a temperature of 66 at Concordia, 65 at Beatrice, and 61 at Omaha.
It was sunny, with a temperature of 85 at Emporia and 87 at Springfield. It was partly sunny, with a temperature

temperature of 85 at Lawrence, 85 at Kansas City, and 87 at Wichita. Once again, at Manhattan, it was 86 degrees under mostly sunny skies. Once again, at Topeka, it was 84 degrees under mostly sunny skies. Flood watch remains in effect from 1 p.m. this afternoon through Wednesday afternoon. Flooding caused by excessive rainfall continues to be possible. Where, portions of north-central and northeast Kansas, including the following counties, in north-central Kansas, Clay and Washington. In northeast Kansas, Brown, Jackson, Jefferson, Marshall, Nemaha, Pottawatomie, and Riley. When, from 1 p.m. this afternoon through Wednesday afternoon. Impacts, excessive runoff may result in flooding of rivers, creeks, streams, and other low-lying and flood-prone locations. Additional details, thunderstorms are forecast to have access to abundant moisture and could redevelop and move over the same locations multiple times. By Wednesday afternoon, some locations could end up with around 3 inches of rain with locally higher amounts possible. You should monitor later forecasts and be alert for possible flood warnings. Those living in areas prone to flooding should be prepared to take action should flooding develop. Repeating, a flood watch remains in effect from 1 p.m. until 1 p.m. Wednesday for the following counties, in Kansas, Jackson, Jefferson, Pottawatomie, and Riley. Now here is your National Weather Service forecast. Today, partly sunny. A slight chance of showers and thunderstorms this morning, then showers likely with a chance of thunderstorms this afternoon. Not as warm with highs in the middle 80s. Temperature falling into the upper 70s this afternoon. South winds 5 to 10 miles per hour, becoming northeast 10 to 15 miles per hour this afternoon. Chance of rain 60%. Tonight, a chance of thunderstorms. Showers with lows in the middle 60s. Northeast winds 5 to 10 miles per hour. Chance of rain 90%. Wednesday, mostly cloudy. A chance of showers with a slight chance of thunderstorms in the morning. Humid with highs in the upper 80s. Southeast winds 5 to 10 miles per hour. Chance of rain 50%. Wednesday night, partly cloudy. Humid with lows around 70. Southeast winds around 5 miles per hour. Thursday, mostly sunny with a slight chance of showers. Humid with highs in the lower 90s. South winds around 5 miles per hour. Thursday night and Friday, mostly clear. Lows around 70. Highs in the lower 90s. Friday night, partly cloudy. A chance of showers and thunderstorms after midnight. Lows around 70. Chance of rain 50%. Saturday, partly sunny. Showers likely with a chance of thunderstorms in the morning, then a chance of showers with a slight chance of thunderstorms in the afternoon. Highs in the middle 80s. Chance of rain 60%. Saturday night, showers likely with a chance of thunderstorms. Lows in the lower 60s. Chance of rain 60%. Sunday, mostly cloudy in the morning, then becoming partly sunny. A slight chance of thunderstorms. A chance of showers, mainly in the morning. Not as warm with highs in the middle 70s. Chance of rain 40%. Sunday night, mostly cloudy in the evening, then partly cloudy with a slight chance of showers after midnight. Lows in the middle 50s. Monday, partly sunny. Highs in the lower 70s. 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The current time is 10:40 a.m. Central Daylight Time. This hazardous weather outlook is for Central Kansas, East Central Kansas, and North Central Kansas. For today and tonight, thunderstorms are expected to increase in coverage this afternoon and especially tonight. A few storms late this afternoon and evening could be severe with damaging wind gusts. Some locally heavy rainfall is possible into tonight, although the greater risk for flooding resides mainly north of Interstate 70. For Wednesday through Monday, the probability for widespread hazardous weather is low.
spotter message. Weather spotters are encouraged to relay reports of hail, damaging wind, and flooding. This is NOAA Weather Radio Station WXK91 in Topeka. Here are the 10 a.m. conditions for the local area. At Topeka, it was mostly sunny. The temperature was 84 degrees, the dew point 69, and the relative humidity was 60%. The wind was variable at 3 miles an hour. The pressure was 29.99 inches and rising. At Manhattan, it was mostly sunny. The temperature was 86 degrees, the dew point 68, and the relative humidity was 54%. The wind was variable at 6 miles an hour. Around the region, rain was falling, with a temperature of 66 at Concordia, 65 at Beatrice, and 61 at Omaha. It was sunny, with a temperature of 85 at Emporia, and 87 at Springfield. It was partly sunny, with a temperature of 85 at Lawrence, 85 at Kansas City, and 87 at Wichita. Once again, at Manhattan, it was 86 degrees under mostly sunny skies. Once again, at Topeka, it was 84 degrees under mostly sunny skies. Flood watch remains in effect from 1 p.m. this afternoon through Wednesday afternoon. Flooding caused by excessive rainfall continues to be possible. Where, portions of north-central and northeast Kansas, including the following counties, in north-central Kansas, Clay and Washington. In northeast Kansas, Brown, Jackson, Jefferson, Marshall, Nemaha, Pottawatomie, and Riley. When, from 1 p.m. this afternoon through Wednesday afternoon. Impacts, excessive runoff may result in flooding of rivers, creeks, streams, and other low-lying and flood-prone locations. Additional details, thunderstorms are forecast to have access to abundant moisture and could redevelop and move over the same locations multiple times. By Wednesday afternoon, some locations could end up with around 3 inches of rain with locally higher amounts possible. You should monitor later forecasts and be alert for possible flood warnings. Those living in areas prone to flooding should be prepared to take action should flooding develop. Repeating, a flood watch remains in effect from 1 p.m. until 1 p.m. Wednesday for the following counties, in Kansas, Jackson, Jefferson, Pottawatomie, and Riley. Now here is your National Weather Service forecast. Today, partly sunny. A slight chance of showers and thunderstorms this morning, then showers likely with a chance of thunderstorms this afternoon. Not as warm with highs in the middle 80s. Temperature falling into the upper 70s this afternoon. South winds 5 to 10 miles per hour, becoming northeast 10 to 15 miles per hour this afternoon. Chance of rain 60%. Tonight, a chance of thunderstorms. Showers with lows in the middle 60s. Northeast winds 5 to 10 miles per hour. Chance of rain 90%. Wednesday, mostly cloudy. A chance of showers with a slight chance of thunderstorms in the morning. Humid with highs in the upper 80s. Southeast winds 5 to 10 miles per hour. Chance of rain 50%. Wednesday night, partly cloudy. Humid with lows around 70. Southeast winds around 5 miles per hour. Thursday, mostly sunny with a slight chance of showers. Humid with highs in the lower 90s. South winds around 5 miles per hour. Thursday night and Friday, mostly clear. Lows around 70. Highs in the lower 90s. Friday night, partly cloudy. A chance of showers and thunderstorms after midnight. Lows around 70. Chance of rain 50%. Saturday, partly sunny. Showers likely with a chance of thunderstorms in the morning, then a chance of showers with a slight chance of thunderstorms in the afternoon. Highs in the middle 80s. Chance of rain 60%. Saturday night, showers likely with a chance of thunderstorms. Lows in the lower 60s. Chance of rain 60%. Sunday, mostly cloudy in the morning, then becoming partly sunny. A slight chance of thunderstorms. A chance of showers, mainly in the morning.

not as warm with highs in the middle 70s. Chance of rain 40%. Sunday night, mostly cloudy in the evening, then partly cloudy with a slight chance of showers after midnight. Lows in the middle 50s. Monday, partly sunny. Highs in the lower 70s. This hazardous weather outlook is for central Kansas, east central Kansas, and north central Kansas. For today and tonight, thunderstorms are expected to increase in coverage this afternoon and especially tonight. A few storms late this afternoon and evening could be severe with damaging wind gusts. Some locally heavy rainfall is possible into tonight, although the greater risk for flooding resides mainly north of Interstate 70. For Wednesday through Monday, the probability for widespread hazardous weather is low. Spotter message: weather spotters are encouraged to relay reports of hail, damaging wind, and flooding. This is NOAA Weather Radio Station WXK91 in Topeka. Here are the 10 a.m. conditions for the local area. At Topeka, it was mostly sunny. The temperature was 84 degrees, the dew point 69, and the relative humidity was 60%. The wind was variable at 3 miles an hour. The pressure was 29.99 inches and rising. At Manhattan, it was mostly sunny. The temperature was 86 degrees, the dew point 68, and the relative humidity was 54%. The wind was variable at 6 miles an hour. Around the region, rain was falling, with a temperature of 66 at Concordia, 65 at Beatrice, and 61 at Omaha. It was sunny, with a temperature of 85 at Emporia, and 87 at Springfield. It was partly sunny, with a temperature of 85 at Lawrence, 85 at Kansas City, and 87 at Wichita. Once again, at Manhattan, it was 86 degrees under mostly sunny skies. Once again, at Topeka, it was 84 degrees under mostly sunny skies. Flood watch remains in effect from 1 p.m. this afternoon through Wednesday afternoon. Flooding caused by excessive rainfall continues to be possible. Where, portions of north-central and northeast Kansas, including the following counties, in north-central Kansas, Clay and Washington. In northeast Kansas, Brown, Jackson, Jefferson, Marshall, Nemaha, Pottawatomie, and Riley. When, from 1 p.m. this afternoon through Wednesday afternoon. Impacts: excessive runoff may result in flooding of rivers, creeks, streams, and other low-lying and flood-prone locations. Additional details: thunderstorms are forecast to have access to abundant moisture and could redevelop and move over the same locations multiple times. By Wednesday afternoon, some locations could end up with around 3 inches of rain with locally higher amounts possible. You should monitor later forecasts and be alert for possible flood warnings. Those living in areas prone to flooding should be prepared to take action should flooding develop. Repeating, a flood watch remains in effect from 1 p.m. until 1 p.m. Wednesday for the following counties, in Kansas, Jackson, Jefferson, Pottawatomie, and Riley. Now here is your National Weather Service forecast. Today, partly sunny. A slight chance of showers and thunderstorms this morning, then showers likely with a chance of thunderstorms this afternoon. Not as warm with highs in the middle 80s. Temperature falling into the upper 70s this afternoon. South winds 5 to 10 miles per hour, becoming northeast 10 to 15 miles per hour this afternoon. Chance of rain 60%. Tonight, a chance of thunderstorms. Showers with lows in the middle 60s. Northeast winds 5 to 10 miles per hour. Chance of rain 90%. Wednesday, mostly cloudy. A chance of showers with a slight chance of thunderstorms in the morning. Humid with highs in the upper 80s. Southeast winds 5 to 10 miles per hour. Chance of rain 50%. Wednesday night, partly cloudy. Humid with lows around 70. Southeast winds around 5 miles per hour. Thursday, mostly sunny with a slight chance of showers. Humid with highs in the lower 90s. South winds around 5 miles per hour. Thursday night.

and Friday, mostly clear. Lows around 70. Highs in the lower 90s. Friday night, partly cloudy. A chance of showers and thunderstorms after midnight. Lows around 70. Chance of rain 50%. Saturday, partly sunny. Showers likely with a chance of thunderstorms in the morning, then a chance of showers with a slight chance of thunderstorms in the afternoon. Highs in the middle 80s. Chance of rain 60%. Saturday night, showers likely with a chance of thunderstorms. Lows in the lower 60s. Chance of rain 60%. Sunday, mostly cloudy in the morning, then becoming partly sunny. A slight chance of thunderstorms. A chance of showers, mainly in the morning. Not as warm with highs in the middle 70s. Chance of rain 40%. Sunday night, mostly cloudy in the evening, then partly cloudy with a slight chance of showers after midnight. Lows in the middle 50s. Monday, partly sunny. Highs in the lower 70s. This hazardous weather outlook is for central Kansas, east central Kansas and north central Kansas. For today and tonight, thunderstorms are expected to increase in coverage this afternoon and especially tonight. A few storms late this afternoon and evening could be severe with damaging wind gusts. Some locally heavy rainfall is possible into tonight, although the greater risk for flooding resides mainly north of Interstate 70. For Wednesday through Monday, the probability for widespread hazardous weather is low. Spotter message: weather spotters are encouraged to relay reports of hail, damaging wind, and flooding. The current time is 10:53 a.m. Central Daylight Time. 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Here are the 10 a.m. conditions for the local area. At Topeka, it was mostly sunny. The temperature was 84 degrees, the dew point 69, and the relative humidity was 60%. The wind was variable at 3 miles an hour. The pressure was 29.99 inches and rising. At Manhattan, it was mostly sunny. The temperature was 86 degrees, the dew point 68, and the relative humidity was 54%. The wind was variable at 6 miles an hour. Around the region, rain was falling, with a temperature of 66 at Concordia, 65 at Beatrice, and 61 at Omaha. It was sunny, with a temperature of 85 at Emporia, and 87 at Springfield. It was partly sunny, with a temperature of 85 at Lawrence, 85 at Kansas City, and 87 at Wichita. Once again, at Manhattan, it was 86 degrees under mostly sunny skies. Once again, at Topeka, it was 84 degrees under mostly sunny skies. Flood watch remains in effect from 1 p.m. this afternoon through Wednesday afternoon. Flooding caused by excessive rainfall continues to be possible. Where, portions of north-central and northeast Kansas, including the following counties, in north-central Kansas, Clay and Washington. In northeast Kansas, Brown, Jackson, Jefferson, Marshall, Nemaha, Pottawatomie and Riley. When, from 1 p.m. this afternoon through Wednesday afternoon. Impacts: excessive runoff may result in flooding of rivers, creeks, streams, and other low-lying and flood-prone locations. Additional details: thunderstorms are forecast to have access to abundant moisture and could redevelop and move over the same locations multiple times. By Wednesday afternoon, some locations could end up with around 3 inches of rain with locally higher amounts possible. You should monitor later forecasts and be alert for possible flood warnings. Those living in areas prone to flooding should be prepared to take action should flooding develop. Repeating, a flood watch remains in effect from 1 p.m. until 1 p.m. Wednesday for the following counties, in Kansas, Jackson, Jefferson, Pottawatomie and Riley. Now here is your National Weather Service forecast. Today, partly sunny. A slight chance of showers and thunderstorms this morning, then showers likely with a chance of thunderstorms this afternoon. Not as warm with highs in the middle 80s. Temperature falling into the upper

per hour. Thursday night and Friday, mostly clear. Lows around 70. Highs in the lower 90s. Friday night, partly cloudy. A chance of showers and thunderstorms after midnight. Lows around 70. Chance of rain 50%. Saturday, partly sunny. Showers likely with a chance of thunderstorms in the morning, then a chance of showers with a slight chance of thunderstorms in the afternoon. Highs in the middle 80s. Chance of rain 60%. Saturday night, showers likely with a chance of thunderstorms. Lows in the lower 60s. Chance of rain 60%. Sunday, mostly cloudy in the morning, then becoming partly sunny. A slight chance of thunderstorms. A chance of showers, mainly in the morning. Not as warm with highs in the middle 70s. Chance of rain 40%. Sunday night, mostly cloudy in the evening, then partly cloudy with a slight chance of showers after midnight. Lows in the middle 50s. Monday, partly sunny. Highs in the lower 70s. This hazardous weather outlook is for central Kansas, east central Kansas and north central Kansas. For today and tonight, thunderstorms are expected to increase in coverage this afternoon and especially tonight. A few storms late this afternoon and evening could be severe with damaging wind gusts. Some locally heavy rainfall is possible into tonight, although the greater risk for flooding resides mainly north of Interstate 70. For Wednesday through Monday, the probability for widespread hazardous weather is low. Spotter message: weather spotters are encouraged to relay reports of hail, damaging wind, and flooding. This is NOAA Weather Radio Station WXK91 in Topeka. Here are the 10 a.m. conditions for the local area. At Topeka, it was mostly sunny. The temperature was 84 degrees, the dew point 69, and the relative humidity was 60%. The wind was variable at 3 miles an hour. The pressure was 29.99 inches and rising. At Manhattan, it was mostly sunny. The temperature was 86 degrees, the dew point 68, and the relative humidity was 54%. The wind was variable at 6 miles an hour. Around the region, rain was falling, with a temperature of 66 at Concordia, 65 at Beatrice, and 61 at Omaha. It was sunny, with a temperature of 85 at Emporia, and 87 at Springfield. It was partly sunny, with a temperature of 85 at Lawrence, 85 at Kansas City, and 87 at Wichita. Once again, at Manhattan, it was 86 degrees under mostly sunny skies. Once again, at Topeka, it was 84 degrees under mostly sunny skies. Flood watch remains in effect from 1 p.m. this afternoon through Wednesday afternoon. Flooding caused by excessive rainfall continues to be possible. Where, portions of north-central and northeast Kansas, including the following counties, in north-central Kansas, Clay and Washington. In northeast Kansas, Brown, Jackson, Jefferson, Marshall, Nemaha, Pottawatomie and Riley. When, from 1 p.m. this afternoon through Wednesday afternoon. Impacts: excessive runoff may result in flooding of rivers, creeks, streams, and other low-lying and flood-prone locations. Additional details: thunderstorms are forecast to have access to abundant moisture and could redevelop and move over the same locations multiple times. By Wednesday afternoon, some locations could end up with around 3 inches of rain with locally higher amounts possible. You should monitor later forecasts and be alert for possible flood warnings. Those living in areas prone to flooding should be prepared to take action should flooding develop. Repeating, a flood watch remains in effect from 1 p.m. until 1 p.m. Wednesday for the following counties, in Kansas, Jackson, Jefferson, Pottawatomie and Riley. Now here is your National Weather Service forecast. Today, partly sunny. A slight chance of showers and thunderstorms this morning, then showers likely with a chance of thunderstorms this afternoon. Not as warm with highs in the middle 80s. Temperature falling into the upper 70s this afternoon. South winds 5.

to 10 miles per hour, becoming northeast 10 to 15 miles per hour this afternoon. Chance of rain 60%. Tonight, a chance of thunderstorms. Showers with lows in the middle 60s. Northeast winds 5 to 10 miles per hour. Chance of rain 90%. Wednesday, mostly cloudy. A chance of showers with a slight chance of thunderstorms in the morning. Humid with highs in the upper 80s. Southeast winds 5 to 10 miles per hour. Chance of rain 50%. Wednesday night, partly cloudy. Humid with lows around 70. Southeast winds around 5 miles per hour. Thursday, mostly sunny with a slight chance of showers. Humid with highs in the lower 90s. South winds around 5 miles per hour. Thursday night and Friday, mostly clear. Lows around 70. Highs in the lower 90s. Friday night, partly cloudy. A chance of showers and thunderstorms after midnight. Lows around 70. Chance of rain 50%. Saturday, partly sunny. Showers likely with a chance of thunderstorms in the morning, then a chance of showers with a slight chance of thunderstorms in the afternoon. Highs in the middle 80s. Chance of rain 60%. Saturday night, showers likely with a chance of thunderstorms. Lows in the lower 60s. Chance of rain 60%. Sunday, mostly cloudy in the morning, then becoming partly sunny. A slight chance of thunderstorms. A chance of showers, mainly in the morning. Not as warm with highs in the middle 70s. Chance of rain 40%. Sunday night, mostly cloudy in the evening, then partly cloudy with a slight chance of showers after midnight. Lows in the middle 50s. Monday, partly sunny. Highs in the lower 70s. This hazardous weather outlook is for central Kansas, east central Kansas, and north central Kansas. For today and tonight, thunderstorms are expected to increase in coverage this afternoon and especially tonight. A few storms late this afternoon and evening could be severe with damaging wind gusts. Some locally heavy rainfall is possible into tonight, although the greater risk for flooding resides mainly north of Interstate 70. For Wednesday through Monday, the probability for widespread hazardous weather is low. Spotter message: weather spotters are encouraged to relay reports of hail, damaging wind, and flooding. This is NOAA Weather Radio Station WXK91 in Topeka. Flood watch remains in effect from 1 p.m. this afternoon through Wednesday afternoon. Flooding caused by excessive rainfall continues to be possible. Where, portions of north central and northeast Kansas, including the following counties, in north central Kansas, Clay and Washington. In northeast Kansas, Brown, Jackson, Jefferson, Marshall, Nemaha, Pottawatomie, and Riley. When, from 1 p.m. this afternoon through Wednesday afternoon. Impacts: excessive runoff may result in flooding of rivers, creeks, streams, and other low-lying and flood-prone locations. Additional details: thunderstorms are forecast to have access to abundant moisture and could redevelop and move over the same locations multiple times. By Wednesday afternoon, some locations could end up with around 3 inches of rain with locally higher amounts possible. You should monitor later forecasts and be alert for possible flood warnings. Those living in areas prone to flooding should be prepared to take action should flooding develop. Repeating, a flood watch remains in effect from 1 p.m. until 1 p.m. Wednesday for the following counties, in Kansas, Jackson, Jefferson, Pottawatomie, and Riley. Now here is your National Weather Service forecast. Today, partly sunny. A slight chance of showers and thunderstorms this morning, then showers likely with a chance of thunderstorms this afternoon. Not as warm with highs in the middle 80s. Temperature falling into the upper 70s this afternoon. South winds 5 to 10 miles per hour, becoming northeast 10 to 15 miles per hour this afternoon. Chance of rain 60%. Tonight, a chance of thunderstorms. Showers with lows in the middle 60s.
Northeast winds 5 to 10 miles per hour. Chance of rain 90%. Wednesday, mostly cloudy. A chance of showers with a slight chance of thunderstorms in the morning. Humid with highs in the upper 80s. Southeast winds 5 to 10 miles per hour. Chance of rain 50%. Wednesday night, partly cloudy. Humid with lows around 70. Southeast winds around 5 miles per hour. Thursday, mostly sunny with a slight chance of showers. Humid with highs in the lower 90s. South winds around 5 miles per hour. Thursday night and Friday, mostly clear. Lows around 70. Highs in the lower 90s. Friday night, partly cloudy. A chance of showers and thunderstorms after midnight. Lows around 70. Chance of rain 50%. Saturday, partly sunny. Showers likely with a chance of thunderstorms in the morning, then a chance of showers with a slight chance of thunderstorms in the afternoon. Highs in the middle 80s. Chance of rain 60%. Saturday night, showers likely with a chance of thunderstorms. Lows in the lower 60s. Chance of rain 60%. Sunday, mostly cloudy in the morning, then becoming partly sunny. A slight chance of thunderstorms. A chance of showers, mainly in the morning. Not as warm with highs in the middle 70s. Chance of rain 40%. Sunday night, mostly cloudy in the evening, then partly cloudy with a slight chance of showers after midnight. Lows in the middle 50s. Monday, partly sunny. Highs in the lower 70s. The current time is 11:09 a.m. Central Daylight Time. This hazardous weather outlook is for Central Kansas, East Central Kansas and North Central Kansas. For today and tonight, thunderstorms are expected to increase in coverage this afternoon and especially tonight. A few storms late this afternoon and evening could be severe with damaging wind gusts. Some locally heavy rainfall is possible into tonight, although the greater risk for flooding resides mainly north of Interstate 70. For Wednesday through Monday, the probability for widespread hazardous weather is low. Spotter message: weather spotters are encouraged to relay reports of hail, damaging wind, and flooding. This is NOAA Weather Radio Station WXK 91 in Topeka. Flood watch remains in effect from 1 p.m. this afternoon through Wednesday afternoon. Flooding caused by excessive rainfall continues to be possible. Where, portions of north central and northeast Kansas, including the following counties, in north central Kansas, Clay and Washington. In northeast Kansas, Brown, Jackson, Jefferson, Marshall, Nemaha, Pottawatomie and Riley. When, from 1 p.m. this afternoon through Wednesday afternoon. Impacts: excessive runoff may result in flooding of rivers, creeks, streams, and other low-lying and flood-prone locations. Additional details: thunderstorms are forecast to have access to abundant moisture and could redevelop and move over the same locations multiple times. By Wednesday afternoon, some locations could end up with around 3 inches of rain with locally higher amounts possible. You should monitor later forecasts and be alert for possible flood warnings. Those living in areas prone to flooding should be prepared to take action should flooding develop. Repeating, a flood watch remains in effect from 1 p.m. until 1 p.m. Wednesday for the following counties, in Kansas, Jackson, Jefferson, Pottawatomie and Riley. Now here is your National Weather Service forecast. Today, partly sunny. A slight chance of showers and thunderstorms this morning, then showers likely with a chance of thunderstorms this afternoon. Not as warm with highs in the middle 80s. Temperature falling into the upper 70s this afternoon. South winds 5 to 10 miles per hour, becoming northeast 10 to 15 miles per hour this afternoon. Chance of rain 60%. Tonight, a chance of thunderstorms. Showers with lows in the middle 60s. Northeast winds 5 to 10 miles per hour. Chance of rain 90%. Wednesday, mostly cloudy.
a chance of showers with a slight chance of thunderstorms in the morning.

humid with highs in the upper 80s. Southeast winds 5 to 10 miles per hour. Chance of rain 50%. Wednesday night, partly cloudy. Humid with lows around 70. Southeast winds around 5 miles per hour. Thursday, mostly sunny with a slight chance of showers. Humid with highs in the lower 90s. South winds around 5 miles per hour. Thursday night and Friday, mostly clear. Lows around 70. Highs in the lower 90s. Friday night, partly cloudy. A chance of showers and thunderstorms after midnight. Lows around 70. Chance of rain 50%. Saturday, partly sunny. Showers likely with a chance of thunderstorms in the morning, then a chance of showers with a slight chance of thunderstorms in the afternoon. Highs in the middle 80s. Chance of rain 60%. Saturday night, showers likely with a chance of thunderstorms. Lows in the lower 60s. Chance of rain 60%. Sunday, mostly cloudy in the morning, then becoming partly sunny. A slight chance of thunderstorms. A chance of showers, mainly in the morning. Not as warm with highs in the middle 70s. Chance of rain 40%. Sunday night, mostly cloudy in the evening, then partly cloudy with a slight chance of showers after midnight. Lows in the middle 50s. Monday, partly sunny. Highs in the lower 70s. This hazardous weather outlook is for central Kansas, east central Kansas and north central Kansas. For today and tonight, thunderstorms are expected to increase in coverage this afternoon and especially tonight. A few storms late this afternoon and evening could be severe with damaging wind gusts. Some locally heavy rainfall is possible into tonight, although the greater risk for flooding resides mainly north of Interstate 70. For Wednesday through Monday, the probability for widespread hazardous weather is low. Spotter message: weather spotters are encouraged to relay reports of hail, damaging wind, and flooding. This is NOAA Weather Radio Station WXK91 in Topeka. Here are the 11 a.m. conditions for the local area. At Topeka, it was mostly sunny. The temperature was 86 degrees, the dew point 70, and the relative humidity was 58%, producing a heat index of 90. The wind was southwest at 9 miles an hour. The pressure was 30.00 inches and rising. At Manhattan, it was partly sunny. The temperature was 83 degrees, the dew point 71, and the relative humidity was 67%. The wind was north at 12 miles an hour. Around the region, rain was falling, with a temperature of 65 at Concordia and 64 at Omaha. It was sunny, with a temperature of 89 at Emporia and 92 at Springfield. It was mostly sunny, with a temperature of 88 at Lawrence and 87 at Kansas City. It was partly sunny, with a temperature of 67 at Beatrice and 92 at Wichita. Once again, at Manhattan, it was 83 degrees under partly sunny skies. Once again, at Topeka, it was 86 degrees under mostly sunny skies. Flood watch remains in effect from 1 p.m. this afternoon through Wednesday afternoon. Flooding caused by excessive rainfall continues to be possible. Where, portions of north central and northeast Kansas, including the following counties, in north central Kansas, Clay and Washington. In northeast Kansas, Brown, Jackson, Jefferson, Marshall, Nemaha, Pottawatomie, and Riley. When, from 1 p.m. this afternoon through Wednesday afternoon. Impacts: excessive runoff may result in flooding of rivers, creeks, streams, and other low-lying and flood-prone locations. Additional details: thunderstorms are forecast to have access to abundant moisture and could redevelop and move over the same locations multiple times. By Wednesday afternoon, some locations could end up with around 3 inches of rain with locally higher amounts possible. You should monitor later forecasts and be alert for possible flood warnings. Those living in areas prone to flooding should be prepared to take action should flooding develop. Repeating, a flood watch.

remains in effect from 1 p.m. until 1 p.m. Wednesday for the following counties in Kansas: Jackson, Jefferson, Pottawatomie, and Riley. Now here is your National Weather Service forecast. Today, partly sunny. A slight chance of showers and thunderstorms this morning, then showers likely with a chance of thunderstorms this afternoon. Not as warm with highs in the middle 80s. Temperature falling into the upper 70s this afternoon. South winds 5 to 10 miles per hour, becoming northeast 10 to 15 miles per hour this afternoon. Chance of rain 60%. Tonight, a chance of thunderstorms. Showers with lows in the middle 60s. Northeast winds 5 to 10 miles per hour. Chance of rain 90%. Wednesday, mostly cloudy. A chance of showers with a slight chance of thunderstorms in the morning. Humid with highs in the upper 80s. Southeast winds 5 to 10 miles per hour. Chance of rain 50%. Wednesday night, partly cloudy. Humid with lows around 70. Southeast winds around 5 miles per hour. Thursday, mostly sunny with a slight chance of showers. Humid with highs in the lower 90s. South winds around 5 miles per hour. Thursday night and Friday, mostly clear. Lows around 70. Highs in the lower 90s. Friday night, partly cloudy. A chance of showers and thunderstorms after midnight. Lows around 70. Chance of rain 50%. Saturday, partly sunny. Showers likely with a chance of thunderstorms in the morning, then a chance of showers with a slight chance of thunderstorms in the afternoon. Highs in the middle 80s. Chance of rain 60%. Saturday night, showers likely with a chance of thunderstorms. Lows in the lower 60s. Chance of rain 60%. Sunday, mostly cloudy in the morning, then becoming partly sunny. A slight chance of thunderstorms. A chance of showers, mainly in the morning. Not as warm with highs in the middle 70s. Chance of rain 40%. Sunday night, mostly cloudy in the evening, then partly cloudy with a slight chance of showers after midnight. Lows in the middle 50s. Monday, partly sunny. Highs in the lower 70s. This hazardous weather outlook is for central Kansas, east central Kansas, and north central Kansas. For today and tonight, thunderstorms are expected to increase in coverage this afternoon and especially tonight. A few storms late this afternoon and evening could be severe with damaging wind gusts. Some locally heavy rainfall is possible into tonight, although the greater risk for flooding resides mainly north of Interstate 70. For Wednesday through Monday, the probability for widespread hazardous weather is low. Spotter message: weather spotters are encouraged to relay reports of hail, damaging wind, and flooding. This is NOAA Weather Radio Station WXK91 in Topeka. Here are the 11 a.m. conditions for the local area. At Topeka, it was mostly sunny. The temperature was 86 degrees, the dew point 70, and the relative humidity was 58%, producing a heat index of 90. The wind was southwest at 9 miles an hour. The pressure was 30.00 inches and rising. At Manhattan, it was partly sunny. The temperature was 83 degrees, the dew point 71, and the relative humidity was 67%. The wind was north at 12 miles an hour. Around the region, rain was falling, with a temperature of 65 at Concordia and 64 at Omaha. It was sunny, with a temperature of 89 at Emporia and 92 at Springfield. It was mostly sunny, with a temperature of 88 at Lawrence and 87 at Kansas City. It was partly sunny, with a temperature of 67 at Beatrice and 92 at Wichita. Once again, at Manhattan, it was 83 degrees under partly sunny skies. Once again, at Topeka, it was 86 degrees under mostly sunny skies. Flood watch remains in effect from 1 p.m. this afternoon through Wednesday afternoon. Flooding caused by excessive rainfall continues to be possible.
where portions of north central and northeast Kansas, including the following counties in north central Kansas, Clay and Washington. In northeast Kansas, Brown, Jackson, Jefferson, Marshall, Nemaha, Potawatomi, and Riley. When, from 1 p.m. this afternoon through Wednesday afternoon. Impacts, excessive runoff may result in flooding of rivers, creeks, streams, and other low-lying and flood-prone locations. Additional details, thunderstorms are forecast to have access to abundant moisture and could redevelop and move over the same locations multiple times. By Wednesday afternoon, some locations could end up with around 3 inches of rain with locally higher amounts possible. You should monitor later forecasts and be alert for possible flood warnings. Those living in areas prone to flooding should be prepared to take action should flooding develop. Repeating, a flood watch remains in effect from 1 p.m. until 1 p.m. Wednesday for the following counties in Kansas, Jackson, Jefferson, Potawatomi, and Riley. The current time is 11:23 a.m. Central Daylight Time. Now here is your National Weather Service forecast. Today, partly sunny. A slight chance of showers and thunderstorms this morning, then showers likely with a chance of thunderstorms this afternoon. Not as warm with highs in the middle 80s. Temperature falling into the upper 70s this afternoon. South winds 5 to 10 miles per hour, becoming northeast 10 to 15 miles per hour this afternoon. Chance of rain 60%. Tonight, a chance of thunderstorms. Showers with lows in the middle 60s. Northeast winds 5 to 10 miles per hour. Chance of rain 90%. Wednesday, mostly cloudy. A chance of showers with a slight chance of thunderstorms in the morning. Humid with highs in the upper 80s. Southeast winds 5 to 10 miles per hour. Chance of rain 50%. Wednesday night, partly cloudy. Humid with lows around 70. Southeast winds around 5 miles per hour. Thursday, mostly sunny with a slight chance of showers. Humid with highs in the lower 90s. South winds around 5 miles per hour. Thursday night and Friday, mostly clear. Lows around 70. Highs in the lower 90s. Friday night, partly cloudy. A chance of showers and thunderstorms after midnight. Lows around 70. Chance of rain 50%. Saturday, partly sunny. Showers likely with a chance of thunderstorms in the morning, then a chance of showers with a slight chance of thunderstorms in the afternoon. Highs in the middle 80s. Chance of rain 60%. Saturday night, showers likely with a chance of thunderstorms. Lows in the lower 60s. Chance of rain 60%. Sunday, mostly cloudy in the morning, then becoming partly sunny. A slight chance of thunderstorms. A chance of showers, mainly in the morning. Not as warm with highs in the middle 70s. Chance of rain 40%. Sunday night, mostly cloudy in the evening, then partly cloudy with a slight chance of showers after midnight. Lows in the middle 50s. Monday, partly sunny. Highs in the lower 70s. This hazardous weather outlook is for central Kansas, east central Kansas, and north central Kansas. For today and tonight, thunderstorms are expected to increase in coverage this afternoon and especially tonight. A few storms late this afternoon and evening could be severe with damaging wind gusts. Some locally heavy rainfall is possible into tonight, although the greater risk for flooding resides mainly north of Interstate 70. For Wednesday through Monday, the probability for widespread hazardous weather is low. Spotter message: weather spotters are encouraged to relay reports of hail, damaging wind, and flooding. This is NOAA Weather Radio Station WXK91 in Topeka. Here are the 11 a.m. conditions for the local area. At Topeka, it was mostly sunny. The temperature was 86 degrees, the dew point 70, and the relative humidity was 58%, producing a heat index of 90. The wind was southwest at 9 miles an hour. The pressure

was 30.00 inches and rising. At Manhattan, it was partly sunny. The temperature was 83 degrees, the dew point 71, and the relative humidity was 67%. The wind was north at 12 miles an hour. Around the region, rain was falling, with a temperature of 65 at Concordia and 64 at Omaha. It was sunny, with a temperature of 89 at Emporia and 92 at Springfield. It was mostly sunny, with a temperature of 88 at Lawrence and 87 at Kansas City. It was partly sunny, with a temperature of 67 at Beatrice and 92 at Wichita. Once again, at Manhattan, it was 83 degrees under partly sunny skies. Once again, at Topeka, it was 86 degrees under mostly sunny skies. Flood watch remains in effect from 1 p.m. this afternoon through Wednesday afternoon. Flooding caused by excessive rainfall continues to be possible. Where, portions of north-central and northeast Kansas, including the following counties, in north-central Kansas, Clay and Washington. In northeast Kansas, Brown, Jackson, Jefferson, Marshall, Nemaha, Pottawatomie, and Riley. When, from 1 p.m. this afternoon through Wednesday afternoon. Impacts, excessive runoff may result in flooding of rivers, creeks, streams, and other low-lying and flood-prone locations. Additional details, thunderstorms are forecast to have access to abundant moisture and could redevelop and move over the same locations multiple times. By Wednesday afternoon, some locations could end up with around 3 inches of rain with locally higher amounts possible. You should monitor later forecasts and be alert for possible flood warnings. Those living in areas prone to flooding should be prepared to take action should flooding develop. Repeating, a flood watch remains in effect from 1 p.m. until 1 p.m. Wednesday for the following counties, in Kansas, Jackson, Jefferson, Pottawatomie, and Riley. Now here is your National Weather Service forecast. Today, partly sunny. A slight chance of showers and thunderstorms this morning, then showers likely with a chance of thunderstorms this afternoon. Not as warm with highs in the middle 80s. Temperature falling into the upper 70s this afternoon. South winds 5 to 10 miles per hour, becoming northeast 10 to 15 miles per hour this afternoon. Chance of rain 60%. Tonight, a chance of thunderstorms. Showers with lows in the middle 60s. Northeast winds 5 to 10 miles per hour. Chance of rain 90%. Wednesday, mostly cloudy. A chance of showers with a slight chance of thunderstorms in the morning. Humid with highs in the upper 80s. Southeast winds 5 to 10 miles per hour. Chance of rain 50%. Wednesday night, partly cloudy. Humid with lows around 70. Southeast winds around 5 miles per hour. Thursday, mostly sunny with a slight chance of showers. Humid with highs in the lower 90s. South winds around 5 miles per hour. Thursday night and Friday, mostly clear. Lows around 70. Highs in the lower 90s. Friday night, partly cloudy. A chance of showers and thunderstorms after midnight. Lows around 70. Chance of rain 50%. Saturday, partly sunny. Showers likely with a chance of thunderstorms in the morning, then a chance of showers with a slight chance of thunderstorms in the afternoon. Highs in the middle 80s. Chance of rain 60%. Saturday night, showers likely with a chance of thunderstorms. Lows in the lower 60s. Chance of rain 60%. Sunday, mostly cloudy in the morning, then becoming partly sunny. A slight chance of thunderstorms. A chance of showers, mainly in the morning. Not as warm with highs in the middle 70s. Chance of rain 40%. Sunday night, mostly cloudy in the evening, then partly cloudy with a slight chance of showers after midnight. Lows in the middle 50s. Monday, partly sunny. Highs in the lower 70s. This hazardous weather outlook is for Central Kansas, East Central Kansas, and North Central Kansas. For today and tonight.

Night. Thunderstorms are expected to increase in coverage this afternoon and especially tonight. A few storms late this afternoon and evening could be severe with damaging wind gusts. Some locally heavy rainfall is possible into tonight, although the greater risk for flooding resides mainly north of Interstate 70. For Wednesday through Monday, the probability for widespread hazardous weather is low. Spotter message: weather spotters are encouraged to relay reports of hail, damaging wind, and flooding. This is NOAA Weather Radio Station WXK91 in Topeka. Here are the 11 a.m. conditions for the local area. At Topeka, it was mostly sunny. The temperature was 86 degrees, the dew point 70, and the relative humidity was 58%, producing a heat index of 90. The wind was southwest at 9 miles an hour. The pressure was 30.00 inches and rising. At Manhattan, it was partly sunny. The temperature was 83 degrees, the dew point 71, and the relative humidity was 67%. The wind was 00 inches and rising. At Manhattan, it was partly sunny. The temperature was 83 degrees, the dew point 71, and the relative humidity was 67%. The wind was north at 12 miles an hour. Around the region, rain was falling, with a temperature of 65 at Concordia and 64 at Omaha. It was sunny, with a temperature of 89 at Emporia and 92 at Springfield. It was mostly sunny, with a temperature of 88 at Lawrence and 87 at Kansas City. It was partly sunny, with a temperature of 67 at Beatrice and 92 at Wichita. Once again, at Manhattan, it was 83 degrees under partly sunny skies. Once again, at Topeka, it was 86 degrees under mostly sunny skies. Flood watch remains in effect from 1 p.m. this afternoon through Wednesday afternoon. Flooding caused by excessive rainfall continues to be possible. Where, portions of north central and northeast Kansas, including the following counties, in north central Kansas, Clay and Washington. In northeast Kansas, Brown, Jackson, Jefferson, Marshall, Nemaha, Pottawatomie, and Riley. When, from 1 p.m. this afternoon through Wednesday afternoon. Impacts: excessive runoff may result in flooding of rivers, creeks, streams, and other low-lying and flood-prone locations. Additional details: thunderstorms are forecast to have access to abundant moisture and could redevelop and move over the same locations multiple times. By Wednesday afternoon, some locations could end up with around 3 inches of rain with locally higher amounts possible. You should monitor later forecasts and be alert for possible flood warnings. Those living in areas prone to flooding should be prepared to take action should flooding develop. Repeating, a flood watch remains in effect from 1 p.m. until 1 p.m. Wednesday for the following counties, in Kansas, Jackson, Jefferson, Pottawatomie, and Riley. Now here is your National Weather Service forecast. Today, partly sunny. A slight chance of showers and thunderstorms this morning, then showers likely with a chance of thunderstorms this afternoon. Not as warm with highs in the middle 80s. Temperature falling into the upper 70s this afternoon. South winds 5 to 10 miles per hour, becoming northeast 10 to 15 miles per hour this afternoon. Chance of rain 60%. Tonight, a chance of thunderstorms. Showers with lows in the middle 60s. Northeast winds 5 to 10 miles per hour. Chance of rain 90%. Wednesday, mostly cloudy. A chance of showers with a slight chance of thunderstorms in the morning. Humid with highs in the upper 80s. Southeast winds 5 to 10 miles per hour. Chance of rain 50%. Wednesday night, partly cloudy. Humid with lows around 70. Southeast winds around 5 miles per hour. Thursday, mostly sunny with a slight chance of showers. Humid with highs in the lower 90s. South winds around 5 miles per hour. Thursday night and Friday, mostly clear. Lows around 70. Highs in the lower 90s. Friday night, partly cloudy.

a chance of showers and thunderstorms after midnight. Lows around 70. Chance of rain 50%. Saturday, partly sunny. Showers likely with a chance of thunderstorms in the morning, then a chance of showers with a slight chance of thunderstorms in the afternoon. Highs in the middle 80s. Chance of rain 60%. Saturday night, showers likely with a chance of thunderstorms. Lows in the lower 60s. Chance of rain 60%. Sunday, mostly cloudy in the morning, then becoming partly sunny. A slight chance of thunderstorms. A chance of showers, mainly in the morning. Not as warm with highs in the middle 70s. Chance of rain 40%. Sunday night, mostly cloudy in the evening, then partly cloudy with a slight chance of showers after midnight. Lows in the middle 50s. Monday, partly sunny. Highs in the lower 70s. This hazardous weather outlook is for central Kansas, east central Kansas, and north central Kansas. For today and tonight, thunderstorms are expected to increase in coverage this afternoon and especially tonight. A few storms late this afternoon and evening could be severe with damaging wind gusts. Some locally heavy rainfall is possible into tonight, although the greater risk for flooding resides mainly north of Interstate 70. For Wednesday through Monday, the probability for widespread hazardous weather is low. Spotter message: weather spotters are encouraged to relay reports of hail, damaging wind, and flooding. 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The current time is 11:38 a.m. Central Daylight Time. 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Here are the 11 a.m. conditions for the local area. At Topeka, it was mostly sunny. The temperature was 86 degrees, the dew point 70, and the relative humidity was 58%, producing a heat index of 90. The wind was southwest at 9 miles an hour. The pressure was 30.00 inches and rising. At Manhattan, it was partly sunny. The temperature was 83 degrees, the dew point 71, and the relative humidity was 67%. The wind was north at 12 miles an hour. Around the region, rain was falling, with a temperature of 65 at Concordia, and 64 at Omaha. It was sunny, with a temperature of 89 at Emporia, and 92 at Springfield. It was mostly sunny, with a temperature of 88 at Lawrence, and 87 at Kansas City. It was partly sunny, with a temperature of 67 at Beatrice, and 92 at Wichita. Once again, at Manhattan, it was 83 degrees under partly sunny skies. Once again, at Topeka, it was 86 degrees under mostly sunny skies. Flood watch remains in effect from 1 p.m. this afternoon through Wednesday afternoon. Flooding caused by excessive rainfall continues to be possible. Where, portions of north central and northeast Kansas, including the following counties, in north central Kansas, Clay and Washington. In northeast Kansas, Brown, Jackson, Jefferson, Marshall, Nemaha, Pottawatomie, and Riley. When, from 1 p.m. this afternoon through Wednesday afternoon. Impacts: excessive runoff may result in flooding of rivers, creeks, streams, and other low-lying and flood-prone locations. Additional details: thunderstorms are forecast to have access to abundant moisture and could redevelop and move over the same locations multiple times. By Wednesday afternoon, some locations could end up with around 3 inches of rain with locally higher amounts possible. You should monitor later forecasts and be alert for possible flood warnings. Those living in areas prone to flooding should be prepared to take action should flooding develop. Repeating, a flood watch remains in effect from 1 p.m. until 1 p.m. Wednesday for the following counties, in Kansas, Jackson, Jefferson, Pottawatomie, and Riley. Now here is your National Weather Service forecast. Today, partly sunny. A slight chance of showers and thunderstorms this morning, then showers likely with a chance of thunderstorms this afternoon. Not as warm with highs in the middle 80s.
temperature falling into the upper 70s this afternoon. South winds 5 to 10 miles per hour, becoming northeast 10 to 15 miles per hour this afternoon. Chance of rain 60%. Tonight, a chance of thunderstorms. Showers with lows in the middle 60s. Northeast winds 5 to 10 miles per hour. Chance of rain 90%. Wednesday, mostly cloudy. A chance of showers with a slight chance of thunderstorms in the morning. Humid with highs in the upper 80s. Southeast winds 5 to 10 miles per hour. Chance of rain 50%. Wednesday night, partly cloudy. Humid with lows around 70. Southeast winds around 5 miles per hour. Thursday, mostly sunny with a slight chance of showers. Humid with highs in the lower 90s. South winds around 5 miles per hour. Thursday night and Friday, mostly clear. Lows around 70. Highs in the lower 90s. Friday night, partly cloudy. A chance of showers and thunderstorms after midnight. Lows around 70. Chance of rain 50%. Saturday, partly sunny. Showers likely with a chance of thunderstorms in the morning, then a chance of showers with a slight chance of thunderstorms in the afternoon. Highs in the middle 80s. Chance of rain 60%. Saturday night, showers likely with a chance of thunderstorms. Lows in the lower 60s. Chance of rain 60%. Sunday, mostly cloudy in the morning, then becoming partly sunny. A slight chance of thunderstorms. A chance of showers, mainly in the morning. Not as warm with highs in the middle 70s. Chance of rain 40%. Sunday night, mostly cloudy in the evening, then partly cloudy with a slight chance of showers after midnight. Lows in the middle 50s. Monday, partly sunny. Highs in the lower 70s. Now here is your National Weather Service forecast. Rest of today, mostly sunny with a slight chance of showers and thunderstorms late this morning, then mostly cloudy with showers and thunderstorms this afternoon. Not as warm with highs in the middle 80s. Temperature falling into the upper 70s this afternoon. Northwest winds 5 to 10 miles per hour, becoming north 10 to 15 miles per hour with gusts up to 25 miles per hour this afternoon. Chance of rain 80%. Tonight, showers and thunderstorms. Humid with lows in the middle 60s. Northeast winds 10 to 15 miles per hour. Chance of rain 90%. Wednesday, cloudy with a chance of showers with a slight chance of thunderstorms in the morning, then partly sunny in the afternoon. Humid with highs in the upper 80s. Southeast winds 5 to 10 miles per hour. Chance of rain 50%. Wednesday night, partly cloudy in the evening, then becoming mostly cloudy. Humid with lows around 70. East winds around 5 miles per hour, becoming south around 5 miles per hour after midnight. Thursday, mostly sunny with a slight chance of showers. Humid with highs in the lower 90s. South winds around 5 miles per hour. Thursday night and Friday, mostly clear. Lows around 70. Highs in the lower 90s. Friday night, partly cloudy. A chance of showers and thunderstorms after midnight. Lows around 70. Chance of rain 50%. Saturday, partly sunny. Showers likely with a chance of thunderstorms in the morning, then a chance of showers with a slight chance of thunderstorms in the afternoon. Highs in the middle 80s. Chance of rain 60%. Saturday night, showers likely with a chance of thunderstorms. Lows in the lower 60s. Chance of rain 60%. Sunday, mostly cloudy in the morning, then becoming partly sunny. A slight chance of thunderstorms. A chance of showers, mainly in the morning. Not as warm with highs in the middle 70s. Chance of rain 40%. Sunday night, mostly cloudy in the evening, then partly cloudy with a slight chance of showers after midnight. Lows in the middle 50s.
Monday, partly sunny.

highs in the lower 70s. This hazardous weather outlook is for central Kansas, east central Kansas, and north central Kansas. For today and tonight, thunderstorms are expected to increase in coverage this afternoon and especially tonight. A few storms late this afternoon and evening could be severe with damaging wind gusts. Some locally heavy rainfall is possible into tonight, although the greater risk for flooding resides mainly north of Interstate 70. For Wednesday through Monday, the probability for widespread hazardous weather is low. Spotter message: weather spotters are encouraged to relay reports of hail, damaging wind, and flooding. This is NOAA Weather Radio Station WXK91 in Topeka. Here are the 11 a.m. conditions for the local area. At Topeka, it was mostly sunny. The temperature was 86 degrees, the dew point 70, and the relative humidity was 58%, producing a heat index of 90. The wind was southwest at 9 miles an hour. The pressure was 30.00 inches and rising. At Manhattan, it was partly sunny. The temperature was 83 degrees, the dew point 71, and the relative humidity was 67%. The wind was north at 12 miles an hour. Around the region, rain was falling, with a temperature of 65 at Concordia and 64 at Omaha. It was sunny, with a temperature of 89 at Emporia and 92 at Springfield. It was mostly sunny, with a temperature of 88 at Lawrence and 87 at Kansas City. It was partly sunny, with a temperature of 67 at Beatrice and 92 at Wichita. Once again, at Manhattan, it was 83 degrees under partly sunny skies. Once again, at Topeka, it was 86 degrees under mostly sunny skies. Flood watch remains in effect from 1 p.m. this afternoon through Wednesday afternoon. Flooding caused by excessive rainfall continues to be possible. Where, portions of north central and northeast Kansas, including the following counties, in north central Kansas, Clay and Washington. In northeast Kansas, Brown, Jackson, Jefferson, Marshall, Nemaha, Pottawatomie, and Riley. When, from 1 p.m. this afternoon through Wednesday afternoon. Impacts: excessive runoff may result in flooding of rivers, creeks, streams, and other low-lying and flood-prone locations. Additional details: thunderstorms are forecast to have access to abundant moisture and could redevelop and move over the same locations multiple times. By Wednesday afternoon, some locations could end up with around 3 inches of rain with locally higher amounts possible. You should monitor later forecasts and be alert for possible flood warnings. Those living in areas prone to flooding should be prepared to take action should flooding develop. Repeating, a flood watch remains in effect from 1 p.m. until 1 p.m. Wednesday for the following counties, in Kansas, Jackson, Jefferson, Pottawatomie, and Riley. Now here is your National Weather Service forecast. Rest of today, mostly sunny with a slight chance of showers and thunderstorms late this morning, then mostly cloudy with showers and thunderstorms this afternoon. Not as warm with highs in the middle 80s. Temperature falling into the upper 70s this afternoon. Northwest winds 5 to 10 miles per hour, becoming north 10 to 15 miles per hour with gusts up to 25 miles per hour this afternoon. Chance of rain 80%. Tonight, showers and thunderstorms. Humid with lows in the middle 60s. Northeast winds 10 to 15 miles per hour. Chance of rain 90%. Wednesday, cloudy with a chance of showers with a slight chance of thunderstorms in the morning, then partly sunny in the afternoon. Humid with highs in the upper 80s. Southeast winds 5 to 10 miles per hour. Chance of rain 50%. Wednesday night, partly cloudy in the evening, then becoming mostly cloudy. Humid with lows around 70. East winds around 5 miles per hour, becoming south around 5 miles per hour after midnight. Thursday, mostly sunny with a slight chance of showers. Humid with highs in the lower 90s. South winds around 5 miles per hour. Thursday night and Friday, mostly clear. Lows around 70.

Highs in the lower 90s. Friday night, partly cloudy. A chance of showers and thunderstorms after midnight. Lows around 70. Chance of rain 50%. Saturday, partly sunny. Showers likely with a chance of thunderstorms in the morning, then a chance of showers with a slight chance of thunderstorms in the afternoon. Highs in the middle 80s. Chance of rain 60%. Saturday night, showers likely with a chance of thunderstorms. Lows in the lower 60s. Chance of rain 60%. Sunday, mostly cloudy in the morning, then becoming partly sunny. A slight chance of thunderstorms. A chance of showers, mainly in the morning. Not as warm with highs in the middle 70s. Chance of rain 40%. Sunday night, mostly cloudy in the evening, then partly cloudy with a slight chance of showers after midnight. Lows in the middle 50s. Monday, partly sunny. Highs in the lower 70s. The current time is 11:53 a.m. Central Daylight Time. This hazardous weather outlook is for Central Kansas, East Central Kansas and North Central Kansas. For today and tonight, thunderstorms are expected to increase in coverage this afternoon and especially tonight. A few storms late this afternoon and evening could be severe with damaging wind gusts. Some locally heavy rainfall is possible into tonight, although the greater risk for flooding resides mainly north of Interstate 70. For Wednesday through Monday, the probability for widespread hazardous weather is low. Spotter message: weather spotters are encouraged to relay reports of hail, damaging wind, and flooding. This is NOAA Weather Radio Station WXK91 in Topeka. Here are the 11 a.m. conditions for the local area. At Topeka, it was mostly sunny. The temperature was 86 degrees, the dew point 70, and the relative humidity was 58%, producing a heat index of 90. The wind was southwest at 9 miles an hour. The pressure was 30.00 inches and rising. At Manhattan, it was partly sunny. The temperature was 83 degrees, the dew point 71, and the relative humidity was 67%. The wind was north at 12 miles an hour. Around the region, rain was falling, with a temperature of 65 at Concordia, and 64 at Omaha. It was sunny, with a temperature of 89 at Emporia, and 92 at Springfield. It was mostly sunny, with a temperature of 88 at Lawrence, and 87 at Kansas City. It was partly sunny, with a temperature of 67 at Beatrice, and 92 at Wichita. Once again, at Manhattan, it was 83 degrees under partly sunny skies. Once again, at Topeka, it was 86 degrees under mostly sunny skies. Flood watch remains in effect from 1 p.m. this afternoon through Wednesday afternoon. Flooding caused by excessive rainfall continues to be possible. Where, portions of north central and northeast Kansas, including the following counties, in north central Kansas, Clay and Washington. In northeast Kansas, Brown, Jackson, Jefferson, Marshall, Nemaha, Pottawatomie and Riley. When, from 1 p.m. this afternoon through Wednesday afternoon. Impacts: excessive runoff may result in flooding of rivers, creeks, streams, and other low-lying and flood-prone locations. Additional details: thunderstorms are forecast to have access to abundant moisture and could redevelop and move over the same locations multiple times. By Wednesday afternoon, some locations could end up with around 3 inches of rain with locally higher amounts possible. You should monitor later forecasts and be alert for possible flood warnings. Those living in areas prone to flooding should be prepared to take action should flooding develop. Repeating, a flood watch remains in effect from 1 p.m. until 1 p.m. Wednesday for the following counties, in Kansas, Jackson, Jefferson, Pottawatomie and Riley. Now here is your National Weather Service forecast. Rest of today, mostly sunny with a slight chance of showers and thunderstorms late this morning, then mostly cloudy with showers and thunderstorms this afternoon. Not as warm with highs in the middle 80s. Temperature falling.

around 5 miles per hour after midnight. Thursday, mostly sunny with a slight chance of showers. Humid with highs in the lower 90s. South winds around 5 miles per hour. Thursday night and Friday, mostly clear. Lows around 70. Highs in the lower 90s. Friday night, partly cloudy. A chance of showers and thunderstorms after midnight. Lows around 70. Chance of rain 50%. Saturday, partly sunny. Showers likely with a chance of thunderstorms in the morning, then a chance of showers with a slight chance of thunderstorms in the afternoon. Highs in the middle 80s. Chance of rain 60%. Saturday night, showers likely with a chance of thunderstorms. Lows in the lower 60s. Chance of rain 60%. Sunday, mostly cloudy in the morning, then becoming partly sunny. A slight chance of thunderstorms. A chance of showers, mainly in the morning. Not as warm with highs in the middle 70s. Chance of rain 40%. Sunday night, mostly cloudy in the evening, then partly cloudy with a slight chance of showers after midnight. Lows in the middle 50s. Monday, partly sunny. Highs in the lower 70s. This hazardous weather outlook is for central Kansas, east central Kansas and north central Kansas. For today and tonight, thunderstorms are expected to increase in coverage this afternoon and especially tonight. A few storms late this afternoon and evening could be severe with damaging wind gusts. Some locally heavy rainfall is possible into tonight, although the greater risk for flooding resides mainly north of Interstate 70. For Wednesday through Monday, the probability for widespread hazardous weather is low. Spotter message: weather spotters are encouraged to relay reports of hail, damaging wind, and flooding. This is NOAA Weather Radio Station WXK91 in Topeka. Here are the 11 a.m. conditions for the local area. At Topeka, it was mostly sunny. The temperature was 86 degrees, the dew point 70, and the relative humidity was 58%, producing a heat index of 90. The wind was southwest at 9 miles an hour. The pressure was 30.00 inches and rising. At Manhattan, it was partly sunny. The temperature was 83 degrees, the dew point 71, and the relative humidity was 67%. The wind was north at 12 miles an hour. Around the region, rain was falling, with a temperature of 65 at Concordia, and 64 at Omaha. It was sunny, with a temperature of 89 at Emporia, and 92 at Springfield. It was mostly sunny, with a temperature of 88 at Lawrence, and 87 at Kansas City. It was partly sunny, with a temperature of 67 at Beatrice, and 92 at Wichita. Once again, at Manhattan, it was 83 degrees under partly sunny skies. Once again, at Topeka, it was 86 degrees under mostly sunny skies. Flood watch remains in effect from 1 p.m. this afternoon through Wednesday afternoon. Flooding caused by excessive rainfall continues to be possible. Where, portions of north-central and northeast Kansas, including the following counties, in north-central Kansas, Clay and Washington. In northeast Kansas, Brown, Jackson, Jefferson, Marshall, Nemaha, Pottawatomie and Riley. When, from 1 p.m. this afternoon through Wednesday afternoon. Impacts: excessive runoff may result in flooding of rivers, creeks, streams, and other low-lying and flood-prone locations. Additional details: thunderstorms are forecast to have access to abundant moisture and could redevelop and move over the same locations multiple times. By Wednesday afternoon, some locations could end up with around 3 inches of rain with locally higher amounts possible. You should monitor later forecasts and be alert for possible flood warnings. Those living in areas prone to flooding should be prepared to take action should flooding develop. Repeating, a flood watch remains in effect from 1 p.m. until 1 p.m. Wednesday for the following counties, in Kansas, Jackson, Jefferson, Pottawatomie and Riley. Now here is your National Weather Service forecast.
Rest of today, mostly.

sunny with a slight chance of showers and thunderstorms late this morning, then mostly cloudy with showers and thunderstorms this afternoon. Not as warm with highs in the middle 80s. Temperature falling into the upper 70s this afternoon. Northwest winds 5 to 10 miles per hour, becoming north 10 to 15 miles per hour with gusts up to 25 miles per hour this afternoon. Chance of rain 80%. Tonight, showers and thunderstorms. Humid with lows in the middle 60s. Northeast winds 10 to 15 miles per hour. Chance of rain 90%. Wednesday, cloudy with a chance of showers with a slight chance of thunderstorms in the morning, then partly sunny in the afternoon. Humid with highs in the upper 80s. Southeast winds 5 to 10 miles per hour. Chance of rain 50%. Wednesday night, partly cloudy in the evening, then becoming mostly cloudy. Humid with lows around 70. East winds around 5 miles per hour, becoming south around 5 miles per hour after midnight. Thursday, mostly sunny with a slight chance of showers. Humid with highs in the lower 90s. South winds around 5 miles per hour. Thursday night and Friday, mostly clear. Lows around 70. Highs in the lower 90s. Friday night, partly cloudy. A chance of showers and thunderstorms after midnight. Lows around 70. Chance of rain 50%. Saturday, partly sunny. Showers likely with a chance of thunderstorms in the morning, then a chance of showers with a slight chance of thunderstorms in the afternoon. Highs in the middle 80s. Chance of rain 60%. Saturday night, showers likely with a chance of thunderstorms. Lows in the lower 60s. Chance of rain 60%. Sunday, mostly cloudy in the morning, then becoming partly sunny. A slight chance of thunderstorms. A chance of showers, mainly in the morning. Not as warm with highs in the middle 70s. Chance of rain 40%. Sunday night, mostly cloudy in the evening, then partly cloudy with a slight chance of showers after midnight. Lows in the middle 50s. Monday, partly sunny. Highs in the lower 70s. This hazardous weather outlook is for central Kansas, east central Kansas, and north central Kansas. For today and tonight, thunderstorms are expected to increase in coverage this afternoon and especially tonight. A few storms late this afternoon and evening could be severe with damaging wind gusts. Some locally heavy rainfall is possible into tonight, although the greater risk for flooding resides mainly north of Interstate 70. For Wednesday through Monday, the probability for widespread hazardous weather is low. Spotter message: weather spotters are encouraged to relay reports of hail, damaging wind, and flooding. This is NOAA Weather Radio Station WXK91 in Topeka. Flood watch remains in effect from 1 p.m. this afternoon through Wednesday afternoon. Flooding caused by excessive rainfall continues to be possible. Where, portions of north central and northeast Kansas, including the following counties, in north central Kansas, Clay and Washington. In northeast Kansas, Brown, Jackson, Jefferson, Marshall, Nemaha, Pottawatomie, and Riley. When, from 1 p.m. this afternoon through Wednesday afternoon. Impacts: excessive runoff may result in flooding of rivers, creeks, streams, and other low-lying and flood-prone locations. Additional details: thunderstorms are forecast to have access to abundant moisture and could redevelop and move over the same locations multiple times. By Wednesday afternoon, some locations could end up with around 3 inches of rain with locally higher amounts possible. You should monitor later forecasts and be alert for possible flood warnings. Those living in areas prone to flooding should be prepared to take action should flooding develop. Repeating, a flood watch remains in effect from 1 p.m. until 1 p.m. Wednesday for the following counties, in Kansas, Jackson, Jefferson, Pottawatomie, and Riley. Now here is your National Weather Service forecast.
Rest of today, mostly sunny with a slight chance of showers and thunderstorms late this morning, then mostly cloudy with showers and thunderstorms this afternoon. Not as warm with highs in the middle 80s. Temperature falling into the upper 70s this afternoon. Northwest winds 5 to 10 miles per hour, becoming north 10 to 15 miles per hour with gusts up to 25 miles per hour this afternoon. Chance of rain 80%. Tonight, showers and thunderstorms. Humid with lows in the middle 60s. Northeast winds 10 to 15 miles per hour. Chance of rain 90%. Wednesday, cloudy with a chance of showers with a slight chance of thunderstorms in the morning, then partly sunny in the afternoon. Humid with highs in the upper 80s. Southeast winds 5 to 10 miles per hour. Chance of rain 50%. Wednesday night, partly cloudy in the evening, then becoming mostly cloudy. Humid with lows around 70. East winds around 5 miles per hour, becoming south around 5 miles per hour after midnight. Thursday, mostly sunny with a slight chance of showers. Humid with highs in the lower 90s. South winds around 5 miles per hour. Thursday night and Friday, mostly clear. Lows around 70. Highs in the lower 90s. Friday night, partly cloudy. A chance of showers and thunderstorms after midnight. Lows around 70. Chance of rain 50%. Saturday, partly sunny. Showers likely with a chance of thunderstorms in the morning, then a chance of showers with a slight chance of thunderstorms in the afternoon. Highs in the middle 80s. Chance of rain 60%. Saturday night, showers likely with a chance of thunderstorms. Lows in the lower 60s. Chance of rain 60%. Sunday, mostly cloudy in the morning, then becoming partly sunny. A slight chance of thunderstorms. A chance of showers, mainly in the morning. Not as warm with highs in the middle 70s. Chance of rain 40%. Sunday night, mostly cloudy in the evening, then partly cloudy with a slight chance of showers after midnight. Lows in the middle 50s. Monday, partly sunny. Highs in the lower 70s. The current time is 12:10 p.m. Central Daylight Time. This hazardous weather outlook is for Central Kansas, East Central Kansas and North Central Kansas. For today and tonight, thunderstorms are expected to increase in coverage this afternoon and especially tonight. A few storms late this afternoon and evening could be severe with damaging wind gusts. Some locally heavy rainfall is possible into tonight, although the greater risk for flooding resides mainly north of Interstate 70. For Wednesday through Monday, the probability for widespread hazardous weather is low. Spotter message: weather spotters are encouraged to relay reports of hail, damaging wind, and flooding. This is NOAA Weather Radio Station WXK91, in Topeka. Flood watch remains in effect from 1 p.m. this afternoon through Wednesday afternoon. Flooding caused by excessive rainfall continues to be possible. Where, portions of north central and northeast Kansas, including the following counties, in north central Kansas, Clay and Washington. In northeast Kansas, Brown, Jackson, Jefferson, Marshall, Nemaha, Pottawatomie and Riley. When, from 1 p.m. this afternoon through Wednesday afternoon. Impacts: excessive runoff may result in flooding of rivers, creeks, streams, and other low-lying and flood-prone locations. Additional details: thunderstorms are forecast to have access to abundant moisture and could redevelop and move over the same locations multiple times. By Wednesday afternoon, some locations could end up with around 3 inches of rain with locally higher amounts possible. You should monitor later forecasts and be alert for possible flood warnings. Those living in areas prone to flooding should be prepared to take action should flooding develop. Repeating, a flood watch remains in effect from 1 p.m. until 1 p.m. Wednesday for the following counties, in Kansas, Jackson, Jefferson, Pottawatomie and Riley. Now here is your National Weather Service forecast.
Rest of today, mostly sunny with a slight chance of showers and thunderstorms late this morning, then mostly cloudy with showers and thunderstorms this afternoon.

Not as warm with highs in the middle 80s. Temperature falling into the upper 70s this afternoon. Northwest winds 5 to 10 miles per hour, becoming north 10 to 15 miles per hour with gusts up to 25 miles per hour this afternoon. Chance of rain 80%. Tonight, showers and thunderstorms. Humid with lows in the middle 60s. Northeast winds 10 to 15 miles per hour. Chance of rain 90%. Wednesday, cloudy with a chance of showers with a slight chance of thunderstorms in the morning, then partly sunny in the afternoon. Humid with highs in the upper 80s. Southeast winds 5 to 10 miles per hour. Chance of rain 50%. Wednesday night, partly cloudy in the evening, then becoming mostly cloudy. Humid with lows around 70. East winds around 5 miles per hour, becoming south around 5 miles per hour after midnight. Thursday, mostly sunny with a slight chance of showers. Humid with highs in the lower 90s. South winds around 5 miles per hour. Thursday night and Friday, mostly clear. Lows around 70. Highs in the lower 90s. Friday night, partly cloudy. A chance of showers and thunderstorms after midnight. Lows around 70. Chance of rain 50%. Saturday, partly sunny. Showers likely with a chance of thunderstorms in the morning, then a chance of showers with a slight chance of thunderstorms in the afternoon. Highs in the middle 80s. Chance of rain 60%. Saturday night, showers likely with a chance of thunderstorms. Lows in the lower 60s. Chance of rain 60%. Sunday, mostly cloudy in the morning, then becoming partly sunny. A slight chance of thunderstorms. A chance of showers, mainly in the morning. Not as warm with highs in the middle 70s. Chance of rain 40%. Sunday night, mostly cloudy in the evening, then partly cloudy with a slight chance of showers after midnight. Lows in the middle 50s. Monday, partly sunny. Highs in the lower 70s. This hazardous weather outlook is for central Kansas, east central Kansas, and north central Kansas. For today and tonight, thunderstorms are expected to increase in coverage this afternoon and especially tonight. A few storms late this afternoon and evening could be severe with damaging wind gusts. Some locally heavy rainfall is possible into tonight, although the greater risk for flooding resides mainly north of Interstate 70. For Wednesday through Monday, the probability for widespread hazardous weather is low. Spotter message: weather spotters are encouraged to relay reports of hail, damaging wind, and flooding. This is NOAA Weather Radio Station WXK91 in Topeka. Here are the noon conditions for the local area. At Topeka, it was mostly sunny. The temperature was 87 degrees, the dew point 68, and the relative humidity was 52%, producing a heat index of 90. The wind was southwest at 3 miles an hour. The pressure was 30.01 inches and rising. At Manhattan, it was partly sunny. The temperature was 84 degrees, the dew point 71, and the relative humidity was 65%. The wind was northeast at 16 miles an hour. Around the region, at Beatrice, rain was falling, with a temperature of 66. It was sunny, with a temperature of 90 at Kansas City, and 94 at Springfield. It was mostly sunny, with a temperature of 90 at Lawrence, and 90 at Emporia. At Wichita, it was partly sunny, with a temperature of 93. It was cloudy, with a temperature of 64 at Concordia, and 63 at Omaha. Once again, at Manhattan, it was 84 degrees under partly sunny skies. Once again, at Topeka, it was 87 degrees under mostly sunny skies. Flood watch remains in effect from 1 p.m. this afternoon through Wednesday afternoon. Flooding caused by excessive rainfall continues to be possible. Where, portions of north central and northeast Kansas, including the following counties, in north central Kansas, Clay and Washington.
in northeast Kansas, Brown, Jackson, Jefferson,

Marshall, Nemaha, Potawatomi, and Riley. When? From 1 p.m. this afternoon through Wednesday afternoon. Impacts. Excessive runoff may result in flooding of rivers, creeks, streams, and other low-lying and flood-prone locations. Additional details. Thunderstorms are forecast to have access to abundant moisture and could redevelop and move over the same locations multiple times. By Wednesday afternoon, some locations could end up with around 3 inches of rain with locally higher amounts possible. You should monitor later forecasts and be alert for possible flood warnings. Those living in areas prone to flooding should be prepared to take action should flooding develop. Repeating, a flood watch remains in effect from 1 p.m. until 1 p.m. Wednesday for the following counties, in Kansas, Jackson, Jefferson, Potawatomi, and Riley. Now here is your National Weather Service forecast. Rest of today, mostly sunny with a slight chance of showers and thunderstorms late this morning, then mostly cloudy with showers and thunderstorms this afternoon. Not as warm with highs in the middle 80s. Temperature falling into the upper 70s this afternoon. Northwest winds 5 to 10 miles per hour, becoming north 10 to 15 miles per hour with gusts up to 25 miles per hour this afternoon. Chance of rain 80%. Tonight, showers and thunderstorms. Humid with lows in the middle 60s. Northeast winds 10 to 15 miles per hour. Chance of rain 90%. Wednesday, cloudy with a chance of showers with a slight chance of thunderstorms in the morning, then partly sunny in the afternoon. Humid with highs in the upper 80s. Southeast winds 5 to 10 miles per hour. Chance of rain 50%. Wednesday night, partly cloudy in the evening, then becoming mostly cloudy. Humid with lows around 70. East winds around 5 miles per hour, becoming south around 5 miles per hour after midnight. Thursday, mostly sunny with a slight chance of showers. Humid with highs in the lower 90s. South winds around 5 miles per hour. Thursday night and Friday, mostly clear. Lows around 70. Highs in the lower 90s. Friday night, partly cloudy. A chance of showers and thunderstorms after midnight. Lows around 70. Chance of rain 50%. Saturday, partly sunny. Showers likely with a chance of thunderstorms in the morning, then a chance of showers with a slight chance of thunderstorms in the afternoon. Highs in the middle 80s. Chance of rain 60%. Saturday night, showers likely with a chance of thunderstorms. Lows in the lower 60s. Chance of rain 60%. Sunday, mostly cloudy in the morning, then becoming partly sunny. A slight chance of thunderstorms. A chance of showers, mainly in the morning. Not as warm with highs in the middle 70s. Chance of rain 40%. Sunday night, mostly cloudy in the evening, then partly cloudy with a slight chance of showers after midnight. Lows in the middle 50s. Monday, partly sunny. Highs in the lower 70s. This hazardous weather outlook is for central Kansas, east central Kansas, and north central Kansas. For today and tonight, thunderstorms are expected to increase in coverage this afternoon and especially tonight. A few storms late this afternoon and evening could be severe with damaging wind gusts. Some locally heavy rainfall is possible into tonight, although the greater risk for flooding resides mainly north of Interstate 70. For Wednesday through Monday, the probability for widespread hazardous weather is low. Spotter message: weather spotters are encouraged to relay reports of hail, damaging wind, and flooding. This is NOAA Weather Radio Station WXK91 in Topeka. Here are the noon conditions for the local area. At Topeka, it was mostly sunny. The temperature was 87 degrees, the dew point 68, and the relative humidity was 52%, producing a heat index of 90. The wind was southwest at 3 miles an hour. The pressure was 30.01 inches and rising. At Manhattan, it was partly sunny.
The temperature was 84 degrees, the dew point 71, and the relative humidity was 65%. The wind was northeast at 16 miles an hour. Around the region, at Beatrice, rain was falling, with a temperature of 66. It was sunny, with a temperature of 90 at Kansas City, and 94 at Springfield. It was mostly sunny, with a temperature of 90 at Lawrence, and 90 at Emporia. At Wichita, it was partly sunny, with a temperature of 93. It was cloudy, with a temperature of 64 at Concordia, and 63 at Omaha. Once again, at Manhattan, it was 84 degrees under partly sunny skies. Once again, at Topeka, it was 87 degrees under mostly sunny skies. The current time is 12:23 p.m. Central Daylight Time. Flood watch remains in effect from 1 p.m. this afternoon through Wednesday afternoon. Flooding caused by excessive rainfall continues to be possible. Where, portions of north-central and northeast Kansas, including the following counties, in north-central Kansas, Clay and Washington. In northeast Kansas, Brown, Jackson, Jefferson, Marshall, Nemaha, Pottawatomie, and Riley. When, from 1 p.m. this afternoon through Wednesday afternoon. Impacts, excessive runoff may result in flooding of rivers, creeks, streams, and other low-lying and flood-prone locations. Additional details, thunderstorms are forecast to have access to abundant moisture and could redevelop and move over the same locations multiple times. By Wednesday afternoon, some locations could end up with around 3 inches of rain with locally higher amounts possible. You should monitor later forecasts and be alert for possible flood warnings. Those living in areas prone to flooding should be prepared to take action should flooding develop. Repeating, a flood watch remains in effect from 1 p.m. until 1 p.m. Wednesday for the following counties, in Kansas, Jackson, Jefferson, Pottawatomie, and Riley. Now here is your National Weather Service forecast. Rest of today, mostly sunny with a slight chance of showers and thunderstorms late this morning, then mostly cloudy with showers and thunderstorms this afternoon. Not as warm with highs in the middle 80s. Temperature falling into the upper 70s this afternoon. Northwest winds 5 to 10 miles per hour, becoming north 10 to 15 miles per hour with gusts up to 25 miles per hour this afternoon. Chance of rain 80%. Tonight, showers and thunderstorms. Humid with lows in the middle 60s. Northeast winds 10 to 15 miles per hour. Chance of rain 90%. Wednesday, cloudy with a chance of showers with a slight chance of thunderstorms in the morning, then partly sunny in the afternoon. Humid with highs in the upper 80s. Southeast winds 5 to 10 miles per hour. Chance of rain 50%. Wednesday night, partly cloudy in the evening, then becoming mostly cloudy. Humid with lows around 70. East winds around 5 miles per hour, becoming south around 5 miles per hour after midnight. Thursday, mostly sunny with a slight chance of showers. Humid with highs in the lower 90s. South winds around 5 miles per hour. Thursday night and Friday, mostly clear. Lows around 70. Highs in the lower 90s. Friday night, partly cloudy. A chance of showers and thunderstorms after midnight. Lows around 70. Chance of rain 50%. Saturday, partly sunny. Showers likely with a chance of thunderstorms in the morning, then a chance of showers with a slight chance of thunderstorms in the afternoon. Highs in the middle 80s. Chance of rain 60%. Saturday night, showers likely with a chance of thunderstorms. Lows in the lower 60s. Chance of rain 60%. Sunday, mostly cloudy in the morning, then becoming partly sunny. A slight chance of thunderstorms. A chance of showers, mainly in the morning. Not as warm with highs in the middle 70s. Chance of rain 40%. Sunday night, mostly cloudy in the evening, then partly cloudy with a slight chance of showers after midnight. Lows in the middle 50s. Monday,
partly sunny. Highs in the lower 70s. This hazardous weather outlook is for central Kansas, east central Kansas, and north central Kansas. For today and tonight, thunderstorms are expected to increase in coverage this afternoon and especially tonight. A few storms late this afternoon and evening could be severe with damaging wind gusts. Some locally heavy rainfall is possible into tonight, although the greater risk for flooding resides mainly north of Interstate 70. For Wednesday through Monday, the probability for widespread hazardous weather is low. Spotter message: weather spotters are encouraged to relay reports of hail, damaging wind, and flooding. This is NOAA Weather Radio Station WXK91 in Topeka. Here are the noon conditions for the local area. At Topeka, it was mostly sunny. The temperature was 87 degrees, the dew point 68, and the relative humidity was 52%, producing a heat index of 90. The wind was southwest at 3 miles an hour. The pressure was 30.01 inches and rising. At Manhattan, it was partly sunny. The temperature was 84 degrees, the dew point 71, and the relative humidity was 65%. The wind was northeast at 16 miles an hour. Around the region, at Beatrice, rain was falling, with a temperature of 66. It was sunny, with a temperature of 90 at Kansas City, and 94 at Springfield. It was mostly sunny, with a temperature of 90 at Lawrence, and 90 at Emporia. At Wichita, it was partly sunny, with a temperature of 93. It was cloudy, with a temperature of 64 at Concordia, and 63 at Omaha. Once again, at Manhattan, it was 84 degrees under partly sunny skies. Once again, at Topeka, it was 87 degrees under mostly sunny skies. Flood watch remains in effect from 1 p.m. this afternoon through Wednesday afternoon. Flooding caused by excessive rainfall continues to be possible. Where, portions of north-central and northeast Kansas, including the following counties, in north-central Kansas, Clay and Washington. In northeast Kansas, Brown, Jackson, Jefferson, Marshall, Nemaha, Pottawatomie, and Riley. When, from 1 p.m. this afternoon through Wednesday afternoon. Impacts: excessive runoff may result in flooding of rivers, creeks, streams, and other low-lying and flood-prone locations. Additional details: thunderstorms are forecast to have access to abundant moisture and could redevelop and move over the same locations multiple times. By Wednesday afternoon, some locations could end up with around 3 inches of rain with locally higher amounts possible. You should monitor later forecasts and be alert for possible flood warnings. Those living in areas prone to flooding should be prepared to take action should flooding develop. Repeating, a flood watch remains in effect from 1 p.m. until 1 p.m. Wednesday for the following counties, in Kansas, Jackson, Jefferson, Pottawatomie, and Riley. Now here is your National Weather Service forecast. Rest of today, mostly sunny with a slight chance of showers and thunderstorms late this morning, then mostly cloudy with showers and thunderstorms this afternoon. Not as warm with highs in the middle 80s. Temperature falling into the upper 70s this afternoon. Northwest winds 5 to 10 miles per hour, becoming north 10 to 15 miles per hour with gusts up to 25 miles per hour this afternoon. Chance of rain 80%. Tonight, showers and thunderstorms. Humid with lows in the middle 60s. Northeast winds 10 to 15 miles per hour. Chance of rain 90%. Wednesday, cloudy with a chance of showers with a slight chance of thunderstorms in the morning, then partly sunny in the afternoon. Humid with highs in the upper 80s. Southeast winds 5 to 10 miles per hour. Chance of rain 50%. Wednesday night, partly cloudy in the evening, then becoming mostly cloudy. Humid with lows around 70. East winds around 5 miles per hour, becoming south around 5 miles per hour after midnight. Thursday, mostly sunny with a slight chance of showers. Humid with highs in the lower 90s. South winds around 5 miles per hour.
Thursday night and Friday, mostly clear. Lows around 70. Highs in the lower 90s. Friday night, partly cloudy. A chance of showers and thunderstorms after midnight. Lows around 70. Chance of rain 50%. Saturday, partly sunny. Showers likely with a chance of thunderstorms in the morning, then a chance of showers with a slight chance of thunderstorms in the afternoon. Highs of thunderstorms in the afternoon. Highs in the middle 80s. Chance of rain 60%. Saturday night, showers likely with a chance of thunderstorms. Lows in the lower 60s. Chance of rain 60%. Sunday, mostly cloudy in the morning, then chance of thunderstorms. A chance of showers, mainly in the morning. Not as warm with highs in the middle 70s. Chance of rain 40%. Sunday night, mostly cloudy in the evening, then partly cloudy with a slight chance of showers after midnight. Lows in the middle 50s. Monday, partly sunny. Highs in the lower 70s. This hazardous weather outlook is for central Kansas, east central Kansas, and north central Kansas. For today and tonight, thunderstorms are expected to increase in coverage this afternoon and especially tonight. A few storms late this afternoon and evening could be severe with damaging wind gusts. Some locally heavy rainfall is possible into tonight, although the greater risk for flooding resides mainly north of Interstate 70. For Wednesday through Monday, the probability for widespread hazardous weather is low. Spotter message: weather spotters are encouraged to relay reports of hail, damaging wind, and flooding. This is NOAA Weather Radio Station WXK91 in Topeka. Here are the noon conditions for the local area. At Topeka, it was mostly sunny. The temperature was 87 degrees, the dew point 68, and the relative humidity was 52%, producing a heat index of 90. The wind was southwest at 3 miles an hour. The pressure was 30.01 inches and rising. At Manhattan, it was partly sunny. The temperature was 84 degrees, the dew point 71, and the relative humidity was 65%. The wind was northeast at 16 miles an hour. Around the region, at Beatrice, rain was falling, with a temperature of 66. It was sunny, with a temperature of 90 at Kansas City, and 94 at Springfield. It was mostly sunny, with a temperature of 90 at Lawrence, and 90 at Emporia. At Wichita, it was partly sunny, with a temperature of 93. It was cloudy, with a temperature of 64 at Concordia, and 63 at Omaha. Once again, at Manhattan, it was 84 degrees under partly sunny skies. Once again, at Topeka, it was 87 degrees under mostly sunny skies. Flood watch remains in effect from 1 p.m. this afternoon through Wednesday afternoon. Flooding caused by excessive rainfall continues to be possible. Where, portions of north central and northeast Kansas, including the following counties, in north central Kansas, Clay and Washington. In northeast Kansas, Brown, Jackson, Jefferson, Marshall, Nemaha, Pottawatomie, and Riley. When, from 1 p.m. this afternoon through Wednesday afternoon. Impacts: excessive runoff may result in flooding of rivers, creeks, streams, and other low-lying and flood-prone locations. Additional details: thunderstorms are forecast to have access to abundant moisture and could redevelop and move over the same locations multiple times. By Wednesday afternoon, some locations could end up with around 3 inches of rain with locally higher amounts possible. You should monitor later forecasts and be alert for possible flood warnings. Those living in areas prone to flooding should be prepared to take action should flooding develop. Repeating, a flood watch remains in effect from 1 p.m. until 1 p.m. Wednesday for the following counties, in Kansas, Jackson, Jefferson, Pottawatomie, and Riley. Now here is your National Weather Service forecast. Rest of today, mostly sunny with a slight chance of showers and thunderstorms late this morning, then mostly cloudy with showers and thunderstorms this afternoon. Not as warm with highs in the middle 80s.
temperature falling into the upper 70s this afternoon. Northwest wind

5 to 10 miles per hour, becoming north 10 to 15 miles per hour with gusts up to 25 miles per hour this afternoon. Chance of rain 80%. Tonight, showers and thunderstorms. Humid with lows in the middle 60s. Northeast winds 10 to 15 miles per hour. Chance of rain 90%. Wednesday, cloudy with a chance of showers with a slight chance of thunderstorms in the morning, then partly sunny in the afternoon. Humid with highs in the upper 80s. Southeast winds 5 to 10 miles per hour. Chance of rain 50%. Wednesday night, partly cloudy in the evening, then becoming mostly cloudy. Humid with lows around 70. East winds around 5 miles per hour, becoming south around 5 miles per hour after midnight. Thursday, mostly sunny with a slight chance of showers. Humid with highs in the lower 90s. South winds around 5 miles per hour. Thursday night and Friday, mostly clear. Lows around 70. Highs in the lower 90s. Friday night, partly cloudy. A chance of showers and thunderstorms after midnight. Lows around 70. Chance of rain 50%. Saturday, partly sunny. Showers likely with a chance of thunderstorms in the morning, then a chance of showers with a slight chance of thunderstorms in the afternoon. Highs in the middle 80s. Chance of rain 60%. Saturday night, showers likely with a chance of thunderstorms. Lows in the lower 60s. Chance of rain 60%. Sunday, mostly cloudy in the morning, then becoming partly sunny. A slight chance of thunderstorms. A chance of showers, mainly in the morning. Not as warm with highs in the middle 70s. Chance of rain 40%. Sunday night, mostly cloudy in the evening, then partly cloudy with a slight chance of showers after midnight. Lows in the middle 50s. Monday, partly sunny. Highs in the lower 70s. 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The current time is 12:40 p.m. Central Daylight Time. This hazardous weather outlook is for Central Kansas, East Central Kansas and North Central Kansas. For today and tonight, thunderstorms are expected to increase in coverage this afternoon and especially tonight. A few storms late this afternoon and evening could be severe with damaging wind gusts. Some locally heavy rainfall is possible into tonight, although the greater risk for flooding resides mainly north of Interstate 70. For Wednesday through Monday, the probability for widespread hazardous weather is low. Spotter message: weather spotters are encouraged to relay reports of hail, damaging wind, and flooding. This is NOAA Weather Radio Station WXK91 in Topeka. Here are the noon conditions for the local area. At Topeka, it was mostly sunny. The temperature was 87 degrees, the dew point 68, and the relative humidity was 52%, producing a heat index of 90. The wind was southwest at 3 miles an hour. The pressure was 30.01 inches and rising. At Manhattan, it was partly sunny. The temperature was 84 degrees, the dew point 71, and the relative humidity was 65%. The wind was northeast at 16 miles an hour. Around the region, at Beatrice, rain was falling, with a temperature of 66. It was sunny, with a temperature of 90 at Kansas City, and 94 at Springfield. It was mostly sunny, with a temperature of 90 at Lawrence, and 90 at Emporia. At Wichita, it was partly sunny, with a temperature of 93. It was cloudy, with a temperature of 64 at Concordia, and 63 at Omaha. Once again, at Manhattan, it was 84 degrees under partly sunny skies. Once again, at Topeka, it was 87 degrees under mostly sunny skies. Flood watch remains in effect from 1 p.m. this afternoon through Wednesday afternoon. Flooding caused by excessive rainfall continues to be possible. Where, portions of north-central and northeast Kansas, including the following counties, in north-central Kansas, Clay and Washington.
in northeast Kansas, Brown, Jackson, Jefferson, Marshall, Nemaha, Potawatomi, and Riley. When, from 1 p.m. this afternoon through Wednesday afternoon. Impacts, excessive runoff may result in flooding of rivers, creeks, streams, and other low-lying and flood-prone locations. Additional details, thunderstorms are forecast to have access to abundant moisture and could redevelop and move over the same locations multiple times. By Wednesday afternoon, some locations could end up with around 3 inches of rain with locally higher amounts possible. You should monitor later forecasts and be alert for possible flood warnings. Those living in areas prone to flooding should be prepared to take action should flooding develop. Repeating, a flood watch remains in effect from 1 p.m. until 1 p.m. Wednesday for the following counties, in Kansas, Jackson, Jefferson, Potawatomi, and Riley. Now here is your National Weather Service forecast. Rest of today, mostly sunny with a slight chance of showers and thunderstorms late this morning, then mostly cloudy with showers and thunderstorms this afternoon. Not as warm with highs in the middle 80s. Temperature falling into the upper 70s this afternoon. Northwest winds 5 to 10 miles per hour, becoming north 10 to 15 miles per hour with gusts up to 25 miles per hour this afternoon. Chance of rain 80%. Tonight, showers and thunderstorms. Humid with lows in the middle 60s. Northeast winds 10 to 15 miles per hour. Chance of rain 90%. Wednesday, cloudy with a chance of showers with a slight chance of thunderstorms in the morning, then partly sunny in the afternoon. Humid with highs in the upper 80s. Southeast winds 5 to 10 miles per hour. Chance of rain 50%. Wednesday night, partly cloudy in the evening, then becoming mostly cloudy. Humid with lows around 70. East winds around 5 miles per hour, becoming south around 5 miles per hour after midnight. Thursday, mostly sunny with a slight chance of showers. Humid with highs in the lower 90s. South winds around 5 miles per hour. Thursday night and Friday, mostly clear. Lows around 70. Highs in the lower 90s. Friday night, partly cloudy. A chance of showers and thunderstorms after midnight. Lows around 70. Chance of rain 50%. Saturday, partly sunny. Showers likely with a chance of thunderstorms in the morning, then a chance of showers with a slight chance of thunderstorms in the afternoon. Highs in the middle 80s. Chance of rain 60%. Saturday night, showers likely with a chance of thunderstorms. Lows in the lower 60s. Chance of rain 60%. Sunday, mostly cloudy in the morning, then becoming partly sunny. A slight chance of thunderstorms. A chance of showers, mainly in the morning. Not as warm with highs in the middle 70s. Chance of rain 40%. Sunday night, mostly cloudy in the evening, then partly cloudy with a slight chance of showers after midnight. Lows in the middle 50s. Monday, partly sunny. Highs in the lower 70s. This hazardous weather outlook is for central Kansas, east central Kansas, and north central Kansas. For today and tonight, thunderstorms are expected to increase in coverage this afternoon and especially tonight. A few storms late this afternoon and evening could be severe with damaging wind gusts. Some locally heavy rainfall is possible into tonight, although the greater risk for flooding resides mainly north of Interstate 70. For Wednesday through Monday, the probability for widespread hazardous weather is low. Spotter message: weather spotters are encouraged to relay reports of hail, damaging wind, and flooding. This is NOAA Weather Radio Station WXK91 in Topeka. Here are the noon conditions for the local area. At Topeka, it was mostly sunny. The temperature was 87 degrees, the dew point 68, and the relative humidity was 52%, producing a heat index of 90. The wind was southwest at 3 miles an hour. The pressure was 30.01 inches and rising. At Manhattan, it was partly sunny.
The temperature was 85.

54 degrees, the dew point 71, and the relative humidity was 65%. The wind was northeast at 16 miles an hour. Around the region, at Beatrice, rain was falling with a temperature of 66. It was sunny with a temperature of 90 at Kansas City and 94 at Springfield. It was mostly sunny with a temperature of 90 at Lawrence and 90 at Emporia. At Wichita, it was partly sunny with a temperature of 93. It was cloudy with a temperature of 64 at Concordia and 63 at Omaha. Once again, at Manhattan, it was 84 degrees under partly sunny skies. Once again, at Topeka, it was 87 degrees under mostly sunny skies. Flood watch remains in effect from 1 p.m. this afternoon through Wednesday afternoon. Flooding caused by excessive rainfall continues to be possible. Where, portions of north-central and northeast Kansas, including the following counties, in north-central Kansas, Clay and Washington. In northeast Kansas, Brown, Jackson, Jefferson, Marshall, Nemaha, Pottawatomie, and Riley. When, from 1 p.m. this afternoon through Wednesday afternoon. Impacts, excessive runoff may result in flooding of rivers, creeks, streams, and other low-lying and flood-prone locations. Additional details, thunderstorms are forecast to have access to abundant moisture and could redevelop and move over the same locations multiple times. By Wednesday afternoon, some locations could end up with around 3 inches of rain with locally higher amounts possible. You should monitor later forecasts and be alert for possible flood warnings. Those living in areas prone to flooding should be prepared to take action should flooding develop. Repeating, a flood watch remains in effect from 1 p.m. until 1 p.m. Wednesday for the following counties, in Kansas, Jackson, Jefferson, Pottawatomie, and Riley. Now here is your National Weather Service forecast. Rest of today, mostly sunny with a slight chance of showers and thunderstorms late this morning, then mostly cloudy with showers and thunderstorms this afternoon. Not as warm with highs in the middle 80s. Temperature falling into the upper 70s this afternoon. Northwest winds 5 to 10 miles per hour, becoming north 10 to 15 miles per hour with gusts up to 25 miles per hour this afternoon. Chance of rain 80%. Tonight, showers and thunderstorms. Humid with lows in the middle 60s. Northeast winds 10 to 15 miles per hour. Chance of rain 90%. Wednesday, cloudy with a chance of showers with a slight chance of thunderstorms in the morning, then partly sunny in the afternoon. Humid with highs in the upper 80s. Southeast winds 5 to 10 miles per hour. Chance of rain 50%. Wednesday night, partly cloudy in the evening, then becoming mostly cloudy. Humid with lows around 70. East winds around 5 miles per hour, becoming south around 5 miles per hour after midnight. Thursday, mostly sunny with a slight chance of showers. Humid with highs in the lower 90s. South winds around 5 miles per hour. Thursday night and Friday, mostly clear. Lows around 70. Highs in the lower 90s. Friday night, partly cloudy. A chance of showers and thunderstorms after midnight. Lows around 70. Chance of rain 50%. Saturday, partly sunny. Showers likely with a chance of thunderstorms in the morning, then a chance of showers with a slight chance of thunderstorms in the afternoon. Highs in the middle 80s. Chance of rain 60%. Saturday night, showers likely with a chance of thunderstorms. Lows in the lower 60s. Chance of rain 60%. Sunday, mostly cloudy in the morning, then becoming partly sunny. A slight chance of thunderstorms. A chance of showers, mainly in the morning. Not as warm with highs in the middle 70s. Chance of rain 40%. Sunday night, mostly cloudy in the evening, then partly cloudy with a slight chance of showers after midnight. Lows in the middle 50s. Monday, partly sunny. Highs in the lower 70s. This hazardous weather outlook is for central Kansas.

east central Kansas and north central Kansas. For today and tonight, thunderstorms are expected to increase in coverage this afternoon and especially tonight. A few storms late this afternoon and evening could be severe with damaging wind gusts. Some locally heavy rainfall is possible into tonight, although the greater risk for flooding resides mainly north of Interstate 70. For Wednesday through Monday, the probability for widespread hazardous weather is low. Spotter message: weather spotters are encouraged to relay reports of hail, damaging wind, and flooding. The current time is 12:53 p.m. Central Daylight Time. 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Here are the noon conditions for the local area. At Topeka, it was mostly sunny. The temperature was 87 degrees, the dew point 68, and the relative humidity was 52%, producing a heat index of 90. The wind was southwest at 3 miles an hour. The pressure was 30.01 inches and rising. At Manhattan, it was partly sunny. The temperature was 84 degrees, the dew point 71, and the relative humidity was 65%. The wind was northeast at 16 miles an hour. Around the region, at Beatrice, rain was falling, with a temperature of 66. It was sunny, with a temperature of 90 at Kansas City, and 94 at Springfield. It was mostly sunny, with a temperature of 90 at Lawrence, and 90 at Emporia. At Wichita, it was partly sunny, with a temperature of 93. It was cloudy, with a temperature of 64 at Concordia, and 63 at Omaha. Once again, at Manhattan, it was 84 degrees under partly sunny skies. Once again, at Topeka, it was 87 degrees under mostly sunny skies. Flood watch remains in effect from 1 p.m. this afternoon through Wednesday afternoon. Flooding caused by excessive rainfall continues to be possible. Where, portions of north central and northeast Kansas, including the following counties, in north central Kansas, Clay and Washington. In northeast Kansas, Brown, Jackson, Jefferson, Marshall, Nemaha, Pottawatomie and Riley. When, from 1 p.m. this afternoon through Wednesday afternoon. Impacts: excessive runoff may result in flooding of rivers, creeks, streams, and other low-lying and flood-prone locations. Additional details: thunderstorms are forecast to have access to abundant moisture and could redevelop and move over the same locations multiple times. By Wednesday afternoon, some locations could end up with around 3 inches of rain with locally higher amounts possible. You should monitor later forecasts and be alert for possible flood warnings. Those living in areas prone to flooding should be prepared to take action should flooding develop. Repeating, a flood watch remains in effect from 1 p.m. until 1 p.m. Wednesday for the following counties, in Kansas, Jackson, Jefferson, Pottawatomie, and Riley. Now here is your National Weather Service forecast. Rest of today, mostly sunny with a slight chance of showers and thunderstorms late this morning, then mostly cloudy with showers and thunderstorms this afternoon. Not as warm with highs in the middle 80s. Temperature falling into the upper 70s this afternoon. Northwest winds 5 to 10 miles per hour, becoming north 10 to 15 miles per hour with gusts up to 25 miles per hour this afternoon. Chance of rain 80%. Tonight, showers and thunderstorms. Humid with lows in the middle 60s. Northeast winds 10 to 15 miles per hour. Chance of rain 90%. Wednesday, cloudy with a chance of showers with a slight chance of thunderstorms in the morning, then partly sunny in the afternoon. Humid with highs in the upper 80s. Southeast winds 5 to 10 miles per hour. Chance of rain 50%. Wednesday night, partly cloudy in the evening, then becoming mostly cloudy. Humid with lows around 70. East winds around 5 miles per hour, becoming south around 5 miles per hour after midnight. Thursday, mostly sunny with a slight chance of showers. Humid with highs in the lower 90s. South winds around 5 miles per hour. Thursday night and Friday, mostly clear.

mainly in the morning. Not as warm with highs in the middle 70s. Chance of rain 40%. Sunday night, mostly cloudy in the evening, then partly cloudy with a slight chance of showers after midnight. Lows in the middle 50s. Monday, partly sunny. Highs in the lower 70s. This hazardous weather outlook is for central Kansas, east central Kansas, and north central Kansas. For today and tonight, thunderstorms are expected to increase in coverage this afternoon and especially tonight. A few storms late this afternoon and evening could be severe with damaging wind gusts. Some locally heavy rainfall is possible into tonight, although the greater risk for flooding resides mainly north of Interstate 70. For Wednesday through Monday, the probability for widespread hazardous weather is low. Spotter message: weather spotters are encouraged to relay reports of hail, damaging wind, and flooding. This is NOAA Weather Radio Station WXK91 in Topeka. Here are the noon conditions for the local area. At Topeka, it was mostly sunny. The temperature was 87 degrees, the dew point 68, and the relative humidity was 52%, producing a heat index of 90. The wind was southwest at 3 miles an hour. The pressure was 30.01 inches and rising. At Manhattan, it was partly sunny. The temperature was 84 degrees, the dew point 71, and the relative humidity was 65%. The wind was northeast at 16 miles an hour. Around the region, at Beatrice, rain was falling, with a temperature of 66. It was sunny, with a temperature of 90 at Kansas City, and 94 at Springfield. It was mostly sunny, with a temperature of 90 at Lawrence, and 90 at Emporia. At Wichita, it was partly sunny, with a temperature of 93. It was cloudy, with a temperature of 64 at Concordia, and 63 at Omaha. Once again, at Manhattan, it was 84 degrees under partly sunny skies. Once again, at Topeka, it was 87 degrees under mostly sunny skies. Flood watch remains in effect from 1 p.m. this afternoon through Wednesday afternoon. Flooding caused by excessive rainfall continues to be possible. Where, portions of north central and northeast Kansas, including the following counties, in north central Kansas, Clay and Washington. In northeast Kansas, Brown, Jackson, Jefferson, Marshall, Nemaha, Pottawatomie, and Riley. When, from 1 p.m. this afternoon through Wednesday afternoon. Impacts: excessive runoff may result in flooding of rivers, creeks, streams, and other low-lying and flood-prone locations. Additional details: thunderstorms are forecast to have access to abundant moisture and could redevelop and move over the same locations multiple times. By Wednesday afternoon, some locations could end up with around 3 inches of rain with locally higher amounts possible. You should monitor later forecasts and be alert for possible flood warnings. Those living in areas prone to flooding should be prepared to take action should flooding develop. Repeating, a flood watch remains in effect from 1 p.m. until 1 p.m. Wednesday for the following counties, in Kansas, Jackson, Jefferson, Pottawatomie, and Riley. Now here is your National Weather Service forecast. Rest of today, mostly sunny with a slight chance of showers and thunderstorms late this morning, then mostly cloudy with showers and thunderstorms this afternoon. Not as warm with highs in the middle 80s. Temperature falling into the upper 70s this afternoon. Northwest winds 5 to 10 miles per hour, becoming north 10 to 15 miles per hour with gusts up to 25 miles per hour this afternoon. Chance of rain 80%. Tonight, showers and thunderstorms. Humid with lows in the middle 60s. Northeast winds 10 to 15 miles per hour. Chance of rain 90%. Wednesday, cloudy with a chance of showers with a slight chance of thunderstorms in the morning, then partly sunny in the afternoon. Humid with highs in the upper 80s. Southeast winds 5 to 10 miles per hour. Chance of rain 50%. Wednesday night, partly cloudy in the evening, then becoming mostly cloudy. Humid with lows around 70.

northeast winds around 5 miles per hour, becoming south around 5 miles per hour after midnight. Thursday, mostly sunny with a slight chance of showers. Humid with highs in the lower 90s. South winds around 5 miles per hour. Thursday night and Friday, mostly clear. Lows around 70. Highs in the lower 90s. Friday night, partly cloudy. A chance of showers and thunderstorms after midnight. Lows around 70. Chance of rain 50%. Saturday, partly sunny. Showers likely with a chance of thunderstorms in the morning, then a chance of showers with a slight chance of thunderstorms in the afternoon. Highs in the middle 80s. Chance of rain 60%. Saturday night, showers likely with a chance of thunderstorms. Lows in the lower 60s. Chance of rain 60%. Sunday, mostly cloudy in the morning, then becoming partly sunny. A slight chance of thunderstorms. A chance of showers, mainly in the morning. Not as warm with highs in the middle 70s. Chance of rain 40%. Sunday night, mostly cloudy in the evening, then partly cloudy with a slight chance of showers after midnight. Lows in the middle 50s. Monday, partly sunny. Highs in the lower 70s. This hazardous weather outlook is for central Kansas, east central Kansas and north central Kansas. For today and tonight, thunderstorms are expected to increase in coverage this afternoon and especially tonight. A few storms late this afternoon and evening could be severe with damaging wind gusts. Some locally heavy rainfall is possible into tonight, although the greater risk for flooding resides mainly north of Interstate 70. For Wednesday through Monday, the probability for widespread hazardous weather is low. Spotter message: weather spotters are encouraged to relay reports of hail, damaging wind, and flooding. This is NOAA Weather Radio Station WXK91 in Topeka. Flood watch remains in effect from 1 p.m. this afternoon through Wednesday afternoon. Flooding caused by excessive rainfall continues to be possible. Where, portions of north-central and northeast Kansas, including the following counties, in north-central Kansas, Clay and Washington. In northeast Kansas, Brown, Jackson, Jefferson, Marshall, Nemaha, Pottawatomie and Riley. When, from 1 p.m. this afternoon through Wednesday afternoon. Impacts: excessive runoff may result in flooding of rivers, creeks, streams, and other low-lying and flood-prone locations. Additional details: thunderstorms are forecast to have access to abundant moisture and could redevelop and move over the same locations multiple times. By Wednesday afternoon, some locations could end up with around 3 inches of rain with locally higher amounts possible. You should monitor later forecasts and be alert for possible flood warnings. Those living in areas prone to flooding should be prepared to take action should flooding develop. Repeating, a flood watch remains in effect from 1 p.m. until 1 p.m. Wednesday for the following counties, in Kansas, Jackson, Jefferson, Pottawatomie and Riley. Now here is your National Weather Service forecast. Rest of today, mostly sunny with a slight chance of showers and thunderstorms late this morning, then mostly cloudy with showers and thunderstorms this afternoon. Not as warm with highs in the middle 80s. Temperature falling into the upper 70s this afternoon. Northwest winds 5 to 10 miles per hour, becoming north 10 to 15 miles per hour with gusts up to 25 miles per hour this afternoon. Chance of rain 80%. Tonight, showers and thunderstorms. Humid with lows in the middle 60s. Northeast winds 10 to 15 miles per hour. Chance of rain 90%. Wednesday, cloudy with a chance of showers with a slight chance of thunderstorms in the morning, then partly sunny in the afternoon. Humid with highs in the upper 80s. Southeast winds 5 to 10 miles per hour. Chance of rain 50%. Wednesday night, partly cloudy in the evening, then becoming mostly cloudy. Humid with lows around 70. East winds around 5 miles per hour, becoming south around 5 miles per hour after midnight.

Thursday, mostly sunny with a slight chance of showers. Humid with highs in the lower 90s. South winds around 5 miles per hour. Thursday night and Friday, mostly clear. Lows around 70. Highs in the lower 90s. Friday night, partly cloudy. A chance of showers and thunderstorms after midnight. Lows around 70. Chance of rain 50%. Saturday, partly sunny. Showers likely with a chance of thunderstorms in the morning, then a chance of showers with a slight chance of thunderstorms in the afternoon. Highs in the middle 80s. Chance of rain 60%. Saturday night, showers likely with a chance of thunderstorms. Lows in the lower 60s. Chance of rain 60%. Sunday, mostly cloudy in the morning, then becoming partly sunny. A slight chance of thunderstorms. A chance of showers, mainly in the morning. Not as warm with highs in the middle 70s. Chance of rain 40%. Sunday night, mostly cloudy in the evening, then partly cloudy with a slight chance of showers after midnight. Lows in the middle 50s. Monday, partly sunny. Highs in the lower 70s. The current time is 1:10 p.m. Central Daylight Time. This hazardous weather outlook is for Central Kansas, East Central Kansas and North Central Kansas. For today and tonight, thunderstorms are expected to increase in coverage this afternoon and especially tonight. A few storms late this afternoon and evening could be severe with damaging wind gusts. Some locally heavy rainfall is possible into tonight, although the greater risk for flooding resides mainly north of Interstate 70. For Wednesday through Monday, the probability for widespread hazardous weather is low. Spotter message: weather spotters are encouraged to relay reports of hail, damaging wind, and flooding. This is NOAA Weather Radio Station WXK 91 in Topeka. Flood watch remains in effect from 1 p.m. this afternoon through Wednesday afternoon. Flooding caused by excessive rainfall continues to be possible. Where, portions of north central and northeast Kansas, including the following counties, in north central Kansas, Clay and Washington. In northeast Kansas, Brown, Jackson, Jefferson, Marshall, Nemaha, Pottawatomie and Riley. When, from 1 p.m. this afternoon through Wednesday afternoon. Impacts: excessive runoff may result in flooding of rivers, creeks, streams, and other low-lying and flood-prone locations. Additional details: thunderstorms are forecast to have access to abundant moisture and could redevelop and move over the same locations multiple times. By Wednesday afternoon, some locations could end up with around 3 inches of rain with locally higher amounts possible. You should monitor later forecasts and be alert for possible flood warnings. Those living in areas prone to flooding should be prepared to take action should flooding develop. Repeating, a flood watch remains in effect from 1 p.m. until 1 p.m. Wednesday for the following counties, in Kansas, Jackson, Jefferson, Pottawatomie and Riley. Now here is your National Weather Service forecast. Rest of today, mostly sunny with a slight chance of showers and thunderstorms late this morning, then mostly cloudy with showers and thunderstorms this afternoon. Not as warm with highs in the middle 80s. Temperature falling into the upper 70s this afternoon. Northwest winds 5 to 10 miles per hour, becoming north 10 to 15 miles per hour with gusts up to 25 miles per hour this afternoon. Chance of rain 80%. Tonight, showers and thunderstorms. Humid with lows in the middle 60s. Northeast winds 10 to 15 miles per hour. Chance of rain 90%. Wednesday, cloudy with a chance of showers with a slight chance of thunderstorms in the morning, then partly sunny in the afternoon. Humid with highs in the upper 80s. Southeast winds 5 to 10 miles per hour. Chance of rain 50%. Wednesday night, partly cloudy in the evening, then becoming mostly cloudy. Humid with lows around 70. East winds around 5 miles per hour, becoming south around 5 miles per hour after midnight.
Thursday, mostly sunny.

with a slight chance of showers. Humid with highs in the lower 90s. South winds around 5 miles per hour. Thursday night and Friday, mostly clear. Lows around 70. Highs in the lower 90s. Friday night, partly cloudy. A chance of showers and thunderstorms after midnight. Lows around 70. Chance of rain 50%. Saturday, partly sunny. Showers likely with a chance of thunderstorms in the morning, then a chance of showers with a slight chance of thunderstorms in the afternoon. Highs in the middle 80s. Chance of rain 60%. Saturday night, showers likely with a chance of thunderstorms. Lows in the lower 60s. Chance of rain 60%. Sunday, mostly cloudy in the morning, then becoming partly sunny. A slight chance of thunderstorms. A chance of showers, mainly in the morning. Not as warm with highs in the middle 70s. Chance of rain 40%. Sunday night, mostly cloudy in the evening, then partly cloudy with a slight chance of showers after midnight. Lows in the middle 50s. Monday, partly sunny. Highs in the lower 70s. This hazardous weather outlook is for central Kansas, east central Kansas and north central Kansas. For today and tonight, thunderstorms are expected to increase in coverage this afternoon and especially tonight. A few storms late this afternoon and evening could be severe with damaging wind gusts. Some locally heavy rainfall is possible into tonight, although the greater risk for flooding resides mainly north of Interstate 70. For Wednesday through Monday, the probability for widespread hazardous weather is low. Spotter message: weather spotters are encouraged to relay reports of hail, damaging wind, and flooding. This is NOAA Weather Radio Station WXK91 in Topeka. Here are the 1 p.m. conditions for the local area. At Topeka, it was mostly sunny. The temperature was 89 degrees, the dew point 69, and the relative humidity was 51%, producing a heat index of 93. The wind was variable at 3 miles an hour. The pressure was 30.01 inches and steady. At Manhattan, it was mostly sunny. The temperature was 85 degrees, the dew point 71, and the relative humidity was 63%. The wind was northeast at 12 miles an hour. Around the region, rain was falling, with a temperature of 65 at Beatrice, and 60 at Omaha. At Kansas City, it was sunny, with a temperature of 91. It was mostly sunny, with a temperature of 90 at Lawrence, and 96 at Springfield. It was partly sunny, with a temperature of 91 at Emporia, 67 at Concordia, and 92 at Wichita. Once again, at Manhattan, it was 85 degrees under mostly sunny skies. Once again, at Topeka, it was 89 degrees under mostly sunny skies. Flood watch remains in effect from 1 p.m. this afternoon through Wednesday afternoon. Flooding caused by excessive rainfall continues to be possible. Where, portions of north central and northeast Kansas, including the following counties, in north central Kansas, Clay and Washington. In northeast Kansas, Brown, Jackson, Jefferson, Marshall, Nemaha, Pottawatomie and Riley. When, from 1 p.m. this afternoon through Wednesday afternoon. Impacts: excessive runoff may result in flooding of rivers, creeks, streams, and other low-lying and flood-prone locations. Additional details: thunderstorms are forecast to have access to abundant moisture and could redevelop and move over the same locations multiple times. By Wednesday afternoon, some locations could end up with around 3 inches of rain with locally higher amounts possible. You should monitor later forecasts and be alert for possible flood warnings. Those living in areas prone to flooding should be prepared to take action should flooding develop. Repeating, a flood watch remains in effect from 1 p.m. until 1 p.m. Wednesday for the following counties, in Kansas, Jackson, Jefferson, Pottawatomie and Riley. Now here is your National Weather Service forecast.
Rest of today, mostly sunny with a slight chance of showers and thunderstorms late this morning, then mostly clear.

cloudy with showers and thunderstorms this afternoon. Not as warm with highs in the middle 80s. Temperature falling into the upper 70s this afternoon. Northwest winds 5 to 10 miles per hour, becoming north 10 to 15 miles per hour with gusts up to 25 miles per hour this afternoon. Chance of rain 80%. Tonight, showers and thunderstorms. Humid with lows in the middle 60s. Northeast winds 10 to 15 miles per hour. Chance of rain 90%. Wednesday, cloudy with a chance of showers with a slight chance of thunderstorms in the morning, then partly sunny in the afternoon. Humid with highs in the upper 80s. Southeast winds 5 to 10 miles per hour. Chance of rain 50%. Wednesday night, partly cloudy in the evening, then becoming mostly cloudy. Humid with lows around 70. East winds around 5 miles per hour, becoming south around 5 miles per hour after midnight. Thursday, mostly sunny with a slight chance of showers. Humid with highs in the lower 90s. South winds around 5 miles per hour. Thursday night and Friday, mostly clear. Lows around 70. Highs in the lower 90s. Friday night, partly cloudy. A chance of showers and thunderstorms after midnight. Lows around 70. Chance of rain 50%. Saturday, partly sunny. Showers likely with a chance of thunderstorms in the morning, then a chance of showers with a slight chance of thunderstorms in the afternoon. Highs in the middle 80s. Chance of rain 60%. Saturday night, showers likely with a chance of thunderstorms. Lows in the lower 60s. Chance of rain 60%. Sunday, mostly cloudy in the morning, then becoming partly sunny. A slight chance of thunderstorms. A chance of showers, mainly in the morning. Not as warm with highs in the middle 70s. Chance of rain 40%. Sunday night, mostly cloudy in the evening, then partly cloudy with a slight chance of showers after midnight. Lows in the middle 50s. Monday, partly sunny. Highs in the lower 70s. This hazardous weather outlook is for central Kansas, east central Kansas and north central Kansas. For today and tonight, thunderstorms are expected to increase in coverage this afternoon and especially tonight. A few storms late this afternoon and evening could be severe with damaging wind gusts. Some locally heavy rainfall is possible into tonight, although the greater risk for flooding resides mainly north of Interstate 70. For Wednesday through Monday, the probability for widespread hazardous weather is low. Spotter message: weather spotters are encouraged to relay reports of hail, damaging wind, and flooding. This is NOAA Weather Radio Station WXK91 in Topeka. Here are the 1 p.m. conditions for the local area. At Topeka, it was mostly sunny. The temperature was 89 degrees, the dew point 69, and the relative humidity was 51%, producing a heat index of 93. The wind was variable at 3 miles an hour. The pressure was 30.01 inches and steady. At Manhattan, it was mostly sunny. The temperature was 85 degrees, the dew point 71, and the relative humidity was 63%. The wind was northeast at 12 miles an hour. Around the region, rain was falling, with a temperature of 65 at Beatrice, and 60 at Omaha. At Kansas City, it was sunny, with a temperature of 91. It was mostly sunny, with a temperature of 90 at Lawrence, and 96 at Springfield. It was partly sunny, with a temperature of 91 at Emporia, 67 at Concordia, and 92 at Wichita. Once again, at Manhattan, it was 85 degrees under mostly sunny skies. Once again, at Topeka, it was 89 degrees under mostly sunny skies. The current time is 1:23 p.m. Central Daylight Time. Flood watch remains in effect from 1 p.m. this afternoon through Wednesday afternoon. Flooding caused by excessive rainfall continues to be possible. Where, portions of north central and northeast Kansas,
including the following counties, in north-central Kansas, Clay and Washington. In northeast Kansas, Brown, Jackson, Jefferson, Marshall, Nemaha, Pottawatomie, and Riley. When, from 1 p.m. this afternoon through Wednesday afternoon. Impacts, excessive runoff may result in flooding of rivers, creeks, streams, and other low-lying and flood-prone locations. Additional details, thunderstorms are forecast to have access to abundant moisture and could redevelop and move over the same locations multiple times. By Wednesday afternoon, some locations could end up with around 3 inches of rain with locally higher amounts possible. You should monitor later forecasts and be alert for possible flood warnings. Those living in areas prone to flooding should be prepared to take action should flooding develop. Repeating, a flood watch remains in effect from 1 p.m. until 1 p.m. Wednesday for the following counties, in Kansas, Jackson, Jefferson, Pottawatomie, and Riley. Now here is your National Weather Service forecast. West of today, mostly sunny with a slight chance of showers and thunderstorms late this morning, then mostly cloudy with showers and thunderstorms this afternoon. Not as warm with highs in the middle 80s. Temperature falling into the upper 70s this afternoon. Northwest winds 5 to 10 miles per hour, becoming north 10 to 15 miles per hour with gusts up to 25 miles per hour this afternoon. Chance of rain 80%. Tonight, showers and thunderstorms. Humid with lows in the middle 60s. Northeast winds 10 to 15 miles per hour. Chance of rain 90%. Wednesday, cloudy with a chance of showers with a slight chance of thunderstorms in the morning, then partly sunny in the afternoon. Humid with highs in the upper 80s. Southeast winds 5 to 10 miles per hour. Chance of rain 50%. Wednesday night, partly cloudy in the evening, then becoming mostly cloudy. Humid with lows around 70. East winds around 5 miles per hour, becoming south around 5 miles per hour after midnight. Thursday, mostly sunny with a slight chance of showers. Humid with highs in the lower 90s. South winds around 5 miles per hour. Thursday night and Friday, mostly clear. Lows around 70. Highs in the lower 90s. Friday night, partly cloudy. A chance of showers and thunderstorms after midnight. Lows around 70. Chance of rain 50%. Saturday, partly sunny. Showers likely with a chance of thunderstorms in the morning, then a chance of showers with a slight chance of thunderstorms in the afternoon. Highs in the middle 80s. Chance of rain 60%. Saturday night, showers likely with a chance of thunderstorms. Lows in the lower 60s. Chance of rain 60%. Sunday, mostly cloudy in the morning, then becoming partly sunny. A slight chance of thunderstorms. A chance of showers, mainly in the morning. Not as warm with highs in the middle 70s. Chance of rain 40%. Sunday night, mostly cloudy in the evening, then partly cloudy with a slight chance of showers after midnight. Lows in the middle 50s. Monday, partly sunny. Highs in the lower 70s. This hazardous weather outlook is for central Kansas, east central Kansas, and north central Kansas. For today and tonight, thunderstorms are expected to increase in coverage this afternoon and especially tonight. A few storms late this afternoon and evening could be severe with damaging wind gusts. Some locally heavy rainfall is possible into tonight, although the greater risk for flooding resides mainly north of Interstate 70. For Wednesday through Monday, the probability for widespread hazardous weather is low. Spotter message: weather spotters are encouraged to relay reports of hail, damaging wind, and flooding. This is NOAA Weather Radio Station WXK91 in Topeka. Here are the 1 p.m. conditions for the local area. At Topeka, it was mostly sunny. The temperature was 89 degrees, the dew point 69, and the relative humidity was 51%, producing a heat index of 93. The wind was variable at 3 miles an hour.
The pressure was 30.0

1 inch and steady. At Manhattan, it was mostly sunny. The temperature was 85 degrees, the dew point 71, and the relative humidity was 63%. The wind was northeast at 12 miles an hour. Around the region, rain was falling, with a temperature of 65 at Beatrice and 60 at Omaha. At Kansas City, it was sunny, with a temperature of 91. It was mostly sunny, with a temperature of 90 at Lawrence and 96 at Springfield. It was partly sunny, with a temperature of 91 at Emporia, 67 at Concordia, and 92 at Wichita. Once again, at Manhattan, it was 85 degrees under mostly sunny skies. Once again, at Topeka, it was 89 degrees under mostly sunny skies. Flood watch remains in effect from 1 p.m. this afternoon through Wednesday afternoon. Flooding caused by excessive rainfall continues to be possible. Where, portions of north-central and northeast Kansas, including the following counties, in north-central Kansas, Clay and Washington. In northeast Kansas, Brown, Jackson, Jefferson, Marshall, Nemaha, Pottawatomie, and Riley. When, from 1 p.m. this afternoon through Wednesday afternoon. Impacts, excessive runoff may result in flooding of rivers, creeks, streams, and other low-lying and flood-prone locations. Additional details, thunderstorms are forecast to have access to abundant moisture and could redevelop and move over the same locations multiple times. By Wednesday afternoon, some locations could end up with around 3 inches of rain with locally higher amounts possible. You should monitor later forecasts and be alert for possible flood warnings. Those living in areas prone to flooding should be prepared to take action should flooding develop. Repeating, a flood watch remains in effect from 1 p.m. until 1 p.m. Wednesday for the following counties, in Kansas, Jackson, Jefferson, Pottawatomie, and Riley. Now here is your National Weather Service forecast. This afternoon, showers and thunderstorms. Highs around 90. Temperature falling into the upper 70s. Northeast winds 10 to 15 miles per hour with gusts up to 25 miles per hour. Chance of rain 80%. Tonight, showers and thunderstorms. Humid with lows in the upper 60s. Northeast winds 10 to 15 miles per hour. Chance of rain 90%. Wednesday, cloudy with a chance of showers with a slight chance of thunderstorms in the morning, then partly sunny in the afternoon. Humid with highs in the upper 80s. Southeast winds 5 to 10 miles per hour. Chance of rain 50%. Wednesday night, partly cloudy in the evening, then becoming mostly cloudy. Humid with lows in the lower 70s. East winds around 5 miles per hour, becoming south around 5 miles per hour after midnight. Thursday, sunny with highs around 90. South winds around 5 miles per hour. Thursday night and Friday, mostly clear. Lows in the lower 70s. Highs in the lower 90s. Friday night and Saturday, partly cloudy. A chance of showers and thunderstorms. Lows in the lower 70s. Highs around 90. Chance of rain 40%. Saturday night, showers likely with a chance of thunderstorms. Lows in the upper 60s. Chance of rain 70%. Sunday, mostly cloudy in the morning, then becoming partly sunny. A slight chance of thunderstorms in the morning. A chance of showers. Not as warm with highs in the middle 70s. Chance of rain 50%. Sunday night, mostly cloudy. A slight chance of showers in the evening, then a chance of showers after midnight. Lows in the lower 60s. Chance of rain 30%. Monday, partly sunny. A slight chance of showers in the morning. Highs in the lower 70s. This hazard. Chance of rain 30%. Monday, partly sunny. A slight chance of showers in the morning. Highs in the lower 70s. This hazardous weather outlook is for central Kansas, east central Kansas, and north central Kansas. For today and tonight,

Thunderstorms are expected to increase in coverage this afternoon and especially tonight. A few storms late this afternoon and evening could be severe with damaging wind gusts. Some locally heavy rainfall is possible into tonight, although the greater risk for flooding resides mainly north of Interstate 70. For Wednesday through Monday, the probability for widespread hazardous weather is low. Spotter message: weather spotters are encouraged to relay reports of hail, damaging wind, and flooding. This is NOAA Weather Radio Station WXK91 in Topeka. Here are the 1 p.m. conditions for the local area. At Topeka, it was mostly sunny. The temperature was 89 degrees, the dew point 69, and the relative humidity was 51%, producing a heat index of 93. The wind was variable at 3 miles an hour. The pressure was 30.01 inches and steady. At Manhattan, it was mostly sunny. The temperature was 85 degrees, the dew point 71, and the relative humidity was 63%. The wind was northeast at 12 miles an hour. Around the region, rain was falling, with a temperature of 65 at Beatrice and 60 at Omaha. At Kansas City, it was sunny, with a temperature of 91. It was mostly sunny, with a temperature of 90 at Lawrence and 96 at Springfield. It was partly sunny, with a temperature of 91 at Emporia, 67 at Concordia, and 92 at Wichita. Once again, at Manhattan, it was 85 degrees under mostly sunny skies. Once again, at Topeka, it was 89 degrees under mostly sunny skies. Flood watch remains in effect from 1 p.m. this afternoon through Wednesday afternoon. Flooding caused by excessive rainfall continues to be possible. Where, portions of north-central and northeast Kansas, including the following counties, in north-central Kansas, Clay and Washington. In northeast Kansas, Brown, Jackson, Jefferson, Marshall, Nemaha, Pottawatomie, and Riley. When, from 1 p.m. this afternoon through Wednesday afternoon. Impacts: excessive runoff may result in flooding of rivers, creeks, streams, and other low-lying and flood-prone locations. Additional details: thunderstorms are forecast to have access to abundant moisture and could redevelop and move over the same locations multiple times. By Wednesday afternoon, some locations could end up with around 3 inches of rain with locally higher amounts possible. You should monitor later forecasts and be alert for possible flood warnings. Those living in areas prone to flooding should be prepared to take action should flooding develop. Repeating, a flood watch remains in effect from 1 p.m. until 1 p.m. Wednesday for the following counties, in Kansas, Jackson, Jefferson, Pottawatomie, and Riley. Now here is your National Weather Service forecast. This afternoon, showers and thunderstorms. Highs around 90. Temperature falling into the upper 70s. Northeast winds 10 to 15 miles per hour with gusts up to 25 miles per hour. Chance of rain 80%. Tonight, showers and thunderstorms. Humid with lows in the upper 60s. Northeast winds 10 to 15 miles per hour. Chance of rain 90%. Wednesday, cloudy with a chance of showers with a slight chance of thunderstorms in the morning, then partly sunny in the afternoon. Humid with highs in the upper 80s. Southeast winds 5 to 10 miles per hour. Chance of rain 50%. Wednesday night, partly cloudy in the evening, then becoming mostly cloudy. Humid with lows in the lower 70s. East winds around 5 miles per hour, becoming south around 5 miles per hour after midnight. Thursday, sunny with highs around 90. South winds around 5 miles per hour. Thursday night and Friday, mostly clear. Lows in the lower 70s. Highs in the lower 90s. Friday night and Saturday, partly cloudy. A chance of showers and thunderstorms. Lows in the lower 70s. Highs around 90. Chance of rain 40%. Saturday night, showers likely with a chance of thunderstorms. Lows in the upper 60s.

chance of rain 70%. Sunday, mostly cloudy in the morning, then becoming partly sunny. A slight chance of thunderstorms in the morning. A chance of showers. Not as warm with highs in the middle 70s. Chance of rain 50%. Sunday night, mostly cloudy. A slight chance of showers in the evening, then a chance of showers after midnight. Lows in the lower 60s. Chance of rain 30%. Monday, partly sunny. A slight chance of showers in the morning. Highs in the lower 70s. 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The current time is 1:39 p.m. Central Daylight Time. This hazardous weather outlook is for Central Kansas, East Central Kansas, and North Central Kansas. For today and tonight, thunderstorms are expected to increase in coverage this afternoon and especially tonight. A few storms late this afternoon and evening could be severe with damaging wind gusts. Some locally heavy rainfall is possible into tonight, although the greater risk for flooding resides mainly north of Interstate 70. For Wednesday through Monday, the probability for widespread hazardous weather is low. Spotter message: weather spotters are encouraged to relay reports of hail, damaging wind, and flooding. This is NOAA Weather Radio Station WXK91 in Topeka. Here are the 1 p.m. conditions for the local area. At Topeka, it was mostly sunny. The temperature was 89 degrees, the dew point 69, and the relative humidity was 51%, producing a heat index of 93. The wind was variable at 3 miles an hour. The pressure was 30.01 inches and steady. At Manhattan, it was mostly sunny. The temperature was 85 degrees, the dew point 71, and the relative humidity was 63%. The wind was northeast at 12 miles an hour. Around the region, rain was falling, with a temperature of 65 at Beatrice and 60 at Omaha. At Kansas City, it was sunny, with a temperature of 91. It was mostly sunny, with a temperature of 90 at Lawrence and 96 at Springfield. It was partly sunny, with a temperature of 91 at Emporia, 67 at Concordia, and 92 at Wichita. Once again, at Manhattan, it was 85 degrees under mostly sunny skies. Once again, at Topeka, it was 89 degrees under mostly sunny skies. Flood watch remains in effect from 1 p.m. this afternoon through Wednesday afternoon. Flooding caused by excessive rainfall continues to be possible. Where, portions of north-central and northeast Kansas, including the following counties, in north-central Kansas, Clay and Washington. In northeast Kansas, Brown, Jackson, Jefferson, Marshall, Nemaha, Pottawatomie, and Riley. When, from 1 p.m. this afternoon through Wednesday afternoon. Impacts: excessive runoff may result in flooding of rivers, creeks, streams, and other low-lying and flood-prone locations. Additional details: thunderstorms are forecast to have access to abundant moisture and could redevelop and move over the same locations multiple times. By Wednesday afternoon, some locations could end up with around 3 inches of rain with locally higher amounts possible. You should monitor later forecasts and be alert for possible flood warnings. Those living in areas prone to flooding should be prepared to take action should flooding develop. Repeating, a flood watch remains in effect from 1 p.m. until 1 p.m. Wednesday for the following counties, in Kansas, Jackson, Jefferson, Pottawatomie, and Riley. Now here is your National Weather Service forecast. This afternoon, showers and thunderstorms. Highs around 90. Temperature falling into the upper 70s. Northeast winds 10 to 15 miles per hour with gusts up to 25 miles per hour. Chance of rain 80%. Tonight, showers and thunderstorms. Humid with lows in the upper 60s. Northeast winds 10 to 15 miles per hour. Chance of rain 90%. Wednesday, cloudy with a chance of showers with a slight chance of thunderstorms in the morning, then partly sunny in the afternoon. Humid with highs in the upper 80s.
southeast winds 5 to 10 miles per hour. Chance of rain 50%. Wednesday night, partly cloudy in the evening, then becoming mostly cloudy. Humid with lows in the lower 70s. East winds around 5 miles per hour, becoming south around 5 miles per hour after midnight. Thursday, sunny with highs around 90. South winds around 5 miles per hour. Thursday night and Friday, mostly clear. Lows in the lower 70s. Highs in the lower 90s. Friday night and Saturday, partly cloudy. A chance of showers and thunderstorms. Lows in the lower 70s. Highs around 90. Chance of rain 40%. Saturday night, showers likely with a chance of thunderstorms. Lows in the upper 60s. Chance of rain 70%. Sunday, mostly cloudy in the morning, then becoming partly sunny. A slight chance of thunderstorms in the morning. A chance of showers. Not as warm with highs in the middle 70s. Chance of rain 50%. Sunday night, mostly cloudy. A slight chance of showers in the evening, then a chance of showers after midnight. Lows in the lower 60s. Chance of rain 30%. Monday, partly sunny. A slight chance of showers in the morning. Highs in the lower 70s. This hazardous weather outlook is for central Kansas, east central Kansas, and north central Kansas. For today and tonight, thunderstorms are expected to increase in coverage this afternoon and especially tonight. A few storms late this afternoon and evening could be severe with damaging wind gusts. Some locally heavy rainfall is possible into tonight, although the greater risk for flooding resides mainly north of Interstate 70. For Wednesday through Monday, the probability for widespread hazardous weather is low. Spotter message: weather spotters are encouraged to relay reports of hail, damaging wind, and flooding. This is NOAA Weather Radio Station WXK91 in Topeka. Here are the 1 p.m. conditions for the local area. At Topeka, it was mostly sunny. The temperature was 89 degrees, the dew point 69, and the relative humidity was 51%, producing a heat index of 93. The wind was variable at 3 miles an hour. The pressure was 30.01 inches and steady. At Manhattan, it was mostly sunny. The temperature was 85 degrees, the dew point 71, and the relative humidity was 63%. The wind was northeast at 12 miles an hour. Around the region, rain was falling, with a temperature of 65 at Beatrice and 60 at Omaha. At Kansas City, it was sunny, with a temperature of 91. It was mostly sunny, with a temperature of 90 at Lawrence and 96 at Springfield. It was partly sunny, with a temperature of 91 at Emporia, 67 at Concordia, and 92 at Wichita. Once again, at Manhattan, it was 85 degrees under mostly sunny skies. Once again, at Topeka, it was 89 degrees under mostly sunny skies. Flood watch remains in effect from 1 p.m. this afternoon through Wednesday afternoon. Flooding caused by excessive rainfall continues to be possible. Where, portions of north-central and northeast Kansas, including the following counties, in north-central Kansas, Clay and Washington. In northeast Kansas, Brown, Jackson, Jefferson, Marshall, Nemaha, Pottawatomie, and Riley. When, from 1 p.m. this afternoon through Wednesday afternoon. Impacts: excessive runoff may result in flooding of rivers, creeks, streams, and other low-lying and flood-prone locations. Additional details: thunderstorms are forecast to have access to abundant moisture and could redevelop and move over the same locations multiple times. By Wednesday afternoon, some locations could end up with around 3 inches of rain with locally higher amounts possible. You should monitor later forecasts and be alert for possible flood warnings. Those living in areas prone to flooding should be prepared to take action should flooding develop. Repeating, a flood watch remains in effect from 1 p.m. until 1 p.m. Wednesday for the following counties: in Kansas, Jackson, Jefferson,
Potawatomi, and Riley. Now here is your National Weather Service forecast. This afternoon, showers and thunderstorms. Highs around 90. Temperature falling into the upper 70s. Northeast winds 10 to 15 miles per hour with gusts up to 25 miles per hour. Chance of rain 80%. Tonight, showers and thunderstorms. Humid with lows in the upper 60s. Northeast winds 10 to 15 miles per hour. Chance of rain 90%. Wednesday, cloudy with a chance of showers with a slight chance of thunderstorms in the morning, then partly sunny in the afternoon. Humid with highs in the upper 80s. Southeast winds 5 to 10 miles per hour. Chance of rain 50%. Wednesday night, partly cloudy in the evening, then becoming mostly cloudy. Humid with lows in the lower 70s. East winds around 5 miles per hour, becoming south around 5 miles per hour after midnight. Thursday, sunny with highs around 90. South winds around 5 miles per hour. Thursday night and Friday, mostly clear. Lows in the lower 70s. Highs in the lower 90s. Friday night and Saturday, partly cloudy. A chance of showers and thunderstorms. Lows in the lower 70s. Highs around 90. Chance of rain 40%. Saturday night, showers likely with a chance of thunderstorms. Lows in the upper 60s. Chance of rain 70%. Sunday, mostly cloudy in the morning, then becoming partly sunny. A slight chance of thunderstorms in the morning. A chance of showers. Not as warm with highs in the middle 70s. Chance of rain 50%. Sunday night, mostly cloudy. A slight chance of showers in the evening, then a chance of showers after midnight. Lows in the lower 60s. Chance of rain 30%. Monday, partly sunny. A slight chance of showers in the morning. Highs in the lower 70s. This hazardous weather outlook is for central Kansas, east central Kansas, and north central Kansas. For today and tonight, thunderstorms are expected to increase in coverage this afternoon and especially tonight. A few storms late this afternoon and evening could be severe with damaging wind gusts. Some locally heavy rainfall is possible into tonight, although the greater risk for flooding resides mainly north of Interstate 70. For Wednesday through Monday, the probability for widespread hazardous weather is low. Spotter message: weather spotters are encouraged to relay reports of hail, damaging wind, and flooding. This is NOAA Weather Radio Station WXK91 in Topeka. Here are the 1 p.m. conditions for the local area. At Topeka, it was mostly sunny. The temperature was 89 degrees, the dew point 69, and the relative humidity was 51%, producing a heat index of 93. The wind was variable at 3 miles an hour. The pressure was 30.01 inches and steady. At Manhattan, it was mostly sunny. The temperature was 85 degrees, the dew point 71, and the relative humidity was 63%. The wind was northeast at 12 miles an hour. Around the region, rain was falling, with a temperature of 65 at Beatrice and 60 at Omaha. At Kansas City, it was sunny, with a temperature of 91. It was mostly sunny, with a temperature of 90 at Lawrence and 96 at Springfield. It was partly sunny, with a temperature of 91 at Emporia, 67 at Concordia, and 92 at Wichita. Once again, at Manhattan, it was 85 degrees under mostly sunny skies. Once again, at Topeka, it was 89 degrees under mostly sunny skies. Flood watch remains in effect from 1 p.m. this afternoon through Wednesday afternoon. Flooding caused by excessive rainfall continues to be possible. Where, portions of north-central and northeast Kansas, including the following counties, in north-central Kansas, Clay and Washington. In northeast Kansas, Brown, Jackson, Jefferson, Marshall, Nemaha, Potawatomi, and Riley. When,
from 1 p.m. this afternoon through Wednesday afternoon. Impacts: excessive runoff may result in flooding of rivers, creeks, streams, and other low-lying and flood-prone locations. Additional details: thunderstorms are forecast to have access to abundant moisture and could redevelop and move over the same locations multiple times. By Wednesday afternoon, some locations could end up with around 3 inches of rain with locally higher amounts possible. You should monitor later forecasts and be alert for possible flood warnings. Those living in areas prone to flooding should be prepared to take action should flooding develop. Repeating, a flood watch remains in effect from 1 p.m. until 1 p.m. Wednesday for the following counties: in Kansas, Jackson, Jefferson, Pottawatomie, and Riley. The current time is 1:54 p.m. Central Daylight Time. Now here is your National Weather Service forecast. This afternoon, showers and thunderstorms. Highs around 90. Temperature falling into the upper 70s. Northeast winds 10 to 15 miles per hour with gusts up to 25 miles per hour. Chance of rain 80%. Tonight, showers and thunderstorms. Humid with lows in the upper 60s. Northeast winds 10 to 15 miles per hour. Chance of rain 90%. Wednesday, cloudy with a chance of showers with a slight chance of thunderstorms in the morning, then partly sunny in the afternoon. Humid with highs in the upper 80s. Southeast winds 5 to 10 miles per hour. Chance of rain 50%. Wednesday night, partly cloudy in the evening, then becoming mostly cloudy. Humid with lows in the lower 70s. East winds around 5 miles per hour, becoming south around 5 miles per hour after midnight. Thursday, sunny with highs around 90. South winds around 5 miles per hour. Thursday night and Friday, mostly clear. Lows in the lower 70s. Highs in the lower 90s. Friday night and Saturday, partly cloudy. A chance of showers and thunderstorms. Lows in the lower 70s. Highs around 90. Chance of rain 40%. Saturday night, showers likely with a chance of thunderstorms. Lows in the upper 60s. Chance of rain 70%. Sunday, mostly cloudy in the morning, then becoming partly sunny. A slight chance of thunderstorms in the morning. A chance of showers. Not as warm with highs in the middle 70s. Chance of rain 50%. Sunday night, mostly cloudy. A slight chance of showers in the evening, then a chance of showers after midnight. Lows in the lower 60s. Chance of rain 30%. Monday, partly sunny. A slight chance of showers in the morning. Highs in the lower 70s. This hazardous weather outlook is for central Kansas, east central Kansas, and north central Kansas. For today and tonight, thunderstorms are expected to increase in coverage this afternoon and especially tonight. A few storms late this afternoon and evening could be severe with damaging wind gusts. Some locally heavy rainfall is possible into tonight, although the greater risk for flooding resides mainly north of Interstate 70. For Wednesday through Monday, the probability for widespread hazardous weather is low. Spotter message: weather spotters are encouraged to relay reports of hail, damaging wind, and flooding. This is NOAA Weather Radio Station WXK91 in Topeka. Here are the 1 p.m. conditions for the local area. At Topeka, it was mostly sunny. The temperature was 89 degrees, the dew point 69, and the relative humidity was 51%, producing a heat index of 93. The wind was variable at 3 miles an hour. The pressure was 30.01 inches and steady. At Manhattan, it was mostly sunny. The temperature was 85 degrees, the dew point 71, and the relative humidity was 63%. The wind was northeast at 12 miles an hour. Around the region, rain was falling, with a temperature of 65 at Beatrice and 60 at Omaha. At Kansas City, it was sunny, with a temperature of 91.
It was mostly sunny, with a temperature of 98.

Additional details. Thunderstorms are forecast to have access to abundant moisture and could redevelop and move over the same locations multiple times. By Wednesday afternoon, some locations could end up with around 3 inches of rain with locally higher amounts possible. You should monitor later forecasts and be alert for possible flood warnings. Those living in areas prone to flooding should be prepared to take action should flooding develop. Repeating, a flood watch remains in effect from 1 p.m. until 1 p.m. Wednesday for the following counties in Kansas: Jackson, Jefferson, Pottawatomie, and Riley. Now here is your National Weather Service forecast. This afternoon, showers and thunderstorms. Highs around 90. Temperature falling into the upper 70s. Northeast winds 10 to 15 miles per hour with gusts up to 25 miles per hour. Chance of rain 80%. Tonight, showers and thunderstorms. Humid with lows in the upper 60s. Northeast winds 10 to 15 miles per hour. Chance of rain 90%. Wednesday, cloudy with a chance of showers with a slight chance of thunderstorms in the morning, then partly sunny in the afternoon. Humid with highs in the upper 80s. Southeast winds 5 to 10 miles per hour. Chance of rain 50%. Wednesday night, partly cloudy in the evening, then becoming mostly cloudy. Humid with lows in the lower 70s. East winds around 5 miles per hour, becoming south around 5 miles per hour after midnight. Thursday, sunny with highs around 90. South winds around 5 miles per hour. Thursday night and Friday, mostly clear. Lows in the lower 70s. Highs in the lower 90s. Friday night and Saturday, partly cloudy. A chance of showers and thunderstorms. Lows in the lower 70s. Highs around 90. Chance of rain 40%. Saturday night, showers likely with a chance of thunderstorms. Lows in the upper 60s. Chance of rain 70%. Sunday, mostly cloudy in the morning, then becoming partly sunny. A slight chance of thunderstorms in the morning. A chance of showers. Not as warm with highs in the middle 70s. Chance of rain 50%. Sunday night, mostly cloudy. A slight chance of showers in the evening, then a chance of showers after midnight. Lows in the lower 60s. Chance of rain 30%. Monday, partly sunny. A slight chance of showers in the morning. Highs in the lower 70s. This hazardous weather outlook is for central Kansas, east central Kansas, and north central Kansas. For today and tonight, thunderstorms are expected to increase in coverage this afternoon and especially tonight. A few storms late this afternoon and evening could be severe with damaging wind gusts. Some locally heavy rainfall is possible into tonight, although the greater risk for flooding resides mainly north of Interstate 70. For Wednesday through Monday, the probability for widespread hazardous weather is low. Spotter message: weather spotters are encouraged to relay reports of hail, damaging wind, and flooding. This is NOAA Weather Radio Station WXK91 in Topeka. Here are the 1 p.m. conditions for the local area. At Topeka, it was mostly sunny. The temperature was 89 degrees, the dew point 69, and the relative humidity was 51%, producing a heat index of 93. The wind was variable at 3 miles an hour. The pressure was 30.01 inches and steady. At Manhattan, it was mostly sunny. The temperature was 85 degrees, the dew point 71, and the relative humidity was 63%. The wind was northeast at 12 miles an hour. Around the region, rain was falling, with a temperature of 65 at Beatrice and 60 at Omaha. At Kansas City, it was sunny, with a temperature of 91. It was mostly sunny, with a temperature of 90 at Lawrence and 96 at Springfield. It was partly sunny, with a temperature of 91 at Emporia, 67 at Concordia, and 92 at Wichita. Once again, at Manhattan, it was 85 degrees up.

under mostly sunny skies. Once again, at Topeka, it was 89 degrees under mostly sunny skies. Flood watch remains in effect through Wednesday afternoon. Flooding caused by excessive rainfall continues to be possible. Where, portions of north-central and northeast Kansas, including the following counties, Clay, Washington, Brown, Jackson, Jefferson, Marshall, Nemaha, Pottawatomie, and Riley. When, through Wednesday afternoon. Impacts, excessive runoff may result in flooding of rivers, creeks, streams, and other low-lying and flood-prone locations. Additional details, thunderstorms are forecast to have access to abundant moisture and could redevelop and move over the same locations multiple times. By Wednesday afternoon, some locations could end up with around 3 inches of rain with locally higher amounts possible. You should monitor later forecasts and be alert for possible flood warnings. Those living in areas prone to flooding should be prepared to take action should flooding develop. Repeating, a flood watch remains in effect until 1 p.m. Wednesday for the following counties, in Kansas, Jackson, Jefferson, Pottawatomie, and Riley. Now here is your National Weather Service forecast. This afternoon, showers and thunderstorms. Highs around 90. Temperature falling into the upper 70s. Northeast winds 10 to 15 miles per hour with gusts up to 25 miles per hour. Chance of rain 80%. Tonight, showers and thunderstorms. Humid with lows in the upper 60s. Northeast winds 10 to 15 miles per hour. Chance of rain 90%. Wednesday, cloudy with a chance of showers with a slight chance of thunderstorms in the morning, then partly sunny in the afternoon. Humid with highs in the upper 80s. Southeast winds 5 to 10 miles per hour. Chance of rain 50%. Wednesday night, partly cloudy in the evening, then becoming mostly cloudy. Humid with lows in the lower 70s. East winds around 5 miles per hour, becoming south around 5 miles per hour after midnight. Thursday, sunny with highs around 90. South winds around 5 miles per hour. Thursday night and Friday, mostly clear. Lows in the lower 70s. Highs in the lower 90s. Friday night and Saturday, partly cloudy. A chance of showers and thunderstorms. Lows in the lower 70s. Highs around 90. Chance of rain 40%. Saturday night, showers likely with a chance of thunderstorms. Lows in the upper 60s. Chance of rain 70%. Sunday, mostly cloudy in the morning, then becoming partly sunny. A slight chance of thunderstorms in the morning. A chance of showers. Not as warm with highs in the middle 70s. Chance of rain 50%. Sunday night, mostly cloudy. A slight chance of showers in the evening, then a chance of showers after midnight. Lows in the lower 60s. Chance of rain 30%. Monday, partly sunny. A slight chance of showers in the morning. Highs in the lower 70s. The current time is 2:08 p.m. Central Daylight Time. This hazardous weather outlook is for portions of East Central, North Central, and Northeast Kansas. For this afternoon and tonight, thunderstorms will become more numerous through the evening and may be capable of damaging winds around 65 miles per hour and torrential rainfall. Areas along and southeast of a line from Abilene to Houlton could see strong or even severe storms. Multiple rounds of heavy rain may lead to flooding problems across northeast Kansas, and a flood watch remains in effect through Wednesday morning. For Wednesday through Monday, thunderstorms are expected to come to an end over northeast Kansas Wednesday morning. Be on the lookout for flooding and avoid roads covered in water. Spotters may be needed this afternoon or tonight, and are encouraged to report severe weather or flooding. This is NOAA Weather Radio Station WXK91, in Topeka. Flood watch remains in effect through Wednesday afternoon. Flooding caused by excessive rainfall continues to be possible. Where, portions of north-central and northeast Kansas,
including the following counties: Clay, Washington, Brown, Jackson, Jefferson, Marshall, Nemaha, Potawatomi, and Riley. When, through Wednesday afternoon, impacts, excessive runoff may result in flooding of rivers, creeks, streams, and other low-lying and flood-prone locations. Additional details: thunderstorms are forecast to have access to abundant moisture and could redevelop and move over the same locations multiple times. By Wednesday afternoon, some locations could end up with around 3 inches of rain, with locally higher amounts possible. You should monitor later forecasts and be alert for possible flood warnings. Those living in areas prone to flooding should be prepared to take action should flooding develop. Repeating, a flood watch remains in effect until 1 p.m. Wednesday for the following counties: in Kansas, Jackson, Jefferson, Potawatomi, and Riley. Now here is your National Weather Service forecast. Tonight, showers and thunderstorms. Lows in the upper 60s. Northeast winds 10 to 15 miles per hour. Chance of rain 90%. Wednesday, cloudy with a chance of showers with a slight chance of thunderstorms in the morning, then partly sunny in the afternoon. Humid with highs in the upper 80s. Southeast winds 5 to 10 miles per hour. Chance of rain 50%. Wednesday night, partly cloudy in the evening, then becoming mostly cloudy. Humid with lows in the lower 70s. East winds around 5 miles per hour, becoming south around 5 miles per hour after midnight. Thursday, sunny with highs around 90. South winds around 5 miles per hour. Thursday night, mostly clear. Humid with lows in the lower 70s. South winds 5 to 10 miles per hour. Friday, sunny. Highs in the lower 90s. Friday night and Saturday, partly cloudy. A chance of showers and thunderstorms. Lows in the lower 70s. Highs around 90. Chance of rain 40%. Saturday night, showers likely with a chance of thunderstorms. Lows in the upper 60s. Chance of rain 70%. Sunday, mostly cloudy in the morning, then becoming partly sunny. A slight chance of thunderstorms in the morning. A chance of showers. Not as warm, with highs in the middle 70s. Chance of rain 50%. Sunday night, mostly cloudy. A slight chance of showers in the evening, then a chance of showers after midnight. Lows in the lower 60s. Chance of rain 30%. Monday, partly sunny. A slight chance of showers in the morning. Highs in the lower 70s. Monday night, partly cloudy in the evening, then mostly cloudy with a slight chance of showers after midnight. Lows in the upper 50s. Tuesday, partly sunny. A slight chance of showers in the morning. Highs in the lower 70s. This hazardous weather outlook is for portions of East Central, North Central, and Northeast Kansas. For this afternoon and tonight, thunderstorms will become more numerous through the evening and may be capable of damaging winds around 65 miles per hour and torrential rainfall. Areas along and southeast of a line from Abilene to Holton could see strong or even severe storms. Multiple rounds of heavy rain may lead to flooding problems across northeast Kansas, and a flood watch remains in effect through Wednesday morning. For Wednesday through Monday, thunderstorms are expected to come to an end over northeast Kansas Wednesday morning. Be on the lookout for flooding and avoid roads covered in water. Spotters may be needed this afternoon or tonight, and are encouraged to report severe weather or flooding. This is NOAA Weather Radio Station WXK91 in Topeka. Here are the 2 p.m. conditions for the local area. At Topeka, it was mostly sunny. The temperature was 90 degrees, the dew point 69, and the relative humidity was 50%, producing a heat index of 94. The wind was calm. The pressure was 30.00 inches and falling. At Manhattan, it was mostly sunny. The temperature was 81 degrees, the dew point 70, and the relative humidity was 69%.
The wind was

north at 13 miles an hour, gusting to 22. Around the region, rain was falling with a temperature of 66 at Concordia, 64 at Beatrice, and 62 at Omaha. At Springfield, it was sunny with a temperature of 94. It was mostly sunny with a temperature of 93 at Lawrence, 91 at Kansas City, and 94 at Emporia. At Wichita, it was partly sunny with a temperature of 96. Once again, at Manhattan, it was 81 degrees under mostly sunny skies. Once again, at Topeka, it was 90 degrees under mostly sunny skies. Flood watch remains in effect through Wednesday afternoon. Flooding caused by excessive rainfall continues to be possible. Where, portions of north central and northeast Kansas, including the following counties, Clay, Washington, Brown, Jackson, Jefferson, Marshall, Nemaha, Pottawatomie, and Riley. When, through Wednesday afternoon. Impacts, excessive runoff may result in flooding of rivers, creeks, streams, and other low-lying and flood-prone locations. Additional details, thunderstorms are forecast to have access to abundant moisture and could redevelop and move over the same locations multiple times. By Wednesday afternoon, some locations could end up with around 3 inches of rain with locally higher amounts possible. You should monitor later forecasts and be alert for possible flood warnings. Those living in areas prone to flooding should be prepared to take action should flooding develop. Repeating, a flood watch remains in effect until 1 p.m. Wednesday for the following counties, in Kansas, Jackson, Jefferson, Pottawatomie, and Riley. Now here is your National Weather Service forecast. Tonight, showers and thunderstorms. Lows in the upper 60s. Northeast winds 10 to 15 miles per hour. Chance of rain 90%. Wednesday, cloudy with a chance of showers with a slight chance of thunderstorms in the morning, then partly sunny in the afternoon. Humid with highs in the upper 80s. Southeast winds 5 to 10 miles per hour. Chance of rain 50%. Wednesday night, partly cloudy in the evening, then becoming mostly cloudy. Humid with lows in the lower 70s. East winds around 5 miles per hour, becoming south around 5 miles per hour after midnight. Thursday, sunny with highs around 90. South winds around 5 miles per hour. Thursday night, mostly clear. Humid with lows in the lower 70s. South winds 5 to 10 miles per hour. Friday, sunny. Highs in the lower 90s. Friday night and Saturday, partly cloudy. A chance of showers and thunderstorms. Lows in the lower 70s. Highs around 90. Chance of rain 40%. Saturday night, showers likely with a chance of thunderstorms. Lows in the upper 60s. Chance of rain 70%. Sunday, mostly cloudy in the morning, then becoming partly sunny. A slight chance of thunderstorms in the morning. A chance of showers. Not as warm with highs in the middle 70s. Chance of rain 50%. Sunday night, mostly cloudy. A slight chance of showers in the evening, then a chance of showers after midnight. Lows in the lower 60s. Chance of rain 30%. Monday, partly sunny. A slight chance of showers in the morning. Highs in the lower 70s. Monday night, partly cloudy in the evening, then mostly cloudy with a slight chance of showers after midnight. Lows in the upper 50s. Tuesday, partly sunny. A slight chance of showers in the morning. Highs in the lower 70s. This hazardous weather outlook is for portions of east central, north central, and northeast Kansas. For this afternoon and tonight, thunderstorms will become more numerous through the evening and may be capable of damaging winds around 65 miles per hour and torrential rainfall. Areas along and southeast of a line from Abilene to Houlton could see strong or even severe storms. Multiple rounds of heavy rain may lead to flooding problems across northeast Kansas, and a flood watch remains in effect through Wednesday morning.
for Wednesday through Monday, thunderstorms are expected to come to an end over northeast Kansas Wednesday morning. Be on the lookout for flooding and avoid roads covered in water. Spotters may be needed this afternoon or tonight, and are encouraged to report severe weather or flooding. This is NOAA Weather Radio Station WXK91 in Topeka. Here are the 2 p.m. conditions for the local area. At Topeka, it was mostly sunny. The temperature was 90 degrees, the dew point 69, and the relative humidity was 50%, producing a heat index of 94. The wind was calm. The pressure was 30.00 inches and falling. At Manhattan, it was mostly sunny. The temperature was 81 degrees, the dew point 70, and the relative humidity was 69%. The wind was north at 13 miles an hour, gusting to 22. Around the region, rain was falling, with a temperature of 66 at Concordia, 64 at Beatrice, and 62 at Omaha. At Springfield, it was sunny, with a temperature of 94. It was mostly sunny, with a temperature of 93 at Lawrence, 91 at Kansas City, and 94 at Emporia. At Wichita, it was partly sunny, with a temperature of 96. Once again, at Manhattan, it was 81 degrees under mostly sunny skies. Once again, at Topeka, it was 90 degrees under mostly sunny skies. Flood watch remains in effect through Wednesday afternoon. Flooding caused by excessive rainfall continues to be possible. Where, portions of north-central and northeast Kansas, including the following counties, Clay, Washington, Brown, Jackson, Jefferson, Marshall, Nemaha, Pottawatomie, and Riley. When, through Wednesday afternoon. Impacts, excessive runoff may result in flooding of rivers, creeks, streams, and other low-lying and flood-prone locations. Additional details, thunderstorms are forecast to have access to abundant moisture and could redevelop and move over the same locations multiple times. By Wednesday afternoon, some locations could end up with around 3 inches of rain with locally higher amounts possible. You should monitor later forecasts and be alert for possible flood warnings. Those living in areas prone to flooding should be prepared to take action should flooding develop. Repeating, a flood watch remains in effect until 1 p.m. Wednesday for the following counties, in Kansas, Jackson, Jefferson, Pottawatomie, and Riley. Now here is your National Weather Service forecast. Tonight, showers and thunderstorms. Lows in the upper 60s. Northeast winds 10 to 15 miles per hour. Chance of rain 90%. Wednesday, cloudy with a chance of showers with a slight chance of thunderstorms in the morning, then partly sunny in the afternoon. Humid with highs in the upper 80s. Southeast winds 5 to 10 miles per hour. Chance of rain 50%. Wednesday night, partly cloudy in the evening, then becoming mostly cloudy. Humid with lows in the lower 70s. East winds around 5 miles per hour, becoming south around 5 miles per hour after midnight. Thursday, sunny with highs around 90. South winds around 5 miles per hour. Thursday night, mostly clear. Humid with lows in the lower 70s. South winds 5 to 10 miles per hour. Friday, sunny. Highs in the lower 90s. Friday night and Saturday, partly cloudy. A chance of showers and thunderstorms. Lows in the lower 70s. Highs around 90. Chance of rain 40%. Saturday night, showers likely with a chance of thunderstorms. Lows in the upper 60s. Chance of rain 70%. Sunday, mostly cloudy in the morning, then becoming partly sunny. A slight chance of thunderstorms in the morning. A chance of showers. Not as warm with highs in the middle 70s. Chance of rain 50%. Sunday night, mostly cloudy. A slight chance of showers in the evening, then a chance of showers after midnight. Lows in the lower 60s. Chance of rain 30%. Monday, partly sunny.
a slight chance of showers in the morning. Highs in the lower 70s. Monday night, partly cloudy in the evening, then mostly cloudy with a slight chance of showers after midnight. Lows in the upper 50s. Tuesday, partly sunny. A slight chance of showers in the morning. Highs in the lower 70s. The current time is 2:24 p.m. Central Daylight Time. This hazardous weather outlook is for portions of East Central, North Central, and Northeast Kansas. For this afternoon and tonight, thunderstorms will become more numerous through the evening and may be capable of damaging winds around 65 miles per hour and torrential rainfall. Areas along and southeast of a line from Abilene to Houlton could see strong or even severe storms. Multiple rounds of heavy rain may lead to flooding problems across northeast Kansas, and a flood watch remains in effect through Wednesday morning. For Wednesday through Monday, thunderstorms are expected to come to an end over northeast Kansas Wednesday morning. Be on the lookout for flooding and avoid roads covered in water. Spotters may be needed this afternoon or tonight, and are encouraged to report severe weather or flooding. This is NOAA Weather Radio Station WXK91 in Topeka. Here are the 2 p.m. conditions for the local area. At Topeka, it was mostly sunny. The temperature was 90 degrees, the dew point 69, and the relative humidity was 50%, producing a heat index of 94. The wind was calm. The pressure was 30.00 inches and falling. At Manhattan, it was mostly sunny. The temperature was 81 degrees, the dew point 70, and the relative humidity was 69%. The wind was north at 13 miles an hour, gusting to 22. Around the region, rain was falling, with a temperature of 66 at Concordia, 64 at Beatrice, and 62 at Omaha. At Springfield, it was sunny, with a temperature of 94. It was mostly sunny, with a temperature of 93 at Lawrence, 91 at Kansas City, and 94 at Emporia. At Wichita, it was partly sunny, with a temperature of 96. Once again, at Manhattan, it was 81 degrees under mostly sunny skies. Once again, at Topeka, it was 90 degrees under mostly sunny skies. Flood watch remains in effect through Wednesday afternoon. Flooding caused by excessive rainfall continues to be possible. Where, portions of north central and northeast Kansas, including the following counties: Clay, Washington, Brown, Jackson, Jefferson, Marshall, Nemaha, Pottawatomie, and Riley. When, through Wednesday afternoon. Impacts: excessive runoff may result in flooding of rivers, creeks, streams, and other low-lying and flood-prone locations. Additional details: thunderstorms are forecast to have access to abundant moisture and could redevelop and move over the same locations multiple times. By Wednesday afternoon, some locations could end up with around 3 inches of rain, with locally higher amounts possible. You should monitor later forecasts and be alert for possible flood warnings. Those living in areas prone to flooding should be prepared to take action should flooding develop. Repeating, a flood watch remains in effect until 1 p.m. Wednesday for the following counties: in Kansas, Jackson, Jefferson, Pottawatomie, and Riley. Now here is your National Weather Service forecast. Tonight, showers and thunderstorms. Lows in the upper 60s. Northeast winds 10 to 15 miles per hour. Chance of rain 90%. Wednesday, cloudy with a chance of showers with a slight chance of thunderstorms in the morning, then partly sunny in the afternoon. Humid with highs in the upper 80s. Southeast winds 5 to 10 miles per hour. Chance of rain 50%. Wednesday night, partly cloudy in the evening, then becoming mostly cloudy. Humid with lows in the lower 70s. East winds around 5 miles per hour, becoming south around 5 miles per hour after midnight. Thursday, sunny with highs around 90. South winds around 5 miles per hour. Thursday night, mostly clear. Humid with lows in the lower 70s.
south winds 5 to 10 miles per hour. Friday, sunny. Highs in the lower 90s. Friday night and Saturday, partly cloudy. A chance of showers and thunderstorms. Lows in the lower 70s. Highs around 90. Chance of rain 40%. Saturday night, showers likely with a chance of thunderstorms. Lows in the upper 60s. Chance of rain 70%. Sunday, mostly cloudy in the morning, then becoming partly sunny. A slight chance of thunderstorms in the morning. A chance of showers. Not as warm with highs in the middle 70s. Chance of rain 50%. Sunday night, mostly cloudy. A slight chance of showers in the evening, then a chance of showers after midnight. Lows in the lower 60s. Chance of rain 30%. Monday, partly sunny. A slight chance of showers in the morning. Highs in the lower 70s. Monday night, partly cloudy in the evening, then mostly cloudy with a slight chance of showers after midnight. Lows in the upper 50s. Tuesday, partly sunny. A slight chance of showers in the morning. Highs in the lower 70s. This hazardous weather outlook is for portions of East Central, North Central, and Northeast Kansas. For this afternoon and tonight, thunderstorms will become more numerous through the evening and may be capable of damaging winds around 65 miles per hour and torrential rainfall. Areas along and southeast of a line from Abilene to Houlton could see strong or even severe storms. Multiple rounds of heavy rain may lead to flooding problems across northeast Kansas, and a flood watch remains in effect through Wednesday morning. For Wednesday through Monday, thunderstorms are expected to come to an end over northeast Kansas Wednesday morning. Be on the lookout for flooding and avoid roads covered in water. Spotters may be needed this afternoon or tonight, and are encouraged to report severe weather or flooding. This is NOAA Weather Radio Station WXK91 in Topeka. Here are the 2 p.m. conditions for the local area. At Topeka, it was mostly sunny. The temperature was 90 degrees, the dew point 69, and the relative humidity was 50%, producing a heat index of 94. The wind was calm. The pressure was 30.00 inches and falling. At Manhattan, it was mostly sunny. The temperature was 81 degrees, the dew point 70, and the relative humidity was 69%. The wind was north at 13 miles an hour, gusting to 22. Around the region, rain was falling, with a temperature of 66 at Concordia, 64 at Beatrice, and 62 at Omaha. At Springfield, it was sunny, with a temperature of 94. It was mostly sunny, with a temperature of 93 at Lawrence, 91 at Kansas City, and 94 at Emporia. At Wichita, it was partly sunny, with a temperature of 96. Once again, at Manhattan, it was 81 degrees under mostly sunny skies. Once again, at Topeka, it was 90 degrees under mostly sunny skies. Flood watch remains in effect through Wednesday afternoon. Flooding caused by excessive rainfall continues to be possible. Where, portions of north central and northeast Kansas, include. Flooding caused by excessive rainfall continues to be possible. Where, portions of north central and northeast Kansas, including the following counties: Clay, Washington, Brown, Jackson, Jefferson, Marshall, Nemaha, Potawatomi, and Riley. When, through Wednesday afternoon. Impacts, excessive runoff may result in flooding of rivers, creeks, streams, and other low-lying and flood-prone locations. Additional details, thunderstorms are forecast to have access to abundant moisture and could redevelop and move over the same locations multiple times. By Wednesday afternoon, some locations could end up with around 3 inches of rain with locally higher amounts possible. You should monitor later forecasts and be alert for possible flood warnings. Those living in areas prone to flooding should be prepared to take action should flooding develop. Repeating, a flood watch remains in effect until 1 p.m. Wednesday for the following counties in Kansas.
Jackson, Jefferson, Potawatomi, and Riley. Now here is your National Weather Service forecast.

Forecast. Tonight, showers and thunderstorms. Lows in the upper 60s. Northeast winds 10 to 15 miles per hour. Chance of rain 90%. Wednesday, cloudy with a chance of showers with a slight chance of thunderstorms in the morning, then partly sunny in the afternoon. Humid with highs in the upper 80s. Southeast wind 5 to 10 miles per hour. Chance of rain 50%. Wednesday night, partly cloudy in the evening, then becoming mostly cloudy. Humid with lows in the lower 70s. East winds around 5 miles per hour, becoming south around 5 miles per hour after midnight. Thursday, sunny with highs around 90. South winds around 5 miles per hour. Thursday night, mostly clear. Humid with lows in the lower 70s. South winds 5 to 10 miles per hour. Friday, sunny. Highs in the lower 90s. Friday night and Saturday, partly cloudy. A chance of showers and thunderstorms. Lows in the lower 70s. Highs around 90. Chance of rain 40%. Saturday night, showers likely with a chance of thunderstorms. Lows in the upper 60s. Chance of rain 70%. Sunday, mostly cloudy in the morning, then becoming partly sunny. A slight chance of thunderstorms in the morning. A chance of showers. Not as warm with highs in the middle 70s. Chance of rain 50%. Sunday night, mostly cloudy. A slight chance of showers in the evening, then a chance of showers after midnight. Lows in the lower 60s. Chance of rain 30%. Monday, partly sunny. A slight chance of showers in the morning. Highs in the lower 70s. Monday night, partly cloudy in the evening, then mostly cloudy with a slight chance of showers after midnight. Lows in the upper 50s. Tuesday, partly sunny. A slight chance of showers in the morning. Highs in the lower 70s. This hazardous weather outlook is for portions of East Central, North Central, and Northeast Kansas. For this afternoon and tonight, thunderstorms will become more numerous through the evening and may be capable of damaging winds around 65 miles per hour and torrential rainfall. Areas along and southeast of a line from Abilene to Houlton could see strong or even severe storms. Multiple rounds of heavy rain may lead to flooding problems across northeast Kansas, and a flood watch remains in effect through Wednesday morning. For Wednesday through Monday, thunderstorms are expected to come to an end over northeast Kansas Wednesday morning. Be on the lookout for flooding and avoid roads covered in water. Spotters may be needed this afternoon or tonight, and are encouraged to report severe weather or flooding. This is NOAA Weather Radio Station WXK91 in Topeka. Here are the 2 p.m. conditions for the local area. At Topeka, it was mostly sunny. The temperature was 90 degrees, the dew point 69, and the relative humidity was 50%, producing a heat index of 94. The wind was calm. The pressure was 30.00 inches and falling. At Manhattan, it was mostly sunny. The temperature was 81 degrees, the dew point 70, and the relative humidity was 69%. The wind was north at 13 miles an hour, gusting to 22. Around the region, rain was falling, with a temperature of 66 at Concordia, 64 at Beatrice, and 62 at Omaha. At Springfield, it was sunny, with a temperature of 94. It was mostly sunny, with a temperature of 93 at Lawrence, 91 at Kansas City, and 94 at Emporia. At Wichita, it was partly sunny, with a temperature of 96. Once again, at Manhattan, it was 81 degrees under mostly sunny skies. Once again, at Topeka, it was 90 degrees under mostly sunny skies. This is NOAA Weather Radio WXK91 in Topeka. The current time is 2:39 p.m. Central Daylight Time. Flood watch remains in effect through Wednesday afternoon. Flooding caused by excessive rainfall continues to be possible. Where?
portion

north central and northeast Kansas, including the following counties: Clay, Washington, Brown, Jackson, Jefferson, Marshall, Nemaha, Potawatomi, and Riley. When, through Wednesday afternoon. Impacts: excessive runoff may result in flooding of rivers, creeks, streams, and other low-lying and flood-prone locations. Additional details: thunderstorms are forecast to have access to abundant moisture and could redevelop and move over the same locations multiple times. By Wednesday afternoon, some locations could end up with around 3 inches of rain with locally higher amounts possible. You should monitor later forecasts and be alert for possible flood warnings. Those living in areas prone to flooding should be prepared to take action should flooding develop. Repeating, a flood watch remains in effect until 1 p.m. Wednesday for the following counties: in Kansas, Jackson, Jefferson, Potawatomi, and Riley. Now here is your National Weather Service forecast. Tonight, showers and thunderstorms. Lows in the upper 60s. Northeast winds 10 to 15 miles per hour. Chance of rain 90%. Wednesday, cloudy with a chance of showers with a slight chance of thunderstorms in the morning, then partly sunny in the afternoon. Humid with highs in the upper 80s. Southeast winds 5 to 10 miles per hour. Chance of rain 50%. Wednesday night, partly cloudy in the evening, then becoming mostly cloudy. Humid with lows in the lower 70s. East winds around 5 miles per hour, becoming south around 5 miles per hour after midnight. Thursday, sunny with highs around 90. South winds around 5 miles per hour. Thursday night, mostly clear. Humid with lows in the 5 to 10 miles per hour. Friday, sunny. Highs in the lower 90s. Friday night and Saturday, partly cloudy. A chance of showers and thunderstorms. Lows in the lower 70s. Highs around 90. Chance of rain 40%. Saturday night, showers likely with a chance of thunderstorms. Lows in the upper 60s. Chance of rain 70%. Sunday, mostly cloudy in the morning, then becoming partly sunny. A slight chance of thunderstorms in the morning. A chance of showers. Not as warm with highs in the middle 70s. Chance of rain 50%. Sunday night, mostly cloudy. A slight chance of showers in the evening, then a chance of showers after midnight. Lows in the lower 60s. Chance of rain 30%. Monday, partly sunny. A slight chance of showers in the morning. Highs in the lower 70s. Monday night, partly cloudy in the evening, then mostly cloudy with a slight chance of showers after midnight. Lows in the upper 50s. Tuesday, partly sunny. A slight chance of showers in the morning. Highs in the lower 70s. This hazardous weather outlook is for portions of east central, north central, and northeast Kansas. For this afternoon and tonight, thunderstorms will become more numerous through the evening and may be capable of damaging winds around 65 miles per hour and torrential rainfall. Areas along and southeast of a line from Abilene to Holton could see strong or even severe storms. Multiple rounds of heavy rain may lead to flooding problems across northeast Kansas, and a flood watch remains in effect through Wednesday morning. For Wednesday through Monday, thunderstorms are expected to come to an end over northeast Kansas Wednesday morning. Be on the lookout for flooding and avoid roads covered in water. Spotters may be needed this afternoon or tonight, and are encouraged to report severe weather or flooding. This is station WXK91 in Topeka. Here are the 2 p.m. conditions for the local area. At Topeka, it was mostly sunny. The temperature was 90 degrees, the dew point 69, and the relative humidity was 50%, producing a heat index of 94. The wind was calm. The pressure was 30.00 inches and falling. At Manhattan, it was mostly sunny. The temperature was 81 degrees, the dew point 70, and the relative humidity was 69%.
The wind was north at 13 miles an hour, gusting to 22. Around the region, rain was falling, with a temperature of 66 at Concordia, 64 at Beatrice, and 62 at Omaha. At Springfield, it was sunny, with a temperature of 94. It was mostly sunny, with a temperature of 93 at Lawrence, 91 at Kansas City, and 94 at Emporia. At Wichita, it was partly sunny, with a temperature of 96. Once again, at Manhattan, it was 81 degrees under mostly sunny skies. Once again, at Topeka, it was 90 degrees under mostly sunny skies. Flood watch remains in effect through Wednesday afternoon. Flooding caused by excessive rainfall continues to be possible. Where, portions of north-central and northeast Kansas, including the following counties, Clay, Washington, Brown, Jackson, Jefferson, Marshall, Nemaha, Pottawatomie, and Riley. When, through Wednesday afternoon. Impacts, excessive runoff may result in flooding of rivers, creeks, streams, and other low-lying and flood-prone locations. Additional details, thunderstorms are forecast to have access to abundant moisture and could redevelop and move over the same locations multiple times. By Wednesday afternoon, some locations could end up with around 3 inches of rain with locally higher amounts possible. You should monitor later forecasts and be alert for possible flood warnings. Those living in areas prone to flooding should be prepared to take action should flooding develop. Repeating, a flood watch remains in effect until 1 p.m. Wednesday for the following counties, in Kansas, Jackson, Jefferson, Pottawatomie, and Riley. Now here is your National Weather Service forecast. Tonight, showers and thunderstorms. Lows in the upper 60s. Northeast winds 10 to 15 miles per hour. Chance of rain 90%. Wednesday, cloudy with a chance of showers with a slight chance of thunderstorms in the morning, then partly sunny in the afternoon. Humid with highs in the upper 80s. Southeast winds 5 to 10 miles per hour. Chance of rain 50%. Wednesday night, partly cloudy in the evening, then becoming mostly cloudy. Humid with lows in the lower 70s. East winds around 5 miles per hour, becoming south around 5 miles per hour after midnight. Thursday, sunny with highs around 90. South winds around 5 miles per hour. Thursday night, mostly clear. Humid with lows in the lower 70s. South winds 5 to 10 miles per hour. Friday, sunny. Highs in the lower 90s. Friday night and Saturday, partly cloudy. A chance of showers and thunderstorms. Lows in the lower 70s. Highs around 90. Chance of rain 40%. Saturday night, showers likely with a chance of thunderstorms. Lows in the upper 60s. Chance of rain 70%. Sunday, mostly cloudy in the morning, then becoming partly sunny. A slight chance of thunderstorms in the morning. A chance of showers. Not as warm with highs in the middle 70s. Chance of rain 50%. Sunday night, mostly cloudy. A slight chance of showers in the evening, then a chance of showers after midnight. Lows in the lower 60s. Chance of rain 30%. Monday, partly sunny. A slight chance of showers in the morning. Highs in the lower 70s. Monday night, partly cloudy in the evening, then mostly cloudy with a slight chance of showers after midnight. Lows in the upper 50s. Tuesday, partly sunny. A slight chance of showers in the morning. Highs in the lower 70s. This hazardous weather outlook is for portions of East Central, North Central, and Northeast Kansas. For this afternoon and tonight, thunderstorms will become more numerous through the evening and may be capable of damaging winds around 65 miles per hour and torrential rainfall. Areas along and southeast of a line from Abilene to Houlton could see strong or even severe storms. Multiple rounds of heavy rain may lead to flooding problems across northeast Kansas, and a flood watch remains in effect through Wednesday morning.
For Wednesday through Monday, thunderstorms are expected to come to an end over northeast Kansas Wednesday morning. Be on the lookout for flooding and avoid roads covered in water. Spotters may be needed this afternoon or tonight, and are encouraged to report severe weather or flooding. This is NOAA Weather Radio Station WXK 91 in Topeka. Here are the 2 p.m. conditions for the local area. At Topeka, it was mostly sunny. The temperature was 90 degrees, the dew point 69, and the relative humidity was 50%, producing a heat index of 94. The wind was calm. The pressure was 30.00 inches and falling. At Manhattan, it was mostly sunny. The temperature was 81 degrees, the dew point 70, and the relative humidity was 69%. The wind was north at 13 miles an hour, gusting to 22. Around the region, rain was falling, with a temperature of 66 at Concordia, 64 at Beatrice, and 62 at Omaha. At Springfield, it was sunny, with a temperature of 94. It was mostly sunny, with a temperature of 93 at Lawrence, 91 at Kansas City, and 94 at Emporia. At Wichita, it was partly sunny, with a temperature of 96. Once again, at Manhattan, it was 81 degrees under mostly sunny skies. Once again, at Topeka, it was 90 degrees under mostly sunny skies. Flood watch remains in effect through Wednesday afternoon. Flooding caused by excessive rainfall continues to be possible. Where, portions of north central and northeast Kansas, including the following counties, Clay, Washington, Brown, Jackson, Jefferson, Marshall, Nemaha, Potawatomi, and Riley. When, through Wednesday afternoon. Impacts, excessive runoff may result in flooding of rivers, creeks, streams, and other low-lying and flood-prone locations. Additional details, thunderstorms are forecast to have access to abundant moisture and could redevelop and move over the same locations multiple times. By Wednesday afternoon, some locations could end up with around 3 inches of rain with locally higher amounts possible. You should monitor later forecasts and be alert for possible flood warnings. Those living in areas prone to flooding should be prepared to take action should flooding develop. Repeating, a flood watch remains in effect until 1 p.m. Wednesday for the following counties, in Kansas, Jackson, Jefferson, Potawatomi, and Riley. Now here is your National Weather Service forecast. Tonight, showers and thunderstorms. Lows in the upper 60s. Northeast winds 10 to 15 miles per hour. Chance of rain 90%. Wednesday, cloudy with a chance of showers with a slight chance of thunderstorms in the morning, then partly sunny in the afternoon. Humid with highs in the upper 80s. Southeast winds 5 to 10 miles per hour. Chance of rain 50%. Wednesday night, partly cloudy in the evening, then becoming mostly cloudy. Humid with lows in the lower 70s. East winds around 5 miles per hour, becoming south around 5 miles per hour after midnight. Thursday, sunny with highs around 90. South winds around 5 miles per hour. Thursday night, mostly clear. Humid with lows in the lower 70s. South winds 5 to 10 miles per hour. Friday, sunny. Highs in the lower 90s. Friday night and Saturday, partly cloudy. A chance of showers and thunderstorms. Lows in the lower 70s. Highs around 90. Chance of rain 40%. Saturday night, showers likely with a chance of thunderstorms. Lows in the upper 60s. Chance of rain 70%. Sunday, mostly cloudy in the morning, then becoming partly sunny. A slight chance of thunderstorms in the morning. A chance of showers. Not as warm with highs in the middle 70s. Chance of rain 50%. Sunday night, mostly cloudy. A slight chance of showers in the evening, then a chance of showers after midnight. Lows in the lower 60s. Chance of rain 30%. Monday, partly sunny.
a slight chance of showers in the morning. Highs in the lower 70s. Monday night, partly cloudy in the evening, then mostly cloudy with a slight chance of showers after midnight. Lows in the upper 50s. Tuesday, partly sunny. A slight chance of showers in the morning. Highs in the lower 70s. The current time is 2:54 p.m. Central Daylight Time. This hazardous weather outlook is for portions of East Central, North Central, and Northeast Kansas. For this afternoon and tonight, thunderstorms will become more numerous through the evening and may be capable of damaging winds around 65 miles per hour and torrential rainfall. Areas along and southeast of a line from Abilene to Houlton could see strong or even severe storms. Multiple rounds of heavy rain may lead to flooding problems across northeast Kansas, and a flood watch remains in effect through Wednesday morning. For Wednesday through Monday, thunderstorms are expected to come to an end over northeast Kansas Wednesday morning. Be on the lookout for flooding and avoid roads covered in water. Spotters may be needed this afternoon or tonight, and are encouraged to report severe weather or flooding. This is NOAA Weather Radio Station WXK91 in Topeka. Here are the 2 p.m. conditions for the local area. At Topeka, it was mostly sunny. The temperature was 90 degrees, the dew point 69, and the relative humidity was 50%, producing a heat index of 94. The wind was calm. The pressure was 30.00 inches and falling. At Manhattan, it was mostly sunny. The temperature was 81 degrees, the dew point 70, and the relative humidity was 69%. The wind was north at 13 miles an hour, gusting to 22. Around the region, rain was falling, with a temperature of 66 at Concordia, 64 at Beatrice, and 62 at Omaha. At Springfield, it was sunny, with a temperature of 94. It was mostly sunny, with a temperature of 93 at Lawrence, 91 at Kansas City, and 94 at Emporia. At Wichita, it was partly sunny, with a temperature of 96. Once again, at Manhattan, it was 81 degrees under mostly sunny skies. Once again, at Topeka, it was 90 degrees under mostly sunny skies. Flood watch remains in effect through Wednesday afternoon. Flooding caused by excessive rainfall continues to be possible. Where, portions of north central and northeast Kansas, including the following counties: Clay, Washington, Brown, Jackson, Jefferson, Marshall, Nemaha, Pottawatomie, and Riley. When, through Wednesday afternoon. Impacts: excessive runoff may result in flooding of rivers, creeks, streams, and other low-lying and flood-prone locations. Additional details: thunderstorms are forecast to have access to abundant moisture and could redevelop and move over the same locations multiple times. By Wednesday afternoon, some locations could end up with around 3 inches of rain, with locally higher amounts possible. You should monitor later forecasts and be alert for possible flood warnings. Those living in areas prone to flooding should be prepared to take action should flooding develop. Repeating, a flood watch remains in effect until 1 p.m. Wednesday for the following counties: in Kansas, Jackson, Jefferson, Pottawatomie, and Riley. Now here is your National Weather Service forecast. Tonight, showers and thunderstorms. Lows in the upper 60s. Northeast winds 10 to 15 miles per hour. Chance of rain 90%. Wednesday, cloudy with a chance of showers with a slight chance of thunderstorms in the morning, then partly sunny in the afternoon. Humid with highs in the upper 80s. Southeast winds 5 to 10 miles per hour. Chance of rain 50%. Wednesday night, partly cloudy in the evening, then becoming mostly cloudy. Humid with lows in the lower 70s. East winds around 5 miles per hour, becoming south around 5 miles per hour after midnight. Thursday, sunny with highs around 90. South winds around 5 miles per hour. Thursday night, mostly clear. Humid with lows in the lower 70s.
south winds 5 to 10 miles per hour. Friday, sunny. Highs in the lower 90s.

30%. Monday, partly sunny. A slight chance of showers in the morning. Highs in the lower 70s. Monday night, partly cloudy in the evening, then mostly cloudy with a slight chance of showers after midnight. Lows in the upper 50s. Tuesday, partly sunny. A slight chance of showers in the morning. Highs in the lower 70s. This hazardous weather outlook is for portions of east central, north central, and northeast Kansas. For this afternoon and tonight, thunderstorms will become more numerous through the evening and may be capable of damaging winds around 65 miles per hour and torrential rainfall. Areas along and southeast of a line from Abilene to Houlton could see strong or even severe storms. Multiple rounds of heavy rain may lead to flooding problems across northeast Kansas, and a flood watch remains in effect through Wednesday morning. For Wednesday through Monday, thunderstorms are expected to come to an end over northeast Kansas Wednesday morning. Be on the lookout for flooding and avoid roads covered in water. Spotters may be needed this afternoon or tonight, and are encouraged to report severe weather or flooding. This is NOAA Weather Radio Station WXK91, in Topeka. Here are the 2 p.m. conditions for the local area. At Topeka, it was mostly sunny. The temperature was 90 degrees, the dew point 69, and the relative humidity was 50%, producing a heat index of 94. The wind was calm. The pressure was 30.00 inches and falling. At Manhattan, it was mostly sunny. The temperature was 81 degrees, the dew point 70, and the relative humidity was 69%. The wind was north at 13 miles an hour, gusting to 22. Around the region, rain was falling, with a temperature of 66 at Concordia, 64 at Beatrice, and 62 at Omaha. At Springfield, it was sunny, with a temperature of 94. It was mostly sunny, with a temperature of 93 at Lawrence, 91 at Kansas City, and 94 at Emporia. At Wichita, it was partly sunny, with a temperature of 96. Once again, at Manhattan, it was 81 degrees under mostly sunny skies. Once again, at Topeka, it was 90 degrees under mostly sunny skies. Flood watch remains in effect through Wednesday afternoon. Flooding caused by excessive rainfall continues to be possible. Where, portions of north central and northeast Kansas, including the following counties: Clay, Washington, Brown, Jackson, Jefferson, Marshall, Nemaha, Potawatomi, and Riley. When, through Wednesday afternoon. Impacts: excessive runoff may result in flooding of rivers, creeks, streams, and other low-lying and flood-prone locations. Additional details: thunderstorms are forecast to have access to abundant moisture and could redevelop and move over the same locations multiple times. By Wednesday afternoon, some locations could end up with around 3 inches of rain, with locally higher amounts possible. You should monitor later forecasts and be alert for possible flood warnings. Those living in areas prone to flooding should be prepared to take action should flooding develop. Repeating, a flood watch remains in effect until 1 p.m. Wednesday for the following counties: in Kansas, Jackson, Jefferson, Potawatomi, and Riley. Now here is your National Weather Service forecast. Tonight, showers and thunderstorms. Lows in the upper 60s. Northeast winds 10 to 15 miles per hour. Chance of rain 90%. Wednesday, cloudy with a chance of showers with a slight chance of thunderstorms in the morning, then partly sunny in the afternoon. Humid with highs in the upper 80s. Southeast winds 5 to 10 miles per hour. Chance of rain 50%. Wednesday night, partly cloudy in the evening, then becoming mostly cloudy. Humid with lows in the lower 70s. East winds around 5 miles per hour, becoming south around 5 miles per hour after midnight. Thursday, sunny with highs around 90. South winds around 5 miles per hour. Thursday night, mostly clear. Humid with lows in the lower 70s. South winds 5 to 10 miles per hour. Friday,

sunny. Highs in the lower 90s. Friday night and Saturday, partly cloudy. A chance of showers and thunderstorms. Lows in the lower 70s. Highs around 90. Chance of rain 40%. Saturday night, showers likely with a chance of thunderstorms. Lows in the upper 60s. Chance of rain 70%. Sunday, mostly cloudy in the morning, then becoming partly sunny. A slight chance of thunderstorms in the morning. A chance of showers. Not as warm with highs in the middle 70s. Chance of rain 50%. Sunday night, mostly cloudy. A slight chance of showers in the evening, then a chance of showers after midnight. Lows in the lower 60s. Chance of rain 30%. Monday, partly sunny. A slight chance of showers in the morning. Highs in the lower 70s. Monday night, partly cloudy in the evening, then mostly cloudy with a slight chance of showers after midnight. Lows in the upper 50s. Tuesday, partly sunny. A slight chance of showers in the morning. Highs in the lower 70s. This hazardous weather outlook is for portions of East Central, North Central, and Northeast Kansas. For this afternoon and tonight, thunderstorms will become more numerous through the evening and may be capable of damaging winds around 65 miles per hour and torrential rainfall. Areas along and southeast of a line from Abilene to Holton could see strong or even severe storms. Multiple rounds of heavy rain may lead to flooding problems across northeast Kansas, and a flood watch remains in effect through Wednesday morning. For Wednesday through Monday, thunderstorms are expected to come to an end over northeast Kansas Wednesday morning. Be on the lookout for flooding and avoid roads covered in water. Spotters may be needed this afternoon or tonight, and are encouraged to report severe weather or flooding. This is NOAA Weather Radio Station WXK91 in Topeka. Flood watch remains in effect through Wednesday afternoon. Flooding caused by excessive rainfall continues to be possible. Where, portions of north central and northeast Kansas, including the following counties: Clay, Washington, Brown, Jackson, Jefferson, Marshall, Nemaha, Pottawatomie, and Riley. When, through Wednesday afternoon. Impacts: excessive runoff may result in flooding of rivers, creeks, streams, and other low-lying and flood-prone locations. Additional details: thunderstorms are forecast to have access to abundant moisture and could redevelop and move over the same locations multiple times. By Wednesday afternoon, some locations could end up with around 3 inches of rain, with locally higher amounts possible. You should monitor later forecasts and be alert for possible flood warnings. Those living in areas prone to flooding should be prepared to take action should flooding develop. Repeating, a flood watch remains in effect until 1 p.m. Wednesday for the following counties: in Kansas, Jackson, Jefferson, Pottawatomie, and Riley. The current time is 3:08 p.m. Central Daylight Time. Now here is your National Weather Service forecast. Tonight, showers and thunderstorms. Lows in the upper 60s. Northeast winds 10 to 15 miles per hour. Chance of rain 90%. Wednesday, cloudy with a chance of showers with a slight chance of thunderstorms in the morning, then partly sunny in the afternoon. Humid with highs in the upper 80s. Southeast winds 5 to 10 miles per hour. Chance of rain 50%. Wednesday night, partly cloudy in the evening, then becoming mostly cloudy. Humid with lows in the lower 70s. East winds around 5 miles per hour, becoming south around 5 miles per hour after midnight. Thursday, sunny with highs around 90. South winds around 5 miles per hour. Thursday night, mostly clear. Humid with lows in the lower 70s. South winds 5 to 10 miles per hour. Friday, sunny. Highs in the lower 90s. Friday night and Saturday, partly cloudy. A chance of showers and thunderstorms. Lows in the lower 70s. Highs around 90.
chance of rain 40%. Saturday night, showers likely with a chance of thunderstorms. Lows in the upper 60s. Chance of rain 70%. Sunday, mostly cloudy in the morning, then becoming partly sunny. A slight chance of thunderstorms in the morning. A chance of showers. Not as warm with highs in the middle 70s. Chance of rain 50%. Sunday night, mostly cloudy. A slight chance of showers in the evening, then a chance of showers after midnight. Lows in the lower 60s. Chance of rain 30%. Monday, partly sunny. A slight chance of showers in the morning. Highs in the lower 70s. Monday night, partly cloudy in the evening, then mostly cloudy with a slight chance of showers after midnight. Lows in the upper 50s. Tuesday, partly sunny. A slight chance of showers in the morning. Highs in the lower 70s. This hazardous weather outlook is for portions of East Central, North Central, and Northeast Kansas. For this afternoon and tonight, thunderstorms will become more numerous through the evening and may be capable of damaging winds around 65 miles per hour and torrential rainfall. Areas along and southeast of a line from Abilene to Holton could see strong or even severe storms. Multiple rounds of heavy rain may lead to flooding problems across northeast Kansas, and a flood watch remains in effect through Wednesday morning. For Wednesday through Monday, thunderstorms are expected to come to an end over northeast Kansas Wednesday morning. Be on the lookout for flooding and avoid roads covered in water. Spotters may be needed this afternoon or tonight, and are encouraged to report severe weather or flooding. This is NOAA Weather Radio Station WXK91 in Topeka. Here are the 3 p.m. conditions for the local area. At Topeka, it was mostly sunny. The temperature was 93 degrees, the dew point 70, and the relative humidity was 46%, producing a heat index of 99. The wind was variable at 6 miles an hour. The pressure was 30.01 inches and rising. At Manhattan, it was partly sunny. The temperature was 71 degrees, the dew point 63, and the relative humidity was 75%. The wind was north at 13 miles an hour, gusting to 26. Around the region, at Omaha, rain was falling, with a temperature of 61. At Wichita, thunder was reported, with a temperature of 86. It was mostly sunny, with a temperature of 93 at Lawrence, 94 at Kansas City, 93 at Emporia, and 97 at Springfield. It was cloudy, with a temperature of 67 at Concordia, and 63 at Beatrice. Once again, at Manhattan, it was 71 degrees under partly sunny skies. Once again, at Topeka, it was 93 degrees under mostly sunny skies. Flood watch remains in effect through Wednesday afternoon. Flooding caused by excessive rainfall continues to be possible. Where, portions of north central and northeast Kansas, including the following counties: Clay, Washington, Brown, Jackson, Jefferson, Marshall, Nemaha, Pottawatomie, and Riley. When, through Wednesday afternoon. Impacts: excessive runoff may result in flooding of rivers, creeks, streams, and other low-lying and flood-prone locations. Additional details: thunderstorms are forecast to have access to abundant moisture and could redevelop and move over the same locations multiple times. By Wednesday afternoon, some locations could end up with around 3 inches of rain, with locally higher amounts possible. You should monitor later forecasts and be alert for possible flood warnings. Those living in areas prone to flooding should be prepared to take action should flooding develop. Repeating, a flood watch remains in effect until 1 p.m. Wednesday for the following counties: in Kansas, Jackson, Jefferson, Pottawatomie, and Riley. Now here is your National Weather Service forecast. Tonight, showers and thunderstorms. Lows in the upper 60s. Northeast winds 10 to 15 miles per hour. Chance of rain 90%.
Wednesday, cloudy with a chance of showers with a slight chance of thunderstorms in the morning, then partly sunny in the afternoon.

humid with highs in the upper 80s. Southeast winds 5 to 10 miles per hour. Chance of rain 50%. Wednesday night, partly cloudy in the evening, then becoming mostly cloudy. Humid with lows in the lower 70s. East winds around 5 miles per hour, becoming south around 5 miles per hour after midnight. Thursday, sunny with highs around 90. South winds around 5 miles per hour. Thursday night, mostly clear. Humid with lows in the lower 70s. South winds 5 to 10 miles per hour. Friday, sunny. Highs in the lower 90s. Friday night and Saturday, partly cloudy. A chance of showers and thunderstorms. Lows in the lower 70s. Highs around 90. Chance of rain 40%. Saturday night, showers likely with a chance of thunderstorms. Lows in the upper 60s. Chance of rain 70%. Sunday, mostly cloudy in the morning, then becoming partly sunny. A slight chance of thunderstorms in the morning. A chance of showers. Not as warm with highs in the middle 70s. Chance of rain 50%. Sunday night, mostly cloudy. A slight chance of showers in the evening, then a chance of showers after midnight. Lows in the lower 60s. Chance of rain 30%. Monday, partly sunny. A slight chance of showers in the morning. Highs in the lower 70s. Monday night, partly cloudy in the evening, then mostly cloudy with a slight chance of showers after midnight. Lows in the upper 50s. Tuesday, partly sunny. A slight chance of showers in the morning. Highs in the lower 70s. This hazardous weather outlook is for portions of East Central, North Central, and Northeast Kansas. For this afternoon and tonight, thunderstorms will become more numerous through the evening and may be capable of damaging winds around 65 miles per hour and torrential rainfall. Areas along and southeast of a line from Abilene to Houlton could see strong or even severe storms. Multiple rounds of heavy rain may lead to flooding problems across northeast Kansas, and a flood watch remains in effect through Wednesday morning. For Wednesday through Monday, thunderstorms are expected to come to an end over northeast Kansas Wednesday morning. Be on the lookout for flooding and avoid roads covered in water. Spotters may be needed this afternoon or tonight, and are encouraged to report severe weather or flooding. This is NOAA Weather Radio Station WXK91 in Topeka. Here are the 3 p.m. conditions for the local area. At Topeka, it was mostly sunny. The temperature was 93 degrees, the dew point 70, and the relative humidity was 46%, producing a heat index of 99. The wind was variable at 6 miles an hour. The pressure was 30.01 inches and rising. At Manhattan, it was partly sunny. The temperature was 71 degrees, the dew point 63, and the relative humidity was 75%. The wind was north at 13 miles an hour, gusting to 26. Around the region, at Omaha, rain was falling, with a temperature of 61. At Wichita, thunder was reported, with a temperature of 86. It was mostly sunny, with a temperature of 93 at Lawrence, 94 at Kansas City, 93 at Emporia, and 97 at Springfield. It was cloudy, with a temperature of 67 at Concordia, and 63 at Beatrice. Once again, at Manhattan, it was 71 degrees under partly sunny skies. Once again, at Topeka, it was 93 degrees under mostly sunny skies. Flood watch remains in effect through Wednesday afternoon. Flooding caused by excessive rainfall continues to be possible. Where, portions of north central and northeast Kansas, including the following counties: Clay, Washington, Brown, Jackson, Jefferson, Marshall, Nemaha, Pottawatomie, and Riley. When, through Wednesday afternoon. Impacts: excessive runoff may result in flooding of rivers, creeks, streams, and other low-lying and flood-prone locations. Additional details: thunderstorms are forecast to have access to abundant moisture.

and could redevelop and move over the same locations multiple times. By Wednesday afternoon, some locations could end up with around 3 inches of rain with locally higher amounts possible. You should monitor later forecasts and be alert for possible flood warnings. Those living in areas prone to flooding should be prepared to take action should flooding develop. Repeating, a flood watch remains in effect until 1 p.m. Wednesday for the following counties, in Kansas, Jackson, Jefferson, Pottawatomie, and Riley. Now here is your National Weather Service forecast. Tonight, showers and thunderstorms. Lows in the upper 60s. Northeast winds 10 to 15 miles per hour. Chance of rain 90%. Wednesday, cloudy with a chance of showers with a slight chance of thunderstorms in the morning, then partly sunny in the afternoon. Humid with highs in the upper 80s. Southeast winds 5 to 10 miles per hour. Chance of rain 50%. Wednesday night, partly cloudy in the evening, then becoming mostly cloudy. Humid with lows in the lower 70s. East winds around 5 miles per hour, becoming south around 5 miles per hour after midnight. Thursday, sunny with highs around 90. South winds around 5 miles per hour. Thursday night, mostly clear. Humid with lows in the lower 70s. South winds 5 to 10 miles per hour. Friday, sunny. Highs in the lower 90s. Friday night and Saturday, partly cloudy. A chance of showers and thunderstorms. Lows in the lower 70s. Highs around 90. Chance of rain 40%. Saturday night, showers likely with a chance of thunderstorms. Lows in the upper 60s. Chance of rain 70%. Sunday, mostly cloudy in the morning, then becoming partly sunny. A slight chance of thunderstorms in the morning. A chance of showers. Not as warm with highs in the middle 70s. Chance of rain 50%. Sunday night, mostly cloudy. A slight chance of showers in the evening, then a chance of showers after midnight. Lows in the lower 60s. Chance of rain 30%. Monday, partly sunny. A slight chance of showers in the morning. Highs in the lower 70s. Monday night, partly cloudy in the evening, then mostly cloudy with a slight chance of showers after midnight. Lows in the upper 50s. Tuesday, partly sunny. A slight chance of showers in the morning. Highs in the lower 70s. The current time is 3:23 p.m. Central Daylight Time. This hazardous weather outlook is for portions of East Central, North Central, and Northeast Kansas. For this afternoon and tonight, thunderstorms will become more numerous through the evening and may be capable of damaging winds around 65 miles per hour and torrential rainfall. Areas along and southeast of a line from Abilene to Houlton could see strong or even severe storms. Multiple rounds of heavy rain may lead to flooding problems across northeast Kansas, and a flood watch remains in effect through Wednesday morning. For Wednesday through Monday, thunderstorms are expected to come to an end over northeast Kansas Wednesday morning. Be on the lookout for flooding and avoid roads covered in water. Spotters may be needed this afternoon or tonight, and are encouraged to report severe weather or flooding. This is NOAA Weather Radio Station WXK91 in Topeka. Here are the 3 p.m. conditions for the local area. At Topeka, it was mostly sunny. The temperature was 93 degrees, the dew point 70, and the relative humidity was 46%, producing a heat index of 99. The wind was variable at 6 miles an hour. The pressure was 30.01 inches and rising. At Manhattan, it was partly sunny. The temperature was 71 degrees, the dew point 63, and the relative humidity was 75%. The wind was north at 13 miles an hour, gusting to 26. Around the region, at Omaha, rain was falling, with a temperature of 61. At Wichita, thunder was reported, with a temperature of 86. It was mostly sunny, with a temperature of 93 at Lawrence,
94 at Kansas City, 93 at Emporia, and 97 at Springfield. It was cloudy, with a temperature of 67 at Concordia, and 63 at Beatrice. Once again, at Manhattan, it was 71 degrees under partly sunny skies. Once again, at Topeka, it was 93 degrees under mostly sunny skies. Flood watch remains in effect through Wednesday afternoon. Flooding caused by excessive rainfall continues to be possible. Where, portions of north-central and northeast Kansas, including the following counties, Clay, Washington, Brown, Jackson, Jefferson, Marshall, Nemaha, Pottawatomie, and Riley. When, through Wednesday afternoon. Impacts, excessive runoff may result in flooding of rivers, creeks, streams, and other low-lying and flood-prone locations. Additional details, thunderstorms are forecast to have access to abundant moisture and could redevelop and move over the same locations multiple times. By Wednesday afternoon, some locations could end up with around 3 inches of rain with locally higher amounts possible. You should monitor later forecasts and be alert for possible flood warnings. Those living in areas prone to flooding should be prepared to take action should flooding develop. Repeating, a flood watch remains in effect until 1 p.m. Wednesday for the following counties, in Kansas, Jackson, Jefferson, Pottawatomie, and Riley. Now here is your National Weather Service forecast. Tonight, showers and thunderstorms. Lows in the upper 60s. Northeast winds 10 to 15 miles per hour. Chance of rain 90%. Wednesday, cloudy with a chance of showers with a slight chance of thunderstorms in the morning, then partly sunny in the afternoon. Humid with highs in the upper 80s. Southeast winds 5 to 10 miles per hour. Chance of rain 50%. Wednesday night, partly cloudy in the evening, then becoming mostly cloudy. Humid with lows in the lower 70s. East winds around 5 miles per hour, becoming south around 5 miles per hour after midnight. Thursday, sunny with highs around 90. South winds around 5 miles per hour. Thursday night, mostly clear. Humid with lows in the lower 70s. South winds 5 to 10 miles per hour. Friday, sunny. Highs in the lower 90s. Friday night and Saturday, partly cloudy. A chance of showers and thunderstorms. Lows in the lower 70s. Highs around 90. Chance of rain 40%. Saturday night, showers likely with a chance of thunderstorms. Lows in the upper 60s. Chance of rain 70%. Sunday, mostly cloudy in the morning, then becoming partly sunny. A slight chance of thunderstorms in the morning. A chance of showers. Not as warm with highs in the middle 70s. Chance of rain 50%. Sunday night, mostly cloudy. A slight chance of showers in the evening, then a chance of showers after midnight. Lows in the lower 60s. Chance of rain 30%. Monday, partly sunny. A slight chance of showers in the morning. Highs in the lower 70s. Monday night, partly cloudy in the evening, then mostly cloudy with a slight chance of showers after midnight. Lows in the upper 50s. Tuesday, partly sunny. A slight chance of showers in the morning. Highs in the lower 70s. This hazardous weather outlook is for portions of East Central, North Central, and Northeast Kansas. For this afternoon and tonight, thunderstorms will become more numerous through the evening and may be capable of damaging winds around 65 miles per hour and torrential rainfall. Areas along and southeast of a line from Abilene to Houlton could see strong or even severe storms. Multiple rounds of heavy rain may lead to flooding problems across northeast Kansas, and a flood watch remains in effect through Wednesday morning. For Wednesday through Monday, thunderstorms are expected to come to an end over northeast Kansas Wednesday morning. Be on the lookout for flooding and avoid roads covered in water. Spotters may be needed this afternoon or tonight, and are encouraged to report severe weather or flooding.
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Here are the 3 p.m. conditions for the local area. At Topeka, it was mostly sunny. The temperature was 93 degrees, the dew point 70, and the relative humidity was 46%, producing a heat index of 99. The wind was variable at 6 miles an hour. The pressure was 30.01 inches and rising. At Manhattan, it was partly sunny. The temperature was 71 degrees, the dew point 63, and the relative humidity was 75%. The wind was north at 13 miles an hour, gusting to 26. Around the region, at Omaha, rain was falling, with a temperature of 61. At Wichita, thunder was reported, with a temperature of 86. It was mostly sunny, with a temperature of 93 at Lawrence, 94 at Kansas City, 93 at Emporia, and 97 at Springfield. It was cloudy, with a temperature of 67 at Concordia, and 63 at Beatrice. Once again, at Manhattan, it was 71 degrees under partly sunny skies. Once again, at Topeka, it was 93 degrees under mostly sunny skies. Flood watch remains in effect through Wednesday afternoon. Flooding caused by excessive rainfall continues to be possible. Where, portions of north-central and northeast Kansas, including the following counties, Clay, Washington, Brown, Jackson, Jefferson, Marshall, Nemaha, Potawatomi, and Riley. When, through Wednesday afternoon. Impacts, excessive runoff may result in flooding of rivers, creeks, streams, and other low-lying and flood-prone locations. Additional details, thunderstorms are forecast to have access to abundant moisture and could redevelop and move over the same locations multiple times. By Wednesday afternoon, some locations could end up with around 3 inches of rain with locally higher amounts possible. You should monitor later forecasts and be alert for possible flood warnings. Those living in areas prone to flooding should be prepared to take action should flooding develop. Repeating, a flood watch remains in effect until 1 p.m. Wednesday for the following counties, in Kansas, Jackson, Jefferson, Potawatomi, and Riley. Now here is your National Weather Service forecast. Tonight, showers and thunderstorms. Lows in the upper 60s. Northeast winds 10 to 15 miles per hour. Chance of rain 90%. Wednesday, cloudy with a chance of showers with a slight chance of thunderstorms in the morning, then partly sunny in the afternoon. Humid with highs in. Chance of rain 90%. Wednesday, cloudy with a chance of showers with a slight chance of thunderstorms in the morning, then partly sunny in the afternoon. Humid with highs in the upper 80s. Southeast winds 5 to 10 miles per hour. Chance of rain 50%. Wednesday night, partly cloudy in the evening, then becoming mostly cloudy. Humid with lows in the lower 70s. East winds around 5 miles per hour, becoming south around 5 miles per hour after midnight. Thursday, sunny with highs around 90. South winds around 5 miles per hour. Thursday night, mostly clear. Humid with lows in the lower 70s. South winds 5 to 10 miles per hour. Friday, sunny. Highs in the lower 90s. Friday night and Saturday, partly cloudy. A chance of showers and thunderstorms. Lows in the lower 70s. Highs around 90. Chance of rain 40%. Saturday night, showers likely with a chance of thunderstorms. Lows in the upper 60s. Chance of rain 70%. Sunday, mostly cloudy in the morning, then becoming partly sunny. A slight chance of thunderstorms in the morning. A chance of showers. Not as warm with highs in the middle 70s. Chance of rain 50%. Sunday night, mostly cloudy. A slight chance of showers in the evening, then a chance of showers after midnight. Lows in the lower 60s. Chance of rain 30%. Monday, partly sunny. A slight chance of showers.

in the morning. Highs in the lower 70s. Monday night, partly cloudy in the evening, then mostly cloudy with a slight chance of showers after midnight. Lows in the upper 50s. Tuesday, partly sunny. A slight chance of showers in the morning. Highs in the lower 70s. Now here is your National Weather Service forecast. Tonight, showers and thunderstorms. Lows in the upper 60s. Northeast winds 10 to 15 miles per hour. Chance of rain 90%. Wednesday, cloudy with a chance of showers with a slight chance of thunderstorms in the morning, then partly sunny in the afternoon. Humid with highs in the upper 80s. Southeast winds 5 to 10 miles per hour. Chance of rain 50%. Wednesday night, partly cloudy in the evening, then becoming mostly cloudy. Humid with lows in the lower 70s. East winds around 5 miles per hour, becoming south around 5 miles per hour after midnight. Thursday, sunny with highs around 90. South winds around 5 miles per hour. Thursday night, mostly clear. Humid with lows in the lower 70s. South winds 5 to 10 miles per hour. Friday, sunny. Highs in the lower 90s. Friday night and Saturday, partly cloudy. A chance of showers and thunderstorms. Lows in the lower 70s. Highs around 90. Chance of rain 40%. Saturday night, showers likely with a chance of thunderstorms. Lows in the upper 60s. Chance of rain 70%. Sunday, mostly cloudy in the morning, then becoming partly sunny. A slight chance of thunderstorms in the morning. A chance of showers. Not as warm with highs in the middle 70s. Chance of rain 50%. Sunday night, mostly cloudy. A slight chance of showers in the evening, then a chance of showers after midnight. Lows in the lower 60s. Chance of rain 30%. Monday, partly sunny. A slight chance of showers in the morning. Highs in the lower 70s. Monday night, partly cloudy in the evening, then mostly cloudy with a slight chance of showers after midnight. Lows in the upper 50s. Tuesday, partly sunny. A slight chance of showers in the morning. Highs in the lower 70s. This hazardous weather outlook is for portions of East Central, North Central, and Northeast Kansas. For this afternoon and tonight, thunderstorms will become more numerous through the evening and may be capable of damaging winds around 65 miles per hour and torrential rainfall. Areas along and southeast of a line from Abilene to Houlton could see strong or even severe storms. Multiple rounds of heavy rain may lead to flooding problems across northeast Kansas, and a flood watch remains in effect through Wednesday morning. For Wednesday through Monday, thunderstorms are expected to come to an end over northeast Kansas Wednesday morning. Be on the lookout for flooding and avoid roads covered in water. Spotters may be needed this afternoon or tonight, and are encouraged to report severe weather or flooding. 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The current time is 3:38 p.m. Central Daylight Time. 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Here are the 3 p.m. conditions for the local area. At Topeka, it was mostly sunny. The temperature was 93 degrees, the dew point 70, and the relative humidity was 46%, producing a heat index of 99. The wind was variable at 6 miles an hour. The pressure was 30.01 inches and rising. At Manhattan, it was partly sunny. The temperature was 71 degrees, the dew point 63, and the relative humidity was 75%. The wind was north at 13 miles an hour, gusting to 26. Around the region, at Omaha, rain was falling, with a temperature of 61. At Wichita, thunder was reported, with a temperature of 86. It was mostly sunny, with a temperature of 93 at Lawrence, 94 at Kansas City, 93 at Emporia, and 97 at Springfield.
It was cloudy, with

The temperature of 67 at Concordia and 63 at Beatrice. Once again, at Manhattan, it was 71 degrees under partly sunny skies. Once again, at Topeka, it was 93 degrees under mostly sunny skies. Flood watch remains in effect through Wednesday afternoon. Flooding caused by excessive rainfall continues to be possible. Where, portions of north central and northeast Kansas, including the following counties, Clay, Washington, Brown, Jackson, Jefferson, Marshall, Nemaha, Pottawatomie, and Riley. When, through Wednesday afternoon. Impacts, excessive runoff may result in flooding of rivers, creeks, streams, and other low-lying and flood-prone locations. Additional details, thunderstorms are forecast to have access to abundant moisture and could redevelop and move over the same locations multiple times. By Wednesday afternoon, some locations could end up with around 3 inches of rain with locally higher amounts possible. You should monitor later forecasts and be alert for possible flood warnings. Those living in areas prone to flooding should be prepared to take action should flooding develop. Repeating, a flood watch remains in effect until 1 p.m. Wednesday for the following counties, in Kansas, Jackson, Jefferson, Pottawatomie, and Riley. Now here is your National Weather Service forecast. Tonight, showers and thunderstorms. Lows in the upper 60s. Northeast winds 10 to 15 miles per hour. Chance of rain 90%. Wednesday, cloudy with a chance of showers with a slight chance of thunderstorms in the morning, then partly sunny in the afternoon. Humid with highs in the upper 80s. Southeast winds 5 to 10 miles per hour. Chance of rain 50%. Wednesday night, partly cloudy in the evening, then becoming mostly cloudy. Humid with lows in the lower 70s. East winds around 5 miles per hour, becoming south around 5 miles per hour after midnight. Thursday, sunny with highs around 90. South winds around 5 miles per hour. Thursday night, mostly clear. Humid with lows in the lower 70s. South winds 5 to 10 miles per hour. Friday, sunny. Highs in the lower 90s. Friday night and Saturday, partly cloudy. A chance of showers and thunderstorms. Lows in the lower 70s. Highs around 90. Chance of rain 40%. Saturday night, showers likely with a chance of thunderstorms. Lows in the upper 60s. Chance of rain 70%. Sunday, mostly cloudy in the morning, then becoming partly sunny. A slight chance of thunderstorms in the morning. A chance of showers. Not as warm with highs in the middle 70s. Chance of rain 50%. Sunday night, mostly cloudy. A slight chance of showers in the evening, then a chance of showers after midnight. Lows in the lower 60s. Chance of rain 30%. Monday, partly sunny. A slight chance of showers in the morning. Highs in the lower 70s. Monday night, partly cloudy in the evening, then mostly cloudy with a slight chance of showers after midnight. Lows in the upper 50s. Tuesday, partly sunny. A slight chance of showers in the morning. Highs in the lower 70s. This hazardous weather outlook is for portions of East Central, North Central, and Northeast Kansas. For this afternoon and tonight, thunderstorms will become more numerous through the evening and may be capable of damaging winds around 65 miles per hour and torrential rainfall. Areas along and southeast of a line from Abilene to Houlton could see strong or even severe storms. Multiple rounds of heavy rain may lead to flooding problems across northeast Kansas, and a flood watch remains in effect through Wednesday morning. For Wednesday through Monday, thunderstorms are expected to come to an end over northeast Kansas Wednesday morning. Be on the lookout for flooding and avoid roads covered in water. Spotters may be needed this afternoon or tonight, and are encouraged to report severe weather or flooding. 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
here are the 3 p.m. conditions for the local area.

at Topeka, it was mostly sunny. The temperature was 93 degrees, the dew point 70, and the relative humidity was 46%, producing a heat index of 99. The wind was variable at 6 miles an hour. The pressure was 30.01 inches and rising. At Manhattan, it was partly sunny. The temperature was 71 degrees, the dew point 63, and the relative humidity was 75%. The wind was north at 13 miles an hour, gusting to 26. Around the region, at Omaha, rain was falling, with a temperature of 61. At Wichita, thunder was reported, with a temperature of 86. It was mostly sunny, with a temperature of 93 at Lawrence, 94 at Kansas City, 93 at Emporia, and 97 at Springfield. It was cloudy, with a temperature of 67 at Concordia, and 63 at Beatrice. Once again, at Manhattan, it was 71 degrees under partly sunny skies. Once again, at Topeka, it was 93 degrees under mostly sunny skies. Flood watch remains in effect through Wednesday afternoon. Flooding caused by excessive rainfall continues to be possible. Where, portions of north-central and northeast Kansas, including the following counties, Clay, Washington, Brown, Jackson, Jefferson, Marshall, Nemaha, Potawatomi, and Riley. When, through Wednesday afternoon. Impacts, excessive runoff may result in flooding of rivers, creeks, streams, and other low-lying and flood-prone locations. Additional details, thunderstorms are forecast to have access to abundant moisture and could redevelop and move over the same locations multiple times. By Wednesday afternoon, some locations could end up with around 3 inches of rain with locally higher amounts possible. You should monitor later forecasts and be alert for possible flood warnings. Those living in areas prone to flooding should be prepared to take action should flooding develop. Repeating, a flood watch remains in effect until 1 p.m. Wednesday for the following counties, in Kansas, Jackson, Jefferson, Potawatomi, and Riley. Now here is your National Weather Service forecast. Tonight, showers and thunderstorms. Lows in the upper 60s. Northeast winds 10 to 15 miles per hour. Chance of rain 90%. Wednesday, cloudy with a chance of showers with a slight chance of thunderstorms in the morning, then partly sunny in the afternoon. Humid with highs in the upper 80s. Southeast winds 5 to 10 miles per hour. Chance of rain 50%. Wednesday night, partly cloudy in the evening, then becoming mostly cloudy. Humid with lows in the lower 70s. East winds around 5 miles per hour, becoming south around 5 miles per hour after midnight. Thursday, sunny with highs around 90. South winds around 5 miles per hour. Thursday night, mostly clear. Humid with lows in the lower 70s. South winds 5 to 10 miles per hour. Friday, sunny. Highs in the lower 90s. Friday night and Saturday, partly cloudy. A chance of showers and thunderstorms. Lows in the lower 70s. Highs around 90. Chance of rain 40%. Saturday night, showers likely with a chance of thunderstorms. Lows in the upper 60s. Chance of rain 70%. Sunday, mostly cloudy in the morning, then becoming partly sunny. A slight chance of thunderstorms in the morning. A chance of showers. Not as warm with highs in the middle 70s. Chance of rain 50%. Sunday night, mostly cloudy. A slight chance of showers in the evening, then a chance of showers after midnight. Lows in the lower 60s. Chance of rain 30%. Monday, partly sunny. A slight chance of showers in the morning. Highs in the lower 70s. Monday night, partly cloudy in the evening, then mostly cloudy with a slight chance of showers after midnight. Lows in the upper 50s. Tuesday, partly sunny. A slight chance of showers in the morning. Highs in the lower 70s.
This hazardous weather outlook has proportions of east central, north central, and northeast Kansas. For this afternoon and tonight, thunderstorms will become more numerous through the evening and may be capable of damaging winds around 65 miles per hour and torrential rainfall. Areas along and southeast of a line from Abilene to Holton could see strong or even severe storms. Multiple rounds of heavy rain may lead to flooding problems across northeast Kansas, and a flood watch remains in effect through Wednesday morning. For Wednesday through Monday, thunderstorms are expected to come to an end over northeast Kansas Wednesday morning. Be on the lookout for flooding and avoid roads covered in water. Spotters may be needed this afternoon or tonight, and are encouraged to report severe weather or flooding. This is NOAA Weather Radio Station WXK91 in Topeka. Here are the 3 p.m. conditions for the local area. At Topeka, it was mostly sunny. The temperature was 93 degrees, the dew point 70, and the relative humidity was 46%, producing a heat index of 99. The wind was variable at 6 miles an hour. The pressure was 30.01 inches and rising. At Manhattan, it was partly sunny. The temperature was 71 degrees, the dew point 63, and the relative humidity was 75%. The wind was north at 13 miles an hour, gusting to 26. Around the region, at Omaha, rain was falling, with a temperature of 61. At Wichita, thunder was reported, with a temperature of 86. It was mostly sunny, with a temperature of 93 at Lawrence, 94 at Kansas City, 93 at Emporia, and 97 at Springfield. It was cloudy, with a temperature of 67 at Concordia, and 63 at Beatrice. Once again, at Manhattan, it was 71 degrees under partly sunny skies. Once again, at Topeka, it was 93 degrees under mostly sunny skies. Flood watch remains in effect through Wednesday afternoon. Flooding caused by excessive rainfall continues to be possible. Where, portions of north central and northeast Kansas, including the following counties: Clay, Washington, Brown, Jackson, Jefferson, Marshall, Nemaha, Potawatomi, and Riley. When, through Wednesday afternoon. Impacts: excessive runoff may result in flooding of rivers, creeks, streams, and other low-lying and flood-prone locations. Additional details: thunderstorms are forecast to have access to abundant moisture and could redevelop and move over the same locations multiple times. By Wednesday afternoon, some locations could end up with around 3 inches of rain, with locally higher amounts possible. You should monitor later forecasts and be alert for possible flood warnings. Those living in areas prone to flooding should be prepared to take action should flooding develop. Repeating, a flood watch remains in effect until 1 p.m. Wednesday for the following counties: in Kansas, Jackson, Jefferson, Potawatomi, and Riley. The current time is 3:53 p.m. Central Daylight Time. Now here is your National Weather Service forecast. Tonight, showers and thunderstorms. Lows in the upper 60s. Northeast winds 10 to 15 miles per hour. Chance of rain 90%. Wednesday, cloudy with a chance of showers with a slight chance of thunderstorms in the morning, then partly sunny in the afternoon. Humid with highs in the upper 80s. Southeast winds 5 to 10 miles per hour. Chance of rain 50%. Wednesday night, partly cloudy in the evening, then becoming mostly cloudy. Humid with lows in the lower 70s. East winds around 5 miles per hour, becoming south around 5 miles per hour after midnight. Thursday, sunny with highs around 90. South winds around 5 miles per hour. Thursday night, mostly clear. Humid with lows in the lower 70s. South winds 5 to 10 miles per hour. Friday, sunny. Highs in the lower 90s. Friday night and Saturday, partly cloudy. A chance of showers and thunderstorms. Lows in the lower 70s. Highs around 90. Chance of rain 40%. Saturday night,
showers, likely with a chance of thunderstorms.

storms. Lows in the upper 60s. Chance of rain 70%. Sunday, mostly cloudy in the morning, then becoming partly sunny. A slight chance of thunderstorms in the morning. A chance of showers. Not as warm with highs in the middle 70s. Chance of rain 50%. Sunday night, mostly cloudy. A slight chance of showers in the evening, then a chance of showers after midnight. Lows in the lower 60s. Chance of rain 30%. Monday, partly sunny. A slight chance of showers in the morning. Highs in the lower 70s. Monday night, partly cloudy in the evening, then mostly cloudy with a slight chance of showers after midnight. Lows in the upper 50s. Tuesday, partly sunny. A slight chance of showers in the morning. Highs in the lower 70s. This hazardous weather outlook is for portions of East Central, North Central, and Northeast Kansas. For this afternoon and tonight, thunderstorms will become more numerous through the evening and may be capable of damaging winds around 65 miles per hour and torrential rainfall. Areas along and southeast of a line from Abilene to Houlton could see strong or even severe storms. Multiple rounds of heavy rain may lead to flooding problems across northeast Kansas, and a flood watch remains in effect through Wednesday morning. For Wednesday through Monday, thunderstorms are expected to come to an end over northeast Kansas Wednesday morning. Be on the lookout for flooding and avoid roads covered in water. Spotters may be needed this afternoon or tonight, and are encouraged to report severe weather or flooding. This is NOAA Weather Radio Station WXK91 in Topeka. Here are the 3 p.m. conditions for the local area. At Topeka, it was mostly sunny. The temperature was 93 degrees, the dew point 70, and the relative humidity was 46%, producing a heat index of 99. The wind was variable at 6 miles an hour. The pressure was 30.01 inches and rising. At Manhattan, it was partly sunny. The temperature was 71 degrees, the dew point 63, and the relative humidity was 75%. The wind was north at 13 miles an hour, gusting to 26. Around the region, at Omaha, rain was falling, with a temperature of 61. At Wichita, thunder was reported, with a temperature of 86. It was mostly sunny, with a temperature of 93 at Lawrence, 94 at Kansas City, 93 at Emporia, and 97 at Springfield. It was cloudy, with a temperature of 67 at Concordia, and 63 at Beatrice. Once again, at Manhattan, it was 71 degrees under partly sunny skies. Once again, at Topeka, it was 93 degrees under mostly sunny skies. Flood watch remains in effect through Wednesday afternoon. Flooding caused by excessive rainfall continues to be possible. Where, portions of north central and northeast Kansas, including the following counties: Clay, Washington, Brown, Jackson, Jefferson, Marshall, Nemaha, Pottawatomie, and Riley. When, through Wednesday afternoon. Impacts: excessive runoff may result in flooding of rivers, creeks, streams, and other low-lying and flood-prone locations. Additional details: thunderstorms are forecast to have access to abundant moisture and could redevelop and move over the same locations multiple times. By Wednesday afternoon, some locations could end up with around 3 inches of rain, with locally higher amounts possible. You should monitor later forecasts and be alert for possible flood warnings. Those living in areas prone to flooding should be prepared to take action should flooding develop. Repeating, a flood watch remains in effect until 1 p.m. Wednesday for the following counties: in Kansas, Jackson, Jefferson, Pottawatomie, and Riley. Now here is your National Weather Service forecast. Tonight, showers and thunderstorms. Lows in the upper 60s. Northeast winds 10 to 15 miles per hour. Chance of rain 90%. Wednesday, cloudy with a chance of showers with a slight chance of thunderstorms in the morning, then partly sunny in the afternoon. Humid with highs in the upper 80s. Southeast winds 5 to 10 miles.

storms. Lows in the upper 60s. Chance of rain 70%. Sunday, mostly cloudy in the morning, then becoming partly sunny. A slight chance of thunderstorms in the morning. A chance of showers. Not as warm with highs in the middle 70s. Chance of rain 50%. Sunday night, mostly cloudy. A slight chance of showers in the evening, then a chance of showers after midnight. Lows in the lower 60s. Chance of rain 30%. Monday, partly sunny. Highs in the lower 70s. Monday night, partly cloudy in the evening, then mostly cloudy with a slight chance of showers after midnight. Lows in the upper 50s. Tuesday, partly sunny. A slight chance of showers in the morning. Highs in the lower 70s. This hazardous weather outlook is for portions of East Central, North Central, and Northeast Kansas. For this afternoon and tonight, thunderstorms will become more numerous through the evening and may be capable of damaging winds around 65 miles per hour and torrential rainfall. Areas along and southeast of a line from Abilene to Houlton could see strong or even severe storms. Multiple rounds of heavy rain may lead to flooding problems across northeast Kansas, and a flood watch remains in effect through Wednesday morning. For Wednesday through Monday, thunderstorms are expected to come to an end over northeast Kansas Wednesday morning. Be on the lookout for flooding and avoid roads covered in water. Spotters may be needed this afternoon or tonight, and are encouraged to report severe weather or flooding. This is NOAA Weather Radio Station WXK91 in Topeka. Here are the three at Topeka. It was mostly sunny. The temperature was 93 degrees, the dew point 70, and the relative humidity was 46%, producing a heat index of 99. The wind was variable at 6 miles an hour. The pressure was 30.01 inches and rising. At Manhattan, it was partly sunny. The temperature was 71 degrees, the dew point 63, and the relative humidity was 75%. The wind was north at 13 miles an hour, gusting to 26. Around the region, at Omaha, rain was falling, with a temperature of 61. At Wichita, thunder was reported, with a temperature of 86. It was mostly sunny, with a temperature of 93 at Lawrence, 94 at Kansas City, 93 at Emporia, and 97 at Springfield. It was cloudy, with a temperature of 67 at Concordia, and 63 at Beatrice. Once again, at Manhattan, it was 71 degrees under partly sunny skies. Once again, at Topeka, it was 93 degrees under mostly sunny skies. Flood watch remains in effect through Wednesday afternoon. Flooding caused by excessive rainfall continues to be possible. Where, portions of north central and northeast Kansas, including the following counties: Clay, Washington, Brown, Jackson, Jefferson, Marshall, Nemaha, Potawatomi, and Riley. When, through Wednesday afternoon. Impacts: excessive runoff may result in flooding of rivers, creeks, streams, and other low-lying and flood-prone locations. Additional details: thunderstorms are forecast to have access to abundant moisture and could redevelop and move over the same locations multiple times. By Wednesday afternoon, some locations could end up with around 3 inches of rain, with locally higher amounts possible. You should monitor later forecasts and be alert for possible flood warnings. Those living in areas prone to flooding should be prepared to take action should flooding develop. Repeating, a flood watch remains in effect until 1 p.m. Wednesday for the following counties: in Kansas, Jackson, Jefferson, Potawatomi, and Riley. Now here is your National Weather Service forecast. Tonight, showers and thunderstorms. Lows in the upper 60s. Northeast winds 10 to 15 miles per hour. Chance of rain 90%. Wednesday, cloudy with a chance of showers with a slight chance of thunderstorms in the morning, then partly sunny in the afternoon. Humid with highs in the upper 80s. Southeast winds 5 to 10 miles per hour. Chance of rain 50%. Wednesday night.

partly cloudy in the evening, then becoming mostly cloudy. Humid with lows in the lower 70s. East winds around 5 miles per hour, becoming south around 5 miles per hour after midnight. Thursday, sunny with highs around 90. South winds around 5 miles per hour. Thursday night, mostly clear. Humid with lows in the lower 70s. South winds 5 to 10 miles per hour. Friday, sunny. Highs in the lower 90s. Friday night and Saturday, partly cloudy. A chance of showers and thunderstorms. Lows in the lower 70s. Highs around 90. Chance of rain 40%. Saturday night, showers likely with a chance of thunderstorms. Lows in the upper 60s. Chance of rain 70%. Sunday, mostly cloudy in the morning, then becoming partly sunny. A slight chance of thunderstorms in the morning. A chance of showers. Not as warm with highs in the middle 70s. Chance of rain 50%. Sunday night, mostly cloudy. A slight chance of showers in the evening, then a chance of showers after midnight. Lows in the lower 60s. Chance of rain 30%. Monday, partly sunny. A slight chance of showers in the morning. Highs in the lower 70s. Monday night, partly cloudy in the evening, then mostly cloudy with a slight chance of showers after midnight. Lows in the upper 50s. Tuesday, partly sunny. A slight chance of showers in the morning. Highs in the lower 70s. This hazardous weather outlook is for portions of East Central, North Central, and Northeast Kansas. For this afternoon and tonight, thunderstorms will become more numerous through the evening and may be capable of damaging winds around 65 miles per hour and torrential rainfall. Areas along and southeast of a line from Abilene to Houlton could see strong or even severe storms. Multiple rounds of heavy rain may lead to flooding problems across northeast Kansas, and a flood watch remains in effect through Wednesday morning. For Wednesday through Monday, thunderstorms are expected to come to an end over northeast Kansas Wednesday morning. Be on the lookout for flooding and avoid roads covered in water. Spotters may be needed this afternoon or tonight, and are encouraged to report severe weather or flooding. The current time is 4:08 p.m. Central Daylight Time. 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Flood watch remains in effect through Wednesday afternoon. Flooding caused by excessive rainfall continues to be possible. Where portions of north central and northeast Kansas, including the following counties: Clay, Washington, Brown, Jackson, Jefferson, Marshall, Nemaha, Pottawatomie, and Riley. When, through Wednesday afternoon. Impacts: excessive runoff may result in flooding of rivers, creeks, streams, and other low-lying and flood-prone locations. Additional details: thunderstorms are forecast to have access to abundant moisture and could redevelop and move over the same locations multiple times. By Wednesday afternoon, some locations could end up with around 3 inches of rain with locally higher amounts possible. You should monitor later forecasts and be alert for possible flood warnings. Those living in areas prone to flooding should be prepared to take action should flooding develop. Repeating, a flood watch remains in effect until 1 p.m. Wednesday for the following counties: in Kansas, Jackson, Jefferson, Pottawatomie, and Riley. Now here is your National Weather Service forecast. Tonight, showers and thunderstorms. Lows in the upper 60s. Northeast winds 10 to 15 miles per hour. Chance of rain 90%. Wednesday, cloudy with a chance of showers with a slight chance of thunderstorms in the morning, then partly sunny in the afternoon. Humid with highs in the upper 80s. Southeast winds 5 to 10 miles per hour. Chance of rain 50%. Wednesday night, partly cloudy in the evening, then becoming mostly cloudy. Humid with lows in the lower 70s. East winds around 5 miles per hour, becoming south around 5 miles per hour after midnight. Thursday, sunny with highs.

around 90. South winds around 5 miles per hour. Thursday night, mostly clear. Humid with lows in the lower 70s. South winds 5 to 10 miles per hour. Friday, sunny. Highs in the lower 90s. Friday night and Saturday, partly cloudy. A chance of showers and thunderstorms. Lows in the lower 70s. Highs around 90. Chance of rain 40%. Saturday night, showers likely with a chance of thunderstorms. Lows in the upper 60s. Chance of rain 70%. Sunday, mostly cloudy in the morning, then becoming partly sunny. A slight chance of thunderstorms in the morning. A chance of showers. Not as warm with highs in the middle 70s. Chance of rain 50%. Sunday night, mostly cloudy. A slight chance of showers in the evening, then a chance of showers after midnight. Lows in the lower 60s. Chance of rain 30%. Monday, partly sunny. A slight chance of showers in the morning. Highs in the lower 70s. Monday night, partly cloudy in the evening, then mostly cloudy with a slight chance of showers after midnight. Lows in the upper 50s. Tuesday, partly sunny. A slight chance of showers in the morning. Highs in the lower 70s. This hazardous weather outlook is for portions of East Central, North Central, and Northeast Kansas. For this afternoon and tonight, thunderstorms will become more numerous through the evening and may be capable of damaging winds around 65 miles per hour and torrential rainfall. Areas along and southeast of a line from Abilene to Houlton could see strong or even severe storms. Multiple rounds of heavy rain may lead to flooding problems across northeast Kansas, and a flood watch remains in effect through Wednesday morning. For Wednesday through Monday, thunderstorms are expected to come to an end over northeast Kansas Wednesday morning. Be on the lookout for flooding and avoid roads covered in water. Spotters may be needed this afternoon or tonight, and are encouraged to report severe weather or flooding. This is NOAA Weather Radio Station WXK91 in Topeka. Here are the 4 p.m. conditions for the local area. At Topeka, it was cloudy. The temperature was 90 degrees, the dew point 72, and the relative humidity was 55%, producing a heat index of 97. The wind was north at 10 miles an hour. The pressure was 30.00 inches and falling. At Manhattan, light rain was falling. The temperature was 65 degrees, the dew point 61, and the relative humidity was 87%. The wind was northeast at 13 miles an hour. Around the region, rain was falling, with a temperature of 65 at Concordia and 60 at Beatrice. Thunder was reported, with a temperature of 76 at Emporia and 86 at Wichita. It was mostly sunny, with a temperature of 93 at Lawrence and 99 at Springfield. At Kansas City, it was partly sunny, with a temperature of 92. At Omaha, it was cloudy, with a temperature of 63. Once again, at Manhattan, it was 65 degrees with light rain. Once again, at Topeka, it was 90 degrees under cloudy skies. A strong thunderstorm will impact southwestern Osage and northeastern Lyon counties through 4:45 p.m. At 4:10 p.m., Doppler radar was tracking a strong thunderstorm 7 miles west of Redding, moving northeast at 30 miles per hour. Expected hazards include strong wind gusts of 50 to 55 miles per hour. This is a radar-indicated threat. The following impacts are expected. Gusty winds could knock down tree limbs and blow around unsecured objects. Locations impacted include Osage City, Redding, and Admire. This includes the following highways: Interstate 35 between mile markers 136 and 138. Kansas Turnpike between mile markers 133 and 154. If outdoors, consider seeking shelter inside a building. Torrential rainfall is also occurring with this storm and may lead to localized flooding. Do not drive your vehicle through flooded roadways. Flood watch.

remains in effect through Wednesday afternoon. Flooding caused by excessive rainfall continues to be possible. Where, portions of north central and northeast Kansas, including the following counties, Clay, Washington, Brown, Jackson, Jefferson, Marshall, Nemaha, Potawatomi, and Riley. When, through Wednesday afternoon. Impacts, excessive runoff may result in flooding of rivers, creeks, streams, and other low-lying and flood-prone locations. Additional details, thunderstorms are forecast to have access to abundant moisture and could redevelop and move over the same locations multiple times. By Wednesday afternoon, some locations could end up with around 3 inches of rain with locally higher amounts possible. You should monitor later forecasts and be alert for possible flood warnings. Those living in areas prone to flooding should be prepared to take action should flooding develop. Repeating, a flood watch remains in effect until 1 p.m. Wednesday for the following counties, in Kansas, Jackson, Jefferson, Potawatomi, and Riley. Now here is your National Weather Service forecast. Tonight, showers and thunderstorms. Lows in the upper 60s. Northeast winds 10 to 15 miles per hour. Chance of rain 90%. Wednesday, cloudy with a chance of showers with a slight chance of thunderstorms in the morning, then partly sunny in the afternoon. Humid with highs in the upper 80s. Southeast winds 5 to 10 miles per hour. Chance of rain 50%. Wednesday night, partly cloudy in the evening, then becoming mostly cloudy. Humid with lows in the lower 70s. East winds around 5 miles per hour, becoming south around 5 miles per hour after midnight. Thursday, sunny with highs around 90. South winds around 5 miles per hour. Thursday night, mostly clear. Humid with lows in the lower 70s. South winds 5 to 10 miles per hour. Friday, sunny. Highs in the lower 90s. Friday night and Saturday, partly cloudy. A chance of showers and thunderstorms. Lows in the lower 70s. Highs around 90. Chance of rain 40%. Saturday night, showers likely with a chance of thunderstorms. Lows in the upper 60s. Chance of rain 70%. Sunday, mostly cloudy in the morning, then becoming partly sunny. A slight chance of thunderstorms in the morning. A chance of showers. Not as warm with highs in the middle 70s. Chance of rain 50%. Sunday night, mostly cloudy. A slight chance of showers in the evening, then a chance of showers after midnight. Lows in the lower 60s. Chance of rain 30%. Monday, partly sunny. A slight chance of showers in the morning. Highs in the lower 70s. Monday night, partly cloudy in the evening, then mostly cloudy with a slight chance of showers after midnight. Lows in the upper 50s. Tuesday, partly sunny. A slight chance of showers in the morning. Highs in the lower 70s. This hazardous weather outlook is for portions of east central, north central, and northeast Kansas. For this afternoon and tonight, thunderstorms will become more numerous through the evening and may be capable of damaging winds around 65 miles per hour and torrential rainfall. Areas along and southeast of a line from Abilene to Holton could see strong or even severe storms. Multiple rounds of heavy rain may lead to flooding problems across northeast Kansas, and a flood watch remains in effect through Wednesday morning. For Wednesday through Monday, thunderstorms are expected to come to an end over northeast Kansas Wednesday morning. Be on the lookout for flooding and avoid roads covered in water. Spotters may be needed this afternoon or tonight, and are encouraged to report severe weather or flooding. This is NOAA Weather Radio Station WXK91 in Topeka. Here are the 4 p.m. conditions for the local area. At Topeka, it was cloudy. The temperature was 90 degrees, the dew point 72, and the relative humidity was 55%, producing a heat index of 97. The wind was north at 10 miles an hour. The pressure was 30.00 inches and falling.

At Manhattan, light rain was falling. The temperature was 65 degrees, the dew point 61, and the relative humidity was 87%. The wind was northeast at 13 miles an hour. Around the region, rain was falling, with a temperature of 65 at Concordia and 60 at Beatrice. Thunder was reported, with a temperature of 76 at Emporia and 86 at Wichita. It was mostly sunny, with a temperature of 93 at Lawrence and 99 at Springfield. At Kansas City, it was partly sunny, with a temperature of 92. At Omaha, it was cloudy, with a temperature of 63. Once again, at Manhattan, it was 65 degrees with light rain. Once again, at Topeka, it was 90 degrees under cloudy skies. A strong thunderstorm will impact east-central Morris, southeastern Wabanse, and northwestern Lyon counties through 5 p.m. At 4:19 p.m., Doppler radar was tracking a strong thunderstorm capable of producing hail and spout over Bushaw, moving northeast at 25 miles per hour. Expected hazards include landspouts and strong wind gusts of 50 to 55 miles per hour. This is a radar-indicated threat. The following impacts are expected. Minor damage to outdoor objects is possible. Gusty winds could knock down tree limbs and blow around unsecured objects. Locations impacted include Eskridge, Allen, Admire, Bushaw, and Dunlap. If outdoors, consider seeking shelter inside a building. Torrential rainfall is also occurring with this storm and may lead to localized flooding. Do not drive your vehicle through flooded roadways. The current time is 4:23 p.m. Central Daylight Time. Flood watch remains in effect through Wednesday afternoon. Flooding caused by excessive rainfall continues to be possible. Where, portions of north-central and northeast Kansas, including the following counties, Clay, Washington, Brown, Jackson, Jefferson, Marshall, Nemaha, Pottawatomie, and Riley. When, through Wednesday afternoon. Impacts, excessive runoff may result in flooding of rivers, creeks, streams, and other low-lying and flood-prone locations. Additional details. Thunderstorms are forecast to have access to abundant moisture and could redevelop and move over the same locations multiple times. By Wednesday afternoon, some locations could end up with around 3 inches of rain with locally higher amounts possible. You should monitor later forecasts and be alert for possible flood warnings. Those living in areas prone to flooding should be prepared to take action should flooding develop. Repeating, a flood watch remains in effect until 1 p.m. Wednesday for the following counties, in Kansas, Jackson, Jefferson, Pottawatomie, and Riley. Now here is your National Weather Service forecast. Tonight, showers and thunderstorms. Lows in the upper 60s. Northeast winds 10 to 15 miles per hour. Chance of rain 90%. Wednesday, cloudy with a chance of showers with a slight chance of thunderstorms in the morning, then partly sunny in the afternoon. Humid with highs in the upper 80s. Southeast winds 5 to 10 miles per hour. Chance of rain 50%. Wednesday night, partly cloudy in the evening, then becoming mostly cloudy. Humid with lows in the lower 70s. East winds around 5 miles per hour, becoming south around 5 miles per hour after midnight. Thursday, sunny with highs around 90. South winds around 5 miles per hour. Thursday night, mostly clear. Humid with lows in the lower 70s. South winds 5 to 10 miles per hour. Friday, sunny. Highs in the lower 90s. Friday night and Saturday, partly cloudy. A chance of showers and thunderstorms. Lows in the lower 70s. Highs around 90. Chance of rain 40%. Saturday night, showers likely with a chance of thunderstorms. Lows in the upper 60s. Chance of rain 70%. Sunday, mostly cloudy in the morning, then becoming partly sunny. A slight chance of thunderstorms in the morning. A chance of showers.
not as warm with highs in the middle 70s. Chance of rain 50%. Sunday night, mostly cloudy. A slight chance of showers in the evening, then a chance of showers after midnight. Lows in the lower 60s. Chance of rain 30%. Monday, partly sunny. A slight chance of showers in the morning. Highs in the lower 70s. Monday night, partly cloudy in the evening, then mostly cloudy with a slight chance of showers after midnight. Lows in the upper 50s. Tuesday, partly sunny. A slight chance of showers in the morning. Highs in the lower 70s. This hazardous weather outlook is for portions of east central, north central, and northeast Kansas. For this afternoon and tonight, thunderstorms will become more numerous through the evening and may be capable of damaging winds around 65 miles per hour and torrential rainfall. Areas along and southeast of a line from Abilene to Houlton could see strong or even severe storms. Multiple rounds of heavy rain may lead to flooding problems across northeast Kansas, and a flood watch remains in effect through Wednesday morning. For Wednesday through Monday, thunderstorms are expected to come to an end over northeast Kansas Wednesday morning. Be on the lookout for flooding and avoid roads covered in water. Spotters may be needed this afternoon or tonight, and are encouraged to report severe weather or flooding. This is NOAA Weather Radio Station WXK91 in Topeka. Here are the 4 p.m. conditions for the local area. At Topeka, it was cloudy. The temperature was 90 degrees, the dew point 72, and the relative humidity was 55%, producing a heat index of 97. The wind was north at 10 miles an hour. The pressure was 30.00 inches and falling. At Manhattan, light rain was falling. The temperature was 65 degrees, the dew point 61, and the relative humidity was 87%. The wind was northeast at 13 miles an hour. Around the region, rain was falling, with a temperature of 65 at Concordia and 60 at Beatrice. Thunder was reported, with a temperature of 76 at Emporia and 86 at Wichita. It was mostly sunny, with a temperature of 93 at Lawrence and 99 at Springfield. At Kansas City, it was partly sunny, with a temperature of 92. At Omaha, it was cloudy, with a temperature of 63. Once again, at Manhattan, it was 65 degrees with light rain. Once again, at Topeka, it was 90 degrees under cloudy skies. A strong thunderstorm will impact east-central Morris, southeastern Wabanse, and northwestern Lyon counties through 5 p.m. At 4:19 p.m., Doppler radar was tracking a strong thunderstorm capable of producing hail and spout over Bushong, moving northeast at 25 miles per hour. Expected hazards include land spouts and strong wind gusts of 50 to 55 miles per hour. This is a radar-indicated threat. The following impacts are expected. Minor damage to outdoor objects is possible. Gusty winds could knock down tree limbs and blow around unsecured objects. Locations impacted include Eskridge, Allen, Admire, Bushong, and Dunlap. If outdoors, consider seeking shelter inside a building. Torrential rainfall is also occurring with this storm and may lead to localized flooding. Do not drive your vehicle through flooded roadways. Flood watch remains in effect through Wednesday afternoon. Flooding caused by excessive rainfall continues to be possible. Where, portions of north central and northeast Kansas, including the following counties, Clay, Washington, Brown, Jackson, Jefferson, Marshall, Nemaha, Potawatomi, and Riley. When, through Wednesday afternoon. Impacts, excessive runoff may result in flooding of rivers, creeks, streams, and other low-lying and flood-prone locations. Additional details, thunderstorms are forecast to have access to abundant moisture and could redevelop and move over the same locations multiple times. By Wednesday afternoon, some locations could end up with around 3 inches of rain with locally higher amounts possible. You should monitor later forecasts and be alert for possible flood warnings.
Those living in areas prone to flooding should be prepared to take

action should flooding develop. Repeating, a flood watch remains in effect until 1 p.m. Wednesday for the following counties, in Kansas, Jackson, Jefferson, Potawatomi, and Riley. Now here is your National Weather Service forecast. Tonight, showers and thunderstorms. Lows in the upper 60s.

National Weather Service in Topeka has issued a severe thunderstorm warning for southeastern Wabansee County, northeastern Lyon County, until 5 p.m. At 4:30 p.m., a severe thunderstorm was located near Allen, moving northeast at 25 miles per hour. Expected hazards include 60 miles per hour wind gusts and penny-sized hail. This is a radar-indicated threat. The following impacts are expected. Expect damage to roofs, siding, and trees. Locations impacted include Eskridge, Allen, and Admire. This includes Kansas Turnpike between mile markers 153 and 154. For your protection, move to an interior room on the lowest floor of a building. Torrential rainfall is occurring with this storm and may lead to flash flooding. Do not drive your vehicle through flooded roadways. This is NOAA Weather Radio Station WXK91 in Topeka. Here are the 4 p.m. conditions for the local area. At Topeka, it was cloudy. The temperature was 90 degrees, the dew point 72, and the relative humidity was 55%, producing a heat index of 97. The wind was north at 10 miles an hour. The pressure was 30.00 inches and falling, producing a heat index of 97. The wind was north at 10 miles an hour. The pressure was 30.00 inches and falling. The National Weather Service in Topeka has issued a severe thunderstorm warning for southeastern Wabansee County, northeastern Lyon County, until 5 p.m. At 4:30 p.m., a severe thunderstorm was located near Allen, moving northeast at 25 miles per hour. Expected hazards include 60 miles per hour wind gusts and penny-sized hail. This is a radar-indicated threat. The following impacts are expected. Expect damage to roofs, siding, and trees. Locations impacted include Eskridge, Allen, and Admire. This includes Kansas Turnpike between mile markers 153 and 154. For your protection, move to an interior room on the lowest floor of a building. Torrential rainfall is occurring with this storm and may lead to flash flooding. Do not drive your vehicle through flooded roadways. A strong thunderstorm will impact east central Morris, southeastern Wabansee, and northwestern Lyon counties through 5 p.m. At 4:19 p.m., Doppler radar was tracking a strong thunderstorm capable of producing hail and spout over Bushong, moving northeast at 25 miles per hour. Expected hazards include land spouts and strong wind gusts of 50 to 55 miles per hour. This is a radar-indicated threat. The following impacts are expected. Minor damage to outdoor objects is possible. Gusty winds could knock down tree limbs and blow around unsecured objects. Locations impacted include Eskridge, Allen, Admire, Bushong, and Dunlap. If outdoors, consider seeking shelter inside a building. Torrential rainfall is also occurring with this storm and may lead to localized flooding. Do not drive your vehicle through flooded roadways. This is NOAA Weather Radio Station WXK91 in Topeka. Here are the 4 p.m. conditions for the local area. At Topeka, it was cloudy. The temperature was 90 degrees, the dew point 72, and the relative humidity was 55%, producing a heat index of 97. The wind was north at 10 miles an hour. The pressure was 30.00 inches and falling. The National Weather Service in Topeka has issued a severe thunderstorm warning for southeastern

Swansea County, northeastern Lyon County, until 5 p.m. At 4:30 p.m., a severe thunderstorm was located near Allen, moving northeast at 25 miles per hour. Expected hazards include 60 miles per hour wind gusts and penny-size hail. This is a radar-indicated threat. The following impacts are expected: expect damage to roofs, siding, and trees. Locations impacted include Eskridge, Allen, and Admire. This includes Kansas Turnpike between mile markers 153 and 154. For your protection, move to an interior room on the lowest floor of a building. Torrential rainfall is occurring with this storm, and may lead to flash flooding. Do not drive your vehicle through flooded roadways. A strong thunderstorm will impact east central Morris, southeastern Waubonsie, and northwestern Lyon counties through 5 p.m. At 4:19 p.m., Doppler radar was tracking a strong thunderstorm capable of producing hail and spout over Bushong, moving northeast at 25 miles per hour. Expected hazards include land spouts and strong wind gusts of 50 to 55 miles per hour. This is a radar-indicated threat. The following impacts are expected: minor damage to outdoor objects is possible. Gusty winds could knock down tree limbs and blow around unsecured objects. Locations impacted include Eskridge, Allen, Admire, Bushong, and Dunlap. If outdoors, consider seeking shelter inside a building. Torrential rainfall is also occurring with this storm and may lead to localized flooding. Do not drive your vehicle through flooded roadways. This is NOAA Weather Radio Station WXK91 in Topeka. Here are the 4 p.m. conditions for the local area. At Topeka, it was cloudy. The temperature was 90 degrees, the dew point 72, and the relative humidity was 55%, producing a heat index of 97. The wind was north at 10 miles an hour. The pressure was 30.00 inches and falling. 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The current time is 4:38 p.m. Central Daylight Time. The National Weather Service in Topeka has issued a severe thunderstorm warning for southeastern Waubonsie County, northeastern Lyon County, until 5 p.m. At 4:30 p.m., a severe thunderstorm was located near Allen, moving northeast at 25 miles per hour. Expected hazards include 60 miles per hour wind gusts and penny-size hail. This is a radar-indicated threat. The following impacts are expected: expect damage to roofs, siding, and trees. Locations impacted include Eskridge, Allen, and Admire. This includes Kansas Turnpike between mile markers 153 and 154. For your protection, move to an interior room on the lowest floor of a building. Torrential rainfall is occurring with this storm, and may lead to flash flooding. Do not drive your vehicle through flooded roadways. A strong thunderstorm will impact east central Morris, southeastern Waubonsie, and northwestern Lyon counties through 5 p.m. At 4:19 p.m., Doppler radar was tracking a strong thunderstorm capable of producing hail and spout over Bushong, moving northeast at 25 miles per hour. Expected hazards include land spouts and strong wind gusts of 50 to 55 miles per hour. This is a radar-indicated threat. The following impacts are expected: minor damage to outdoor objects is possible. Gusty winds could knock down tree limbs and blow around unsecured objects. Locations impacted include Eskridge, Allen, Admire, Bushong, and Dunlap. If outdoors, consider seeking shelter inside a building. Torrential rainfall is also occurring with this storm and may lead to localized flooding. Do not drive your vehicle through flooded roadways. This is NOAA Weather Radio Station WXK91 in Topeka. Here are the 4 p.m. conditions for the local area. At Topeka, it was cloudy. The temperature was 90 degrees, the dew point 72, and the relative humidity was 55%, producing a heat index of 97. The wind was north at 10 miles an hour. The pressure was

This is a radar-indicated threat. The following impacts are expected. Minor damage to outdoor objects is possible. Gusty winds could knock down tree limbs and blow around unsecured objects. Locations impacted include Eskridge. If outdoors, consider seeking shelter inside a building. Torrential rainfall is also occurring with this storm and may lead to localized flooding. Do not drive your vehicle through flooded roadways. This is NOAA Weather Radio Station WXK91 in Topeka. Here are the 4 p.m. conditions for the local area. At Topeka, it was cloudy. The temperature was 90 degrees, the dew point 72, and the relative humidity was 55%, producing a heat index of 97. The wind was north at 10 miles an hour. The pressure was 30.00 inches and falling. The National Weather Service in Topeka has issued a severe thunderstorm warning for southeastern Wabansee County, northeastern Lyon County, until 5 p.m. At 4:30 p.m., a severe thunderstorm was located near Allen, moving northeast at 25 miles per hour. Expected hazards include 60 miles per hour wind gusts and penny-size hail. A severe thunderstorm warning remains in effect until 5 p.m. for southeastern Wabansee and north-central Lyon counties. At 4:46 p.m., a severe thunderstorm was located 6 miles west of Harveyville, moving northeast at 25 miles per hour. Expected hazards include 60 miles per hour wind gusts and penny-size hail. This is a radar-indicated threat. The following impacts are expected. Expect damage to roofs, siding, and trees. This severe thunderstorm will remain over mainly rural areas of southeastern Wabansee and north-central Lyon counties. For your protection, move to an interior room on the lowest floor of a building. Torrential rainfall is occurring with this storm and may lead to flash flooding. Do not drive your vehicle through flooded roadways. A strong thunderstorm will impact southeastern Wabansee and northwestern Lyon counties through 5:15 p.m. At 4:44 p.m., Doppler radar was tracking a strong thunderstorm capable of producing hail and spout 7 miles north of Bushong, moving northeast at 30 miles per hour. Expected hazards include landspouts, strong wind gusts of 50 to 55 miles per hour, and pea-sized hail. This is a radar-indicated threat. The following impacts are expected. Minor damage to outdoor objects is possible. Gusty winds could knock down tree limbs and blow around unsecured objects. Locations impacted include Eskridge. If outdoors, consider seeking shelter inside a building. Torrential rainfall is also occurring with this storm and may lead to localized flooding. Do not drive your vehicle through flooded roadways. This is NOAA Weather Radio Station WXK91 in Topeka. Here are the 4 p.m. conditions for the local area. At Topeka, it was cloudy. The temperature was 90 degrees, the dew point 72. A severe thunderstorm warning remains in effect until 5 p.m. for southeastern Wabansee and north-central Lyon counties. At 4:48 p.m., a severe thunderstorm was located 5 miles west of Harveyville, moving northeast at 25 miles per hour. Expected hazards include 60 miles per hour wind gusts and quarter-size hail. This is a radar-indicated threat. The following impacts are expected. Hail damage to vehicles is expected. Expect wind damage to roofs, siding, and trees. This severe thunderstorm will remain over mainly rural areas of southeastern Wabansee and north-central Lyon counties. For your protection, move to an interior room on the lowest floor of a building. Torrential rainfall is occurring with this storm and may lead to flash flooding. Do not drive your vehicle through flooded roadways. Here are the 4 p.m. conditions for the local area. At Topeka, it was cloudy. The temperature was 90 degrees, the dew point 72, and the relative humidity was 55%, producing a heat index of 97. The wind was north at 10 miles an hour. The pressure was 30.00 inches and falling. A
severe thunderstorm warning remains in effect until 5 p.m. for southeastern Waubonsie and north-central Lyon counties. At 4:48 p.m., a severe thunderstorm was located 5 miles west of Harveyville, moving northeast at 25 miles per hour. Expected hazards include 60 miles per hour wind gusts and quarter-size hail. This is a radar-indicated threat. The following impacts are expected. Hail damage to vehicles is expected. Expect wind damage to roofs, siding, and trees. This severe thunderstorm will remain over mainly rural areas of southeastern Waubonsie and north-central Lyon counties. For your protection, move to an interior room on the lowest floor of a building. Torrential rainfall is occurring with this storm, and may lead to flash flooding. Do not drive your vehicle through flooded roadways. A strong thunderstorm will impact southeastern Waubonsie and northwestern Lyon counties through 5:15 p.m. At 4:44 p.m., Doppler radar was tracking a strong thunderstorm capable of producing a landspout 7 miles north of Bouchon, moving northeast at 30 miles per hour. Expected hazards include landspouts, strong wind gusts of 50 to 55 miles per hour, and pea-sized hail. This is a radar-indicated threat. The following impacts are expected. Minor damage to outdoor objects is possible. Gusty winds could knock down tree limbs and blow around unsecured objects. Locations impacted include Eskridge. If outdoors, consider seeking shelter inside a building. Torrential rainfall is also occurring with this storm and may lead to localized flooding. Do not drive your vehicle through flooded roadways. This is NOAA Weather Radio Station WXK91 in Topeka. Here are the 4 p.m. conditions for the local area. At Topeka, it was cloudy. The temperature was 90 degrees, the dew point 72, and the relative humidity was 55%, producing a heat index of 97. The wind was north at 10 miles an hour. The pressure was 30.00 inches and falling. The current time is 4:53 p.m. Central Daylight Time. A severe thunderstorm warning remains in effect until 5 p.m. for southeastern Waubonsie and north-central Lyon counties. At 4:48 p.m., a severe thunderstorm was located 5 miles west of Harveyville, moving northeast at 25 miles per hour. Expected hazards include 60 miles per hour wind gusts and quarter-size hail. This is a radar-indicated threat. The following impacts are expected. Hail damage to vehicles is expected. Expect wind damage to roofs, siding, and trees. This severe thunderstorm will remain over mainly rural areas of southeastern Waubonsie and north-central Lyon counties. For your protection, move to an interior room on the lowest floor of a building. Torrential rainfall is occurring with this storm, and may lead to flash flooding. Do not drive your vehicle through flooded roadways. 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Here are the 4 p.m. conditions for the local area. At Topeka, it was cloudy. The temperature was 90 degrees, the dew point 72, and the relative humidity was 55%, producing a heat index of 97. The wind was north at 10 miles an hour. The pressure was 30.00 inches and falling. A severe thunderstorm warning remains in effect until 5 p.m. for southeastern Waubonsie and north-central Lyon counties. At 4:48 p.m., a severe thunderstorm was located 5 miles west of Harveyville, moving northeast at 25 miles per hour. Expected hazards include 60 miles per hour wind gusts and quarter-size hail. This is a radar-indicated threat. The following impacts are expected. Hail damage to vehicles is expected. Expect wind damage to roofs, siding, and trees. This severe thunderstorm will remain over mainly rural areas of southeastern Waubonsie and north-central Lyon counties. For your protection, move to an interior room on the lowest floor of a building. Torrential rainfall is occurring with this storm, and may lead to flash flooding. Do not drive your vehicle through flooded roadways.
A strong thunderstorm will impact Osage northeast.

western Lyon counties through 5:30 p.m. At 4:53 p.m., Doppler radar was tracking a strong thunderstorm 4 miles east of Reading, moving northeast at 25 miles per hour. Expected hazards include strong wind gusts of 50 to 55 miles per hour and penny-size hail. This is a radar-indicated threat. The following impacts are expected. Gusty winds could knock down tree limbs and blow around unsecured objects. Minor hail damage to outdoor objects and vegetation is possible. Locations impacted include Osage City, Carbondale, Linden, Burlingame, Scranton, Quinimo, Melbourne, Reading, Olivet, Melbourne Lake, and Pomona Lake. If outdoors, consider seeking shelter inside a building. Torrential rainfall is also occurring with this storm and may lead to localized flooding. Do not drive your vehicle through flooded roadways. This is NOAA Weather Radio Station WXK91 in Topeka. Here are the 4 p.m. conditions for the local area. At Topeka, it was cloudy. The temperature was 90 degrees, the dew point 72, and the relative humidity was 55%, producing a heat index of 97. The wind was north at 10 miles an hour. The pressure was 30.00 inches and falling. A severe thunderstorm warning remains in effect until 5 p.m. for southeastern Wabanosee and north-central Lyon counties. At 4:48 p.m., a severe thunderstorm was located 5 miles west of Harveyville, moving northeast at 25 miles per hour. Expected hazards include 60 miles per hour wind gusts and quarter-size hail. This is a radar-indicated threat. The following impacts are expected. Hail damage to vehicles is expected. Expect wind damage to roofs, siding, and trees. This severe thunderstorm will remain over mainly rural areas of southeastern Wabanosee and north-central Lyon counties. For your protection, move to an interior room on the lowest floor of a building. Torrential rainfall is occurring with this storm and may lead to flash flooding. Do not drive your vehicle through flooded roadways. A strong thunderstorm will impact Osage and northeastern Lyon counties through 5:30 p.m. At 4:53 p.m., Doppler radar was tracking a strong thunderstorm 4 miles east of Reading, moving northeast at 25 miles per hour. Expected hazards include strong wind gusts of 50 to 55 miles per hour and penny-size hail. This is a radar-indicated threat. The following impacts are expected. Gusty winds could knock down tree limbs and blow around unsecured objects. Minor hail damage to outdoor objects and vegetation is possible. Locations impacted include Osage City, Carbondale, Linden, Burlingame, Scranton, Quinimo, Melbourne, Reading, Olivet, Melbourne Lake, and Pomona Lake. If outdoors, consider seeking shelter inside a building. Torrential rainfall is also occurring with this storm and may lead to localized flooding. Do not drive your vehicle through flooded roadways. This is NOAA Weather Radio Station WXK91 in Topeka. Here are the 4 p.m. conditions for the local area. At Topeka, it was cloudy. The temperature was 90 degrees, the dew point 72, and the relative humidity was 55%, producing a heat index of 97.

National Weather Service in Topeka has issued a severe thunderstorm warning for southwestern Shawnee County, southeastern Wabanse County, until 5:30 p.m. At 4:59 p.m., a severe thunderstorm was located near Eskridge, moving northeast at 25 miles per hour. Expected hazards include 60 miles per hour wind gusts and quarter-size hail. This is a radar-indicated threat. The following impacts are expected. Hail damage to vehicles is expected. Expect wind damage to roofs, siding, and trees. Locations impacted include Eskridge, Dover, and Keene. For your protection, move to an interior room on the lowest floor of a building.

The following impacts are expected. Hail damage to vehicles is expected. Expect wind damage to roofs, siding, and trees. Locations impacted include Eskridge, Dover, and Keene. For your protection, move to an interior room on the lowest floor of a building. A strong thunderstorm will impact Osage and northeastern Lyon counties through 5:30 p.m. At 4:53 p.m., Doppler radar was tracking a strong thunderstorm 4 miles east of Reading, moving northeast at 25 miles per hour. Expected hazards include strong wind gusts of 50 to 55 miles per hour and penny-size hail. This is a radar-indicated threat. The following impacts are expected. Gusty winds could knock down tree limbs and blow around unsecured objects. Minor hail damage to outdoor objects and vegetation is possible. Locations impacted include Osage City, Carbondale, Linden, Burlingame, Scranton, Quinimo, Melvern, Reading, Olivet, Melvern Lake, and Pomona Lake. If outdoors, consider seeking shelter inside a building. Torrential rainfall is also occurring with this storm and may lead to localized flooding. Do not drive your vehicle through flooded roadways. This is NOAA Weather Radio Station WXK91 in Topeka. Here are the 4 p.m. conditions for the local area. At Topeka, it was cloudy. The temperature was 90 degrees, the dew point 72, and the relative humidity was 55%, producing a heat index of 97. The wind was north at 10 miles an hour. The pressure was 30.00 inches and falling. The National Weather Service in Topeka has issued a severe thunderstorm warning for southwestern Shawnee County, southeastern Wabansee County, until 5:30 p.m. At 4:59 p.m., a severe thunderstorm was located near Eskridge, moving northeast at 25 miles per hour. Expected hazards include 60 miles per hour wind gusts and quarter-size hail. This is a radar-indicated threat. The following impacts are expected. Hail damage to vehicles is expected. Expect wind damage to roofs, siding, and trees. Locations impacted include Eskridge, Dover, and Keene. For your protection, move to an interior room on the lowest floor of a building. A strong thunderstorm will impact Osage and northeastern Lyon counties through 5:30 p.m. At 4:53 p.m., Doppler radar was tracking a strong thunderstorm 4 miles east of Reading, moving northeast at 25 miles per hour. Expected hazards include strong wind gusts of 50 to 55 miles per hour and penny-size hail. This is a radar-indicated threat. The following impacts are expected. Gusty winds could knock down tree limbs and blow around unsecured objects. Minor hail damage to outdoor objects and vegetation is possible. Locations impacted include Osage City, Carbondale, Linden, Burlingame, Scranton, Quinimo, Melvern, Reading, Olivet, Melvern Lake, and Pomona Lake. If outdoors, consider seeking shelter inside a building. Torrential rainfall is also occurring with this storm and may lead to localized flooding. Do not drive your vehicle through flooded roadways. This is NOAA Weather Radio Station WXK91 in Topeka. The National Weather Service in Topeka has issued a severe thunderstorm warning for southwestern Shawnee County, southeastern Wabansee County, until 5:30 p.m. At 4:59 p.m., a severe thunderstorm was located near Eskridge, moving northeast at 25 miles per hour. Expected hazards include 60 miles per hour wind gusts and quarter-size hail. This is a radar-indicated threat. The following impacts are expected. Hail damage to vehicles is expected. Expect wind damage to roofs, siding, and trees. Locations impacted include Eskridge, Dover, and Keene. For your protection, move to an interior room on the lowest floor of a building. A strong thunderstorm will impact Osage and northeastern Lyon counties through 5:30 p.m. At 4:53 p.m., Doppler radar was tracking a strong thunderstorm 4 miles east of Reading, moving northeast at 25 miles per hour. Expected hazards include

strong wind gusts of 50 to 55 miles per hour and penny-sized hail. This is a radar-indicated threat. The following impacts are expected. Gusty winds could knock down tree limbs and blow around unsecured objects. Minor hail damage to outdoor objects and vegetation is possible. Locations impacted include Osage City, Carbondale, Linden, Burlingame, Scranton, Quinimo, Melbourne, Reading, Olivet, Melbourne Lake, and Pomona Lake. If outdoors, consider seeking shelter inside a building. Torrential rainfall is also...

National Weather Service in Topeka has issued a severe thunderstorm warning for Central Osage County until 5:45 p.m. At 5:07 p.m., a severe thunderstorm was located over Osage City, moving northeast at 25 miles per hour. Expected hazards include 60 miles per hour wind gusts and nickel-size hail. This is a radar-indicated threat. The following impacts are expected. Expect damage to roofs, siding, and trees. Locations impacted include Osage City, Overbrook, Linden, Scranton, Malvern Lake, and Pomona Lake. For your protection, move to an interior room on the lowest floor of a building. Torrential rainfall is occurring with this storm and may lead to flash flooding. Do not drive your vehicle through flooded roadways. A strong thunderstorm will impact Osage in northeastern Lyon counties through 5:30 p.m. At 4:53 p.m., Doppler radar was tracking a strong thunderstorm 4 miles east of Reading, moving northeast at 25 miles per hour. Expected hazards include strong wind gusts of 50 to 55 miles per hour and penny-size hail. This is a radar-indicated threat. The following impacts are expected. Gusty winds could knock down tree limbs and blow around unsecured objects. Minor hail damage to outdoor objects and vegetation is possible. Locations impacted include Osage City, Carbondale, Linden, Burlingame, Scranton, Quinimo, Malvern, Reading, Olivet, Malvern Lake, and Pomona Lake. If outdoors, consider seeking shelter inside a building. Torrential rainfall is also occurring with this storm and may lead to localized flooding. Do not drive your vehicle through flooded roadways. The current time is 5:09 p.m. Central Daylight Time. This is NOAA Weather Radio Station WXK91 in Topeka. The National Weather Service in Topeka has issued a severe thunderstorm warning for southwestern Shawnee County, southeastern Wabansee County, until 5:30 p.m. At 4:59 p.m., a severe thunderstorm was located near Eskridge, moving northeast at 25 miles per hour. Expected hazards include 60 miles per hour wind gusts and quarter-size hail. This is a radar-indicated threat. The following impacts are expected. Hail damage to vehicles is expected. Expect wind damage to roofs, siding, and trees. Locations impacted include Eskridge, Dover, and Keene. For your protection, move to an interior room on the lowest floor of a building. The National Weather Service in Topeka has issued a severe thunderstorm warning for Central Osage County until 5:45 p.m. At 5:07 p.m., a severe thunderstorm was located over Osage City, moving northeast at 25 miles per hour. Expected hazards include 60 miles per hour wind gusts and nickel-size hail. This is a radar-indicated threat. The following impacts are expected. Expect damage to roofs, siding, and trees. Locations impacted include Osage City, Overbrook, Linden, Scranton, Malvern Lake, and Pomona Lake. For your protection, move to an interior room on the lowest floor of a building. Torrential rainfall is occurring with this storm and may lead to flash flooding. Do not drive your vehicle through flooded roadways. A strong thunderstorm will impact Osage in northeastern Lyon counties through 5:30 p.m.

At 4:53 p.m., Doppler radar was tracking a strong thunderstorm 4 miles east of Reading, moving northeast at 25 miles per hour. Expected hazards include strong wind gusts of 50 to 55 miles per hour and penny-size hail. This is a radar-indicated threat. The following impacts are expected. Gusty winds could knock down tree limbs and blow around unsecured objects. Minor hail damage to outdoor objects and vegetation is possible. Locations impacted include Osage City, Carbondale, Linden, Burlingame, Scranton, Quinimal, Melbourne, Reading, Olivet, Melbourne Lake, and Pomona Lake. If outdoors, consider seeking shelter inside a building. Torrential rainfall is also occurring with this storm and may lead to localized flooding. Do not drive your vehicle through flooded roadways. This is NOAA Weather Radio Station WXK91 in Topeka. Here are the 5 p.m. conditions for the local area. At Topeka, light rain was falling. The temperature was 78 degrees, the dew point 70, and the relative humidity was 76%. The wind was north at 12 miles an hour, gusting to 23. The pressure was 30.01 inches and rising. The National Weather Service in Topeka has issued a severe thunderstorm warning for southwestern Shawnee County, southeastern Wabansee County, until 5:30 p.m. At 4:59 p.m., a severe thunderstorm was located near Eskridge, moving northeast at 25 miles per hour. Expected hazards include 60 miles per hour wind gusts and quarter-size hail. This is a radar-indicated threat. The following impacts are expected. Hail damage to vehicles is expected. Expect wind damage to roofs, siding, and trees. Locations impacted include Eskridge, Dover, and Keene. For your protection, move to an interior room on the lowest floor of a building. The National Weather Service in Topeka has issued a severe thunderstorm warning for central Osage County until 5:45 p.m. At 5:07 p.m., a severe thunderstorm was located over Osage City, moving northeast at 25 miles per hour. Expected hazards include 60 miles per hour wind gusts and nickel-size hail. This is a radar-indicated threat. The following impacts are expected. Expect damage to roofs, siding, and trees. Locations impacted include Osage City, Overbrook, Linden, Scranton, Melbourne Lake, and Pomona Lake. For your protection, move to an interior room on the lowest floor of a building. Torrential rainfall is occurring with this storm and may lead to flash flooding. Do not drive your vehicle through flooded roadways. A strong thunderstorm will impact Osage and northeastern Lyon counties through 5:30 p.m. At 4:53, the severe thunderstorm warning for southwestern Shawnee County is canceled. The severe thunderstorm which prompted the warning has moved out of the warned area. Therefore, the warning has been canceled. A severe thunderstorm warning remains in effect until 5:30 p.m. for east central Wabansee County. At 5:14 p.m., a severe thunderstorm was located near Keene, moving northeast at 25 miles per hour. Expected hazards include 60 miles per hour wind gusts and penny-size hail. This is a radar-indicated threat. The following impacts are expected. Expect damage to roofs, siding, and trees. Locations impacted include Eskridge and Keene. For your protection, move to an interior room on the lowest floor of a building. A strong thunderstorm will impact Osage and northeastern Lyon counties through 5:30 p.m. At 4:53 p.m., Doppler radar was tracking a strong thunderstorm 4 miles east of Reading, moving northeast at 25 miles per hour. Expected hazards include strong wind gusts of 50 to 55 miles per hour and penny-size hail. This is a radar-indicated threat. The following impacts are expected. Gusty winds could knock down tree limbs and blow around unsecured objects. Minor hail damage to outdoor objects and vegetation is possible. Locations impacted include Osage City, Carbondale, Linden, Burlingame, Scranton, Quinimal, Melbourne, Reading,

Olivet, Malvern Lake, and Pomona Lake. If outdoors, consider seeking shelter inside a building. Torrential rainfall is also occurring with this storm and may lead to localized flooding. Do not drive your vehicle through flooded roadways. This is NOAA Weather Radio Station WXK91 in Topeka. Here are the 5 p.m. conditions for the local area. At Topeka, light rain was falling. The temperature was 78 degrees, the dew point 70, and the relative humidity was 76%. The wind was north at 12 miles an hour, gusting to 23. The pressure was 30.01 inches and rising. The National Weather Service in Topeka has issued a severe thunderstorm warning for Central Osage County until 5:45 p.m. At 5:07 p.m., a severe thunderstorm was located over Osage City, moving northeast at 25 miles per hour. Expected hazards include 60 miles per hour wind gusts and nickel-size hail. This is a radar-indicated threat. The following impacts are expected: expect damage to roofs, siding, and trees. Locations: a severe thunderstorm warning remains in effect until 5:45 p.m. for northeastern Osage County. At 5:17 p.m., a severe thunderstorm was located 4 miles northwest of Linden, moving northeast at 25 miles per hour. Expected hazards include 60 miles per hour wind gusts and penny-size hail. This is a radar-indicated threat. The following impacts are expected: expect damage to roofs, siding, and trees. Locations impacted include Osage City, Overbrook, Linden, Scranton, and Pomona Lake. For your protection, move to an interior room on the lowest floor of a building. Torrential rainfall is occurring with this storm and may lead to flash flooding. Do not drive your vehicle through flooded roadways. A severe thunderstorm warning remains in effect until 5:30 p.m. for East Central Wabanse County. At 5:14 p.m., a severe thunderstorm was located near Keene, moving northeast at 25 miles per hour. Expected hazards include 60 miles per hour wind gusts and penny-size hail. This is a radar-indicated threat. The following impacts are expected: expect damage to roofs, siding, and trees. Locations impacted include Eskridge and Keene. For your protection, move to an interior room on the lowest floor of a building. A severe thunderstorm warning remains in effect until 5:45 p.m. for northeastern Osage County. At 5:17 p.m., a severe thunderstorm was located 4 miles northwest of Linden, moving northeast at 25 miles per hour. Expected the severe thunderstorm warning for East Central Wabanse County is canceled. The storm which prompted the warning has weakened below severe limits and no longer poses an immediate threat to life or property. Therefore, the warning has been canceled. However, gusty winds are still possible with this thunderstorm. A severe thunderstorm warning remains in effect until 5:45 p.m. for northeastern Osage County. At 5:17 p.m., a severe thunderstorm was located 4 miles northwest of Linden, moving northeast at 25 miles per hour. Expected hazards include 60 miles per hour wind gusts and penny-size hail. This is a radar-indicated threat. The following impacts are expected: expect damage to roofs, siding, and trees. Locations impacted include Osage City, Overbrook, Linden, Scranton, and Pomona Lake. For your protection, move to an interior room on the lowest floor of a building. Torrential rainfall is occurring with this storm and may lead to flash flooding. Do not drive your vehicle through flooded roadways. The severe thunderstorm warning for East Central Wabanse County is canceled. The storm which prompted the warning has weakened below severe limits and no longer poses an immediate threat to life or property. Therefore, the warning has been canceled. However, gusty winds are still possible with this thunderstorm. A strong thunderstorm will impact Osage and northeastern Lyon counties through 5:30 p.m. At 4:53 p.m., Doppler radar was tracking a strong thunderstorm 4 miles east of Redding, moving

east at 25 miles per hour. Expected hazards include strong wind gusts of 50 to 55 miles per hour and penny-sized hail. This is a radar-indicated threat. The following impacts are expected. Gusty winds could knock down tree limbs and blow around unsecured objects. Minor hail damage to outdoor objects and vegetation is possible. Locations impacted include Osage City, Carbondale, Linden, Burlingame, Scranton, Quinimo, Melbourne, Reading, Olivet, Melbourne Lake, and Pomona Lake. If outdoors, consider seeking shelter inside a building. Torrential rainfall is also occurring with this storm and may lead to localized flooding. Do not drive your vehicle through flooded roadways. This is NOAA Weather Radio Station WXK91 in Topeka. Here are the 5 p.m. conditions for the local area. At Topeka, light rain was falling. The temperature was 78 degrees, the dew point 70, and the relative humidity was 76%. The wind was north at 12 miles an hour, gusting to 23. The pressure was 30.01 inches and rising. The current time is 5:23 p.m. Central Daylight Time. The severe thunderstorm warning for southwestern Shawnee County is canceled. The severe thunderstorm which prompted the warning has moved out of the warned area. Therefore, the warning has been canceled. A severe thunderstorm warning remains in effect until 5:45 p.m. for northeastern Osage County. At 5:17 p.m., a severe thunderstorm was located 4 miles northwest of Linden, moving northeast at 25 miles per hour. Expected hazards include 60 miles per hour wind gusts and penny-sized hail. This is a radar-indicated threat. The following impacts are expected. Expect damage to roofs, siding, and trees. Locations impacted include Osage City, Overbrook, Linden, Scranton, and Pomona Lake. For your protection, move to an interior room on the lowest floor of a building. Torrential rainfall is occurring with this storm and may lead to flash flooding. Do not drive your vehicle through flooded roadways. The severe thunderstorm warning for East Central Wabanosee County is canceled. The storm which prompted the warning has weakened below severe limits and no longer poses an immediate threat to life or property. Therefore, the warning has been canceled. However, gusty winds are still possible with this thunderstorm. A strong thunderstorm will impact Osage in northeastern Lyon counties through 5:30 p.m. At 4:53 p.m., Doppler radar was tracking a strong thunderstorm 4 miles east of Reading, moving northeast at 25 miles per hour. Expected hazards include strong wind gusts of 50 to 55 miles per hour and penny-sized hail. This is a radar-indicated threat. The following impacts are expected. Gusty winds could knock down tree limbs and blow around unsecured objects. Minor hail damage to outdoor objects and vegetation is possible. Locations impacted include Osage City, Carbondale, Linden, Burlingame, Scranton, Quinimo, Melbourne, Reading, Olivet, Melbourne Lake, and Pomona Lake. If outdoors, consider seeking shelter inside a building. Torrential rainfall is also occurring with this storm and may lead to localized flooding. Do not drive your vehicle through flooded roadways. This is NOAA Weather Radio Station WXK91 in Topeka. Here are the 5 p.m. conditions for the local area. At Topeka, light rain was falling. The temperature was 78 degrees, the dew point 70, and the relative humidity was 76%. The wind was north at 12 miles an hour, gusting to 23. The pressure was 30.01 inches and rising. The severe thunderstorm warning. A severe thunderstorm warning remains in effect until 5:45 p.m. for northeastern Osage County. At 5:26 p.m., a severe thunderstorm was located near Pomona Lake, moving northeast at 25 miles per hour. Expected hazards include 60 miles per hour wind gusts and penny-sized hail. This is a radar-indicated threat. The following impacts are expected. Expect damage to roofs,
sighting, and trees. Locations impacted include Overbrook, Linden, and Pomona Lake. For your protection, move to an interior room on the lowest floor of a building. Torrential rainfall is occurring with this storm and may lead to flash flooding. Do not drive your vehicle through flooded roadways. The severe thunderstorm warning for southwestern Shawnee County is canceled. The severe thunderstorm which prompted the warning has moved out of the warned area. Therefore, the warning has been canceled. The severe thunderstorm warning for east central Wabansee County is canceled. The storm which prompted the warning has weakened below severe limits and no longer poses an immediate threat to life or property. Therefore, the warning has been canceled. However, gusty winds are still possible with this thunderstorm. A severe thunderstorm warning remains in effect until 5:45 p.m. for northeastern Osage County. At 5:26 p.m., a severe thunderstorm was located near Pomona Lake, moving northeast at 25 miles per hour. Expected hazards include 60 miles per hour wind gusts and penny-sized hail. This is a radar-indicated threat. The following impacts are expected. Expect damage to roofs, siding, and trees. Locations impacted include Overbrook, Linden, and Pomona Lake. For your protection, move to an interior room on the lowest floor of a building. Torrential rainfall is occurring with this storm and may lead to flash flooding. Do not drive your vehicle through flooded roadways. A strong thunderstorm will impact Osage and northeastern Lyon counties through 5:30 p.m. At 4:53 p.m., Doppler radar was tracking a strong thunderstorm 4 miles east of Reading, moving northeast at 25 miles per hour. Expected hazards include strong wind gusts of 50 to 55 miles per hour and penny-sized hail. This is a radar-indicated threat. The following impacts are expected. Gusty winds could knock down tree limbs and blow around unsecured objects. Minor hail damage to outdoor objects and vegetation is possible. Locations impacted include Osage City, Carbondale, Linden, Burlingame, Scranton, Quinimo, Melbourne, Reading, Olivet, Melbourne Lake, and Pomona Lake. If outdoors, consider seeking shelter inside a building. Torrential rainfall is also occurring with this storm and may lead to localized flooding. Do not drive your vehicle through flooded roadways. This is NOAA Weather Radio Station WXK 91 in Topeka. Here are the 5 p.m. conditions for the local area. At Topeka, light rain was falling. The temperature was 78 degrees, the dew point 70, and the relative humidity was 76%. The wind was north at 12 miles an hour, gusting to 23. The pressure was 30.01 inches and rising. The severe thunderstorm warning for east central Wabansee County.

At 5:26 p.m., a severe thunderstorm was located near Pomona Lake, moving northeast at 25 miles per hour. Expected hazards include 60 miles per hour wind gusts and penny-sized hail. This is a radar-indicated threat. The following impacts are expected. Expect damage to roofs, siding, and trees. Locations impacted include Overbrook, Linden, and Pomona Lake. For your protection, move to an interior room on the lowest floor of a building. Torrential rainfall is occurring with this storm and may lead to flash flooding. Do not drive your vehicle through flooded roadways. This is NOAA Weather Radio Station WXK91 in Topeka. Here are the 5 p.m. conditions for the local area. At Topeka, light rain was falling. The temperature was 78 degrees, the dew point 70, and the relative humidity was 76%. The wind was north at 12 miles an hour, gusting to 23. The pressure was 30.0.

1 inches and rising. The severe thunderstorm warning for East Central Wabansee County is canceled. The storm which prompted the warning has weakened below severe limits and no longer poses an immediate threat to life or property. Therefore, the warning has been canceled. However, gusty winds are still possible with this thunderstorm. A severe thunderstorm warning remains in effect until 5:45 p.m. for northeastern Osage County. At 5:26 p.m., a severe thunderstorm was located near Pomona Lake, moving northeast at 25 miles per hour. Expected hazards include 60 miles per hour wind gusts and penny-size hail. This is a radar-indicated threat. The following impacts are expected: expect damage to roofs, siding, and trees. Locations impacted include Overbrook, Linden, and Pomona Lake. For your protection, move to an interior room on the lowest floor of a building. Torrential rainfall is occurring with this storm and may lead to flash flooding. Do not drive your vehicle through flooded roadways. 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Here are the 5 p.m. conditions for the local area. At the 91 in Topeka. Here are the 5 p.m. conditions for the local area. At Topeka, light rain was falling. The temperature was 78 degrees, the dew point 70, and the relative humidity was 76%. The wind was north at 12 miles an hour, gusting to 23. The pressure was 30.01 inches and rising. The severe thunderstorm warning for East Central Wabansee County is canceled. The storm which prompted the warning has weakened below severe limits and no longer poses an immediate threat to life or property. Therefore, the warning has been canceled. However, gusty winds are still possible with this thunderstorm. A severe thunderstorm warning remains in effect until 5:45 p.m. for northeastern Osage County. At 5:26 p.m., a severe thunderstorm was located near Pomona Lake, moving northeast at 25 miles per hour. Expected hazards include 60 miles per hour wind gusts and penny-size hail. This is a radar-indicated threat. The following impacts are expected: expect damage to roofs, siding, and trees. Locations impacted include Overbrook, Linden, and Pomona Lake. For your protection, move to an interior room on the lowest floor of a building. Torrential rainfall is occurring with this storm and may lead to flash flooding. Do not drive your vehicle through flooded roadways. This is NOAA Weather Radio Station WXK91 in Topeka. Here are the 5 p.m. conditions for the local area. At Topeka, light rain was falling. The temperature was 78 degrees, the dew point 70, and the relative humidity was 76%. The wind was north at 12 miles an hour, gusting to 23. The pressure was 30.01 inches and rising. A severe thunderstorm warning remains in effect until 5:45 p.m. for northeastern Osage County. At 5:26 p.m., a severe thunderstorm was located near Pomona Lake, moving northeast at 25 miles per hour. Expected hazards include 60 miles per hour wind gusts and penny-size hail. This is a radar-indicated threat. The following impacts are expected. The severe thunderstorm warning for northeastern Osage County will expire at 5:45 p.m. The storm which prompted the warning has weakened below severe limits and has exited the warned area. Therefore, the warning will be allowed to expire. However, gusty winds and heavy rain are still possible with this thunderstorm. A strong thunderstorm will impact northwestern Franklin, southwestern Douglas, and northeastern Osage counties through 6 p.m. At 5:34 p.m., Doppler radar was tracking a strong thunderstorm near Overbrook, moving northeast at 30 miles per hour. Expected hazards include wind gusts up to 50 miles per hour. This is a radar-indicated threat. The following impacts are expected: gusty winds could knock down small tree limbs and blow around unsecured objects. Locations impacted include Overbrook, Centropolis, Pomona Lake, and Globe.

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This is NOAA Weather Radio Station WXK91 in Topeka. Here are the 5 p.m. conditions for the local area. At Topeka, light rain was falling. The temperature was 78 degrees, the dew point 70, and the relative humidity was 76%. The wind was north at 12 miles an hour, gusting to 23. The pressure was 30.01 inches and rising. The severe thunderstorm warning for northeastern Osage County will expire at 5:45 p.m. The storm which prompted the warning has weakened below severe limits and has exited the warned area. Therefore, the warning will be allowed to expire. However, gusty winds and heavy rain are still possible with this thunderstorm. A strong thunderstorm will impact northwestern Franklin, southwestern Douglas, and northeastern Osage counties through 6 p.m. At 5:34 p.m., Doppler radar was tracking a strong thunderstorm near Overbrook, moving northeast at 30 miles per hour. Expected hazards include wind gusts up to 50 miles per hour. This is a radar-indicated threat. The following impacts are expected. Gusty winds could knock down small tree limbs and blow around unsecured objects. Locations impacted include Overbrook, Centropolis, Pomona Lake, and Globe. If outdoors, consider seeking shelter inside a building. 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The current time is 5:38 p.m. Central Daylight Time. 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Here are the 5 p.m. conditions for the local area. At Topeka, light rain was falling. The temperature was 78 degrees, the dew point 70, and the relative humidity was 76%. The wind was north at 12 miles an hour, gusting to 23. The pressure was 30.01 inches and rising. The severe thunderstorm warning for northeastern Osage County will expire at 5:45 p.m. The storm which prompted the warning has weakened below severe limits and has exited the warned area. Therefore, the warning will be allowed to expire. However, gusty winds and heavy rain are still possible with this thunderstorm. A strong thunderstorm will impact northwestern Franklin, southwestern Douglas, and northeastern Osage counties through 6 p.m. At 5:34 p.m., Doppler radar was tracking a strong thunderstorm near Overbrook, moving northeast at 30 miles per hour. Expected hazards include wind gusts up to 50 miles per hour. This is a radar-indicated threat. The following impacts are expected. Gusty winds could knock down small tree limbs and blow around unsecured objects. Locations impacted include Overbrook, Centropolis, Pomona Lake, and Globe. If outdoors, consider seeking shelter inside a building. This is NOAA Weather Radio Station WXK91 in Topeka. Here are the 5 p.m. conditions for the local area. At Topeka, light rain was falling. The temperature was 78 degrees, the dew point 70, and the relative humidity was 76%. The wind was north at 12 miles an hour, gusting to 23. The pressure was 30.01 inches and rising. The severe thunderstorm warning for northeastern Osage County will expire at 5:45 p.m. The storm which prompted the warning has weakened below severe limits and has exited the warned area. Therefore, the warning will be allowed to expire. However, gusty winds and heavy rain are still possible with this thunderstorm. A strong thunderstorm will impact northwestern Franklin, southwestern Douglas, and northeastern Osage counties through 6 p.m. At 5:34 p.m., Doppler radar was tracking a strong thunderstorm near Overbrook, moving northeast at 30 miles per hour. Expected hazards include wind gusts up to 50 miles per hour. This is a radar-indicated threat. The following impacts are expected. Gusty winds could knock down small tree limbs and blow around unsecured objects. Locations impacted include Overbrook, Centropolis, Pomona Lake, and Globe.
If outdoors, consider seeking shelter inside a building. This is NOAA Weather Radio Station WXK91 in Topeka. Here are the 5 p.m. conditions for the local area. At Topeka, light rain was falling. The temperature was 78 degrees, the dew point 70, and the relative humidity was 76%. The wind was north at 12 miles an hour, gusting to 23. The pressure was 30.01 inches and rising. The severe thunderstorm warning for northeastern Osage County will expire at 5:45 p.m. The storm which prompted the warning has weakened below severe limits and has exited the warned area. Therefore, the warning will be allowed to expire. However, gusty winds and heavy rain are still possible with this thunderstorm. A strong thunderstorm will impact northwestern Franklin, southwestern Douglas, and northeastern Osage counties through 6 p.m. At 5:34 p.m., Doppler radar was tracking a strong thunderstorm near Overbrook, moving northeast at 30 miles per hour. Expected hazards include wind gusts up to 50 miles per hour. This is a radar-indicated threat. The following impacts are expected. Gusty winds could knock down small tree limbs and blow around unsecured objects. Locations impacted include Overbrook, Centropolis, Pomona Lake, and Globe. If outdoors, consider seeking shelter inside a building. This is NOAA Weather Radio Station WXK91 in Topeka. Here are the 5 p.m. conditions for the local area. At Topeka, light rain was falling. The temperature was 78 degrees, the dew point 70, and the relative humidity was 76%. The wind was north at 12 miles an hour, gusting to 23. The pressure was 30.01 inches and rising. The severe thunderstorm warning for northeastern Osage County will expire at 5:45 p.m. The storm which prompted the warning has weakened below severe limits and has exited the warned area. Therefore, the warning will be allowed to expire. However, gusty winds and heavy rain are still possible with this thunderstorm. A strong thunderstorm will impact northwestern Franklin, southwestern Douglas, and northeastern Osage counties through 6 p.m. At 5:34 p.m., Doppler radar was tracking a strong thunderstorm near Overbrook, moving northeast at 30 miles per hour. Expected hazards include wind gusts up to 50 miles per hour. This is a radar-indicated threat. The following impacts are expected. Gusty winds could knock down small tree limbs and blow around unsecured objects. Locations impacted include Overbrook, Centropolis, Pomona Lake, and Globe. If outdoors, consider seeking shelter inside a building. 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Here are the 5 p.m. conditions for the local area. At Topeka, light rain was falling. The temperature was 78 degrees, the dew point 70, and the relative humidity was 76%. The wind was north at 12 miles an hour, gusting to 23. The pressure was 30.01 inches and rising. At Manhattan, light rain was falling. The temperature was 66 degrees, the dew point 62, and the relative humidity was 87%. The wind was northeast at 14 miles an hour. Around the region, at Wichita, a thunderstorm was reported with a temperature of 80. At Omaha, rain was falling with a temperature of 63. At Beatrice, drizzle was falling with a temperature of 60. It was mostly sunny, with a temperature of 90 at Lawrence, and 98 at Springfield. At Emporia, it was partly sunny, with a temperature of 79. It was cloudy, with a temperature of 92 at Kansas City, and 62 at Concordia. Once again, at Manhattan, it was 66 degrees with light rain. Once again, at Topeka, it was 78 degrees with light rain. A strong thunderstorm will impact northwestern Franklin, southwestern Douglas, and northeastern Osage counties through 6 p.m. At 5:34 p.m., Doppler radar was tracking a strong thunderstorm near Overbrook,
moving northeast at 30 miles per hour. Expected hazards include wind gusts up to 50 miles per hour. This is a radar-indicated threat. The following impacts are expected. Gusty winds could knock down small tree limbs and blow around unsecured objects. Locations impacted include Overbrook, Centropolis, Pomona Lake, and Globe. If outdoors, consider seeking shelter inside a building. Flood watch remains in effect through Wednesday afternoon. Flooding caused by excessive rainfall continues to be possible. Where, portions of north central and northeast Kansas, including the following counties, Clay, Washington, Brown, Jackson, Jefferson, Marshall, Nemaha, Potawatomi, and Riley. When, through Wednesday afternoon. Impacts, excessive runoff may result in flooding of rivers, creeks, streams, and other low-lying and flood-prone locations. Additional details, thunderstorms are forecast to have access to abundant moisture and could redevelop and move over the same locations multiple times. By Wednesday afternoon, some locations could end up with around 3 inches of rain with locally higher amounts possible. You should monitor later forecasts and be alert for possible flood warnings. Those living in areas prone to flooding should be prepared to take action should flooding develop. Repeating, a flood watch remains in effect until 1 p.m. Wednesday for the following counties, in Kansas, Jackson, Jefferson, Potawatomi, and Riley. Now here is your National Weather Service forecast. Tonight, showers and thunderstorms. Lows in the upper 60s. Northeast winds 10 to 15 miles per hour. Chance of rain 90%. Wednesday, cloudy with a chance of showers with a slight chance of thunderstorms in the morning, then partly sunny in the afternoon. Humid with highs in the upper 80s. Southeast winds 5 to 10 miles per hour. Chance of rain 50%. Wednesday night, partly cloudy in the evening, then becoming mostly cloudy. Humid with lows in the lower 70s. East winds around 5 miles per hour, becoming south around 5 miles per hour after midnight. Thursday, sunny with highs around 90. South winds around 5 miles per hour. Thursday night, mostly clear. Humid with lows in the lower 70s. South winds 5 to 10 miles per hour. Friday, sunny. Highs in the lower 90s. Friday night and Saturday, partly cloudy. A chance of showers and thunderstorms. Lows in the lower 70s. Highs around 90. Chance of rain 40%. Saturday night, showers likely with a chance of thunderstorms. Lows in the upper 60s. Chance of rain 70%. Sunday, mostly cloudy in the morning, then becoming partly sunny. A slight chance of thunderstorms in the morning. A chance of showers. Not as warm with highs in the middle 70s. Chance of rain 50%. Sunday night, mostly cloudy. A slight chance of showers in the evening, then a chance of showers after midnight. Lows in the lower 60s. Chance of rain 30%. Monday, partly sunny. A slight chance of showers in the morning. Highs in the lower 70s. Monday night, partly cloudy in the evening, then mostly cloudy with a slight chance of showers after midnight. Lows in the upper 50s. Tuesday, partly sunny. A slight chance of showers in the morning. Highs in the lower 70s. This hazardous weather outlook is for portions of East Central, North Central, and Northeast Kansas. For this afternoon and tonight, thunderstorms will become more numerous through the evening and may be capable of damaging winds around 65 miles per hour and torrential rainfall. Areas along and southeast of a line from Abilene to Houlton could see strong or even severe storms. Multiple rounds of heavy rain may lead to flooding problems across northeast Kansas, and a flood watch remains in effect through Wednesday morning. For Wednesday through Monday, thunderstorms are expected to come to an end over northeast Kansas Wednesday morning. Be on the lookout for flooding and avoid roads covered in water. Spotters may be needed this afternoon or tonight,
and are encouraged to report severe weather or flooding.

the Topeka, Kansas climate summary for this evening, as of 4 p.m., September 15, 2026. Today's high temperature was 93 degrees. The normal high is 81. The record high is 100 degrees, which was set in 1939. Today's low temperature was 79 degrees. The normal low is 58. The record low is 39 degrees, which was set in 1961. No precipitation fell today, which leaves the monthly total at 0.95 inches. The total precipitation for the year still stands at 30.32 inches. Today the maximum wind observed was 14 miles an hour from the north. The highest wind gust observed was 20 miles per hour from the south. Sunset tonight is at 7:31 p.m. Sunrise tomorrow is at 7:05 a.m. The Manhattan, Kansas climate summary for this evening, as of 4 p.m., September 15, 2026. Today's high temperature was 86 degrees. This high was 4 degrees above the normal high of 82. Today's low temperature was 65 degrees. This low was 9 degrees above the normal low of 56. 0.01 inches of precipitation fell today, which brings the monthly total to 1.55 inches. The total precipitation for the year now stands at 25.93 inches. Today the maximum wind observed was 20 miles an hour from the northeast. The highest wind gust observed was 29 miles per hour from the south. Sunset tonight is at 7:35 p.m. Sunrise tomorrow is at 7:09 a.m. The current time is 5:53 p.m. Central Daylight Time. 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Here are the 5 p.m. conditions for the local area. At Topeka, light rain was falling. The temperature was 78 degrees, the dew point 70, and the relative humidity was 76%. The wind was north at 12 miles an hour, gusting to 23. The pressure was 30.01 inches and rising. At Manhattan, light rain was falling. The temperature was 66 degrees, the dew point 62, and the relative humidity was 87%. The wind was northeast at 14 miles an hour. Around the region, at Wichita, a thunderstorm was reported, with a temperature of 80. At Omaha, rain was falling, with a temperature of 63. At Beatrice, drizzle was falling, with a temperature of 60. It was mostly sunny, with a temperature of 90 at Lawrence, and 98 at Springfield. At Emporia, it was partly sunny, with a temperature of 79. It was cloudy, with a temperature of 92 at Kansas City, and 62 at Concordia. Once again, at Manhattan, it was 66 degrees with light rain. Once again, at Topeka, it was 78 degrees with light rain. A strong thunderstorm will impact northwestern Franklin, southwestern Douglas, and northeastern Osage counties through 6 p.m. At 5:34 p.m., Doppler radar was tracking a strong thunderstorm near Overbrook, moving northeast at 30 miles per hour. Expected hazards include wind gusts up to 50 miles per hour. This is a radar-indicated threat. The following impacts are expected. Gusty winds could knock down small tree limbs and blow around unsecured objects. Locations impacted include Overbrook, Centropolis, Pomona Lake, and Globe. If outdoors, consider seeking shelter inside a building. Flood watch remains in effect through Wednesday afternoon. Flooding caused by excessive rainfall continues to be possible. Where, portions of north central and northeast Kansas, including the following counties, Clay, Washington, Brown, Jackson, Jefferson, Marshall, Nemaha, Pottawatomie, and Riley. When, through Wednesday afternoon. Impacts, excessive runoff may result in flooding of rivers, creeks, streams, and other low-lying and flood-prone locations. Additional details, thunderstorms are forecast to have access to abundant moisture and could redevelop and move over the same locations multiple times. By Wednesday afternoon, some locations could end up with around 3

measures of rain with locally higher amounts possible. You should monitor later forecasts and be alert for possible flood warnings. Those living in areas prone to flooding should be prepared to take action should flooding develop. Repeating, a flood watch remains in effect until 1 p.m. Wednesday for the following counties, in Kansas, Jackson, Jefferson, Pottawatomie, and Riley. Now here is your National Weather Service forecast. Tonight, showers and thunderstorms. Lows in the upper 60s. Northeast winds 10 to 15 miles per hour. Chance of rain 90%. Wednesday, cloudy with a chance of showers with a slight chance of thunderstorms in the morning, then partly sunny in the afternoon. Humid with highs in the upper 80s. Southeast winds 5 to 10 miles per hour. Chance of rain 50%. Wednesday night, partly cloudy in the evening, then becoming mostly cloudy. Humid with lows in the lower 70s. East winds around 5 miles per hour, becoming south around 5 miles per hour after midnight. Thursday, sunny with highs around 90. South winds around 5 miles per hour. Thursday night, mostly clear. Humid with lows in the lower 70s. South winds 5 to 10 miles per hour. Friday, sunny. Highs in the lower 90s. Friday night and Saturday, partly cloudy. A chance of showers and thunderstorms. Lows in the lower 70s. Highs around 90. Chance of rain 40%. Saturday night, showers likely with a chance of thunderstorms. Lows in the upper 60s. Chance of rain 70%. Sunday, mostly cloudy in the morning, then becoming partly sunny. A slight chance of thunderstorms in the morning. A chance of showers. Not as warm with highs in the middle 70s. Chance of rain 50%. Sunday night, mostly cloudy. A slight chance of showers in the evening, then a chance of showers after midnight. Lows in the lower 60s. Chance of rain 30%. Monday, partly sunny. A slight chance of showers in the morning. Highs in the lower 70s. Monday night, partly cloudy in the evening, then mostly cloudy with a slight chance of showers after midnight. Lows in the upper 50s. Tuesday, partly sunny. A slight chance of showers in the morning. Highs in the lower 70s. This hazardous weather outlook is for portions of East Central, North Central, and Northeast Kansas. For this afternoon and tonight, thunderstorms will become more numerous through the evening and may be capable of damaging winds around 65 miles per hour and torrential rainfall. Areas along and southeast of a line from Abilene to Houlton could see strong or even severe storms. Multiple rounds of heavy rain may lead to flooding problems across northeast Kansas, and a flood watch remains in effect through Wednesday morning. For Wednesday through Monday, thunderstorms are expected to come to an end over northeast Kansas Wednesday morning. Be on the lookout for flooding and avoid roads covered in water. Spotters may be needed this afternoon or tonight, and are encouraged to report severe weather or flooding. The Topeka, Kansas climate summary for this evening, as of 4 p.m., September 15, 2026. Today's high temperature was 93 degrees. The normal high is 81. The record high is 100 degrees, which was set in 1939. Today's low temperature was 79 degrees. The normal low is 58. The record low is 39 degrees, which was set in 1961. No precipitation fell today, which leaves the monthly total at 0.95 inches. The total precipitation for the year still stands at 30.32 inches. Today the maximum wind observed was 14 miles an hour from the north. The highest wind gust observed was 20 miles per hour from the south. Sunset tonight is at 7:31 p.m. Sunrise tomorrow is at 7:05 a.m. The Manhattan, Kansas climate summary for this evening, as of 4 p.m., September 15, 2026. Today's high temperature was 86 degrees. This high was 4 degrees above the normal high of 82.

70, and the relative humidity was 76%. The wind was north at 12 miles an hour, gusting to 23. The pressure was 30.01 inches and rising. At Manhattan, light rain was falling. The temperature was 66 degrees, the dew point 62, and the relative humidity was 87%. The wind was northeast at 14 miles an hour. Around the region, at Wichita, a thunderstorm was reported with a temperature of 80. At Omaha, rain was falling with a temperature of 63. At Beatrice, drizzle was falling with a temperature of 60. It was mostly sunny, with a temperature of 90 at Lawrence, and 98 at Springfield. At Emporia, it was partly sunny, with a temperature of 79. It was cloudy, with a temperature of 92 at Kansas City, and 62 at Concordia. Once again, at Manhattan, it was 66 degrees with light rain. Once again, at Topeka, it was 78 degrees with light rain. Strong thunderstorms will impact northwestern Shawnee, northeastern Wabanci, southeastern Potawatomi, and southern Jackson counties through 6:30 p.m. At 6 p.m., Doppler radar was tracking strong thunderstorms along a line extending from 3 miles southwest of St. Mary's to near Silver Lake. Movement was northeast at 35 miles per hour. Expected hazards include wind gusts up to 50 miles per hour. This is a radar-indicated threat. The following impacts are expected. Gusty winds could knock down small tree limbs and blow around unsecured objects. Locations impacted include Rossville, St. Mary's, Silver Lake, Hoyt, and Delia. If outdoors, consider seeking shelter inside a building. Torrential rainfall is also occurring with these storms and may lead to localized flooding. Do not drive your vehicle through flooded roadways. Flood watch remains in effect through Wednesday afternoon. Flooding caused by excessive rainfall continues to be possible. Where, portions of north central and northeast Kansas, including the following counties, Clay, Washington, Brown, Jackson, Jefferson, Marshall, Nemaha, Potawatomi, and Riley. When, through Wednesday afternoon. Impacts. Excessive runoff may result in flooding of rivers, creeks, streams, and other low-lying and flood-prone locations. Additional details. Thunderstorms are forecast to have access to abundant moisture and could redevelop and move over the same locations multiple times. By Wednesday afternoon, some locations could end up with around 3 inches of rain with locally higher amounts possible. You should monitor later forecasts and be alert for possible flood warnings. Those living in areas prone to flooding should be prepared to take action should flooding develop. Repeating, a flood watch remains in effect until 1 p.m. Wednesday for the following counties, in Kansas, Jackson, Jefferson, Potawatomi, and Riley. Now here is your National Weather Service forecast. Tonight, showers and thunderstorms. Lows in the upper 60s. Northeast winds 10 to 15 miles per hour. Chance of rain 90%. Wednesday, cloudy with a chance of showers with a slight chance of thunderstorms in the morning, then partly sunny in the afternoon. Humid with highs in the upper 80s. Southeast winds 5 to 10 miles per hour. Chance of rain 50%. Wednesday night, partly cloudy in the evening, then becoming mostly cloudy. Humid with lows in the lower 70s. East winds around 5 miles per hour, becoming south around 5 miles per hour after midnight. Thursday, sunny with highs around 90. South winds around 5 miles per hour. Thursday night, mostly clear. Humid with lows in the lower 70s. South winds 5 to 10 miles per hour. Friday, sunny. Highs in the lower 90s. Friday night and Saturday, partly cloudy. A chance of showers and thunderstorms. Lows in the lower 70s. Highs around 90. Chance of rain 40%. Saturday night, showers likely with a chance of thunderstorms. Lows in the upper 60s. Chance of rain 70%.

Sunday, mostly cloudy in the morning, then becoming partly sunny. A slight chance of thunderstorms in the morning. A chance of showers. Not as warm with highs in the middle 70s. Chance of rain 50%. Sunday night, mostly cloudy. A slight chance of showers in the evening, then a chance of showers after midnight. Lows in the lower 60s. Chance of rain 30%. Monday, partly sunny. A slight chance of showers in the morning. Highs in the lower 70s. Monday night, partly cloudy in the evening, then mostly cloudy with a slight chance of showers after midnight. Lows in the upper 50s. Tuesday, partly sunny. A slight chance of showers in the morning. Highs in the lower 70s. The current time is 6:08 p.m. Central Daylight Time. This hazardous weather outlook is for portions of East Central, North Central, and Northeast Kansas. For this afternoon and tonight, thunderstorms will become more numerous through the evening and may be capable of damaging winds around 65 miles per hour and torrential rainfall. Areas along and southeast of a line from Abilene to Houlton could see strong or even severe storms. Multiple rounds of heavy rain may lead to flooding problems across northeast Kansas, and a flood watch remains in effect through Wednesday morning. For Wednesday through Monday, thunderstorms are expected to come to an end over northeast Kansas Wednesday morning. Be on the lookout for flooding and avoid roads covered in water. Spotters may be needed this afternoon or tonight, and are encouraged to report severe weather or flooding. The Topeka, Kansas climate summary for this evening, as of 4 p.m., September 15, 2026. Today's high temperature was 93 degrees. The normal high is 81. The record high is 100 degrees, which was set in 1939. Today's low temperature was 79 degrees. The normal low is 58. The record low is 39 degrees, which was set in 1961. No precipitation fell today, which leaves the monthly total at 0.95 inches. The total precipitation for the year still stands at 30.32 inches. Today the maximum wind observed was 14 miles an hour from the north. The highest wind gust observed was 20 miles per hour from the south. Sunset tonight is at 7:31 p.m. Sunrise tomorrow is at 7:05 a.m. The Manhattan, Kansas climate summary for this evening, as of 4 p.m., September 15, 2026. Today's high temperature was 86 degrees. This high was 4 degrees above the normal high of 82. Today's low temperature was 65 degrees. This low was 9 degrees above the normal low of 56. 0.01 inches of precipitation fell today, which brings the monthly total to 1.55 inches. The total precipitation for the year now stands at 25.93 inches. Today the maximum wind observed was 20 miles an hour from the northeast. The highest wind gust observed was 29 miles per hour from the south. Sunset tonight is at 7:35 p.m. Sunrise tomorrow is at 7:09 a.m. This is NOAA Weather Radio Station WXK91 in Topeka. Here are the 6 p.m. conditions for the local area. At Topeka, a thunderstorm was reported. The temperature was 70 degrees, the dew point 66, and the relative humidity was 87%. The wind was north at 10 miles an hour, gusting to 22. The pressure was 30.06 inches and rising. At Manhattan, it was partly sunny. The temperature was 67 degrees, the dew point 64, and the relative humidity was 90%. The wind was northeast at 10 miles an hour. Around the region, at Lawrence, a thunderstorm was reported, with a temperature of 82. At Beatrice, rain was falling, with a temperature of 61. At Wichita, thunder was reported, with a temperature of 77. At Springfield, it was sunny, with a temperature of 98. At Kansas City, it was mostly sunny, with a temperature of 87. At Emporia, it was partly sunny, with a temperature of 80. It was cloudy,
with a temperature of 61 at Concordia and 65 at Omaha. Once again, at Manhattan, it was 67 degrees under partly sunny skies. Once again, at Topeka, it was 70 degrees with a thunderstorm. Strong thunderstorms will impact northwestern Shawnee, northeastern Wabansee, southeastern Pottawatomie, and southern Jackson counties through 6:30 p.m. At 6 p.m., Doppler radar was tracking strong thunderstorms along a line extending from 3 miles southwest of St. Mary's to near Silver Lake. Movement was northeast at 35 miles per hour. Expected hazards include wind gusts up to 50 miles per hour. This is a radar-indicated threat. The following impacts are expected. Gusty winds could knock down small tree limbs and blow around unsecured objects. Locations impacted include Rossville, St. Mary's, Silver Lake, Hoyt, and Delia. If outdoors, consider seeking shelter inside a building. Torrential rainfall is also occurring with these storms and may lead to localized flooding. Do not drive your vehicle through flooded roadways. Flood watch remains in effect through Wednesday afternoon. Flooding caused by excessive rainfall continues to be possible. Where, portions of north central and northeast Kansas, including the following counties, Clay, Washington, Brown, Jackson, Jefferson, Marshall, Nemaha, Pottawatomie, and Riley. When, through Wednesday afternoon. Impacts, excessive runoff may result in flooding of rivers, creeks, streams, and other low-lying and flood-prone locations. Additional details, thunderstorms are forecast to have access to abundant moisture and could redevelop and move over the same locations multiple times. By Wednesday afternoon, some locations could end up with around 3 inches of rain with locally higher amounts possible. You should monitor later forecasts and be alert for possible flood warnings. Those living in areas prone to flooding should be prepared to take action should flooding develop. Repeating, a flood watch remains in effect until 1 p.m. Wednesday for the following counties, in Kansas, Jackson, Jefferson, Pottawatomie, and Riley. Now here is your National Weather Service forecast. Tonight, showers and thunderstorms. Lows in the upper 60s. Northeast winds 10 to 15 miles per hour. Chance of rain 90%. Wednesday, cloudy with a chance of showers with a slight chance of thunderstorms in the morning, then partly sunny in the afternoon. Humid with highs in the upper 80s. Southeast winds 5 to 10 miles per hour. Chance of rain 50%. Wednesday night, partly cloudy in the evening, then becoming mostly cloudy. Humid with lows in the lower 70s. East winds around 5 miles per hour, becoming south around 5 miles per hour after midnight. Thursday, sunny with highs around 90. South winds around 5 miles per hour. Thursday night, mostly clear. Humid with lows in the lower 70s. South winds 5 to 10 miles per hour. Friday, sunny. Highs in the lower 90s. Friday night and Saturday, partly cloudy. A chance of showers and thunderstorms. Lows in the lower 70s. Highs around 90. Chance of rain 40%. Saturday night, showers likely with a chance of thunderstorms. Lows in the upper 60s. Chance of rain 70%. Sunday, mostly cloudy in the morning, then becoming partly sunny. A slight chance of thunderstorms in the morning. A chance of showers. Not as warm with highs in the middle 70s. Chance of rain 50%. Sunday night, mostly cloudy. A slight chance of showers in the evening, then a chance of showers after midnight. Lows in the lower 60s. Chance of rain 30%. Monday, partly sunny. A slight chance of showers in the morning. Highs in the lower 70s. Monday night, partly cloudy in the evening, then mostly cloudy with a slight chance of showers after midnight. Lows in the upper 50s. Tuesday, partly sunny. A slight chance of showers in the morning. Highs in the lower 70s.
This hazardous weather outlook is for portions of East Central, North Central, and Northeast Kansas. For this afternoon and tonight, thunderstorms will become more numerous through the evening and may be capable of damaging winds around 65 miles per hour and torrential rainfall. Areas along and southeast of a line from Abilene to Houlton could see strong or even severe storms. Multiple rounds of heavy rain may lead to flooding problems across northeast Kansas, and a flood watch remains in effect through Wednesday morning. For Wednesday through Monday, thunderstorms are expected to come to an end over northeast Kansas Wednesday morning. Be on the lookout for flooding and avoid roads covered in water. Spotters may be needed this afternoon or tonight, and are encouraged to report severe weather or flooding. The Topeka, Kansas climate summary for this evening, as of 4 p.m., September 15, 2026. Today's high temperature was 93 degrees. The normal high is 81. The record high is 100 degrees, which was set in 1939. Today's low temperature was 79 degrees. The normal low is 58. The record low is 39 degrees, which was set in 1961. No precipitation fell today, which leaves the monthly total at 0.95 inches. The total precipitation for the year still stands at 30.32 inches. Today the maximum wind observed was 14 miles an hour from the north. The highest wind gust observed was 20 miles per hour from the south. Sunset tonight is at 7:31 p.m. Sunrise tomorrow is at 7:05 a.m. The Manhattan, Kansas climate summary for this evening, as of 4 p.m., September 15, 2026. Today's high temperature was 86 degrees. This high was 4 degrees above the normal high of 82. Today's low temperature was 65 degrees. This low was 9 degrees above the normal low of 56. 0.01 inches of precipitation fell today, which brings the monthly total to 1.55 inches. The total precipitation for the year now stands at 25.93 inches. Today the maximum wind observed was 20 miles an hour from the northeast. The highest wind gust observed was 29 miles per hour from the south. Sunset tonight is at 7:35 p.m. Sunrise tomorrow is at 7:09 a.m. This is NOAA Weather Radio Station WXK91 in Topeka. Here are the 6 p.m. conditions for the local area. At Topeka, a thunderstorm was reported. The temperature was 70 degrees, the dew point 66, and the relative humidity was 87%. The wind was north at 10 miles an hour, gusting to 22. The pressure was 30.06 inches and rising. At Manhattan, it was partly sunny. The temperature was 67 degrees, the dew point 64, and the relative humidity was 90%. The wind was northeast at 10 miles an hour. Around the region, at Lawrence, a thunderstorm was reported, with a temperature of 82. At Beatrice, rain was falling, with a temperature of 61. At Wichita, thunder was reported, with a temperature of 77. At Springfield, it was sunny, with a temperature of 98. At Kansas City, it was mostly sunny, with a temperature of 87. At Emporia, it was partly sunny, with a temperature of 80. It was cloudy, with a temperature of 61 at Concordia, and 65 at Omaha. Once again, at Manhattan, it was 67 degrees under partly sunny skies. Once again, at Topeka, it was 70 degrees with a thunderstorm. Strong thunderstorms will impact northwestern Shawnee, northeastern Wabansee, southeastern Potawatomi, and southern Jackson counties through 6:30 p.m. At 6 p.m., Doppler radar was tracking strong thunderstorms along a line extending from 3 miles southwest of St. Mary's to near Silver Lake. Movement was northeast at 35 miles per hour. Expected hazards include wind gusts up to 50 miles per hour. This is a radar-indicated threat. The following impacts are expected. Gusty winds could knock down small tree limbs and blow around unsecured objects. Locations impacted include Rossville, St. Mary's,
Silver Lake, Hoyt, and Delia. If outdoors, consider seeking shelter inside a building. Torrential rainfall is also occurring with these storms and may lead to localized flooding. Do not drive your vehicle through flooded roadways. Flood watch remains in effect through Wednesday afternoon. Flooding caused by excessive rainfall continues to be possible. Where, portions of north central and northeast Kansas, including the following counties, Clay, Washington, Brown, Jackson, Jefferson, Marshall, Nemaha, Potawatomi, and Riley. When, through Wednesday afternoon. Impacts, excessive runoff may result in flooding of rivers, creeks, streams, and other low-lying and flood-prone locations. Additional details, thunderstorms are forecast to have access to abundant moisture and could redevelop and move over the same locations multiple times. By Wednesday afternoon, some locations could end up with around 3 inches of rain with locally higher amounts possible. You should monitor later forecasts and be alert for possible flood warnings. Those living in areas prone to flooding should be prepared to take action should flooding develop. Repeating, a flood watch remains in effect until 1 p.m. Wednesday for the following counties, in Kansas, Jackson, Jefferson, Potawatomi, and Riley. The current time is 6:44 p.m. Central Daylight Time. Now here is your National Weather Service forecast. Tonight, showers and thunderstorms. Lows in the upper 60s. Northeast winds 10 to 15 miles per hour. Chance of rain 90%. Wednesday, cloudy with a chance of showers with a slight chance of thunderstorms in the morning, then partly sunny in the afternoon. Humid with highs in the upper 80s. Southeast winds 5 to 10 miles per hour. Chance of rain 50%. Wednesday night, partly cloudy in the evening, then becoming mostly cloudy. Humid with lows in the lower 70s. East winds around 5 miles per hour, becoming south around 5 miles per hour after midnight. Thursday, sunny with highs around 90. South winds around 5 miles per hour. Thursday night, mostly clear. Humid with lows in the lower 70s. South winds 5 to 10 miles per hour. Friday, sunny. Highs in the lower 90s. Friday night and Saturday, partly cloudy. A chance of showers and thunderstorms. Lows in the lower 70s. Highs around 90. Chance of rain 40%. Saturday night, showers likely with a chance of thunderstorms. Lows in the upper 60s. Chance of rain 70%. Sunday, mostly cloudy in the morning, then becoming partly sunny. A slight chance of thunderstorms in the morning. A chance of showers. Not as warm with highs in the middle 70s. Chance of rain 50%. Sunday night, mostly cloudy. A slight chance of showers in the evening, then a chance of showers after midnight. Lows in the lower 60s. Chance of rain 30%. Monday, partly sunny. A slight chance of showers in the morning. Highs in the lower 70s. Monday night, partly cloudy in the evening, then mostly cloudy with a slight chance of showers after midnight. Lows in the upper 50s. Tuesday, partly sunny. A slight chance of showers in the morning. Highs in the lower 70s. This hazardous weather outlook is for portions of east central, north central, and northeast Kansas. For this afternoon and tonight, thunderstorms will become more numerous through the evening and may be capable of damaging winds around 65 miles per hour and torrential rainfall. Areas along and southeast of a line from Abilene to Holton could see strong or even severe storms. Multiple rounds of heavy rain may lead to flooding problems across northeast Kansas, and a flood watch remains in effect through Wednesday morning. For Wednesday through Monday, thunderstorms are expected to come to an end over northeast Kansas Wednesday morning. Be on the lookout for flooding and avoid roads covered in water. Spotters may be needed this afternoon or tonight, and are encouraged to report severe weather or flooding. The Topeka, Kansas climate summary for this evening,
as of 4 p.m., September 15, 2026. Today's high temperature was 93 degrees. The normal high is 81. The record high is 100 degrees, which was set in 1939. Today's low temperature was 79 degrees. The normal low is 58. The record low is 39 degrees, which was set in 1961. No precipitation fell today, which leaves the monthly total at 0.95 inches. The total precipitation for the year still stands at 30.32 inches. Today the maximum wind observed was 14 miles an hour from the north. The highest wind gust observed was 20 miles per hour from the south. Sunset tonight is at 7:31 p.m. Sunrise tomorrow is at 7:05 a.m. The Manhattan, Kansas climate summary for this evening, as of 4 p.m., September 15, 2026. Today's high temperature was 86 degrees. This high was 4 degrees above the normal high of 82. Today's low temperature was 65 degrees. This low was 9 degrees above the normal low of 56. 0.01 inches of precipitation fell today, which brings the monthly total to 1.55 inches. The total precipitation for the year now stands at 25.93 inches. Today the maximum wind observed was 20 miles an hour from the northeast. The highest wind gust observed was 29 miles per hour from the south. Sunset tonight is at 7:35 p.m. Sunrise tomorrow is at 7:09 a.m. This is NOAA Weather Radio Station WXK91 in Topeka. Here are the 6 p.m. conditions for the local area. At Topeka, a thunderstorm was reported. The temperature was 70 degrees, the dew point 66, and the relative humidity was 87%. The wind was north at 10 miles an hour, gusting to 22. The pressure was 30.06 inches and rising. At Manhattan, it was partly sunny. The temperature was 67 degrees, the dew point 64, and the relative humidity was 90%. The wind was northeast at 10 miles an hour. Around the region, at Lawrence, a thunderstorm was reported, with a temperature of 82. At Beatrice, rain was falling, with a temperature of 61. At Wichita, thunder was reported, with a temperature of 77. At Springfield, it was sunny, with a temperature of 98. At Kansas City, it was mostly sunny, with a temperature of 87. At Emporia, it was partly sunny, with a temperature of 80. It was cloudy, with a temperature of 61 at Concordia, and 65 at Omaha. Once again, at Manhattan, it was 67 degrees under partly sunny skies. Once again, at Topeka, it was 70 degrees with a thunderstorm. Flood watch remains in effect through Wednesday afternoon. Flooding caused by excessive rainfall continues to be possible. Where, portions of north central and northeast Kansas, including the following counties, Clay, Washington, Brown, Jackson, Jefferson, Marshall, Nemaha, Pottawatomie, and Riley. When, through Wednesday afternoon. Impacts, excessive runoff may result in flooding of rivers, creeks, streams, and other low-lying and flood-prone locations. Additional details, thunderstorms are forecast to have access to abundant moisture and could redevelop and move over the same locations multiple times. By Wednesday afternoon, some locations could end up with around 3 inches of rain with locally higher amounts possible. You should monitor later forecasts and be alert for possible flood warnings. Those living in areas prone to flooding should be prepared to take action should flooding develop. Repeating, a flood watch remains in effect until 1 p.m. Wednesday for the following counties, in Kansas, Jackson, Jefferson, Pottawatomie, and Riley. Now here is your National Weather Service forecast. Tonight, showers and thunderstorms. Lows in the upper 60s. Northeast winds 10 to 15 miles per hour. Chance of rain 90%. Wednesday, cloudy with a chance of showers with a slight chance of thunderstorms in the morning, then partly sunny in the afternoon.
humid with highs in the upper 80s. Southeast winds 5 to 10 miles per hour. Chance of rain 50%. Wednesday night, partly cloudy in the evening, then becoming mostly cloudy. Humid with lows in the lower 70s. East winds around 5 miles per hour, becoming south around 5 miles per hour after midnight. Thursday, sunny with highs around 90. South winds around 5 miles per hour. Thursday night, mostly clear. Humid with lows in the lower 70s. South winds 5 to 10 miles per hour. Friday, sunny. High lower 70s. South winds 5 to 10 miles per hour. Friday, sunny. Highs in the lower 90s. Friday night and Saturday, partly cloudy. A chance of showers and thunderstorms. Lows in the lower 70s. Highs around 90. Chance of rain 40%. Saturday night, showers likely with a chance of thunderstorms. Lows in the upper 60s. Chance of rain 70%. Sunday, mostly cloudy in the morning, then becoming partly sunny. A slight chance of thunderstorms in the morning. A chance of showers. Not as warm with highs in the middle 70s. Chance of rain 50%. Sunday night, mostly cloudy. A slight chance of showers in the evening, then a chance of showers after midnight. Lows in the lower 60s. Chance of rain 30%. Monday, partly sunny. A slight chance of showers in the morning. Highs in the lower 70s. Monday night, partly cloudy in the evening, then mostly cloudy with a slight chance of showers after midnight. Lows in the upper 50s. Tuesday, partly sunny. A slight chance of showers in the morning. Highs in the lower 70s. This hazardous weather outlook is for portions of East Central, North Central, and Northeast Kansas. For this afternoon and tonight, thunderstorms will become more numerous through the evening and may be capable of damaging winds around 65 miles per hour and torrential rainfall. Areas along and southeast of a line from Abilene to Houlton could see strong or even severe storms. Multiple rounds of heavy rain may lead to flooding problems across northeast Kansas, and a flood watch remains in effect through Wednesday morning. For Wednesday through Monday, thunderstorms are expected to come to an end over northeast Kansas Wednesday morning. Be on the lookout for flooding and avoid roads covered in water. Spotters may be needed this afternoon or tonight, and are encouraged to report severe weather or flooding. The Topeka, Kansas climate summary for this evening, as of 4 p.m., September 15, 2026. Today's high temperature was 93 degrees. The normal high is 81. The record high is 100 degrees, which was set in 1939. Today's low temperature was 79 degrees. The normal low is 58. The record low is 39 degrees, which was set in 1961. No precipitation fell today, which leaves the monthly total at 0.95 inches. The total precipitation for the year still stands at 30.32 inches. Today the maximum wind observed was 14 miles an hour from the north. The highest wind gust observed was 20 miles per hour from the south. Sunset tonight is at 7:31 p.m. Sunrise tomorrow is at 7:05 a.m. The Manhattan, Kansas climate summary for this evening, as of 4 p.m., September 15, 2026. Today's high temperature was 86 degrees. This high was 4 degrees above the normal high of 82. Today's low temperature was 65 degrees. This low was 9 degrees above the normal low of 56. 0.01 inches of precipitation fell today, which brings the monthly total to 1.55 inches. The total precipitation for the year now stands at 25.93 inches. Today the maximum wind observed was 20 miles an hour from the northeast. The highest wind gust observed was 29 miles per hour from the south. Sunset tonight is at 7:35 p.m. Sunrise tomorrow is at 7:09 a.m. This is NOAA Weather Radio Station WXK91,
in Topeka. Here are the 6 p.m. conditions.

for the local area. At Topeka, a thunderstorm was reported. The temperature was 70 degrees, the dew point 66, and the relative humidity was 87%. The wind was north at 10 miles an hour, gusting to 22. The pressure was 30.06 inches and rising. At Manhattan, it was partly sunny. The temperature was 67 degrees, the dew point 64, and the relative humidity was 90%. The wind was northeast at 10 miles an hour. Around the region, at Lawrence, a thunderstorm was reported, with a temperature of 82. At Beatrice, rain was falling, with a temperature of 61. At Wichita, thunder was reported, with a temperature of 77. At Springfield, it was sunny, with a temperature of 98. At Kansas City, it was mostly sunny, with a temperature of 87. At Emporia, it was partly sunny, with a temperature of 80. It was cloudy, with a temperature of 61 at Concordia, and 65 at Omaha. Once again, at Manhattan, it was 67 degrees under partly sunny skies. Once again, at Topeka, it was 70 degrees with a thunderstorm. This is NOAA Weather Radio WXK91 in Topeka. The current time is 6:39 p.m. Central Daylight Time. Flood watch remains in effect through Wednesday afternoon. Flooding caused by excessive rainfall continues to be possible. Where, portions of north central and northeast Kansas, including the following counties, Clay, Washington, Brown, Jackson, Jefferson, Marshall, Nemaha, Potawatomi, and Riley. When, through Wednesday afternoon. Impacts, excessive runoff may result in flooding of rivers, creeks, streams, and other low-lying and flood-prone locations. Additional details, thunderstorms are forecast to have access to abundant moisture and could redevelop and move over the same locations multiple times. By Wednesday afternoon, some locations could end up with around 3 inches of rain with locally higher amounts possible. You should monitor later forecasts and be alert for possible flood warnings. Those living in areas prone to flooding should be prepared to take action should flooding develop. Repeating, a flood watch remains in effect until 1 p.m. Wednesday for the following counties, in Kansas, Jackson, Jefferson, Potawatomi, and Riley. Now here is your National Weather Service forecast. Tonight, showers and thunderstorms. Lows in the upper 60s. Northeast winds 10 to 15 miles per hour. Chance of rain 90%. Wednesday, cloudy with a chance of showers with a slight chance of thunderstorms in the morning, then partly sunny in the afternoon. Humid with highs in the upper 80s. Southeast winds 5 to 10 miles per hour. Chance of rain 50%. Wednesday night, partly cloudy in the evening, then becoming mostly cloudy. Humid with lows in the lower 70s. East winds around 5 miles per hour, becoming south around 5 miles per hour after midnight. Thursday, sunny with highs around 90. South winds around 5 miles per hour. Thursday night, mostly clear. Humid with lows in the lower 70s. South winds 5 to 10 miles per hour. Friday, sunny. Highs in the lower 90s. Friday night and Saturday, partly cloudy. A chance of showers and thunderstorms. Lows in the lower 70s. Highs around 90. Chance of rain 40%. Saturday night, showers likely with a chance of thunderstorms. Lows in the upper 60s. Chance of rain 70%. Sunday, mostly cloudy in the morning, then becoming partly sunny. A slight chance of thunderstorms in the morning. A chance of showers. Not as warm with highs in the middle 70s. Chance of rain 50%. Sunday night, mostly cloudy. A slight chance of showers in the evening, then a chance of showers after midnight. Lows in the lower 60s. Chance of rain 30%. Monday, partly sunny. A slight chance of showers in the morning. Highs in the lower 70s.
Monday night, partly cloudy in the evening, then mostly cloudy with a slight chance of showers after midnight. Lows in the upper 50s. Tuesday, partly sunny. A slight chance of showers in the morning. Highs in the lower 70s. This hazardous weather outlook is for portions of east central, north central, and northeast Kansas. For this afternoon and tonight, thunderstorms will become more numerous through the evening and may be capable of damaging winds around 65 miles per hour and torrential rainfall. Areas along and southeast of a line from Abilene to Houlton could see strong or even severe storms. Multiple rounds of heavy rain may lead to flooding problems across northeast Kansas, and a flood watch remains in effect through Wednesday morning. For Wednesday through Monday, thunderstorms are expected to come to an end over northeast Kansas Wednesday morning. Be on the lookout for flooding and avoid roads covered in water. Spotters may be needed this afternoon or tonight, and are encouraged to report severe weather or flooding. The Topeka, Kansas climate summary for this evening, as of 4 p.m., September 15, 2026. Today's high temperature was 93 degrees. The normal high is 81. The record high is 100 degrees, which was set in 1939. Today's low temperature was 79 degrees. The normal low is 58. The record low is 39 degrees, which was set in 1961. No precipitation fell today, which leaves the monthly total at 0.95 inches. The total precipitation for the year still stands at 30.32 inches. Today the maximum wind observed was 14 miles an hour from the north. The highest wind gust observed was 20 miles per hour from the south. Sunset tonight is at 7:31 p.m. Sunrise tomorrow is at 7:05 a.m. The Manhattan, Kansas climate summary for this evening, as of 4 p.m., September 15, 2026. Today's high temperature was 86 degrees. This high was 4 degrees above the normal high of 82. Today's low temperature was 65 degrees. This low was 9 degrees above the normal low of 56. 0.01 inches of precipitation fell today, which brings the monthly total to 1.55 inches. The total precipitation for the year now stands at 25.93 inches. Today the maximum wind observed was 20 miles an hour from the northeast. The highest wind gust observed was 29 miles per hour from the south. Sunset tonight is at 7:35 p.m. Sunrise tomorrow is at 7:09 a.m. This is NOAA Weather Radio Station WXK91 in Topeka. Here are the 6 p.m. conditions for the local area. At Topeka, a thunderstorm was reported. The temperature was 70 degrees, the dew point 66, and the relative humidity was 87%. The wind was north at 10 miles an hour, gusting to 22. The pressure was 30.06 inches and rising. At Manhattan, it was partly sunny. The temperature was 67 degrees, the dew point 64, and the relative humidity was 90%. The wind was northeast at 10 miles an hour. Around the region, at Lawrence, a thunderstorm was reported, with a temperature of 82. At Beatrice, rain was falling, with a temperature of 61. At Wichita, thunder was reported, with a temperature of 77. At Springfield, it was sunny, with a temperature of 98. At Kansas City, it was mostly sunny, with a temperature of 87. At Emporia, it was partly sunny, with a temperature of 80. It was cloudy, with a temperature of 61 at Concordia, and 65 at Omaha. Once again, at Manhattan, it was 67 degrees under partly sunny skies. Once again, at Topeka, it was 70 degrees with a thunderstorm. Flood watch remains in effect through Wednesday afternoon. Flooding caused by excessive rainfall continues to be possible. Where, portions of north central and northeast Kansas, including the following counties: Clay, Washington, Brown, Jackson, Jefferson, Marshall, Nemaha, Pottawatomie, and Riley. When, through Wednesday afternoon.
impacts. Excessive runoff may result in flooding of rivers.

creeks, streams, and other low-lying and flood-prone locations. Additional details: thunderstorms are forecast to have access to abundant moisture and could redevelop and move over the same locations multiple times. By Wednesday afternoon, some locations could end up with around 3 inches of rain with locally higher amounts possible. You should monitor later forecasts and be alert for possible flood warnings. Those living in areas prone to flooding should be prepared to take action should flooding develop. Repeating, a flood watch remains in effect until 1 p.m. Wednesday for the following counties: in Kansas, Jackson, Jefferson, Pottawatomie, and Riley. Now here is your National Weather Service forecast. Tonight, showers and thunderstorms. Lows in the upper 60s. Northeast winds 10 to 15 miles per hour. Chance of rain 90%. Wednesday, cloudy with a chance of showers with a slight chance of thunderstorms in the morning, then partly sunny in the afternoon. Humid with highs in the upper 80s. Southeast winds 5 to 10 miles per hour. Chance of rain 50%. Wednesday night, partly cloudy in the evening, then becoming mostly cloudy. Humid with lows in the lower 70s. East winds around 5 miles per hour, becoming south around 5 miles per hour after midnight. Thursday, sunny with highs around 90. South winds around 5 miles per hour. Thursday night, mostly clear. Humid with lows in the lower 70s. South winds 5 to 10 miles per hour. Friday, sunny. Highs in the lower 90s. Friday night and Saturday, partly cloudy. A chance of showers and thunderstorms. Lows in the lower 70s. Highs around 90. Chance of rain 40%. Saturday night, showers likely with a chance of thunderstorms. Lows in the upper 60s. Chance of rain 70%. Sunday, mostly cloudy in the morning, then becoming partly sunny. A slight chance of thunderstorms in the morning. A chance of showers. Not as warm with highs in the middle 70s. Chance of rain 50%. Sunday night, mostly cloudy. A slight chance of showers in the evening, then a chance of showers after midnight. Lows in the lower 60s. Chance of rain 30%. Monday, partly sunny. A slight chance of showers in the morning. Highs in the lower 70s. Monday night, partly cloudy in the evening, then mostly cloudy with a slight chance of showers after midnight. Lows in the upper 50s. Tuesday, partly sunny. A slight chance of showers in the morning. Highs in the lower 70s. This hazardous weather outlook gives proportions of east central, north central, and northeast Kansas. For this afternoon and tonight, thunderstorms will become more numerous through the evening and may be capable of damaging winds around 65 miles per hour and torrential rainfall. Areas along and southeast of a line from Abilene to Holton could see strong or even severe storms. Multiple rounds of heavy rain may lead to flooding problems across northeast Kansas, and a flood watch remains in effect through Wednesday morning. For Wednesday through Monday, thunderstorms are expected to come to an end over northeast Kansas Wednesday morning. Be on the lookout for flooding and avoid roads covered in water. Spotters may be needed this afternoon or tonight, and are encouraged to report severe weather or flooding. The Topeka, Kansas climate summary for this evening, as of 4 p.m., September 15, 2026. Today's high temperature was 93 degrees. The normal high is 81. The record high is 100 degrees, which was set in 1939. Today's low temperature was 79 degrees. The normal low is 58. The record low is 39 degrees, which was set in 1961. No precipitation fell today, which leaves the monthly total at 0.95 inches. The total precipitation for the year still stands at 30.32 inches. Today the maximum wind observed was 14 miles an hour from the north. The highest wind gust observed was 20 miles per hour from the south. Sunset tonight is at 7:31 p.m. Sunrise tomorrow.

Tomorrow is at 7:05 a.m. The Manhattan, Kansas climate summary for this evening, as of 4 p.m., September 15, 2026. Today's high temperature was 86 degrees. This high was 4 degrees above the normal high of 82. Today's low temperature was 65 degrees. This low was 9 degrees above the normal low of 56. 0.01 inches of precipitation fell today, which brings the monthly total to 1.55 inches. The total precipitation for the year now stands at 25.93 inches. Today the maximum wind observed was 20 miles an hour from the northeast. The highest wind gust observed was 29 miles per hour from the south. Sunset tonight is at 7:35 p.m. Sunrise tomorrow is at 7:09 a.m. The current time is 6:53 p.m. Central Daylight Time. Here are the 6 p.m. conditions for the local area. At Topeka, a thunderstorm was reported. The temperature was 70 degrees, the dew point 66, and the relative humidity was 87%. The wind was north at 10 miles an hour, gusting to 22. The pressure was 30.06 inches and rising. At Manhattan, it was partly sunny. The temperature was 67 degrees, the dew point 64, and the relative humidity was 90%. The wind was northeast at 10 miles an hour. Around the region, at Lawrence, a thunderstorm was reported, with a temperature of 82. At Beatrice, rain was falling, with a temperature of 61. At Wichita, thunder was reported, with a temperature of 77. At Springfield, it was sunny, with a temperature of 98. At Kansas City, it was mostly sunny, with a temperature of 87. At Emporia, it was partly sunny, with a temperature of 80. It was cloudy, with a temperature of 61 at Concordia, and 65 at Omaha. Once again, at Manhattan, it was 67 degrees under partly sunny skies. Once again, at Topeka, it was 70 degrees with a thunderstorm. Flood watch in effect through Wednesday afternoon. Flooding caused by excessive rainfall continues to be possible. Where, portions of central and east central Kansas, including the following counties, in central Kansas, Dickinson. In east central Kansas, Anderson, Coffee, Douglas, Franklin, Geary, Lyon, Morris, Osage, Shawnee and Wabansee. When, through Wednesday afternoon. Impacts, excessive runoff may result in flooding of rivers, creeks, streams, and other low-lying and flood-prone locations. Additional details, several rounds of heavy rainfall are possible this evening through Wednesday morning. You should monitor later forecasts and be alert for possible flood warnings. Those living in areas prone to flooding should be prepared to take action should flooding develop. Repeating, a flood watch remains in effect until 1 p.m. Wednesday, and now includes the following counties, in Kansas, Douglas, Geary, Morris, Osage, Shawnee and Wabansee. Flood watch remains in effect through Wednesday afternoon. Flooding caused by excessive rainfall continues to be possible. Where, portions of north central and northeast Kansas, including the following counties, in north central Kansas, Clay and Washington. In northeast Kansas, Brown, Jackson, Jefferson, Marshall, Nemaha, Pottawatomie and Riley. When, through Wednesday afternoon. Impacts, excessive runoff may result in flooding of rivers, creeks, streams, and other low-lying and flood-prone locations. Additional details, several rounds of heavy rainfall are possible this evening through Wednesday morning. You should monitor later forecasts and be alert for possible flood warnings. Those living in areas prone to flooding should be prepared to take action should flooding develop. Repeating, a flood watch remains in effect until 1 p.m. Wednesday for the following counties, in Kansas, Jackson, Jefferson, Pottawatomie and Riley. Now here is your National Weather Service forecast. Tonight, showers and thunderstorms. Lows in the upper 60s. Northeast winds 10 to 15 miles per hour.
chance of rain 90%. 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Humid with highs in the upper 80s. Southeast winds 5 to 10 miles per hour. Chance of rain 50%. Wednesday night, partly cloudy in the evening, then becoming mostly cloudy. Humid with lows in the lower 70s. East winds around 5 miles per hour, becoming south around 5 miles per hour after midnight. Thursday, sunny with highs around 90. South winds around 5 miles per hour. Thursday night, mostly clear. Humid with lows in the lower 70s. South winds 5 to 10 miles per hour. Friday, sunny. Highs in the lower 90s. Friday night and Saturday, partly cloudy. A chance of showers and thunderstorms. Lows in the lower 70s. Highs around 90. Chance of rain 40%. Saturday night, showers likely with a chance of thunderstorms. Lows in the upper 60s. Chance of rain 70%. Sunday, mostly cloudy in the morning, then becoming partly sunny. A slight chance of thunderstorms in the morning. A chance of showers. Not as warm with highs in the middle 70s. Chance of rain 50%. Sunday night, mostly cloudy. A slight chance of showers in the evening, then a chance of showers after midnight. Lows in the lower 60s. Chance of rain 30%. Monday, partly sunny. A slight chance of showers in the morning. Highs in the lower 70s. Monday night, partly cloudy in the evening, then mostly cloudy with a slight chance of showers after midnight. Lows in the upper 50s. Tuesday, partly sunny. A slight chance of showers in the morning. Highs in the lower 70s. Now here is your National Weather Service forecast. Flood watch in effect through Wednesday afternoon. Tonight, showers and thunderstorms. Lows in the upper 60s. Northeast winds 10 to 15 miles per hour. Chance of rain 90%. Wednesday, cloudy with a chance of showers with a slight chance of thunderstorms in the morning, then partly sunny in the afternoon. Humid with highs in the upper 80s. Southeast winds 5 to 10 miles per hour. Chance of rain 50%. Wednesday night, partly cloudy in the evening, then becoming mostly cloudy. Humid with lows in the lower 70s. East winds around 5 miles per hour, becoming south around 5 miles per hour after midnight. Thursday, sunny with highs around 90. South winds around 5 miles per hour. Thursday night, mostly clear. Humid with lows in the lower 70s. South winds 5 to 10 miles per hour. Friday, sunny. Highs in the lower 90s. Friday night and Saturday, partly cloudy. A chance of showers and thunderstorms. Lows in the lower 70s. Highs around 90. Chance of rain 40%. Saturday night, showers likely with a chance of thunderstorms. Lows in the upper 60s. Chance of rain 70%. Sunday, mostly cloudy in the morning, then becoming partly sunny. A slight chance of thunderstorms in the morning. A chance of showers. Not as warm with highs in the middle 70s. Chance of rain 50%. Sunday night, mostly cloudy. A slight chance of showers in the evening, then a chance of showers after midnight. Lows in the lower 60s. Chance of rain 30%. Monday, partly sunny. A slight chance of showers in the morning. Highs in the lower 70s. Monday night, partly cloudy in the evening, then mostly cloudy with a slight chance of showers after midnight. Lows in the upper 50s. Tuesday, partly sunny. A slight chance of showers in the morning. Highs in the lower 70s. This hazardous weather outlook is for portions of East Central, North Central, and Northeast Kansas. For this afternoon and tonight,
thunderstorms will become more numerous through the evening and may be capable of damaging winds around 65.